30%. Tuesday, mostly sunny with a chance of showers. A chance of thunderstorms in the afternoon. Highs in the mid-70s. Northeast winds 10 to 20 miles an hour. Chance of rain 30%. Tuesday night, mostly clear. Lows in the mid-50s. Northeast winds 5 to 10 miles an hour. Wednesday, sunny. Highs in the mid-70s. East winds 5 to 15 miles an hour. Wednesday night, clear. Lows in the mid-50s. Light northeast winds. And now the extended forecast. Thursday and Thursday night, clear. Highs in the lower 80s. Lows in the upper 50s. Friday and Friday night, mostly clear. Highs in the mid-80s. Lows in the lower 60s. Saturday and Saturday night, partly cloudy. Highs in the mid-80s. Lows in the mid-60s. Sunday and Sunday night, partly cloudy. A slight chance of showers and thunderstorms. Highs in the mid-80s. Lows in the mid-60s. Monday and Monday night, mostly cloudy. A chance of showers and thunderstorms. Highs in the mid-80s. Lows in the mid-60s. For more detailed weather, water, and climate information, please visit our website at weather.gov/Atlanta. The current time is 8:03 p.m. Eastern Daylight Time. Here are the 7 p.m. weather observations from around the area. At Athens, it was cloudy, the temperature was 82 degrees, dew point 66 degrees, relative humidity 58%, wind west at 5 miles an hour, pressure was 29.91 inches and falling. At Gainesville, it was cloudy and 79, wind west at 8. At Winder, it was cloudy, the temperature was 79. At Greensboro, it was cloudy and 82, wind variable at 5. At Jefferson, it was cloudy and 79, wind west at 7. At Monroe, it was cloudy, the temperature was 81. At Canyon, it was partly sunny and 80, wind south at 3. At Clemson, it was partly sunny and 76, wind calm. Elsewhere across Georgia, at Atlanta with light rain it was 78, wind southwest at 8. At Cartersville, it was partly sunny and 77, wind calm. At Lawrenceville, it was partly sunny and 80, wind west at 12. At Macon, it was partly sunny and 83, wind northwest at 6. At Rome, it was partly sunny and 74, wind west at 3. At Augusta, it was mostly sunny and 82, wind southwest at 5. At Savannah, it was mostly sunny and 83, wind northwest at 9. Elsewhere across the region, at Chattanooga, it was cloudy and 76, wind north at 9. At Asheville, it was cloudy and 74, wind north at 9. At Greenville-Spartanburg, it was partly sunny and 81, wind southwest at 5. Here are the 8 p.m. weather observations from around the area. At Athens, it was cloudy, the temperature was 80 degrees, dew point 69 degrees, relative humidity 69%, wind west at 3 miles an hour, pressure was 29.91 inches and steady. At Gainesville, it was cloudy and 77, wind northwest at 9. At Winder, it was cloudy, the temperature was 79. At Greensboro, it was cloudy and 81, wind variable at 3. At Jefferson, it was cloudy and 78, wind northwest at 7. At Monroe, it was cloudy, the temperature was 79. At Canyon, it was mostly cloudy and 78, wind calm. At Clemson, it was mostly cloudy and 75, wind calm. Elsewhere across Georgia, at Atlanta it was cloudy and 77, wind south at 3. At Cartersville, it was mostly cloudy and 75, wind calm. At Lawrenceville, it was mostly cloudy and 78, wind west at 6. At Macon, it was mostly cloudy and 79, wind west at 5. At Rome, it was mostly

partly cloudy and 73, wind north at 8. At Augusta, it was partly cloudy and 80, wind southwest at 8. At Savannah, it was partly cloudy and 81, wind northwest at 7. Elsewhere across the region, at Chattanooga, it was cloudy and 77, wind calm. At Asheville, it was cloudy and 74, wind north at 9. At Greenville-Spartanburg, it was mostly cloudy, the temperature was 77. Here is the hazardous weather outlook. This hazardous weather outlook is for North and Central Georgia. For tonight, a severe thunderstorm watch is in effect for portions of Western and Central Georgia this evening. The strongest storms that form will be capable of producing damaging wind gusts and isolated large hail. And now the extended outlook for the period Tuesday through Sunday, scattered to numerous thunderstorms are expected through Tuesday, especially during the afternoon and evening hours each day. Locally heavy rainfall will be the primary concern in these storms, though a few storms could become strong, capable of producing gusty winds and some lightning. Spotter information statement, spotter activation will not be needed through tonight. Here is the official forecast from your National Weather Service for the Athens listening area. Tonight, mostly cloudy. A slight chance of thunderstorms early. A slight chance of showers this evening, then a chance of showers after midnight. Lows in the mid-60s. Light northwest winds. Chance of rain 30%. Tuesday, mostly sunny with a chance of showers. A chance of thunderstorms in the afternoon. Highs in the mid-70s. Northeast winds 10 to 20 miles an hour. Chance of rain 30%. Tuesday night, mostly clear. Lows in the mid-50s. Northeast winds 5 to 10 miles an hour. Wednesday, sunny. Highs in the mid-70s. East winds 5 to 15 miles an hour. Wednesday night, clear. Lows in the mid-50s. Light northeast winds. And now the extended forecast. Thursday and Thursday night, clear. Highs in the lower 80s. Lows in the upper 50s. Friday and Friday night, mostly clear. Highs in the mid-80s. Lows in the lower 60s. Saturday and Saturday night, partly cloudy. Highs in the mid-80s. Lows in the mid-60s. Sunday and Sunday night, partly cloudy. A slight chance of showers and thunderstorms. Highs in the mid-80s. Lows in the mid-60s. Monday and Monday night, mostly cloudy. A chance of showers and thunderstorms. Highs in the mid-80s. Lows in the mid-60s. For more detailed weather, water, and climate information, please visit our website at weather.gov/Atlanta. The current time is 8:10 p.m. Eastern Daylight Time. Here are the 8 p.m. weather observations from around the area. At Athens, it was cloudy, the temperature was 80 degrees, dew point 69 degrees, relative humidity 69%, wind west at 3 miles an hour, pressure was 29.91 inches and steady. At Gainesville, it was cloudy and 77, wind northwest at 9. At Winder, it was cloudy, the temperature was 79. At Greensboro, it was cloudy and 81, wind variable at 3. At Jefferson, it was cloudy and 78, wind northwest at 7. At Monroe, it was cloudy, the temperature was 79. At Canyon, it was mostly cloudy and 78, wind calm. At Clemson, it was mostly cloudy and 75, wind calm. Elsewhere across Georgia, at Atlanta it was cloudy and 77, wind south at 3. At Cartersville, it was mostly cloudy and 75, wind calm. At Lawrenceville, it was mostly cloudy and 78, wind west at 6. At Macon, it was mostly cloudy and 79, wind west at 5. At Rome, it was mostly cloudy and 73, wind north at 8. At Augusta, it was partly cloudy and 80, wind southwest at 8. At Savannah,

cloudy. The temperature was 79. At Greensboro, it was cloudy and 81. Wind variable at 3. At Jefferson, it was mostly cloudy and 78. Wind northwest at 7. At Monroe, it was cloudy. The temperature was 79. At Canyon, it was mostly cloudy and 78. Wind calm. At Clemson, it was mostly cloudy and 75. Wind calm. Elsewhere across Georgia, at Atlanta it was cloudy and 77. Wind south at 3. At Cartersville, it was cloudy and 75. Wind calm. At Lawrenceville, it was cloudy and 78. Wind west at 6. At Macon, it was mostly cloudy and 79. Wind west at 5. At Rome, it was cloudy and 73. Wind north at 8. At Augusta, it was mostly cloudy and 80. Wind southwest at 8. At Savannah, it was partly cloudy and 81. Wind northwest at 7. Elsewhere across the region, at Chattanooga, it was cloudy and 77. Wind calm. At Asheville, it was cloudy and 74. Wind north at 9. At Greenville-Spartanburg, it was mostly cloudy. The temperature was 77. Here is the hazardous weather outlook. This hazardous weather outlook is for North and Central Georgia. For tonight, a severe thunderstorm watch is in effect for portions of Western and Central Georgia this evening. The strongest storms that form will be capable of producing damaging wind gusts and isolated large hail. And now the extended outlook for the period Tuesday through Sunday. Scattered to numerous thunderstorms are expected through Tuesday, especially during the afternoon and evening hours each day. Locally heavy rainfall will be the primary concern in these storms, though a few storms could become strong, capable of producing gusty winds and some lightning. Spotter information statement, spotter activation will not be needed through tonight. Here is the official forecast from your National Weather Service for the Athens listening area. Tonight, mostly cloudy. A slight chance of thunderstorms early. A slight chance of showers this evening, then a chance of showers after midnight. Lows in the mid-60s. Light northwest winds. Chance of rain 30%. Tuesday, mostly sunny with a chance of showers. A chance of thunderstorms in the afternoon. Highs in the mid-70s. Northeast winds 10 to 20 miles an hour. Chance of rain 30%. Tuesday night, mostly clear. Lows in the mid-50s. Northeast winds 5 to 10 miles an hour. Wednesday, sunny. Highs in the mid-70s. East winds 5 to 15 miles an hour. Wednesday night, clear. Lows in the mid-50s. Light northeast winds. And now the extended forecast. Thursday and Thursday night, clear. Highs in the lower 80s. Lows in the upper 50s. Friday and Friday night, mostly clear. Highs in the mid 80s. Lows in the lower 60s. Saturday and Saturday night, partly cloudy. Highs in the mid 80s. Lows in the mid 60s. Sunday and Sunday night, partly cloudy. A slight chance of showers and thunderstorms. Highs in the mid-80s. Lows in the mid-60s. Monday and Monday night, mostly cloudy. A chance of showers and thunderstorms. Highs in the mid-80s. Lows in the mid-60s. For more detailed weather, water, and climate information, please visit our website at weather.gov/Atlanta. The current time is 8:16 p.m. Eastern Daylight Time. Here are the 8 p.m. weather observations from around the area. At Athens, it was cloudy, the temperature was 80 degrees, dew point 69 degrees, relative humidity 69%, wind west at 3 miles an hour, pressure was 29.91 inches and steady. At Gainesville, it was cloudy and 77, wind northwest at 9. At Winder, it was cloudy, the temperature was 79. At Greensboro, it was cloudy and 81, wind variable at 3. At Jefferson, it was more

partly cloudy and 78. Wind northwest at 7. At Monroe, it was cloudy. The temperature was 79. At Canyon, it was mostly cloudy and 78. Wind calm. At Clemson, it was mostly cloudy and 75. Wind calm. Elsewhere across Georgia, at Atlanta it was cloudy and 77. Wind south at 3. At Cartersville, it was cloudy and 75. Wind calm. At Lawrenceville, it was cloudy and 78. Wind west at 6. At Macon, it was mostly cloudy and 79, wind west at 5. At Rome, it was cloudy and 73, wind north at 8. At Augusta, it was mostly cloudy and 80, wind southwest at 8. At Savannah, it was partly cloudy and 81, wind northwest at 7. Elsewhere across the region, at Chattanooga, it was cloudy and 77, wind calm. At Asheville, it was cloudy and 74, wind north at 9. At Greenville-Spartanburg, it was mostly cloudy, the temperature was 77. Here is the hazardous weather outlook. This hazardous weather outlook is for north and central Georgia. For tonight, a severe thunderstorm watch is in effect for portions of western and central Georgia this evening. The strongest storms that form will be capable of producing damaging wind gusts and isolated large hail. And now the extended outlook for the period Tuesday through Sunday, scattered to numerous thunderstorms are expected through Tuesday, especially during the afternoon and evening hours each day. Locally heavy rainfall will be the primary concern in these storms, though a few storms could become strong, capable of producing gusty winds and some lightning. Spotter information statement. Spotter activation will not be needed through tonight. Here is the official forecast from your National Weather Service for the Athens listening area. Tonight, mostly cloudy. A slight chance of thunderstorms early. A slight chance of showers this evening, then a chance of showers after midnight. Lows in the mid-60s. Light northwest winds. Chance of rain 30%. Tuesday, mostly sunny with a chance of showers. A chance of thunderstorms in the afternoon. Highs in the mid-70s. Northeast winds 10 to 20 miles an hour. Chance of rain 30%. Tuesday night, mostly clear. Lows in the mid-50s. Northeast winds 5 to 10 miles an hour. Wednesday, sunny. Highs in the mid-70s. East winds 5 to 15 miles an hour. Wednesday night, clear. Lows in the mid-50s. Light northeast winds. And now the extended forecast. Thursday and Thursday night, clear. Highs in the lower 80s. Lows in the upper 50s. Friday and Friday night, mostly clear. Highs in the mid-80s. Lows in the lower 60s. Saturday and Saturday night, partly cloudy. Highs in the mid-80s. Lows in the mid-60s. Sunday and Sunday night, partly cloudy. A slight chance of showers and thunderstorms. Highs in the mid-80s. Lows in the mid-60s. Monday and Monday night, mostly cloudy. A chance of showers and thunderstorms. Highs in the mid-80s. Lows in the mid-60s. For more detailed weather, water, and climate information, please visit our website at weather.gov/Atlanta. The current time is 8:21 p.m. Eastern Daylight Time. Here are the 8 p.m. weather observations from around the area. At Athens, it was cloudy, the temperature was 80 degrees, dew point 69 degrees, relative humidity 69%, wind west at 3 miles an hour, pressure was 29.91 inches and steady. At Gainesville, it was cloudy and 77, wind northwest at 9. At Winder, it was cloudy, the temperature was 79. At Greensboro, it was cloudy and 81, wind variable at 3. At Jefferson, it was mostly cloudy and 78, wind northwest at 7. At Monroe, it was cloudy, the temperature was 79. At Canyon, it was more

mostly cloudy and 78. Wind calm. At Clemson, it was mostly cloudy and 75. Wind calm. Elsewhere across Georgia, at Atlanta it was cloudy and 77. Wind south at 3. At Cartersville, it was cloudy and 75. Wind calm. At Lawrenceville, it was cloudy and 78. Wind west at 6. At Macon, it was mostly cloudy and 79, wind west at 5. At Rome, it was cloudy and 73, wind north at 8. At Augusta, it was mostly cloudy and 80, wind southwest at 8. At Savannah, it was partly cloudy and 81, wind northwest at 7. Elsewhere across the region, at Chattanooga, it was cloudy and 77, wind calm. At Asheville, it was cloudy and 74, wind north at 9. At Greenville-Spartanburg, it was mostly cloudy, the temperature was 77. Here is the hazardous weather outlook. This hazardous weather outlook is for north and central Georgia. For tonight, a severe thunderstorm watch is in effect for portions of western and central Georgia this evening. The strongest storms that form will be capable of producing damaging wind gusts and isolated large hail. And now the extended outlook for the period Tuesday through Sunday, scattered to numerous thunderstorms are expected through Tuesday, especially during the afternoon and evening hours each day. Locally heavy rainfall will be the primary concern in these storms, though a few storms could become strong, capable of producing gusty winds and some lightning. Spotter information statement. Spotter activation will not be needed through tonight. Here is the official forecast from your National Weather Service for the Athens listening area. Tonight, mostly cloudy. A slight chance of thunderstorms early. A slight chance of showers this evening, then a chance of showers after midnight. Lows in the mid-60s. Light northwest winds. Chance of rain 30%. Tuesday, mostly sunny with a chance of showers. A chance of thunderstorms in the afternoon. Highs in the mid-70s. Northeast winds 10 to 20 miles an hour. Chance of rain 30%. Tuesday night, mostly clear. Lows in the mid-50s. Northeast winds 5 to 10 miles an hour. Wednesday, sunny. Highs in the mid-70s. East winds 5 to 15 miles an hour. Wednesday night, clear. Lows in the mid-50s. Light northeast winds. And now the extended forecast. Thursday and Thursday night, clear. Highs in the lower 80s. Lows in the upper 50s. Friday and Friday night, mostly clear. Highs in the mid-80s. Lows in the lower 60s. Saturday and Saturday night, partly cloudy. Highs in the mid-80s. Lows in the mid-60s. Sunday and Sunday night, partly cloudy. A slight chance of showers and thunderstorms. Highs in the mid-80s. Lows in the mid-60s. Monday and Monday night, mostly cloudy. A chance of showers and thunderstorms. Highs in the mid-80s. Lows in the mid-60s. For more detailed weather, water, and climate information, please visit our website at weather.gov/Atlanta. The current time is 8:26 p.m. Eastern Daylight Time. Here are the 8 p.m. weather observations from around the area. At Athens, it was cloudy, the temperature was 80 degrees, dew point 69 degrees, relative humidity 69%, wind west at 3 miles an hour, pressure was 29.91 inches and steady. At Gainesville, it was cloudy and 77, wind northwest at 9. At Winder, it was cloudy, the temperature was 79. At Greensboro, it was cloudy and 81, wind variable at 3. At Jefferson, it was mostly cloudy and 78, wind northwest at 7. At Monroe, it was cloudy, the temperature was 79. At Canyon, it was mostly cloudy and 78, wind calm. At Clemson, it was mostly cloudy and 75, wind calm. Elsewhere across Georgia,

Georgia. At Atlanta, it was cloudy and 77. Wind south at 3. At Cartersville, it was cloudy and 75. Wind calm. At Lawrenceville, it was cloudy and 78. Wind west at 6. At Macon, it was mostly cloudy and 79. Wind west at 5. At Rome, it was cloudy and 73. Wind north at 8. At Augusta, it was mostly cloudy and 80. Wind southwest at 8. At Savannah, it was partly cloudy and 81. Wind northwest at 7. Elsewhere across the region, at Chattanooga, it was cloudy and 77. Wind calm. At Asheville, it was cloudy and 74. Wind north at 9. At Greenville-Spartanburg, it was mostly cloudy. The temperature was 77. Here is the hazardous weather outlook. This hazardous weather outlook is for North and Central Georgia. For tonight, a severe thunderstorm watch is in effect for portions of Western and Central Georgia this evening. The strongest storms that form will be capable of producing damaging wind gusts and isolated large hail. And now the extended outlook for the period Tuesday through Sunday. Scattered to numerous thunderstorms are expected through Tuesday, especially during the afternoon and evening hours each day. Locally heavy rainfall will be the primary concern in these storms, though a few storms could become strong, capable of producing gusty winds and some lightning. Spotter information statement, spotter activation will not be needed through tonight. Here is the official forecast from your National Weather Service for the Athens listening area. Tonight, mostly cloudy. A slight chance of thunderstorms early. A slight chance of showers this evening, then a chance of showers after midnight. Lows in the mid-60s. Light northwest winds. Chance of rain 30%. Tuesday, mostly sunny with a chance of showers. A chance of thunderstorms in the afternoon. Highs in the mid-70s. Northeast winds 10 to 20 miles an hour. Chance of rain 30%. Tuesday night, mostly clear. Lows in the mid-50s. Northeast winds 5 to 10 miles an hour. Wednesday, sunny. Highs in the mid-70s. East winds 5 to 15 miles an hour. Wednesday night, clear. Lows in the mid-50s. Light northeast winds. And now the extended forecast. Thursday and Thursday night, clear. Highs in the lower 80s. Lows in the upper 50s. Friday and Friday night, mostly clear. Highs in the mid 80s. Lows in the lower 60s. Saturday and Saturday night, partly cloudy. Highs in the mid 80s. Lows in the mid 60s. Sunday and Sunday night, partly cloudy. A slight chance of showers and thunderstorms. Highs in the mid-80s. Lows in the mid-60s. Monday and Monday night, mostly cloudy. A chance of showers and thunderstorms. Highs in the mid-80s. Lows in the mid-60s. For more detailed weather, water, and climate information, please visit our website at weather.gov/Atlanta. The current time is 8:31 p.m. Eastern Daylight Time. Here are the 8 p.m. weather observations from around the area. At Athens, it was cloudy, the temperature was 80 degrees, dew point 69 degrees, relative humidity 69%, wind west at 3 miles an hour, pressure was 29.91 inches and steady. At Gainesville, it was cloudy and 77, wind northwest at 9. At Winder, it was cloudy, the temperature was 79. At Greensboro, it was cloudy and 81, wind variable at 3. At Jefferson, it was mostly cloudy and 78, wind northwest at 7. At Monroe, it was cloudy, the temperature was 79. At Canyon, it was mostly cloudy and 78, wind calm. At Clemson, it was mostly cloudy and 75, wind calm. Elsewhere across Georgia, at Atlanta it was cloudy and 77, wind south at 3. At Cartersville, it was cloudy and 75, wind calm. At
Burnsville, it was cloudy and 78, wind west at 6. At Macon, it was mostly cloudy and 79, wind west at 5. At Rome, it was cloudy and 73, wind north at 8. At Augusta, it was mostly cloudy and 80, wind southwest at 8. At Savannah, it was partly cloudy and 81, wind northwest at 7. Elsewhere across the region, at Chattanooga, it was cloudy and 77, wind calm. At Asheville, it was cloudy and 74, wind north at 9. At Greenville-Spartanburg, it was mostly cloudy, the temperature was 7, wind calm. At Asheville, it was cloudy and 74, wind north at 9. At Greenville-Spartanburg, it was mostly cloudy, the temperature was 77. Here is the hazardous weather outlook. This hazardous weather outlook is for North and Central Georgia. For tonight, a severe thunderstorm watch is in effect for portions of western and central Georgia this evening. The strongest storms that form will be capable of producing damaging wind gusts and isolated large hail. And now the extended outlook for the period Tuesday through Sunday, scattered to numerous thunderstorms are expected through Tuesday, especially during the afternoon and evening hours each day. Locally heavy rainfall will be the primary concern in these storms, though a few storms could become strong, capable of producing gusty winds and some lightning. Spotter information statement, spotter activation will not be needed through tonight. Here is the official forecast from your National Weather Service for the Athens listening area. Tonight, mostly cloudy. A slight chance of thunderstorms early. A slight chance of showers this evening, then a chance of showers after midnight. Lows in the mid-60s. Light northwest winds. Chance of rain 30%. Tuesday, mostly sunny with a chance of showers. A chance of thunderstorms in the afternoon. Highs in the mid-70s. Northeast winds 10 to 20 miles an hour. Chance of rain 30%. Tuesday night, mostly clear. Lows in the mid-50s. Northeast winds 5 to 10 miles an hour. Wednesday, sunny. Highs in the mid-70s. East winds 5 to 15 miles an hour. Wednesday night, clear. Lows in the mid-50s. Light northeast winds. And now the extended forecast. Thursday and Thursday night, clear. Highs in the lower 80s. Lows in the upper 50s. Friday and Friday night, mostly clear. Highs in the mid-80s. Lows in the lower 60s. Saturday and Saturday night, partly cloudy. Highs in the mid-80s. Lows in the mid-60s. Sunday and Sunday night, partly cloudy. A slight chance of showers and thunderstorms. Highs in the mid-80s. Lows in the mid-60s. Monday and Monday night, mostly cloudy. A chance of showers and thunderstorms. Highs in the mid-80s. Lows in the mid-60s. For more detailed weather, water, and climate information, please visit our website at weather.gov/Atlanta. The current time is 8:36 p.m. Eastern Daylight Time. Here are the 8 p.m. weather observations from around the area. At Athens, it was cloudy, the temperature was 80 degrees, dew point 69 degrees, relative humidity 69%, wind west at 3 miles an hour, pressure was 29.91 inches and steady. At Gainesville, it was cloudy and 77, wind northwest at 9. At Winder, it was cloudy, the temperature was 79. At Greensboro, it was cloudy and 81, wind variable at 3. At Jefferson, it was mostly cloudy and 78, wind northwest at 7. At Monroe, it was cloudy, the temperature was 79. At Canyon, it was mostly cloudy and 78, wind calm. At Clemson, it was mostly cloudy and 75, wind calm. Elsewhere across Georgia, at Atlanta it was cloudy and 77, wind south at 3. At Cartersville, it was cloudy and 75, wind calm.

Lawrenceville, it was cloudy and 78. Wind west at 6. At Macon, it was mostly cloudy and 79. Wind west at 5. At Rome, it was cloudy and 73. Wind north at 8. At Augusta, it was mostly cloudy and 80. Wind southwest at 8. At Savannah, it was partly cloudy and 81. Wind northwest at 7. Elsewhere across the region, at Chattanooga, it was cloudy and 77, wind calm. At Asheville, it was cloudy and 74, wind north at 9. At Greenville-Spartanburg, it was mostly cloudy, the temperature was 77. Here is the hazardous weather outlook. This hazardous weather outlook is for North and Central Georgia. For tonight, a severe thunderstorm watch is in effect for portions of western and central Georgia this evening. The strongest storms that form will be capable of producing damaging wind gusts and isolated large hail. And now the extended outlook for the period Tuesday through Sunday, scattered to numerous thunderstorms are expected through Tuesday, especially during the afternoon and evening hours each day. Locally heavy rainfall will be the primary concern in these storms, though a few storms could become strong, capable of producing gusty winds and some lightning. Spotter information statement, spotter activation will not be needed through tonight. Here is the official forecast from your National Weather Service for the Athens listening area. Tonight, mostly cloudy. A slight chance of thunderstorms early. A slight chance of showers this evening, then a chance of showers after midnight. Lows in the mid-60s. Light northwest winds. Chance of rain 30%. Tuesday, mostly sunny with a chance of showers. A chance of thunderstorms in the afternoon. Highs in the mid-70s. Northeast winds 10 to 20 miles an hour. Chance of rain 30%. Tuesday night, mostly clear. Lows in the mid-50s. Northeast winds 5 to 10 miles an hour. Wednesday, sunny. Highs in the mid-70s. East winds 5 to 15 miles an hour. Wednesday night, clear. Lows in the mid-50s. Light northeast winds. And now the extended forecast. Thursday and Thursday night, clear. Highs in the lower 80s. Lows in the upper 50s. Friday and Friday night, mostly clear. Highs in the mid-80s. Lows in the lower 60s. Saturday and Saturday night, partly cloudy. Highs in the mid-80s. Lows in the mid-60s. Sunday and Sunday night, partly cloudy. A slight chance of showers and thunderstorms. Highs in the mid-80s. Lows in the mid-60s. Monday and Monday night, mostly cloudy. A chance of showers and thunderstorms. Highs in the mid-80s. Lows in the mid-60s. For more detailed weather, water, and climate information, please visit our website at weather.gov/Atlanta. 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Here are the 8 p.m. weather observations from around the area. At Athens, it was cloudy, the temperature was 80 degrees, dew point 69 degrees, relative humidity 69%, wind west at 3 miles an hour, pressure was 29.91 inches and steady. At Gainesville, it was cloudy and 77, wind northwest at 9. At Winder, it was cloudy.

cloudy and 78. Wind calm. At Clemson, it was mostly cloudy and 75. Wind calm. Elsewhere across Georgia, at Atlanta it was cloudy and 77, wind south at 3. At Cartersville, it was cloudy and 75, wind calm. At Lawrenceville, it was cloudy and 78, wind west at 6. At Macon, it was mostly cloudy and 79, wind west at 5. At Rome, it was cloudy and 73, wind north at 8. At Augusta, it was mostly cloudy and 80, wind southwest at 8. At Savannah, it was partly cloudy and 81, wind northwest at 7. Elsewhere across the region, at Chattanooga, it was cloudy and 77, wind calm. At Asheville, it was cloudy and 74, wind north at 9. At Greenville-Spartanburg, it was mostly cloudy, the temperature was 77. Here is the hazardous weather outlook. This hazardous weather outlook is for North and Central Georgia. For tonight, a severe thunderstorm watch is in effect for portions of Western and Central Georgia this evening. The strongest storms that form will be capable of producing damaging wind gusts and isolated large hail. And now the extended outlook for the period Tuesday through Sunday. Scattered to numerous thunderstorms are expected through Tuesday, especially during the afternoon and evening hours each day. Locally heavy rainfall will be the primary concern in these storms, though a few storms could become strong, capable of producing gusty winds and some lightning. Spotter information statement. Spotter activation will not be needed through tonight. Here is the hazardous weather outlook. This hazardous weather outlook is for North and Central Georgia. For tonight, a few thunderstorms will remain possible through the morning hours across North and Central Georgia. Most should remain below severe limits, but an isolated strong thunderstorm remains possible, capable of gusty winds. And now the extended outlook for the period Tuesday through Sunday. Scattered to numerous thunderstorms are expected through Tuesday, especially during the afternoon and evening hours each day. Locally heavy rainfall will be the primary concern in these storms, though a few storms could become strong, capable of producing gusty winds and some lightning. Spotter information statement. Spotter activation will not be needed through tonight. Here is the official forecast from your National Weather Service for the Athens listening area. Tonight, mostly cloudy. A slight chance of thunderstorms early. A slight chance of showers this evening, then a chance of showers after midnight. Lows in the mid-60s. Light northwest winds. Chance of rain 30%. Tuesday, mostly sunny with a chance of showers. A chance of thunderstorms in the afternoon. Highs in the mid-70s. Northeast winds 10 to 20 miles an hour. Chance of rain 30%. Tuesday night, mostly clear. Lows in the mid-50s. Northeast winds 5 to 10 miles an hour. Wednesday, sunny. Highs in the mid-70s. East winds 5 to 15 miles an hour. Wednesday night, clear. Lows in the mid-50s. Light northeast winds. And now the extended forecast. Thursday and Thursday night, clear. Highs in the lower 80s. Lows in the upper 50s. Friday and Friday night, mostly clear. Highs in the mid-80s. Lows in the lower 60s. Saturday and Saturday night, partly cloudy. Highs in the mid-80s. Lows in the mid-60s. Sunday and Sunday night, partly cloudy. A slight chance of showers and thunderstorms. Highs in the mid-80s. Lows in the mid-60s. Monday and Monday night, mostly cloudy. A chance of showers and thunderstorms. Highs in the mid-80s. Lows in the mid-60s. For more detailed weather, water, and climate information, please visit our website at weather.gov/Atlanta. The current time is 8:57 p.m. Eastern Daylight Time. Here are the 8 p.m. weather observations from around the area. At Athens, it was cloudy,
The temperature was 80 degrees, dew point 69 degrees, relative humidity 69%, wind west at 3 miles an hour, pressure was 29.91 inches and steady. At Gainesville, it was cloudy and 77, wind northwest at 9. At Winder, it was cloudy, the temperature was 79. At Greensboro, it was cloudy and 81, wind variable at 3. At Jefferson, it was mostly cloudy and 78, wind northwest at 7. At Monroe, it was cloudy, the temperature was 79. At Canyon, it was mostly cloudy and 78, wind calm. At Clemson, it was mostly cloudy and 75, wind calm. Elsewhere across Georgia, at Atlanta it was cloudy and 77, wind south at 3. At Cartersville, it was cloudy and 75, wind calm. At Lawrenceville, it was cloudy and 78, wind west at 6. At Macon, it was mostly cloudy and 79, wind west at 5. At Rome, it was cloudy and 73, wind north at 8. At Augusta, it was mostly cloudy and 80, wind southwest at 8. At Savannah, it was partly cloudy and 81, wind northwest at 7. Elsewhere across the region, at Chattanooga, it was cloudy and 77, wind calm. At Asheville, it was cloudy and 74, wind north at 9. At Greenville-Spartanburg, it was mostly cloudy, the temperature was 77. Here is the hazardous weather outlook. This hazardous weather outlook is for North and Central Georgia. For tonight, a few thunderstorms will remain possible through the morning hours across North and Central Georgia. Most should remain below severe limits, but an isolated strong thunderstorm remains possible, capable of gusty winds. And now the extended outlook for the period Tuesday through Sunday, scattered to numerous thunderstorms are expected through Tuesday, especially during the afternoon and evening hours each day. Locally heavy rainfall will be the primary concern in these storms, though a few storms could become strong, capable of producing gusty winds and some lightning. Spotter information statement, spotter activation will not be needed through tonight. Here is the official forecast from your National Weather Service for the Athens listening area. Tonight, mostly cloudy. A slight chance of thunderstorms early. A slight chance of showers this evening, then a chance of showers after midnight. Lows in the mid-60s. Light northwest winds. Chance of rain 30%. Tuesday, mostly sunny with a chance of showers. A chance of thunderstorms in the afternoon. Highs in the mid-70s. Northeast winds 10 to 20 miles an hour. Chance of rain 30%. Tuesday night, mostly clear. Lows in the mid-50s. Northeast winds 5 to 10 miles an hour. Wednesday, sunny. Highs in the mid-70s. East winds 5 to 15 miles an hour. Wednesday night, clear. Lows in the mid-50s. Light northeast winds. And now the extended forecast. Thursday and Thursday night, clear. Highs in the lower 80s. Lows in the upper 50s. Friday and Friday night, mostly clear. Highs in the mid-80s. Lows in the lower 60s. Saturday and Saturday night, partly cloudy. Highs in the mid-80s. Lows in the mid-60s. Sunday and Sunday night, partly cloudy. A slight chance of showers and thunderstorms. Highs in the mid-80s. Lows in the mid-60s. Monday and Monday night, mostly cloudy. A chance of showers and thunderstorms. Highs in the mid-80s. Lows in the mid-60s. For more detailed weather, water, and climate information, please visit our website at weather.gov/Atlanta. The current time is 9:01 p.m. Eastern Daylight Time. Here are the 8 p.m. weather observations from around the area. At Athens, it was cloudy, the temperature was 80 degrees, dew point 69 degrees,
Relative humidity 69%. Wind west at 3 miles an hour. Pressure

29.91 inches and steady. At Gainesville, it was cloudy and 77, wind northwest at 9. At Winder, it was cloudy, the temperature was 79. At Greensboro, it was cloudy and 81, wind variable at 3. At Jefferson, it was mostly cloudy and 78, wind northwest at 7. At Monroe, it was cloudy, the temperature was 79. At Canyon, it was mostly cloudy and 78, wind calm. At Clemson, it was mostly cloudy and 75, wind calm. Elsewhere across Georgia, at Atlanta it was cloudy and 77, wind south at 3. At Cartersville, it was cloudy and 75, wind calm. At Lawrenceville, it was cloudy and 78, wind west at 6. At Macon, it was mostly cloudy and 79, wind west at 5. At Rome, it was cloudy and 73, wind north at 8. At Augusta, it was mostly cloudy and 80, wind southwest at 8. At Savannah, it was partly cloudy and 81, wind northwest at 7. Elsewhere across the region, at Chattanooga, it was cloudy and 77, wind calm. At Asheville, it was cloudy and 74, wind north at 9. At Greenville-Spartanburg, it was mostly cloudy, the temperature was 77. Here is the hazardous weather outlook. This hazardous weather outlook is for North and Central Georgia. For tonight, a few thunderstorms will remain possible through the morning hours across North and Central Georgia. Most should remain below severe limits, but an isolated strong thunderstorm remains possible, capable of gusty winds. And now the extended outlook for the period Tuesday through Sunday. Scattered to numerous thunderstorms are expected through Tuesday, especially during the afternoon and evening hours each day. Locally heavy rainfall will be the primary concern in these storms, though a few storms could become strong, capable of producing gusty winds and some lightning. Spotter information statement, spotter activation will not be needed through tonight. Here is the official forecast from your National Weather Service for the Athens listening area. Tonight, mostly cloudy. A slight chance of thunderstorms early. A slight chance of showers this evening, then a chance of showers after midnight. Lows in the mid-60s. Light northwest winds. Chance of rain 30%. Tuesday, mostly sunny with a chance of showers. A chance of thunderstorms in the afternoon. Highs in the mid-70s. Northeast winds 10 to 20 miles an hour. Chance of rain 30%. Tuesday night, mostly clear. Lows in the mid-50s. Northeast winds 5 to 10 miles an hour. Wednesday, sunny. Highs in the mid-70s. East winds 5 to 15 miles an hour. Wednesday night, clear. Lows in the mid-50s. Light northeast winds. And now the extended forecast. Thursday and Thursday night, clear. Highs in the lower 80s. Lows in the upper 50s. Friday and Friday night, mostly clear. Highs in the mid 80s. Lows in the lower 60s. Saturday and Saturday night, partly cloudy. Highs in the mid 80s. Lows in the mid 60s. Sunday and Sunday night, partly cloudy. A slight chance of showers and thunderstorms. Highs in the mid-80s. Lows in the mid-60s. Monday and Monday night, mostly cloudy. A chance of showers and thunderstorms. Highs in the mid-80s. Lows in the mid-60s. For more detailed weather, water, and climate information, please visit our website at weather.gov/Atlanta. The current time is 9:06 p.m. Eastern Daylight Time. Here are the 9 p.m. weather observations from around the area. At Athens, it was cloudy, the temperature was 77 degrees, dew point 69 degrees, relative humidity 76%, wind northwest at 5 miles an hour, pressure was 29.92 inches and rising. At Gainesville, it was cloudy and 75, wind west

8. At Winder, it was cloudy. The temperature was 75. At Greensboro, it was cloudy and 77. Wind west at 3. At Jefferson, it was mostly cloudy and 75. Wind northwest at 7. At Monroe, it was cloudy. The temperature was 76. At Canyon, it was mostly cloudy and 76. Wind calm. At Clemson, it was mostly cloudy and 73. Wind calm. Elsewhere across Georgia, at Atlanta it was cloudy and 77, wind calm. At Cartersville, it was cloudy and 75, wind calm. At Lawrenceville, it was cloudy and 76, wind calm. At Macon, it was mostly cloudy and 77, wind calm. At Rome, it was cloudy and 73, wind northeast at 5. At Augusta, it was mostly cloudy and 75, wind south at 5. At Savannah, it was partly cloudy and 78, wind west at 5. Elsewhere across the region, at Chattanooga, it was cloudy and 75, wind north at 3. At Asheville, it was cloudy and 72, wind north at 8. At Greenville-Spartanburg, with light rain it was 69, wind east at 8. Here is the hazardous weather outlook. This hazardous weather outlook is for North and Central Georgia. For tonight, a few thunderstorms will remain possible through the morning hours across North and Central Georgia. Most should remain below severe limits, but an isolated strong thunderstorm remains possible, capable of gusty winds. And now the extended outlook for the period Tuesday through Sunday. Scattered to numerous thunderstorms are expected through Tuesday, especially during the afternoon and evening hours each day. Locally heavy rainfall will be the primary concern in these storms, though a few storms could become strong, capable of producing gusty winds and some lightning. Spotter information statement. Spotter activation will not be needed through tonight. Here is the official forecast from your National Weather Service for the Athens listening area. Tonight, mostly cloudy. A slight chance of thunderstorms early. A slight chance of showers this evening, then a chance of showers after midnight. Lows in the mid-60s. Light northwest winds. Chance of rain 30%. Tuesday, mostly sunny with a chance of showers. A chance of thunderstorms in the afternoon. Highs in the mid-70s. Northeast winds 10 to 20 miles an hour. Chance of rain 30%. Tuesday night, mostly clear. Lows in the mid-50s. Northeast winds 5 to 10 miles an hour. Wednesday, sunny. Highs in the mid-70s. East winds 5 to 15 miles an hour. Wednesday night, clear. Lows in the mid-50s. Light northeast winds. And now the extended forecast. Thursday and Thursday night, clear. Highs in the lower 80s. Lows in the upper 50s. Friday and Friday night, mostly clear. Highs in the mid 80s. Lows in the lower 60s. Saturday and Saturday night, partly cloudy. Highs in the mid 80s. Lows in the mid 60s. Sunday and Sunday night, partly cloudy. A slight chance of showers and thunderstorms. Highs in the mid-80s. Lows in the mid-60s. Monday and Monday night, mostly cloudy. A chance of showers and thunderstorms. Highs in the mid-80s. Lows in the mid-60s. For more detailed weather, water, and climate information, please visit our website at weather.gov/Atlanta. The current time is 9:11 p.m. Eastern Daylight Time. Here are the 9 p.m. weather observations from around the area. At Athens, it was mostly cloudy. The temperature was 77 degrees, dew point 69 degrees, relative humidity 76%, wind northwest at 5 miles an hour, pressure was 29.92 inches and rising. At Gainesville, it was mostly cloudy and 75, wind west at 8. At Winder, it was mostly cloudy, the temperature was 75.

At Rome, it was mostly cloudy and 73, wind northeast at 5. At Augusta, it was mostly cloudy and 75, wind south at 5. At Savannah, it was partly cloudy and 78, wind west at 5. Elsewhere across the region, at Chattanooga, it was partly cloudy and 75, wind north at 3. At Asheville, it was mostly cloudy and 72, wind north at 8. At Greenville-Spartanburg, with light rain, it was 69, wind east at 8. Here is the hazardous weather outlook. This hazardous weather outlook is for north and central Georgia. For tonight, a few thunderstorms will remain possible through the morning hours across north and central Georgia. Most should remain below severe limits, but an isolated strong thunderstorm remains possible, capable of gusty winds. And now the extended outlook for the period Tuesday through Sunday. Scattered to numerous thunderstorms are expected through Tuesday, especially during the afternoon and evening hours each day. Locally heavy rainfall will be the primary concern in these storms, though a few storms could become strong, capable of producing gusty winds and some lightning. Spotter information statement. Spotter activation will not be needed through tonight. Here is the official forecast from your National Weather Service for the Athens listening area. Tonight, mostly cloudy. A slight chance of thunderstorms early. A slight chance of showers this evening, then a chance of showers after midnight. Lows in the mid-60s. Light northwest winds. Chance of rain 30%. Tuesday, mostly sunny with a chance of showers. A chance of thunderstorms in the afternoon. Highs in the mid-70s. Northeast winds 10 to 20 miles an hour. Chance of rain 30%. Tuesday night, mostly clear. Lows in the mid-50s. Northeast winds 5 to 10 miles an hour. Wednesday, sunny. Highs in the mid-70s. East winds 5 to 15 miles an hour. Wednesday night, clear. Lows in the mid-50s. Light northeast winds. And now the extended forecast. Thursday and Thursday night, clear. Highs in the lower 80s. Lows in the upper 50s. Friday and Friday night, mostly clear. Highs in the mid 80s. Lows in the lower 60s. Saturday and Saturday night, partly cloudy. Highs in the mid 80s. Lows in the mid 60s. Sunday and Sunday night, partly cloudy. A slight chance of showers and thunderstorms. Highs in the mid-80s. Lows in the mid-60s. Monday and Monday night, mostly cloudy. A chance of showers and thunderstorms. Highs in the mid-80s. Lows in the mid-60s. For more detailed weather, water, and climate information, please visit our website at weather.gov/Atlanta. The current time is 9:16 p.m. Eastern Daylight Time. Here are the 9 p.m. weather observations from around the area. At Athens, it was mostly cloudy. The temperature was 77 degrees, dew point 69 degrees, relative humidity 76%, wind northwest at 5 miles an hour, pressure was 29.92 inches and rising. At Gainesville, it was mostly cloudy and 75, wind west at 8. At Winder, it was mostly cloudy, the temperature was 75. At Greensboro, it was cloudy and 77, wind west at 3. At Jefferson, it was mostly cloudy and 75, wind northwest at 7. At Monroe, it was mostly cloudy, the temperature was 76. At Canyon, it was mostly cloudy and 76, wind calm. At Clemson, it was mostly cloudy and 73, wind calm. Elsewhere across Georgia, at Atlanta it was mostly cloudy and 77, wind calm. At Cartersville, it was mostly cloudy and 75, wind calm. At Lawrenceville, it was mostly cloudy and 76, wind calm. At Macon, it was cloudy and 77, wind calm. At Rome, it was mostly cloudy.

and 73, wind northeast at 5. At Augusta, it was mostly cloudy and 75, wind south at 5. At Savannah, it was partly cloudy and 78, wind west at 5. Elsewhere across the region, at Chattanooga, it was partly cloudy and 75, wind north at 3. At Asheville, it was mostly cloudy and 72, wind north at 8. At Greenville-Spartanburg, with light rain, it was 69, wind east at 8. Here is the hazardous weather outlook. This hazardous weather outlook is for North and Central Georgia. For tonight, a few thunderstorms will remain possible through the morning hours across North and Central Georgia. Most should remain below severe limits, but an isolated strong thunderstorm remains possible, capable of gusty winds. And now the extended outlook for the period Tuesday through Sunday. Scattered to numerous thunderstorms are expected through Tuesday, especially during the afternoon and evening hours each day. Locally heavy rainfall will be the primary concern in these storms, though a few storms could become strong, capable of producing gusty winds and some lightning. Spotter information statement. Spotter activation will not be needed through tonight. Here is the official forecast from your National Weather Service for the Athens listening area. Tonight, mostly cloudy. A slight chance of thunderstorms early. A slight chance of showers this evening, then a chance of showers after midnight. Lows in the mid-60s. Light northwest winds. Chance of rain 30%. Tuesday, mostly sunny with a chance of showers. A chance of thunderstorms in the afternoon. Highs in the mid-70s. Northeast winds 10 to 20 miles an hour. Chance of rain 30%. Tuesday night, mostly clear. Lows in the mid-50s. Northeast winds 5 to 10 miles an hour. Wednesday, sunny. Highs in the mid-70s. East winds 5 to 15 miles an hour. Wednesday night, clear. Lows in the mid-50s. Light northeast winds. And now the extended forecast. Thursday and Thursday night, clear. Highs in the lower 80s. Lows in the upper 50s. Friday and Friday night, mostly clear. Highs in the mid 80s. Lows in the lower 60s. Saturday and Saturday night, partly cloudy. Highs in the mid 80s. Lows in the mid 60s. Sunday and Sunday night, partly cloudy. A slight chance of showers and thunderstorms. Highs in the mid-80s. Lows in the mid-60s. Monday and Monday night, mostly cloudy. A chance of showers and thunderstorms. Highs in the mid-80s. Lows in the mid-60s. For more detailed weather, water, and climate information, please visit our website at weather.gov/Atlanta. The current time is 9:21 p.m. Eastern Daylight Time. Here are the 9 p.m. weather observations from around the area. At Athens, it was mostly cloudy. The temperature was 77 degrees, dew point 69 degrees, relative humidity 76%, wind northwest at 5 miles an hour, pressure was 29.92 inches and rising. At Gainesville, it was mostly cloudy and 75, wind west at 8. At Winder, it was mostly cloudy, the temperature was 75. At Greensboro, it was cloudy and 77, wind west at 3. At Jefferson, it was mostly cloudy and 75, wind northwest at 7. At Monroe, it was mostly cloudy, the temperature was 76. At Canyon, it was mostly cloudy and 76, wind calm. At Clemson, it was mostly cloudy and 73, wind calm. Elsewhere across Georgia, at Atlanta it was mostly cloudy and 77, wind calm. At Cartersville, it was mostly cloudy and 75, wind calm. At Lawrenceville, it was mostly cloudy and 76, wind calm. At Macon, it was cloudy and 77, wind calm. At Rome, it was mostly cloudy and 73, wind northeast at 5.

at Augusta, it was mostly cloudy and 75, wind south at 5. At Savannah, it was partly cloudy and 78, wind west at 5. Elsewhere across the region, at Chattanooga, it was partly cloudy and 75, wind north at 3. At Asheville, it was mostly cloudy and 72, wind north at 8. At Greenville-Spartanburg, with light rain, it was 69, wind east at 8. Here is the hazardous weather outlook. This hazardous weather outlook is for North and Central Georgia. For tonight, a few thunderstorms will remain possible through the morning hours across North and Central Georgia. Most should remain below severe limits, but an isolated strong thunderstorm remains possible, capable of gusty winds. And now the extended outlook for the period Tuesday through Sunday. Scattered to numerous thunderstorms are expected through Tuesday, especially during the afternoon and evening hours each day. Locally heavy rainfall will be the primary concern in these storms, though a few storms could become strong, capable of producing gusty winds and some lightning. Spotter information statement. Spotter activation will not be needed through tonight. Here is the official forecast from your National Weather Service for the Athens listening area. Tonight, mostly cloudy. A slight chance of thunderstorms early. A slight chance of showers this evening, then a chance of showers after midnight. Lows in the mid-60s. Light northwest winds. Chance of rain 30%. Tuesday, mostly sunny with a chance of showers. A chance of thunderstorms in the afternoon. Highs in the mid-70s. Northeast winds 10 to 20 miles an hour. Chance of rain 30%. Tuesday night, mostly clear. Lows in the mid-50s. Northeast winds 5 to 10 miles an hour. Wednesday, sunny. Highs in the mid-70s. East winds 5 to 15 miles an hour. Wednesday night, clear. Lows in the mid-50s. Light northeast winds. And now the extended forecast. Thursday and Thursday night, clear. Highs in the lower 80s. Lows in the upper 50s. Friday and Friday night, mostly clear. Highs in the mid-80s. Lows in the lower 60s. Saturday and Saturday night, partly cloudy. Highs in the mid-80s. Lows in the mid-60s. Sunday and Sunday night, partly cloudy. A slight chance of showers and thunderstorms. Highs in the mid-80s. Lows in the mid-60s. Monday and Monday night, mostly cloudy. A chance of showers and thunderstorms. Highs in the mid-80s. Lows in the mid-60s. For more detailed weather, water, and climate information, please visit our website at weather.gov/Atlanta. The current time is 9:26 p.m. Eastern Daylight Time. Here are the 9 p.m. weather observations from around the area. At Athens, it was mostly cloudy. The temperature was 77 degrees, dew point 69 degrees, relative humidity 76%, wind northwest at 5 miles an hour, pressure was 29.92 inches and rising. At Gainesville, it was mostly cloudy and 75, wind west at 8. At Winder, it was mostly cloudy, the temperature was 75. At Greensboro, it was cloudy and 77, wind west at 3. At Jefferson, it was mostly cloudy and 75, wind northwest at 7. At Monroe, it was mostly cloudy, the temperature was 76. At Canyon, it was mostly cloudy and 76, wind calm. At Clemson, it was mostly cloudy and 73, wind calm. Elsewhere across Georgia, at Atlanta it was mostly cloudy and 77, wind calm. At Cartersville, it was mostly cloudy and 75, wind calm. At Lawrenceville, it was mostly cloudy and 76, wind calm. At Macon, it was cloudy and 77, wind calm. At Rome, it was mostly cloudy and 73, wind northeast at 5. At Augusta, it was mostly

cloudy and 75, wind south at 5. At Savannah, it was partly cloudy and 78, wind west at 5. Elsewhere across the region, at Chattanooga, it was partly cloudy and 75, wind north at 3. At Asheville, it was mostly cloudy and 72, wind north at 8. At Greenville-Spartanburg, with light rain, it was 69, wind east at 8. Here is the hazardous weather outlook. This hazardous weather outlook is for north and central Georgia. For tonight, a few thunderstorms will remain possible through the morning hours across north and central Georgia. Most should remain below severe limits, but an isolated strong thunderstorm remains possible, capable of gusty winds. And now the extended outlook for the period Tuesday through Sunday. Scattered to numerous thunderstorms are expected through Tuesday, especially during the afternoon and evening hours each day. Locally heavy rainfall will be the primary concern in these storms, though a few storms could become strong, capable of producing gusty winds and some lightning. Spotter information statement. Spotter activation will not be needed through tonight. Here is the official forecast from your National Weather Service for the Athens listening area. Tonight, mostly cloudy. A slight chance of thunderstorms early. A slight chance of showers this evening, then a chance of showers after midnight. Lows in the mid-60s. Light northwest winds. Chance of rain 30%. Tuesday, mostly sunny with a chance of showers. A chance of thunderstorms in the afternoon. Highs in the mid-70s. Northeast winds 10 to 20 miles an hour. Chance of rain 30%. Tuesday night, mostly clear. Lows in the mid-50s. Northeast winds 5 to 10 miles an hour. Wednesday, sunny. Highs in the mid-70s. East winds 5 to 15 miles an hour. Wednesday night, clear. Lows in the mid-50s. Light northeast winds. And now the extended forecast. Thursday and Thursday night, clear. Highs in the lower 80s. Lows in the upper 50s. Friday and Friday night, mostly clear. Highs in the mid 80s. Lows in the lower 60s. Saturday and Saturday night, partly cloudy. Highs in the mid 80s. Lows in the mid 60s. Sunday and Sunday night, partly cloudy. A slight chance of showers and thunderstorms. Highs in the mid-80s. Lows in the mid-60s. Monday and Monday night, mostly cloudy. A chance of showers and thunderstorms. Highs in the mid-80s. Lows in the mid-60s. For more detailed weather, water, and climate information, please visit our website at weather.gov/Atlanta. The current time is 9:31 p.m. Eastern Daylight Time. Here are the 9 p.m. weather observations from around the area. At Athens, it was mostly cloudy, the temperature was 77 degrees, dew point 69 degrees, relative humidity 76%, wind northwest at 5 miles an hour, pressure was 29.92 inches and rising. At Gainesville, it was mostly cloudy and 75, wind west at 8. At Winder, it was mostly cloudy, the temperature was 75. At Greensboro, it was cloudy and 77, wind west at 3. At Jefferson, it was mostly cloudy and 75, wind northwest at 7. At Monroe, it was mostly cloudy, the temperature was 76. At Canyon, it was mostly cloudy and 76, wind calm. At Clemson, it was mostly cloudy and 73, wind calm. Elsewhere across Georgia, at Atlanta it was mostly cloudy and 77, wind calm. At Cartersville, it was mostly cloudy and 75, wind calm. At Lawrenceville, it was mostly cloudy and 76, wind calm. At Macon, it was cloudy and 77, wind calm. At Rome, it was mostly cloudy and 73, wind northeast at 5. At Augusta, it was mostly cloudy and 75, wind south at

5. At Savannah, it was partly cloudy in 78, wind west at 5. At Augusta, it was mostly cloudy and 75, wind south at 5. At Savannah, it was partly cloudy in 78, wind west at 5. Elsewhere across the region, at Chattanooga, it was partly cloudy and 75, wind north at 3. At Asheville, it was mostly cloudy and 72, wind north at 8. At Greenville-Spartanburg, with light rain it was 69, wind east at 8. Here is the hazardous weather outlook. This hazardous weather outlook is for North and Central Georgia. For tonight, a few thunderstorms will remain possible through the morning hours across North and Central Georgia. Most should remain below severe limits, but an isolated strong thunderstorm remains possible, capable of gusty winds. And now the extended outlook for the period Tuesday through Sunday. Scattered to numerous thunderstorms are expected through Tuesday, especially during the afternoon and evening hours each day. Locally heavy rainfall will be the primary concern in these storms, though a few storms could become strong, capable of producing gusty winds and some lightning. Spotter information statement, spotter activation will not be needed through tonight. Here is the official forecast from your National Weather Service for the Athens listening area. Tonight, mostly cloudy. A slight chance of thunderstorms early. A slight chance of showers this evening, then a chance of showers after midnight. Lows in the mid-60s. Light northwest winds. Chance of rain 30%. Tuesday, mostly sunny with a chance of showers. A chance of thunderstorms in the afternoon. Highs in the mid-70s. Northeast winds 10 to 20 miles an hour. Chance of rain 30%. Tuesday night, mostly clear. Lows in the mid-50s. Northeast winds 5 to 10 miles an hour. Wednesday, sunny. Highs in the mid-70s. East winds 5 to 15 miles an hour. Wednesday night, clear. Lows in the mid-50s. Light northeast winds. And now the extended forecast. Thursday and Thursday night, clear. Highs in the lower 80s. Lows in the upper 50s. Friday and Friday night, mostly clear. Highs in the mid 80s. Lows in the lower 60s. Saturday and Saturday night, partly cloudy. Highs in the mid 80s. Lows in the mid 60s. Sunday and Sunday night, partly cloudy. A slight chance of showers and thunderstorms. Highs in the mid-80s. Lows in the mid-60s. Monday and Monday night, mostly cloudy. A chance of showers and thunderstorms. Highs in the mid-80s. Lows in the mid-60s. For more detailed weather, water, and climate information, please visit our website at weather.gov/Atlanta. The current time is 9:36 p.m. Eastern Daylight Time. Here are the 9 p.m. weather observations from around the area. At Athens, it was mostly cloudy. The temperature was 77 degrees, dew point 69 degrees, relative humidity 76%, wind northwest at 5 miles an hour, pressure was 29.92 inches and rising. At Gainesville, it was mostly cloudy and 75, wind west at 8. At Winder, it was mostly cloudy, the temperature was 75. At Greensboro, it was cloudy and 77, wind west at 3. At Jefferson, it was mostly cloudy and 75, wind northwest at 7. At Monroe, it was mostly cloudy, the temperature was 76. At Canyon, it was mostly cloudy and 76, wind calm. At Clemson, it was mostly cloudy and 73, wind calm. Elsewhere across Georgia, at Atlanta it was mostly cloudy and 77, wind calm. At Cartersville, it was mostly cloudy and 75, wind calm. At Lawrenceville, it was mostly cloudy and 76, wind calm. At Macon, it was cloudy and 77, wind calm. At Rome, it was mostly cloudy.

cloudy and 73, wind northeast at 5. At Augusta, it was mostly cloudy and 75, wind south at 5. At Savannah, it was partly cloudy and 78, wind west at 5. Elsewhere across the region, at Chattanooga, it was partly cloudy and 75, wind north at 3. At Asheville, it was mostly cloudy and 72, wind north at 8. At Greenville-Spartanburg, with light rain, it was 69, wind east at 8. Here is the hazardous weather outlook. This hazardous weather outlook is for north and central Georgia. For tonight, a few thunderstorms will remain possible through the morning hours across north and central Georgia. Most should remain below severe limits, but an isolated strong thunderstorm remains possible, capable of gusty winds. And now the extended outlook for the period Tuesday through Sunday, scattered to numerous thunderstorms are expected through Tuesday, especially during the afternoon and evening hours each day. Locally heavy rainfall will be the primary concern in these storms, though a few storms could become strong, capable of producing gusty winds and some lightning. Spotter information statement, spotter activation will not be needed through tonight. Here is the official forecast from your National Weather Service for the Athens listening area. Tonight, mostly cloudy. A slight chance of thunderstorms early. A slight chance of showers this evening, then a chance of showers after midnight. Lows in the mid-60s. Light northwest winds. Chance of rain 30%. Tuesday, mostly sunny with a chance of showers. A chance of thunderstorms in the afternoon. Highs in the mid-70s. Northeast winds 10 to 20 miles an hour. Chance of rain 30%. Tuesday night, mostly clear. Lows in the mid-50s. Northeast winds 5 to 10 miles an hour. Wednesday, sunny. Highs in the mid-70s. East winds 5 to 15 miles an hour. Wednesday night, clear. Lows in the mid-50s. Light northeast winds. And now the extended forecast. Thursday and Thursday night, clear. Highs in the lower 80s. Lows in the upper 50s. Friday and Friday night, mostly clear. Highs in the mid-80s. Lows in the lower 60s. Saturday and Saturday night, partly cloudy. Highs in the mid-80s. Lows in the mid-60s. Sunday and Sunday night, partly cloudy. A slight chance of showers and thunderstorms. Highs in the mid-80s. Lows in the mid-60s. Monday and Monday night, mostly cloudy. A chance of showers and thunderstorms. Highs in the mid-80s. Lows in the mid-60s. For more detailed weather, water, and climate information, please visit our website at weather.gov/Atlanta. The current time is 9:41 p.m. Eastern Daylight Time. Here are the 9 p.m. weather observations from around the area. At Athens, it was mostly cloudy, the temperature was 77 degrees, dew point 69 degrees, relative humidity 76%, wind northwest at 5 miles an hour, pressure was 29.92 inches and rising. At Gainesville, it was mostly cloudy and 75, wind west at 8. At Winder, it was mostly cloudy, the temperature was 75. At Greensboro, it was cloudy and 77, wind west at 3. At Jefferson, it was mostly cloudy and 75, wind northwest at 7. At Monroe, it was mostly cloudy, the temperature was 76. At Canyon, it was mostly cloudy and 76, wind calm. At Clemson, it was mostly cloudy and 73, wind calm. Elsewhere across Georgia, at Atlanta it was mostly cloudy and 77, wind calm. At Cartersville, it was mostly cloudy and 75, wind calm. At Lawrenceville, it was mostly cloudy and 76, wind calm. At Macon, it was cloudy and 77, wind calm. At Rome, it was mostly cloudy and 73, wind northeast at 5.

At Augusta, it was mostly cloudy and 75, wind south at 5. At Savannah, it was partly cloudy and 78, wind west at 5. Elsewhere across the region, at Chattanooga, it was partly cloudy and 75, wind north at 3. At Asheville, it was mostly cloudy and 72, wind north at 8. At Greenville-Spartanburg, with light rain it was 69, wind east at 8. Here is the hazardous weather outlook. This hazardous weather outlook is for North and Central Georgia. For tonight, a few thunderstorms will remain possible through the morning hours across North and Central Georgia. Most should remain below severe limits, but an isolated strong thunderstorm remains possible, capable of gusty winds. And now the extended outlook for the period Tuesday through Sunday. Scattered to numerous thunderstorms are expected through Tuesday, especially during the afternoon and evening hours each day. Locally heavy rainfall will be the primary concern in these storms, though a few storms could become strong, capable of producing gusty winds and some lightning. Spotter information statement, spotter activation will not be needed through tonight. 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You can also like your Peachtree City National Weather Service on Facebook or follow NWS Atlanta on Twitter. Here is the official forecast from your National Weather Service for the Athens listening area. Tonight, mostly cloudy. A slight chance of thunderstorms early. A slight chance of showers this evening, then a chance of showers after midnight. Lows in the mid-60s. Light northwest winds. Chance of rain 30%. Tuesday, mostly sunny with a chance of showers. A chance of thunderstorms in the afternoon. Highs in the mid-70s. Northeast winds 10 to 20 miles an hour. Chance of rain 30%. Tuesday night, mostly clear. Lows in the mid-50s. Northeast winds 5 to 10 miles an hour. Wednesday, sunny. Highs in the mid-70s. East winds 5 to 15 miles an hour. Wednesday night, clear. Lows in the mid-50s. Light northeast winds. And now the extended forecast. Thursday and Thursday night, clear. Highs in the lower 80s. Lows in the upper 50s. Friday and Friday night, mostly clear. Highs in the mid-80s. Lows in the lower 60s. Saturday and Saturday night, partly cloudy. Highs in the mid-80s. Lows in the mid-60s. Sunday and Sunday night, partly cloudy. A slight chance of showers and thunderstorms. Highs in the mid-80s. Lows in the mid-60s. Monday and Monday night, mostly cloudy. A chance of showers and thunderstorms. Highs in the mid-80s. Lows in the mid-60s. For more detailed weather, water, and climate information, please visit our website at weather.gov/Atlanta. The current time is 9:47 p.m. Eastern Daylight Time. Here are the 9 p.m. weather observations from around the area. At Athens, it was mostly cloudy, the temperature was 77 degrees, dew point 69 degrees, relative humidity 76%, wind northwest at 5 miles an hour, pressure was 29.92 inches and rising. At Gainesville, it was mostly cloudy and 75, wind west at 8. At Winder, it was mostly cloudy, the temperature was 75. At Greensboro, it was cloudy and 77, wind west at 3.
At Jefferson, it was mostly cloudy and 75, wind northwest at 7. At Monroe, it was mostly cloudy, the temperature was 76. At Canyon, it was mostly cloudy and 76, wind calm. At Clemson, it was mostly cloudy and 73, wind calm. Elsewhere across Georgia, at Atlanta it was mostly cloudy and 77, wind calm. At Cartersville, it was mostly cloudy and 75, wind calm. At Lawrenceville, it was mostly cloudy and 76, wind calm. At Macon, it was cloudy and 77, wind calm. At Rome, it was mostly cloudy and 73, wind northeast at 5. At Augusta, it was mostly cloudy and 75, wind south at 5. At Savannah, it was partly cloudy and 78, wind west at 5. Elsewhere across the region, at Chattanooga, it was partly cloudy and 75, wind north at 3. At Asheville, it was mostly cloudy and 72, wind north at 8. At Greenville-Spartanburg, with light rain it was 69, wind east at 8. Here is the hazardous weather outlook. This hazardous weather outlook is for north and central Georgia. For tonight, a few thunderstorms will remain possible through the morning hours across north and central Georgia. Most should remain below severe limits, but an isolated strong thunderstorm remains possible, capable of gusty winds. And now the extended outlook for the period Tuesday through Sunday. Scattered to numerous thunderstorms are expected through Tuesday, especially during the afternoon and evening hours each day. Locally heavy rainfall will be the primary concern in these storms, though a few storms could become strong, capable of producing gusty winds and some lightning. Spotter information statement, spotter activation will not be needed through tonight. Here is the official forecast from your National Weather Service for the Athens listening area. Tonight, mostly cloudy. A slight chance of thunderstorms early. A slight chance of showers this evening, then a chance of showers after midnight. Lows in the mid-60s. Light northwest winds. Chance of rain 30%. Tuesday, mostly sunny with a chance of showers. A chance of thunderstorms in the afternoon. Highs in the mid-70s. Northeast winds 10 to 20 miles an hour. Chance of rain 30%. Tuesday night, mostly clear. Lows in the mid-50s. Northeast winds 5 to 10 miles an hour. Wednesday, sunny. Highs in the mid-70s. East winds 5 to 15 miles an hour. Wednesday night, clear. Lows in the mid-50s. Light northeast winds. And now the extended forecast. Thursday and Thursday night, clear. Highs in the lower 80s. Lows in the upper 50s. Friday and Friday night, mostly clear. Highs in the mid 80s. Lows in the lower 60s. Saturday and Saturday night, partly cloudy. Highs in the mid 80s. Lows in the mid 60s. Sunday and Sunday night, partly cloudy. A slight chance of showers and thunderstorms. Highs in the mid-80s. Lows in the mid-60s. Monday and Monday night, mostly cloudy. A chance of showers and thunderstorms. Highs in the mid-80s. Lows in the mid-60s. For more detailed weather, water, and climate information, please visit our website at weather.gov/Atlanta. The current time is 9:52 p.m. Eastern Daylight Time. Here are the 9 p.m. weather observations from around the area. At Athens, it was mostly cloudy, the temperature was 77 degrees, dew point 69 degrees, relative humidity 76%, wind northwest at 5 miles an hour, pressure was 29.92 inches and rising. At Gainesville, it was mostly cloudy and 75, wind west at 8. At Winder, it was mostly cloudy, the temperature was 75. At Greensboro, it was cloudy and 77, wind west at 3.
At Jefferson, it was mostly cloudy and 75, wind northwest.

Pet Canyon. It was mostly cloudy and 76, wind calm. At Clemson, it was mostly cloudy and 73, wind calm. Elsewhere across Georgia, at Atlanta it was mostly cloudy and 77, wind calm. At Cartersville, it was mostly cloudy and 75, wind calm. At Lawrenceville, it was mostly cloudy and 76, wind calm. At Macon, it was cloudy and 77, wind calm. At Rome, it was mostly cloudy and 73, wind northeast at 5. At Augusta, it was mostly cloudy and 75, wind south at 5. At Savannah, it was partly cloudy and 78, wind west at 5. Elsewhere across the region, at Chattanooga, it was partly cloudy and 75, wind north at 3. At Asheville, it was mostly cloudy and 72, wind north at 8. At Greenville-Spartanburg, with light rain it was 69, wind east at 8. Here is the hazardous weather outlook. This hazardous weather outlook is for north and central Georgia. For tonight, a few thunderstorms will remain possible through the morning hours across north and central Georgia. Most should remain below severe limits, but an isolated strong thunderstorm remains possible, capable of gusty winds. And now the extended outlook for the period Tuesday through Sunday. Scattered to numerous thunderstorms are expected through Tuesday, especially during the afternoon and evening hours each day. Locally heavy rainfall will be the primary concern in these storms, though a few storms could become strong, capable of producing gusty winds and some lightning. Spotter information statement. Spotter activation will not be needed through tonight. Here is the official forecast from your National Weather Service for the Athens listening area. Tonight, mostly cloudy. A slight chance of thunderstorms early. A slight chance of showers this evening, then a chance of showers after midnight. Lows in the mid-60s. Light northwest winds. Chance of rain 30%. Tuesday, mostly sunny with a chance of showers. A chance of thunderstorms in the afternoon. Highs in the mid-70s. Northeast winds 10 to 20 miles an hour. Chance of rain 30%. Tuesday night, mostly clear. Lows in the mid-50s. Northeast winds 5 to 10 miles an hour. Wednesday, sunny. Highs in the mid-70s. East winds 5 to 15 miles an hour. Wednesday night, clear. Lows in the mid-50s. Light northeast winds. And now the extended forecast. Thursday and Thursday night, clear. Highs in the lower 80s. Lows in the upper 50s. Friday and Friday night, mostly clear. Highs in the mid-80s. Lows in the lower 60s. Saturday and Saturday night, partly cloudy. Highs in the mid-80s. Lows in the mid-60s. Sunday and Sunday night, partly cloudy. A slight chance of showers and thunderstorms. Highs in the mid-80s. Lows in the mid-60s. Monday and Monday night, mostly cloudy. A chance of showers and thunderstorms. Highs in the mid-80s. Lows in the mid-60s. For more detailed weather, water, and climate information, please visit our website at weather.gov/Atlanta. The current time is 10:06 p.m. Eastern Daylight Time. Here are the 10 p.m. weather observations from around the area. At Athens, it was mostly cloudy. The temperature was 75 degrees, dew point 68 degrees, relative humidity 78%, wind variable at 6 miles an hour, pressure was 29.93 inches and rising. At Gainesville, it was mostly cloudy and 73, wind northwest at 6. At Winder, it was mostly cloudy, the temperature was 73. At Greensboro, it was cloudy and 77, wind northwest at 5. At Jefferson, it was mostly cloudy and 73, wind west at 10. At Monroe, it was mostly cloudy, the temperature was 75. At Canyon, it was mostly cloudy and 75.

23, wind calm. At Clemson, it was mostly cloudy and 72, wind northeast at 6. Elsewhere across Georgia, at Atlanta it was mostly cloudy and 76, wind northwest at 9. At Cartersville, it was mostly cloudy and 73, wind calm. At Lawrenceville, it was mostly cloudy, wind calm. At Macon, it was cloudy and 74, wind calm. At Rome, it was mostly cloudy and 69, wind calm. At Augusta, it was mostly cloudy and 72, wind calm. At Savannah, it was partly cloudy and 77, wind southwest at 5. Elsewhere across the region, at Chattanooga, it was partly cloudy and 72, wind calm. At Asheville, it was mostly cloudy and 71, wind north at 6. At Greenville-Spartanburg, it was mostly cloudy and 68, wind southeast at 3. Here is the hazardous weather outlook. This hazardous weather outlook is for north and central Georgia. For tonight, a few thunderstorms will remain possible through the morning hours across north and central Georgia. Most should remain below severe limits, but an isolated strong thunderstorm remains possible, capable of gusty winds. And now the extended outlook for the period Tuesday through Sunday. Scattered to numerous thunderstorms are expected through Tuesday, especially during the afternoon and evening hours each day. Locally heavy rainfall will be the primary concern in these storms, though a few storms could become strong, capable of producing gusty winds and some lightning. Spotter information statement, spotter activation will not be needed through tonight. Here is the official forecast from your National Weather Service for the Athens listening area. Tonight, mostly cloudy. A slight chance of thunderstorms early. A slight chance of showers this evening, then a chance of showers after midnight. Lows in the mid-60s. Light northwest winds. Chance of rain 30%. Tuesday, mostly sunny with a chance of showers. A chance of thunderstorms in the afternoon. Highs in the mid-70s. Northeast winds 10 to 20 miles an hour. Chance of rain 30%. Tuesday night, mostly clear. Lows in the mid-50s. Northeast winds 5 to 10 miles an hour. Wednesday, sunny. Highs in the mid-70s. East winds 5 to 15 miles an hour. Wednesday night, clear. Lows in the mid-50s. Light northeast winds. And now the extended forecast. Thursday and Thursday night, clear. Highs in the lower 80s. Lows in the upper 50s. Friday and Friday night, mostly clear. Highs in the mid 80s. Lows in the lower 60s. Saturday and Saturday night, partly cloudy. Highs in the mid 80s. Lows in the mid 60s. Sunday and Sunday night, partly cloudy. A slight chance of showers and thunderstorms. Highs in the mid-80s. Lows in the mid-60s. Monday and Monday night, mostly cloudy. A chance of showers and thunderstorms. Highs in the mid-80s. Lows in the mid-60s. For more detailed weather, water, and climate information, please visit our website at weather.gov/Atlanta. The current time is 10:11 p.m. Eastern Daylight Time. Here are the 10 p.m. weather observations from around the area. At Athens, it was clear, the temperature was 75 degrees, dew point 68 degrees, relative humidity 78%, wind variable at 6 miles an hour, pressure was 29.93 inches and rising. At Gainesville, it was partly cloudy and 73, wind northwest at 6. At Winder, it was partly cloudy, the temperature was 73. At Greensboro, it was partly cloudy and 77, wind northwest at 5. At Jefferson, it was partly cloudy and 73, wind west at 10. At Monroe, it was partly cloudy, the temperature was 75. At Canyon, it was partly cloudy and 73, wind calm. At Clemson, it was mostly cloudy.

at Asheville, it was mostly cloudy and 71, wind north at 6. At Greenville Spartanburg, it was mostly cloudy and 68, wind southeast at 3. Here is the hazardous weather outlook. This hazardous weather outlook is for north and central Georgia. For tonight, a few thunderstorms will remain possible through the morning hours across north and central Georgia. Most should remain below severe limits, but an isolated strong thunderstorm remains possible, capable of gusty winds. And now the extended outlook for the period Tuesday through Sunday, scattered to numerous thunderstorms are expected through Tuesday, especially during the afternoon and evening hours each day. Locally heavy rainfall will be the primary concern in these storms, though a few storms could become strong, capable of producing gusty winds and some lightning. Spotter information statement, spotter activation will not be needed through tonight. Here is the official forecast from your National Weather Service for the Athens listening area. Tonight, mostly cloudy. A slight chance of thunderstorms early. A slight chance of showers this evening, then a chance of showers after midnight. Lows in the mid-60s. Light northwest winds. Chance of rain 30%. Tuesday, mostly sunny with a chance of showers. A chance of thunderstorms in the afternoon. Highs in the mid-70s. Northeast winds 10 to 20 miles an hour. Chance of rain 30%. Tuesday night, mostly clear. Lows in the mid-50s. Northeast winds 5 to 10 miles an hour. Wednesday, sunny. Highs in the mid-70s. East winds 5 to 15 miles an hour. Wednesday night, clear. Lows in the mid-50s. Light northeast winds. And now the extended forecast. Thursday and Thursday night, clear. Highs in the lower 80s. Lows in the upper 50s. Friday and Friday night, mostly clear. Highs in the mid-80s. Lows in the lower 60s. Saturday and Saturday night, partly cloudy. Highs in the mid-80s. Lows in the mid-60s. Sunday and Sunday night, partly cloudy. A slight chance of showers and thunderstorms. Highs in the mid-80s. Lows in the mid-60s. Monday and Monday night, mostly cloudy. A chance of showers and thunderstorms. Highs in the mid-80s. Lows in the mid-60s. For more detailed weather, water, and climate information, please visit our website at weather.gov/Atlanta. The current time is 10:16 p.m. Eastern Daylight Time. Here are the 10 p.m. weather observations from around the area. At Athens, it was clear, the temperature was 75 degrees, dew point 68 degrees, relative humidity 78%, wind variable at 6 miles an hour, pressure was 29.93 inches and rising. At Gainesville, it was partly cloudy and 73, wind northwest at 6. At Winder, it was partly cloudy, the temperature was 73. At Greensboro, it was partly cloudy and 77, wind northwest at 5. At Jefferson, it was partly cloudy and 73, wind west at 10. At Monroe, it was partly cloudy, the temperature was 75. At Canyon, it was partly cloudy and 73, wind calm. At Clemson, it was mostly cloudy and 72, wind northeast at 6. Elsewhere across Georgia, at Atlanta it was mostly cloudy and 76, wind northwest at 9. At Cartersville, it was mostly cloudy and 73, wind calm. At Lawrenceville, it was partly cloudy, wind calm. At Macon, it was partly cloudy and 74, wind calm. At Rome, it was partly cloudy and 69, wind calm. At Augusta, it was partly cloudy and 72, wind calm. At Savannah, it was partly cloudy and 77, wind southwest at 5. Elsewhere across the region, at Chattanooga, it was partly cloudy and 72, wind calm. At Asheville, it was mostly cloudy and 71, wind north at 6.

at Greenville, Spartanburg. It was mostly cloudy and 68. Wind southeast at 3. Here is the hazardous weather outlook. This hazardous weather outlook is for north and central Georgia. For tonight, a few thunderstorms will remain possible through the morning hours across north and central Georgia. Most should remain below severe limits, but an isolated strong thunderstorm remains possible, capable of gusty winds. And now the extended outlook for the period Tuesday through Sunday. Scattered to numerous thunderstorms are expected through Tuesday, especially during the afternoon and evening hours each day. Locally heavy rainfall will be the primary concern in these storms, though a few storms could become strong, capable of producing gusty winds and some lightning. Spotter information statement. Spotter activation will not be needed through tonight. Here is the official forecast from your National Weather Service for the Athens listening area. Tonight, mostly cloudy. A slight chance of thunderstorms early. A slight chance of showers this evening, then a chance of showers after midnight. Lows in the mid-60s. Light northwest winds. Chance of rain 30%. Tuesday, mostly sunny with a chance of showers. A chance of thunderstorms in the afternoon. Highs in the mid-70s. Northeast winds 10 to 20 miles an hour. Chance of rain 30%. Tuesday night, mostly clear. Lows in the mid-50s. Northeast winds 5 to 10 miles an hour. Wednesday, sunny. Highs in the mid-70s. East winds 5 to 15 miles an hour. Wednesday night, clear. Lows in the mid-50s. Light northeast winds. And now the extended forecast. Thursday and Thursday night, clear. Highs in the lower 80s. Lows in the upper 50s. Friday and Friday night, mostly clear. Highs in the mid 80s. Lows in the lower 60s. Saturday and Saturday night, partly cloudy. Highs in the mid 80s. Lows in the mid 60s. Sunday and Sunday night, partly cloudy. A slight chance of showers and thunderstorms. Highs in the mid-80s. Lows in the mid-60s. Monday and Monday night, mostly cloudy. A chance of showers and thunderstorms. Highs in the mid-80s. Lows in the mid-60s. For more detailed weather, water, and climate information, please visit our website at weather.gov/Atlanta. The current time is 10:21 p.m. Eastern Daylight Time. Here are the 10 p.m. weather observations from around the area. At Athens, it was clear, the temperature was 75 degrees, dew point 68 degrees, relative humidity 78%, wind variable at 6 miles an hour, pressure was 29.93 inches and rising. At Gainesville, it was partly cloudy and 73, wind northwest at 6. At Winder, it was partly cloudy, the temperature was 73. At Greensboro, it was partly cloudy and 77, wind northwest at 5. At Jefferson, it was partly cloudy and 73, wind west at 10. At Monroe, it was partly cloudy, the temperature was 75. At Canyon, it was partly cloudy and 73, wind calm. At Clemson, it was mostly cloudy and 72, wind northeast at 6. Elsewhere across Georgia, at Atlanta it was mostly cloudy and 76, wind northwest at 9. At Cartersville, it was mostly cloudy and 73, wind calm. At Lawrenceville, it was partly cloudy, wind calm. At Macon, it was partly cloudy and 74, wind calm. At Rome, it was partly cloudy and 69, wind calm. At Augusta, it was partly cloudy and 72, wind calm. At Savannah, it was partly cloudy and 77, wind southwest at 5. Elsewhere across the region, at Chattanooga, it was partly cloudy and 72, wind calm. At Asheville, it was mostly cloudy and 71, wind north at 6. At Greenville, Spartanburg, it was mostly cloudy and 68.

wind southeast at 3. Here is the hazardous weather outlook. This hazardous weather outlook is for north and central Georgia. For tonight, a few thunderstorms will remain possible through the morning hours across north and central Georgia. Most should remain below severe limits, but an isolated strong thunderstorm remains possible, capable of gusty winds. And now the extended outlook for the period Tuesday through Sunday. Scattered to numerous thunderstorms are expected through Tuesday, especially during the afternoon and evening hours each day. Locally heavy rainfall will be the primary concern in these storms, though a few storms could become strong, capable of producing gusty winds and some lightning. Spotter information statement. Spotter activation will not be needed through tonight. Here is the official forecast from your National Weather Service for the Athens listening area. Tonight, mostly cloudy. A slight chance of thunderstorms early. A slight chance of showers this evening, then a chance of showers after midnight. Lows in the mid-60s. Light northwest winds. Chance of rain 30%. Tuesday, mostly sunny with a chance of showers. A chance of thunderstorms in the afternoon. Highs in the mid-70s. Northeast winds 10 to 20 miles an hour. Chance of rain 30%. Tuesday night, mostly clear. Lows in the mid-50s. Northeast winds 5 to 10 miles an hour. Wednesday, sunny. Highs in the mid-70s. East winds 5 to 15 miles an hour. Wednesday night, clear. Lows in the mid-50s. Light northeast winds. And now the extended forecast. Thursday and Thursday night, clear. Highs in the lower 80s. Lows in the upper 50s. Friday and Friday night, mostly clear. Highs in the mid-80s. Lows in the lower 60s. Saturday and Saturday night, partly cloudy. Highs in the mid-80s. Lows in the mid-60s. Sunday and Sunday night, partly cloudy. A slight chance of showers and thunderstorms. Highs in the mid-80s. Lows in the mid-60s. Monday and Monday night, mostly cloudy. A chance of showers and thunderstorms. Highs in the mid-80s. Lows in the mid-60s. For more detailed weather, water, and climate information, please visit our website at weather.gov/Atlanta. The current time is 10:26 p.m. Eastern Daylight Time. Here are the 10 p.m. weather observations from around the area. At Athens, it was clear, the temperature was 75 degrees, dew point 68 degrees, relative humidity 78%, wind variable at 6 miles an hour, pressure was 29.93 inches and rising. At Gainesville, it was partly cloudy and 73, wind northwest at 6. At Winder, it was partly cloudy, the temperature was 73. At Greensboro, it was partly cloudy and 77, wind northwest at 5. At Jefferson, it was partly cloudy and 73, wind west at 10. At Monroe, it was partly cloudy, the temperature was 75. At Canyon, it was partly cloudy and 73, wind calm. At Clemson, it was mostly cloudy and 72, wind northeast at 6. Elsewhere across Georgia, at Atlanta it was mostly cloudy and 76, wind northwest at 9. At Cartersville, it was mostly cloudy and 73, wind calm. At Lawrenceville, it was partly cloudy, wind calm. At Macon, it was partly cloudy and 74, wind calm. At Rome, it was partly cloudy and 69, wind calm. At Augusta, it was partly cloudy and 72, wind calm. At Savannah, it was partly cloudy and 77, wind southwest at 5. Elsewhere across the region, at Chattanooga, it was partly cloudy and 72, wind calm. At Asheville, it was mostly cloudy and 71, wind north at 6. At Greenville-Spartanburg, it was mostly cloudy and 68, wind southeast at 3. Here is the hazardous weather.

Outlook. This hazardous weather outlook is for North and Central Georgia. For tonight, a few thunderstorms will remain possible through the morning hours across North and Central Georgia. Most should remain below severe limits, but an isolated strong thunderstorm remains possible, capable of gusty winds. And now the extended outlook for the period Tuesday through Sunday. Scattered to numerous thunderstorms are expected through Tuesday, especially during the afternoon and evening hours each day. Locally heavy rainfall will be the primary concern in these storms, though a few storms could become strong, capable of producing gusty winds and some lightning. Spotter information statement. Spotter activation will not be needed through tonight. Here is the official forecast from your National Weather Service for the Athens listening area. Tonight, mostly cloudy. A slight chance of thunderstorms early. A slight chance of showers this evening, then a chance of showers after midnight. Lows in the mid-60s. Light northwest winds. Chance of rain 30%. Tuesday, mostly sunny with a chance of showers. A chance of thunderstorms in the afternoon. Highs in the mid-70s. Northeast winds 10 to 20 miles an hour. Chance of rain 30%. Tuesday night, mostly clear. Lows in the mid-50s. Northeast winds 5 to 10 miles an hour. Wednesday, sunny. Highs in the mid-70s. East winds 5 to 15 miles an hour. Wednesday night, clear. Lows in the mid-50s. Light northeast winds. And now the extended forecast. Thursday and Thursday night, clear. Highs in the lower 80s. Lows in the upper 50s. Friday and Friday night, mostly clear. Highs in the mid-80s. Lows in the lower 60s. Saturday and Saturday night, partly cloudy. Highs in the mid-80s. Lows in the mid-60s. Sunday and Sunday night, partly cloudy. A slight chance of showers and thunderstorms. Highs in the mid-80s. Lows in the mid-60s. Monday and Monday night, mostly cloudy. A chance of showers and thunderstorms. Highs in the mid-80s. Lows in the mid-60s. For more detailed weather, water, and climate information, please visit our website at weather.gov/Atlanta. The current time is 10:31 p.m. Eastern Daylight Time. Here are the 10 p.m. weather observations from around the area. At Athens, it was clear, the temperature was 75 degrees, dew point 68 degrees, relative humidity 78%, wind variable at 6 miles an hour, pressure was 29.93 inches and rising. At Gainesville, it was partly cloudy and 73, wind northwest at 6. At Winder, it was partly cloudy, the temperature was 73. At Greensboro, it was partly cloudy and 77, wind northwest at 5. At Jefferson, it was partly cloudy and 73, wind west at 10. At Monroe, it was partly cloudy, the temperature was 75. At Canyon, it was partly cloudy and 73, wind calm. At Clemson, it was mostly cloudy and 72, wind northeast at 6. Elsewhere across Georgia, at Atlanta it was mostly cloudy and 76, wind northwest at 9. At Cartersville, it was mostly cloudy and 73, wind calm. At Lawrenceville, it was partly cloudy, wind calm. At Macon, it was partly cloudy and 74, wind calm. At Rome, it was partly cloudy and 69, wind calm. At Augusta, it was partly cloudy and 72, wind calm. At Savannah, at Rome, it was partly cloudy and 69, wind calm. At Augusta, it was partly cloudy and 72, wind calm. At Savannah, it was partly cloudy and 77, wind southwest at 5. Elsewhere across the region, at Chattanooga, it was partly cloudy and 72, wind calm. At Asheville, it was mostly cloudy and 71, wind north at 6. At Greenville-Spartanburg, it was mostly

cloudy and 68. Wind southeast at 3. Here is the hazardous weather outlook. This hazardous weather outlook is for north and central Georgia. For tonight, a few thunderstorms will remain possible through the morning hours across north and central Georgia. Most should remain below severe limits, but an isolated strong thunderstorm remains possible, capable of gusty winds. And now the extended outlook for the period Tuesday through Sunday. Scattered to numerous thunderstorms are expected through Tuesday, especially during the afternoon and evening hours each day. Locally heavy rainfall will be the primary concern in these storms, though a few storms could become strong, capable of producing gusty winds and some lightning. Spotter information statement. Spotter activation will not be needed through tonight. Here is the official forecast from your National Weather Service for the Athens listening area. Tonight, mostly cloudy. A slight chance of thunderstorms early. A slight chance of showers this evening, then a chance of showers after midnight. Lows in the mid-60s. Light northwest winds. Chance of rain 30%. Tuesday, mostly sunny with a chance of showers. A chance of thunderstorms in the afternoon. Highs in the mid-70s. Northeast winds 10 to 20 miles an hour. Chance of rain 30%. Tuesday night, mostly clear. Lows in the mid-50s. Northeast winds 5 to 10 miles an hour. Wednesday, sunny. Highs in the mid-70s. East winds 5 to 15 miles an hour. Wednesday night, clear. Lows in the mid-50s. Light northeast winds. And now the extended forecast. Thursday and Thursday night, clear. Highs in the lower 80s. Lows in the upper 50s. Friday and Friday night, mostly clear. Highs in the mid-80s. Lows in the lower 60s. Saturday and Saturday night, partly cloudy. Highs in the mid-80s. Lows in the mid-60s. Sunday and Sunday night, partly cloudy. A slight chance of showers and thunderstorms. Highs in the mid-80s. Lows in the mid-60s. Monday and Monday night, mostly cloudy. A chance of showers and thunderstorms. Highs in the mid-80s. Lows in the mid-60s. For more detailed weather, water, and climate information, please visit our website at weather.gov/Atlanta. The current time is 10:36 p.m. Eastern Daylight Time. Here are the 10 p.m. weather observations from around the area. At Athens, it was clear, the temperature was 75 degrees, dew point 68 degrees, relative humidity 78%, wind variable at 6 miles an hour, pressure was 29.93 inches and rising. At Gainesville, it was partly cloudy and 73, wind northwest at 6. At Winder, it was partly cloudy, the temperature was 73. At Greensboro, it was partly cloudy and 77, wind northwest at 5. At Jefferson, it was partly cloudy and 73, wind west at 10. At Monroe, it was partly cloudy, the temperature was 75. At Canyon, it was partly cloudy and 73, wind calm. At Clemson, it was mostly cloudy and 72, wind northeast at 6. Elsewhere across Georgia, at Atlanta it was mostly cloudy and 76, wind northwest at 9. At Cartersville, it was mostly cloudy and 73, wind calm. At Lawrenceville, it was partly cloudy, wind calm. At Macon, it was partly cloudy and 74, wind calm. At Rome, it was partly cloudy and 69, wind calm. At Augusta, it was partly cloudy and 72, wind calm. At Savannah, it was partly cloudy and 77, wind southwest at 5. Elsewhere across the region, at Chattanooga, it was partly cloudy and 72, wind calm. At Asheville, it was mostly cloudy and 71, wind north at 6. At Greenville-Spartanburg, it was mostly cloudy and 68, wind southeast at 3.

the hazardous weather outlook. This hazardous weather outlook is for North and Central Georgia. For tonight, a few thunderstorms will remain possible through the morning hours across North and Central Georgia. Most should remain below severe limits, but an isolated strong thunderstorm remains possible, capable of gusty winds. And now the extended outlook for the period Tuesday through Sunday. Scattered to numerous thunderstorms are expected through Tuesday, especially during the afternoon and evening hours each day. Locally heavy rainfall will be the primary concern in these storms, though a few storms could become strong, capable of producing gusty winds and some lightning. Spotter information statement. Spotter activation will not be needed through tonight. Here is the official forecast from your National Weather Service for the Athens listening area. Tonight, mostly cloudy. A slight chance of thunderstorms early. A slight chance of showers this evening, then a chance of showers after midnight. Lows in the mid-60s. Light northwest winds. Chance of rain 30%. Tuesday, mostly sunny with a chance of showers. A chance of thunderstorms in the afternoon. Highs in the mid-70s. Northeast winds 10 to 20 miles an hour. Chance of rain 30%. Tuesday night, mostly clear. Lows in the mid-50s. Northeast winds 5 to 10 miles an hour. Wednesday, sunny. Highs in the mid-70s. East winds 5 to 15 miles an hour. Wednesday night, clear. Lows in the mid-50s. Light northeast winds. And now the extended forecast. Thursday and Thursday night, clear. Highs in the lower 80s. Lows in the upper 50s. Friday and Friday night, mostly clear. Highs in the mid 80s. Lows in the lower 60s. Saturday and Saturday night, partly cloudy. Highs in the mid 80s. Lows in the mid 60s. Sunday and Sunday night, partly cloudy. A slight chance of showers and thunderstorms. Highs in the mid-80s. Lows in the mid-60s. Monday and Monday night, mostly cloudy. A chance of showers and thunderstorms. Highs in the mid-80s. Lows in the mid-60s. For more detailed weather, water, and climate information, please visit our website at weather.gov/Atlanta. 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The current time is 10:42 p.m. Eastern Daylight Time. Here are the 10 p.m. weather observations from around the area. At Athens, it was clear, the temperature was 75 degrees, dew point 68 degrees, relative humidity 78%, wind variable at 6 miles an hour, pressure was 29.93 inches and rising. At Gainesville, it was partly cloudy and 73, wind northwest at 6. At Winder, it was partly cloudy, the temperature was 73. At Greensboro, it was partly cloudy and 77, wind northwest at 5. At Jefferson, it was partly cloudy and 73, wind west at 10. At Monroe, it was partly cloudy, the temperature was 75. At Canyon, it was partly cloudy and 73, wind calm. At Clemson, it was mostly cloudy and 72, wind northeast at 6. Elsewhere across Georgia, at Atlanta it was mostly cloudy and 76, wind northwest at 9. At Cartersville, it was mostly cloudy and 73, wind calm.

Savannah. It was partly cloudy into 77, wind southwest at 5. Elsewhere across the region, at Chattanooga, it was partly cloudy and 72, wind calm. At Asheville, it was mostly cloudy and 71, wind north at 6. At Greenville-Spartanburg, it was mostly cloudy and 68, wind southeast at 3. Here is the hazardous weather outlook. This hazardous weather outlook is for north and central Georgia. For tonight, a few thunderstorms will remain possible through the morning hours across north and central Georgia. Most should remain below severe limits, but an isolated strong thunderstorm remains possible, capable of gusty winds. And now the extended outlook for the period Tuesday through Sunday. Scattered to numerous thunderstorms are expected through Tuesday, especially during the afternoon and evening hours each day. Locally heavy rainfall will be the primary concern in these storms, though a few storms could become strong, capable of producing gusty winds and some lightning. Spotter information statement, spotter activation will not be needed through tonight. Here is the official forecast from your National Weather Service for the Athens listening area. Tonight, mostly cloudy. A slight chance of thunderstorms early. A slight chance of showers this evening, then a chance of showers after midnight. Lows in the mid-60s. Light northwest winds. Chance of rain 30%. Tuesday, mostly sunny with a chance of showers. A chance of thunderstorms in the afternoon. Highs in the mid-70s. Northeast winds 10 to 20 miles an hour. Chance of rain 30%. Tuesday night, mostly clear. Lows in the mid-50s. Northeast winds 5 to 10 miles an hour. Wednesday, sunny. Highs in the mid-70s. East winds 5 to 15 miles an hour. Wednesday night, clear. Lows in the mid-50s. Light northeast winds. And now the extended forecast. Thursday and Thursday night, clear. Highs in the lower 80s. Lows in the upper 50s. Friday and Friday night, mostly clear. Highs in the mid 80s. Lows in the lower 60s. Saturday and Saturday night, partly cloudy. Highs in the mid 80s. Lows in the mid 60s. Sunday and Sunday night, partly cloudy. A slight chance of showers and thunderstorms. Highs in the mid-80s. Lows in the mid-60s. Monday and Monday night, mostly cloudy. A chance of showers and thunderstorms. Highs in the mid-80s. Lows in the mid-60s. For more detailed weather, water, and climate information, please visit our website at weather.gov/Atlanta. The current time is 11:06 p.m. Eastern Daylight Time. Here are the 11 p.m. weather observations from around the area. At Athens, it was clear, the temperature was 73 degrees, dew point 68 degrees, relative humidity 84%, wind northwest at 5 miles an hour, pressure was 29.95 inches and rising. At Gainesville, it was partly cloudy and 72, wind northwest at 6. At Winder, it was partly cloudy, the temperature was 72. At Greensboro, it was partly cloudy and 73, wind west at 6. At Jefferson, it was partly cloudy and 72, wind northwest at 8. At Monroe, it was partly cloudy, the temperature was 74. At Canyon, it was partly cloudy and 71, wind calm. At Clemson, it was mostly cloudy and 70, wind northeast at 5. Elsewhere across Georgia, at Atlanta it was mostly cloudy and 74, wind northwest at 7. At Cartersville, it was mostly cloudy and 72, wind calm. At Lawrenceville, it was partly cloudy, wind calm. At Macon, it was partly cloudy and 73, wind west at 5. At Rome, it was partly cloudy and 70, wind northeast at 3. At Augusta, it was partly cloudy and 71, wind calm. At Savannah, it was partly cloudy and 76, wind calm.

Elsewhere across the region, at Chattanooga, it was mostly cloudy and 70, wind calm. At Asheville, with light rain, it was 70, wind north at 9. At Greenville-Spartanburg, it was mostly cloudy and 68, wind northeast at 6. Here is the hazardous weather outlook. This hazardous weather outlook is for north and central Georgia. For tonight, a few thunderstorms will remain possible through the morning hours across north and central Georgia. Most should remain below severe limits, but an isolated strong thunderstorm remains possible, capable of gusty winds. And now the extended outlook for the period Tuesday through Sunday. Scattered to numerous thunderstorms are expected through Tuesday, especially during the afternoon and evening hours each day. Locally heavy rainfall will be the primary concern in these storms, though a few storms could become strong, capable of producing gusty winds and some lightning. Spotter information statement. Spotter activation will not be needed through tonight. Here is the official forecast from your National Weather Service for the Athens listening area. Tonight, mostly cloudy. A slight chance of thunderstorms early. A slight chance of showers this evening, then a chance of showers after midnight. Lows in the mid-60s. Light northwest winds. Chance of rain 30%. Tuesday, mostly sunny with a chance of showers. A chance of thunderstorms in the afternoon. Highs in the mid-70s. Northeast winds 10 to 20 miles an hour. Chance of rain 30%. Tuesday night, mostly clear. Lows in the mid-50s. Northeast winds 5 to 10 miles an hour. Wednesday, sunny. Highs in the mid-70s. East winds 5 to 15 miles an hour. Wednesday night, clear. Lows in the mid-50s. Light northeast winds. And now the extended forecast. Thursday and Thursday night, clear. Highs in the lower 80s. Lows in the upper 50s. Friday and Friday night, mostly clear. Highs in the mid-80s. Lows in the lower 60s. Saturday and Saturday night, partly cloudy. Highs in the mid-80s. Lows in the mid-60s. Sunday and Sunday night, partly cloudy. A slight chance of showers and thunderstorms. Highs in the mid-80s. Lows in the mid-60s. Monday and Monday night, mostly cloudy. A chance of showers and thunderstorms. Highs in the mid-80s. Lows in the mid-60s. For more detailed weather, water, and climate information, please visit our website at weather.gov/Atlanta. The current time is 11:11 p.m. Eastern Daylight Time. Here are the 11 p.m. weather observations from around the area. At Athens, it was partly cloudy. The temperature was 73 degrees, dew point 68 degrees, relative humidity 84%, wind northwest at 5 miles an hour, pressure was 29.95 inches and rising. At Gainesville, it was mostly cloudy and 72, wind northwest at 6. At Winder, it was mostly cloudy, the temperature was 72. At Greensboro, it was partly cloudy and 73, wind west at 6. At Jefferson, it was mostly cloudy and 72, wind northwest at 8. At Monroe, it was partly cloudy, the temperature was 74. At Canyon, it was partly cloudy and 71, wind calm. At Clemson, it was mostly cloudy and 70, wind northeast at 5. Elsewhere across Georgia, at Atlanta it was mostly cloudy and 74, wind northwest at 7. At Cartersville, it was mostly cloudy and 72, wind calm. At Lawrenceville, it was mostly cloudy, wind calm. At Macon, it was mostly cloudy and 73, wind west at 5. At Rome, it was partly cloudy and 70, wind northeast at 3. At Augusta, it was mostly cloudy and 71, wind calm. At Savannah, it was partly cloudy and 76, wind calm. Elsewhere across the region, at Chattanooga, it was mostly cloudy.

Locally heavy rainfall will be the primary concern in these storms, though a few storms could become strong, capable of producing gusty winds and some lightning. Spotter information statement. Spotter activation will not be needed through tonight. Here is the official forecast from your National Weather Service for the Athens listening area. Tonight, mostly cloudy. A slight chance of thunderstorms early. A slight chance of showers this evening, then a chance of showers after midnight. Lows in the mid-60s. Light northwest winds. Chance of rain 30%. Tuesday, mostly sunny with a chance of showers. A chance of thunderstorms in the afternoon. Highs in the mid-70s. Northeast winds 10 to 20 miles an hour. Chance of rain 30%. Tuesday night, mostly clear. Lows in the mid-50s. Northeast winds 5 to 10 miles an hour. Wednesday, sunny. Highs in the mid-70s. East winds 5 to 15 miles an hour. Wednesday night, clear. Lows in the mid-50s. Light northeast winds. And now the extended forecast. Thursday and Thursday night, clear. Highs in the lower 80s. Lows in the upper 50s. Friday and Friday night, mostly clear. Highs in the mid-80s. Lows in the lower 60s. Saturday and Saturday night, partly cloudy. Highs in the mid-80s. Lows in the mid-60s. Sunday and Sunday night, partly cloudy. A slight chance of showers and thunderstorms. Highs in the mid-80s. Lows in the mid-60s. Monday and Monday night, mostly cloudy. A chance of showers and thunderstorms. Highs in the mid-80s. Lows in the mid-60s. For more detailed weather, water, and climate information, please visit our website at weather.gov/Atlanta. The current time is 11:16 p.m. Eastern Daylight Time. Here are the 11 p.m. weather observations from around the area. At Athens, it was partly cloudy. The temperature was 73 degrees, dew point 68 degrees. Relative humidity 84%, wind northwest at 5 miles an hour, pressure was 29.95 inches and rising. At Gainesville, it was mostly cloudy and 72, wind northwest at 6. At Winder, it was mostly cloudy, the temperature was 72. At Greensboro, it was partly cloudy and 73, wind west at 6. At Jefferson, it was mostly cloudy and 72, wind northwest at 8. At Monroe, it was partly cloudy, the temperature was 74. At Canyon, it was partly cloudy and 71, wind calm. At Clemson, it was mostly cloudy and 70, wind northeast at 5. Elsewhere across Georgia, at Atlanta it was mostly cloudy and 74, wind northwest at 7. At Cartersville, it was mostly cloudy and 72, wind calm. At Lawrenceville, it was mostly cloudy, wind calm. At Macon, it was mostly cloudy and 73, wind west at 5. At Rome, it was partly cloudy and 70, wind northeast at 3. At Augusta, it was mostly cloudy and 71, wind calm. At Savannah, it was partly cloudy and 76, wind calm. Elsewhere across the region, at Chattanooga, it was mostly cloudy and 70, wind calm. At Asheville, with light rain it was 70, wind north at 9. At Greenville-Spartanburg, it was mostly cloudy and 68, wind northeast at 6. Here is the hazardous weather outlook. This hazardous weather outlook is for north and central Georgia. For tonight, a few thunderstorms will remain possible through the morning hours across north and central Georgia. Most should remain below severe limits, but an isolated strong thunderstorm remains possible, capable of gusty winds. And now the extended outlook for the period Tuesday through Sunday, scattered to numerous thunderstorms are expected through Tuesday, especially during the afternoon and evening hours each day. Locally heavy rainfall will be the primary concern in these storms, though a

few storms could become strong, capable of producing gusty winds and some lightning. Spotter information statement. Spotter activation will not be needed through tonight. Here is the official forecast from your National Weather Service for the Athens listening area. Tonight, mostly cloudy. A slight chance of thunderstorms early. A slight chance of showers this evening, then a chance of showers after midnight. Lows in the mid-60s. Light northwest winds. Chance of rain 30%. Tuesday, mostly sunny with a chance of showers. A chance of thunderstorms in the afternoon. Highs in the mid-70s. Northeast winds 10 to 20 miles an hour. Chance of rain 30%. Tuesday night, mostly clear. Lows in the mid-50s. Northeast winds 5 to 10 miles an hour. Wednesday, sunny. Highs in the mid-70s. East winds 5 to 15 miles an hour. Wednesday night, clear. Lows in the mid-50s. Light northeast winds. And now the extended forecast. Thursday and Thursday night, clear. Highs in the lower 80s. Lows in the upper 50s. Friday and Friday night, mostly clear. Highs in the mid-80s. Lows in the lower 60s. Saturday and Saturday night, partly cloudy. Highs in the mid-80s. Lows in the mid-60s. Sunday and Sunday night, partly cloudy. A slight chance of showers and thunderstorms. Highs in the mid-80s. Lows in the mid-60s. Monday and Monday night, mostly cloudy. A chance of showers and thunderstorms. Highs in the mid-80s. Lows in the mid-60s. For more detailed weather, water, and climate information, please visit our website at weather.gov/Atlanta. The current time is 11:21 p.m. Eastern Daylight Time. Here are the 11 p.m. weather observations from around the area. At Athens, it was partly cloudy. The temperature was 73 degrees, dew point 68 degrees. Relative humidity 84%, wind northwest at 5 miles an hour, pressure was 29.95 inches and rising. At Gainesville, it was mostly cloudy and 72, wind northwest at 6. At Winder, it was mostly cloudy, the temperature was 72. At Greensboro, it was partly cloudy and 73, wind west at 6. At Jefferson, it was mostly cloudy and 72, wind northwest at 8. At Monroe, it was partly cloudy, the temperature was 74. At Canyon, it was partly cloudy and 71, wind calm. At Clemson, it was mostly cloudy and 70, wind northeast at 5. Elsewhere across Georgia, at Atlanta it was mostly cloudy and 74, wind northwest at 7. At Cartersville, it was mostly cloudy and 72, wind calm. At Lawrenceville, it was mostly cloudy, wind calm. At Macon, it was mostly cloudy and 73, wind west at 5. At Rome, it was partly cloudy and 70, wind northeast at 3. At Augusta, it was mostly cloudy and 71, wind calm. At Savannah, it was partly cloudy and 76, wind calm. Elsewhere across the region, at Chattanooga, it was mostly cloudy and 70, wind calm. At Asheville, with light rain it was 70, wind north at 9. At Greenville-Spartanburg, it was mostly cloudy and 68, wind northeast at 6. Here is the hazardous weather outlook. This hazardous weather outlook is for North and Central Georgia. For tonight, a few thunderstorms will remain possible through the morning hours across North and Central Georgia. Most should remain below severe limits, but an isolated strong thunderstorm remains possible, capable of gusty winds. And now the extended outlook for the period Tuesday through Sunday, scattered to numerous thunderstorms are expected through Tuesday, especially during the afternoon and evening hours each day. Locally heavy rainfall will be the primary concern in these storms, though a few storms could become strong, capable of producing gusty winds and some lightning.

spotter information statement, spotter activation will not be needed through tonight. Here is the official forecast from your National Weather Service for the Athens listening area. Tonight, mostly cloudy. A slight chance of thunderstorms early. A slight chance of showers this evening, then a chance of showers after midnight. Lows in the mid-60s. Light northwest winds. Chance of rain 30%. Tuesday, mostly sunny with a chance of showers. A chance of thunderstorms in the afternoon. Highs in the mid-70s. Northeast winds 10 to 20 miles an hour. Chance of rain 30%. Tuesday night, mostly clear. Lows in the mid-50s. Northeast winds 5 to 10 miles an hour. Wednesday, sunny. Highs in the mid-70s. East winds 5 to 15 miles an hour. Wednesday night, clear. Lows in the mid-50s. Light northeast winds. And now the extended forecast. Thursday and Thursday night, clear. Highs in the lower 80s. Lows in the upper 50s. Friday and Friday night, mostly clear. Highs in the mid-80s. Lows in the lower 60s. Saturday and Saturday night, partly cloudy. Highs in the mid-80s. Lows in the mid-60s. Sunday and Sunday night, partly cloudy. A slight chance of showers and thunderstorms. Highs in the mid-80s. Lows in the mid-60s. Monday and Monday night, mostly cloudy. A chance of showers and thunderstorms. Highs in the mid-80s. Lows in the mid-60s. For more detailed weather, water, and climate information, please visit our website at weather.gov/Atlanta. The current time is 11:26 p.m. Eastern Daylight Time. Here are the 11 p.m. weather observations from around the area. At Athens, it was partly cloudy. The temperature was 73 degrees, dew point 68 degrees, relative humidity 84%, wind northwest at 5 miles an hour, pressure was 29.95 inches and rising. At Gainesville, it was mostly cloudy and 72, wind northwest at 6. At Winder, it was mostly cloudy, the temperature was 72. At Greensboro, it was partly cloudy and 73, wind west at 6. At Jefferson, it was mostly cloudy and 72, wind northwest at 8. At Monroe, it was partly cloudy, the temperature was 74. At Canyon, it was partly cloudy and 71, wind calm. At Clemson, it was mostly cloudy and 70, wind northeast at 5. Elsewhere across Georgia, at Atlanta it was mostly cloudy and 74, wind northwest at 7. At Cartersville, it was mostly cloudy and 72, wind calm. At Lawrenceville, it was mostly cloudy, wind calm. At Macon, it was mostly cloudy and 73, wind west at 5. At Rome, it was partly cloudy and 70, wind northeast at 3. At Augusta, it was mostly cloudy and 71, wind calm. At Savannah, it was partly cloudy and 76, wind calm. Elsewhere across the region, at Chattanooga, it was mostly cloudy and 70, wind calm. At Asheville, with light rain it was 70, wind north at 9. At Greenville-Spartanburg, it was mostly cloudy and 68, wind northeast at 6. Here is the hazardous weather outlook. This hazardous weather outlook is for north and central Georgia. For tonight, a few thunderstorms will remain possible through the morning hours across north and central Georgia. Most should remain below severe limits, but an isolated strong thunderstorm remains possible, capable of gusty winds. And now the extended outlook for the period Tuesday through Sunday, scattered to numerous thunderstorms are expected through Tuesday, especially during the afternoon and evening hours each day. Locally heavy rainfall will be the primary concern in these storms, though a few storms could become strong, capable of producing gusty winds and some lightning. Spotter information statement, spotter activation will

not be needed through tonight. Here is the official forecast from your National Weather Service for the Athens listening area. Tonight, mostly cloudy. A slight chance of thunderstorms early. A slight chance of showers this evening, then a chance of showers after midnight. Lows in the mid-60s. Light northwest winds. Chance of rain 30%. Tuesday, mostly sunny with a chance of showers. A chance of thunderstorms in the afternoon. Highs in the mid-70s. Northeast winds 10 to 20 miles an hour. Chance of rain 30%. Tuesday night, mostly clear. Lows in the mid-50s. Northeast winds 5 to 10 miles an hour. Wednesday, sunny. Highs in the mid-70s. East winds 5 to 15 miles an hour. Wednesday night, clear. Lows in the mid-50s. Light northeast winds. And now the extended forecast. Thursday and Thursday night, clear. Highs in the lower 80s. Lows in the upper 50s. Friday and Friday night, mostly clear. Highs in the mid-80s. Lows in the lower 60s. Saturday and Saturday night, partly cloudy. Highs in the mid-80s. Lows in the mid-60s. Sunday and Sunday night, partly cloudy. A slight chance of showers and thunderstorms. Highs in the mid-80s. Lows in the mid-60s. Monday and Monday night, mostly cloudy. A chance of showers and thunderstorms. Highs in the mid-80s. Lows in the mid-60s. For more detailed weather, water, and climate information, please visit our website at weather.gov/Atlanta. The current time is 11:31 p.m. Eastern Daylight Time. Here are the 11 p.m. weather observations from around the area. At Athens, it was partly cloudy. The temperature was 73 degrees, dew point 68 degrees, relative humidity 84%, wind northwest at 5 miles an hour, pressure was 29.95 inches and rising. At Gainesville, it was mostly cloudy and 72, wind northwest at 6. At Winder, it was mostly cloudy, the temperature was 72. At Greensboro, it was partly cloudy and 73, wind west at 6. At Jefferson, it was mostly cloudy and 72, wind northwest at 8. At Monroe, it was partly cloudy, the temperature was 74. At Canyon, it was partly cloudy and 71, wind calm. At Clemson, it was mostly cloudy and 70, wind northeast at 5. Elsewhere across Georgia, at Atlanta it was mostly cloudy and 74, wind northwest at 7. At Cartersville, it was mostly cloudy and 72, wind calm. At Lawrenceville, it was mostly cloudy, wind calm. At Macon, it was mostly cloudy and 73, wind west at 5. At Rome, it was partly cloudy and 70, wind northeast at 3. At Augusta, it was mostly cloudy and 71, wind calm. At Savannah, it was partly cloudy and 76, wind calm. Elsewhere across the region, at Chattanooga, and 71, wind calm. At Savannah, it was partly cloudy and 76, wind calm. Elsewhere across the region, at Chattanooga, it was mostly cloudy and 70, wind calm. At Asheville, with light rain it was 70, wind north at 9. At Greenville-Spartanburg, it was mostly cloudy and 68, wind northeast at 6. Here is the hazardous weather outlook. This hazardous weather outlook is for North and Central Georgia. For tonight, a few thunderstorms will remain possible through the morning hours across North and Central Georgia. Most should remain below severe limits, but an isolated strong thunderstorm remains possible, capable of gusty winds. And now the extended outlook for the period Tuesday through Sunday. Scattered to numerous thunderstorms are expected through Tuesday, especially during the afternoon and evening hours each day. Locally heavy rainfall will be the primary concern in these storms, though a few storms could become strong, capable

producing gusty winds and some lightning. Spotter information statement. Spotter activation will not be needed through tonight. Here is the official forecast from your National Weather Service for the Athens listening area. Tonight, mostly cloudy. A slight chance of thunderstorms early. A slight chance of showers this evening, then a chance of showers after midnight. Lows in the mid-60s. Light northwest winds. Chance of rain 30%. Tuesday, mostly sunny with a chance of showers. A chance of thunderstorms in the afternoon. Highs in the mid-70s. Northeast winds 10 to 20 miles an hour. Chance of rain 30%. Tuesday night, mostly clear. Lows in the mid-50s. Northeast winds 5 to 10 miles an hour. Wednesday, sunny. Highs in the mid-70s. East winds 5 to 15 miles an hour. Wednesday night, clear. Lows in the mid-50s. Light northeast winds. And now the extended forecast. Thursday and Thursday night, clear. Highs in the lower 80s. Lows in the upper 50s. Friday and Friday night, mostly clear. Highs in the mid-80s. Lows in the lower 60s. Saturday and Saturday night, partly cloudy. Highs in the mid-80s. Lows in the mid-60s. Sunday and Sunday night, partly cloudy. A slight chance of showers and thunderstorms. Highs in the mid-80s. Lows in the mid-60s. Monday and Monday night, mostly cloudy. A chance of showers and thunderstorms. Highs in the mid-80s. Lows in the mid-60s. For more detailed weather, water, and climate information, please visit our website at weather.gov/Atlanta. The current time is 11:36 p.m. Eastern Daylight Time. Here are the 11 p.m. weather observations from around the area. At Athens, it was partly cloudy. The temperature was 73 degrees, dew point 68 degrees, relative humidity 84%, wind northwest at 5 miles an hour, pressure was 29.95 inches and rising. At Gainesville, it was mostly cloudy and 72, wind northwest at 6. At Winder, it was mostly cloudy, the temperature was 72. At Greensboro, it was partly cloudy and 73, wind west at 6. At Jefferson, it was mostly cloudy and 72, wind northwest at 8. At Monroe, it was partly cloudy, the temperature was 74. At Canyon, it was partly cloudy and 71, wind calm. At Clemson, it was mostly cloudy and 70, wind northeast at 5. Elsewhere across Georgia, at Atlanta it was mostly cloudy and 74, wind northwest at 7. At Cartersville, it was mostly cloudy and 72, wind calm. At Lawrenceville, it was mostly cloudy, wind calm. At Macon, it was mostly cloudy and 73, wind west at 5. At Rome, it was partly cloudy and 70, wind northeast at 3. At Augusta, it was mostly cloudy and 71, wind calm. At Savannah, it was partly cloudy and 76, wind calm. Elsewhere across the region, at Chattanooga, it was mostly cloudy and 70, wind calm. At Asheville, with light rain it was 70, wind north at 9. At Greenville-Spartanburg, it was mostly cloudy and 68, wind northeast at 6. Here is the hazardous weather outlook. This hazardous weather outlook is for north and central Georgia. For tonight, a few thunderstorms will remain possible through the morning hours across north and central Georgia. Most should remain below severe limits, but an isolated strong thunderstorm remains possible, capable of gusty winds. And now the extended outlook for the period Tuesday through Sunday. Scattered to numerous thunderstorms are expected through Tuesday, especially during the afternoon and evening hours each day. Locally heavy rainfall will be the primary concern in these storms, though a few storms could become strong, capable of producing gusty winds and some lightning. Spotter information statement.

spotter activation will not be needed through tonight. Here is the official forecast from your National Weather Service for the Athens listening area. Tonight, mostly cloudy. A slight chance of thunderstorms early. A slight chance of showers this evening, then a chance of showers after midnight. Lows in the mid-60s. Light northwest winds. Chance of rain 30%. Tuesday, mostly sunny with a chance of showers. A chance of thunderstorms in the afternoon. Highs in the mid-70s. Northeast winds 10 to 20 miles an hour. Chance of rain 30%. Tuesday night, mostly clear. Lows in the mid-50s. Northeast winds 5 to 10 miles an hour. Wednesday, sunny. Highs in the mid-70s. East winds 5 to 15 miles an hour. Wednesday night, clear. Lows in the mid-50s. Light northeast winds. And now the extended forecast. Thursday and Thursday night, clear. Highs in the lower 80s. Lows in the upper 50s. Friday and Friday night, mostly clear. Highs in the mid-80s. Lows in the lower 60s. Saturday and Saturday night, partly cloudy. Highs in the mid-80s. Lows in the mid-60s. Sunday and Sunday night, partly cloudy. A slight chance of showers and thunderstorms. Highs in the mid-80s. Lows in the mid-60s. Monday and Monday night, mostly cloudy. A chance of showers and thunderstorms. Highs in the mid-80s. Lows in the mid-60s. For more detailed weather, water, and climate information, please visit our website at weather.gov/Atlanta. 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The current time is 11:42 p.m. Eastern Daylight Time. Here are the 11 p.m. weather observations from around the area. At Athens, it was partly cloudy. The temperature was 73 degrees, dew point 68 degrees, relative humidity 84%, wind northwest at 5 miles an hour, pressure was 29.95 inches and rising. At Gainesville, it was mostly cloudy and 72, wind northwest at 6. At Winder, it was mostly cloudy, the temperature was 72. At Greensboro, it was partly cloudy and 73, wind west at 6. At Jefferson, it was mostly cloudy and 72, wind northwest at 8. At Monroe, it was partly cloudy, the temperature was 74. At Canyon, it was partly cloudy and 71, wind calm. At Clemson, it was mostly cloudy and 70, wind northeast at 5. Elsewhere across Georgia, at Atlanta it was mostly cloudy and 74, wind northwest at 7. At Cartersville, it was mostly cloudy and 72, wind calm. At Lawrenceville, it was mostly cloudy, wind calm. At Macon, it was mostly cloudy and 73, wind west at 5. At Rome, it was partly cloudy and 70, wind northeast at 3. At Augusta, it was mostly cloudy and 71, wind calm. At Savannah, it was partly cloudy and 76, wind calm. Elsewhere across the region, at Chattanooga, it was mostly cloudy and 70, wind calm. At Asheville, with light rain it was 70, wind north at 9. At Greenville-Spartanburg, it was mostly cloudy and 68, wind northeast at 6.

storms will remain possible through the morning hours across north and central Georgia. Most should remain below severe limits, but an isolated strong thunderstorm remains possible, capable of gusty winds. And now the extended outlook for the period Tuesday through Sunday. Scattered to numerous thunderstorms are expected through Tuesday, especially during the afternoon and evening hours each day. Locally heavy rainfall will be the primary concern in these storms, though a few storms could become strong, capable of producing gusty winds and some lightning. Spotter information statement. Spotter activation will not be needed through tonight. Here is the official forecast from your National Weather Service for the Athens listening area. Tonight, mostly cloudy. A slight chance of thunderstorms early. A slight chance of showers this evening, then a chance of showers after midnight. Lows in the mid-60s. Light northwest winds. Chance of rain 30%. Tuesday, mostly sunny with a chance of showers. A chance of thunderstorms in the afternoon. Highs in the mid-70s. Northeast winds 10 to 20 miles an hour. Chance of rain 30%. Tuesday night, mostly clear. Lows in the mid-50s. Northeast winds 5 to 10 miles an hour. Wednesday, sunny. Highs in the mid-70s. East winds 5 to 15 miles an hour. Wednesday night, clear. Lows in the mid-50s. Light northeast winds. And now the extended forecast. Thursday and Thursday night, clear. Highs in the lower 80s. Lows in the upper 50s. Friday and Friday night, mostly clear. Highs in the mid-80s. Lows in the lower 60s. Saturday and Saturday night, partly cloudy. Highs in the mid-80s. Lows in the mid-60s. Sunday and Sunday night, partly cloudy. A slight chance of showers and thunderstorms. Highs in the mid-80s. Lows in the mid-60s. Monday and Monday night, mostly cloudy. A chance of showers and thunderstorms. Highs in the mid-80s. Lows in the mid-60s. For more detailed weather, water, and climate information, please visit our website at weather.gov/Atlanta. The current time is 11:56 p.m. Eastern Daylight Time. Here are the 11 p.m. weather observations from around the area. At Athens, it was partly cloudy, the temperature was 73 degrees, dew point 68 degrees, relative humidity 84%, wind northwest at 5 miles an hour, pressure was 29.95 inches and rising. At Gainesville, it was mostly cloudy and 72, wind northwest at 6. At Winder, it was mostly cloudy, the temperature was 72. At Greensboro, it was partly cloudy and 73, wind west at 6. At Jefferson, it was mostly cloudy and 72, wind northwest at 8. At Monroe, it was partly cloudy, the temperature was 74. At Canyon, it was partly cloudy and 71, wind calm. At Clemson, it was mostly cloudy and 70, wind northeast at 5. Elsewhere across Georgia, at Atlanta it was mostly cloudy and 74, wind northwest at 7. At Cartersville, it was mostly cloudy and 72, wind calm. At Lawrenceville, it was mostly cloudy, wind calm. At Macon, it was mostly cloudy and 73, wind west at 5. At Rome, it was partly cloudy and 70, wind northeast at 3. At Augusta, it was mostly cloudy and 71, wind calm. At Savannah, it was partly cloudy and 76, wind calm. Elsewhere across the region, at Chattanooga, it was mostly cloudy and 70, wind calm. At Asheville, with light rain it was 70, wind north at 9. At Greenville-Spartanburg, it was mostly cloudy and 68, wind northeast at 6. Here is the hazardous weather outlook. This hazardous weather outlook is for north and central Georgia. For tonight, a few thunderstorms will remain possible through the morning hours across north and central Georgia.

Most should remain below severe limits, but an isolated strong thunderstorm remains possible, capable of gusty winds. And now the extended outlook for the period Tuesday through Sunday. Scattered to numerous thunderstorms are expected through Tuesday, especially during the afternoon and evening hours each day. Locally heavy rainfall will be the primary concern in these storms, though a few storms could become strong, capable of producing gusty winds and some lightning. Spotter information statement. Spotter activation will not be needed through tonight. Here is the official forecast from your National Weather Service for the Athens listening area. Tonight, mostly cloudy. A slight chance of thunderstorms early. A slight chance of showers this evening, then a chance of showers after midnight. Lows in the mid-60s. Light northwest winds. Chance of rain 30%. Tuesday, mostly sunny with a chance of showers. A chance of thunderstorms in the afternoon. Highs in the mid-70s. Northeast winds 10 to 20 miles an hour. Chance of rain 30%. Tuesday night, mostly clear. Lows in the mid-50s. Northeast winds 5 to 10 miles an hour. Wednesday, sunny. Highs in the mid-70s. East winds 5 to 15 miles an hour. Wednesday night, clear. Lows in the mid-50s. Light northeast winds. And now the extended forecast. Thursday and Thursday night, clear. Highs in the lower 80s. Lows in the upper 50s. Friday and Friday night, mostly clear. Highs in the mid-80s. Lows in the lower 60s. Saturday and Saturday night, partly cloudy. Highs in the mid-80s. Lows in the mid-60s. Sunday and Sunday night, partly cloudy. A slight chance of showers and thunderstorms. Highs in the mid-80s. Lows in the mid-60s. Monday and Monday night, mostly cloudy. A chance of showers and thunderstorms. Highs in the mid-80s. Lows in the mid-60s. For more detailed weather, water, and climate information, please visit our website at weather.gov/Atlanta. The current time is 12:01 a.m. Eastern Daylight Time. Here are the 11 p.m. weather observations from around the area. At Athens, it was partly cloudy, the temperature was 73 degrees, dew point 68 degrees, relative humidity 84%, wind northwest at 5 miles an hour, pressure was 29.95 inches and rising. At Gainesville, it was mostly cloudy and 72, wind northwest at 6. At Winder, it was mostly cloudy, the temperature was 72. At Greensboro, it was partly cloudy and 73, wind west at 6. At Jefferson, it was mostly cloudy and 72, wind northwest at 8. At Monroe, it was partly cloudy, the temperature was 74. At Canyon, it was partly cloudy and 71, wind calm. At Clemson, it was mostly cloudy and 70, wind northeast at 5. Elsewhere across Georgia, at Atlanta it was mostly cloudy and 74, wind northwest at 7. At Cartersville, it was mostly cloudy and 72, wind calm. At Lawrenceville, it was mostly cloudy, wind calm. At Macon, it was mostly cloudy and 73, wind west at 5. At Rome, it was partly cloudy and 70, wind northeast at 3. At Augusta, it was mostly cloudy and 71, wind calm. At Savannah, it was partly cloudy and 76, wind calm. Elsewhere across the region, at Chattanooga, it was mostly cloudy and 70, wind calm. At Asheville, with light rain it was 70, wind north at 9. At Greenville-Spartanburg, it was mostly cloudy and 68, wind northeast at 6. Here is the hazardous weather outlook. This hazardous weather outlook is for North and Central Georgia. For tonight, a few thunderstorms will remain possible through the morning hours across North and Central Georgia. Most should remain below severe limits, but an isolated strong
thunderstorm remains possible, capable of gusty winds. And now the extended outlook for the period Tuesday through Sunday. Scattered to numerous thunderstorms are expected through Tuesday, especially during the afternoon and evening hours each day. Locally heavy rainfall will be the primary concern in these storms, though a few storms could become strong, capable of producing gusty winds and some lightning. Spotter information statement. Spotter activation will not be needed through tonight. Here is the official forecast from your National Weather Service for the Athens listening area. Tonight, mostly cloudy. A slight chance of thunderstorms early. A slight chance of showers this evening, then a chance of showers after midnight. Lows in the mid-60s. Light northwest winds. Chance of rain 30%. Tuesday, mostly sunny with a chance of showers. A chance of thunderstorms in the afternoon. Highs in the mid-70s. Northeast winds 10 to 20 miles an hour. Chance of rain 30%. Tuesday night, mostly clear. Lows in the mid-50s. Northeast winds 5 to 10 miles an hour. Wednesday, sunny. Highs in the mid-70s. East winds 5 to 15 miles an hour. Wednesday night, clear. Lows in the mid-50s. Light northeast winds. And now the extended forecast. Thursday and Thursday night, clear. Highs in the lower 80s. Lows in the upper 50s. Friday and Friday night, mostly clear. Highs in the mid-80s. Lows in the lower 60s. Saturday and Saturday night, partly cloudy. Highs in the mid-80s. Lows in the mid-60s. Sunday and Sunday night, partly cloudy. A slight chance of showers and thunderstorms. Highs in the mid-80s. Lows in the mid-60s. Monday and Monday night, mostly cloudy. A chance of showers and thunderstorms. Highs in the mid-80s. Lows in the mid-60s. For more detailed weather, water, and climate information, please visit our website at weather.gov/Atlanta. The current time is 12:06 a.m. Eastern Daylight Time. Here are the midnight weather observations from around the area. At Athens, it was partly cloudy. The temperature was 73 degrees, dew point 67 degrees, relative humidity 81%, wind northwest at 5 miles an hour. Pressure was 29.97 inches and rising. At Gainesville, it was mostly cloudy and 71, wind northwest at 5. At Greensboro, it was partly cloudy and 73, wind northwest at 6. At Jefferson, it was mostly cloudy and 71, wind northwest at 6. At Monroe, it was partly cloudy, the temperature was 72. At Canyon, it was partly cloudy and 71, wind east at 9. At Clemson, it was mostly cloudy and 69, wind east at 7. Elsewhere across Georgia, at Atlanta it was mostly cloudy and 72, wind west at 5. At Lawrenceville, it was mostly cloudy, wind west at 5. At Macon, it was mostly cloudy and 74, wind west at 8. At Rome, it was partly cloudy and 68, wind northwest at 5. At Augusta, it was mostly cloudy and 71, wind calm. At Savannah, it was mostly cloudy and 74, wind southeast at 3. Elsewhere across the region, at Chattanooga, it was mostly cloudy and 70, wind calm. At Asheville, it was mostly cloudy, the temperature was 67. At Greenville-Spartanburg, it was mostly cloudy and 67, wind north at 3. Here is the hazardous weather outlook. This hazardous weather outlook is for north and central Georgia. For tonight, a few thunderstorms will remain possible through the morning hours across north and central Georgia. Most should remain below severe limits, but an isolated strong thunderstorm remains possible, capable of gusty winds. And now the extended outlook for the period Tuesday through Sunday. Scattered to numerous thunderstorms are expected through Tuesday, especially during the afternoon and evening.

hours each day. Locally heavy rainfall will be the primary concern in these storms, though a few storms could become strong, capable of producing gusty winds and some lightning. Spotter information statement. Spotter activation will not be needed through tonight. Here is the official forecast from your National Weather Service for the Athens listening area. Tonight, mostly cloudy. A slight chance of thunderstorms early. A slight chance of showers this evening, then a chance of showers after midnight. Lows in the mid-60s. Light northwest winds. Chance of rain 30%. Tuesday, mostly sunny with a chance of showers. A chance of thunderstorms in the afternoon. Highs in the mid-70s. Northeast winds 10 to 20 miles an hour. Chance of rain 30%. Tuesday night, mostly clear. Lows in the mid-50s. Northeast winds 5 to 10 miles an hour. Wednesday, sunny. Highs in the mid-70s. East winds 5 to 15 miles an hour. Wednesday night, clear. Lows in the mid-50s. Light northeast winds. And now the extended forecast. Thursday and Thursday night, clear. Highs in the lower 80s. Lows in the upper 50s. Friday and Friday night, mostly clear. Highs in the mid-80s. Lows in the lower 60s. Saturday and Saturday night, partly cloudy. Highs in the mid-80s. Lows in the mid-60s. Sunday and Sunday night, partly cloudy. A slight chance of showers and thunderstorms. Highs in the mid-80s. Lows in the mid-60s. Monday and Monday night, mostly cloudy. A chance of showers and thunderstorms. Highs in the mid-80s. Lows in the mid-60s. For more detailed weather, water, and climate information, please visit our website at weather.gov/Atlanta. The current time is 12:11 a.m. Eastern Daylight Time. Here are the midnight weather observations from around the area. At Athens, it was mostly cloudy, the temperature was 73 degrees, dew point 67 degrees, relative humidity 81%, wind northwest at 5 miles an hour, pressure was 29.97 inches and rising. At Gainesville, it was partly cloudy and 71, wind northwest at 5. At Greensboro, it was partly cloudy and 73, wind northwest at 6. At Jefferson, it was mostly cloudy and 71, wind northwest at 6. At Monroe, it was mostly cloudy, the temperature was 72. At Canyon, it was partly cloudy and 71, wind east at 9. At Clemson, it was mostly cloudy and 69, wind east at 7. Elsewhere across Georgia, at Atlanta it was mostly cloudy and 72, wind west at 5. At Lawrenceville, it was mostly cloudy, wind west at 5. At Macon, it was cloudy and 74, wind west at 8. At Rome, it was partly cloudy and 68, wind northwest at 5. At Augusta, it was mostly cloudy and 71, wind calm. At Savannah, it was mostly cloudy and 74, wind southeast at 3. Elsewhere across the region, at Chattanooga, it was mostly cloudy and 70, wind calm. At Asheville, it was mostly cloudy, the temperature was 67. At Greenville-Spartanburg, it was mostly cloudy and 67, wind north at 3. Here is the hazardous weather outlook. This hazardous weather outlook is for North and Central Georgia. For tonight, a few thunderstorms will remain possible through the morning hours across North and Central Georgia. Most should remain below severe limits, but an isolated strong thunderstorm remains possible, capable of gusty winds. And now the extended outlook for the period Tuesday through Sunday. Scattered to numerous thunderstorms are expected through Tuesday, especially during the afternoon and evening hours each day. Locally heavy rainfall will be the primary concern in these storms, though a few storms could become strong, capable of producing gusty winds and some lightning. Spotter information statement. Spotter activation.

Northeast winds 5 to 10 miles an hour. Wednesday, sunny. Highs in the mid-70s. East winds 5 to 15 miles an hour. Wednesday night, clear. Lows in the mid-50s. Light northeast winds. And now the extended forecast. Thursday and Thursday night, clear. Highs in the lower 80s. Lows in the upper 50s. Friday and Friday night, mostly clear. Highs in the mid-80s. Lows in the lower 60s. Saturday and Saturday night, partly cloudy. Highs in the mid-80s. Lows in the mid-60s. Sunday and Sunday night, partly cloudy. A slight chance of showers and thunderstorms. Highs in the mid-80s. Lows in the mid-60s. Monday and Monday night, mostly cloudy. A chance of showers and thunderstorms. Highs in the mid-80s. Lows in the mid-60s. For more detailed weather, water, and climate information, please visit our website at weather.gov/Atlanta. The current time is 12:16 a.m. Eastern Daylight Time. Here are the midnight weather observations from around the area. At Athens, it was mostly cloudy. The temperature was 73 degrees, dew point 67 degrees, relative humidity 81%, wind northwest at 5 miles an hour, pressure was 29.97 inches and rising. At Gainesville, it was partly cloudy and 71, wind northwest at 5. At Greensboro, it was partly cloudy and 73, wind northwest at 6. At Jefferson, it was mostly cloudy and 71, wind northwest at 6. At Monroe, it was mostly cloudy, the temperature was 72. At Canyon, it was partly cloudy and 71, wind east at 9. At Clemson, it was mostly cloudy and 69, wind east at 7. Elsewhere across Georgia, at Atlanta it was mostly cloudy and 72, wind west at 5. At Lawrenceville, it was mostly cloudy, wind west at 5. At Macon, it was cloudy and 74, wind west at 8. At Rome, it was partly cloudy and 68, wind northwest at 5. At Augusta, it was mostly cloudy and 71, wind calm. At Savannah, it was mostly cloudy and 74, wind southeast at 3. Elsewhere across the region, at Chattanooga, it was mostly cloudy and 70, wind calm. At Asheville, it was mostly cloudy, the temperature was 67. At Greenville-Spartanburg, it was mostly cloudy and 67, wind north at 3. Here is the hazardous weather outlook. This hazardous weather outlook is for North and Central Georgia. For tonight, a few thunderstorms will remain possible through the morning hours across North and Central Georgia. Most should remain below severe limits, but an isolated strong thunderstorm remains possible, capable of gusty winds. And now the extended outlook for the period Tuesday through Sunday. Scattered to numerous thunderstorms are expected through Tuesday, especially during the afternoon and evening hours each day. Locally heavy rainfall will be the primary concern in these storms, though a few storms could become strong, capable of producing gusty winds and some lightning. Spotter information statement, spotter activation will not be needed through tonight. Here is the official forecast from your National Weather Service for the Athens listening area. Tonight, mostly cloudy. A slight chance of thunderstorms early. A slight chance of showers this evening, then a chance of showers after midnight. Lows in the mid-60s. Light northwest winds. Chance of rain 30%. Tuesday, mostly sunny with a chance of showers. A chance of thunderstorms in the afternoon. Highs in the mid-70s. Northeast winds 10 to 20 miles an hour. Chance of rain 30%. Tuesday night, mostly clear. Lows in the mid-50s. Northeast winds 5 to 10 miles an hour. Wednesday, sunny. Highs in the mid-70s. East winds 5 to 15 miles an hour. Wednesday night, clear.

Lows in the mid-50s. Light northeast winds. And now the extended forecast. Thursday and Thursday night, clear. Highs in the lower 80s. Lows in the upper 50s. Friday and Friday night, mostly clear. Highs in the mid-80s. Lows in the lower 60s. Saturday and Saturday night, partly cloudy. Highs in the mid-80s. Lows in the mid-60s. Sunday and Sunday night, partly cloudy. A slight chance of showers and thunderstorms. Highs in the mid-80s. Lows in the mid-60s. Monday and Monday night, mostly cloudy. A chance of showers and thunderstorms. Highs in the mid-80s. Lows in the mid-60s. For more detailed weather, water, and climate information, please visit our website at weather.gov/Atlanta. The current time is 12:21 a.m. Eastern Daylight Time. Here are the midnight weather observations from around the area. At Athens, it was mostly cloudy. The temperature was 73 degrees, dew point 67 degrees, relative humidity 81%, wind northwest at 5 miles an hour, pressure was 29.97 inches and rising. At Gainesville, it was partly cloudy and 71, wind northwest at 5. At Greensboro, it was partly cloudy and 73, wind northwest at 6. At Jefferson, it was mostly cloudy and 71, wind northwest at 6. At Monroe, it was mostly cloudy, the temperature was 72. At Canyon, it was partly cloudy and 71, wind east at 9. At Clemson, it was mostly cloudy and 69, wind east at 7. Elsewhere across Georgia, at Atlanta it was mostly cloudy and 72, wind west at 5. At Lawrenceville, it was mostly cloudy, wind west at 5. At Macon, it was cloudy and 74, wind west at 8. At Rome, it was partly cloudy and 68, wind northwest at 5. At Augusta, it was mostly cloudy and 71, wind calm. At Savannah, it was mostly cloudy and 74, wind southeast at 3. Elsewhere across the region, at Chattanooga, it was mostly cloudy and 70, wind calm. At Asheville, it was mostly cloudy, the temperature was 67. At Greenville-Spartanburg, it was mostly cloudy and 67, wind north at 3. Here is the hazardous weather outlook. This hazardous weather outlook is for north and central Georgia. For tonight, a few thunderstorms will remain possible through the morning hours across north and central Georgia. Most should remain below severe limits, but an isolated strong thunderstorm remains possible, capable of gusty winds. And now the extended outlook for the period Tuesday through Sunday. Scattered to numerous thunderstorms are expected through Tuesday, especially during the afternoon and evening hours each day. Locally heavy rainfall will be the primary concern in these storms, though a few storms could become strong, capable of producing gusty winds and some lightning. Spotter information statement, spotter activation will not be needed through tonight. Here is the official forecast from your National Weather Service for the Athens listening area. Tonight, mostly cloudy. A slight chance of thunderstorms early. A slight chance of showers this evening, then a chance of showers after midnight. Lows in the mid-60s. Light northwest winds. Chance of rain 30%. Tuesday, mostly sunny with a chance of showers. A chance of thunderstorms in the afternoon. Highs in the mid-70s. Northeast winds 10 to 20 miles an hour. Chance of rain 30%. Tuesday night, mostly clear. Lows in the mid-50s. Northeast winds 5 to 10 miles an hour. Wednesday, sunny. Highs in the mid-70s. East winds 5 to 15 miles an hour. Wednesday night, clear. Lows in the mid-50s. Light northeast winds. And now the extended forecast. Thursday and Thursday night, clear. Highs in the lower 80s. Lows in the upper 50s.

50s. Friday and Friday night, mostly clear. Highs in the mid-80s. Lows in the lower 60s. Saturday and Saturday night, partly cloudy. Highs in the mid-80s. Lows in the mid-60s. Sunday and Sunday night, partly cloudy. A slight chance of showers and thunderstorms. Highs in the mid-80s. Lows in the mid-60s. Monday and Monday night, mostly cloudy. A chance of showers and thunderstorms. Highs in the mid-80s. Lows in the mid-60s. For more detailed weather, water, and climate information, please visit our website at weather.gov/Atlanta. The current time is 12:25 a.m. Eastern Daylight Time. Here are the midnight weather observations from around the area. At Athens, it was mostly cloudy. The temperature was 73 degrees, dew point 67 degrees, relative humidity 81%, wind northwest at 5 miles an hour, pressure was 29.97 inches and rising. At Gainesville, it was partly cloudy and 71, wind northwest at 5. At Greensboro, it was partly cloudy and 73, wind northwest at 6. At Jefferson, it was mostly cloudy and 71, wind northwest at 6. At Monroe, it was mostly cloudy, the temperature was 72. At Canyon, it was partly cloudy and 71, wind east at 9. At Clemson, it was mostly cloudy and 69, wind east at 7. Elsewhere across Georgia, at Atlanta it was mostly cloudy and 72, wind west at 5. At Lawrenceville, it was mostly cloudy, wind west at 5. At Macon, it was cloudy and 74, wind west at 8. At Rome, it was partly cloudy and 68, wind northwest at 5. At Augusta, it was mostly cloudy and 71, wind calm. At Savannah, it was mostly cloudy and 74, wind southeast at 3. Elsewhere across the region, at Chattanooga, it was mostly cloudy and 70, wind calm. At Asheville, it was mostly cloudy, the temperature was 67. At Greenville-Spartanburg, it was mostly cloudy and 67, wind north at 3. Here is the hazardous weather outlook. This hazardous weather outlook is for north and central Georgia. For tonight, a few thunderstorms will remain possible through the morning hours across north and central Georgia. Most should remain below severe limits, but an isolated strong thunderstorm remains possible, capable of gusty winds. And now the extended outlook for the period Tuesday through Sunday. Scattered to numerous thunderstorms are expected through Tuesday, especially during the afternoon and evening hours each day. Locally heavy rainfall will be the primary concern in these storms, though a few storms could become strong, capable of producing gusty winds and some lightning. Spotter information statement, spotter activation will not be needed through tonight. Here is the official forecast from your National Weather Service for the Athens listening area. Tonight, mostly cloudy. A slight chance of thunderstorms early. A slight chance of showers this evening, then a chance of showers after midnight. Lows in the mid-60s. Light northwest winds. Chance of rain 30%. Tuesday, mostly sunny with a chance of showers. A chance of thunderstorms in the afternoon. Highs in the mid-70s. Northeast winds 10 to 20 miles an hour. Chance of rain 30%. Tuesday night, mostly clear. Lows in the mid-50s. Northeast winds 5 to 10 miles an hour. Wednesday, sunny. Highs in the mid-70s. East winds 5 to 15 miles an hour. Wednesday night, clear. Lows in the mid-50s. Light northeast winds. And now the extended forecast. Thursday and Thursday night, clear. Highs in the lower 80s. Lows in the upper 50s. Friday and Friday night, mostly clear. Highs in the mid-80s. Lows in the lower 60s. Saturday and Saturday night, partly cloudy. Highs in the mid

Lows in the mid-60s. Sunday and Sunday night, partly cloudy. A slight chance of showers and thunderstorms. Highs in the mid-80s. Lows in the mid-60s. Monday and Monday night, mostly cloudy. A chance of showers and thunderstorms. Highs in the mid-80s. Lows in the mid-60s. For more detailed weather, water, and climate information, please visit our website at weather.gov/Atlanta. The current time is 12:30 a.m. Eastern Daylight Time. Here are the midnight weather observations from around the area. At Athens, it was mostly cloudy. The temperature was 73 degrees, dew point 67 degrees, relative humidity 81%, wind northwest at 5 miles an hour, pressure was 29.97 inches and rising. At Gainesville, it was partly cloudy and 71, wind northwest at 5. At Greensboro, it was partly cloudy and 73, wind northwest at 6. At Jefferson, it was mostly cloudy and 71, wind northwest at 6. At Monroe, it was mostly cloudy, the temperature was 72. At Canyon, it was partly cloudy and 71, wind east at 9. At Clemson, it was mostly cloudy and 69, wind east at 7. Elsewhere across Georgia, at Atlanta it was mostly cloudy and 72, wind west at 5. At Lawrenceville, it was mostly cloudy, wind west at 5. At Macon, it was cloudy and 74, wind west at 8. At Rome, it was partly cloudy and 68, wind northwest at 5. At Augusta, it was mostly cloudy and 71, wind calm. At Savannah, it was mostly cloudy and 74, wind southeast at 3. Elsewhere across the region, at Chattanooga, it was mostly cloudy and 70, wind calm. At Asheville, it was mostly cloudy, the temperature was 67. At Greenville-Spartanburg, it was mostly cloudy and 67, wind north at 3. Here is the hazardous weather outlook. This hazardous weather outlook is for North and Central Georgia. For tonight, a few thunderstorms will remain possible through the morning hours across North and Central Georgia. Most should remain below severe limits, but an isolated strong thunderstorm remains possible, capable of gusty winds. And now the extended outlook for the period Tuesday through Sunday. Scattered to numerous thunderstorms are expected through Tuesday, especially during the afternoon and evening hours each day. Locally heavy rainfall will be the primary concern in these storms, though a few storms could become strong, capable of producing gusty winds and some lightning. Spotter information statement. Spotter activation will not be needed. Fall will be the primary concern in these storms, though a few storms could become strong, capable of producing gusty winds and some lightning. Spotter information statement. Spotter activation will not be needed through tonight. Here is the official forecast from your National Weather Service for the Athens listening area. Tonight, mostly cloudy. A slight chance of thunderstorms early. A slight chance of showers this evening, then a chance of showers after midnight. Lows in the mid-60s. Light northwest winds. Chance of rain 30%. Tuesday, mostly sunny with a chance of showers. A chance of thunderstorms in the afternoon. Highs in the mid-70s. Northeast winds 10 to 20 miles an hour. Chance of rain 30%. Tuesday night, mostly clear. Lows in the mid-50s. Northeast winds 5 to 10 miles an hour. Wednesday, sunny. Highs in the mid-70s. East winds 5 to 15 miles an hour. Wednesday night, clear. Lows in the mid-50s. Light northeast winds. And now the extended forecast. Thursday and Thursday night, clear. Highs in the lower 80s. Lows in the upper 50s. Friday and Friday night, mostly clear. Highs in the mid-80s. Lows in the lower 60s. Saturday and Saturday night, partly cloudy. Highs in the mid-80s. Lows in the mid-80s.

60s. Sunday and Sunday night, partly cloudy. A slight chance of showers and thunderstorms. Highs in the mid-80s. Lows in the mid-60s. Monday and Monday night, mostly cloudy. A chance of showers and thunderstorms. Highs in the mid-80s. Lows in the mid-60s. For more detailed weather, water, and climate information, please visit our website at weather.gov/Atlanta. The current time is 12:35 a.m. Eastern Daylight Time. Here are the midnight weather observations from around the area. At Athens, it was mostly cloudy. The temperature was 73 degrees, dew point 67 degrees, relative humidity 81%, wind northwest at 5 miles an hour, pressure was 29.97 inches and rising. At Gainesville, it was partly cloudy and 71, wind northwest at 5. At Greensboro, it was partly cloudy and 73, wind northwest at 6. At Jefferson, it was mostly cloudy and 71, wind northwest at 6. At Monroe, it was mostly cloudy, the temperature was 72. At Canyon, it was partly cloudy and 71, wind east at 9. At Clemson, it was mostly cloudy and 69, wind east at 7. Elsewhere across Georgia, at Atlanta it was mostly cloudy and 72, wind west at 5. At Lawrenceville, it was mostly cloudy, wind west at 5. At Macon, it was cloudy and 74, wind west at 8. At Rome, it was partly cloudy and 68, wind northwest at 5. At Augusta, it was mostly cloudy and 71, wind calm. At Savannah, it was mostly cloudy and 74, wind southeast at 3. Elsewhere across the region, at Chattanooga, it was mostly cloudy and 70, wind calm. At Asheville, it was mostly cloudy, the temperature was 67. At Greenville-Spartanburg, it was mostly cloudy and 67, wind north at 3. Here is the hazardous weather outlook. This hazardous weather outlook is for North and Central Georgia. For tonight, a few thunderstorms will remain possible through the morning hours across North and Central Georgia. Most should remain below severe limits, but an isolated strong thunderstorm remains possible, capable of gusty winds. And now the extended outlook for the period Tuesday through Sunday. Scattered to numerous thunderstorms are expected through Tuesday, especially during the afternoon and evening hours each day. Locally heavy rainfall will be the primary concern in these storms, though a few storms could become strong, capable of producing gusty winds and some lightning. Spotter information statement, spotter activation will not be needed through tonight. Here is the official forecast from your National Weather Service for the Athens listening area. Tonight, mostly cloudy. A slight chance of thunderstorms early. A slight chance of showers this evening, then a chance of showers after midnight. Lows in the mid-60s. Light northwest winds. Chance of rain 30%. Tuesday, mostly sunny with a chance of showers. A chance of thunderstorms in the afternoon. Highs in the mid-70s. Northeast winds 10 to 20 miles an hour. Chance of rain 30%. Tuesday night, mostly clear. Lows in the mid-50s. Northeast winds 5 to 10 miles an hour. Wednesday, sunny. Highs in the mid-70s. East winds 5 to 15 miles an hour. Wednesday night, clear. Lows in the mid-50s. Light northeast winds. And now the extended forecast. Thursday and Thursday night, clear. Highs in the lower 80s. Lows in the upper 50s. Friday and Friday night, mostly clear. Highs in the mid-80s. Lows in the lower 60s. Saturday and Saturday night, partly cloudy. Highs in the mid-80s. Lows in the mid-60s. Sunday and Sunday night, partly cloudy. A slight chance of showers and thunderstorms. Highs in the mid-80s. Lows in the mid-60s. Monday and Monday night.

mostly cloudy. A chance of showers and thunderstorms. Highs in the mid-80s. Lows in the mid-60s. For more detailed weather, water, and climate information, please visit our website at weather.gov/Atlanta. 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The current time is 12:40 a.m. Eastern Daylight Time. Here are the midnight weather observations from around the area. At Athens, it was mostly cloudy. The temperature was 73 degrees, dew point 67 degrees, relative humidity 81%, wind northwest at 5 miles an hour, pressure was 29.97 inches and rising. At Gainesville, it was partly cloudy and 71, wind northwest at 5. At Greensboro, it was partly cloudy and 73, wind northwest at 6. At Jefferson, it was mostly cloudy and 71, wind northwest at 6. At Monroe, it was mostly cloudy, the temperature was 72. At Canyon, it was partly cloudy and 71, wind east at 9. At Clemson, it was mostly cloudy and 69, wind east at 7. Elsewhere across Georgia, at Atlanta it was mostly cloudy and 72, wind west at 5. At Lawrenceville, it was mostly cloudy, wind west at 5. At Macon, it was cloudy and 74, wind west at 8. At Rome, it was partly cloudy and 68, wind northwest at 5. At Augusta, it was mostly cloudy and 71, wind calm. At Savannah, it was mostly cloudy and 74, wind southeast at 3. Elsewhere across the region, at Chattanooga, it was mostly cloudy and 70, wind calm. At Asheville, it was mostly cloudy, the temperature was 67. At Greenville-Spartanburg, it was mostly cloudy and 67, wind north at 3. Here is the hazardous weather outlook. This hazardous weather outlook is for North and Central Georgia. For tonight, a few thunderstorms will remain possible through the morning hours across North and Central Georgia. Most should remain below severe limits, but an isolated strong thunderstorm remains possible, capable of gusty winds. And now the extended outlook for the period Tuesday through Sunday. Scattered to numerous thunderstorms are expected through Tuesday, especially during the afternoon and evening hours each day. Locally heavy rainfall will be the primary concern in these storms, though a few storms could become strong, capable of producing gusty winds and some lightning. Spotter information statement: spotter activation will not be needed through tonight. Here is the official forecast from your National Weather Service for the Athens listening area. Tonight, mostly cloudy. A slight chance of thunderstorms early. A slight chance of showers this evening, then a chance of showers after midnight. Lows in the mid-60s. Light northwest winds. Chance of rain 30%. Tuesday, mostly sunny with a chance of showers. A chance of thunderstorms in the afternoon. Highs in the mid-70s. Northeast winds 10 to 20 miles an hour. Chance of rain 30%. Tuesday night, mostly clear. Lows in the mid-50s. Northeast winds 5 to 10 miles an hour. Wednesday, sunny. Highs in the mid-70s. East winds 5 to 15 miles an hour. Wednesday night, clear. Lows in the mid-50s. Light northeast winds. And now the extended forecast. Thursday and Thursday night,
Clear. Highs in the lower 80s. Lows in the upper 50s. Friday and Friday night, mostly clear. Highs in the mid 80s. Lows in the lower 60s. Saturday and Saturday night, partly cloudy. Highs in the mid 80s. Lows in the mid 60s. Sunday and Sunday night, partly cloudy. A slight chance of showers and thunderstorms. Highs in the mid 80s. Lows in the mid 60s. Monday and Monday night, mostly cloudy. A chance of showers and thunderstorms. Highs in the mid 80s. Lows in the mid 60s. 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The current time is 12:45 a.m. Eastern Daylight Time. Here are the midnight weather observations from around the area. At Athens, it was mostly cloudy. The temperature was 73 degrees, dew point 67 degrees, relative humidity 81%, wind northwest at 5 miles an hour, pressure was 29.97 inches and rising. At Gainesville, it was partly cloudy and 71, wind northwest at 5. At Greensboro, it was partly cloudy and 73, wind northwest at 6. At Jefferson, it was mostly cloudy and 71, wind northwest at 6. At Monroe, it was mostly cloudy, the temperature was 72. At Canyon, it was partly cloudy and 71, wind east at 9. At Clemson, it was mostly cloudy and 69, wind east at 7. Elsewhere across Georgia, at Atlanta it was mostly cloudy and 72, wind west at 5. At Lawrenceville, it was mostly cloudy, wind west at 5. At Macon, it was cloudy and 74, wind west at 8. At Rome, it was partly cloudy and 68, wind northwest at 5. At Augusta, it was mostly cloudy and 71, wind calm. At Savannah, it was mostly cloudy and 74, wind southeast at 3. Elsewhere across the region, at Chattanooga, it was mostly cloudy and 70, wind calm. At Asheville, it was mostly cloudy, the temperature was 67. At Greenville-Spartanburg, it was mostly cloudy and 67, wind north at 3. Here is the hazardous weather outlook. This hazardous weather outlook is for North and Central Georgia. For tonight, a few thunderstorms will remain possible through the morning hours across North and Central Georgia. Most should remain below severe limits, but an isolated strong thunderstorm remains possible, capable of gusty winds. And now the extended outlook for the period Tuesday through Sunday. Scattered to numerous thunderstorms are expected through Tuesday, especially during the afternoon and evening hours each day. Locally heavy rainfall will be the primary concern in these storms, though a few storms could become strong, capable of producing gusty winds and some lightning. Spotter information statement, spotter activation will not be needed through tonight. Here is the official forecast from your National Weather Service for the Athens listening area. Tonight, mostly cloudy. A slight chance of thunderstorms early. A slight chance of showers this evening, then a chance of showers after midnight. Lows in the mid-60s. Light northwest winds. Chance of rain 30%. Tuesday, mostly sunny with a chance of showers. A chance of thunderstorms in the afternoon. Highs in the mid-70s. Northeast winds 10 to 20 miles an hour. Chance of rain 30%. Tuesday night, mostly clear. Lows in the mid-50s. Northeast winds 5 to 10 miles an hour. Wednesday, sunny. Highs in the mid-70s. East winds 5 to 15 miles an hour. Wednesday night, clear. Lows in the mid-50s. Light northeast winds. And now the extended forecast. Thursday and Thursday night, clear. Highs in the lower 80s. Lows in the upper 50s. Friday and Friday night, mostly clear. Highs in the mid 80s. Lows in the lower 60s.
Saturday and Saturday night, partly cloudy. Highs in the mid-80s. Lows in the mid-60s. Sunday and Sunday night, partly cloudy. A slight chance of showers and thunderstorms. Highs in the mid-80s. Lows in the mid-60s. Monday and Monday night, mostly cloudy. A chance of showers and thunderstorms. Highs in the mid-80s. Lows in the mid-60s. For more detailed weather, water, and climate information, please visit our website at weather.gov/Atlanta. The current time is 12:50 a.m. Eastern Daylight Time. Here are the midnight weather observations from around the area. At Athens, it was mostly cloudy. The temperature was 73 degrees, dew point 67 degrees, relative humidity 81%, wind northwest at 5 miles an hour, pressure was 29.97 inches and rising. At Gainesville, it was partly cloudy and 71, wind northwest at 5. At Greensboro, it was partly cloudy and 73, wind northwest at 6. At Jefferson, it was mostly cloudy and 71, wind northwest at 6. At Monroe, it was mostly cloudy, the temperature was 72. At Canyon, it was partly cloudy and 71, wind east at 9. At Clemson, it was mostly cloudy and 69, wind east at 7. Elsewhere across Georgia, at Atlanta it was mostly cloudy and 72, wind west at 5. At Lawrenceville, it was mostly cloudy, wind west at 5. At Macon, it was cloudy and 74, wind west at 8. At Rome, it was partly cloudy and 68, wind northwest at 5. At Augusta, it was mostly cloudy and 71, wind calm. At Savannah, it was mostly cloudy and 74, wind southeast at 3. Elsewhere across the region, at Chattanooga, it was mostly cloudy and 70, wind calm. At Asheville, it was mostly cloudy, the temperature was 67. At Greenville-Spartanburg, it was mostly cloudy and 67, wind north at 3. Here is the hazardous weather outlook. This hazardous weather outlook is for north and central Georgia. For tonight, a few thunderstorms will remain possible through the morning hours across north and central Georgia. Most should remain below severe limits, but an isolated strong thunderstorm remains possible, capable of gusty winds. And now the extended outlook for the period Tuesday through Sunday. Scattered to numerous thunderstorms are expected through Tuesday, especially during the afternoon and evening hours each day. Locally heavy rainfall will be the primary concern in these storms, though a few storms could become strong, capable of producing gusty winds and some lightning. Spotter information statement, spotter activation will not be needed through tonight. Here is the official forecast from your National Weather Service for the Athens listening area. Tonight, mostly cloudy. A slight chance of thunderstorms early. A slight chance of showers this evening, then a chance of showers after midnight. Lows in the mid-60s. Light northwest winds. Chance of rain 30%. Tuesday, mostly sunny with a chance of showers. A chance of thunderstorms in the afternoon. Highs in the mid-70s. Northeast winds 10 to 20 miles an hour. Chance of rain 30%. Tuesday night, mostly clear. Lows in the mid-50s. Northeast winds 5 to 10 miles an hour. Wednesday, sunny. Highs in the mid-70s. East winds 5 to 15 miles an hour. Wednesday night, clear. Lows in the mid-50s. Light northeast winds. And now the extended forecast. Thursday and Thursday night, clear. Highs in the lower 80s. Lows in the upper 50s. Friday and Friday night, mostly clear. Highs in the mid-80s. Lows in the lower 60s. Saturday and Saturday night, partly cloudy. Highs in the mid-80s. Lows in the mid-60s. Sunday and Sunday night, partly cloudy. A slight chance of showers and thunderstorms.

Highs in the mid-80s. Lows in the mid-60s. Monday and Monday night, mostly cloudy. A chance of showers and thunderstorms. Highs in the mid-80s. Lows in the mid-60s. For more detailed weather, water, and climate information, please visit our website at weather.gov/Atlanta. The current time is 12:55 a.m. Eastern Daylight Time. Here are the midnight weather observations from around the area. At Athens, it was mostly cloudy. The temperature was 73 degrees, dew point 67 degrees, relative humidity 81%, wind northwest at 5 miles an hour, pressure was 29.97 inches and rising. At Gainesville, it was partly cloudy and 71, wind northwest at 5. At Greensboro, it was partly cloudy and 73, wind northwest at 6. At Jefferson, it was mostly cloudy and 71, wind northwest at 6. At Monroe, it was mostly cloudy, the temperature was 72. At Canyon, it was partly cloudy and 71, wind east at 9. At Clemson, it was mostly cloudy and 69, wind east at 7. Elsewhere across Georgia, at Atlanta it was mostly cloudy and 72, wind west at 5. At Lawrenceville, it was mostly cloudy, wind west at 5. At Macon, it was cloudy and 74, wind west at 8. At Rome, it was partly cloudy and 68, wind northwest at 5. At Augusta, it was mostly cloudy and 71, wind calm. At Savannah, it was mostly cloudy and 74, wind southeast at 3. Elsewhere across the region, at Chattanooga, it was mostly cloudy and 70, wind calm. At Asheville, it was mostly cloudy, the temperature was 67. At Greenville-Spartanburg, it was mostly cloudy and 67, wind north at 3. Here is the hazardous weather outlook. This hazardous weather outlook is for North and Central Georgia. For tonight, a few thunderstorms will remain possible through the morning hours across North and Central Georgia. Most should remain below severe limits, but an isolated strong thunderstorm remains possible, capable of gusty winds. And now the extended outlook for the period Tuesday through Sunday, scattered to numerous thunderstorms are expected through Tuesday, especially during the afternoon and evening hours each day. Locally heavy rainfall will be the primary concern in these storms, though a few storms could become strong, capable of producing gusty winds and some lightning. Spotter information statement, spotter activation will not be needed through tonight. Here is the official forecast from your National Weather Service for the Athens listening area. Tonight, mostly cloudy. A slight chance of thunderstorms early. A slight chance of showers this evening, then a chance of showers after midnight. Lows in the mid-60s. Light northwest winds. Chance of rain 30%. Tuesday, mostly sunny with a chance of showers. A chance of thunderstorms in the afternoon. Highs in the mid-70s. Northeast winds 10 to 20 miles an hour. Chance of rain 30%. Tuesday night, mostly clear. Lows in the mid-50s. Northeast winds 5 to 10 miles an hour. Wednesday, sunny. Highs in the mid-70s. East winds 5 to 15 miles an hour. Wednesday night, clear. Lows in the mid-50s. Light northeast winds. And now the extended forecast. Thursday and Thursday night, clear. Highs in the lower 80s. Lows in the upper 50s. Friday and Friday night, mostly clear. Highs in the mid-80s. Lows in the lower 60s. Saturday and Saturday night, partly cloudy. Highs in the mid-80s. Lows in the mid-60s. Sunday and Sunday night, partly cloudy. A slight chance of showers and thunderstorms. Highs in the mid-80s. Lows in the mid-60s. Monday and Monday night, mostly cloudy. A chance of showers and thunderstorms. Highs in the mid-80s.

in the mid-60s. 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The current time is 12:59 a.m. Eastern Daylight Time. Here are the midnight weather observations from around the area. At Athens, it was mostly cloudy. The temperature was 73 degrees, dew point 67 degrees, relative humidity 81%, wind northwest at 5 miles an hour, pressure was 29.97 inches and rising. At Gainesville, it was partly cloudy and 71, wind northwest at 5. At Greensboro, it was partly cloudy and 73, wind northwest at 6. At Jefferson, it was mostly cloudy and 71, wind northwest at 6. At Monroe, it was mostly cloudy, the temperature was 72. At Canyon, it was partly cloudy and 71, wind east at 9. At Clemson, it was mostly cloudy and 69, wind east at 7. Elsewhere across Georgia, at Atlanta it was mostly cloudy and 72, wind west at 5. At Lawrenceville, it was mostly cloudy, wind west at 5. At Macon, it was cloudy and 74, wind west at 8. At Rome, it was partly cloudy and 68, wind northwest at 5. At Augusta, it was mostly cloudy and 71, wind calm. At Savannah, it was mostly cloudy and 74, wind southeast at 3. Elsewhere across the region, at Chattanooga, it was mostly cloudy and 70, wind calm. At Asheville, it was mostly cloudy, the temperature was 67. At Greenville-Spartanburg, it was mostly cloudy and 67, wind north at 3. Here is the hazardous weather outlook. This hazardous weather outlook is for north and central Georgia. For tonight, a few thunderstorms will remain possible through the morning hours across north and central Georgia. Most should remain below severe limits, but an isolated strong thunderstorm remains possible, capable of gusty winds. And now the extended outlook for the period Tuesday through Sunday. Scattered to numerous thunderstorms are expected through Tuesday, especially during the afternoon and evening hours each day. Locally heavy rainfall will be the primary concern in these storms, though a few storms could become strong, capable of producing gusty winds and some lightning. Spotter information statement, spotter activation will not be needed through tonight. Here is the official forecast from your National Weather Service for the Athens listening area. Tonight, mostly cloudy. A slight chance of thunderstorms early. A slight chance of showers this evening, then a chance of showers after midnight. Lows in the mid-60s. Light northwest winds. Chance of rain 30%. Tuesday, mostly sunny with a chance of showers. A chance of thunderstorms in the afternoon. Highs in the mid-70s. Northeast winds 10 to 20 miles an hour. Chance of rain 30%. Tuesday night, mostly clear. Lows in the mid-50s. Northeast winds 5 to 10 miles an hour. Wednesday, sunny. Highs in the mid-70s. East winds 5 to 15 miles an hour. Wednesday night, clear. Lows in the mid-50s. Light northeast winds. And now the extended forecast. Thursday and Thursday night, clear. Highs in the lower 80s. Lows in the upper 50s. Friday and Friday night, mostly clear. Highs in the mid-80s. Lows in the lower 60s. Saturday and Saturday night, partly cloudy. Highs in the mid-80s. Lows in the mid-60s. Sunday and Sunday night, partly cloudy. A slight chance of showers and thunderstorms. Highs in the mid-80s. Lows in the mid-60s. Monday and Monday night, mostly cloudy. A chance of showers and thunderstorms. Highs in the mid-80s. Lows in the mid-60s. For more detailed weather, water, and climate information, please visit our website at weather.gov/Atlanta.
Here is the official forecast from your National Weather Service for the Athens listening area. Rest of tonight, partly cloudy late this evening, then becoming mostly cloudy. Lows in the mid-60s. Light north winds. Tuesday, mostly sunny. A chance of showers and thunderstorms in the afternoon. Highs in the mid-70s. Northeast winds 10 to 20 miles an hour. Chance of rain 30%. Tuesday night, partly cloudy in the evening then clearing. Lows in the mid-50s. Northeast winds 5 to 15 miles an hour. Wednesday, sunny. Highs in the mid-70s. East winds 10 to 15 miles an hour. Wednesday night, clear. Lows in the mid-50s. Light northeast winds. And now the extended forecast. Thursday and Thursday night, clear. Highs in the lower 80s. Lows in the upper 50s. Friday and Friday night, mostly clear. Highs in the mid-80s. Lows in the lower 60s. Saturday through Sunday night, partly cloudy. Highs in the mid-80s. Lows in the mid-60s. Monday and Monday night, mostly cloudy. A chance of showers and thunderstorms. Highs in the mid-80s. Lows in the mid-60s. For more detailed weather, water, and climate information, please visit our website at weather.gov/Atlanta. The current time is 1:06 a.m. Eastern Daylight Time. Here are the 1 a.m. weather observations from around the area. At Athens, it was mostly cloudy. The temperature was 72 degrees, dew point 67 degrees, relative humidity 84%, wind east at 6 miles an hour, pressure was 29.98 inches and rising. At Gainesville, it was partly cloudy and 71, wind north at 6. At Winder, it was mostly cloudy, the temperature was 70. At Greensboro, it was partly cloudy and 72, wind north at 5. At Jefferson, it was mostly cloudy and 69, wind northeast at 6. At Monroe, it was mostly cloudy, the temperature was 70. At Canyon, it was partly cloudy and 69, wind calm. At Clemson, it was mostly cloudy and 68, wind northeast at 6. Elsewhere across Georgia, at Atlanta it was mostly cloudy and 72, wind northwest at 8. At Cartersville, it was partly cloudy and 70, wind calm. At Lawrenceville, it was mostly cloudy, wind west at 3. At Macon, it was cloudy and 72, wind west at 5. At Rome, with fog, it was 68, wind calm. At Augusta, with light rain, it was 72, wind northeast at 12, gusting to 20. At Savannah, it was partly cloudy and 73, wind calm. Elsewhere across the region, at Chattanooga, it was partly cloudy and 67, wind calm. At Asheville, it was cloudy, the temperature was 65. At Greenville-Spartanburg, it was mostly cloudy and 66, wind north at 3. Here is the hazardous weather outlook. This hazardous weather outlook is for north and central Georgia. For tonight, a few thunderstorms will remain possible through the morning hours across north and central Georgia. Most should remain below severe limits, but an isolated strong thunderstorm remains possible, capable of gusty winds. And now the extended outlook for the period Tuesday through Sunday, scattered to numerous thunderstorms are expected through Tuesday, especially during the afternoon and evening hours each day. Locally heavy rainfall will be the primary concern in these storms, though a few storms could become strong, capable of producing gusty winds and some lightning. Spotter information statement, spotter activation will not be needed through tonight. Here is the official forecast from your National Weather Service for the Athens listening area. Rest of tonight, partly cloudy late this evening, then becoming mostly cloudy. Lows in the mid-60s. Light north winds. Tuesday, mostly sunny. A chance of showers and thunderstorms in the afternoon. Highs in the mid-70s.
Northeast winds 10 to 20 miles an hour.

chance of rain 30%. Tuesday night, partly cloudy in the evening, then clearing. Lows in the mid-50s. Northeast winds 5 to 15 miles an hour. Wednesday, sunny. Highs in the mid-70s. East winds 10 to 15 miles an hour. Wednesday night, clear. Lows in the mid-50s. Light northeast winds. And now the extended forecast. Thursday and Thursday night, clear. Highs in the lower 80s. Lows in the upper 50s. Friday and Friday night, mostly clear. Highs in the mid-80s. Lows in the lower 60s. Saturday through Sunday night, partly cloudy. Highs in the mid-80s. Lows in the mid-60s. Monday and Monday night, mostly cloudy. A chance of showers and thunderstorms. Highs in the mid-80s. Lows in the mid-60s. For more detailed weather, water, and climate information, please visit our website at weather.gov/Atlanta. The current time is 1:10 a.m. Eastern Daylight Time. Here are the 1 a.m. weather observations from around the area. At Athens, it was mostly cloudy. The temperature was 72 degrees, dew point 67 degrees, relative humidity 84%, wind east at 6 miles an hour, pressure was 29.98 inches and rising. At Gainesville, it was partly cloudy and 71, wind north at 6. At Winder, it was mostly cloudy, the temperature was 70. At Greensboro, it was partly cloudy and 72, wind north at 5. At Jefferson, it was mostly cloudy and 69, wind northeast at 6. At Monroe, it was mostly cloudy, the temperature was 70. At Canyon, it was partly cloudy and 69, wind calm. At Clemson, it was mostly cloudy and 68, wind northeast at 6. Elsewhere across Georgia, at Atlanta it was mostly cloudy and 72, wind northwest at 8. At Cartersville, it was partly cloudy and 70, wind calm. At Lawrenceville, it was mostly cloudy, wind west at 3. At Macon, it was cloudy and 72, wind west at 5. At Rome, with fog, it was 68, wind calm. At Augusta, with light rain, it was 72, wind northeast at 12, gusting to 20. At Savannah, it was partly cloudy and 73, wind calm. Elsewhere across the region, at Chattanooga, it was partly cloudy and 67, wind calm. At Asheville, it was cloudy, the temperature was 65. At Greenville-Spartanburg, it was mostly cloudy and 66, wind north at 3. Here are the 1 a.m. weather observations from around the area. At Athens, it was mostly cloudy, the temperature was 72 degrees, dew point 67 degrees, relative humidity 84%, wind east at 6 miles an hour, pressure was 29.98 inches and rising. At Gainesville, it was partly cloudy and 71, wind north at 6. At Winder, it was partly cloudy, the temperature was 70. At Greensboro, it was mostly cloudy and 72, wind north at 5. At Jefferson, it was partly cloudy and 69, wind northeast at 6. At Monroe, it was partly cloudy, the temperature was 70. At Canyon, it was partly cloudy and 69, wind calm. At Clemson, it was partly cloudy and 68, wind northeast at 6. Elsewhere across Georgia, at Atlanta it was mostly cloudy and 72, wind northwest at 8. At Cartersville, it was mostly cloudy and 70, wind calm. At Lawrenceville, it was partly cloudy, wind west at 3. At Macon, it was mostly cloudy and 72, wind west at 5. At Rome, with fog, it was 68, wind calm. At Augusta, with light rain, it was 72, wind northeast at 12, gusting to 20. At Savannah, it was mostly cloudy and 73, wind calm. Elsewhere across the region, at Chattanooga, it was partly cloudy and 67, wind calm. At Asheville, it was cloudy.

Your information statement, spotter activation will not be needed through tonight. Here is the official forecast from your National Weather Service for the Athens listening area. Rest of tonight, partly cloudy late this evening, then becoming mostly cloudy. Lows in the mid-60s. Light north winds. Tuesday, mostly sunny. A chance of showers and thunderstorms in the afternoon. Highs in the mid-70s. Northeast winds 10 to 20 miles an hour. Chance of rain 30%. Tuesday night, partly cloudy in the evening then clearing. Lows in the mid-50s. Northeast winds 5 to 15 miles an hour. Wednesday, sunny. Highs in the mid-70s. East winds 10 to 15 miles an hour. Wednesday night, clear. Lows in the mid-50s. Light northeast winds. And now the extended forecast. Thursday and Thursday night, clear. Highs in the lower 80s. Lows in the upper 50s. Friday and Friday night, mostly clear. Highs in the mid-80s. Lows in the lower 60s. Saturday through Sunday night, partly cloudy. Highs in the mid-80s. Lows in the mid-60s. Monday and Monday night, mostly cloudy. A chance of showers and thunderstorms. Highs in the mid-80s. Lows in the mid-60s. For more detailed weather, water, and climate information, please visit our website at weather.gov/Atlanta. The current time is 1:17 a.m. Eastern Daylight Time. Here are the 1 a.m. weather observations from around the area. At Athens, it was mostly cloudy. The temperature was 72 degrees, dew point 67 degrees, relative humidity 84%, wind east at 6 miles an hour, pressure was 29.98 inches and rising. At Gainesville, it was partly cloudy and 71, wind north at 6. At Winder, it was partly cloudy, the temperature was 70. At Greensboro, it was mostly cloudy and 72, wind north at 5. At Jefferson, it was partly cloudy and 69, wind northeast at 6. At Monroe, it was partly cloudy, the temperature was 70. At Canyon, it was partly cloudy and 69, wind calm. At Clemson, it was partly cloudy and 68, wind northeast at 6. Elsewhere across Georgia, at Atlanta it was mostly cloudy and 72, wind northwest at 8. At Cartersville, it was mostly cloudy and 70, wind calm. At Lawrenceville, it was partly cloudy, wind west at 3. At Macon, it was mostly cloudy and 72, wind west at 5. At Rome, with fog, it was 68, wind calm. At Augusta, with light rain, it was 72, wind northeast at 12, gusting to 20. At Savannah, it was mostly cloudy and 73, wind calm. Elsewhere across the region, at Chattanooga, it was partly cloudy and 67, wind calm. At Asheville, it was cloudy, the temperature was 65. At Greenville-Spartanburg, it was mostly cloudy and 66, wind north at 3. Here is the hazardous weather outlook. This hazardous weather outlook is for North and Central Georgia. For tonight, a few thunderstorms will remain possible through the morning hours across North and Central Georgia. Most should remain below severe limits, but an isolated strong thunderstorm remains possible, capable of gusty winds. And now the extended outlook for the period Tuesday through Sunday. Scattered to numerous thunderstorms are expected through Tuesday, especially during the afternoon and evening hours each day. Locally heavy rainfall will be the primary concern in these storms, though a few storms could become strong, capable of producing gusty winds and some lightning. Spotter information statement, spotter activation will not be needed through tonight. Here is the official forecast from your National Weather Service for the Athens listening area. Rest of tonight, partly cloudy late this evening, then becoming mostly cloudy. Lows in the mid-60s. Light north winds. Tuesday, mostly sunny.

chance of showers and thunderstorms in the afternoon. Highs in the mid-70s. Northeast winds 10 to 20 miles an hour. Chance of rain 30%. Tuesday night, partly cloudy in the evening, then clearing. Lows in the mid-50s. Northeast winds 5 to 15 miles an hour. Wednesday, sunny. Highs in the mid-70s. East winds 10 to 15 miles an hour. Wednesday night, clear. Lows in the mid-50s. Light northeast winds. And now the extended forecast. Thursday and Thursday night, clear. Highs in the lower 80s. Lows in the upper 50s. Friday and Friday night, mostly clear. Highs in the mid-80s. Lows in the lower 60s. Saturday through Sunday night, partly cloudy. Highs in the mid-80s. Lows in the mid-60s. Monday and Monday night, mostly cloudy. A chance of showers and thunderstorms. Highs in the mid-80s. Lows in the mid-60s. For more detailed weather, water, and climate information, please visit our website at weather.gov/Atlanta. The current time is 1:22 a.m. Eastern Daylight Time. Here are the 1 a.m. weather observations from around the area. At Athens, it was mostly cloudy. The temperature was 72 degrees, dew point 67 degrees, relative humidity 84%, wind east at 6 miles an hour, pressure was 29.98 inches and rising. At Gainesville, it was partly cloudy and 71, wind north at 6. At Winder, it was partly cloudy, the temperature was 70. At Greensboro, it was mostly cloudy and 72, wind north at 5. At Jefferson, it was partly cloudy and 69, wind northeast at 6. At Monroe, it was partly cloudy, the temperature was 70. At Canyon, it was partly cloudy and 69, wind calm. At Clemson, it was partly cloudy and 68, wind northeast at 6. Elsewhere across Georgia, at Atlanta it was mostly cloudy and 72, wind northwest at 8. At Cartersville, it was mostly cloudy and 70, wind calm. At Lawrenceville, it was partly cloudy, wind west at 3. At Macon, it was mostly cloudy and 72, wind west at 5. At Rome, with fog, it was 68, wind calm. At Augusta, with light rain, it was 72, wind northeast at 12, gusting to 20. At Savannah, it was mostly cloudy and 73, wind calm. Elsewhere across the region, at Chattanooga, it was partly cloudy and 67, wind calm. At Asheville, it was cloudy, the temperature was 65. At Greenville-Spartanburg, it was mostly cloudy and 66, wind north at 3. Here is the hazardous weather outlook. This hazardous weather outlook is for North and Central Georgia. For tonight, a few thunderstorms will remain possible through the morning hours across North and Central Georgia. Most should remain below severe limits, but an isolated strong thunderstorm remains possible, capable of gusty winds. And now the extended outlook for the period Tuesday through Sunday. Scattered to numerous thunderstorms are expected through Tuesday, especially during the afternoon and evening hours each day. Locally heavy rainfall will be the primary concern in these storms, though a few storms could become strong, capable of producing gusty winds and some lightning. Spotter information statement, spotter activation will not be needed through tonight. Here is the official forecast from your National Weather Service for the Athens listening area. Rest of tonight, partly cloudy late this evening, then becoming mostly cloudy. Lows in the mid-60s. Light north winds. Tuesday, mostly sunny. A chance of showers and thunderstorms in the afternoon. Highs in the mid-70s. Northeast winds 10 to 20 miles an hour. Chance of rain 30%. Tuesday night, partly cloudy in the evening, then clearing. Lows in the mid-50s. Northeast winds 5 to 15 miles an hour. Wednesday, sunny. Highs

in the mid-70s. East winds 10 to 15 miles an hour. Wednesday night, clear. Lows in the mid-50s. Light northeast winds. And now the extended forecast. Thursday and Thursday night, clear. Highs in the lower 80s. Lows in the upper 50s. Friday and Friday night, mostly clear. Highs in the mid-80s. Lows in the lower 60s. Saturday through Sunday night, partly cloudy. Highs in the mid-80s. Lows in the mid-60s. Monday and Monday night, mostly cloudy. A chance of showers and thunderstorms. Highs in the mid-80s. Lows in the mid-60s. For more detailed weather, water, and climate information, please visit our website at weather.gov/Atlanta. The current time is 1:26 a.m. Eastern Daylight Time. Here are the 1 a.m. weather observations from around the area. At Athens, it was mostly cloudy. The temperature was 72 degrees, dew point 67 degrees, relative humidity 84%, wind east at 6 miles an hour, pressure was 29.98 inches and rising. At Gainesville, it was partly cloudy and 71, wind north at 6. At Winder, it was partly cloudy, the temperature was 70. At Greensboro, it was mostly cloudy and 72, wind north at 5. At Jefferson, it was partly cloudy and 69, wind northeast at 6. At Monroe, it was partly cloudy, the temperature was 70. At Canyon, it was partly cloudy and 69, wind calm. At Clemson, it was partly cloudy and 68, wind northeast at 6. Elsewhere across Georgia, at Atlanta it was mostly cloudy and 72, wind northwest at 8. At Cartersville, it was mostly cloudy and 70, wind calm. At Lawrenceville, it was partly cloudy, wind west at 3. At Macon, it was mostly cloudy and 72, wind west at 5. At Rome, with fog, it was 68, wind calm. At Augusta, with light rain, it was 72, wind northeast at 12, gusting to 20. At Savannah, it was mostly cloudy and 73, wind calm. Elsewhere across the region, at Chattanooga, it was partly cloudy and 67, wind calm. At Asheville, it was cloudy, the temperature was 65. At Greenville-Spartanburg, it was mostly cloudy and 66, wind north at 3. Here is the hazardous weather outlook. This hazardous weather outlook is for North and Central Georgia. For tonight, a few thunderstorms will remain possible through the morning hours across North and Central Georgia. Most should remain below severe limits, but an isolated strong thunderstorm remains possible, capable of gusty winds. And now the extended outlook for the period Tuesday through Sunday. Scattered to numerous thunderstorms are expected through Tuesday, especially during the afternoon and evening hours each day. Locally heavy rainfall will be the primary concern in these storms, though a few storms could become strong, capable of producing gusty winds and some lightning. Spotter information statement, spotter activation will not be needed through tonight. Here is the official forecast from your National Weather Service for the Athens listening area. Rest of tonight, partly cloudy late this evening, then becoming mostly cloudy. Lows in the mid-60s. Light north winds. Tuesday, mostly sunny. A chance of showers and thunderstorms in the afternoon. Highs in the mid-70s. Northeast winds 10 to 20 miles an hour. Chance of rain 30%. Tuesday night, partly cloudy in the evening then clearing. Lows in the mid-50s. Northeast winds 5 to 15 miles an hour. Wednesday, sunny. Highs in the mid-70s. East winds 10 to 15 miles an hour. Wednesday night, clear. Lows in the mid-50s. Light northeast winds. And now the extended forecast. Thursday and Thursday night, clear. Highs in the lower 80s. Lows in the upper 50s. Friday and Friday night, mostly

mostly clear. Highs in the mid-80s. Lows in the lower 60s. Saturday through Sunday night, partly cloudy. Highs in the mid-80s. Lows in the mid-60s. Monday and Monday night, mostly cloudy. A chance of showers and thunderstorms. Highs in the mid-80s. Lows in the mid-60s. For more detailed weather, water, and climate information, please visit our website at weather.gov/Atlanta. The current time is 1:31 a.m. Eastern Daylight Time. Here are the 1 a.m. weather observations from around the area. At Athens, it was mostly cloudy. The temperature was 72 degrees, dew point 67 degrees, relative humidity 84%, wind east at 6 miles an hour, pressure was 29.98 inches and rising. At Gainesville, it was partly cloudy and 71, wind north at 6. At Winder, it was partly cloudy, the temperature was 70. At Greensboro, it was mostly cloudy and 72, wind north at 5. At Jefferson, it was partly cloudy and 69, wind northeast at 6. At Monroe, it was partly cloudy, the temperature was 70. At Canyon, it was partly cloudy and 69, wind calm. At Clemson, it was partly cloudy and 68, wind northeast at 6. Elsewhere across Georgia, at Atlanta it was mostly cloudy and 72, wind northwest at 8. At Cartersville, it was mostly cloudy and 70, wind calm. At Lawrenceville, it was partly cloudy, wind west at 3. At Macon, it was mostly cloudy and 72, wind west at 5. At Rome, with fog, it was 68, wind calm. At Augusta, with light rain, it was 72, wind northeast at 12, gusting to 20. At Savannah, it was mostly cloudy and 73, wind calm. Elsewhere across the region, at Chattanooga, it was partly cloudy and 67, wind calm. At Asheville, it was cloudy, the temperature was 65. At Greenville-Spartanburg, it was mostly cloudy and 66, wind north at 3. At Asheville, it was cloudy, the temperature was 65. At Greenville-Spartanburg, it was mostly cloudy and 66, wind north at 3. Here is the hazardous weather outlook. This hazardous weather outlook is for north and central Georgia. For tonight, a few thunderstorms will remain possible through the morning hours across north and central Georgia. Most should remain below severe limits, but an isolated strong thunderstorm remains possible, capable of gusty winds. And now the extended outlook for the period Tuesday through Sunday. Scattered to numerous thunderstorms are expected through Tuesday, especially during the afternoon and evening hours each day. Locally heavy rainfall will be the primary concern in these storms, though a few storms could become strong, capable of producing gusty winds and some lightning. Spotter information statement, spotter activation will not be needed through tonight. Here is the official forecast from your National Weather Service for the Athens listening area. Rest of tonight, partly cloudy late this evening, then becoming mostly cloudy. Lows in the mid-60s. Light north winds. Tuesday, mostly sunny. A chance of showers and thunderstorms in the afternoon. Highs in the mid-70s. Northeast winds 10 to 20 miles an hour. Chance of rain 30%. Tuesday night, partly cloudy in the evening then clearing. Lows in the mid-50s. Northeast winds 5 to 15 miles an hour. Wednesday, sunny. Highs in the mid-70s. East winds 10 to 15 miles an hour. Wednesday night, clear. Lows in the mid-50s. Light northeast winds. And now the extended forecast. Thursday and Thursday night, clear. Highs in the lower 80s. Lows in the upper 50s. Friday and Friday night, mostly clear. Highs in the mid-80s. Lows in the lower 60s. Saturday through Sunday night, partly cloudy. Highs in the mid-80s. Lows in the mid-60s.

Monday and Monday night, mostly cloudy. A chance of showers and thunderstorms. Highs in the mid-80s. Lows in the mid-60s. For more detailed weather, water, and climate information, please visit our website at weather.gov/Atlanta. The current time is 1:35 a.m. Eastern Daylight Time. Here are the 1 a.m. weather observations from around the area. At Athens, it was mostly cloudy. The temperature was 72 degrees, dew point 67 degrees, relative humidity 84%, wind east at 6 miles an hour, pressure was 29.98 inches and rising. At Gainesville, it was partly cloudy and 71, wind north at 6. At Winder, it was partly cloudy, the temperature was 70. At Greensboro, it was mostly cloudy and 72, wind north at 5. At Jefferson, it was partly cloudy and 69, wind northeast at 6. At Monroe, it was partly cloudy, the temperature was 70. At Canyon, it was partly cloudy and 69, wind calm. At Clemson, it was partly cloudy and 68, wind northeast at 6. Elsewhere across Georgia, at Atlanta it was mostly cloudy and 72, wind northwest at 8. At Cartersville, it was mostly cloudy and 70, wind calm. At Lawrenceville, it was partly cloudy, wind west at 3. At Macon, it was mostly cloudy and 72, wind west at 5. At Rome, with fog, it was 68, wind calm. At Augusta, with light rain, it was 72, wind northeast at 12, gusting to 20. At Savannah, it was mostly cloudy and 73, wind calm. Elsewhere across the region, at Chattanooga, it was partly cloudy and 67, wind calm. At Asheville, it was cloudy, the temperature was 65. At Greenville-Spartanburg, it was mostly cloudy and 66, wind north at 3. Here is the hazardous weather outlook. This hazardous weather outlook is for North and Central Georgia. For tonight, a few thunderstorms will remain possible through the morning hours across North and Central Georgia. Most should remain below severe limits, but an isolated strong thunderstorm remains possible, capable of gusty winds. And now the extended outlook for the period Tuesday through Sunday. Scattered to numerous thunderstorms are expected through Tuesday, especially during the afternoon and evening hours each day. Locally heavy rainfall will be the primary concern in these storms, though a few storms could become strong, capable of producing gusty winds and some lightning. Spotter information statement. Spotter activation will not be needed through tonight. Here is the official forecast from your National Weather Service for the Athens listening area. Rest of tonight, partly cloudy late this evening, then becoming mostly cloudy. Lows in the mid-60s. Light north winds. Tuesday, mostly sunny. A chance of showers and thunderstorms in the afternoon. Highs in the mid-70s. Northeast winds 10 to 20 miles an hour. Chance of rain 30%. Tuesday night, partly cloudy in the evening then clearing. Lows in the mid-50s. Northeast winds 5 to 15 miles an hour. Wednesday, sunny. Highs in the mid-70s. East winds 10 to 15 miles an hour. Wednesday night, clear. Lows in the mid-50s. Light northeast winds. And now the extended forecast. Thursday and Thursday night, clear. Highs in the lower 80s. Lows in the upper 50s. Friday and Friday night, mostly clear. Highs in the mid-80s. Lows in the lower 60s. Saturday through Sunday night, partly cloudy. Highs in the mid-80s. Lows in the mid-60s. Monday and Monday night, mostly cloudy. A chance of showers and thunderstorms. Highs in the mid-80s. Lows in the mid-60s. For more detailed weather, water, and climate information, please visit our website at weather.gov/Atlanta. 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

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The current time is 1:41 a.m. Eastern Daylight Time. Here are the 1 a.m. weather observations from around the area. At Athens, it was mostly cloudy. The temperature was 72 degrees, dew point 67 degrees, relative humidity 84%, wind east at 6 miles an hour, pressure was 29.98 inches and rising. At Gainesville, it was partly cloudy and 71, wind north at 6. At Winder, it was partly cloudy, the temperature was 70. At Greensboro, it was mostly cloudy and 72, wind north at 5. At Jefferson, it was partly cloudy and 69, wind northeast at 6. At Monroe, it was partly cloudy, the temperature was 70. At Canyon, it was partly cloudy and 69, wind calm. At Clemson, it was partly cloudy and 68, wind northeast at 6. Elsewhere across Georgia, at Atlanta it was mostly cloudy and 72, wind northwest at 8. At Cartersville, it was mostly cloudy and 70, wind calm. At Lawrenceville, it was partly cloudy, wind west at 3. At Macon, it was mostly cloudy and 72, wind west at 5. At Rome, with fog, it was 68, wind calm. At Augusta, with light rain, it was 72, wind northeast at 12, gusting to 20. At Savannah, it was mostly cloudy and 73, wind calm. Elsewhere across the region, at Chattanooga, it was partly cloudy and 67, wind calm. At Asheville, it was cloudy, the temperature was 65. At Greenville-Spartanburg, it was mostly cloudy and 66, wind north at 3. Here is the hazardous weather outlook. This hazardous weather outlook is for North and Central Georgia. For tonight, a few thunderstorms will remain possible through the morning hours across North and Central Georgia. Most should remain below severe limits, but an isolated strong thunderstorm remains possible, capable of gusty winds. And now the extended outlook for the period Tuesday through Sunday. Scattered to numerous thunderstorms are expected through Tuesday, especially during the afternoon and evening hours each day. Locally heavy rainfall will be the primary concern in these storms, though a few storms could become strong, capable of producing gusty winds and some lightning. Spotter information statement: spotter activation will not be needed through tonight. Here is the official forecast from your National Weather Service for the Athens listening area. Rest of tonight, partly cloudy late this evening, then becoming mostly cloudy. Lows in the mid-60s. Light north winds. Tuesday, mostly sunny. A chance of showers and thunderstorms in the afternoon. Highs in the mid-70s. Northeast winds 10 to 20 miles an hour. Chance of rain 30%. Tuesday night, partly cloudy in the evening, then clearing. Lows in the mid-50s. Northeast winds 5 to 15 miles an hour. Wednesday, sunny. Highs in the mid-70s. East winds 10 to 15 miles an hour. Wednesday night, clear. Lows in the mid-50s. Light northeast winds. And now the extended forecast. Thursday and Thursday night, clear. Highs in the lower 80s. Lows in the upper 50s. Friday and Friday night, mostly clear. Highs in the mid-80s. Lows in the lower 60s. Saturday through Sunday night, partly cloudy. Highs in the mid-80s. Lows in the mid-60s.

Monday and Monday night, mostly cloudy. A chance of showers and thunderstorms. Highs in the mid-80s. Lows in the mid-60s. For more detailed weather, water, and climate information, please visit our website at weather.gov/Atlanta. The current time is 1:45 a.m. Eastern Daylight Time. Here are the 1 a.m. weather observations from around the area. At Athens, it was mostly cloudy. The temperature was 72 degrees, dew point 67 degrees, relative humidity 84%, wind east at 6 miles an hour, pressure was 29.98 inches and rising. At Gainesville, it was partly cloudy and 71, wind north at 6. At Winder, it was partly cloudy, the temperature was 70. At Greensboro, it was mostly cloudy and 72, wind north at 5. At Jefferson, it was partly cloudy and 69, wind northeast at 6. At Monroe, it was partly cloudy, the temperature was 70. At Canyon, it was partly cloudy and 69, wind calm. At Clemson, it was partly cloudy and 68, wind northeast at 6. Elsewhere across Georgia, at Atlanta it was mostly cloudy and 72, wind northwest at 8. At Cartersville, it was mostly cloudy and 70, wind calm. At Lawrenceville, it was partly cloudy, wind west at 3. At Macon, it was mostly cloudy and 72, wind west at 5. At Rome, with fog, it was 68, wind calm. At Augusta, with light rain, it was 72, wind northeast at 12, gusting to 20. At Savannah, it was mostly cloudy and 73, wind calm. Elsewhere across the region, at Chattanooga, it was partly cloudy and 67, wind calm. At Asheville, it was cloudy, the temperature was 65. At Greenville-Spartanburg, it was mostly cloudy and 66, wind north at 3. Here is the hazardous weather outlook. This hazardous weather outlook is for North and Central Georgia. For tonight, a few thunderstorms will remain possible through the morning hours across North and Central Georgia. Most should remain below severe limits, but an isolated strong thunderstorm remains possible, capable of gusty winds. And now the extended outlook for the period Tuesday through Sunday. Scattered to numerous thunderstorms are expected through Tuesday, especially during the afternoon and evening hours each day. Locally heavy rainfall will be the primary concern in these storms, though a few storms could become strong, capable of producing gusty winds and some lightning. Spotter information statement, spotter activation will not be needed through tonight. Here is the official forecast from your National Weather Service for the Athens listening area. Rest of tonight, partly cloudy late this evening, then becoming mostly cloudy. Lows in the mid-60s. Light north winds. Tuesday, mostly sunny. A chance of showers and thunderstorms in the afternoon. Highs in the mid-70s. Northeast winds 10 to 20 miles an hour. Chance of rain 30%. Tuesday night, partly cloudy in the evening then clearing. Lows in the mid-50s. Northeast winds 5 to 15 miles an hour. Wednesday, sunny. Highs in the mid-70s. East winds 10 to 15 miles an hour. Wednesday night, clear. Lows in the mid-50s. Light northeast winds. And now the extended forecast. Thursday and Thursday night, clear. Highs in the lower 80s. Lows in the upper 50s. Friday and Friday night, mostly clear. Highs in the mid-80s. Lows in the lower 60s. Saturday through Sunday night, partly cloudy. Highs in the mid-80s. Lows in the mid-60s. Monday and Monday night, mostly cloudy. A chance of showers and thunderstorms. Highs in the mid-80s. Lows in the mid-60s. For more detailed weather, water, and climate information, please visit our website at weather.gov/Atlanta. The current time is 1:50 a.m. Eastern Daylight.

time. Here are the 1 a.m. weather observations from around the area. At Athens, it was mostly cloudy. The temperature was 72 degrees, dew point 67 degrees, relative humidity 84%, wind east at 6 miles an hour, pressure was 29.98 inches and rising. At Gainesville, it was partly cloudy and 71, wind north at 6. At Winder, it was partly cloudy, the temperature was 70. At Greensboro, it was mostly cloudy and 72, wind north at 5. At Jefferson, it was partly cloudy and 69, wind northeast at 6. At Monroe, it was partly cloudy, the temperature was 70. At Canyon, it was partly cloudy and 69, wind calm. At Clemson, it was partly cloudy and 68, wind northeast at 6. Elsewhere across Georgia, at Atlanta it was mostly cloudy and 72, wind northwest at 8. At Cartersville, it was mostly cloudy and 70, wind calm. At Lawrenceville, it was partly cloudy, wind west at 3. At Macon, it was mostly cloudy and 72, wind west at 5. At Rome, with fog, it was 68, wind calm. At Augusta, with light rain, it was 72, wind northeast at 12, gusting to 20. At Savannah, it was mostly cloudy and 73, wind calm. Elsewhere across the region, at Chattanooga, it was partly cloudy and 67, wind calm. At Asheville, it was cloudy, the temperature was 65. At Greenville-Spartanburg, it was mostly cloudy and 66, wind north at 3. Here is the hazardous weather outlook. This hazardous weather outlook is for North and Central Georgia. For tonight, a few thunderstorms will remain possible through the morning hours across North and Central Georgia. Most should remain below severe limits, but an isolated strong thunderstorm remains possible, capable of gusty winds. And now the extended outlook for the period Tuesday through Sunday. Scattered to numerous thunderstorms are expected through Tuesday, especially during the afternoon and evening hours each day. Locally heavy rainfall will be the primary concern in these storms, though a few storms could become strong, capable of producing gusty winds and some lightning. Spotter information statement. Spotter activation will not be needed through tonight. Here is the official forecast from your National Weather Service for the Athens listening area. Rest of tonight, partly cloudy late this evening, then becoming mostly cloudy. Lows in the mid-60s. Light north winds. Tuesday, mostly sunny. A chance of showers and thunderstorms in the afternoon. Highs in the mid-70s. Northeast winds 10 to 20 miles an hour. Chance of rain 30%. Tuesday night, partly cloudy in the evening then clearing. Lows in the mid-50s. Northeast winds 5 to 15 miles an hour. Wednesday, sunny. Highs in the mid-70s. East winds 10 to 15 miles an hour. Wednesday night, clear. Lows in the mid-50s. Light northeast winds. And now the extended forecast. Thursday and Thursday night, clear. Highs in the lower 80s. Lows in the upper 50s. Friday and Friday night, mostly clear. Highs in the mid-80s. Lows in the lower 60s. Saturday through Sunday night, partly cloudy. Highs in the mid-80s. Lows in the mid-60s. Monday and Monday night, mostly cloudy. A chance of showers and thunderstorms. Highs in the mid-80s. Lows in the mid-60s. For more detailed weather, water, and climate information, please visit our website at weather.gov/Atlanta. The current time is 1:54 a.m. Eastern Daylight Time. Here are the 1 a.m. weather observations from around the area. At Athens, it was mostly cloudy, the temperature was 72 degrees, dew point 67 degrees, relative humidity 84%, wind east at 6 miles an hour, pressure was 29.98 inches and rising. At Gainesville, it was partly cloudy and 71.

at 6. At Winder, it was partly cloudy. The temperature was 70. At Greensboro, it was mostly cloudy and 72, wind north at 5. At Jefferson, it was partly cloudy and 69, wind northeast at 6. At Monroe, it was partly cloudy, the temperature was 70. At Canyon, it was partly cloudy and 69, wind calm. At Clemson, it was partly cloudy and 68, wind northeast at 6. Elsewhere across Georgia, at Atlanta it was mostly cloudy and 72, wind northwest at 8. At Cartersville, it was mostly cloudy and 70, wind calm. At Lawrenceville, it was partly cloudy, wind west at 3. At Macon, it was mostly cloudy and 72, wind west at 5. At Rome, with fog, it was 68, wind calm. At Augusta, with light rain, it was 72, wind northeast at 12, gusting to 20. At Savannah, it was mostly cloudy and 73, wind calm. Elsewhere across the region, at Chattanooga, it was partly cloudy and 67, wind calm. At Asheville, it was cloudy, the temperature was 65. At Greenville-Spartanburg, it was mostly cloudy and 66, wind north at 3. Here is the hazardous weather outlook. This hazardous weather outlook is for north and central Georgia. For tonight, a few thunderstorms will remain possible through the morning hours across north and central Georgia. Most should remain below severe limits, but an isolated strong thunderstorm remains possible, capable of gusty winds. And now the extended outlook for the period Tuesday through Sunday. Scattered to numerous thunderstorms are expected through Tuesday, especially during the afternoon and evening hours each day. Locally heavy rainfall will be the primary concern in these storms, though a few storms could become strong, capable of producing gusty winds and some lightning. Spotter information statement, spotter activation will not be needed through tonight. Here is the official forecast from your National Weather Service for the Athens listening area. Rest of tonight, partly cloudy late this evening, then becoming mostly cloudy. Lows in the mid-60s. Light north winds. Tuesday, mostly sunny. A chance of showers and thunderstorms in the afternoon. Highs in the mid-70s. Northeast winds 10 to 20 miles an hour. Chance of rain 30%. Tuesday night, partly cloudy in the evening then clearing. Lows in the mid-50s. Northeast winds 5 to 15 miles an hour. Wednesday, sunny. Highs in the mid-70s. East winds 10 to 15 miles an hour. Wednesday night, clear. Lows in the mid-50s. Light northeast winds. And now the extended forecast. Thursday and Thursday night, clear. Highs in the lower 80s. Lows in the upper 50s. Friday and Friday night, mostly clear. Highs in the mid-80s. Lows in the lower 60s. Saturday through Sunday night, partly cloudy. Highs in the mid-80s. Lows in the mid-60s. Monday and Monday night, mostly cloudy. A chance of showers and thunderstorms. Highs in the mid-80s. Lows in the mid-60s. For more detailed weather, water, and climate information, please visit our website at weather.gov/Atlanta. The current time is 1:59 a.m. Eastern Daylight Time. Here are the 1 a.m. weather observations from around the area. At Athens, it was mostly cloudy. The temperature was 72 degrees, dew point 67 degrees. Relative humidity 84%, wind east at 6 miles an hour, pressure was 29.98 inches and rising. At Gainesville, it was partly cloudy and 71, wind north at 6. At Winder, it was partly cloudy, the temperature was 70. At Greensboro, it was mostly cloudy and 72, wind north at 5. At Jefferson, it was partly cloudy and 69, wind northeast at 6. At Monroe, it was partly cloudy, the temperature was 70. At Canyon, it was partly cloudy and

69, wind calm. At Clemson, it was partly cloudy and 68, wind northeast at 6. Elsewhere across Georgia, at Atlanta it was mostly cloudy and 72, wind northwest at 8. At Cartersville, it was mostly cloudy and 70, wind calm. At Lawrenceville, it was partly cloudy, wind west at 3. At Macon, it was mostly cloudy and 72, wind west at 5. At Rome, with fog, it was 68, wind calm. At Augusta, with light rain, it was 72, wind northeast at 12, gusting to 20. At Savannah, it was mostly cloudy and 73, wind calm. Elsewhere across the region, at Chattanooga, it was partly cloudy and 67, wind calm. At Asheville, it was cloudy, the temperature was 65. At Greenville-Spartanburg, it was mostly cloudy and 66, wind north at 3. Here is the hazardous weather outlook. This hazardous weather outlook is for north and central Georgia. For tonight, a few thunderstorms will remain possible through the morning hours across north and central Georgia. Most should remain below severe limits, but an isolated strong thunderstorm remains possible, capable of gusty winds. And now the extended outlook for the period Tuesday through Sunday. Scattered to numerous thunderstorms are expected through Tuesday, especially during the afternoon and evening hours each day. Locally heavy rainfall will be the primary concern in these storms, though a few storms could become strong, capable of producing gusty winds and some lightning. Spotter information statement, spotter activation will not be needed through tonight. Here is the official forecast from your National Weather Service for the Athens listening area. Rest of tonight, partly cloudy late this evening, then becoming mostly cloudy. Lows in the mid-60s. Light north winds. Tuesday, mostly sunny. A chance of showers and thunderstorms in the afternoon. Highs in the mid-70s. Northeast winds 10 to 20 miles an hour. Chance of rain 30%. Tuesday night, partly cloudy in the evening then clearing. Lows in the mid-50s. Northeast winds 5 to 15 miles an hour. Wednesday, sunny. Highs in the mid-70s. East winds 10 to 15 miles an hour. Wednesday night, clear. Lows in the mid-50s. Light northeast winds. And now the extended forecast. Thursday and Thursday night, clear. Highs in the lower 80s. Lows in the upper 50s. Friday and Friday night, mostly clear. Highs in the mid-80s. Lows in the lower 60s. Saturday through Sunday night, partly cloudy. Highs in the mid-80s. Lows in the mid-60s. Monday and Monday night, mostly cloudy. A chance of showers and thunderstorms. Highs in the mid-80s. Lows in the mid-60s. For more detailed weather, water, and climate information, please visit our website at weather.gov/Atlanta. The current time is 2:04 a.m. Eastern Daylight Time. Here are the 1 a.m. weather observations from around the area. At Athens, it was mostly cloudy, the temperature was 72 degrees, dew point 67 degrees. Relative humidity 84%, wind east at 6 miles an hour, pressure was 29.98 inches and rising. At Gainesville, it was partly cloudy and 71, wind north at 6. At Winder, it was partly cloudy, the temperature was 70. At Greensboro, it was mostly cloudy and 72, wind north at 5. At Jefferson, it was partly cloudy and 69, wind northeast at 6. At Monroe, it was partly cloudy, the temperature was 70. At Canyon, it was partly cloudy and 69, wind calm. At Clemson, it was partly cloudy and 68, wind northeast at 6. Elsewhere across Georgia, at Atlanta it was mostly cloudy and 72, wind northwest at 8. At Cartersville, it was mostly cloudy and 70, wind calm. At Lawrenceville, it was partly cloudy, wind west at 3.
At Macon, it was mostly cloudy and 72, wind west at 5. At Rome, with fog, it was 68, wind calm. At Augusta, with light rain, it was 72, wind northeast at 12, gusting to 20. At Savannah, it was mostly cloudy and 73, wind calm. Elsewhere across the region, at Chattanooga, it was partly cloudy and 67, wind calm. At Asheville, it was cloudy, the temperature was 65. At Greenville-Spartanburg, it was mostly cloudy and 66, wind north at 3. Here are the 2 a.m. weather observations from around the area. At Athens, it was partly cloudy, the temperature was 68 degrees, dew point 66 degrees, relative humidity 93%, wind calm, pressure was 29.98 inches and steady. At Gainesville, it was partly cloudy and 70, wind northeast at 5. At Winder, it was partly cloudy, the temperature was 68. At Greensboro, it was mostly cloudy and 72, wind east at 5. At Jefferson, it was partly cloudy and 69, wind northeast at 6. At Monroe, it was partly cloudy, the temperature was 70. At Albertton, it was mostly cloudy and 68, wind northeast at 3. At Canyon, it was partly cloudy and 67, wind northeast at 3. At Clemson, it was partly cloudy and 68, wind northeast at 6. Elsewhere across Georgia, at Atlanta it was mostly cloudy and 71, wind northwest at 8. At Cartersville, with fog, it was 70, wind calm. At Lawrenceville, it was partly cloudy, wind calm. At Macon, it was mostly cloudy and 70, wind west at 3. At Rome, with fog, it was 65, wind calm. At Augusta, with rain, it was 69, wind north at 7. At Savannah, it was mostly cloudy and 73, wind west at 3. Elsewhere across the region, at Chattanooga, it was partly cloudy and 68, wind northwest at 5. At Asheville, it was partly cloudy, the temperature was 65. At Greenville-Spartanburg, it was mostly cloudy and 66, wind northeast at 3. Here is the hazardous weather outlook. This hazardous weather outlook is for north and central Georgia. For tonight, a few thunderstorms will remain possible through the morning hours across north and central Georgia. Most should remain below severe limits, but an isolated strong thunderstorm remains possible, capable of gusty winds. And now the extended outlook for the period Tuesday through Sunday. Scattered to numerous thunderstorms are expected through Tuesday, especially during the afternoon and evening hours each day. Locally heavy rainfall will be the primary concern in these storms, though a few storms could become strong, capable of producing gusty winds and some lightning. Spotter information statement. Spotter activation will not be needed through tonight. Here is the official forecast from your National Weather Service for the Athens listening area. Rest of tonight, partly cloudy late this evening, then becoming mostly cloudy. Lows in the mid-60s. Light north winds. Tuesday, mostly sunny. A chance of showers and thunderstorms in the afternoon. Highs in the mid-70s. Northeast winds 10 to 20 miles an hour. Chance of rain 30%. Tuesday night, partly cloudy in the evening then clearing. Lows in the mid-50s. Northeast winds 5 to 15 miles an hour. Wednesday, sunny. Highs in the mid-70s. East winds 10 to 15 miles an hour. Wednesday night, clear. Lows in the mid-50s. Light northeast winds. And now the extended forecast. Thursday and Thursday night, clear. Highs in the lower 80s. Lows in the upper 50s. Friday and Friday night, mostly clear. Highs in the mid-80s. Lows in the lower 60s. Saturday through Sunday night, partly cloudy. Highs in the mid-80s. Lows in the mid-60s. Monday and Monday night, mostly cloudy. A chance of showers and thunderstorms.

highs in the mid-80s, lows in the mid-60s. For more detailed weather, water, and climate information, please visit our website at weather.gov/Atlanta. The current time is 2:10 a.m. Eastern Daylight Time. Here are the 2 a.m. weather observations from around the area. At Athens, it was partly cloudy. The temperature was 68 degrees, dew point 66 degrees, relative humidity 93%, wind calm, pressure was 29.98 inches and steady. At Gainesville, it was partly cloudy and 70, wind northeast at 5. At Winder, it was partly cloudy, the temperature was 68. At Greensboro, it was mostly cloudy and 72, wind east at 5. At Jefferson, it was partly cloudy and 69, wind northeast at 6. At Monroe, it was partly cloudy, the temperature was 70. At Albertton, it was mostly cloudy and 68, wind northeast at 3. At Canyon, it was partly cloudy and 67, wind northeast at 3. At Clemson, it was partly cloudy and 68, wind northeast at 6. Elsewhere across Georgia, at Atlanta it was mostly cloudy and 71, wind northwest at 8. At Cartersville, with fog, it was 70, wind calm. At Lawrenceville, it was partly cloudy, wind calm. At Macon, it was mostly cloudy and 70, wind west at 3. At Rome, with fog, it was 65, wind calm. At Augusta, with rain it was 69, wind north at 7. At Savannah, it was mostly cloudy and 73, wind west at 3. Elsewhere across the region, at Chattanooga, it was partly cloudy and 68, wind northwest at 5. At Asheville, it was partly cloudy, the temperature was 65. At Greenville-Spartanburg, it was mostly cloudy and 66, wind northeast at 3. Here are the 2 a.m. weather observations from around the area. At Athens, it was mostly cloudy, the temperature was 68 degrees, dew point 66 degrees, relative humidity 93%, wind calm, pressure was 29.98 inches and steady. At Gainesville, it was partly cloudy and 70, wind northeast at 5. At Winder, it was mostly cloudy, the temperature was 68. At Greensboro, it was mostly cloudy and 72, wind east at 5. At Jefferson, it was mostly cloudy and 69, wind northeast at 6. At Monroe, it was mostly cloudy, the temperature was 70. At Albertton, it was mostly cloudy and 68, wind northeast at 3. At Canyon, it was partly cloudy and 67, wind northeast at 3. At Clemson, it was partly cloudy and 68, wind northeast at 6. Elsewhere across Georgia, at Atlanta it was mostly cloudy and 71, wind northwest at 8. At Cartersville, with fog, it was 70, wind calm. At Lawrenceville, it was mostly cloudy, wind calm. At Macon, it was mostly cloudy and 70, wind west at 3. At Rome, with fog, it was 66, wind calm. At Augusta, with rain it was 69, wind north at 7. At Savannah, it was mostly cloudy and 73, wind west at 3. Elsewhere across the region, at Chattanooga, it was partly cloudy and 68, wind northwest at 5. At Asheville, it was mostly cloudy, the temperature was 65. At Greenville-Spartanburg, it was mostly cloudy and 66, wind northeast at 3. Here is the hazardous weather outlook. This hazardous weather outlook is for North and Central Georgia. For tonight, a few thunderstorms will remain possible through the morning hours across North and Central Georgia. Most should remain below severe limits, but an isolated strong thunderstorm remains possible, capable of gusty winds. And now the extended outlook for the period Tuesday through Sunday. Scattered to numerous thunderstorms are expected through Tuesday, especially during the afternoon and evening hours each day. Locally heavy rainfall will be the primary concern in these storms, though a few storms could become strong, capable of producing gusts.

Wednesday, sunny. Highs in the mid-70s. East winds 10 to 15 miles an hour. Wednesday night, clear. Lows in the mid-50s. Light northeast winds. And now the extended forecast. Thursday and Thursday night, clear. Highs in the lower 80s. Lows in the upper 50s. Friday and Friday night, mostly clear. Highs in the mid-80s. Lows in the lower 60s. Saturday through Sunday night, partly cloudy. Highs in the mid-80s. Lows in the mid-60s. Monday and Monday night, mostly cloudy. A chance of showers and thunderstorms. Highs in the mid-80s. Lows in the mid-60s. For more detailed weather, water, and climate information, please visit our website at weather.gov/Atlanta. The current time is 2:17 a.m. Eastern Daylight Time. Here are the 2 a.m. weather observations from around the area. At Athens, it was mostly cloudy. The temperature was 68 degrees, dew point 66 degrees, relative humidity 93%, wind calm, pressure was 29.98 inches and steady. At Gainesville, it was partly cloudy and 70, wind northeast at 5. At Winder, it was mostly cloudy, the temperature was 68. At Greensboro, it was mostly cloudy and 72, wind east at 5. At Jefferson, it was mostly cloudy and 69, wind northeast at 6. At Monroe, it was mostly cloudy, the temperature was 70. At Albertton, it was mostly cloudy and 68, wind northeast at 3. At Canyon, it was partly cloudy and 67, wind northeast at 3. At Clemson, it was partly cloudy and 68, wind northeast at 6. Elsewhere across Georgia, at Atlanta it was mostly cloudy and 71, wind northwest at 8. At Cartersville, with fog, it was 70, wind calm. At Lawrenceville, it was mostly cloudy, wind calm. At Macon, it was mostly cloudy and 70, wind west at 3. At Rome, with fog, it was 66, wind calm. At Augusta, with rain it was 69, wind north at 7. At Savannah, it was mostly cloudy and 73, wind west at 3. Elsewhere across the region, at Chattanooga, it was partly cloudy and 68, wind northwest at 5. At Asheville, it was mostly cloudy, the temperature was 65. At Greenville-Spartanburg, it was mostly cloudy and 66, wind northeast at 3. Here is the hazardous weather outlook. This hazardous weather outlook is for north and central Georgia. For tonight, a few thunderstorms will remain possible through the morning hours across north and central Georgia. Most should remain below severe limits, but an isolated strong thunderstorm remains possible, capable of gusty winds. And now the extended outlook for the period Tuesday through Sunday. Scattered to numerous thunderstorms are expected through Tuesday, especially during the afternoon and evening hours each day. Locally heavy rainfall will be the primary concern in these storms, though a few storms could become strong, capable of producing gusty winds and some lightning. Spotter information statement, spotter activation will not be needed through tonight. Here is the official forecast from your National Weather Service for the Athens listening area. Rest of tonight, partly cloudy late this evening, then becoming mostly cloudy. Lows in the mid-60s. Light north winds. Tuesday, mostly sunny. A chance of showers and thunderstorms in the afternoon. Highs in the mid-70s. Northeast winds 10 to 20 miles an hour. Chance of rain 30%. Tuesday night, partly cloudy in the evening then clearing. Lows in the mid-50s. Northeast winds 5 to 15 miles an hour. Wednesday, sunny. Highs in the mid-70s. East winds 10 to 15 miles an hour. Wednesday night, clear. Lows in the mid-50s. Light northeast winds. And now the extended forecast. Thursday and Thursday night, clear.

Highs in the lower 80s. Lows in the upper 50s. Friday and Friday night, mostly clear. Highs in the mid 80s. Lows in the lower 60s. Saturday through Sunday night, partly cloudy. Highs in the mid 80s. Lows in the mid 60s. Monday and Monday night, mostly cloudy. A chance of showers and thunderstorms. Highs in the mid 80s. Lows in the mid 60s. For more detailed weather, water, and climate information, please visit our website at weather.gov/Atlanta. The current time is 2:22 a.m. Eastern Daylight Time. Here are the 2 a.m. weather observations from around the area. At Athens, it was mostly cloudy. The temperature was 68 degrees, dew point 66 degrees, relative humidity 93%, wind calm, pressure was 29.98 inches and steady. At Gainesville, it was partly cloudy and 70, wind northeast at 5. At Winder, it was mostly cloudy, the temperature was 68. At Greensboro, it was mostly cloudy and 72, wind east at 5. At Jefferson, it was mostly cloudy and 69, wind northeast at 6. At Monroe, it was mostly cloudy, the temperature was 70. At Alberton, it was mostly cloudy and 68, wind northeast at 3. At Canyon, it was partly cloudy and 67, wind northeast at 3. At Clemson, it was partly cloudy and 68, wind northeast at 6. Elsewhere across Georgia, at Atlanta it was mostly cloudy and 71, wind northwest at 8. At Cartersville, with fog, it was 70, wind calm. At Lawrenceville, it was mostly cloudy, wind calm. At Macon, it was mostly cloudy and 70, wind west at 3. At Rome, with fog, it was 66, wind calm. At Augusta, with rain it was 69, wind north at 7. At Savannah, it was mostly cloudy and 73, wind west at 3. Elsewhere across the region, at Chattanooga, it was partly cloudy and 68, wind northwest at 5. At Asheville, it was mostly cloudy, the temperature was 65. At Greenville-Spartanburg, it was mostly cloudy and 66, wind northeast at 3. Here is the hazardous weather outlook. This hazardous weather outlook is for North and Central Georgia. For tonight, a few thunderstorms will remain possible through the morning hours across North and Central Georgia. Most should remain below severe limits, but an isolated strong thunderstorm remains possible, capable of gusty winds. And now the extended outlook for the period Tuesday through Sunday, scattered to numerous thunderstorms are expected through Tuesday, especially during the afternoon and evening hours each day. Locally heavy rainfall will be the primary concern in these storms, though a few storms could become strong, capable of producing gusty winds and some lightning. Spotter information statement, spotter activation will not be needed through tonight. Here is the official forecast from your National Weather Service for the Athens listening area. Rest of tonight, partly cloudy late this evening, then becoming mostly cloudy. Lows in the mid-60s. Light north winds. Tuesday, mostly sunny. A chance of showers and thunderstorms in the afternoon. Highs in the mid-70s. Northeast winds 10 to 20 miles an hour. Chance of rain 30%. Tuesday night, partly cloudy in the evening then clearing. Lows in the mid-50s. Northeast winds 5 to 15 miles an hour. Wednesday, sunny. Highs in the mid-70s. East winds 10 to 15 miles an hour. Wednesday night, clear. Lows in the mid-50s. Light northeast winds. And now the extended forecast. Thursday and Thursday night, clear. Highs in the lower 80s. Lows in the upper 50s. Friday and Friday night, mostly clear. Highs in the mid-80s. Lows in the lower 60s. Saturday through Sunday night, partly cloudy. Highs in the mid-80s.

lows in the mid-60s. Monday and Monday night, mostly cloudy. A chance of showers and thunderstorms. Highs in the mid-80s. Lows in the mid-60s. For more detailed weather, water, and climate information, please visit our website at weather.gov/Atlanta. The current time is 2:26 a.m. Eastern Daylight Time. Here are the 2 a.m. weather observations from around the area. At Athens, it was mostly cloudy. The temperature was 68 degrees, dew point 66 degrees, relative humidity 93%, wind calm, pressure was 29.98 inches and steady. At Gainesville, it was partly cloudy and 70, wind northeast at 5. At Winder, it was mostly cloudy, the temperature was 68. At Greensboro, it was mostly cloudy and 72, wind east at 5. At Jefferson, it was mostly cloudy and 69, wind northeast at 6. At Monroe, it was mostly cloudy, the temperature was 70. At Albertton, it was mostly cloudy and 68, wind northeast at 3. At Canyon, it was partly cloudy and 67, wind northeast at 3. At Clemson, it was partly cloudy and 68, wind northeast at 6. Elsewhere across Georgia, at Atlanta it was mostly cloudy and 71, wind northwest at 8. At Cartersville, with fog, it was 70, wind calm. At Lawrenceville, it was mostly cloudy, wind calm. At Macon, it was mostly cloudy and 70, wind west at 3. At Rome, with fog, it was 66, wind calm. At Augusta, with rain it was 69, wind north at 7. At Savannah, it was mostly cloudy and 73, wind west at 3. Elsewhere across the region, at Chattanooga, it was partly cloudy and 68, wind northwest at 5. At Asheville, it was mostly cloudy, the temperature was 65. At Greenville-Spartanburg, it was mostly cloudy and 66, wind northeast at 3. Here is the hazardous weather outlook. This hazardous weather outlook is for North and Central Georgia. For tonight, a few thunderstorms will remain possible through the morning hours across North and Central Georgia. Most should remain below severe limits, but an isolated strong thunderstorm remains possible, capable of gusty winds. And now the extended outlook for the period Tuesday through Sunday. Scattered to numerous thunderstorms are expected through Tuesday, especially during the afternoon and evening hours each day. Locally heavy rainfall will be the primary concern in these storms, though a few storms could become strong, capable of producing gusty winds and some lightning. Spotter information statement, spotter activation will not be needed through tonight. Here is the official forecast from your National Weather Service for the Athens listening area. Rest of tonight, mostly cloudy. Near steady temperature in the mid-60s. Light north winds. Tuesday, mostly sunny. A chance of showers and thunderstorms in the afternoon. Highs in the upper 70s. Northeast winds 10 to 20 miles an hour. Chance of rain 30%. Tuesday night, partly cloudy in the evening then clearing. Lows in the mid-50s. Northeast winds 5 to 15 miles an hour. Wednesday, sunny. Highs in the upper 70s. East winds 10 to 15 miles an hour. Wednesday night, clear. Lows in the mid-50s. Light northeast winds. And now the extended forecast. Thursday and Thursday night, clear. Highs in the lower 80s. Lows in the upper 50s. Friday and Friday night, mostly clear. Highs in the mid-80s. Lows in the lower 60s. Saturday through Sunday night, partly cloudy. Highs in the mid-80s. Lows in the mid-60s. Monday and Monday night, mostly cloudy. A chance of showers and thunderstorms. Highs in the mid-80s. Lows in the mid-60s. For more detailed weather, water, and climate information, please visit our website at weather.gov/Atlanta.

the current time is 2:31 a.m. Eastern Daylight Time. Here are the 2 a.m. weather observations from around the area. At Athens, it was mostly cloudy. The temperature was 68 degrees, dew point 66 degrees, relative humidity 93%, wind calm, pressure was 29.98 inches and steady. At Gainesville, it was partly cloudy and 70, wind northeast at 5. At Winder, it was mostly cloudy, the temperature was 68. At Greensboro, it was mostly cloudy and 72, wind east at 5. At Jefferson, it was mostly cloudy and 69, wind northeast at 6. At Monroe, it was mostly cloudy, the temperature was 70. At Alberton, it was mostly cloudy and 68, wind northeast at 3. At Canyon, it was partly cloudy and 67, wind northeast at 3. At Clemson, it was partly cloudy and 68, wind northeast at 6. Elsewhere across Georgia, at Atlanta it was mostly cloudy and 71, wind northwest at 8. At Cartersville, with fog, it was 70, wind calm. At Lawrenceville, it was mostly cloudy, wind calm. At Macon, it was mostly cloudy and 70, wind west at 3. At Rome, with fog, it was 66, wind calm. At Augusta, with rain it was 69, wind north at 7. At Savannah, it was mostly cloudy and 73, wind west at 3. Elsewhere across the region, at Chattanooga, it was partly cloudy and 68, wind northwest at 5, cloudy and 73, wind west at 3. Elsewhere across the region, at Chattanooga, it was partly cloudy and 68, wind northwest at 5. At Asheville, it was mostly cloudy, the temperature was 65. At Greenville-Spartanburg, it was mostly cloudy and 66, wind northeast at 3. Here is the hazardous weather outlook. This hazardous weather outlook is for north and central Georgia. For tonight, a few thunderstorms will remain possible through the morning hours across north and central Georgia. Most should remain below severe limits, but an isolated strong thunderstorm remains possible, capable of gusty winds. And now the extended outlook for the period Tuesday through Sunday. Scattered to numerous thunderstorms are expected through Tuesday, especially during the afternoon and evening hours each day. Locally heavy rainfall will be the primary concern in these storms, though a few storms could become strong, capable of producing gusty winds and some lightning. Spotter information statement. Spotter activation will not be needed through tonight. Here is the official forecast from your National Weather Service for the Athens listening area. Rest of tonight, mostly cloudy. Near steady temperature in the mid-60s. Light north winds. Tuesday, mostly sunny. A chance of showers and thunderstorms in the afternoon. Highs in the upper 70s. Northeast winds 10 to 20 miles an hour. Chance of rain 30%. Tuesday night, partly cloudy in the evening then clearing. Lows in the mid-50s. Northeast winds 5 to 15 miles an hour. Wednesday, sunny. Highs in the upper 70s. East winds 10 to 15 miles an hour. Wednesday night, clear. Lows in the mid-50s. Light northeast winds. And now the extended forecast. Thursday and Thursday night, clear. Highs in the lower 80s. Lows in the upper 50s. Friday and Friday night, mostly clear. Highs in the mid 80s. Lows in the lower 60s. Saturday through Sunday night, partly cloudy. Highs in the mid 80s. Lows in the mid 60s. Monday and Monday night, mostly cloudy. A chance of showers and thunderstorms. Highs in the mid-80s. Lows in the mid-60s. For more detailed weather, water, and climate information, please visit our website at weather.gov/Atlanta. The current time is 2:35 a.m. Eastern Daylight Time. Here are the 2 a.m. weather observations from around the area.

at Athens. It was mostly cloudy. The temperature was 68 degrees, dew point 66 degrees, relative humidity 93%, wind calm, pressure was 29.98 inches and steady. At Gainesville, it was partly cloudy and 70, wind northeast at 5. At Winder, it was mostly cloudy, the temperature was 68. At Greensboro, it was mostly cloudy and 72, wind east at 5. At Jefferson, it was mostly cloudy and 69, wind northeast at 6. At Monroe, it was mostly cloudy, the temperature was 70. At Albertton, it was mostly cloudy and 68, wind northeast at 3. At Canyon, it was partly cloudy and 67, wind northeast at 3. At Clemson, it was partly cloudy and 68, wind northeast at 6. Elsewhere across Georgia, at Atlanta it was mostly cloudy and 71, wind northwest at 8. At Cartersville, with fog, it was 70, wind calm. At Lawrenceville, it was mostly cloudy, wind calm. At Macon, it was mostly cloudy and 70, wind west at 3. At Rome, with fog, it was 66, wind calm. At Augusta, with rain it was 69, wind north at 7. At Savannah, it was mostly cloudy and 73, wind west at 3. Elsewhere across the region, at Chattanooga, it was partly cloudy and 68, wind northwest at 5. At Asheville, it was mostly cloudy, the temperature was 65. At Greenville-Spartanburg, it was mostly cloudy and 66, wind northeast at 3. Here is the hazardous weather outlook. This hazardous weather outlook is for north and central Georgia. For tonight, a few thunderstorms will remain possible through the morning hours across north and central Georgia. Most should remain below severe limits, but an isolated strong thunderstorm remains possible, capable of gusty winds. And now the extended outlook for the period Tuesday through Sunday. Scattered to numerous thunderstorms are expected through Tuesday, especially during the afternoon and evening hours each day. Locally heavy rainfall will be the primary concern in these storms, though a few storms could become strong, capable of producing gusty winds and some lightning. Spotter information statement. Spotter activation will not be needed through tonight. Here is the official forecast from your National Weather Service for the Athens listening area. Rest of tonight, mostly cloudy. Near steady temperature in the mid-60s. Light north winds. Tuesday, mostly sunny. A chance of showers and thunderstorms in the afternoon. Highs in the upper 70s. Northeast winds 10 to 20 miles an hour. Chance of rain 30%. Tuesday night, partly cloudy in the evening then clearing. Lows in the mid-50s. Northeast winds 5 to 15 miles an hour. Wednesday, sunny. Highs in the upper 70s. East winds 10 to 15 miles an hour. Wednesday night, clear. Lows in the mid-50s. Light northeast winds. And now the extended forecast. Thursday and Thursday night, clear. Highs in the lower 80s. Lows in the upper 50s. Friday and Friday night, mostly clear. Highs in the mid-80s. Lows in the lower 60s. Saturday through Sunday night, partly cloudy. Highs in the mid-80s. Lows in the mid-60s. Monday and Monday night, mostly cloudy. A chance of showers and thunderstorms. Highs in the mid-80s. Lows in the mid-60s. For more detailed weather, water, and climate information, please visit our website at weather.gov/Atlanta. 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

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The current time is 2:41 a.m. Eastern Daylight Time. Here are the 2 a.m. weather observations from around the area. At Athens, it was mostly cloudy. The temperature was 68 degrees, dew point 66 degrees, relative humidity 93%, wind calm, pressure was 29.98 inches and steady. At Gainesville, it was partly cloudy and 70, wind northeast at 5. At Winder, it was mostly cloudy, the temperature was 68. At Greensboro, it was mostly cloudy and 72, wind east at 5. At Jefferson, it was mostly cloudy and 69, wind northeast at 6. At Monroe, it was mostly cloudy, the temperature was 70. At Alberton, it was mostly cloudy and 68, wind northeast at 3. At Canyon, it was partly cloudy and 67, wind northeast at 3. At Clemson, it was partly cloudy and 68, wind northeast at 6. Elsewhere across Georgia, at Atlanta it was mostly cloudy and 71, wind northwest at 8. At Cartersville, with fog, it was 70, wind calm. At Lawrenceville, it was mostly cloudy, wind calm. At Macon, it was mostly cloudy and 70, wind west at 3. At Rome, with fog, it was 66, wind calm. At Augusta, with rain it was 69, wind north at 7. At Savannah, it was mostly cloudy and 73, wind west at 3. Elsewhere across the region, at Chattanooga, it was partly cloudy and 68, wind northwest at 5. At Asheville, it was mostly cloudy, the temperature was 65. At Greenville-Spartanburg, it was mostly cloudy and 66, wind northeast at 3. Here is the hazardous weather outlook. This hazardous weather outlook is for North and Central Georgia. For tonight, a few thunderstorms will remain possible through the morning hours across North and Central Georgia. Most should remain below severe limits, but an isolated strong thunderstorm remains possible, capable of gusty winds. And now the extended outlook for the period Tuesday through Sunday. Scattered to numerous thunderstorms are expected through Tuesday, especially during the afternoon and evening hours each day. Locally heavy rainfall will be the primary concern in these storms, though a few storms could become strong, capable of producing gusty winds and some lightning. Spotter information statement, spotter activation will not be needed through tonight. Here is the official forecast from your National Weather Service for the Athens listening area. Rest of tonight, mostly cloudy. Near steady temperature in the mid-60s. Light north winds. Tuesday, mostly sunny. A chance of showers and thunderstorms in the afternoon. Highs in the upper 70s. Northeast winds 10 to 20 miles an hour. Chance of rain 30%. Tuesday night, partly cloudy in the evening then clearing. Lows in the mid-50s. Northeast winds 5 to 15 miles an hour. Wednesday, sunny. Highs in the upper 70s. East winds 10 to 15 miles an hour. Wednesday night, clear. Lows in the mid-50s. Light northeast winds. And now the extended forecast. Thursday and Thursday night, clear. Highs in the lower 80s. Lows in the upper 50s. Friday and Friday night, mostly clear. Highs in the mid-80s. Lows in the lower 60s. Saturday through Sunday night, partly cloudy. Highs in the mid-80s. Lows in the mid-60s. Monday and Monday night, mostly cloudy. A chance of showers and thunderstorms. Highs in the mid-80s. Lows in the mid-60s. For more detailed weather, water, and climate information, please visit our website at weather.gov/Atlanta. The current time is 2:46.

a.m. Eastern Daylight Time. Here are the 2 a.m. weather observations from around the area. At Athens, it was mostly cloudy. The temperature was 68 degrees, dew point 66 degrees, relative humidity 93%, wind calm, pressure was 29.98 inches and steady. At Gainesville, it was partly cloudy and 70, wind northeast at 5. At Winder, it was mostly cloudy, the temperature was 68. At Greensboro, it was mostly cloudy and 72, wind east at 5. At Jefferson, it was mostly cloudy and 69, wind northeast at 6. At Monroe, it was mostly cloudy, the temperature was 70. At Albertton, it was mostly cloudy and 68, wind northeast at 3. At Canyon, it was partly cloudy and 67, wind northeast at 3. At Clemson, it was partly cloudy and 68, wind northeast at 6. Elsewhere across Georgia, at Atlanta it was mostly cloudy and 71, wind northwest at 8. At Cartersville, with fog, it was 70, wind calm. At Lawrenceville, it was mostly cloudy, wind calm. At Macon, it was mostly cloudy and 70, wind west at 3. At Rome, with fog, it was 66, wind calm. At Augusta, with rain it was 69, wind north at 7. At Savannah, it was mostly cloudy and 73, wind west at 3. Elsewhere across the region, at Chattanooga, it was partly cloudy and 68, wind northwest at 5. At Asheville, it was mostly cloudy, the temperature was 65. At Greenville-Spartanburg, it was mostly cloudy and 66, wind northeast at 3. Here is the hazardous weather outlook. This hazardous weather outlook is for north and central Georgia. For tonight, a few thunderstorms will remain possible through the morning hours across north and central Georgia. Most should remain below severe limits, but an isolated strong thunderstorm remains possible, capable of gusty winds. And now the extended outlook for the period Tuesday through Sunday. Scattered to numerous thunderstorms are expected through Tuesday, especially during the afternoon and evening hours each day. Locally heavy rainfall will be the primary concern in these storms, though a few storms could become strong, capable of producing gusty winds and some lightning. Spotter information statement, spotter activation will not be needed through tonight. Here is the official forecast from your National Weather Service for the Athens listening area. Rest of tonight, mostly cloudy. Near steady temperature in the mid-60s. Light north winds. Tuesday, mostly sunny. A chance of showers and thunderstorms in the afternoon. Highs in the upper 70s. Northeast winds 10 to 20 miles an hour. Chance of rain 30%. Tuesday night, partly cloudy in the evening then clearing. Lows in the mid-50s. Northeast winds 5 to 15 miles an hour. Wednesday, sunny. Highs in the upper 70s. East winds 10 to 15 miles an hour. Wednesday night, clear. Lows in the mid-50s. Light northeast winds. And now the extended forecast. Thursday and Thursday night, clear. Highs in the lower 80s. Lows in the upper 50s. Friday and Friday night, mostly clear. Highs in the mid-80s. Lows in the lower 60s. Saturday through Sunday night, partly cloudy. Highs in the mid-80s. Lows in the mid-60s. Monday and Monday night, mostly cloudy. A chance of showers and thunderstorms. Highs in the mid-80s. Lows in the mid-60s. For more detailed weather, water, and climate information, please visit our website at weather.gov/Atlanta. The current time is 2:50 a.m. Eastern Daylight Time. Here are the 2 a.m. weather observations from around the area. At Athens, it was mostly cloudy, the temperature was 68 degrees, dew point 66 degrees, relative humidity 93%, wind calm, pressure was 29.98 inches and steady.

At Gainesville, it was partly cloudy and 70, wind northeast at 5. At Winder, it was mostly cloudy, the temperature was 68. At Greensboro, it was mostly cloudy and 72, wind east at 5. At Jefferson, it was mostly cloudy and 69, wind northeast at 6. At Monroe, it was mostly cloudy, the temperature was 70. At Alberton, it was mostly cloudy and 68, wind northeast at 3. At Canyon, it was partly cloudy and 67, wind northeast at 3. At Clemson, it was partly cloudy and 68, wind northeast at 6. Elsewhere across Georgia, at Atlanta it was mostly cloudy and 71, wind northwest at 8. At Cartersville, with fog, it was 70, wind calm. At Lawrenceville, it was mostly cloudy, wind calm. At Macon, it was mostly cloudy and 70, wind west at 3. At Rome, with fog, it was 66, wind calm. At Augusta, with rain it was 69, wind north at 7. At Savannah, it was mostly cloudy and 73, wind west at 3. Elsewhere across the region, at Chattanooga, it was partly cloudy and 68, wind northwest at 5. At Asheville, it was mostly cloudy, the temperature was 65. At Greenville-Spartanburg, it was mostly cloudy and 66, wind northeast at 3. Here is the hazardous weather outlook. This hazardous weather outlook is for North and Central Georgia. For tonight, a few thunderstorms will remain possible through the morning hours across North and Central Georgia. Most should remain below severe limits, but an isolated strong thunderstorm remains possible, capable of gusty winds. And now the extended outlook for the period Tuesday through Sunday, scattered to numerous thunderstorms are expected through Tuesday, especially during the afternoon and evening hours each day. Locally heavy rainfall will be the primary concern in these storms, though a few storms could become strong, capable of producing gusty winds and some lightning. Spotter information statement, spotter activation will not be needed through tonight. Here is the official forecast from your National Weather Service for the Athens listening area. Rest of tonight, mostly cloudy. Near steady temperature in the mid-60s. Light north winds. Tuesday, mostly sunny. A chance of showers and thunderstorms in the afternoon. Highs in the upper 70s. Northeast winds 10 to 20 miles an hour. Chance of rain 30%. Tuesday night, partly cloudy in the evening then clearing. Lows in the mid-50s. Northeast winds 5 to 15 miles an hour. Wednesday, sunny. Highs in the upper 70s. East winds 10 to 15 miles an hour. Wednesday night, clear. Lows in the mid-50s. Light northeast winds. And now the extended forecast. Thursday and Thursday night, clear. Highs in the lower 80s. Lows in the upper 50s. Friday and Friday night, mostly clear. Highs in the mid-80s. Lows in the lower 60s. Saturday through Sunday night, partly cloudy. Highs in the mid-80s. Lows in the mid-60s. Monday and Monday night, mostly cloudy. A chance of showers and thunderstorms. Highs in the mid-80s. Lows in the mid-60s. For more detailed weather, water, and climate information, please visit our website at weather.gov/Atlanta. The current time is 2:55 a.m. Eastern Daylight Time. Here are the 2 a.m. weather observations from around the area. At Athens, it was mostly cloudy, the temperature was 68 degrees, dew point 66 degrees, relative humidity 93%, wind calm, pressure was 29.98 inches and steady. At Gainesville, it was partly cloudy and 70, wind northeast at 5. At Winder, it was mostly cloudy, the temperature was 68. At Greensboro, it was mostly cloudy and 72, wind east at 5. At Jefferson, it was mostly cloudy and 69, wind northeast at 6.

At Monroe, it was mostly cloudy. The temperature was 70. At Alberton, it was mostly cloudy and 68. Wind northeast at 3. At Canyon, it was partly cloudy and 67. Wind northeast at 3. At Clemson, it was partly cloudy and 68. Wind northeast at 6. Elsewhere across Georgia, at Atlanta it was mostly cloudy and 71, wind northwest at 8. At Cartersville, with fog, it was 70, wind calm. At Lawrenceville, it was mostly cloudy, wind calm. At Macon, it was mostly cloudy and 70, wind west at 3. At Rome, with fog, it was 66, wind calm. At Augusta, with rain it was 69, wind north at 7. At Savannah, it was mostly cloudy and 73, wind west at 3. Elsewhere across the region, at Chattanooga, it was partly cloudy and 68, wind northwest at 5. At Asheville, it was mostly cloudy, the temperature was 65. At Greenville-Spartanburg, it was mostly cloudy and 66, wind northeast at 3. Here is the hazardous weather outlook. This hazardous weather outlook is for North and Central Georgia. For tonight, a few thunderstorms will remain possible through the morning hours across North and Central Georgia. Most should remain below severe limits, but an isolated strong thunderstorm remains possible, capable of gusty winds. And now the extended outlook for the period Tuesday through Sunday, scattered to numerous thunderstorms are expected through Tuesday, especially during the afternoon and evening hours each day. Locally heavy rainfall will be the primary concern in these storms, though a few storms could become strong, capable of producing gusty winds and some lightning. Spotter information statement, spotter activation will not be needed through tonight. Here is the official forecast from your National Weather Service for the Athens listening area. Rest of tonight, mostly cloudy. Near steady temperature in the mid-60s. Light north winds. Tuesday, mostly sunny. A chance of showers and thunderstorms in the afternoon. Highs in the upper 70s. Northeast winds 10 to 20 miles an hour. Chance of rain 30%. Tuesday night, partly cloudy in the evening then clearing. Lows in the mid-50s. Northeast winds 5 to 15 miles an hour. Wednesday, sunny. Highs in the upper 70s. East winds 10 to 15 miles an hour. Wednesday night, clear. Lows in the mid-50s. Light northeast winds. And now the extended forecast. Thursday and Thursday night, clear. Highs in the lower 80s. Lows in the upper 50s. Friday and Friday night, mostly clear. Highs in the mid-80s. Lows in the lower 60s. Saturday through Sunday night, partly cloudy. Highs in the mid-80s. Lows in the mid-60s. Monday and Monday night, mostly cloudy. A chance of showers and thunderstorms. Highs in the mid-80s. Lows in the mid-60s. For more detailed weather, water, and climate information, please visit our website at weather.gov/Atlanta. The current time is 2:59 a.m. Eastern Daylight Time. Here are the 2 a.m. weather observations from around the area. At Athens, it was mostly cloudy, the temperature was 68 degrees, dew point 66 degrees, relative humidity 93%, wind calm, pressure was 29.98 inches and steady. At Gainesville, it was partly cloudy and 70, wind northeast at 5. At Winder, it was mostly cloudy, the temperature was 68. At Greensboro, it was mostly cloudy and 72, wind east at 5. At Jefferson, it was mostly cloudy and 69, wind northeast at 6. At Monroe, it was mostly cloudy, the temperature was 70. At Alberton, it was mostly cloudy and 68, wind northeast at 3. At Canyon, it was partly cloudy and 67, wind northeast at 3. At Clemson, it was partly cloudy and 68, wind northeast.

At Asheville, it was cloudy. The temperature was 64. At Greenville, Spartanburg, it was cloudy and 66. Wind north at 3. Here is the hazardous weather outlook. This hazardous weather outlook is for North and Central Georgia. For tonight, a few thunderstorms will remain possible through the morning hours across North and Central Georgia. Most should remain below severe limits, but an isolated strong thunderstorm remains possible, capable of gusty winds. And now the extended outlook for the period Tuesday through Sunday. Scattered to numerous thunderstorms are expected through Tuesday, especially during the afternoon and evening hours each day. Locally heavy rainfall will be the primary concern in these storms, though a few storms could become strong, capable of producing gusty winds and some lightning. Spotter information statement. Spotter activation will not be needed through tonight. Here is the official forecast from your National Weather Service for the Athens listening area. Rest of tonight, mostly cloudy. Near steady temperature in the mid-60s. Light north winds. Tuesday, mostly sunny. A chance of showers and thunderstorms in the afternoon. Highs in the upper 70s. Northeast winds 10 to 20 miles an hour. Chance of rain 30%. Tuesday night, partly cloudy in the evening then clearing. Lows in the mid-50s. Northeast winds 5 to 15 miles an hour. Wednesday, sunny. Highs in the upper 70s. East winds 10 to 15 miles an hour. Wednesday night, clear. Lows in the mid-50s. Light northeast winds. And now the extended forecast. Thursday and Thursday night, clear. Highs in the lower 80s. Lows in the upper 50s. Friday and Friday night, mostly clear. Highs in the mid-80s. Lows in the lower 60s. Saturday through Sunday night, partly cloudy. Highs in the mid-80s. Lows in the mid-60s. Monday and Monday night, mostly cloudy. A chance of showers and thunderstorms. Highs in the mid-80s. Lows in the mid-60s. For more detailed weather, water, and climate information, please visit our website at weather.gov/Atlanta. The current time is 3:13 a.m. Eastern Daylight Time. Here are the 3 a.m. weather observations from around the area. At Athens, it was partly cloudy. The temperature was 69 degrees, dew point 66 degrees, relative humidity 90%, wind northeast at 5 miles an hour. Pressure was 29.99 inches and rising. At Gainesville, it was partly cloudy and 69, wind northeast at 5. At Winder, it was partly cloudy, the temperature was 66. At Greensboro, with fog, it was 70, wind northeast at 3. At Jefferson, it was partly cloudy and 68, wind northeast at 6. At Monroe, it was mostly cloudy. The temperature was 68. At Albertton, it was partly cloudy and 66, wind calm. At Canyon, it was mostly cloudy and 66, wind calm. At Clemson, it was mostly cloudy and 67, wind north at 3. Elsewhere across Georgia, at Atlanta it was mostly cloudy and 71, wind northwest at 7. At Cartersville, with fog, it was 70, wind variable at 3. At Lawrenceville, it was partly cloudy, wind calm. At Macon, it was partly cloudy and 69, wind calm. At Rome, with fog, it was 65, wind calm. At Augusta, it was mostly cloudy and 68, wind calm. At Savannah, it was cloudy and 74, wind southwest at 3. Elsewhere across the region, at Chattanooga, it was mostly cloudy and 68, wind calm. At Asheville, it was cloudy, the temperature was 64. At Greenville, Spartanburg, it was cloudy and 66, wind north at 3. Here is the hazardous weather outlook. This hazardous weather outlook is for North and Central Georgia. For tonight, a few thunderstorms will remain possible through the morning hours.

Rest of tonight, mostly cloudy. Near steady temperature in the mid-60s. Light north winds. Tuesday, mostly sunny. A chance of showers and thunderstorms in the afternoon. Highs in the upper 70s. Northeast winds 10 to 20 miles an hour. Chance of rain 30%. Tuesday night, partly cloudy in the evening then clearing. Lows in the mid-50s. Northeast winds 5 to 15 miles an hour. Wednesday, sunny. Highs in the upper 70s. East winds 10 to 15 miles an hour. Wednesday night, clear. Lows in the mid-50s. Light northeast winds. And now the extended forecast. Thursday and Thursday night, clear. Highs in the lower 80s. Lows in the upper 50s. Friday and Friday night, mostly clear. Highs in the mid-80s. Lows in the lower 60s. Saturday through Sunday night, partly cloudy. Highs in the mid-80s. Lows in the mid-60s. Monday and Monday night, mostly cloudy. A chance of showers and thunderstorms. Highs in the mid-80s. Lows in the mid-60s. For more detailed weather, water, and climate information, please visit our website at weather.gov/Atlanta. The current time is 3:18 a.m. Eastern Daylight Time. Here are the 3 a.m. weather observations from around the area. At Athens, it was partly cloudy. The temperature was 69 degrees, dew point 66 degrees, relative humidity 90%, wind northeast at 5 miles an hour, pressure was 29.99 inches and rising. At Gainesville, it was partly cloudy and 69, wind northeast at 5. At Winder, it was partly cloudy, the temperature was 66. At Greensboro, with fog, it was 70, wind northeast at 3. At Jefferson, it was partly cloudy and 68, wind northeast at 6. At Monroe, it was mostly cloudy, the temperature was 68. At Albertton, it was partly cloudy and 66, wind calm. At Canyon, it was mostly cloudy and 66, wind calm. At Clemson, it was mostly cloudy and 67, wind north at 3. Elsewhere across Georgia, at Atlanta it was mostly cloudy and 71, wind northwest at 7. At Cartersville, with fog, it was 70, wind variable at 3. At Lawrenceville, it was partly cloudy, wind calm. At Macon, it was partly cloudy and 69, wind calm. At Rome, with fog, it was 65, wind calm. At Augusta, it was mostly cloudy and 68, wind calm. At Savannah, it was cloudy and 74, wind southwest at 3. Elsewhere across the region, at Chattanooga, it was mostly cloudy and 68, wind calm. At Asheville, it was cloudy, the temperature was 64. At Greenville-Spartanburg, it was cloudy and 66, wind north at 3. Here is the hazardous weather outlook. This hazardous weather outlook is for North and Central Georgia. For tonight, a few thunderstorms will remain possible through the morning hours across North and Central Georgia. Most should remain below severe limits, but an isolated strong thunderstorm remains possible, capable of gusty winds. And now the extended outlook for the period Tuesday through Sunday. Scattered to numerous thunderstorms are expected through Tuesday, especially during the afternoon and evening hours each day. Locally heavy rainfall will be the primary concern in these storms, though a few storms could become strong, capable of producing gusty winds and some lightning. Spotter information statement, spotter activation will not be needed through tonight. Here is the official forecast from your National Weather Service for the Athens listening area. Rest of tonight, mostly cloudy. Near steady temperature in the mid-60s. Light north winds. Tuesday, mostly sunny. A chance of showers and thunderstorms in the afternoon. Highs in the upper 70s. Northeast winds 10 to 20 miles an hour. Chance of rain 30%.

Tuesday night, partly cloudy in the evening, then clearing. Lows in the mid-50s. Northeast winds 5 to 15 miles an hour. Wednesday, sunny. Highs in the upper 70s. East winds 10 to 15 miles an hour. Wednesday night, clear. Lows in the mid-50s. Light northeast winds. And now the extended forecast. Thursday and Thursday night, clear. Highs in the lower 80s. Lows in the upper 50s. Friday and Friday night, mostly clear. Highs in the mid-80s. Lows in the lower 60s. Saturday through Sunday night, partly cloudy. Highs in the mid-80s. Lows in the mid-60s. Monday and Monday night, mostly cloudy. A chance of showers and thunderstorms. Highs in the mid-80s. Lows in the mid-60s. For more detailed weather, water, and climate information, please visit our website at weather.gov/Atlanta. The current time is 3:23 a.m. Eastern Daylight Time. Here are the 3 a.m. weather observations from around the area. At Athens, it was partly cloudy. The temperature was 69 degrees, dew point 66 degrees, relative humidity 90%, wind northeast at 5 miles an hour, pressure was 29.99 inches and rising. At Gainesville, it was partly cloudy and 69, wind northeast at 5. At Winder, it was partly cloudy, the temperature was 66. At Greensboro, with fog, it was 70, wind northeast at 3. At Jefferson, it was partly cloudy and 68, wind northeast at 6. At Monroe, it was mostly cloudy, the temperature was 68. At Albertton, it was partly cloudy and 66, wind calm. At Canyon, it was mostly cloudy and 66, wind calm. At Clemson, it was mostly cloudy and 67, wind north at 3. Elsewhere across Georgia, at Atlanta it was mostly cloudy and 71, wind northwest at 7. At Cartersville, with fog, it was 70, wind variable at 3. At Lawrenceville, it was partly cloudy, wind calm. At Macon, it was partly cloudy and 69, wind calm. At Rome, with fog, it was 65, wind calm. At Augusta, it was mostly cloudy and 68, wind calm. At Savannah, it was cloudy and 74, wind southwest at 3. Elsewhere across the region, at Chattanooga, it was mostly cloudy and 68, wind calm. At Asheville, it was cloudy, the temperature was 64. At Greenville-Spartanburg, it was cloudy and 66, wind north at 3. Here is the hazardous weather outlook. This hazardous weather outlook is for North and Central Georgia. For tonight, a few thunderstorms will remain possible through the morning hours across North and Central Georgia. Most should remain below severe limits, but an isolated strong thunderstorm remains possible, capable of gusty winds. And now the extended outlook for the period Tuesday through Sunday. Scattered to numerous thunderstorms are expected through Tuesday, especially during the afternoon and evening hours each day. Locally heavy rainfall will be the primary concern in these storms, though a few storms could become strong, capable of producing gusty winds and some lightning. Spotter information statement. Spotter activation will not be needed through tonight. Here is the official forecast from your National Weather Service for the Athens listening area. Rest of tonight, mostly cloudy. Near steady temperature in the mid-60s. Light north winds. Tuesday, mostly sunny. A chance of showers and thunderstorms in the afternoon. Highs in the upper 70s. Northeast winds 10 to 20 miles an hour. Chance of rain 30%. Tuesday night, partly cloudy in the evening then clearing. Lows in the mid-50s. Northeast winds 5 to 15 miles an hour. Wednesday, sunny. Highs in the upper 70s. East winds 10 to 15 miles an hour. Wednesday night, clear. Lows in the mid-50s.

like northeast winds. And now the extended forecast. Thursday and Thursday night, clear. Highs in the lower 80s. Lows in the upper 50s. Friday and Friday night, mostly clear. Highs in the mid 80s. Lows in the lower 60s. Saturday through Sunday night, partly cloudy. Highs in the mid 80s. Lows in the mid 60s. Monday and Monday night, mostly cloudy. A chance of showers and thunderstorms. Highs in the mid 80s. Lows in the mid 60s. For more detailed weather, water, and climate information, please visit our website at weather.gov/Atlanta. The current time is 3:27 a.m. Eastern Daylight Time. Here are the 3 a.m. weather observations from around the area. At Athens, it was partly cloudy. The temperature was 69 degrees, dew point 66 degrees, relative humidity 90%, wind northeast at 5 miles an hour, pressure was 29.99 inches and rising. At Gainesville, it was partly cloudy and 69, wind northeast at 5. At Winder, it was partly cloudy, the temperature was 66. At Greensboro, with fog, it was 70, wind northeast at 3. At Jefferson, it was partly cloudy and 68, wind northeast at 6. At Monroe, it was mostly cloudy, the temperature was 68. At Albertton, it was partly cloudy and 66, wind calm. At Canyon, it was mostly cloudy and 66, wind calm. At Clemson, it was mostly cloudy and 67, wind north at 3. Elsewhere across Georgia, at Atlanta it was mostly cloudy and 71, wind northwest at 7. At Cartersville, with fog, it was 70, wind variable at 3. At Lawrenceville, it was partly cloudy, wind calm. At Macon, it was partly cloudy and 69, wind calm. At Rome, with fog, it was 65, wind calm. At Augusta, it was mostly cloudy and 68, wind calm. At Savannah, it was cloudy and 74, wind southwest at 3. Elsewhere across the region, at Chattanooga, it was mostly cloudy and 68, wind calm. At Asheville, it was cloudy, the temperature was 64. At Greenville-Spartanburg, it was cloudy and 66, wind north at 3. Here is the hazardous weather outlook. This hazardous weather outlook is for North and Central Georgia. For tonight, a few thunderstorms will remain possible through the morning hours across North and Central Georgia. Most should remain below severe limits, but an isolated strong thunderstorm remains possible, capable of gusty winds. And now the extended outlook for the period Tuesday through Sunday, scattered to numerous thunderstorms are expected through Tuesday, especially during the afternoon and evening hours each day. Locally heavy rainfall will be the primary concern in these storms, though a few storms could become strong, capable of producing gusty winds and some lightning. Spotter information statement, spotter activation will not be needed through tonight. Here is the official forecast from your National Weather Service for the Athens listening area. Rest of tonight, mostly cloudy. Near steady temperature in the mid-60s. Light north winds. Tuesday, mostly sunny. A chance of showers and thunderstorms in the afternoon. Highs in the upper 70s. Northeast winds 10 to 20 miles an hour. Chance of rain 30%. Tuesday night, partly cloudy in the evening then clearing. Lows in the mid-50s. Northeast winds 5 to 15 miles an hour. Wednesday, sunny. Highs in the upper 70s. East winds 10 to 15 miles an hour. Wednesday night, clear. Lows in the mid-50s. Light northeast winds. And now the extended forecast. Thursday and Thursday night, clear. Highs in the lower 80s. Lows in the upper 50s. Friday and Friday night, mostly clear. Highs in the mid-80s. Lows in the lower 60s. Saturday through Sunday night, partly cloudy.

Highs in the mid-80s. Lows in the mid-60s. Monday and Monday night, mostly cloudy. A chance of showers and thunderstorms. Highs in the mid-80s. Lows in the mid-60s. For more detailed weather, water, and climate information, please visit our website at weather.gov/Atlanta. The current time is 3:32 a.m. Eastern Daylight Time. Here are the 3 a.m. weather observations from around the area. At Athens, it was partly cloudy. The temperature was 69 degrees, dew point 66 degrees, relative humidity 90%, wind northeast at 5 miles an hour, pressure was 29.99 inches and rising. At Gainesville, it was partly cloudy and 69, wind northeast at 5. At Winder, it was partly cloudy, the temperature was 66. At Greensboro, with fog, it was 70, wind northeast at 3. At Jefferson, it was partly cloudy and 68, wind northeast at 6. At Monroe, it was mostly cloudy, the temperature was 68. At Albertton, it was partly cloudy, 68, wind northeast at 6. At Monroe, it was mostly cloudy, the temperature was 68. At Albertton, it was partly cloudy and 66, wind calm. At Canyon, it was mostly cloudy and 66, wind calm. At Clemson, it was mostly cloudy and 67, wind north at 3. Elsewhere across Georgia, at Atlanta it was mostly cloudy and 71, wind northwest at 7. At Cartersville, with fog, it was 70, wind variable at 3. At Lawrenceville, it was partly cloudy, wind calm. At Macon, it was partly cloudy and 69, wind calm. At Rome, with fog, it was 65, wind calm. At Augusta, it was mostly cloudy and 68, wind calm. At Savannah, it was cloudy and 74, wind southwest at 3. Elsewhere across the region, at Chattanooga, it was mostly cloudy and 68, wind calm. At Asheville, it was cloudy, the temperature was 64. At Greenville-Spartanburg, it was cloudy and 66, wind north at 3. Here is the hazardous weather outlook. This hazardous weather outlook is for North and Central Georgia. For tonight, a few thunderstorms will remain possible through the morning hours across North and Central Georgia. Most should remain below severe limits, but an isolated strong thunderstorm remains possible, capable of gusty winds. And now the extended outlook for the period Tuesday through Sunday. Scattered to numerous thunderstorms are expected through Tuesday, especially during the afternoon and evening hours each day. Locally heavy rainfall will be the primary concern in these storms, though a few storms could become strong, capable of producing gusty winds and some lightning. Spotter information statement, spotter activation will not be needed through tonight. Here is the official forecast from your National Weather Service for the Athens listening area. Rest of tonight, mostly cloudy. Near steady temperature in the mid-60s. Light north winds. Tuesday, mostly sunny. A chance of showers and thunderstorms in the afternoon. Highs in the upper 70s. Northeast winds 10 to 20 miles an hour. Chance of rain 30%. Tuesday night, partly cloudy in the evening then clearing. Lows in the mid-50s. Northeast winds 5 to 15 miles an hour. Wednesday, sunny. Highs in the upper 70s. East winds 10 to 15 miles an hour. Wednesday night, clear. Lows in the mid-50s. Light northeast winds. And now the extended forecast. Thursday and Thursday night, clear. Highs in the lower 80s. Lows in the upper 50s. Friday and Friday night, mostly clear. Highs in the mid-80s. Lows in the lower 60s. Saturday through Sunday night, partly cloudy. Highs in the mid-80s. Lows in the mid-60s. Monday and Monday night, mostly cloudy. A chance of showers and thunderstorms. Highs

the mid-80s, lows in the mid-60s. 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The current time is 3:36 a.m. Eastern Daylight Time. Here are the 3 a.m. weather observations from around the area. At Athens, it was partly cloudy. The temperature was 69 degrees, dew point 66 degrees, relative humidity 90%, wind northeast at 5 miles an hour, pressure was 29.99 inches and rising. At Gainesville, it was partly cloudy and 69, wind northeast at 5. At Winder, it was partly cloudy, the temperature was 66. At Greensboro, with fog, it was 70, wind northeast at 3. At Jefferson, it was partly cloudy and 68, wind northeast at 6. At Monroe, it was mostly cloudy, the temperature was 68. At Albertton, it was partly cloudy and 66, wind calm. At Canyon, it was mostly cloudy and 66, wind calm. At Clemson, it was mostly cloudy and 67, wind north at 3. Elsewhere across Georgia, at Atlanta it was mostly cloudy and 71, wind northwest at 7. At Cartersville, with fog, it was 70, wind variable at 3. At Lawrenceville, it was partly cloudy, wind calm. At Macon, it was partly cloudy and 69, wind calm. At Rome, with fog, it was 65, wind calm. At Augusta, it was mostly cloudy and 68, wind calm. At Savannah, it was cloudy and 74, wind southwest at 3. Elsewhere across the region, at Chattanooga, it was mostly cloudy and 68, wind calm. At Asheville, it was cloudy, the temperature was 64. At Greenville-Spartanburg, it was cloudy and 66, wind north at 3. Here is the hazardous weather outlook. This hazardous weather outlook is for North and Central Georgia. For tonight, a few thunderstorms will remain possible through the morning hours across North and Central Georgia. Most should remain below severe limits, but an isolated strong thunderstorm remains possible, capable of gusty winds. And now the extended outlook for the period Tuesday through Sunday. Scattered to numerous thunderstorms are expected through Tuesday, especially during the afternoon and evening hours each day. Locally heavy rainfall will be the primary concern in these storms, though a few storms could become strong, capable of producing gusty winds and some lightning. Spotter information statement, spotter activation will not be needed through tonight. Here is the official forecast from your National Weather Service for the Athens listening area. Rest of tonight, mostly cloudy. Near steady temperature in the mid-60s. Light north winds. Tuesday, mostly sunny. A chance of showers and thunderstorms in the afternoon. Highs in the upper 70s. Northeast winds 10 to 20 miles an hour. Chance of rain 30%. Tuesday night, partly cloudy in the evening then clearing. Lows in the mid-50s. Northeast winds 5 to 15 miles an hour. Wednesday, sunny. Highs in the upper 70s. East winds 10 to 15 miles an hour. Wednesday night, clear. Lows in the mid-50s. Light northeast winds. And now the extended forecast. Thursday and Thursday night, clear. Highs in the lower 80s. Lows in the upper 50s. Friday and Friday night, mostly clear. Highs in the mid-80s. Lows in the lower 60s. Saturday through Sunday night, partly cloudy. Highs in the mid-80s. Lows in the mid-60s. Monday and Monday night, mostly cloudy. A chance of showers and thunderstorms. Highs in the mid-80s. Lows in the mid-60s. For more detailed weather, water, and climate information, please visit our website at weather.gov/Atlanta. 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

students from around the area. At Athens, it was partly cloudy. The temperature was 69 degrees, dew point 66 degrees, relative humidity 90%, wind northeast at 5 miles an hour, pressure was 29.99 inches and rising. At Gainesville, it was partly cloudy and 69, wind northeast at 5. At Winder, it was partly cloudy, the temperature was 66. At Greensboro, with fog, it was 70, wind northeast at 3. At Jefferson, it was partly cloudy and 68, wind northeast at 6. At Monroe, it was mostly cloudy, the temperature was 68. At Albertton, it was partly cloudy and 66, wind calm. At Canyon, it was mostly cloudy and 66, wind calm. At Clemson, it was mostly cloudy and 67, wind north at 3. Elsewhere across Georgia, at Atlanta it was mostly cloudy and 71, wind northwest at 7. At Cartersville, with fog, it was 70, wind variable at 3. At Lawrenceville, it was partly cloudy, wind calm. At Macon, it was partly cloudy and 69, wind calm. At Rome, with fog, it was 65, wind calm. At Augusta, it was mostly cloudy and 68, wind calm. At Savannah, it was cloudy and 74, wind southwest at 3. Elsewhere across the region, at Chattanooga, it was mostly cloudy and 68, wind calm. At Asheville, it was cloudy, the temperature was 64. At Greenville-Spartanburg, it was cloudy and 66, wind north at 3. Here is the hazardous weather outlook. This hazardous weather outlook is for North and Central Georgia. For tonight, a few thunderstorms will remain possible through the morning hours across North and Central Georgia. Most should remain below severe limits, but an isolated strong thunderstorm remains possible, capable of gusty winds. And now the extended outlook for the period Tuesday through Sunday, scattered to numerous thunderstorms are expected through Tuesday, especially during the afternoon and evening hours each day. Locally heavy rainfall will be the primary concern in these storms, though a few storms could become strong, capable of producing gusty winds and some lightning. Spotter information statement, spotter activation will not be needed through tonight. Here is the official forecast from your National Weather Service for the Athens listening area. Rest of tonight, mostly cloudy. Near steady temperature in the mid-60s. Light north winds. Tuesday, mostly sunny. A chance of showers and thunderstorms in the afternoon. Highs in the upper 70s. Northeast winds 10 to 20 miles an hour. Chance of rain 30%. Tuesday night, partly cloudy in the evening then clearing. Lows in the mid-50s. Northeast winds 5 to 15 miles an hour. Wednesday, sunny. Highs in the upper 70s. East winds 10 to 15 miles an hour. Wednesday night, clear. Lows in the mid-50s. Light northeast winds. And now the extended forecast. Thursday and Thursday night, clear. Highs in the lower 80s. Lows in the upper 50s. Friday and Friday night, mostly clear. Highs in the mid-80s. Lows in the lower 60s. Saturday through Sunday night, partly cloudy. Highs in the mid-80s. Lows in the mid-60s. Monday and Monday night, mostly cloudy. A chance of showers and thunderstorms. Highs in the mid-80s. Lows in the mid-60s. For more detailed weather, water, and climate information, please visit our website at weather.gov/Atlanta. The current time is 3:56 a.m. Eastern Daylight Time. Here are the 3 a.m. weather observations from around the area. At Athens, it was partly cloudy, the temperature was 69 degrees, dew point 66 degrees, relative humidity 90%, wind northeast at 5 miles an hour, pressure was 29.99 inches and rising. At Gainesville, it was partly cloudy and 69, wind northeast at 5.

At Winder, it was partly cloudy. The temperature was 66. At Greensboro, with fog, it was 70. Wind northeast at 3. At Jefferson, it was partly cloudy and 68. Wind northeast at 6. At Monroe, it was mostly cloudy. The temperature was 68. At Albertton, it was partly cloudy and 66. Wind calm. At Canyon, it was mostly cloudy and 66. Wind calm. At Clemson, it was mostly cloudy and 67. Wind north at 3. Elsewhere across Georgia, at Atlanta it was mostly cloudy and 71. Wind northwest at 7. At Cartersville, with fog, it was 70. Wind variable at 3. At Lawrenceville, it was partly cloudy. Wind calm. At Macon, it was partly cloudy and 69. Wind calm. At Rome, with fog, it was 65. Wind calm. At Augusta, it was mostly cloudy and 68. Wind calm. At Savannah, it was cloudy and 74. Wind southwest at 3. Elsewhere across the region, at Chattanooga, it was mostly cloudy and 68. Wind calm. At Asheville, it was cloudy. The temperature was 64. At Greenville-Spartanburg, it was cloudy and 66. Wind north at 3. Here is the hazardous weather outlook. This hazardous weather outlook is for North and Central Georgia. For tonight, a few thunderstorms will remain possible through the morning hours across North and Central Georgia. Most should remain below severe limits, but an isolated strong thunderstorm remains possible, capable of gusty winds. And now the extended outlook for the period Tuesday through Sunday. Scattered to numerous thunderstorms are expected through Tuesday, especially during the afternoon and evening hours each day. Locally heavy rainfall will be the primary concern in these storms, though a few storms could become strong, capable of producing gusty winds and some lightning. Spotter information statement. Spotter activation will not be needed through tonight. Here is the official forecast from your National Weather Service for the Athens listening area. Rest of tonight, mostly cloudy. Near steady temperature in the mid-60s. Light north winds. Tuesday, mostly sunny. A chance of showers and thunderstorms in the afternoon. Highs in the upper 70s. Northeast winds 10 to 20 miles an hour. Chance of rain 30%. Tuesday night, partly cloudy in the evening then clearing. Lows in the mid-50s. Northeast winds 5 to 15 miles an hour. Wednesday, sunny. Highs in the upper 70s. East winds 10 to 15 miles an hour. Wednesday night, clear. Lows in the mid-50s. Light northeast winds. And now the extended forecast. Thursday and Thursday night, clear. Highs in the lower 80s. Lows in the upper 50s. Friday and Friday night, mostly clear. Highs in the mid-80s. Lows in the lower 60s. Saturday through Sunday night, partly cloudy. Highs in the mid-80s. Lows in the mid-60s. Monday and Monday night, mostly cloudy. A chance of showers and thunderstorms. Highs in the mid-80s. Lows in the mid-60s. For more detailed weather, water, and climate information, please visit our website at weather.gov/Atlanta. The current time is 4 a.m. Eastern Daylight Time. Here are the 3 a.m. weather observations from around the area. At Athens, it was partly cloudy. The temperature was 69 degrees, dew point 66 degrees, relative humidity 90%, wind northeast at 5 miles an hour. Pressure was 29.99 inches and rising. At Gainesville, it was partly cloudy and 69, wind northeast at 5. At Winder, it was partly cloudy, the temperature was 66. At Greensboro, with fog, it was 70, wind northeast at 3. At Jefferson, it was partly cloudy and 68, wind northeast at 6. At Monroe, it was mostly cloudy. The temperature was 68. At Albertton, it was partly cloudy and 66.

wind calm. At Canyon, it was mostly cloudy and 66, wind calm. At Clemson, it was mostly cloudy and 67, wind north at 3. Elsewhere across Georgia, at Atlanta it was mostly cloudy and 71, wind northwest at 7. At Cartersville, with fog, it was 70, wind variable at 3. At Lawrenceville, it was partly cloudy, wind calm. At Macon, it was partly cloudy and 69, wind calm. At Rome, with fog, it was 65, wind calm. At Augusta, it was mostly cloudy and 68, wind calm. At Savannah, it was cloudy and 74, wind southwest at 3. Elsewhere across the region, at Chattanooga, it was mostly cloudy and 68, wind calm. At Asheville, it was cloudy, the temperature was 64. At Greenville-Spartanburg, it was cloudy and 66, wind north at 3. Here is the hazardous weather outlook. This hazardous weather outlook is for north and central Georgia. For tonight, a few thunderstorms will remain possible through the morning hours across north and central Georgia. Most should remain below severe limits, but an isolated strong thunderstorm remains possible, capable of gusty winds. And now the extended outlook for the period Tuesday through Sunday, scattered to numerous thunderstorms are expected through Tuesday, especially during the afternoon and evening hours each day. Locally heavy rainfall will be the primary concern in these storms, though a few storms could become strong, capable of producing gusty winds and some lightning. Spotter information statement, spotter activation will not be needed through tonight. Here is the official forecast from your National Weather Service for the Athens listening area. Rest of tonight, mostly cloudy. Near steady temperature in the mid-60s. Light north winds. Tuesday, mostly sunny. A chance of showers and thunderstorms in the afternoon. Highs in the upper 70s. Northeast winds 10 to 20 miles an hour. Chance of rain 30%. Tuesday night, partly cloudy in the evening then clearing. Lows in the mid-50s. Northeast winds 5 to 15 miles an hour. Wednesday, sunny. Highs in the upper 70s. East winds 10 to 15 miles an hour. Wednesday night, clear. Lows in the mid-50s. Light northeast winds. And now the extended forecast. Thursday and Thursday night, clear. Highs in the lower 80s. Lows in the upper 50s. Friday and Friday night, mostly clear. Highs in the mid-80s. Lows in the lower 60s. Saturday through Sunday night, partly cloudy. Highs in the mid-80s. Lows in the mid-60s. Monday and Monday night, mostly cloudy. A chance of showers and thunderstorms. Highs in the mid-80s. Lows in the mid-60s. For more detailed weather, water, and climate information, please visit our website at weather.gov/Atlanta. The current time is 4:05 a.m. Eastern Daylight Time. Here are the 4 a.m. weather observations from around the area. At Athens, it was partly cloudy, the temperature was 67 degrees, dew point 65 degrees, relative humidity 93%, wind northeast at 3 miles an hour, pressure was 29.98 inches and steady. At Gainesville, it was partly cloudy and 68, wind northeast at 5. At Winder, it was partly cloudy, the temperature was 66. At Greensboro, with drizzle and fog, it was 68, wind northeast at 6. At Jefferson, it was partly cloudy and 67, wind northeast at 5. At Monroe, it was mostly cloudy, the temperature was 66. At Albertton, it was partly cloudy and 66, wind calm. At Canyon, it was cloudy and 67, wind northeast at 3. At Clemson, it was partly cloudy and 67, wind northeast at 5. Elsewhere across Georgia, at Atlanta it was mostly cloudy and 70, wind northwest at 6.
At Cartersville, it was cloudy and 68, wind calm. At Lawrenceville, it was partly cloudy, wind northeast at 6. At Macon, it was partly cloudy and 67, wind west at 5. At Rome, with fog, it was 65, wind west at 3. At Augusta, it was partly cloudy and 67, wind calm. At Savannah, it was cloudy and 74, wind north at 7. Elsewhere across the region, at Chattanooga, it was mostly cloudy and 67, wind north at 3. At Asheville, it was cloudy, the temperature was 63. At Greenville-Spartanburg, it was cloudy and 66, wind north at 5. Here is the hazardous weather outlook. This hazardous weather outlook is for north and central Georgia. For tonight, a few thunderstorms will remain possible through the morning hours across north and central Georgia. Most should remain below severe limits, but an isolated strong thunderstorm remains possible, capable of gusty winds. And now the extended outlook for the period Tuesday through Sunday. Scattered to numerous thunderstorms are expected through Tuesday, especially during the afternoon and evening hours each day. Locally heavy rainfall will be the primary concern in these storms, though a few storms could become strong, capable of producing gusty winds and some lightning. Spotter information statement. Spotter activation will not be needed through tonight. Here is the official forecast from your National Weather Service for the Athens listening area. Rest of tonight, mostly cloudy. Near steady temperature in the mid-60s. Light north winds. Tuesday, mostly sunny. A chance of showers and thunderstorms in the afternoon. Highs in the upper 70s. Northeast winds 10 to 20 miles an hour. Chance of rain 30%. Tuesday night, partly cloudy in the evening then clearing. Lows in the mid-50s. Northeast winds 5 to 15 miles an hour. Wednesday, sunny. Highs in the upper 70s. East winds 10 to 15 miles an hour. Wednesday night, clear. Lows in the mid-50s. Light northeast winds. And now the extended forecast. Thursday and Thursday night, clear. Highs in the lower 80s. Lows in the upper 50s. Friday and Friday night, mostly clear. Highs in the mid-80s. Lows in the lower 60s. Saturday through Sunday night, partly cloudy. Highs in the mid-80s. Lows in the mid-60s. Monday and Monday night, mostly cloudy. A chance of showers and thunderstorms. Highs in the mid-80s. Lows in the mid-60s. For more detailed weather, water, and climate information, please visit our website at weather.gov/Atlanta. The current time is 4:09 a.m. Eastern Daylight Time. Here are the 4 a.m. weather observations from around the area. At Athens, it was partly cloudy. The temperature was 67 degrees, dew point 65 degrees, relative humidity 93%, wind northeast at 3 miles an hour, pressure was 29.98 inches and steady. At Gainesville, it was partly cloudy and 68, wind northeast at 5. At Winder, it was partly cloudy, the temperature was 66. At Greensboro, with drizzle and fog, it was 68, wind northeast at 6. At Jefferson, it was partly cloudy and 67, wind northeast at 5. At Monroe, it was mostly cloudy, the temperature was 66. At Albertton, it was partly cloudy and 66, wind calm. At Canyon, it was cloudy and 67, wind northeast at 3. At Clemson, it was partly cloudy and 67, wind northeast at 5. Elsewhere across Georgia, at Atlanta it was mostly cloudy and 70, wind northwest at 6. At Cartersville, it was cloudy and 68, wind calm. At Lawrenceville, it was partly cloudy, wind northeast at 6. At Macon, it was partly cloudy and 67, wind west at 5. At Rome, with fog, it was 65, wind west at 3.
At Augusta, it was partly cloudy and 67.

wind calm. At Savannah, it was cloudy and 74, wind north at 7. Elsewhere across the region, at Chattanooga, it was mostly cloudy and 67, wind north at 3. At Asheville, it was cloudy, the temperature was 63. At Greenville-Spartanburg, it was cloudy and 66, wind north at 5. Here are the 4 a.m. weather observations from around the area. At Athens, it was partly cloudy, the temperature was 67 degrees, dew point 65 degrees, relative humidity 93%, wind northeast at 3 miles an hour, pressure was 29.98 inches and steady. At Gainesville, it was partly cloudy and 68, wind northeast at 5. At Winder, it was partly cloudy, the temperature was 66. At Greensboro, with drizzle and fog, it was 68, wind northeast at 6. At Jefferson, it was partly cloudy and 67, wind northeast at 5. At Monroe, it was partly cloudy, the temperature was 66. At Alberton, it was partly cloudy and 66, wind calm. At Canyon, it was cloudy and 67, wind northeast at 3. At Clemson, it was partly cloudy and 67, wind northeast at 5. Elsewhere across Georgia, at Atlanta it was mostly cloudy and 70, wind northwest at 6. At Cartersville, it was cloudy and 68, wind calm. At Lawrenceville, it was partly cloudy, wind northeast at 6. At Macon, it was mostly cloudy and 67, wind west at 5. At Rome, with fog, it was 65, wind west at 3. At Augusta, it was mostly cloudy and 67, wind calm. At Savannah, it was cloudy and 74, wind north at 7. Elsewhere across the region, at Chattanooga, it was mostly cloudy and 67, wind north at 3. At Asheville, it was cloudy, the temperature was 63. At Greenville-Spartanburg, it was cloudy and 66, wind north at 5. Here is the hazardous weather outlook. This hazardous weather outlook is for North and Central Georgia. For tonight, a few thunderstorms will remain possible through the morning hours across North and Central Georgia. Most should remain below severe limits, but an isolated strong thunderstorm remains possible, capable of gusty winds. And now the extended outlook for the period Tuesday through Sunday. Scattered to numerous thunderstorms are expected through Tuesday, especially during the afternoon and evening hours each day. Locally heavy rainfall will be the primary concern in these storms, though a few storms could become strong, capable of producing gusty winds and some lightning. Spotter information statement. Spotter activation will not be needed through tonight. Here is the official forecast from your National Weather Service for the Athens listening area. Rest of tonight, mostly cloudy. Near steady temperature in the mid-60s. Light north winds. Tuesday, mostly sunny. A chance of showers and thunderstorms in the afternoon. Highs in the upper 70s. Northeast winds 10 to 20 miles an hour. Chance of rain 30%. Tuesday night, partly cloudy in the evening then clearing. Lows in the mid-50s. Northeast winds 5 to 15 miles an hour. Wednesday, sunny. Highs in the upper 70s. East winds 10 to 15 miles an hour. Wednesday night, clear. Lows in the mid-50s. Light northeast winds. And now the extended forecast. Thursday and Thursday night, clear. Highs in the lower 80s. Lows in the upper 50s. Friday and Friday night, mostly clear. Highs in the mid-80s. Lows in the lower 60s. Saturday through Sunday night, partly cloudy. Highs in the mid-80s. Lows in the mid-60s. Monday and Monday night, mostly cloudy. A chance of showers and thunderstorms. Highs in the mid-80s. Lows in the mid-60s. For more detailed weather, water, and climate information, please visit our website at weather.gov/Atlanta. The current

northeast at 5. At Monroe, it was partly cloudy. The temperature was 66. At Alberton, it was partly cloudy and 66. Wind calm. At Canyon, it was cloudy and 67. Wind northeast at 3. At Clemson, it was partly cloudy and 67. Wind northeast at 5. Elsewhere across Georgia, at Atlanta it was mostly cloudy and 70. Wind northwest at 6. At Cartersville, it was cloudy and 68. Wind calm. At Lawrenceville, it was partly cloudy. Wind northeast at 6. At Macon, it was mostly cloudy and 67. Wind west at 5. At Rome, with fog, it was 65. Wind west at 3. At Augusta, it was mostly cloudy and 67. Wind calm. At Savannah, it was cloudy and 74. Wind north at 7. Elsewhere across the region, at Chattanooga, it was mostly cloudy and 67. Wind north at 3. At Asheville, it was cloudy. The temperature was 63. At Greenville-Spartanburg, it was cloudy and 66. Wind north at 5. Here is the hazardous weather outlook. This hazardous weather outlook is for north and central Georgia. For tonight, a few thunderstorms will remain possible through the morning hours across north and central Georgia. Most should remain below severe limits, but an isolated strong thunderstorm remains possible, capable of gusty winds. And now the extended outlook for the period Tuesday through Sunday. Scattered to numerous thunderstorms are expected through Tuesday, especially during the afternoon and evening hours each day. Locally heavy rainfall will be the primary concern in these storms, though a few storms could become strong, capable of producing gusty winds and some lightning. Spotter information statement. Spotter activation will not be needed through tonight. The Athens climate summary for yesterday, June 1, 2026. Yesterday's high temperature of 87 degrees occurred at 4:13 p.m. The normal high is 86. The record high is 100 degrees, which was set in 1918. Yesterday's low temperature of 63 degrees occurred at 12:11 a.m. The normal low is 63. The record low is 45 degrees, which was set in 1972. No precipitation fell yesterday, which leaves the monthly total at 0.00 inches. This is 0.15 inches below the normal amount of 0.15 inches for June. The total precipitation for the year still stands at 18.82 inches, which is 1.22 inches below normal. Sunrise today is at 6:23 a.m. and sunset is at 8:40 p.m. Here is the official forecast from your National Weather Service for the Athens listening area. Rest of tonight, mostly cloudy. Near steady temperature in the mid-60s. Light north winds. Tuesday, mostly sunny. A chance of showers and thunderstorms in the afternoon. Highs in the upper 70s. Northeast winds 10 to 20 miles an hour. Chance of rain 30%. Tuesday night, partly cloudy in the evening then clearing. Lows in the mid-50s. Northeast winds 5 to 15 miles an hour. Wednesday, sunny. Highs in the upper 70s. East winds 10 to 15 miles an hour. Wednesday night, clear. Lows in the mid-50s. Light northeast winds. And now the extended forecast. Thursday and Thursday night, clear. Highs in the lower 80s. Lows in the upper 50s. Friday and Friday night, mostly clear. Highs in the mid 80s. Lows in the lower 60s. Saturday through Sunday night, partly cloudy. Highs in the mid 80s. Lows in the mid 60s. Monday and Monday night, mostly cloudy. A chance of showers and thunderstorms. Highs in the mid-80s. Lows in the mid-60s. For more detailed weather, water, and climate information, please visit our website at weather.gov/Atlanta. The current time is 4:22 a.m. Eastern Daylight Time. The Athens Climate Summary

Yesterday, June 1st, 2026. Yesterday's high temperature of 87 degrees occurred at 4:13 p.m. The normal high is 86. The record high is 100 degrees, which was set in 1918. Yesterday's low temperature of 63 degrees occurred at 12:11 a.m. The normal low is 63. The record low is 45 degrees, which was set in 1972. No precipitation fell yesterday, which leaves the monthly total at 0.00 inches. This is 0.15 inches below the normal amount of 0.15 inches for June. The total precipitation for the year still stands at 18.82 inches, which is 1.22 inches below normal. Sunrise today is at 6:23 a.m. and sunset is at 8:40 p.m. Here are the 4 a.m. weather observations from around the area. At Athens, it was partly cloudy, the temperature was 67 degrees, dew point 65 degrees, relative humidity 93%, wind northeast at 3 miles an hour, pressure was 29.98 inches and steady. At Gainesville, it was partly cloudy and 68, wind northeast at 5. At Winder, it was partly cloudy, the temperature was 66. At Greensboro, with drizzle and fog, it was 68, wind northeast at 6. At Jefferson, it was partly cloudy and 67, wind northeast at 5. At Monroe, it was partly cloudy, the temperature was 66. At Alberton, it was partly cloudy and 66, wind calm. At Canyon, it was cloudy and 67, wind northeast at 3. At Clemson, it was partly cloudy and 67, wind northeast at 5. Elsewhere across Georgia, at Atlanta it was mostly cloudy and 70, wind northwest at 6. At Cartersville, it was cloudy and 68, wind calm. At Lawrenceville, it was partly cloudy, wind northeast at 6. At Macon, it was mostly cloudy and 67, wind west at 5. At Rome, with fog, it was 65, wind west at 3. At Augusta, it was mostly cloudy and 67, wind calm. At Savannah, it was cloudy and 74, wind north at 7. Elsewhere across the region, at Chattanooga, it was mostly cloudy and 67, wind north at 3. At Asheville, it was cloudy, the temperature was 63. At Greenville-Spartanburg, it was cloudy and 66, wind north at 5. Here is the hazardous weather outlook. This hazardous weather outlook is for North and Central Georgia. For tonight, a few thunderstorms will remain possible through the morning hours across North and Central Georgia. Most should remain below severe limits, but an isolated strong thunderstorm remains possible, capable of gusty winds. And now the extended outlook for the period Tuesday through Sunday. Scattered to numerous thunderstorms are expected through Tuesday, especially during the afternoon and evening hours each day. Locally heavy rainfall will be the primary concern in these storms, though a few storms could become strong, capable of producing gusty winds and some lightning. Spotter information statement, spotter activation will not be needed through tonight. Here is the official forecast from your National Weather Service for the Athens listening area. Rest of tonight, mostly cloudy. Near steady temperature in the mid-60s. Light north winds. Tuesday, mostly sunny. A chance of showers and thunderstorms in the afternoon. Highs in the upper 70s. Northeast winds 10 to 20 miles an hour. Chance of rain 30%. Tuesday night, partly cloudy in the evening then clearing. Lows in the mid-50s. Northeast winds 5 to 15 miles an hour. Wednesday, sunny. Highs in the upper 70s. East winds 10 to 15 miles an hour. Wednesday night, clear. Lows in the mid-50s. Light northeast winds. And now the extended forecast. Thursday and Thursday night, clear. Highs in the lower 80s. Lows in the upper 50s. Friday and Friday night, mostly clear. Highs in the mid-80s.

lows in the lower 60s. Saturday through Sunday night, partly cloudy. Highs in the mid-80s. Lows in the mid-60s. Monday and Monday night, mostly cloudy. A chance of showers and thunderstorms. Highs in the mid-80s. Lows in the mid-60s. For more detailed weather, water, and climate information, please visit our website at weather.gov/Atlanta. The current time is 4:27 a.m. Eastern Daylight Time. Here are the 4 a.m. weather observations from around the area. At Athens, it was partly cloudy. The temperature was 67 degrees, dew point 65 degrees, relative humidity 93%, wind northeast at 3 miles an hour, pressure was 29.98 inches and steady. At Gainesville, it was partly cloudy and 68, wind northeast at 5. At Winder, it was partly cloudy, the temperature was 66. At Greensboro, with drizzle and fog, it was 68, wind northeast at 6. At Jefferson, it was partly cloudy and 67, wind northeast at 5. At Monroe, it was partly cloudy, the temperature was 66. At Albertton, it was partly cloudy and 66, wind calm. At Canyon, it was cloudy and 67, wind northeast at 3. At Clemson, it was partly cloudy and 67, wind northeast at 5. Elsewhere across Georgia, at Atlanta it was mostly cloudy and 70, wind northwest at 6. At Cartersville, it was cloudy and 68, wind calm. At Lawrenceville, it was partly cloudy, wind northeast at 6. At Macon, it was mostly cloudy and 67, wind west at 5. At Rome, with fog, it was 65, wind west at 3. At Augusta, it was mostly cloudy and 67, wind calm. At Savannah, it was cloudy and 74, wind north at 7. Elsewhere across the region, at Chattanooga, it was mostly cloudy and 67, wind north at 3. At Asheville, it was cloudy, the temperature was 63. At Greenville-Spartanburg, it was cloudy and 66, wind north at 5. The Athens climate summary for yesterday, June 1, 2026. Yesterday's high temperature of 87 degrees occurred at 4:13 p.m. The normal high is 86. The record high is 100 degrees, which was set in 1918. Yesterday's low temperature of 63 degrees occurred at 12:11 a.m. The normal low is 63. The record low is 45 degrees, which was set in 1972. No precipitation fell yesterday, which leaves the monthly total at 0.00 inches. This is 0.15 inches below the normal amount of 0.15 inches for June. The total precipitation for the year still stands at 18.82 inches, which is 1.22 inches below normal. Sunrise today is at 6:23 a.m. and sunset is at 8:40 p.m. Here is the hazardous weather outlook. This hazardous weather outlook is for North and Central Georgia. For today and tonight, scattered thunderstorms are expected this afternoon and tonight, with the main risks being gusty winds, frequent lightning, and heavy rainfall that could lead to localized flooding. And now the extended outlook for the period Wednesday through Monday. No hazardous weather is expected at this time. Spotter information statement. Spotter activation will not be needed through tonight. Here is the official forecast from your National Weather Service for the Athens listening area. Rest of tonight, mostly cloudy. Near steady temperature in the mid-60s. Light north winds. Tuesday, mostly sunny. A chance of showers and thunderstorms in the afternoon. Highs in the upper 70s. Northeast winds 10 to 20 miles an hour. Chance of rain 30%. Tuesday night, partly cloudy in the evening, then clearing. Lows in the mid-50s. Northeast winds 5 to 15 miles an hour. Wednesday, sunny. Highs in the upper 70s. East winds 10 to 15 miles an hour. Wednesday night, clear.

lows in the mid-50s. Light northeast winds. And now the extended forecast. Thursday and Thursday night, clear. Highs in the lower 80s. Lows in the upper 50s. Friday and Friday night, mostly clear. Highs in the mid-80s. Lows in the lower 60s. Saturday through Sunday night, partly cloudy. Highs in the mid-80s. Lows in the mid-60s. Monday and Monday night, mostly cloudy. A chance of showers and thunderstorms. Highs in the mid-80s. Lows in the mid-60s. For more detailed weather, water, and climate information, please visit thunderstorms. Highs in the mid-80s. Lows in the mid-60s. For more detailed weather, water, and climate information, please visit our website at weather.gov/Atlanta. The current time is 4:33 a.m. Eastern Daylight Time. Here are the 4 a.m. weather observations from around the area. At Athens, it was partly cloudy. The temperature was 67 degrees, dew point 65 degrees, relative humidity 93%, wind northeast at 3 miles an hour, pressure was 29.98 inches and steady. At Gainesville, it was partly cloudy and 68, wind northeast at 5. At Winder, it was partly cloudy, the temperature was 66. At Greensboro, with drizzle and fog, it was 68, wind northeast at 6. At Jefferson, it was partly cloudy and 67, wind northeast at 5. At Monroe, it was partly cloudy, the temperature was 66. At Elberton, it was partly cloudy and 66, wind calm. At Canyon, it was cloudy and 67, wind northeast at 3. At Clemson, it was partly cloudy and 67, wind northeast at 5. Elsewhere across Georgia, at Atlanta it was mostly cloudy and 70, wind northwest at 6. At Cartersville, it was cloudy and 68, wind calm. At Lawrenceville, it was partly cloudy, wind northeast at 6. At Macon, it was mostly cloudy and 67, wind west at 5. At Rome, with fog, it was 65, wind west at 3. At Augusta, it was mostly cloudy and 67, wind calm. At Savannah, it was cloudy and 74, wind north at 7. Elsewhere across the region, at Chattanooga, it was mostly cloudy and 67, wind north at 3. At Asheville, it was cloudy, the temperature was 63. At Greenville-Spartanburg, it was cloudy and 66, wind north at 5. Here is the hazardous weather outlook. This hazardous weather outlook is for North and Central Georgia. For today and tonight, scattered thunderstorms are expected this afternoon and tonight, with the main risks being gusty winds, frequent lightning, and heavy rainfall that could lead to localized flooding. And now the extended outlook for the period Wednesday through Monday. No hazardous weather is expected at this time. Spotter information statement. Spotter activation will not be needed through tonight. Here is the official forecast from your National Weather Service for the Athens listening area. Rest of tonight, mostly cloudy. Near steady temperature in the mid-60s. Light north winds. Tuesday, mostly sunny. A chance of showers and thunderstorms in the afternoon. Highs in the upper 70s. Northeast winds 10 to 20 miles an hour. Chance of rain 30%. Tuesday night, partly cloudy in the evening then clearing. Lows in the mid-50s. Northeast winds 5 to 15 miles an hour. Wednesday, sunny. Highs in the upper 70s. East winds 10 to 15 miles an hour. Wednesday night, clear. Lows in the mid-50s. Light northeast winds. And now the extended forecast. Thursday and Thursday night, clear. Highs in the lower 80s. Lows in the upper 50s. Friday and Friday night, mostly clear. Highs in the mid-80s. Lows in the lower 60s. Saturday through Sunday night, partly cloudy.

highs in the mid-80s, lows in the mid-60s. Monday and Monday night, mostly cloudy. A chance of showers and thunderstorms. Highs in the mid-80s, lows in the mid-60s. For more detailed weather, water, and climate information, please visit our website at weather.gov/Atlanta. The current time is 4:37 a.m. Eastern Daylight Time. Here are the 4 a.m. weather observations from around the area. At Athens, it was partly cloudy. The temperature was 67 degrees, dew point 65 degrees, relative humidity 93%, wind northeast at 3 miles an hour, pressure was 29.98 inches and steady. At Gainesville, it was partly cloudy and 68, wind northeast at 5. At Winder, it was partly cloudy, the temperature was 66. At Greensboro, with drizzle and fog, it was 68, wind northeast at 6. At Jefferson, it was partly cloudy and 67, wind northeast at 5. At Monroe, it was partly cloudy, the temperature was 66. At Albertton, it was partly cloudy and 66, wind calm. At Canyon, it was cloudy and 67, wind northeast at 3. At Clemson, it was partly cloudy and 67, wind northeast at 5. Elsewhere across Georgia, at Atlanta it was mostly cloudy and 70, wind northwest at 6. At Cartersville, it was cloudy and 68, wind calm. At Lawrenceville, it was partly cloudy, wind northeast at 6. At Macon, it was mostly cloudy and 67, wind west at 5. At Rome, with fog, it was 65, wind west at 3. At Augusta, it was mostly cloudy and 67, wind calm. At Savannah, it was cloudy and 74, wind north at 7. Elsewhere across the region, at Chattanooga, it was mostly cloudy and 67, wind north at 3. At Asheville, it was cloudy, the temperature was 63. At Greenville-Spartanburg, it was cloudy and 66, wind north at 5. Here is the hazardous weather outlook. This hazardous weather outlook is for North and Central Georgia. For today and tonight, scattered thunderstorms are expected this afternoon and tonight, with the main risks being gusty winds, frequent lightning, and heavy rainfall that could lead to localized flooding. And now the extended outlook for the period Wednesday through Monday. No hazardous weather is expected at this time. Spotter information statement. Spotter activation will not be needed through tonight. The Athens climate summary for yesterday, June 1, 2026. Yesterday's high temperature of 87 degrees occurred at 4:13 p.m. The normal high is 86. The record high is 100 degrees, which was set in 1918. Yesterday's low temperature of 63 degrees occurred at 12:11 a.m. The normal low is 63. The record low is 45 degrees, which was set in 1972. No precipitation fell yesterday, which leaves the monthly total at 0.00 inches. This is 0.15 inches below the normal amount of 0.15 inches for June. The total precipitation for the year still stands at 18.82 inches, which is 1.22 inches below normal. Sunrise today is at 6:23 a.m. and sunset is at 8:40 p.m. You're listening to NOAA Weather Radio Station, WXK 56, originating from the National Weather Service office in Peachtree City, and transmitting from Athens on a frequency of 162.4 MHz. 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

Rest of tonight, mostly cloudy. Near steady temperature in the mid-60s. Light north winds. Tuesday, mostly sunny. A chance of showers and thunderstorms in the afternoon. Highs in the upper 70s. Northeast winds 10 to 20 miles an hour. Chance of rain 30%. Tuesday night, partly cloudy in the evening then clearing. Lows in the mid-50s. Northeast winds 5 to 15 miles an hour. Wednesday, sunny. Highs in the upper 70s. East winds 10 to 15 miles an hour. Wednesday night, clear. Lows in the mid-50s. Light northeast winds. And now the extended forecast. Thursday and Thursday night, clear. Highs in the lower 80s. Lows in the upper 50s. Friday and Friday night, mostly clear. Highs in the mid-80s. Lows in the lower 60s. Saturday through Sunday night, partly cloudy. Highs in the mid-80s. Lows in the mid-60s. Monday and Monday night, mostly cloudy. A chance of showers and thunderstorms. Highs in the mid-80s. Lows in the mid-60s. For more detailed weather, water, and climate information, please visit our website at weather.gov/Atlanta. The current time is 4:43 a.m. Eastern Daylight Time. Here are the 4 a.m. weather observations from around the area. At Athens, it was partly cloudy. The temperature was 67 degrees, dew point 65 degrees, relative humidity 93%, wind northeast at 3 miles an hour, pressure was 29.98 inches and steady. At Gainesville, it was partly cloudy and 68, wind northeast at 5. At Winder, it was partly cloudy, the temperature was 66. At Greensboro, with drizzle and fog, it was 68, wind northeast at 6. At Jefferson, it was partly cloudy and 67, wind northeast at 5. At Monroe, it was partly cloudy, the temperature was 66. At Albertton, it was partly cloudy and 66, wind calm. At Canyon, it was cloudy and 67, wind northeast at 3. At Clemson, it was partly cloudy and 67, wind northeast at 5. Elsewhere across Georgia, at Atlanta it was mostly cloudy and 70, wind northwest at 6. At Cartersville, it was cloudy and 68, wind calm. At Lawrenceville, it was partly cloudy, wind northeast at 6. At Macon, it was mostly cloudy and 67, wind west at 5. At Rome, with fog, it was 65, wind west at 3. At Augusta, it was mostly cloudy and 67, wind calm. At Savannah, it was cloudy and 74, wind north at 7. Elsewhere across the region, at Chattanooga, it was mostly cloudy and 67, wind north at 3. At Asheville, it was cloudy, the temperature was 63. At Greenville-Spartanburg, it was cloudy and 66, wind north at 5. Here is the hazardous weather outlook. This hazardous weather outlook is for north and central Georgia. For today and tonight, scattered thunderstorms are expected this afternoon and tonight, with the main risks being gusty winds, frequent lightning, and heavy rainfall that could lead to localized flooding. And now the extended outlook for the period Wednesday through Monday. No hazardous weather is expected at this time. Spotter information statement. Spotter activation will not be needed through tonight. Here is the official forecast from your National Weather Service for the Athens listening area. Rest of tonight, mostly cloudy. Near steady temperature in the mid-60s. Light north winds. Tuesday, mostly sunny. A chance of showers and thunderstorms in the afternoon. Highs in the upper 70s. Northeast winds 10 to 20 miles an hour. Chance of rain 30%. Tuesday night, partly cloudy in the evening then clearing. Lows in the mid-50s. Northeast winds 5 to 15 miles an hour. Wednesday, sunny. Highs in the upper 70s.
East winds 10 to 15 miles an hour. Wednesday night, clear. Lows in the mid-50s. Light northeast winds. And now the extended forecast. Thursday and Thursday night, clear. Highs in the lower 80s. Lows in the upper 50s. Friday and Friday night, mostly clear. Highs in the mid-80s. Lows in the lower 60s. Saturday through Sunday night, partly cloudy. Highs in the mid-80s. Lows in the mid-60s. Monday and Monday night, mostly cloudy. A chance of showers and thunderstorms. Highs in the mid-80s. Lows in the mid-60s. For more detailed weather, water, and climate information, please visit our website at weather.gov/Atlanta. The current time is 4:48 a.m. Eastern Daylight Time. Here are the 4 a.m. weather observations from around the area. At Athens, it was partly cloudy, the temperature was 67 degrees, dew point 65 degrees, relative humidity 93%, wind northeast at 3 miles an hour, pressure was 29.98 inches and steady. At Gainesville, it was partly cloudy and 68, wind northeast at 5. At Winder, it was partly cloudy, the temperature was 66. At Greensboro, with drizzle and fog, it was 68, wind northeast at 6. At Jefferson, it was partly cloudy and 67, wind northeast at 5. At Monroe, it was partly cloudy, the temperature was 66. At Albertton, it was partly cloudy and 66, wind calm. At Canyon, it was cloudy and 67, wind northeast at 3. At Clemson, it was partly cloudy and 67, wind northeast at 5. Elsewhere across Georgia, at Atlanta it was mostly cloudy and 70, wind northwest at 6. At Cartersville, it was cloudy and 68, wind calm. At Lawrenceville, it was partly cloudy, wind northeast at 6. At Macon, it was mostly cloudy and 67, wind west at 5. At Rome, with fog, it was 65, wind west at 3. At Augusta, it was mostly cloudy and 67, wind calm. At Savannah, it was cloudy and 74, wind north at 7. Elsewhere across the region, at Chattanooga, it was mostly cloudy and 67, wind north at 3. At Asheville, it was cloudy, the temperature was 63. At Greenville-Spartanburg, it was cloudy and 66, wind north at 5. The Athens climate summary for yesterday, June 1, 2026. Yesterday's high temperature of 87 degrees occurred at 4:13 p.m. The normal high is 86. The record high is 100 degrees, which was set in 1918. Yesterday's low temperature of 63 degrees occurred at 12:11 a.m. The normal low is 63. The record low is 45 degrees, which was set in 1972. No precipitation fell yesterday, which leaves the monthly total at 0.00 inches. This is 0.15 inches below the normal amount of 0.15 inches for June. The total precipitation for the year still stands at 18.82 inches, which is 1.22 inches below normal. Sunrise today is at 6:23 a.m. and sunset is at 8:40 p.m. Here is the hazardous weather outlook. This hazardous weather outlook is for North and Central Georgia. For today and tonight, scattered thunderstorms are expected this afternoon and tonight, with the main risks being gusty winds, frequent lightning, and heavy rainfall that could lead to localized flooding. And now the extended outlook for the period Wednesday through Monday. No hazardous weather is expected at this time. Spotter information statement. Spotter activation will not be needed through tonight. Here is the official forecast from your National Weather Service for the Athens listening area. Rest of tonight, mostly cloudy. Near steady temperature in the mid-60s. Light north winds. Tuesday, mostly sunny. A chance of showers and thunderstorms in the afternoon. Highs in

upper 70s. Northeast winds 10 to 20 miles an hour. Chance of rain 30%. Tuesday night, partly cloudy in the evening, then clearing. Lows in the mid-50s. Northeast winds 5 to 15 miles an hour. Wednesday, sunny. Highs in the upper 70s. East winds 10 to 15 miles an hour. Wednesday night, clear. Lows in the mid-50s. Light northeast winds. And now the extended forecast. Thursday and Thursday night, clear. Highs in the lower 80s. Lows in the upper 50s. Friday and Friday night, mostly clear. Highs in the mid-80s. Lows in the lower 60s. Saturday through Sunday night, partly cloudy. Highs in the mid-80s. Lows in the mid-60s. Monday and Monday night, mostly cloudy. A chance of showers and thunderstorms. Highs in the mid-80s. Lows in the mid-60s. For more detailed weather, water, and climate information, please visit our website at weather.gov/Atlanta. The current time is 4:53 a.m. Eastern Daylight Time. Here are the 4 a.m. weather observations from around the area. At Athens, it was partly cloudy. The temperature was 67 degrees, dew point 65 degrees, relative humidity 93%, wind northeast at 3 miles an hour, pressure was 29.98 inches and steady. At Gainesville, it was partly cloudy and 68, wind northeast at 5. At Winder, it was partly cloudy, the temperature was 66. At Greensboro, with drizzle and fog, it was 68, wind northeast at 6. At Jefferson, it was partly cloudy and 67, wind northeast at 5. At Monroe, it was partly cloudy, the temperature was 66. At Albertton, it was partly cloudy and 66, wind calm. At Canyon, it was cloudy and 67, wind northeast at 3. At Clemson, it was partly cloudy and 67, wind northeast at 5. Elsewhere across Georgia, at Atlanta it was mostly cloudy and 70, wind northwest at 6. At Cartersville, it was cloudy and 68, wind calm. At Lawrenceville, it was partly cloudy, wind northeast at 6. At Macon, it was mostly cloudy and 67, wind west at 5. At Rome, with fog, it was 65, wind west at 3. At Augusta, it was mostly cloudy and 67, wind calm. At Savannah, it was cloudy and 74, wind north at 7. Elsewhere across the region, at Chattanooga, it was mostly cloudy and 67, wind north at 3. At Asheville, it was cloudy, the temperature was 63. At Greenville-Spartanburg, it was cloudy and 66, wind north at 5. Here is the hazardous weather outlook. This hazardous weather outlook is for North and Central Georgia. For today and tonight, scattered thunderstorms are expected this afternoon and tonight, with the main risks being gusty winds, frequent lightning, and heavy rainfall that could lead to localized flooding. And now the extended outlook for the period Wednesday through Monday. No hazardous weather is expected at this time. Spotter information statement. Spotter activation will not be needed through tonight. Here is the official forecast from your National Weather Service for the Athens listening area. Rest of tonight, mostly cloudy. Near steady temperature in the mid-60s. Light north winds. Tuesday, mostly sunny. A chance of showers and thunderstorms in the afternoon. Highs in the upper 70s. Northeast winds 10 to 20 miles an hour. Chance of rain 30%. Tuesday night, partly cloudy in the evening, then clearing. Lows in the mid-50s. Northeast winds 5 to 15 miles an hour. Wednesday, sunny. Highs in the upper 70s. East winds 10 to 15 miles an hour. Wednesday night, clear. Lows in the mid-50s. Light northeast winds. And now the extended forecast. Thursday and Thursday night,

clear. Highs in the lower 80s. Lows in the upper 50s. Friday and Friday night, mostly clear. Highs in the mid 80s. Lows in the lower 60s. Saturday through Sunday night, partly cloudy. Highs in the mid 80s. Lows in the mid 60s. Monday and Monday night, mostly cloudy. A chance of showers and thunderstorms. Highs in the mid 80s. Lows in the mid 60s. For more detailed weather, water, and climate information, please visit our website at weather.gov/Atlanta. The current time is 4:57 a.m. Eastern Daylight Time. Here are the 4 a.m. weather observations from around the area. At Athens, it was partly cloudy. The temperature was 67 degrees, dew point 65 degrees, relative humidity 93%, wind northeast at 3 miles an hour, pressure was 29.98 inches and steady. At Gainesville, it was partly cloudy and 68, wind northeast at 5. At Winder, it was partly cloudy, the temperature was 66. At Greensboro, with drizzle and fog, it was 68, wind northeast at 6. At Jefferson, it was partly cloudy and 67, wind northeast at 5. At Monroe, it was partly cloudy, the temperature was 66. At Albertton, it was partly cloudy and 66, wind calm. At Canyon, it was cloudy and 67, wind northeast at 3. At Clemson, it was partly cloudy and 67, wind northeast at 5. Elsewhere across Georgia, at Atlanta it was mostly cloudy and 70, wind northwest at 6. At Cartersville, it was cloudy and 68, wind calm. At Lawrenceville, it was partly cloudy, wind northeast at 6. At Macon, it was mostly cloudy and 67, wind west at 5. At Rome, with fog, it was 65, wind west at 3. At Augusta, it was mostly cloudy and 67, wind calm. At Savannah, it was cloudy and 74, wind north at 7. Elsewhere across the region, at Chattanooga, it was mostly cloudy and 67, wind north at 3. At Asheville, it was cloudy, the temperature was 63. At Greenville-Spartanburg, it was cloudy and 66, wind north at 5. The Athens climate summary for yesterday, June 1, 2026. Yesterday's high temperature of 87 degrees occurred at 4:13 p.m. The normal high is 86. The record high is 100 degrees, which was set in 1918. Yesterday's low temperature of 63 degrees occurred at 12:11 a.m. The normal low is 63. The record low is 45 degrees, which was set in 1972. No precipitation fell yesterday, which leaves the monthly total at 0.00 inches. This is 0.15 inches below the normal amount of 0.15 inches for June. The total precipitation for the year still stands at 18.82 inches, which is 1.22 inches below normal. Sunrise today is at 6:23 a.m. and sunset is at 8:40 p.m. Here is the hazardous weather outlook. This hazardous weather outlook is for North and Central Georgia. For today and tonight, scattered thunderstorms are expected this afternoon and tonight, with the main risks being gusty winds, frequent lightning, and heavy rainfall that could lead to localized flooding. And now the extended outlook for the period Wednesday through Monday. No hazardous weather is expected at this time. Spotter information statement. Spotter activation will not be needed through tonight. Here is the official forecast from your National Weather Service for the Athens listening area. Rest of tonight, mostly cloudy. Near steady temperature in the mid-60s. Light north winds. Tuesday, mostly sunny. A chance of showers and thunderstorms in the afternoon. Highs in the upper 70s. Northeast winds 10 to 20 miles an hour. Chance of rain 30%. Tuesday night, partly cloudy in the evening then clearing. Lows in the mid-50s. Northeast winds 5 to 15 miles an hour.

miles an hour. Wednesday, sunny. Highs in the upper 70s. East winds 10 to 15 miles an hour. Wednesday night, clear. Lows in the mid-50s. Light northeast winds. And now the extended forecast. Thursday and Thursday night, clear. Highs in the lower 80s. Lows in the upper 50s. Friday and Friday night, mostly clear. Highs in the mid-80s. Lows in the lower 60s. Saturday through Sunday night, partly cloudy. Highs in the mid-80s. Lows in the mid-60s. Monday and Monday night, mostly cloudy. A chance of showers and thunderstorms. Highs in the mid-80s. Lows in the mid-60s. For more detailed weather, water, and climate information, please visit our website at weather.gov/Atlanta. Here is the official forecast from your National Weather Service for the Athens listening area. Today, partly sunny. A slight chance of showers late this morning. A chance of showers and thunderstorms this afternoon. Highs in the upper 70s. Northeast winds 10 to 20 miles an hour. Chance of rain 30%. Tonight, partly cloudy in the evening then clearing. Lows in the mid-50s. Northeast winds 5 to 15 miles an hour. Wednesday, sunny. Highs in the upper 70s. East winds 10 to 15 miles an hour. Wednesday night, clear. Lows in the mid-50s. Light northeast winds. And now the extended forecast. Thursday and Thursday night, clear. Highs in the lower 80s. Lows in the upper 50s. Friday and Friday night, mostly clear. Highs in the mid-80s. Lows in the lower 60s. Saturday through Sunday night, partly cloudy. Highs in the mid-80s. Lows in the mid-60s. Monday and Monday night, mostly cloudy. A chance of showers and thunderstorms. Highs in the mid-80s. Lows in the mid-60s. For more detailed weather, water, and climate information, please visit our website at weather.gov/Atlanta. The current time is 5:04 a.m. Eastern Daylight Time. Here are the 5 a.m. weather observations from around the area. At Athens, it was partly cloudy, the temperature was 66 degrees, dew point 65 degrees, relative humidity 96%, wind northeast at 5 miles an hour, pressure was 29.99 inches and rising. At Gainesville, it was cloudy and 68, wind northeast at 5. At Greensboro, with light rain and fog, it was 66, wind north at 5. At Jefferson, it was cloudy and 67, wind northeast at 6. At Monroe, it was partly cloudy, the temperature was 66. At Albertton, it was cloudy and 66, wind north at 5. At Canyon, it was partly cloudy and 66, wind north at 3. At Clemson, it was mostly cloudy and 66, wind north at 5. Elsewhere across Georgia, at Atlanta it was mostly cloudy and 70, wind northwest at 8. At Lawrenceville, it was partly cloudy and 67, wind northeast at 5. At Macon, it was mostly cloudy and 68, wind west at 6. At Rome, it was cloudy and 65, wind calm. At Augusta, it was mostly cloudy and 66, wind northeast at 3. At Savannah, it was cloudy and 73, wind west at 5. Elsewhere across the region, at Chattanooga, it was mostly cloudy and 66, wind calm. At Asheville, it was cloudy, the temperature was 63. At Greenville-Spartanburg, it was mostly cloudy and 65, wind north at 6. Here is the hazardous weather outlook. This hazardous weather outlook is for North and Central Georgia. For today and tonight, scattered thunderstorms are expected this afternoon and tonight, with the main risks being gusty winds, frequent lightning, and heavy rainfall that could lead to localized flooding.
And now the extended outlook for the period Wednesday through Monday. No hazardous weather is expected at this time. Spotter information statement. Spotter activation will not be needed through tonight. Here is the official forecast from your National Weather Service for the Athens listening area. Today, partly sunny. A slight chance of showers late this morning. A chance of showers and thunderstorms this afternoon. Highs in the upper 70s. Northeast winds 10 to 20 miles an hour. Chance of rain 30%. Tonight, partly cloudy in the evening then clearing. Lows in the mid-50s. Northeast winds 5 to 15 miles an hour. Wednesday, sunny. Highs in the upper 70s. East winds 10 to 15 miles an hour. Wednesday night, clear. Lows in the mid-50s. Light northeast winds. And now the extended forecast. Thursday and Thursday night, clear. Highs in the lower 80s. Lows in the upper 50s. Friday and Friday night, mostly clear. Highs in the mid-80s. Lows in the lower 60s. Saturday through Sunday night, partly cloudy. Highs in the mid-80s. Lows in the mid-60s. Monday and Monday night, mostly cloudy. A chance of showers and thunderstorms. Highs in the mid-80s. Lows in the mid-60s. For more detailed weather, water, and climate information, please visit our website at weather.gov/Atlanta. The current time is 5:09 a.m. Eastern Daylight Time. Here are the 5 a.m. weather observations from around the area. At Athens, it was partly cloudy, the temperature was 66 degrees, dew point 65 degrees, relative humidity 96%, wind northeast at 5 miles an hour, pressure was 29.99 inches and rising. At Gainesville, it was cloudy and 68, wind northeast at 5. At Greensboro, with light rain and fog, it was 66, wind north at 5. At Jefferson, it was cloudy and 67, wind northeast at 6. At Monroe, it was partly cloudy, the temperature was 66. At Alberton, it was cloudy and 66, wind north at 5. At Canyon, it was partly cloudy and 66, wind north at 3. At Clemson, it was mostly cloudy and 66, wind north at 5. Elsewhere across Georgia, at Atlanta it was mostly cloudy and 70, wind northwest at 8. At Lawrenceville, it was partly cloudy and 67, wind northeast at 5. At Macon, it was mostly cloudy and 68, wind west at 6. At Rome, it was cloudy and 65, wind calm. At Augusta, it was mostly cloudy and 66, wind northeast at 3. At Savannah, it was cloudy and 73, wind west at 5. Elsewhere across the region, at Chattanooga, it was mostly cloudy and 66, wind calm. At Asheville, it was cloudy, the temperature was 63. At Greenville-Spartanburg, it was mostly cloudy and 65, wind north at 6. The Athens climate summary for yesterday, June 1, 2026. Yesterday's high temperature of 87 degrees occurred at 4:13 p.m. The normal high is 86. The record high is 100 degrees, which was set in 1918. Yesterday's low temperature of 63 degrees occurred at 12:11 a.m. The normal low is 63. The record low is 45 degrees, which was set in 1972. No precipitation fell yesterday, which leaves the monthly total at 0.00 inches. This is 0.15 inches below the normal amount of 0.15 inches for June. The total precipitation for the year still stands at 18.82 inches, which is 1.22 inches below normal. Sunrise today is at 6:23 a.m. and sunset is at 8:40 p.m. Here is the official forecast from your National Weather Service for the Athens listening area. Today, partly sunny. A slight chance of showers late this morning.
A chance of showers and thunderstorms this afternoon.

highs in the upper 70s. Northeast winds 10 to 20 miles an hour. Chance of rain 30%. Tonight, partly cloudy in the evening, then clearing. Lows in the mid-50s. Northeast winds 5 to 15 miles an hour. Wednesday, sunny. Highs in the upper 70s. East winds 10 to 15 miles an hour. Wednesday night, clear. Lows in the mid-50s. Light northeast winds. And now the extended forecast. Thursday and Thursday night, clear. Highs in the lower 80s. Lows in the upper 50s. Friday and Friday night, mostly clear. Highs in the mid-80s. Lows in the lower 60s. Saturday through Sunday night, partly cloudy. Highs in the mid-80s. Lows in the mid-60s. Monday and Monday night, mostly cloudy. A chance of showers and thunderstorms. Highs in the mid-80s. Lows in the mid-60s. For more detailed weather, water, and climate information, please visit our website at weather.gov/Atlanta. The current time is 5:13 a.m. Eastern Daylight Time. Here are the 5 a.m. weather observations from around the area. At Athens, it was partly cloudy, the temperature was 66 degrees, dew point 65 degrees, relative humidity 96%, wind north at 3 miles an hour, pressure was 29.99 inches and rising. At Gainesville, it was cloudy and 68, wind northeast at 5. At Greensboro, with light rain and fog, it was 66, wind north at 5. At Jefferson, it was cloudy and 67, wind northeast at 6. At Monroe, it was clear, the temperature was 66. At Albertton, it was cloudy and 66, wind north at 5. At Canyon, it was partly cloudy and 66, wind north at 3. At Clemson, it was mostly cloudy and 66, wind north at 5. Elsewhere across Georgia, at Atlanta it was mostly cloudy and 70, wind northwest at 8. At Lawrenceville, it was clear and 67, wind northeast at 5. At Macon, it was mostly cloudy and 68, wind west at 6. At Rome, it was cloudy and 65, wind calm. At Augusta, it was mostly cloudy and 66, wind northeast at 3. At Savannah, it was cloudy and 73, wind west at 5. Elsewhere across the region, at Chattanooga, it was clear and 66, wind calm. At Asheville, it was cloudy, the temperature was 63. At Greenville-Spartanburg, it was mostly cloudy and 65, wind north at 6. Here is the hazardous weather outlook. This hazardous weather outlook is for north and central Georgia. For today and tonight, scattered thunderstorms are expected this afternoon and tonight, with the main risks being gusty winds, frequent lightning, and heavy rainfall that could lead to localized flooding. And now the extended outlook for the period Wednesday through Monday. No hazardous weather is expected at this time. Spotter information statement. Spotter activation will not be needed through tonight. Here is the official forecast from your National Weather Service for the Athens listening area. Today, partly sunny. A slight chance of showers late this morning. A chance of showers and thunderstorms this afternoon. Highs in the upper 70s. Northeast winds 10 to 20 miles an hour. Chance of rain 30%. Tonight, partly cloudy in the evening, then clearing. Lows in the mid-50s. Northeast winds 5 to 15 miles an hour. Wednesday, sunny. Highs in the upper 70s. East winds 10 to 15 miles an hour. Wednesday night, clear. Lows in the mid-50s. Light northeast winds. And now the extended forecast. Thursday and Thursday night, clear. Highs in the lower 80s. Lows in the upper 50s. Friday and Friday night, mostly clear. Highs in the mid-80s. Lows in the lower 60s. Saturday.

Relative humidity 96%. Wind north at 3 miles an hour. Pressure was 29.99 inches and rising. At Gainesville, it was cloudy and 68. Wind northeast at 5. At Greensboro, with light rain and fog, it was 66. Wind north at 5. At Jefferson, it was cloudy and 67. Wind northeast at 6. At Monroe, it was clear. The temperature was 66. At Albertton, it was cloudy and 66. Wind north at 5. At Canyon, it was partly cloudy and 66. Wind north at 3. At Clemson, it was mostly cloudy and 66. Wind north at 5. Elsewhere across Georgia, at Atlanta it was mostly cloudy and 70. Wind northwest at 8. At Lawrenceville, it was clear and 67. Wind northeast at 5. At Macon, it was mostly cloudy and 68. Wind west at 6. At Rome, it was cloudy and 65. Wind calm. At Augusta, it was mostly cloudy and 66. Wind northeast at 3. At Savannah, it was cloudy and 73. Wind west at 5. Elsewhere across the region, at Chattanooga, it was clear and 66. Wind calm. At Asheville, it was cloudy. The temperature was 63. At Greenville-Spartanburg, it was mostly cloudy and 65. Wind north at 6. Here is the hazardous weather outlook. This hazardous weather outlook is for north and central Georgia. For today and tonight, scattered thunderstorms are expected this afternoon and tonight, with the main risks being gusty winds, frequent lightning, and heavy rainfall that could lead to localized flooding. And now the extended outlook for the period Wednesday through Monday. No hazardous weather is expected at this time. Spotter information statement. Spotter activation will not be needed through tonight. The Athens climate summary for yesterday, June 1, 2026. Yesterday's high temperature of 87 degrees occurred at 4:13 p.m. The normal high is 86. The record high is 100 degrees, which was set in 1918. Yesterday's low temperature of 63 degrees occurred at 12:11 a.m. The normal low is 63. The record low is 45 degrees, which was set in 1972. No precipitation fell yesterday, which leaves the monthly total at 0.00 inches. This is 0.15 inches below the normal amount of 0.15 inches for June. The total precipitation for the year still stands at 18.82 inches, which is 1.22 inches below normal. Sunrise today is at 6:23 a.m. and sunset is at 8:40 p.m. Here is the official forecast from your National Weather Service for the Athens listening area. Today, partly sunny. A slight chance of showers late this morning. A chance of showers and thunderstorms this afternoon. Highs in the upper 70s. Northeast winds 10 to 20 miles an hour. Chance of rain 30%. Tonight, partly cloudy in the evening then clearing. Lows in the mid-50s. Northeast winds 5 to 15 miles an hour. Wednesday, sunny. Highs in the upper 70s. East winds 10 to 15 miles an hour. Wednesday night, clear. Lows in the mid-50s. Light northeast winds. And now the extended forecast. Thursday and Thursday night, clear. Highs in the lower 80s. Lows in the upper 50s. Friday and Friday night, mostly clear. Highs in the mid-80s. Lows in the lower 60s. Saturday through Sunday night, partly cloudy. Highs in the mid-80s. Lows in the mid-60s. Monday and Monday night, mostly cloudy. A chance of showers and thunderstorms. Highs in the mid-80s. Lows in the mid-60s. For more detailed weather, water, and climate information, please visit our website at weather.gov/Atlanta. The current time is 5:22 a.m. Eastern Daylight Time. Here are the 5 a.m. weather observations from around the area. At Athens, it was

partly cloudy. The temperature was 66 degrees, dew point 65 degrees, relative humidity 96%, wind north at 3 miles an hour. Pressure was 29.99 inches and rising. At Gainesville, it was cloudy and 68, wind northeast at 5. At Greensboro, with light rain and fog, it was 66, wind north at 5. At Jefferson, it was cloudy and 67, wind northeast at 6. At Monroe, it was clear, the temperature was 66. At Albertton, it was cloudy and 66, wind north at 5. At Canyon, it was partly cloudy and 66, wind north at 3. At Clemson, it was mostly cloudy and 66, wind north at 5. Elsewhere across Georgia, at Atlanta it was mostly cloudy and 70, wind northwest at 8. At Lawrenceville, it was clear and 67, wind northeast at 5. At Macon, it was mostly cloudy and 68, wind west at 6. At Rome, it was cloudy and 65, wind calm. At Augusta, it was mostly cloudy and 66, wind northeast at 3. At Savannah, it was cloudy and 73, wind west at 5. Elsewhere across the region, at Chattanooga, it was clear and 66, wind calm. At Asheville, it was cloudy, the temperature was 63. At Greenville-Spartanburg, it was mostly cloudy and 65, wind north at 6. Here is the hazardous weather outlook. This hazardous weather outlook is for north and central Georgia. For today and tonight, scattered thunderstorms are expected this afternoon and tonight, with the main risks being gusty winds, frequent lightning, and heavy rainfall that could lead to localized flooding. And now the extended outlook for the period Wednesday through Monday. No hazardous weather is expected at this time. Spotter information statement. Spotter activation will not be needed through tonight. Here is the official forecast from your National Weather Service for the Athens listening area. Today, partly sunny. A slight chance of showers late this morning. A chance of showers and thunderstorms this afternoon. Highs in the upper 70s. Northeast winds 10 to 20 miles an hour. Chance of rain 30%. Tonight, partly cloudy in the evening then clearing. Lows in the mid-50s. Northeast winds 5 to 15 miles an hour. Wednesday, sunny. Highs in the upper 70s. East winds 10 to 15 miles an hour. Wednesday night, clear. Lows in the mid-50s. Light northeast winds. And now the extended forecast. Thursday and Thursday night, clear. Highs in the lower 80s. Lows in the upper 50s. Friday and Friday night, mostly clear. Highs in the mid-80s. Lows in the lower 60s. Saturday through Sunday night, partly cloudy. Highs in the mid-80s. Lows in the mid-60s. Monday and Monday night, mostly cloudy. A chance of showers and thunderstorms. Highs in the mid-80s. Lows in the mid-60s. For more detailed weather, water, and climate information, please visit our website at weather.gov/Atlanta. The current time is 5:26 a.m. Eastern Daylight Time. Here are the 5 a.m. weather observations from around the area. At Athens, it was partly cloudy, the temperature was 66 degrees, dew point 65 degrees, relative humidity 96%, wind north at 3 miles an hour, pressure was 29.99 inches and rising. At Gainesville, it was cloudy and 68, wind northeast at 5. At Greensboro, with light rain and fog, it was 66, wind north at 5. At Jefferson, it was cloudy and 67, wind northeast at 6. At Monroe, it was clear, the temperature was 66. At Albertton, it was cloudy and 66, wind north at 5. At Canyon, it was partly cloudy and 66, wind north at 3. At Clemson, it was mostly cloudy and 66, wind north at 5. Elsewhere across Georgia,

Atlanta, it was mostly cloudy and 70. Wind northwest at 8. At Lawrenceville, it was clear and 67. Wind northeast at 5. At Macon, it was mostly cloudy and 68. Wind west at 6. At Rome, it was cloudy and 65. Wind calm. At Augusta, it was mostly cloudy and 66. Wind northeast at 3. At Savannah, it was cloudy and 73. Wind west at 5. Elsewhere across the region, at Chattanooga, it was clear and 66. Wind calm. At Asheville, it was cloudy. The temperature was 63. At Greenville-Spartanburg, it was mostly cloudy and 65. Wind north at 6. Here is the hazardous weather outlook. This hazardous weather outlook is for North and Central Georgia. For today and tonight, scattered thunderstorms are expected this afternoon and tonight, with the main risks being gusty winds, frequent lightning, and heavy rainfall that could lead to localized flooding. And now the extended outlook for the period Wednesday through Monday. No hazardous weather is expected at this time. Spotter information statement. Spotter activation will not be needed through tonight. Here is the official forecast from your National Weather Service for the Athens listening area. Today, partly sunny. A slight chance of showers late this morning. A chance of showers and thunderstorms this afternoon. Highs in the upper 70s. Northeast winds 10 to 20 miles an hour. Chance of rain 30%. Tonight, partly cloudy in the evening then clearing. Lows in the mid-50s. Northeast winds 5 to 15 miles an hour. Wednesday, sunny. Highs in the upper 70s. East winds 10 to 15 miles an hour. Wednesday night, clear. Lows in the mid-50s. Light northeast winds. And now the extended forecast. Thursday and Thursday night, clear. Highs in the lower 80s. Lows in the upper 50s. Friday and Friday night, mostly clear. Highs in the mid-80s. Lows in the lower 60s. Saturday through Sunday night, partly cloudy. Highs in the mid-80s. Lows in the mid-60s. Monday and Monday night, mostly cloudy. A chance of showers and thunderstorms. Highs in the mid-80s. Lows in the mid-60s. For more detailed weather, water, and climate information, please visit our website at weather.gov/Atlanta. The Athens Climate Summary for yesterday, June 1, 2026. Yesterday's high temperature of 87 degrees occurred at 4:13 p.m. The normal high is 86. The record high is 100 degrees, which was set in 1918. Yesterday's low temperature of 63 degrees occurred at 12:11 a.m. The normal low is 63. The record low is 45 degrees, which was set in 1972. No precipitation fell yesterday, which leaves the monthly total at 0.00 inches. This is 0.15 inches below the normal amount of 0.15 inches for June. The total precipitation for the year still stands at 18.82 inches, which is 1.22 inches below normal. Sunrise today is at 6:23 a.m. and sunset is at 8:40 p.m. The current time is 5:31 a.m. Eastern Daylight Time. Here are the 5 a.m. weather observations from around the area. At Athens, it was partly cloudy, the temperature was 66 degrees, dew point 65 degrees, relative humidity 96%, wind north at 3 miles an hour, pressure was 29.99 inches and rising. At Gainesville, it was cloudy and 68, wind northeast at 5. At Greensboro, with light rain and fog, it was 66, wind north at 5. At Jefferson, it was cloudy and 67, wind northeast at 6. At Monroe, it was clear, the temperature was 66. At Albertton, it was cloudy and 66, wind north at 5. At Canyon, it was partly cloudy and 66, wind north at 3. At Clemson, it was mostly cloudy

and 66. Wind north at 5. Elsewhere across Georgia, at Atlanta it was mostly cloudy and 70. Wind northwest at 8. At Lawrenceville, 5. Elsewhere across Georgia, at Atlanta it was mostly cloudy and 70. Wind northwest at 8. At Lawrenceville, it was clear and 67. Wind northeast at 5. At Macon, it was mostly cloudy and 68. Wind west at 6. At Rome, it was cloudy and 65. Wind calm. At Augusta, it was mostly cloudy and 66. Wind northeast at 3. At Savannah, it was cloudy and 73. Wind west at 5. Elsewhere across the region, at Chattanooga, it was clear and 66. Wind calm. At Asheville, it was cloudy. The temperature was 63. At Greenville-Spartanburg, it was mostly cloudy and 65. Wind north at 6. Here is the hazardous weather outlook. This hazardous weather outlook is for North and Central Georgia. For today and tonight, scattered thunderstorms are expected this afternoon and tonight, with the main risks being gusty winds, frequent lightning, and heavy rainfall that could lead to localized flooding. And now the extended outlook for the period Wednesday through Monday. No hazardous weather is expected at this time. Spotter information statement. Spotter activation will not be needed through tonight. Here is the official forecast from your National Weather Service for the Athens listening area. Today, partly sunny. A slight chance of showers late this morning. A chance of showers and thunderstorms this afternoon. Highs in the upper 70s. Northeast winds 10 to 20 miles an hour. Chance of rain 30%. Tonight, partly cloudy in the evening then clearing. Lows in the mid-50s. Northeast winds 5 to 15 miles an hour. Wednesday, sunny. Highs in the upper 70s. East winds 10 to 15 miles an hour. Wednesday night, clear. Lows in the mid-50s. Light northeast winds. And now the extended forecast. Thursday and Thursday night, clear. Highs in the lower 80s. Lows in the upper 50s. Friday and Friday night, mostly clear. Highs in the mid-80s. Lows in the lower 60s. Saturday through Sunday night, partly cloudy. Highs in the mid-80s. Lows in the mid-60s. Monday and Monday night, mostly cloudy. A chance of showers and thunderstorms. Highs in the mid-80s. Lows in the mid-60s. For more detailed weather, water, and climate information, please visit our website at weather.gov/Atlanta. The current time is 5:36 a.m. Eastern Daylight Time. Here are the 5 a.m. weather observations from around the area. At Athens, it was partly cloudy. The temperature was 66 degrees, dew point 65 degrees, relative humidity 96%, wind north at 3 miles an hour, pressure was 29.99 inches and rising. At Gainesville, it was cloudy and 68, wind northeast at 5. At Greensboro, with light rain and fog, it was 66, wind north at 5. At Jefferson, it was cloudy and 67, wind northeast at 6. At Monroe, it was clear, the temperature was 66. At Albertton, it was cloudy and 66, wind north at 5. At Canyon, it was partly cloudy and 66, wind north at 3. At Clemson, it was mostly cloudy and 66, wind north at 5. Elsewhere across Georgia, at Atlanta it was mostly cloudy and 70, wind northwest at 8. At Lawrenceville, it was clear and 67, wind northeast at 5. At Macon, it was mostly cloudy and 68, wind west at 6. At Rome, it was cloudy and 65, wind calm. At Augusta, it was mostly cloudy and 66, wind northeast at 3. At Savannah, it was cloudy and 73, wind west at 5. Elsewhere across the region, at Chattanooga, it was clear and 66, wind calm. At Asheville,

It was cloudy. The temperature was 63. At Greenville, Spartanburg, it was mostly cloudy and 65, wind north at 6. Here is the hazardous weather outlook. This hazardous weather outlook is for north and central Georgia. For today and tonight, scattered thunderstorms are expected this afternoon and tonight, with the main risks being gusty winds, frequent lightning, and heavy rainfall that could lead to localized flooding. And now the extended outlook for the period Wednesday through Monday. No hazardous weather is expected at this time. Spotter information statement. Spotter activation will not be needed through tonight. Here is the official forecast from your National Weather Service for the Athens listening area. Today, partly sunny. A slight chance of showers late this morning. A chance of showers and thunderstorms this afternoon. Highs in the upper 70s. Northeast winds 10 to 20 miles an hour. Chance of rain 30%. Tonight, partly cloudy in the evening then clearing. Lows in the mid-50s. Northeast winds 5 to 15 miles an hour. Wednesday, sunny. Highs in the upper 70s. East winds 10 to 15 miles an hour. Wednesday night, clear. Lows in the mid-50s. Light northeast winds. And now the extended forecast. Thursday and Thursday night, clear. Highs in the lower 80s. Lows in the upper 50s. Friday and Friday night, mostly clear. Highs in the mid-80s. Lows in the lower 60s. Saturday through Sunday night, partly cloudy. Highs in the mid-80s. Lows in the mid-60s. Monday and Monday night, mostly cloudy. A chance of showers and thunderstorms. Highs in the mid-80s. Lows in the mid-60s. For more detailed weather, water, and climate information, please visit our website at weather.gov/Atlanta. The Athens climate summary for yesterday, June 1, 2026. Yesterday's high temperature of 87 degrees occurred at 4:13 p.m. The normal high is 86. The record high is 100 degrees, which was set in 1918. Yesterday's low temperature of 63 degrees occurred at 12:11 a.m. The normal low is 63. The record low is 45 degrees, which was set in 1972. No precipitation fell yesterday, which leaves the monthly total at 0.00 inches. This is 0.15 inches below the normal amount of 0.15 inches for June. The total precipitation for the year still stands at 18.82 inches, which is 1.22 inches below normal. Sunrise today is at 6:23 a.m. and sunset is at 8:40 p.m. You are listening to NOAA Weather Radio Station, WXK56, originating from the National Weather Service office in Peachtree City, and transmitting from Athens on a frequency of 162.4 MHz. 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The current time is 5:41 a.m. Eastern Daylight Time. Here are the 5 a.m. weather observations from around the area. At Athens, it was partly cloudy. The temperature was 66 degrees, dew point 65 degrees, relative humidity 96%, wind north at 3 miles an hour, pressure was 29.99 inches and rising. At Gainesville, it was cloudy and 68, wind northeast at 5. At Greensboro, with light rain and fog, it was 66, wind north at 5. At Jefferson, it was cloudy and 67, wind northeast at 6. At Monroe, it was clear, the temperature was 66. At Albertton, it was cloudy and

66, wind north at 5. At Canyon, it was partly cloudy and 66, wind north at 3. At Clemson, it was mostly cloudy and 66, wind north at 5. Elsewhere across Georgia, at Atlanta it was mostly cloudy and 70, wind northwest at 8. At Lawrenceville, it was clear and 67, wind northeast at 5. At Macon, it was mostly cloudy and 68, wind west at 6. At Rome, it was cloudy and 65, wind calm. At Augusta, it was mostly cloudy and 66, wind northeast at 3. At Savannah, it was cloudy and 73, wind west at 5. Elsewhere across the region, at Chattanooga, it was clear and 66, wind calm. At Asheville, it was cloudy, the temperature was 63. At Greenville-Spartanburg, it was mostly cloudy and 65, wind north at 6. Here is the hazardous weather outlook. This hazardous weather outlook is for north and central Georgia. For today and tonight, scattered thunderstorms are expected this afternoon and tonight, with the main risks being gusty winds, frequent lightning, and heavy rainfall that could lead to localized flooding. And now the extended outlook for the period Wednesday through Monday. No hazardous weather is expected at this time. Spotter information statement. Spotter activation will not be needed through tonight. Here is the official forecast from your National Weather Service for the Athens listening area. Today, partly sunny. A slight chance of showers late this morning. A chance of showers and thunderstorms this afternoon. Highs in the upper 70s. Northeast winds 10 to 20 miles an hour. Chance of rain 30%. Tonight, partly cloudy in the evening then clearing. Lows in the mid-50s. Northeast winds 5 to 15 miles an hour. Wednesday, sunny. Highs in the upper 70s. East winds 10 to 15 miles an hour. Wednesday night, clear. Lows in the mid-50s. Light northeast winds. And now the extended forecast. Thursday and Thursday night, clear. Highs in the lower 80s. Lows in the upper 50s. Friday and Friday night, mostly clear. Highs in the mid-80s. Lows in the lower 60s. Saturday through Sunday night, partly cloudy. Highs in the mid-80s. Lows in the mid-60s. Monday and Monday night, mostly cloudy. A chance of showers and thunderstorms. Highs in the mid-80s. Lows in the mid-60s. For more detailed weather, water, and climate information, please visit our website at weather.gov/Atlanta. The current time is 5:46 a.m. Eastern Daylight Time. Here are the 5 a.m. weather observations from around the area. At Athens, it was partly cloudy, the temperature was 66 degrees, dew point 65 degrees, relative humidity 96%, wind north at 3 miles an hour, pressure was 29.99 inches and rising. At Gainesville, it was cloudy and 68, wind northeast at 5. At Greensboro, with light rain and fog, it was 66, wind north at 5. At Jefferson, it was cloudy and 67, wind northeast at 6. At Monroe, it was clear, the temperature was 66. At Elberton, it was cloudy and 66, wind north at 5. At Canyon, it was partly cloudy and 66, wind north at 3. At Clemson, it was mostly cloudy and 66, wind north at 5. Elsewhere across Georgia, at Atlanta it was mostly cloudy and 70, wind northwest at 8. At Lawrenceville, it was clear and 67, wind northeast at 5. At Macon, it was mostly cloudy and 68, wind west at 6. At Rome, it was cloudy and 65, wind calm. At Augusta, it was mostly cloudy and 66, wind northeast at 3. At Savannah, it was cloudy and 73, wind west at 5. Elsewhere across the region, at Chattanooga, it was clear and 66, wind calm.
Nashville, it was cloudy. The temperature was 63. At Greenville, Spartanburg, it was mostly cloudy and 65, wind north at 6. Here is the hazardous weather outlook. This hazardous weather outlook is for north and central Georgia. For today and tonight, scattered thunderstorms are expected this afternoon and tonight, with the main risks being gusty winds, frequent lightning, and heavy rainfall that could lead to localized flooding. And now the extended outlook for the period Wednesday through Monday. No hazardous weather is expected at this time. Spotter information statement. Spotter activation will not be needed through tonight. Here is the official forecast from your National Weather Service for the Athens listening area. Today, partly sunny. A slight chance of showers late this morning. A chance of showers and thunderstorms this afternoon. Highs in the upper 70s. Northeast winds 10 to 20 miles an hour. Chance of rain 30%. Tonight, partly cloudy in the evening then clearing. Lows in the mid-50s. Northeast winds 5 to 15 miles an hour. Wednesday, sunny. Highs in the upper 70s. East winds 10 to 15 miles an hour. Wednesday night, clear. Lows in the mid-50s. Light northeast winds. And now the extended forecast. Thursday and Thursday night, clear. Highs in the lower 80s. Lows in the upper 50s. Friday and Friday night, mostly clear. Highs in the mid-80s. Lows in the lower 60s. Saturday through Sunday night, partly cloudy. Highs in the mid-80s. Lows in the mid-60s. Monday and Monday night, mostly cloudy. A chance of showers and thunderstorms. Highs in the mid-80s. Lows in the mid-60s. For more detailed weather, water, and climate information, please visit our website at weather.gov/Atlanta. The Athens Climate Summary for yesterday, June 1, 2026. Yesterday's high temperature of 87 degrees occurred at 4:13 p.m. The normal high is 86. The record high is 100 degrees, which was set in 1918. Yesterday's low temperature of 63 degrees occurred at 12:11 a.m. The normal low is 63. The record low is 45 degrees, which was set in 1972. No precipitation fell yesterday, which leaves the monthly total at 0.00 inches. This is 0.15 inches below the normal amount of 0.15 inches for June. The total precipitation for the year still stands at 18.82 inches, which is 1.22 inches below normal. Sunrise today is at 6:23 a.m. and sunset is at 8:40 p.m. The current time is 5:51 a.m. Eastern Daylight Time. Here are the 5 a.m. weather observations from around the area. At Athens, it was partly cloudy. The temperature was 66 degrees, dew point 65 degrees, relative humidity 96%, wind north at 3 miles an hour, pressure was 29.99 inches and rising. At Gainesville, it was cloudy and 68, wind northeast at 5. At Greensboro, with light rain and fog, it was 66, wind north at 5. At Jefferson, it was cloudy and 67, wind northeast at 6. At Monroe, it was clear, the temperature was 66. At Albertton, it was cloudy and 66, wind north at 5. At Canyon, it was partly cloudy and 66, wind north at 3. At Clemson, it was mostly cloudy and 66, wind north at 5. Elsewhere across Georgia, at Atlanta it was mostly cloudy and 70, wind northwest at 8. At Lawrenceville, it was clear and 67, wind northeast at 5. At Macon, it was mostly cloudy and 68, wind west at 6. At Rome, it was cloudy and 65, wind calm. At Augusta, it was mostly cloudy and 66, wind northeast at 3. At Savannah, it was cloudy and 73, wind west at 5. Elsewhere, across

the region. At Chattanooga, it was clear and 66, wind calm. At Asheville, it was cloudy, the temperature was 63. At Greenville-Spartanburg, it was mostly cloudy and 65, wind north at 6. Here is the hazardous weather outlook. This hazardous weather outlook is for North and Central Georgia. For today and tonight, scattered thunderstorms are expected this afternoon and tonight, with the main risks being gusty winds, frequent lightning, and heavy rainfall that could lead to localized flooding. And now the extended outlook for the period Wednesday through Monday. No hazardous weather is expected at this time. Spotter information statement. Spotter activation will not be needed through tonight. Here is the official forecast from your National Weather Service for the Athens listening area. Today, partly sunny. A slight chance of showers late this morning. A chance of showers and thunderstorms this afternoon. Highs in the upper 70s. Northeast winds 10 to 20 miles an hour. Chance of rain 30%. Tonight, partly cloudy in the evening then clearing. Lows in the mid-50s. Northeast winds 5 to 15 miles an hour. Wednesday, sunny. Highs in the upper 70s. East winds 10 to 15 miles an hour. Wednesday night, clear. Lows in the mid-50s. Light northeast winds. And now the extended forecast. Thursday and Thursday night, clear. Highs in the lower 80s. Lows in the upper 50s. Friday and Friday night, mostly clear. Highs in the mid-80s. Lows in the lower 60s. Saturday through Sunday night, partly cloudy. Highs in the mid-80s. Lows in the mid-60s. Monday and Monday night, mostly cloudy. A chance of showers and thunderstorms. Highs in the mid-80s. Lows in the mid-60s. For more detailed weather, water, and climate information, please visit our website at weather.gov/Atlanta. The current time is 5:55 a.m. Eastern Daylight Time. Here are the 5 a.m. weather observations from around the area. At Athens, it was partly cloudy, the temperature was 66 degrees, dew point 65 degrees, relative humidity 96%, wind north at 3 miles an hour, pressure was 29.99 inches and rising. At Gainesville, it was cloudy and 68, wind northeast at 5. At Greensboro, with light rain and fog, it was 66, wind north at 5. At Jefferson, it was cloudy and 67, wind northeast at 6. At Monroe, it was clear, the temperature was 66. At Albertton, it was cloudy and 66, wind north at 5. At Canyon, it was partly cloudy and 66, wind north at 3. At Clemson, it was mostly cloudy and 66, wind north at 5. Elsewhere across Georgia, at Atlanta it was mostly cloudy and 70, wind northwest at 8. At Lawrenceville, it was clear and 67, wind northeast at 5. At Macon, it was mostly cloudy and 68, wind west at 6. At Rome, it was cloudy and 65, wind calm. At Augusta, it was mostly cloudy and 66, wind northeast at 3. At Savannah, it was cloudy and 73, wind west at 5. Elsewhere across the region, at Chattanooga, it was clear and 66, wind calm. At Asheville, it was cloudy, the temperature was 63. At Greenville-Spartanburg, it was mostly cloudy and 65, wind north at 6. Here is the hazardous weather outlook. This hazardous weather outlook is for North and Central Georgia. For today and tonight, scattered thunderstorms are expected this afternoon and tonight, with the main risks being gusty winds, frequent lightning, and heavy rainfall that could lead to localized flooding. And now the extended outlook for the period Wednesday through Monday. No hazardous weather is expected at this time. Spotter information statement. Spotter activation will not be needed through tonight. Here is the official forecast from your National Weather Service

for the Athens listening area. Today, partly sunny. A slight chance of showers late this morning. A chance of showers and thunderstorms this afternoon. Highs in the upper 70s. Northeast winds 10 to 20 miles an hour. Chance of rain 30%. Tonight, partly cloudy in the evening then clearing. Lows in the mid-50s. Northeast winds 5 to 15 miles an hour. Wednesday, sunny. Highs in the upper 70s. East winds 10 to 15 miles an hour. Wednesday night, clear. Lows in the mid-50s. Light northeast winds. And now the extended forecast. Thursday and Thursday night, clear. Highs in the lower 80s. Lows in the upper 50s. Friday and Friday night, mostly clear. Highs in the mid-80s. Lows in the lower 60s. Saturday through Sunday night, partly cloudy. Highs in the mid-80s. Lows in the mid-60s. Monday and Monday night, mostly cloudy. A chance of showers and thunderstorms. Highs in the mid-80s. Lows in the mid-60s. For more detailed weather, water, and climate information, please visit our website at weather.gov/Atlanta. The current time is 5:59 a.m. Eastern Daylight Time. Here are the 5 a.m. weather observations from around the area. At Athens, it was partly cloudy, the temperature was 66 degrees, dew point 65 degrees, relative humidity 96%, wind north at 3 miles an hour, pressure was 29.99 inches and rising. At Gainesville, it was cloudy and 68, wind northeast at 5. At Greensboro, with light rain and fog, it was 66, wind north at 5. At Jefferson, it was cloudy and 67, wind northeast at 6. At Monroe, it was clear, the temperature was 66. At Albertton, it was cloudy and 66, wind north at 5. At Canyon, it was partly cloudy and 66, wind north at 3. At Clemson, it was mostly cloudy and 66, wind north at 5. Elsewhere across Georgia, at Atlanta it was mostly cloudy and 70, wind northwest at 8. At Lawrenceville, it was clear and 67, wind northeast at 5. At Macon, it was mostly cloudy and 68, wind west at 6. At Rome, it was cloudy and 65, wind calm. At Augusta, it was mostly cloudy and 66, wind northeast at 3. At Savannah, it was cloudy and 73, wind west at 5. Elsewhere across the region, at Chattanooga, it was clear and 66, wind calm. At Asheville, it was cloudy, the temperature was 63. At Greenville-Spartanburg, it was mostly cloudy and 65, wind north at 6. The Athens climate summary for yesterday, June 1, 2026. Yesterday's high temperature of 87 degrees occurred at 4:13 p.m. The normal high is 86. The record high is 100 degrees, which was set in 1918. Yesterday's low temperature of 63 degrees occurred at 12:11 a.m. The normal low is 63. The record low is 45 degrees, which was set in 1972. No precipitation fell yesterday, which leaves the monthly total at 0.00 inches. This is 0.15 inches below the normal amount of 0.15 inches for June. The total precipitation for the year still stands at 18.82 inches, which is 1.22 inches below normal. Sunrise today is at 6:23 a.m. and sunset is at 8:40 p.m. Here is the hazardous weather outlook. This hazardous weather outlook is for North and Central Georgia. For today and tonight, scattered thunderstorms are expected this afternoon and tonight, with the main risks being gusty winds, frequent lightning, and heavy rainfall that could lead to localized flooding. And now the extended outlook for the period Wednesday through Monday. No hazardous weather is expected at this time. Spotter information statement. Spotter activation will not be needed through tonight.

Here is the official forecast from your National Weather Service for the Athens listening area. Today, partly sunny. A slight chance of showers late this morning. A chance of showers and thunderstorms this afternoon. Highs in the upper 70s. Northeast winds 10 to 20 miles an hour. Chance of rain 30%. Tonight, partly cloudy in the evening then clearing. Lows in the mid-50s. Northeast winds 5 to 15 miles an hour. Wednesday, sunny. Highs in the upper 70s. East winds 10 to 15 miles an hour. Wednesday night, clear. Lows in the mid-50s. Light northeast winds. And now the extended forecast. Thursday and Thursday night, clear. Highs in the lower 80s. Lows in the upper 50s. Friday and Friday night, mostly clear. Highs in the mid-80s. Lows in the lower 60s. Saturday through Sunday night, partly cloudy. Highs in the mid-80s. Lows in the mid-60s. Monday and Monday night, mostly cloudy. A chance of showers and thunderstorms. Highs in the mid-80s. Lows in the mid-60s. For more detailed weather, water, and climate information, please visit our website at weather.gov/Atlanta. The current time is 6:04 a.m. Eastern Daylight Time. Here are the 6 a.m. weather observations from around the area. At Athens, it was cloudy, the temperature was 67 degrees, dew point 66 degrees, relative humidity 97%, wind north at 6 miles an hour, pressure was 30.01 inches and rising. At Gainesville, it was partly cloudy and 66, wind northeast at 5. At Winder, it was mostly cloudy, the temperature was 64. At Jefferson, it was partly cloudy and 66, wind northeast at 5. At Monroe, it was clear, the temperature was 66. At Canyon, it was partly cloudy and 65, wind north at 3. At Clemson, it was partly cloudy and 67, wind northeast at 5. Elsewhere across Georgia, at Atlanta it was mostly cloudy and 69, wind north at 6. At Cartersville, it was cloudy and 68, wind calm. At Lawrenceville, it was clear and 66, wind northeast at 5. At Macon, it was mostly cloudy and 67, wind west at 6. At Rome, with fog, it was 64, wind calm. At Augusta, it was mostly cloudy and 67, wind north at 3. At Savannah, it was partly cloudy and 71, wind north at 8. Elsewhere across the region, at Chattanooga, it was partly cloudy and 65, wind calm. At Asheville, it was cloudy, the temperature was 64. At Greenville-Spartanburg, it was cloudy and 66, wind northeast at 7. Here is the hazardous weather outlook. This hazardous weather outlook is for north and central Georgia. For today and tonight, scattered thunderstorms are expected this afternoon and tonight, with the main risks being gusty winds, frequent lightning, and heavy rainfall that could lead to localized flooding. And now the extended outlook for the period Wednesday through Monday. No hazardous weather is expected at this time. Spotter information statement. Spotter activation will not be needed through tonight. Here is the official forecast from your National Weather Service for the Athens listening area. Today, partly sunny. A slight chance of showers late this morning. A chance of showers and thunderstorms this afternoon. Highs in the upper 70s. Northeast winds 10 to 20 miles an hour. Chance of rain 30%. Tonight, partly cloudy in the evening then clearing. Lows in the mid-50s. Northeast winds 5 to 15 miles an hour. Wednesday, sunny. Highs in the upper 70s. East winds 10 to 15 miles an hour. Wednesday night, clear. Lows in the mid-50s. Light northeast winds. And now the extended forecast. Thursday and Thursday night, clear.
Highs in the lower 80s. Lows in the upper 50s. Friday and Friday night, mostly clear. Highs in the mid 80s. Lows in the lower 60s. Saturday through Sunday night, partly cloudy. Highs in the mid 80s. Lows in the mid 60s. Monday and Monday night, mostly cloudy. A chance of showers and thunderstorms. Highs in the mid 80s. Lows in the mid 60s. For more detailed weather, water, and climate information, please visit our website at weather.gov/Atlanta. The current time is 6:08 a.m. Eastern Daylight Time. Here are the 6 a.m. weather observations from around the area. At Athens, it was cloudy, the temperature was 67 degrees, dew point 66 degrees, relative humidity 97%, wind north at 6 miles an hour, pressure was 30.01 inches and rising. At Gainesville, it was partly cloudy and 66, wind northeast at 5. At Winder, it was mostly cloudy, the temperature was 64. At Jefferson, it was partly cloudy and 66, wind northeast at 5. At Monroe, it was clear, the temperature was 66. At Canyon, it was partly cloudy and 65, wind north at 3. At Clemson, it was partly cloudy and 67, wind northeast at 5. Elsewhere across Georgia, at Atlanta it was mostly cloudy and 69, wind north at 6. At Cartersville, it was cloudy and 68, wind calm. At Lawrenceville, it was clear and 66, wind northeast at 5. At Macon, it was mostly cloudy and 67, wind west at 6. At Rome, with fog, it was 64, wind calm. At Augusta, it was mostly cloudy and 67, wind north at 3. At Savannah, it was partly cloudy and 71, wind north at 8. Elsewhere across the region, at Chattanooga, it was partly cloudy and 65, wind calm. At Asheville, it was cloudy, the temperature was 64. At Greenville-Spartanburg, it was cloudy and 66, wind northeast at 7. The Athens climate summary for yesterday, June 1, 2026. Yesterday's high temperature of 87 degrees occurred at 4:13 p.m. The normal high is 86. The record high is 100 degrees, which was set in 1918. Yesterday's low temperature of 63 degrees occurred at 12:11 a.m. The normal low is 63. The record low is 45 degrees, which was set in 1972. No precipitation fell yesterday, which leaves the monthly total at 0.00 inches. This is 0.15 inches below the normal amount of 0.15 inches for June. The total precipitation for the year still stands at 18.82 inches, which is 1.22 inches below normal. Sunrise today is at 6:23 a.m. and sunset is at 8:40 p.m. Here is the hazardous weather outlook. This hazardous weather outlook is for North and Central Georgia. For today and tonight, scattered thunderstorms are expected this afternoon and tonight, with the main risks being gusty winds, frequent lightning, and heavy rainfall that could lead to localized flooding. And now the extended outlook for the period Wednesday through Monday. No hazardous weather is expected at this time. Spotter information statement. Spotter activation will not be needed through tonight. Here is the official forecast from your National Weather Service for the Athens listening area. Today, partly sunny. A slight chance of showers late this morning. A chance of showers and thunderstorms this afternoon. Highs in the upper 70s. Northeast winds 10 to 20 miles an hour. Chance of rain 30%. Tonight, partly cloudy in the evening then clearing. Lows in the mid-50s. Northeast winds 5 to 15 miles an hour. Wednesday, sunny. Highs in the upper 70s. East winds 10 to 15 miles an hour. Wednesday night, clear. Lows in the mid-50s. Light northeast winds. And now the extended forecast.

Thursday and Thursday night, clear. Highs in the lower 80s. Lows in the upper 50s. Friday and Friday night, mostly clear. Highs in the mid 80s. Lows in the lower 60s. Saturday through Sunday night, partly cloudy. Highs in the mid 80s. Lows in the mid 60s. Monday and Monday night, mostly cloudy. A chance of showers and thunderstorms. Highs in the mid 80s. Lows in the mid 60s. 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The current time is 6:13 a.m. Eastern Daylight Time. Here are the 6 a.m. weather observations from around the area. At Athens, it was cloudy, the temperature was 67 degrees, dew point 66 degrees, relative humidity 97%, wind north at 6 miles an hour, pressure was 30.01 inches and rising. At Gainesville, it was partly cloudy and 66, wind northeast at 5. At Winder, it was mostly cloudy, the temperature was 64. At Jefferson, it was partly cloudy and 66, wind northeast at 5. At Monroe, it was partly cloudy, the temperature was 66. At Canyon, it was partly cloudy and 65, wind north at 3. At Clemson, it was clear and 67, wind northeast at 5. Elsewhere across Georgia, at Atlanta it was mostly cloudy and 69, wind north at 6. At Cartersville, it was cloudy and 68, wind calm. At Lawrenceville, it was partly cloudy and 66, wind northeast at 5. At Macon, it was mostly cloudy and 67, wind west at 6. At Rome, with fog, it was 64, wind calm. At Augusta, it was mostly cloudy and 67, wind north at 3. At Savannah, it was partly cloudy and 71, wind north at 8. Elsewhere across the region, at Chattanooga, it was partly cloudy and 65, wind calm. At Asheville, it was cloudy, the temperature was 64. At Greenville-Spartanburg, it was cloudy and 66, wind northeast at 7. Here is the hazardous weather outlook. This hazardous weather outlook is for North and Central Georgia. For today and tonight, scattered thunderstorms are expected this afternoon and tonight, with the main risks being gusty winds, frequent lightning, and heavy rainfall that could lead to localized flooding. And now the extended outlook for the period Wednesday through Monday. No hazardous weather is expected at this time. Spotter information statement. Spotter activation will not be needed through tonight. Here is the official forecast from your National Weather Service for the Athens listening area. Today, partly sunny. A slight chance of showers late this morning. A chance of showers and thunderstorms this afternoon. Highs in the upper 70s. Northeast winds 10 to 20 miles an hour. Chance of rain 30%. Tonight, partly cloudy in the evening then clearing. Lows in the mid-50s. Northeast winds 5 to 15 miles an hour. Wednesday, sunny. Highs in the upper 70s. East winds 10 to 15 miles an hour. Wednesday night, clear. Lows in the mid-50s. Light northeast winds. And now the extended forecast. Thursday and Thursday night, clear. Highs in the lower 80s. Lows in the upper 50s. Friday and Friday night, mostly clear. Highs in the mid 80s. Lows in the lower 60s. Saturday through Sunday night, partly cloudy. Highs in the mid 80s. Lows in the mid 60s. Monday and Monday night, mostly cloudy. A chance of showers and thunderstorms. Highs in the mid 80s. Lows in the mid 60s. For more detailed weather, water, and climate information, please visit our website at weather.gov/Atlanta. The current time is 6:17 a.m. Eastern Daylight Time. Here are the 6 a.m. weather observations from around the area.

elsewhere across Georgia. At Atlanta, it was mostly cloudy and 69, wind north at 6. At Cartersville, it was cloudy and 68, wind calm. At Lawrenceville, it was partly cloudy and 66, wind northeast at 5. At Macon, it was mostly cloudy and 67, wind west at 6. At Rome, with fog, it was 64, wind calm. At Augusta, it was mostly cloudy and 67, wind north at 3. At Savannah, it was partly cloudy and 71, wind north at 8. Elsewhere across the region, at Chattanooga, it was partly cloudy and 65, wind calm. At Asheville, it was cloudy, the temperature was 64. At Greenville-Spartanburg, it was cloudy and 66, wind northeast at 7. Here is the hazardous weather outlook. This hazardous weather outlook is for north and central Georgia. For today and tonight, scattered thunderstorms are expected this afternoon and tonight, with the main risks being gusty winds, frequent lightning, and heavy rainfall that could lead to localized flooding. And now the extended outlook for the period Wednesday through Monday. No hazardous weather is expected at this time. Spotter information statement. Spotter activation will not be needed through tonight. The Athens climate summary for yesterday, June 1, 2026. Yesterday's high temperature of 87 degrees occurred at 4:13 p.m. The normal high is 86. The record high is 100 degrees, which was set in 1918. Yesterday's low temperature of 63 degrees occurred at 12:11 a.m. The normal low is 63. The record low is 45 degrees, which was set in 1972. No precipitation fell yesterday, which leaves the monthly total at 0.00 inches. This is 0.15 inches below the normal amount of 0.15 inches for June. The total precipitation for the year still stands at 18.82 inches, which is 1.22 inches below normal. Sunrise today is at 6:23 a.m. and sunset is at 8:40 p.m. Here is the official forecast from your National Weather Service for the Athens listening area. Today, partly sunny. A slight chance of showers late this morning. A chance of showers and thunderstorms this afternoon. Highs in the upper 70s. Northeast winds 10 to 20 miles an hour. Chance of rain 30%. Tonight, partly cloudy in the evening, then clearing. Lows in the mid-50s. Northeast winds 5 to 15 miles an hour. Wednesday, sunny. Highs in the upper 70s. East winds 10 to 15 miles an hour. Wednesday night, clear. Lows in the mid-50s. Light northeast winds. And now the extended forecast. Thursday and Thursday night, clear. Highs in the lower 80s. Lows in the upper 50s. Friday and Friday night, mostly clear. Highs in the mid-80s. Lows in the lower 60s. Saturday through Sunday night, partly cloudy. Highs in the mid-80s. Lows in the mid-60s. Monday and Monday night, mostly cloudy. A chance of showers and thunderstorms. Highs in the mid-80s. Lows in the mid-60s. For more detailed weather, water, and climate information, please visit our website at weather.gov/Atlanta. The current time is 6:22 a.m. Eastern Daylight Time. Here are the 6 a.m. weather observations from around the area. At Athens, it was cloudy, the temperature was 67 degrees, dew point 66 degrees, relative humidity 97%, wind north at 6 miles an hour, pressure was 30.01 inches and rising. At Gainesville, it was partly cloudy and 66, wind northeast at 5. At Winder, it was mostly cloudy, the temperature was 64. At Jefferson, it was partly cloudy and 66, wind northeast at 5. At Monroe, it was partly cloudy, the temperature was 66. At Canyon, it was partly cloudy and 65, wind north at 3.

Hudson, it was clear and 67, wind northeast at 5. Elsewhere across Georgia, at Atlanta it was mostly cloudy and 69, wind north at 6. At Cartersville, it was cloudy and 68, wind calm. At Lawrenceville, it was partly cloudy and 66, wind northeast at 5. At Macon, it was mostly cloudy and 67, wind west at 6. At Rome, with fog, it was 64, wind calm. At Augusta, it was mostly cloudy and 67, wind north at 3. At Savannah, it was partly cloudy and 71, wind north at 8. Elsewhere across the region, at Chattanooga, it was partly cloudy and 65, wind calm. At Asheville, it was cloudy, the temperature was 64. At Greenville-Spartanburg, it was cloudy and 66, wind northeast at 7. Here is the hazardous weather outlook. This hazardous weather outlook is for north and central Georgia. For today and tonight, scattered thunderstorms are expected this afternoon and tonight, with the main risks being gusty winds, frequent lightning, and heavy rainfall that could lead to localized flooding. And now the extended outlook for the period Wednesday through Monday. No hazardous weather is expected at this time. Spotter information statement. Spotter activation will not be needed through tonight. Here is the official forecast from your National Weather Service for the Athens listening area. Today, partly sunny. A slight chance of showers late this morning. A chance of showers and thunderstorms this afternoon. Highs in the upper 70s. Northeast winds 10 to 20 miles an hour. Chance of rain 30%. Tonight, partly cloudy in the evening then clearing. Lows in the mid-50s. Northeast winds 5 to 15 miles an hour. Wednesday, sunny. Highs in the upper 70s. East winds 10 to 15 miles an hour. Wednesday night, clear. Lows in the mid-50s. Light northeast winds. And now the extended forecast. Thursday and Thursday night, clear. Highs in the lower 80s. Lows in the upper 50s. Friday and Friday night, mostly clear. Highs in the mid-80s. Lows in the lower 60s. Saturday through Sunday night, partly cloudy. Highs in the mid-80s. Lows in the mid-60s. Monday and Monday night, mostly cloudy. A chance of showers and thunderstorms. Highs in the mid-80s. Lows in the mid-60s. For more detailed weather, water, and climate information, please visit our website at weather.gov/Atlanta. The current time is 6:26 a.m. Eastern Daylight Time. Here are the 6 a.m. weather observations from around the area. At Athens, it was cloudy, the temperature was 67 degrees, dew point 66 degrees, relative humidity 97%, wind north at 6 miles an hour, pressure was 30.01 inches and rising. At Gainesville, it was partly cloudy and 66, wind northeast at 5. At Winder, it was mostly cloudy, the temperature was 64. At Jefferson, it was partly cloudy and 66, wind northeast at 5. At Monroe, it was partly cloudy, the temperature was 66. At Canyon, it was partly cloudy and 65, wind north at 3. At Clemson, it was clear and 67, wind northeast at 5. Elsewhere across Georgia, at Atlanta it was mostly cloudy and 69, wind north at 6. At Cartersville, it was cloudy and 68, wind calm. At Lawrenceville, it was partly cloudy and 66, wind northeast at 5. At Macon, it was mostly cloudy and 67, wind west at 6. At Rome, with fog, it was 64, wind calm. At Augusta, it was mostly cloudy and 67, wind north at 3. At Savannah, it was partly cloudy and 71, wind north at 8. Elsewhere across the region, at Chattanooga, it was partly cloudy and 65, wind calm. At Asheville, it was cloudy, the temperature was 64.

at Greenville Spartanburg, it was cloudy and 66. Wind northeast at 7. Here is the hazardous weather outlook. This hazardous weather outlook is for North and Central Georgia. For today and tonight, scattered thunderstorms are expected this afternoon and tonight, with the main risks being gusty winds, frequent lightning, and heavy rainfall that could lead to localized flooding. And now the extended outlook for the period Wednesday through Monday. No hazardous weather is expected at this time. Spotter information statement. Spotter activation will not be needed through tonight. Here is the official forecast from your National Weather Service for the Athens listening area. Today, partly sunny. A slight chance of showers late this morning. A chance of showers and thunderstorms this afternoon. Highs in the upper 70s. Northeast winds 10 to 20 miles an hour. Chance of rain 30%. Tonight, partly cloudy in the evening then clearing. Lows in the mid-50s. Northeast winds 5 to 15 miles an hour. Wednesday, sunny. Highs in the upper 70s. East winds 10 to 15 miles an hour. Wednesday night, clear. Lows in the mid-50s. Light northeast winds. And now the extended forecast. Thursday and Thursday night, clear. Highs in the lower 80s. Lows in the upper 50s. Friday and Friday night, mostly clear. Highs in the mid-80s. Lows in the lower 60s. Saturday through Sunday night, partly cloudy. Highs in the mid-80s. Lows in the mid-60s. Monday and Monday night, mostly cloudy. A chance of showers and thunderstorms. Highs in the mid-80s. Lows in the mid-60s. For more detailed weather, water, and climate information, please visit our website at weather.gov/Atlanta. The Athens climate summary for yesterday, June 1, 2026. Yesterday's high temperature of 87 degrees occurred at 4:13 p.m. The normal high is 86. The record high is 100 degrees, which was set in 1918. Yesterday's low temperature of 63 degrees occurred at 12:11 a.m. The normal low is 63. The record low is 45 degrees, which was set in 1972. No precipitation fell yesterday, which leaves the monthly total at 0.00 inches. This is 0.15 inches below the normal amount of 0.15 inches for June. The total precipitation for the year still stands at 18.82 inches, which is 1.22 inches below normal. Sunrise today is at 6:23 a.m. and sunset is at 8:40 p.m. The current time is 6:31 a.m. Eastern Daylight Time. Here are the 6 a.m. weather observations from around the area. At Athens, it was cloudy, the temperature was 67 degrees, dew point 66 degrees, relative humidity 97%, wind north at 6 miles an hour, pressure was 30.01 inches and rising. At Gainesville, it was partly cloudy and 66, wind northeast at 5. At Winder, it was mostly cloudy, the temperature was 64. At Jefferson, it was partly cloudy and 66, wind northeast at 5. At Monroe, it was partly cloudy, the temperature was 66. At Canyon, it was partly cloudy and 65, wind north at 3. At Clemson, it was clear and 67, wind northeast at 5. Elsewhere across Georgia, at Atlanta it was mostly cloudy and 69, wind north at 6. At Cartersville, it was cloudy and 68, wind calm. At Lawrenceville, it was partly cloudy and 66, wind northeast at 5. At Macon, it was mostly cloudy and 67, wind west at 6. At Rome, at Lawrenceville, it was partly cloudy and 66, wind northeast at 5. At Macon, it was mostly cloudy and 67, wind west at 6. At Rome, with fog, it was 64, wind calm. At Augusta, it was mostly cloudy and 67, wind north at 3.

at Savannah, it was partly cloudy and 71, wind north at 8. Elsewhere across the region, at Chattanooga, it was partly cloudy and 65, wind calm. At Asheville, it was cloudy, the temperature was 64. At Greenville-Spartanburg, it was cloudy and 66, wind northeast at 7. Here is the hazardous weather outlook. This hazardous weather outlook is for north and central Georgia. For today and tonight, scattered thunderstorms are expected this afternoon and tonight, with the main risks being gusty winds, frequent lightning, and heavy rainfall that could lead to localized flooding. And now the extended outlook for the period Wednesday through Monday. No hazardous weather is expected at this time. Spotter information statement. Spotter activation will not be needed through tonight. Here is the official forecast from your National Weather Service for the Athens listening area. Today, partly sunny. A slight chance of showers late this morning. A chance of showers and thunderstorms this afternoon. Highs in the upper 70s. Northeast winds 10 to 20 miles an hour. Chance of rain 30%. Tonight, partly cloudy in the evening then clearing. Lows in the mid-50s. Northeast winds 5 to 15 miles an hour. Wednesday, sunny. Highs in the upper 70s. East winds 10 to 15 miles an hour. Wednesday night, clear. Lows in the mid-50s. Light northeast winds. And now the extended forecast. Thursday and Thursday night, clear. Highs in the lower 80s. Lows in the upper 50s. Friday and Friday night, mostly clear. Highs in the mid-80s. Lows in the lower 60s. Saturday through Sunday night, partly cloudy. Highs in the mid-80s. Lows in the mid-60s. Monday and Monday night, mostly cloudy. A chance of showers and thunderstorms. Highs in the mid-80s. Lows in the mid-60s. For more detailed weather, water, and climate information, please visit our website at weather.gov/Atlanta. The current time is 6:35 a.m. Eastern Daylight Time. Here are the 6 a.m. weather observations from around the area. At Athens, it was cloudy, the temperature was 67 degrees, dew point 66 degrees, relative humidity 97%, wind north at 6 miles an hour, pressure was 30.01 inches and rising. At Gainesville, it was partly cloudy and 66, wind northeast at 5. At Winder, it was mostly cloudy, the temperature was 64. At Jefferson, it was partly cloudy and 66, wind northeast at 5. At Monroe, it was partly cloudy, the temperature was 66. At Canyon, it was partly cloudy and 65, wind north at 3. At Clemson, it was clear and 67, wind northeast at 5. Elsewhere across Georgia, at Atlanta it was mostly cloudy and 69, wind north at 6. At Cartersville, it was cloudy and 68, wind calm. At Lawrenceville, it was partly cloudy and 66, wind northeast at 5. At Macon, it was mostly cloudy and 67, wind west at 6. At Rome, with fog, it was 64, wind calm. At Augusta, it was mostly cloudy and 67, wind north at 3. At Savannah, it was partly cloudy and 71, wind north at 8. Elsewhere across the region, at Chattanooga, it was partly cloudy and 65, wind calm. At Asheville, it was cloudy, the temperature was 64. At Greenville-Spartanburg, it was cloudy and 66, wind northeast at 7. Here is the hazardous weather outlook. This hazardous weather outlook is for north and central Georgia. For today and tonight, scattered thunderstorms are expected this afternoon and tonight, with the main risks being gusty winds, frequent lightning, and heavy rainfall that could lead to localized flooding. And now the extended outlook for the period Wednesday through Monday. No hazardous weather is expected at this time. Spotter information statement. Spotter activation will not be needed for tonight.
Here is the official forecast from your National Weather Service for the Athens listening area. Today, partly sunny. A slight chance of showers late this morning. A chance of showers and thunderstorms this afternoon. Highs in the upper 70s. Northeast winds 10 to 20 miles an hour. Chance of rain 30%. Tonight, partly cloudy in the evening then clearing. Lows in the mid-50s. Northeast winds 5 to 15 miles an hour. Wednesday, sunny. Highs in the upper 70s. East winds 10 to 15 miles an hour. Wednesday night, clear. Lows in the mid-50s. Light northeast winds. And now the extended forecast. Thursday and Thursday night, clear. Highs in the lower 80s. Lows in the upper 50s. Friday and Friday night, mostly clear. Highs in the mid-80s. Lows in the lower 60s. Saturday through Sunday night, partly cloudy. Highs in the mid-80s. Lows in the mid-60s. Monday and Monday night, mostly cloudy. A chance of showers and thunderstorms. Highs in the mid-80s. Lows in the mid-60s. For more detailed weather, water, and climate information, please visit our website at weather.gov/Atlanta. The Athens Climate Summary for yesterday, June 1, 2026. Yesterday's high temperature of 87 degrees occurred at 4:13 p.m. The normal high is 86. The record high is 100 degrees, which was set in 1918. Yesterday's low temperature of 63 degrees occurred at 12:11 a.m. The normal low is 63. The record low is 45 degrees, which was set in 1972. No precipitation fell yesterday, which leaves the monthly total at 0.00 inches. This is 0.15 inches below the normal amount of 0.15 inches for June. The total precipitation for the year still stands at 18.82 inches, which is 1.22 inches below normal. Sunrise today is at 6:23 a.m. and sunset is at 8:40 p.m. You're listening to NOAA Weather Radio Station, WXK 56, originating from the National Weather Service office in Peachtree City, and transmitting from Athens on a frequency of 162.4 MHz. 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The current time is 6:41 a.m. Eastern Daylight Time. Here are the 6 a.m. weather observations from around the area. At Athens, it was cloudy, the temperature was 67 degrees, dew point 66 degrees, relative humidity 97%, wind north at 6 miles an hour, pressure was 30.01 inches and rising. At Gainesville, it was partly cloudy and 66, wind northeast at 5. At Winder, it was mostly cloudy, the temperature was 64. At Jefferson, it was partly cloudy and 66, wind northeast at 5. At Monroe, it was partly cloudy, the temperature was 66. At Canyon, it was partly cloudy and 65, wind north at 3. At Clemson, it was clear and 67, wind northeast at 5. Elsewhere across Georgia, at Atlanta it was mostly cloudy and 69, wind north at 6. At Cartersville, it was cloudy and 68, wind calm. At Lawrenceville, it was partly cloudy and 66, wind northeast at 5. At Macon, it was mostly cloudy and 67, wind west at 6. At Rome, with fog, it was 64, wind calm. At Augusta, it was mostly cloudy and 67, wind north at 3.

Savannah, it was partly cloudy and 71, wind north at 8. Elsewhere across the region, at Chattanooga, it was partly cloudy and 65, wind calm. At Asheville, it was cloudy, the temperature was 64. At Greenville, Spartanburg, it was cloudy and 66, wind northeast at 7. Here is the hazardous weather outlook. This hazardous weather outlook is for north and central Georgia. For today and tonight, scattered thunderstorms are expected this afternoon and tonight, with the main risks being gusty winds, frequent lightning, and heavy rainfall that could lead to localized flooding. And now the extended outlook for the period Wednesday through Monday. No hazardous weather is expected at this time. Spotter information statement. Spotter activation will not be needed through tonight. Here is the official forecast from your National Weather Service for the Athens listening area. Today, partly sunny. A slight chance of showers late this morning. A chance of showers and thunderstorms this afternoon. Highs in the upper 70s. Northeast winds 10 to 20 miles an hour. Chance of rain 30%. Tonight, partly cloudy in the evening then clearing. Lows in the mid-50s. Northeast winds 5 to 15 miles an hour. Wednesday, sunny. Highs in the upper 70s. East winds 10 to 15 miles an hour. Wednesday night, clear. Lows in the mid-50s. Light northeast winds. And now the extended forecast. Thursday and Thursday night, clear. Highs in the lower 80s. Lows in the upper 50s. Friday and Friday night, mostly clear. Highs in the mid-80s. Lows in the lower 60s. Saturday through Sunday night, partly cloudy. Highs in the mid-80s. Lows in the mid-60s. Monday and Monday night, mostly cloudy. A chance of showers and thunderstorms. Highs in the mid-80s. Lows in the mid-60s. For more detailed weather, water, and climate information, please visit our website at weather.gov/Atlanta. The current time is 6:45 a.m. Eastern Daylight Time. Here are the 6 a.m. weather observations from around the area. At Athens, it was cloudy, the temperature was 67 degrees, dew point 66 degrees, relative humidity 97%, wind north at 6 miles an hour, pressure was 30.01 inches and rising. At Gainesville, it was partly cloudy and 66, wind northeast at 5. At Winder, it was mostly cloudy, the temperature was 64. At Jefferson, it was partly cloudy and 66, wind northeast at 5. At Monroe, it was partly cloudy, the temperature was 66. At Canyon, it was partly cloudy and 65, wind north at 3. At Clemson, it was clear and 67, wind northeast at 5. Elsewhere across Georgia, at Atlanta it was mostly cloudy and 69, wind north at 6. At Cartersville, it was cloudy and 68, wind calm. At Lawrenceville, it was partly cloudy and 66, wind northeast at 5. At Macon, it was mostly cloudy and 67, wind west at 6. At Rome, with fog, it was 64, wind calm. At Augusta, it was mostly cloudy and 67, wind north at 3. At Savannah, it was partly cloudy and 71, wind north at 8. Elsewhere across the region, at Chattanooga, it was partly cloudy and 65, wind calm. At Asheville, it was cloudy, the temperature was 64. At Greenville, Spartanburg, it was cloudy and 66, wind northeast at 7. Here is the hazardous weather outlook. This hazardous weather outlook is for north and central Georgia. For today and tonight, scattered thunderstorms are expected this afternoon and tonight, with the main risks being gusty winds, frequent lightning, and heavy rainfall that could lead to localized flooding. And now the extended outlook for the period Wednesday through Monday. No hazardous weather is expected at this time. Spotter information statement. Spotter activation will not be needed through tonight.

Here is the official forecast from your National Weather Service for the Athens listening area. Today, partly sunny. A slight chance of showers late this morning. A chance of showers and thunderstorms this afternoon. Highs in the upper 70s. Northeast winds 10 to 20 miles an hour. Chance of rain 30%. Tonight, partly cloudy in the evening then clearing. Lows in the mid-50s. Northeast winds 5 to 15 miles an hour. Wednesday, sunny. Highs in the upper 70s. East winds 10 to 15 miles an hour. Wednesday night, clear. Lows in the mid-50s. Light northeast winds. And now the extended forecast. Thursday and Thursday night, clear. Highs in the lower 80s. Lows in the upper 50s. Friday and Friday night, mostly clear. Highs in the mid-80s. Lows in the lower 60s. Saturday through Sunday night, partly cloudy. Highs in the mid-80s. Lows in the mid-60s. Monday and Monday night, mostly cloudy. A chance of showers and thunderstorms. Highs in the mid-80s. Lows in the mid-60s. For more detailed weather, water, and climate information, please visit our website at weather.gov/Atlanta. The Athens climate summary for yesterday, June 1, 2026. Yesterday's high temperature of 87 degrees occurred at 4:13 p.m. The normal high is 86. The record high is 100 degrees, which was set in 1918. Yesterday's low temperature of 63 degrees occurred at 12:11 a.m. The normal low is 63. The record low is 45 degrees, which was set in 1972. No precipitation fell yesterday, which leaves the monthly total at 0.00 inches. This is 0.15 inches below the normal amount of 0.15 inches for June. The total precipitation for the year still stands at 18.82 inches, which is 1.22 inches below normal. Sunrise today is at 6:23 a.m. and sunset is at 8:40 p.m. The current time is 6:51 a.m. Eastern Daylight Time. Here are the 6 a.m. weather observations from around the area. At Athens, it was cloudy, the temperature was 67 degrees, dew point 66 degrees, relative humidity 97%, wind north at 6 miles an hour, pressure was 30.01 inches and rising. At Gainesville, it was partly cloudy and 66, wind northeast at 5. At Winder, it was mostly cloudy, the temperature was 64. At Jefferson, it was partly cloudy and 66, wind northeast at 5. At Monroe, it was partly cloudy, the temperature was 66. At Canyon, it was partly cloudy and 65, wind north at 3. At Clemson, it was clear and 67, wind northeast at 5. Elsewhere across Georgia, at Atlanta it was mostly cloudy and 69, wind north at 6. At Cartersville, it was cloudy and 68, wind calm. At Lawrenceville, it was partly cloudy and 66, wind northeast at 5. At Macon, it was mostly cloudy and 67, wind west at 6. At Rome, with fog, it was 64, wind calm. At Augusta, it was mostly cloudy and 67, wind north at 3. At Savannah, it was partly cloudy and 71, wind north at 8. Elsewhere across the region, at Chattanooga, it was partly cloudy and 65, wind calm. At Asheville, it was cloudy, the temperature was 64. At Greenville-Spartanburg, it was cloudy and 66, wind northeast at 7. Here is the hazardous weather outlook. This hazardous weather outlook is for north and central Georgia. For today and tonight, scattered thunderstorms are expected this afternoon and tonight, with the main risks being gusty winds, frequent lightning, and heavy rainfall that could lead to localized flooding. And now the extended outlook for the period Wednesday through Monday. No hazardous weather is expected at this time. Spotter information states

spotter activation will not be needed through tonight. Here is the official forecast from your National Weather Service for the Athens listening area. Today, partly sunny. A slight chance of showers late this morning. A chance of showers and thunderstorms this afternoon. Highs in the upper 70s. Northeast winds 10 to 20 miles an hour. Chance of rain 30%. Tonight, partly cloudy in the evening then clearing. Lows in the mid-50s. Northeast winds 5 to 15 miles an hour. Wednesday, sunny. Highs in the upper 70s. East winds 10 to 15 miles an hour. Wednesday night, clear. Lows in the mid-50s. Light northeast winds. And now the extended forecast. Thursday and Thursday night, clear. Highs in the lower 80s. Lows in the upper 50s. Friday and Friday night, mostly clear. Highs in the mid-80s. Lows in the lower 60s. Saturday through Sunday night, partly cloudy. Highs in the mid-80s. Lows in the mid-60s. Monday and Monday night, mostly cloudy. A chance of showers and thunderstorms. Highs in the mid-80s. Lows in the mid-60s. For more detailed weather, water, and climate information, please visit our website at weather.gov/Atlanta. The current time is 6:55 a.m. Eastern Daylight Time. Here are the 6 a.m. weather observations from around the area. At Athens, it was cloudy, the temperature was 67 degrees, dew point 66 degrees, relative humidity 97%, wind north at 6 miles an hour, pressure was 30.01 inches and rising. At Gainesville, it was partly cloudy and 66, wind northeast at 5. At Winder, it was mostly cloudy, the temperature was 64. At Jefferson, it was partly cloudy and 66, wind northeast at 5. At Monroe, it was partly cloudy, the temperature was 66. At Canyon, it was partly cloudy and 65, wind north at 3. At Clemson, it was clear and 67, wind northeast at 5. Elsewhere across Georgia, at Atlanta it was mostly cloudy and 69, wind north at 6. At Cartersville, it was cloudy and 68, wind calm. At Lawrenceville, it was partly cloudy and 66, wind northeast at 5. At Macon, it was mostly cloudy and 67, wind west at 6. At Rome, with fog, it was 64, wind calm. At Augusta, it was mostly cloudy and 67, wind north at 3. At Savannah, it was partly cloudy and 71, wind north at 8. Elsewhere across the region, at Chattanooga, it was partly cloudy and 65, wind calm. At Asheville, it was cloudy, the temperature was 64. At Greenville-Spartanburg, it was cloudy and 66, wind northeast at 7. Here is the hazardous weather outlook. This hazardous weather outlook is for North and Central Georgia. For today and tonight, scattered thunderstorms are expected this afternoon and tonight, with the main risks being gusty winds, frequent lightning, and heavy rainfall that could lead to localized flooding. And now the extended outlook for the period Wednesday through Monday. No hazardous weather is expected at this time. Spotter information statement. Spotter activation will not be needed through tonight. Here is the official forecast from your National Weather Service for the Athens listening area. Today, partly sunny. A slight chance of showers late this morning. A chance of showers and thunderstorms this afternoon. Highs in the upper 70s. Northeast winds 10 to 20 miles an hour. Chance of rain 30%. Tonight, partly cloudy in the evening then clearing. Lows in the mid-50s. Northeast winds 5 to 15 miles an hour. Wednesday, sunny. Highs in the upper 70s. East winds 10 to 15 miles an hour. Wednesday night, clear. Lows in the mid-50s. Light northeast winds. And now the extended

Forecast. Thursday and Thursday night, clear. Highs in the lower 80s. Lows in the upper 50s. Friday and Friday night, mostly clear. Highs in the mid 80s. Lows in the lower 60s. Saturday through Sunday night, partly cloudy. Highs in the mid 80s. Lows in the mid 60s. Monday and Monday night, mostly cloudy. A chance of showers and thunderstorms. Highs in the mid 80s. Lows in the mid 60s. For more detailed weather, water, and climate information, please visit our website at weather.gov/Atlanta. The current time is 6:59 a.m. Eastern Daylight Time. Here are the 6 a.m. weather observations from around the area. At Athens, it was cloudy, the temperature was 67 degrees, dew point 66 degrees, relative humidity 97%, wind north at 6 miles an hour, pressure was 30.01 inches and rising. At Gainesville, it was partly cloudy and 66, wind northeast at 5. At Winder, it was mostly cloudy, the temperature was 64. At Jefferson, it was partly cloudy and 66, wind northeast at 5. At Monroe, it was partly cloudy, the temperature was 66. At Canyon, it was partly cloudy and 65, wind north at 3. At Clemson, it was clear and 67, wind northeast at 5. Elsewhere across Georgia, at Atlanta it was mostly cloudy and 69, wind north at 6. At Cartersville, it was cloudy and 68, wind calm. At Lawrenceville, it was partly cloudy and 66, wind northeast at 5. At Macon, it was mostly cloudy and 67, wind west at 6. At Rome, with fog, it was 64, wind calm. At Augusta, it was mostly cloudy and 67, wind north at 3. At Savannah, it was partly cloudy and 71, wind north at 8. Elsewhere across the region, at Chattanooga, it was partly cloudy and 65, wind calm. At Asheville, it was cloudy, the temperature was 64. At Greenville-Spartanburg, it was cloudy and 66, wind northeast at 7. The Athens climate summary for yesterday, June 1, 2026. Yesterday's high temperature of 87 degrees occurred at 4:13 p.m. The normal high is 86. The record high is 100 degrees, which was set in 1918. Yesterday's low temperature of 63 degrees occurred at 12:11 a.m. The normal low is 63. The record low is 45 degrees, which was set in 1972. No precipitation fell yesterday, which leaves the monthly total at 0.00 inches. This is 0.15 inches below the normal amount of 0.15 inches for June. The total precipitation for the year still stands at 18.82 inches, which is 1.22 inches below normal. Sunrise today is at 6:23 a.m. and sunset is at 8:40 p.m. Here is the hazardous weather outlook. This hazardous weather outlook is for North and Central Georgia. For today and tonight, scattered thunderstorms are expected this afternoon and tonight, with the main risks being gusty winds, frequent lightning, and heavy rainfall that could lead to localized flooding. And now the extended outlook for the period Wednesday through Monday. No hazardous weather is expected at this time. Spotter information statement. Spotter activation will not be needed through tonight. Here is the official forecast from your National Weather Service for the Athens listening area. Today, partly sunny. A slight chance of showers late this morning. A chance of showers and thunderstorms this afternoon. Highs in the upper 70s. Northeast winds 10 to 20 miles an hour. Chance of rain 30%. Tonight, partly cloudy in the evening then clearing. Lows in the mid-50s. Northeast winds 5 to 15 miles an hour. Wednesday, sunny. Highs in the upper 70s. East winds 10 to 15 miles an hour. Wednesday night, clear.
lows in the mid-50s, light northeast winds. And now the extended forecast. Thursday and Thursday night, clear. Highs in the lower 80s, lows in the upper 50s. Friday and Friday night, mostly clear. Highs in the mid-80s, lows in the lower 60s. Saturday through Sunday night, partly cloudy. Highs in the mid-80s, lows in the mid-60s. Monday and Monday night, mostly cloudy. A chance of showers and thunderstorms. Highs in the mid-80s, lows in the mid-60s. For more detailed weather, water, and climate information, please visit our website at weather.gov/Atlanta. The current time is 7:04 a.m. Eastern Daylight Time. Here are the 6 a.m. weather observations from around the area. At Athens, it was cloudy, the temperature was 67 degrees, dew point 66 degrees, relative humidity 97%, wind north at 6 miles an hour, pressure was 30.01 inches and rising. At Gainesville, it was partly cloudy and 66, wind northeast at 5. At Winder, it was mostly cloudy, the temperature was 64. At Jefferson, it was partly cloudy and 66, wind northeast at 5. At Monroe, it was partly cloudy, the temperature was 66. At Canyon, it was partly cloudy and 65, wind north at 3. At Clemson, it was clear and 67, wind northeast at 5. Elsewhere across Georgia, at Atlanta it was mostly cloudy and 69, wind north at 6. At Cartersville, it was cloudy and 68, wind calm. At Lawrenceville, it was partly cloudy and 66, wind northeast at 5. At Macon, it was mostly cloudy and 67, wind west at 6. At Rome, with fog, it was 64, wind calm. At Augusta, it was mostly cloudy and 67, wind north at 3. At Savannah, it was partly cloudy and 71, wind north at 8. Elsewhere across the region, at Chattanooga, it was partly cloudy and 65, wind calm. At Asheville, it was cloudy, the temperature was 64. At Greenville-Spartanburg, it was cloudy and 66, wind northeast at 7. Here are the 7 a.m. weather observations from around the area. At Athens, it was cloudy, the temperature was 67 degrees, dew point 66 degrees, relative humidity 97%, wind east at 3 miles an hour, pressure was 30.02 inches and rising. At Gainesville, it was partly cloudy and 67, wind northeast at 3. At Winder, it was partly cloudy, the temperature was 64. At Greensboro, it was cloudy and 66, wind north at 6. At Jefferson, it was partly cloudy and 66, wind northeast at 3. At Monroe, it was cloudy, the temperature was 66. At Albertton, with haze, it was 66, wind calm. At Canyon, it was partly cloudy and 65, wind northeast at 5. At Clemson, it was partly cloudy and 66, wind northeast at 6. Elsewhere across Georgia, at Atlanta it was partly cloudy and 70, wind northeast at 10. At Cartersville, it was cloudy and 68, wind calm. At Lawrenceville, it was partly cloudy and 67, wind calm. At Macon, it was cloudy and 68, wind northwest at 5. At Rome, with fog, it was 64, wind calm. At Augusta, it was mostly cloudy and 67, wind north at 3. At Savannah, it was partly cloudy and 69, wind calm. Elsewhere across the region, at Chattanooga, it was partly cloudy and 64, wind calm. At Asheville, it was cloudy, the temperature was 63. At Greenville-Spartanburg, it was cloudy and 64, wind northeast at 7. Here is the hazardous weather outlook. This hazardous weather outlook is for North and Central Georgia. For today and tonight,
Scattered thunderstorms are expected this afternoon and tonight, with the main risks being gusty winds, frequent lightning, and heavy rainfall that could

to localized flooding. And now the extended outlook for the period Wednesday through Monday. No hazardous weather is expected at this time. Spotter information statement. Spotter activation will not be needed through tonight. Here is the official forecast from your National Weather Service for the Athens listening area. Today, partly sunny. A slight chance of showers late this morning. A chance of showers and thunderstorms this afternoon. Highs in the upper 70s. Northeast winds 10 to 20 miles an hour. Chance of rain 30%. Tonight, partly cloudy in the evening then clearing. Lows in the mid-50s. Northeast winds 5 to 15 miles an hour. Wednesday, sunny. Highs in the upper 70s. East winds 10 to 15 miles an hour. Wednesday night, clear. Lows in the mid-50s. Light northeast winds. And now the extended forecast. Thursday and Thursday night, clear. Highs in the lower 80s. Lows in the upper 50s. Friday and Friday night, mostly clear. Highs in the mid-80s. Lows in the lower 60s. Saturday through Sunday night, partly cloudy. Highs in the mid-80s. Lows in the mid-60s. Monday and Monday night, mostly cloudy. A chance of showers and thunderstorms. Highs in the mid-80s. Lows in the mid-60s. For more detailed weather, water, and climate information, please visit our website at weather.gov/Atlanta. The current time is 7:10 a.m. Eastern Daylight Time. The Athens climate summary for yesterday, June 1, 2026. Yesterday's high temperature of 87 degrees occurred at 4:13 p.m. The normal high is 86. The record high is 100 degrees, which was set in 1918. Yesterday's low temperature of 63 degrees occurred at 12:11 a.m. The normal low is 63. The record low is 45 degrees, which was set in 1972. No precipitation fell yesterday, which leaves the monthly total at 0.00 inches. This is 0.15 inches below the normal amount of 0.15 inches for June. The total precipitation for the year still stands at 18.82 inches, which is 1.22 inches below normal. Sunrise today is at 6:23 a.m. and sunset is at 8:40 p.m. Here are the 7 a.m. weather observations from around the area. At Athens, it was cloudy, the temperature was 67 degrees, dew point 66 degrees, relative humidity 97%, wind east at 3 miles an hour, pressure was 30.02 inches and rising. At Gainesville, it was partly cloudy and 67, wind northeast at 3. At Winder, it was partly cloudy, the temperature was 64. At Greensboro, it was cloudy and 66, wind north at 6. At Jefferson, it was partly cloudy and 66, wind northeast at 3. At Monroe, it was cloudy, the temperature was 66. At Albertton, with haze, it was 66, wind calm. At Canyon, it was partly cloudy and 65, wind northeast at 5. At Clemson, it was partly cloudy and 66, wind northeast at 6. Elsewhere across Georgia, at Atlanta it was partly cloudy and 70, wind northeast at 10. At Cartersville, it was cloudy and 68, wind calm. At Lawrenceville, it was partly cloudy and 67, wind calm. At Macon, it was cloudy and 68, wind northwest at 5. At Rome, with fog, it was 64, wind calm. At Augusta, it was mostly cloudy and 67, wind north at 3. At Savannah, it was partly cloudy and 69, wind calm. Elsewhere across the region, at Chattanooga, it was partly cloudy and 64, wind calm. At Asheville, it was cloudy, the temperature was 63. At Greenville-Spartanburg, it was cloudy and 64, wind northeast at 7. Here is the official forecast from your National Weather Service for the Athens

listening area. Today, partly sunny. A slight chance of showers late this morning. A chance of showers and thunderstorms this afternoon. Highs in the upper 70s. Northeast winds 10 to 20 miles an hour. Chance of rain 30%. Tonight, partly cloudy in the evening then clearing. Lows in the mid-50s. Northeast winds 5 to 15 miles an hour. Wednesday, sunny. Highs in the upper 70s. East winds 10 to 15 miles an hour. Wednesday night, clear. Lows in the mid-50s. Light northeast winds. And now the extended forecast. Thursday and Thursday night, clear. Highs in the lower 80s. Lows in the upper 50s. Friday and Friday night, mostly clear. Highs in the mid-80s. Lows in the lower 60s. Saturday through Sunday night, partly cloudy. Highs in the mid-80s. Lows in the mid-60s. Monday and Monday night, mostly cloudy. A chance of showers and thunderstorms. Highs in the mid-80s. Lows in the mid-60s. For more detailed weather, water, and climate information, please visit our website at weather.gov/Atlanta. The current time is 7:14 a.m. Eastern Daylight Time. Here are the 7 a.m. weather observations from around the area. At Athens, it was cloudy, the temperature was 67 degrees, dew point 66 degrees, relative humidity 97%, wind east at 3 miles an hour, pressure was 30.02 inches and rising. At Gainesville, it was partly cloudy and 67, wind northeast at 3. At Winder, it was partly cloudy, the temperature was 64. At Greensboro, it was cloudy and 66, wind north at 6. At Jefferson, it was partly cloudy and 66, wind northeast at 3. At Monroe, it was cloudy, the temperature was 66. At Albertton, with haze, it was 66, wind calm. At Canyon, it was partly cloudy and 65, wind northeast at 5. At Clemson, it was partly cloudy and 66, wind northeast at 6. Elsewhere across Georgia, at Atlanta it was partly cloudy and 70, wind northeast at 10. At Cartersville, it was cloudy and 68, wind calm. At Lawrenceville, it was partly cloudy and 67, wind calm. At Macon, it was cloudy and 68, wind northwest at 5. At Rome, with fog, it was 64, wind calm. At Augusta, it was mostly cloudy and 67, wind north at 3. At Savannah, it was partly cloudy and 69, wind calm. Elsewhere across the region, at Chattanooga, it was partly cloudy and 64, wind calm. At Asheville, it was cloudy, the temperature was 63. At Greenville-Spartanburg, it was cloudy and 64, wind northeast at 7. Here is the hazardous weather outlook. This hazardous weather outlook is for North and Central Georgia. For today and tonight, scattered thunderstorms are expected this afternoon and tonight, with the main risks being gusty winds, frequent lightning, and heavy rainfall that could lead to localized flooding. And now the extended outlook for the period Wednesday through Monday. No hazardous weather is expected at this time. Spotter information statement. Spotter activation will not be needed through tonight. Here is the official forecast from your National Weather Service for the Athens listening area. Today, partly sunny. A slight chance of showers late this morning. A chance of showers and thunderstorms this afternoon. Highs in the upper 70s. Northeast winds 10 to 20 miles an hour. Chance of rain 30%. Tonight, partly cloudy in the evening then clearing. Lows in the mid-50s. Northeast winds 5 to 15 miles an hour. Wednesday, sunny. Highs in the upper 70s. East winds 10 to 15 miles an hour. Wednesday night, clear. Lows in the mid-50s. Light northeast winds. And now the extended forecast.

Athens. It was cloudy. The temperature was 67 degrees. Dew point 66 degrees. Relative humidity 97%. Wind east at 3 miles an hour. Pressure was 30.02 inches and rising. At Gainesville, it was partly cloudy and 67. Wind northeast at 3. At Winder, it was partly cloudy. The temperature was 64. At Greensboro, it was cloudy and 66. Wind north at 6. At Jefferson, it was partly cloudy and 66. Wind northeast at 3. At Monroe, it was cloudy. The temperature was 66. At Albertton, with haze, it was 66. Wind calm. At Canyon, it was partly cloudy and 65. Wind northeast at 5. At Clemson, it was partly cloudy and 66. Wind northeast at 6. Elsewhere across Georgia, at Atlanta it was partly cloudy and 70. Wind northeast at 10. At Cartersville, it was cloudy and 68. Wind calm. At Lawrenceville, it was partly cloudy and 67. Wind calm. At Macon, it was cloudy and 68. Wind northwest at 5. At Rome, with fog, it was 64. Wind calm. At Augusta, it was mostly cloudy and 67. Wind north at 3. At Savannah, it was partly cloudy and 69. Wind calm. Elsewhere across the region, at Chattanooga, it was partly cloudy and 64. Wind calm. At Asheville, it was cloudy. The temperature was 63. At Greenville-Spartanburg, it was cloudy and 64. Wind northeast at 7. The Athens climate summary for yesterday, June 1, 2026. Yesterday's high temperature of 87 degrees occurred at 4:13 p.m. The normal high is 86. The record high is 100 degrees, which was set in 1918. Yesterday's low temperature of 63 degrees occurred at 12:11 a.m. The normal low is 63. The record low is 45 degrees, which was set in 1972. No precipitation fell yesterday, which leaves the monthly total at 0.00 inches. This is 0.15 inches below the normal amount of 0.15 inches for June. The total precipitation for the year still stands at 18.82 inches, which is 1.22 inches below normal. Sunrise today is at 6:23 a.m. and sunset is at 8:40 p.m. Here is the hazardous weather outlook. This hazardous weather outlook is for North and Central Georgia. For today and tonight, scattered thunderstorms are expected this afternoon and tonight, with the main risks being gusty winds, frequent lightning, and heavy rainfall that could lead to localized flooding. And now the extended outlook for the period Wednesday through Monday. No hazardous weather is expected at this time. Spotter information statement. Spotter activation will not be needed through tonight. Here is the official forecast from your National Weather Service for the Athens listening area. Today, partly sunny. A slight chance of showers late this morning. A chance of showers and thunderstorms this afternoon. Highs in the upper 70s. Northeast winds 10 to 20 miles an hour. Chance of rain 30%. Tonight, partly cloudy in the evening then clearing. Lows in the mid-50s. Northeast winds 5 to 15 miles an hour. Wednesday, sunny. Highs in the upper 70s. East winds 10 to 15 miles an hour. Wednesday night, clear. Lows in the mid-50s. Light northeast winds. And now the extended forecast. Thursday and Thursday night, clear. Highs in the lower 80s. Lows in the upper 50s. Friday and Friday night, mostly clear. Highs in the mid-80s. Lows in the lower 60s. Saturday through Sunday night, partly cloudy. Highs in the mid-80s. Lows in the mid-60s. Monday and Monday night, mostly cloudy. A chance of showers and thunderstorms. Highs in the mid-80s. Lows in the mid-60s. For more detailed weather, water, and climate information, please visit our website at weather.athens.org.

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The current time is 7:24 a.m. Eastern Daylight Time. Here are the 7 a.m. weather observations from around the area. At Athens, it was cloudy, the temperature was 67 degrees, dew point 66 degrees, relative humidity 97%, wind east at 3 miles an hour, pressure was 30.02 inches and rising. At Gainesville, it was partly cloudy and 67, wind northeast at 3. At Winder, it was partly cloudy, the temperature was 64. At Greensboro, it was cloudy and 66, wind north at 6. At Jefferson, it was partly cloudy and 66, wind northeast at 3. At Monroe, it was cloudy, the temperature was 66. At Alberton, with haze, it was 66, wind calm. At Canyon, it was partly cloudy and 65, wind northeast at 5. At Clemson, it was partly cloudy and 66, wind northeast at 6. Elsewhere across Georgia, at Atlanta it was partly cloudy and 70, wind northeast at 10. At Cartersville, it was cloudy and 68, wind calm. At Lawrenceville, it was partly cloudy and 67, wind calm. At Macon, it was cloudy and 68, wind northwest at 5. At Rome, with fog, it was 64, wind calm. At Augusta, it was mostly cloudy and 67, wind north at 3. At Savannah, it was partly cloudy and 69, wind calm. Elsewhere across the region, at Chattanooga, it was partly cloudy and 64, wind calm. At Asheville, it was cloudy, the temperature was 63. At Greenville-Spartanburg, it was cloudy and 64, wind northeast at 7. Here is the hazardous weather outlook. This hazardous weather outlook is for north and central Georgia. For today and tonight, scattered thunderstorms are expected this afternoon and tonight, with the main risks being gusty winds, frequent lightning, and heavy rainfall that could lead to localized flooding. And now the extended outlook for the period Wednesday through Monday. No hazardous weather is expected at this time. Spotter information statement. Spotter activation will not be needed through tonight. Here is the official forecast from your National Weather Service for the Athens listening area. Today, partly sunny. A slight chance of showers late this morning. A chance of showers and thunderstorms this afternoon. Highs in the upper 70s. Northeast winds 10 to 20 miles an hour. Chance of rain 30%. Tonight, partly cloudy in the evening then clearing. Lows in the mid-50s. Northeast winds 5 to 15 miles an hour. Wednesday, sunny. Highs in the upper 70s. East winds 10 to 15 miles an hour. Wednesday night, clear. Lows in the mid-50s. Light northeast winds. And now the extended forecast. Thursday and Thursday night, clear. Highs in the lower 80s. Lows in the upper 50s. Friday and Friday night, mostly clear. Highs in the mid-80s. Lows in the lower 60s. Saturday through Sunday night, partly cloudy. Highs in the mid-80s. Lows in the mid-60s. Monday and Monday night, mostly cloudy. A chance of showers and thunderstorms. Highs in the mid-80s. Lows in the mid-60s. For more detailed weather, water, and climate information, please visit our website at weather.gov/Atlanta. The current time is 7:28 a.m. Eastern Daylight Time. Here are the 7 a.m. weather observations from around the area. At Athens, it was cloudy, the temperature was 67 degrees, dew point 66 degrees, relative humidity 97%, wind east at 3 miles an hour, pressure was 30.02 inches and rising. At Gainesville, it was partly cloudy and 67, wind northeast at 3. At Winder, it was partly cloudy, the temperature was 64. At Greensboro, it was cloudy and 66, wind north at 6. At Jefferson, it was partly cloudy

66. Wind northeast at 3. At Monroe, it was cloudy. The temperature was 66. At Alberton, with haze, it was 66. Wind calm. At Canyon, it was partly cloudy and 65. Wind northeast at 5. At Clemson, it was partly cloudy and 66. Wind northeast at 6. Elsewhere across Georgia, at Atlanta it was partly cloudy and 70, wind northeast at 10. At Cartersville, it was cloudy and 68, wind calm. At Lawrenceville, it was partly cloudy and 67, wind calm. At Macon, it was cloudy and 68, wind northwest at 5. At Rome, with fog, it was 64, wind calm. At Augusta, it was mostly cloudy and 67, wind north at 3. At Savannah, it was partly cloudy and 69, wind calm. Elsewhere across the region, at Chattanooga, it was partly cloudy and 64, wind calm. At Asheville, it was cloudy, the temperature was 63. At Greenville-Spartanburg, it was cloudy and 64, wind northeast at 7. The Athens climate summary for yesterday, June 1, 2026. Yesterday's high temperature of 87 degrees occurred at 4:13 p.m. The normal high is 86. The record high is 100 degrees, which was set in 1918. Yesterday's low temperature of 63 degrees occurred at 12:11 a.m. The normal low is 63. The record low is 45 degrees, which was set in 1972. No precipitation fell yesterday, which leaves the monthly total at 0.00 inches. This is 0.15 inches below the normal amount of 0.15 inches for June. The total precipitation for the year still stands at 18.82 inches, which is 1.22 inches below normal. Sunrise today is at 6:23 a.m. and sunset is at 8:40 p.m. Here is the hazardous weather outlook. This hazardous weather outlook is for North and Central Georgia. For today and tonight, scattered thunderstorms are expected this afternoon and tonight, with the main risks being gusty winds, frequent lightning, and heavy rainfall that could lead to localized flooding. And now the extended outlook for the period Wednesday through Monday. No hazardous weather is expected at this time. Spotter information statement. Spotter activation will not be needed through tonight. Here is the official forecast from your National Weather Service for the Athens listening area. Today, partly sunny. A slight chance of showers late this morning. A chance of showers and thunderstorms this afternoon. Highs in the upper 70s. Northeast winds 10 to 20 miles an hour. Chance of rain 30%. Tonight, partly cloudy in the evening then clearing. Lows in the mid-50s. Northeast winds 5 to 15 miles an hour. Wednesday, sunny. Highs in the upper 70s. East winds 10 to 15 miles an hour. Wednesday night, clear. Lows in the mid-50s. Light northeast winds. And now the extended forecast. Thursday and Thursday night, clear. Highs in the lower 80s. Lows in the upper 50s. Friday and now the extended forecast. Thursday and Thursday night, clear. Highs in the lower 80s. Lows in the upper 50s. Friday and Friday night, mostly clear. Highs in the mid-80s. Lows in the lower 60s. Saturday through Sunday night, partly cloudy. Highs in the mid-80s. Lows in the mid-60s. Monday and Monday night, mostly cloudy. A chance of showers and thunderstorms. Highs in the mid-80s. Lows in the mid-60s. For more detailed weather, water, and climate information, please visit our website at weather.gov/Atlanta. The current time is 7:33 a.m. Eastern Daylight Time. Here are the 7 a.m. weather observations from around the area. At Athens, it was cloudy, the temperature was 67 degrees, dew point 66 degrees, relative humidity

97%. Wind east at 3 miles an hour. Pressure was 30.02 inches and rising. At Gainesville, it was partly cloudy and 67. Wind northeast at 3. At Winder, it was partly cloudy. The temperature was 64. At Greensboro, it was cloudy and 66. Wind north at 6. At Jefferson, it was partly cloudy and 66. Wind northeast at 3. At Monroe, it was cloudy. The temperature was 66. At Albertton, with haze, it was 66. Wind calm. At Canyon, it was partly cloudy and 65. Wind northeast at 5. At Clemson, it was partly cloudy and 66. Wind northeast at 6. Elsewhere across Georgia, at Atlanta it was partly cloudy and 70. Wind northeast at 10. At Cartersville, it was cloudy and 68. Wind calm. At Lawrenceville, it was partly cloudy and 67. Wind calm. At Macon, it was cloudy and 68. Wind northwest at 5. At Rome, with fog, it was 64. Wind calm. At Augusta, it was mostly cloudy and 67. Wind north at 3. At Savannah, it was partly cloudy and 69. Wind calm. Elsewhere across the region, at Chattanooga, it was partly cloudy and 64. Wind calm. At Asheville, it was cloudy. The temperature was 63. At Greenville-Spartanburg, it was cloudy and 64. Wind northeast at 7. Here is the hazardous weather outlook. This hazardous weather outlook is for north and central Georgia. For today and tonight, scattered thunderstorms are expected this afternoon and tonight, with the main risks being gusty winds, frequent lightning, and heavy rainfall that could lead to localized flooding. And now the extended outlook for the period Wednesday through Monday. No hazardous weather is expected at this time. Spotter information statement. Spotter activation will not be needed through tonight. Here is the official forecast from your National Weather Service for the Athens listening area. Today, partly sunny. A slight chance of showers late this morning. A chance of showers and thunderstorms this afternoon. Highs in the upper 70s. Northeast winds 10 to 20 miles an hour. Chance of rain 30%. Tonight, partly cloudy in the evening then clearing. Lows in the mid-50s. Northeast winds 5 to 15 miles an hour. Wednesday, sunny. Highs in the upper 70s. East winds 10 to 15 miles an hour. Wednesday night, clear. Lows in the mid-50s. Light northeast winds. And now the extended forecast. Thursday and Thursday night, clear. Highs in the lower 80s. Lows in the upper 50s. Friday and Friday night, mostly clear. Highs in the mid-80s. Lows in the lower 60s. Saturday through Sunday night, partly cloudy. Highs in the mid-80s. Lows in the mid-60s. Monday and Monday night, mostly cloudy. A chance of showers and thunderstorms. Highs in the mid-80s. Lows in the mid-60s. For more detailed weather, water, and climate information, please visit our website at weather.gov/Atlanta. The current time is 7:38 a.m. Eastern Daylight Time. Here are the 7 a.m. weather observations from around the area. At Athens, it was cloudy. The temperature was 67 degrees, dew point 66 degrees, relative humidity 97%, wind east at 3 miles an hour, pressure was 30.02 inches and rising. At Gainesville, it was partly cloudy and 67, wind northeast at 3. At Winder, it was partly cloudy, the temperature was 64. At Greensboro, it was cloudy and 66, wind north at 6. At Jefferson, it was partly cloudy and 66, wind northeast at 3. At Monroe, it was cloudy, the temperature was 66. At Albertton, with haze, it was 66, wind calm. At Canyon, it was partly cloudy and 65, wind northeast at 5. At Clemson,
It was partly cloudy and 66. Wind northeast at 6. Elsewhere across Georgia, at Atlanta it was partly cloudy and 70. Wind northeast at 10. At Cartersville, it was cloudy and 68. Wind calm. At Lawrenceville, it was partly cloudy and 67. Wind calm. At Macon, it was cloudy and 68. Wind northwest at 5. At Rome, with fog, it was 64. Wind calm. At Augusta, it was mostly cloudy and 67. Wind north at 3. At Savannah, it was partly cloudy and 69. Wind calm. Elsewhere across the region, at Chattanooga, it was partly cloudy and 64. Wind calm. At Asheville, it was cloudy. The temperature was 63. At Greenville-Spartanburg, it was cloudy and 64. Wind northeast at 7. The Athens climate summary for yesterday, June 1, 2026. Yesterday's high temperature of 87 degrees occurred at 4:13 p.m. The normal high is 86. The record high is 100 degrees, which was set in 1918. Yesterday's low temperature of 63 degrees occurred at 12:11 a.m. The normal low is 63. The record low is 45 degrees, which was set in 1972. No precipitation fell yesterday, which leaves the monthly total at 0.00 inches. This is 0.15 inches below the normal amount of 0.15 inches for June. The total precipitation for the year still stands at 18.82 inches, which is 1.22 inches below normal. Sunrise today is at 6:23 a.m. and sunset is at 8:40 p.m. You're listening to NOAA Weather Radio Station, WXK 56, originating from the National Weather Service office in Peachtree City, and transmitting from Athens on a frequency of 162.4 MHz. 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Visit our website at weather.gov/Atlanta for the latest weather information, including watches and warnings. You can also like your Peachtree City National Weather Service on Facebook or follow NWS Atlanta on Twitter. Here is the hazardous weather outlook. This hazardous weather outlook is for North and Central Georgia. For today and tonight, scattered thunderstorms are expected this afternoon and tonight, with the main risks being gusty winds, frequent lightning, and heavy rainfall that could lead to localized flooding. And now the extended outlook for the period Wednesday through Monday. No hazardous weather is expected at this time. Spotter information statement. Spotter activation will not be needed through tonight. Here is the official forecast from your National Weather Service for the Athens listening area. Today, partly sunny. A slight chance of showers late this morning. A chance of showers and thunderstorms this afternoon. Highs in the upper 70s. Northeast winds 10 to 20 miles an hour. Chance of rain 30%. Tonight, partly cloudy in the evening, then clearing. Lows in the mid-50s. Northeast winds 5 to 15 miles an hour. Wednesday, sunny. Highs in the upper 70s. East winds 10 to 15 miles an hour. Wednesday night, clear. Lows in the mid-50s. Light northeast winds. And now the extended forecast. Thursday and Thursday night, clear. Highs in the lower 80s. Lows in the upper 50s. Friday and Friday night, mostly clear. Highs in the mid-80s. Lows in the lower 60s. Saturday through Sunday night, partly cloudy. Highs in the mid-80s. Lows in the mid-60s. Monday and Monday night, mostly cloudy. A chance of showers and thunderstorms. Highs in the mid-80s. Lows in the mid-60s. For more detailed weather, water, and climate information, please visit our website at weather.gov/Atlanta.
the current time.

is 7:44 a.m. Eastern Daylight Time. Here are the 7 a.m. weather observations from around the area. At Athens, it was cloudy. The temperature was 67 degrees, dew point 66 degrees, relative humidity 97%, wind east at 3 miles an hour, pressure was 30.02 inches and rising. At Gainesville, it was partly cloudy and 67, wind northeast at 3. At Winder, it was partly cloudy, the temperature was 64. At Greensboro, it was cloudy and 66, wind north at 6. At Jefferson, it was partly cloudy and 66, wind northeast at 3. At Monroe, it was cloudy, the temperature was 66. At Albertton, with haze, it was 66, wind calm. At Canyon, it was partly cloudy and 65, wind northeast at 5. At Clemson, it was partly cloudy and 66, wind northeast at 6. Elsewhere across Georgia, at Atlanta it was partly cloudy and 70, wind northeast at 10. At Cartersville, it was cloudy and 68, wind calm. At Lawrenceville, it was partly cloudy and 67, wind calm. At Macon, it was cloudy and 68, wind northwest at 5. At Rome, with fog, it was 64, wind calm. At Augusta, it was mostly cloudy and 67, wind north at 3. At Savannah, it was partly cloudy and 69, wind calm. Elsewhere across the region, at Chattanooga, it was partly cloudy and 64, wind calm. At Asheville, it was cloudy, the temperature was 63. At Greenville-Spartanburg, it was cloudy and 64, wind northeast at 7. Here is the hazardous weather outlook. This hazardous weather outlook is for north and central Georgia. For today and tonight, scattered thunderstorms are expected this afternoon and tonight, with the main risks being gusty winds, frequent lightning, and heavy rainfall that could lead to localized flooding. And now the extended outlook for the period Wednesday through Monday. No hazardous weather is expected at this time. Spotter information statement. Spotter activation will not be needed through tonight. Here is the official forecast from your National Weather Service for the Athens listening area. Today, partly sunny. A slight chance of showers late this morning. A chance of showers and thunderstorms this afternoon. Highs in the upper 70s. Northeast winds 10 to 20 miles an hour. Chance of rain 30%. Tonight, partly cloudy in the evening then clearing. Lows in the mid-50s. Northeast winds 5 to 15 miles an hour. Wednesday, sunny. Highs in the upper 70s. East winds 10 to 15 miles an hour. Wednesday night, clear. Lows in the mid-50s. Light northeast winds. And now the extended forecast. Thursday and Thursday night, clear. Highs in the lower 80s. Lows in the upper 50s. Friday and Friday night, mostly clear. Highs in the mid-80s. Lows in the lower 60s. Saturday through Sunday night, partly cloudy. Highs in the mid-80s. Lows in the mid-60s. Monday and Monday night, mostly cloudy. A chance of showers and thunderstorms. Highs in the mid-80s. Lows in the mid-60s. For more detailed weather, water, and climate information, please visit our website at weather.gov/Atlanta. The current time is 7:48 a.m. Eastern Daylight Time. Here are the 7 a.m. weather observations from around the area. At Athens, it was cloudy, the temperature was 67 degrees, dew point 66 degrees, relative humidity 97%, wind east at 3 miles an hour, pressure was 30.02 inches and rising. At Gainesville, it was partly cloudy and 67, wind northeast at 3. At Winder, it was partly cloudy, the temperature was 64. At Greensboro, it was cloudy and 66, wind north at 6. At Jefferson, it was partly cloudy and 66, wind northeast at 3.
Ed Monroe, it was cloudy, the temperature was 66. At Albertton, with haze, it was 66, wind calm. At Canyon, it was partly cloudy and 65, wind northeast at 5. At Clemson, it was partly cloudy and 66, wind northeast at 6. Elsewhere across Georgia, at Atlanta it was partly cloudy and 70, wind northeast at 10. At Cartersville, it was cloudy and 68, wind calm. At Lawrenceville, it was partly cloudy and 67, wind calm. At Macon, it was cloudy and 68, wind northwest at 5. At Rome, with fog, it was 64, wind calm. At Augusta, it was mostly cloudy and 67, wind north at 3. At Savannah, it was partly cloudy and 69, wind calm. Elsewhere across the region, at Chattanooga, it was partly cloudy and 64, wind calm. At Asheville, it was cloudy, the temperature was 63. At Greenville-Spartanburg, it was cloudy and 64, wind northeast at 7. The Athens climate summary for yesterday, June 1, 2026. Yesterday's high temperature of 87 degrees occurred at 4:13 p.m. The normal high is 86. The record high is 100 degrees, which was set in 1918. Yesterday's low temperature of 63 degrees occurred at 12:11 a.m. The normal low is 63. The record low is 45 degrees, which was set in 1972. No precipitation fell yesterday, which leaves the monthly total at 0.00 inches. This is 0.15 inches below the normal amount of 0.15 inches for June. The total precipitation for the year still stands at 18.82 inches, which is 1.22 inches below normal. Sunrise today is at 6:23 a.m. and sunset is at 8:40 p.m. Here is the hazardous weather outlook. This hazardous weather outlook is for North and Central Georgia. For today and tonight, scattered thunderstorms are expected this afternoon and tonight, with the main risks being gusty winds, frequent lightning, and heavy rainfall that could lead to localized flooding. And now the extended outlook for the period Wednesday through Monday. No hazardous weather is expected at this time. Spotter information statement. Spotter activation will not be needed through tonight. Here is the official forecast from your National Weather Service for the Athens listening area. Today, partly sunny. A slight chance of showers late this morning. A chance of showers and thunderstorms this afternoon. Highs in the upper 70s. Northeast winds 10 to 20 miles an hour. Chance of rain 30%. Tonight, partly cloudy in the evening then clearing. Lows in the mid-50s. Northeast winds 5 to 15 miles an hour. Wednesday, sunny. Highs in the upper 70s. East winds 10 to 15 miles an hour. Wednesday night, clear. Lows in the mid-50s. Light northeast winds. And now the extended forecast. Thursday and Thursday night, clear. Highs in the lower 80s. Lows in the upper 50s. Friday and Friday night, mostly clear. Highs in the mid-80s. Lows in the lower 60s. Saturday through Sunday night, partly cloudy. Highs in the mid-80s. Lows in the mid-60s. Monday and Monday night, mostly cloudy. A chance of showers and thunderstorms. Highs in the mid-80s. Lows in the mid-60s. For more detailed weather, water, and climate information, please visit our website at weather.gov/Atlanta. The current time is 7:53 a.m. Eastern Daylight Time. Here are the 7 a.m. weather observations from around the area. At Athens, it was cloudy, the temperature was 67 degrees, dew point 66 degrees, relative humidity 97%, wind east at 3 miles an hour, pressure was 30.02 inches and rising. At Gainesville, it was partly cloudy and 67, wind northeast at 3. At Winder, it was partly cloudy,
The temperature was 64.

at Greensboro, it was cloudy and 66, wind north at 6. At Jefferson, it was partly cloudy and 66, wind northeast at 3. At Monroe, it was cloudy, the temperature was 66. At Albertton, with haze, it was 66, wind calm. At Canyon, it was partly cloudy and 65, wind northeast at 5. At Clemson, it was partly cloudy and 66, wind northeast at 6. Elsewhere across Georgia, at Atlanta it was partly cloudy and 70, wind northeast at 10. At Cartersville, it was cloudy and 68, wind calm. At Lawrenceville, it was partly cloudy and 67, wind calm. At Macon, it was cloudy and 68, wind northwest at 5. At Rome, with fog, it was 64, wind calm. At Augusta, it was mostly cloudy and 67, wind north at 3. At Savannah, it was partly cloudy and 69, wind calm. Elsewhere across the region, at Chattanooga, it was partly cloudy and 64, wind calm. At Asheville, it was cloudy, the temperature was 63. At Greenville-Spartanburg, it was cloudy and 64, wind northeast at 7. Here is the hazardous weather outlook. This hazardous weather outlook is for north and central Georgia. For today and tonight, scattered thunderstorms are expected this afternoon and tonight, with the main risks being gusty winds, frequent lightning, and heavy rainfall that could lead to localized flooding. And now the extended outlook for the period Wednesday through Monday. No hazardous weather is expected at this time. Spotter information statement. Spotter activation will not be needed through tonight. Here is the official forecast from your National Weather Service for the Athens listening area. Today, partly sunny. A slight chance of showers late this morning. A chance of showers and thunderstorms this afternoon. Highs in the upper 70s. Northeast winds 10 to 20 miles an hour. Chance of rain 30%. Tonight, partly cloudy in the evening then clearing. Lows in the mid-50s. Northeast winds 5 to 15 miles an hour. Wednesday, sunny. Highs in the upper 70s. East winds 10 to 15 miles an hour. Wednesday night, clear. Lows in the mid-50s. Light northeast winds. And now the extended forecast. Thursday and Thursday night, clear. Highs in the lower 80s. Lows in the upper 50s. Friday and Friday night, mostly clear. Highs in the mid-80s. Lows in the lower 60s. Saturday through Sunday night, partly cloudy. Highs in the mid-80s. Lows in the mid-60s. Monday and Monday night, mostly cloudy. A chance of showers and thunderstorms. Highs in the mid-80s. Lows in the mid-60s. For more detailed weather, water, and climate information, please visit our website at weather.gov/Atlanta. The current time is 7:57 a.m. Eastern Daylight Time. Here are the 7 a.m. weather observations from around the area. At Athens, it was cloudy, the temperature was 67 degrees, dew point 66 degrees, relative humidity 97%, wind east at 3 miles an hour, pressure was 30.02 inches and rising. At Gainesville, it was partly cloudy and 67, wind northeast at 3. At Winder, it was partly cloudy, the temperature was 64. At Greensboro, it was cloudy and 66, wind north at 6. At Jefferson, it was partly cloudy and 66, wind northeast at 3. At Monroe, it was cloudy, the temperature was 66. At Albertton, with haze, it was 66, wind calm. At Canyon, it was partly cloudy and 65, wind northeast at 5. At Clemson, it was partly cloudy and 66, wind northeast at 6. Elsewhere across Georgia, at Atlanta it was partly cloudy and 70, wind northeast at 10. At Cartersville, it was cloudy and 68, wind calm. At Lawrenceville,

It was partly cloudy and 67, wind calm. At Macon, it was cloudy and 68, wind northwest at 5. At Rome, with fog, it was 64, wind calm. At Augusta, it was mostly cloudy and 67, wind north at 3. At Savannah, it was partly cloudy and 69, wind calm. Elsewhere across the region, at Chattanooga, it was partly cloudy and 64, wind calm. At Asheville, it was cloudy, the temperature was 63. At Greenville-Spartanburg, it was cloudy and 64, wind northeast at 7. Here is the hazardous weather outlook. This hazardous weather outlook is for north and central Georgia. For today and tonight, scattered thunderstorms are expected this afternoon and tonight, with the main risks being gusty winds, frequent lightning, and heavy rainfall that could lead to localized flooding. And now the extended outlook for the period Wednesday through Monday. No hazardous weather is expected at this time. Spotter information statement. Spotter activation will not be needed through tonight. The Athens climate summary for yesterday, June 1, 2026. Yesterday's high temperature of 87 degrees occurred at 4:13 p.m. The normal high is 86. The record high is 100 degrees, which was set in 1918. Yesterday's low temperature of 63 degrees occurred at 12:11 a.m. The normal low is 63. The record low is 45 degrees, which was set in 1972. No precipitation fell yesterday, which leaves the monthly total at 0.00 inches. This is 0.15 inches below the normal amount of 0.15 inches for June. The total precipitation for the year still stands at 18.82 inches, which is 1.22 inches below normal. Sunrise today is at 6:23 a.m. and sunset is at 8:40 p.m. Here is the official forecast from your National Weather Service for the Athens listening area. Today, partly sunny. A slight chance of showers late this morning. A chance of showers and thunderstorms this afternoon. Highs in the upper 70s. Northeast winds 10 to 20 miles an hour. Chance of rain 30%. Tonight, partly cloudy in the evening, then clearing. Lows in the mid-50s. Northeast winds 5 to 15 miles an hour. Wednesday, sunny. Highs in the upper 70s. East winds 10 to 15 miles an hour. Wednesday night, clear. Lows in the mid-50s. Light northeast winds. And now the extended forecast. Thursday and Thursday night, clear. Highs in the lower 80s. Lows in the upper 50s. Friday and Friday night, mostly clear. Highs in the mid-80s. Lows in the lower 60s. Saturday through Sunday night, partly cloudy. Highs in the mid-80s. Lows in the mid-60s. Monday and Monday night, mostly cloudy. A chance of showers and thunderstorms. Highs in the mid-80s. Lows in the mid-60s. For more detailed weather, water, and climate information, please visit our website at weather.gov/Atlanta. The current time is 8:02 a.m. Eastern Daylight Time. Here are the 7 a.m. weather observations from around the area. At Athens, it was cloudy, the temperature was 67 degrees, dew point 66 degrees, relative humidity 97%, wind east at 3 miles an hour, pressure was 30.02 inches and rising. At Gainesville, it was partly cloudy and 67, wind northeast at 3. At Winder, it was partly cloudy, the temperature was 64. At Greensboro, it was cloudy and 66, wind north at 6. At Jefferson, it was partly cloudy and 66, wind northeast at 3. At Monroe, it was cloudy, the temperature was 66. At Albertton, with haze, it was 66, wind calm. At Canyon, it was partly cloudy and 65, wind northeast at 5. At Clemson, it was partly cloudy and 66, wind northeast at 6.
Elsewhere across Georgia, at Atlanta it was partly cloudy and 70, wind northeast at 10. At Cartersville, it was cloudy and 68, wind calm. At Lawrenceville, it was partly cloudy and 67, wind calm. At Macon, it was cloudy and 68, wind northwest at 5. At Rome, with fog, it was 64, wind calm. At Augusta, it was mostly cloudy and 67, wind north at 3. At Savannah, it was partly cloudy and 69, wind calm. Elsewhere across the region, at Chattanooga, it was partly cloudy and 64, wind calm. At Asheville, it was cloudy, the temperature was 63. At Greenville-Spartanburg, it was cloudy and 64, wind northeast at 7. Here are the 8 a.m. weather observations from around the area. At Athens, it was mostly sunny, the temperature was 68 degrees, dew point 66 degrees, relative humidity 93%, wind northeast at 6 miles an hour, pressure was 30.03 inches and rising. At Gainesville, it was mostly sunny and 70, wind northeast at 7. At Greensboro, it was partly sunny and 68, wind variable at 5. At Jefferson, it was mostly sunny and 68, wind northeast at 7. At Monroe, it was cloudy, the temperature was 68. At Alberton, it was mostly sunny and 67, wind northeast at 3. At Canyon, it was partly sunny and 68, wind northeast at 7. At Clemson, it was cloudy and 68, wind east at 7. Elsewhere across Georgia, at Atlanta it was partly sunny and 70, wind east at 8. At Lawrenceville, it was mostly sunny and 69, wind northeast at 6. At Macon, it was partly sunny and 71, wind north at 6. At Rome, with fog, it was 65, wind north at 3. At Augusta, it was partly sunny and 68, wind north at 6. At Savannah, it was partly sunny and 72, wind north at 8. Elsewhere across the region, at Chattanooga, it was partly sunny and 69, wind north at 10. At Asheville, it was partly sunny and 64, wind northeast at 3. At Greenville-Spartanburg, it was mostly sunny and 65, wind northeast at 6. Here is the hazardous weather outlook. This hazardous weather outlook is for north and central Georgia. For today and tonight, scattered thunderstorms are expected this afternoon and tonight, with the main risks being gusty winds, frequent lightning, and heavy rainfall that could lead to localized flooding. And now the extended outlook for the period Wednesday through Monday. No hazardous weather is expected at this time. Spotter information statement. Spotter activation will not be needed through tonight. Here is the official forecast from your National Weather Service for the Athens listening area. Today, partly sunny. A slight chance of showers late this morning. A chance of showers and thunderstorms this afternoon. Highs in the upper 70s. Northeast winds 10 to 20 miles an hour. Chance of rain 30%. Tonight, partly cloudy in the evening then clearing. Lows in the mid-50s. Northeast winds 5 to 15 miles an hour. Wednesday, sunny. Highs in the upper 70s. East winds 10 to 15 miles an hour. Wednesday night, clear. Lows in the mid-50s. Light northeast winds. And now the extended forecast. Thursday and Thursday night, clear. Highs in the lower 80s. Lows in the upper 50s. Friday and Friday night, mostly clear. Highs in the mid-80s. Lows in the lower 60s. Saturday through Sunday night, partly cloudy. Highs in the mid-80s. Lows in the mid-60s. Monday and Monday night, mostly cloudy. A chance of showers and thunderstorms. Highs in the mid-80s. Lows in the mid-60s. For more detailed weather, water, and climate information, please visit our website at weather.gov/Atlanta. The current time is

12:09 a.m. Eastern Daylight Time. Here are the 8 a.m. weather observations from around the area. At Athens, it was mostly sunny. The temperature was 68 degrees, dew point 66 degrees, relative humidity 93%, wind northeast at 6 miles an hour, pressure was 30.03 inches and rising. At Gainesville, it was mostly sunny and 70, wind northeast at 7. At Greensboro, it was partly sunny and 68, wind variable at 5. At Jefferson, it was mostly sunny and 68, wind northeast at 7. At Monroe, it was cloudy, the temperature was 68. At Albertton, it was mostly sunny and 67, wind northeast at 3. At Canyon, it was partly sunny and 68, wind northeast at 7. At Clemson, it was cloudy and 68, wind east at 7. Elsewhere across Georgia, at Atlanta it was partly sunny and 70, wind east at 8. At Lawrenceville, it was mostly sunny and 69, wind northeast at 6. At Macon, it was partly sunny and 71, wind north at 6. At Rome, with fog, it was 65, wind north at 3. At Augusta, it was partly sunny and 68, wind north at 6. At Savannah, it was partly sunny and 72, wind north at 8. Elsewhere across the region, at Chattanooga, it was partly sunny and 69, wind north at 10. At Asheville, it was partly sunny and 64, wind northeast at 3. At Greenville-Spartanburg, it was mostly sunny and 65, wind northeast at 6. The Athens climate summary for yesterday, June 1, 2026. Yesterday's high temperature of 87 degrees occurred at 4:13 p.m. The normal high is 86. The record high is 100 degrees, which was set in 1918. Yesterday's low temperature of 63 degrees occurred at 12:11 a.m. The normal low is 63. The record low is 45 degrees, which was set in 1972. No precipitation fell yesterday, which leaves the monthly total at 0.00 inches. This is 0.15 inches below the normal amount of 0.15 inches for June. The total precipitation for the year still stands at 18.82 inches, which is 1.22 inches below normal. Sunrise today is at 6:23 a.m. and sunset is at 8:40 p.m. Here is the official forecast from your National Weather Service for the Athens listening area. Today, partly sunny. A slight chance of showers late this morning. A chance of showers and thunderstorms this afternoon. Highs in the upper 70s. Northeast winds 10 to 20 miles an hour. Chance of rain 30%. Tonight, partly cloudy in the evening then clearing. Lows in the mid-50s. Northeast winds 5 to 15 miles an hour. Wednesday, sunny. Highs in the upper 70s. East winds 10 to 15 miles an hour. Wednesday night, clear. Lows in the mid-50s. Light northeast winds. And now the extended forecast. Thursday and Thursday night, clear. Highs in the lower 80s. Lows in the upper 50s. Friday and Friday night, mostly clear. Highs in the mid-80s. Lows in the lower 60s. Saturday through Sunday night, partly cloudy. Highs in the mid-80s. Lows in the mid-60s. Monday and Monday night, mostly cloudy. A chance of showers and thunderstorms. Highs in the mid-80s. Lows in the mid-60s. For more detailed weather, water, and climate information, please visit our website at weather.gov/Atlanta. The current time is 8:13 a.m. Eastern Daylight Time. Here are the 8 a.m. weather observations from around the area. At Athens, it was mostly sunny. The temperature was 68 degrees, dew point 66 degrees, relative humidity 93%, wind northeast at 6 miles an hour, pressure was 30.03 inches and rising. At Gainesville, it was mostly

mostly sunny and 70. Wind northeast at 7. At Greensboro, it was partly sunny and 68. Wind variable at 5. At Jefferson, it was mostly sunny and 68. Wind northeast at 7. At Monroe, it was cloudy. The temperature was 68. At Albertton, it was mostly sunny and 67. Wind northeast at 3. At Canyon, it was partly sunny and 68. Wind northeast at 7. At Clemson, it was cloudy and 68. Wind east at 7. Elsewhere across Georgia, at Atlanta it was partly sunny and 70. Wind east at 8. At Lawrenceville, it was mostly sunny and 69. Wind northeast at 6. At Macon, it was partly sunny and 71. Wind north at 6. At Rome, with fog, it was 65. Wind north at 3. At Augusta, it was partly sunny and 68. Wind north at 6. At Savannah, it was partly sunny and 72. Wind north at 8. Elsewhere across the region, at Chattanooga, it was partly sunny and 69. Wind north at 10. At Asheville, it was partly sunny and 64. Wind northeast at 3. At Greenville-Spartanburg, it was mostly sunny and 65. Wind northeast at 6. Here is the hazardous weather outlook. This hazardous weather outlook is for north and central Georgia. For today and tonight, scattered thunderstorms are expected this afternoon and tonight, with the main risks being gusty winds, frequent lightning, and heavy rainfall that could lead to localized flooding. And now the extended outlook for the period Wednesday through Monday. No hazardous weather is expected at this time. Spotter information statement. Spotter activation will not be needed through tonight. Here is the official forecast from your National Weather Service for the Athens listening area. Today, partly sunny. A slight chance of showers late this morning. A chance of showers and thunderstorms this afternoon. Highs in the upper 70s. Northeast winds 10 to 20 miles an hour. Chance of rain 30%. Tonight, partly cloudy in the evening then clearing. Lows in the mid-50s. Northeast winds 5 to 15 miles an hour. Wednesday, sunny. Highs in the upper 70s. East winds 10 to 15 miles an hour. Wednesday night, clear. Lows in the mid-50s. Light northeast winds. And now the extended forecast. Thursday and Thursday night, clear. Highs in the lower 80s. Lows in the upper 50s. Friday and Friday night, mostly clear. Highs in the mid-80s. Lows in the lower 60s. Saturday through Sunday night, partly cloudy. Highs in the mid-80s. Lows in the mid-60s. Monday and Monday night, mostly cloudy. A chance of showers and thunderstorms. Highs in the mid-80s. Lows in the mid-60s. For more detailed weather, water, and climate information, please visit our website at weather.gov/Atlanta. The current time is 8:17 a.m. Eastern Daylight Time. Here are the 8 a.m. weather observations from around the area. At Athens, it was mostly sunny. The temperature was 68 degrees, dew point 66 degrees, relative humidity 93%, wind northeast at 6 miles an hour, pressure was 30.03 inches and rising. At Gainesville, it was mostly sunny and 70, wind northeast at 7. At Greensboro, it was partly sunny and 68, wind variable at 5. At Jefferson, it was mostly sunny and 68, wind northeast at 7. At Monroe, it was cloudy, the temperature was 68. At Albertton, it was mostly sunny and 67, wind northeast at 3. At Canyon, it was partly sunny and 68, wind northeast at 7. At Clemson, it was cloudy and 68, wind east at 7. Elsewhere across Georgia, at Atlanta it was partly sunny and 70, wind east at 8. At Lawrenceville, it was mostly sunny and 69, wind northeast at 6. At Macon, it was partly sunny

Storms are expected this afternoon and tonight, with the main risks being gusty winds, frequent lightning, and heavy rainfall that could lead to localized flooding. And now the extended outlook for the period Wednesday through Monday. No hazardous weather is expected at this time. Spotter information statement. Spotter activation will not be needed through tonight. The Athens climate summary for yesterday, June 1, 2026. Yesterday's high temperature of 87 degrees occurred at 4:13 p.m. The normal high is 86. The record high is 100 degrees, which was set in 1918. Yesterday's low temperature of 63 degrees occurred at 12:11 a.m. The normal low is 63. The record low is 45 degrees, which was set in 1972. No precipitation fell yesterday, which leaves the monthly total at 0.00 inches. This is 0.15 inches below the normal amount of 0.15 inches for June. The total precipitation for the year still stands at 18.82 inches, which is 1.22 inches below normal. Sunrise today is at 6:23 a.m. and sunset is at 8:40 p.m. Here is the official forecast from your National Weather Service for the Athens listening area. Today, partly sunny. A slight chance of showers late this morning. A chance of showers and thunderstorms this afternoon. Highs in the upper 70s. Northeast winds 10 to 20 miles an hour. Chance of rain 30%. Tonight, partly cloudy in the evening, then clearing. Lows in the mid-50s. Northeast winds 5 to 15 miles an hour. Wednesday, sunny. Highs in the upper 70s. East winds 10 to 15 miles an hour. Wednesday night, clear. Lows in the mid-50s. Light northeast winds. And now the extended forecast. Thursday and Thursday night, clear. Highs in the lower 80s. Lows in the upper 50s. Friday and Friday night, mostly clear. Highs in the mid-80s. Lows in the lower 60s. Saturday through Sunday night, partly cloudy. Highs in the mid-80s. Lows in the mid-60s. Monday and Monday night, mostly cloudy. A chance of showers and thunderstorms. Highs in the mid-80s. Lows in the mid-60s. For more detailed weather, water, and climate information, please visit our website at weather.gov/Atlanta. The current time is 8:22 a.m. Eastern Daylight Time. Here are the 8 a.m. weather observations from around the area. At Athens, it was mostly sunny. The temperature was 68 degrees, dew point 66 degrees, relative humidity 93%, wind northeast at 6 miles an hour, pressure was 30.03 inches and rising. At Gainesville, it was mostly sunny and 70, wind northeast at 7. At Greensboro, it was partly sunny and 68, wind variable at 5. At Jefferson, it was mostly sunny and 68, wind northeast at 7. At Monroe, it was cloudy, the temperature was 68. At Elberton, it was mostly sunny and 67, wind northeast at 3. At Canyon, it was partly sunny and 68, wind northeast at 7. At Clemson, it was cloudy and 68, wind east at 7. Elsewhere across Georgia, at Atlanta it was partly sunny and 70, wind east at 8. At Lawrenceville, it was mostly sunny and 69, wind northeast at 6. At Macon, it was partly sunny and 71, wind north at 6. At Rome, with fog, it was 65, wind north at 3. At Augusta, it was partly sunny and 68, wind north at 6. At Savannah, it was partly sunny and 72, wind north at 8. Elsewhere across the region, at Chattanooga, it was partly sunny and 69, wind north at 10. At Asheville, it was partly sunny and 64, wind northeast at 3. At Greenville-Spartanburg, it was mostly sunny and 65, wind northeast at 6. Here is the hazardous weather outlook.

This hazardous weather outlook is for north and central Georgia. For today and tonight, scattered thunderstorms are expected this afternoon and tonight, with the main risks being gusty winds, frequent lightning, and heavy rainfall that could lead to localized flooding. And now the extended outlook for the period Wednesday through Monday. No hazardous weather is expected at this time. Spotter information statement. Spotter activation will not be needed through tonight. Here is the official forecast from your National Weather Service for the Athens listening area. Today, partly sunny. A slight chance of showers late this morning. A chance of showers and thunderstorms this afternoon. Highs in the upper 70s. Northeast winds 10 to 20 miles an hour. Chance of rain 30%. Tonight, partly cloudy in the evening then clearing. Lows in the mid-50s. Northeast winds 5 to 15 miles an hour. Wednesday, sunny. Highs in the upper 70s. East winds 10 to 15 miles an hour. Wednesday night, clear. Lows in the mid-50s. Light northeast winds. And now the extended forecast. Thursday and Thursday night, clear. Highs in the lower 80s. Lows in the upper 50s. Friday and Friday night, mostly clear. Highs in the mid-80s. Lows in the lower 60s. Saturday through Sunday night, partly cloudy. Highs in the mid-80s. Lows in the mid-60s. Monday and Monday night, mostly cloudy. A chance of showers and thunderstorms. Highs in the mid-80s. Lows in the mid-60s. For more detailed weather, water, and climate information, please visit our website at weather.gov/Atlanta. The current time is 8:27 a.m. Eastern Daylight Time. Here are the 8 a.m. weather observations from around the area. At Athens, it was mostly sunny. The temperature was 68 degrees, dew point 66 degrees, relative humidity 93%, wind northeast at 6 miles an hour, pressure was 30.03 inches and rising. At Gainesville, it was mostly sunny and 70, wind northeast at 7. At Greensboro, it was partly sunny and 68, wind variable at 5. At Jefferson, it was mostly sunny and 68, wind northeast at 7. At Monroe, it was cloudy, the temperature was 68. At Elberton, it was mostly sunny and 67, wind northeast at 3. At Canyon, it was partly sunny and 68, wind northeast at 7. At Clemson, it was cloudy and 68, wind east at 7. Elsewhere across Georgia, at Atlanta it was partly sunny and 70, wind east at 8. At Lawrenceville, it was mostly sunny and 69, wind northeast at 6. At Macon, it was partly sunny and 71, wind north at 6. At Rome, with fog, it was 65, wind north at 3. At Augusta, it was partly sunny and 68, wind north at 6. At Savannah, it was partly sunny and 72, wind north at 8. Elsewhere across the region, at Chattanooga, it was partly sunny and 69, wind north at 10. At Asheville, it was partly sunny and 64, wind northeast at 3. At Greenville-Spartanburg, it was mostly sunny and 65, wind northeast at 6. Here is the hazardous weather outlook. This hazardous weather outlook is for north and central Georgia. For today and tonight, scattered thunderstorms are expected this afternoon and tonight, with the main risks being gusty winds, frequent lightning, and heavy rainfall that could lead to localized flooding. And now the extended outlook for the period Wednesday through Monday. No hazardous weather is expected at this time. Spotter information statement. Spotter activation will not be needed through tonight. Here is the official forecast from your National Weather Service for the Athens listening area. Today, partly sunny. A slight chance of showers late this morning. A chance of showers and thunderstorms this afternoon. Highs in the upper 70s. Northeast winds 10 to 20 miles.

an hour. Chance of rain 30%. Tonight, partly cloudy in the evening, then clearing. Lows in the mid-50s. Northeast winds 5 to 15 miles an hour. Wednesday, sunny. Highs in the upper 70s. East winds 10 to 15 miles an hour. Wednesday night, clear. Lows in the mid-50s. Light northeast winds. And now the extended forecast. Thursday and Thursday night, clear. Highs in the lower 80s. Lows in the upper 50s. Friday and Friday night, mostly clear. Highs in the mid-80s. Lows in the lower 60s. Saturday through Sunday night, partly cloudy. Highs in the mid-80s. Lows in the mid-60s. Monday and Monday night, mostly cloudy. A chance of showers and thunderstorms. Highs in the mid-80s. Lows in the mid-60s. For more detailed weather, water, and climate information, please visit our website at weather.gov/Atlanta. The Athens Climate Summary for yesterday, June 1, 2026. Yesterday's high temperature of 87 degrees occurred at 4:13 p.m. The normal high is 86. The record high is 100 degrees, which was set in 1918. Yesterday's low temperature of 63 degrees occurred at 12:11 a.m. The normal low is 63. The record low is 45 degrees, which was set in 1972. No precipitation fell yesterday, which leaves the monthly total at 0.00 inches. This is 0.15 inches below the normal amount of 0.15 inches for June. The total precipitation for the year still stands at 18.82 inches, which is 1.22 inches below normal. Sunrise today is at 6:23 a.m. and sunset is at 8:40 p.m. The current time is 8:32 a.m. Eastern Daylight Time. Here are the 8 a.m. weather observations from around the area. At Athens, it was mostly sunny. The temperature was 68 degrees, dew point 66 degrees, relative humidity 93%, wind northeast at 6 miles an hour, pressure was 30.03 inches and rising. At Gainesville, it was mostly sunny and 70, wind northeast at 7. At Greensboro, it was partly sunny and 68, wind variable at 5. At Jefferson, it was mostly sunny and 68, wind northeast at 7. At Monroe, it was cloudy, the temperature was 68. At Albertton, it was mostly sunny and 67, wind northeast at 3. At Canyon, it was partly sunny and 68, wind northeast at 7. At Clemson, it was mostly sunny and 67, wind northeast at 3. At Canyon, it was partly sunny and 68, wind northeast at 7. At Clemson, it was cloudy and 68, wind east at 7. Elsewhere across Georgia, at Atlanta it was partly sunny and 70, wind east at 8. At Lawrenceville, it was mostly sunny and 69, wind northeast at 6. At Macon, it was partly sunny and 71, wind north at 6. At Rome, with fog, it was 65, wind north at 3. At Augusta, it was partly sunny and 68, wind north at 6. At Savannah, it was partly sunny and 72, wind north at 8. Elsewhere across the region, at Chattanooga, it was partly sunny and 69, wind north at 10. At Asheville, it was partly sunny and 64, wind northeast at 3. At Greenville-Spartanburg, it was mostly sunny and 65, wind northeast at 6. Here is the hazardous weather outlook. This hazardous weather outlook is for north and central Georgia. For today and tonight, scattered thunderstorms are expected this afternoon and tonight, with the main risks being gusty winds, frequent lightning, and heavy rainfall that could lead to localized flooding. And now the extended outlook for the period Wednesday through Monday. No hazardous weather is expected at this time. Spotter information statement. Spotter activation will not be needed through tonight. Here is the

official forecast from your National Weather Service for the Athens listening area. Today, partly sunny. A slight chance of showers late this morning. A chance of showers and thunderstorms this afternoon. Highs in the upper 70s. Northeast winds 10 to 20 miles an hour. Chance of rain 30%. Tonight, partly cloudy in the evening then clearing. Lows in the mid-50s. Northeast winds 5 to 15 miles an hour. Wednesday, sunny. Highs in the upper 70s. East winds 10 to 15 miles an hour. Wednesday night, clear. Lows in the mid-50s. Light northeast winds. And now the extended forecast. Thursday and Thursday night, clear. Highs in the lower 80s. Lows in the upper 50s. Friday and Friday night, mostly clear. Highs in the mid-80s. Lows in the lower 60s. Saturday through Sunday night, partly cloudy. Highs in the mid-80s. Lows in the mid-60s. Monday and Monday night, mostly cloudy. A chance of showers and thunderstorms. Highs in the mid-80s. Lows in the mid-60s. For more detailed weather, water, and climate information, please visit our website at weather.gov/Atlanta. The current time is 8:36 a.m. Eastern Daylight Time. Here are the 8 a.m. weather observations from around the area. At Athens, it was mostly sunny. The temperature was 68 degrees, dew point 66 degrees, relative humidity 93%, wind northeast at 6 miles an hour, pressure was 30.03 inches and rising. At Gainesville, it was mostly sunny and 70, wind northeast at 7. At Greensboro, it was partly sunny and 68, wind variable at 5. At Jefferson, it was mostly sunny and 68, wind northeast at 7. At Monroe, it was cloudy, the temperature was 68. At Albertton, it was mostly sunny and 67, wind northeast at 3. At Canyon, it was partly sunny and 68, wind northeast at 7. At Clemson, it was cloudy and 68, wind east at 7. Elsewhere across Georgia, at Atlanta it was partly sunny and 70, wind east at 8. At Lawrenceville, it was mostly sunny and 69, wind northeast at 6. At Macon, it was partly sunny and 71, wind north at 6. At Rome, with fog, it was 65, wind north at 3. At Augusta, it was partly sunny and 68, wind north at 6. At Savannah, it was partly sunny and 72, wind north at 8. Elsewhere across the region, at Chattanooga, it was partly sunny and 69, wind north at 10. At Asheville, it was partly sunny and 64, wind northeast at 3. At Greenville-Spartanburg, it was mostly sunny and 65, wind northeast at 6. Here is the hazardous weather outlook. This hazardous weather outlook is for North and Central Georgia. For today and tonight, scattered thunderstorms are expected this afternoon and tonight, with the main risks being gusty winds, frequent lightning, and heavy rainfall that could lead to localized flooding. And now the extended outlook for the period Wednesday through Monday. No hazardous weather is expected at this time. Spotter information statement. Spotter activation will not be needed through tonight. Here is the official forecast from your National Weather Service for the Athens listening area. Today, partly sunny. A slight chance of showers late this morning. A chance of showers and thunderstorms this afternoon. Highs in the upper 70s. Northeast winds 10 to 20 miles an hour. Chance of rain 30%. Tonight, partly cloudy in the evening then clearing. Lows in the mid-50s. Northeast winds 5 to 15 miles an hour. Wednesday, sunny. Highs in the upper 70s. East winds 10 to 15 miles an hour. Wednesday night, clear. Lows in the mid-50s. Light northeast winds. And now the extended forecast.
Thursday and Thursday night, clear. Highs in the lower 80s. Lows in the upper 50s. Friday and Friday night, mostly clear. Highs in the mid 80s. Lows in the lower 60s. Saturday through Sunday night, partly cloudy. Highs in the mid 80s. Lows in the mid 60s. Monday and Monday night, mostly cloudy. A chance of showers and thunderstorms. Highs in the mid 80s. Lows in the mid 60s. For more detailed weather, water, and climate information, please visit our website at weather.gov/Atlanta. The Athens climate summary for yesterday, June 1, 2026. Yesterday's high temperature of 87 degrees occurred at 4:13 p.m. The normal high is 86. The record high is 100 degrees, which was set in 1918. Yesterday's low temperature of 63 degrees occurred at 12:11 a.m. The normal low is 63. The record low is 45 degrees, which was set in 1972. No precipitation fell yesterday, which leaves the monthly total at 0.00 inches. This is 0.15 inches below the normal amount of 0.15 inches for June. The total precipitation for the year still stands at 18.82 inches, which is 1.22 inches below normal. Sunrise today is at 6:23 a.m. and sunset is at 8:40 p.m. You're listening to NOAA Weather Radio Station, WXK 56, originating from the National Weather Service office in Peachtree City, and transmitting from Athens on a frequency of 162.4 MHz. 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The current time is 8:42 a.m. Eastern Daylight Time. Here are the 8 a.m. weather observations from around the area. At Athens, it was mostly sunny. The temperature was 68 degrees, dew point 66 degrees, relative humidity 93%, wind northeast at 6 miles an hour, pressure was 30.03 inches and rising. At Gainesville, it was mostly sunny and 70, wind northeast at 7. At Greensboro, it was partly sunny and 68, wind variable at 5. At Jefferson, it was mostly sunny and 68, wind northeast at 7. At Monroe, it was cloudy, the temperature was 68. At Albertton, it was mostly sunny and 67, wind northeast at 3. At Canyon, it was partly sunny and 68, wind northeast at 7. At Clemson, it was cloudy and 68, wind east at 7. Elsewhere across Georgia, at Atlanta it was partly sunny and 70, wind east at 8. At Lawrenceville, it was mostly sunny and 69, wind northeast at 6. At Macon, it was partly sunny and 71, wind north at 6. At Rome, with fog, it was 65, wind north at 3. At Augusta, it was partly sunny and 68, wind north at 6. At Savannah, it was partly sunny and 72, wind north at 8. Elsewhere across the region, at Chattanooga, it was partly sunny and 69, wind north at 10. At Asheville, it was partly sunny and 64, wind northeast at 3. At Greenville-Spartanburg, it was mostly sunny and 65, wind northeast at 6. Here is the hazardous weather outlook. This hazardous weather outlook is for north and central Georgia. For today and tonight, scattered thunderstorms are expected this afternoon and tonight, with the main risks being gusty winds, frequent lightning, and heavy rainfall that could lead to localized flooding. And now the extended outlook for the period Wednesday through Monday. No hazardous weather is expected at this time.
Spotter information.

Activation statement. Spotter activation will not be needed through tonight. Here is the official forecast from your National Weather Service for the Athens listening area. Today, partly sunny. A slight chance of showers late this morning. A chance of showers and thunderstorms this afternoon. Highs in the upper 70s. Northeast winds 10 to 20 miles an hour. Chance of rain 30%. Tonight, partly cloudy in the evening then clearing. Lows in the mid-50s. Northeast winds 5 to 15 miles an hour. Wednesday, sunny. Highs in the upper 70s. East winds 10 to 15 miles an hour. Wednesday night, clear. Lows in the mid-50s. Light northeast winds. And now the extended forecast. Thursday and Thursday night, clear. Highs in the lower 80s. Lows in the upper 50s. Friday and Friday night, mostly clear. Highs in the mid-80s. Lows in the lower 60s. Saturday through Sunday night, partly cloudy. Highs in the mid-80s. Lows in the mid-60s. Monday and Monday night, mostly cloudy. A chance of showers and thunderstorms. Highs in the mid-80s. Lows in the mid-60s. For more detailed weather, water, and climate information, please visit our website at weather.gov/Atlanta. The current time is 8:46 a.m. Eastern Daylight Time. Here are the 8 a.m. weather observations from around the area. At Athens, it was mostly sunny. The temperature was 68 degrees, dew point 66 degrees, relative humidity 93%, wind northeast at 6 miles an hour, pressure was 30.03 inches and rising. At Gainesville, it was mostly sunny and 70, wind northeast at 7. At Greensboro, it was partly sunny and 68, wind variable at 5. At Jefferson, it was mostly sunny and 68, wind northeast at 7. At Monroe, it was cloudy, the temperature was 68. At Elberton, it was mostly sunny and 67, wind northeast at 3. At Canyon, it was partly sunny and 68, wind northeast at 7. At Clemson, it was cloudy and 68, wind east at 7. Elsewhere across Georgia, at Atlanta it was partly sunny and 70, wind east at 8. At Lawrenceville, it was mostly sunny and 69, wind northeast at 6. At Macon, it was partly sunny and 71, wind north at 6. At Rome, with fog, it was 65, wind north at 3. At Augusta, it was partly sunny and 68, wind north at 6. At Savannah, it was partly sunny and 72, wind north at 8. Elsewhere across the region, at Chattanooga, it was partly sunny and 69, wind north at 10. At Asheville, it was partly sunny and 64, wind northeast at 3. At Greenville-Spartanburg, it was mostly sunny and 65, wind northeast at 6. Here is the hazardous weather outlook. This hazardous weather outlook is for north and central Georgia. For today and tonight, scattered thunderstorms are expected this afternoon and tonight, with the main risks being gusty winds, frequent lightning, and heavy rainfall that could lead to localized flooding. And now the extended outlook for the period Wednesday through Monday. No hazardous weather is expected at this time. Spotter information statement. Spotter activation will not be needed through tonight. Here is the official forecast from your National Weather Service for the Athens listening area. Today, partly sunny. A slight chance of showers late this morning. A chance of showers and thunderstorms this afternoon. Highs in the upper 70s. Northeast winds 10 to 20 miles an hour. Chance of rain 30%. Tonight, partly cloudy in the evening then clearing. Lows in the mid-50s. Northeast winds 5 to 15 miles an hour. Wednesday, sunny. Highs in the upper 70s. East winds 10 to 15 miles an hour. Wednesday night, clear.
Lows in the mid-50s. Light northeast winds. And now the extended forecast. Thursday and Thursday night, clear. Highs in the lower 80s. Lows in the upper 50s. Friday and Friday night, mostly clear. Highs in the mid-80s. Lows in the lower 60s. Saturday through Sunday night, partly cloudy. Highs in the mid-80s. Lows in the mid-60s. Monday and Monday night, mostly cloudy. A chance of showers and thunderstorms. Highs in the mid-80s. Lows in the mid-60s. For more detailed weather, water, and climate information, please visit our website at weather.gov/Atlanta. The Athens Climate Summary for yesterday, June 1, 2026. Yesterday's high temperature of 87 degrees occurred at 4:13 p.m. The normal high is 86. The record high is 100 degrees, which was set in 1918. Yesterday's low temperature of 63 degrees occurred at 12:11 a.m. The normal low is 63. The record low is 45 degrees, which was set in 1972. No precipitation fell yesterday, which leaves the monthly total at 0.00 inches. This is 0.15 inches below the normal amount of 0.15 inches for June. The total precipitation for the year still stands at 18.82 inches, which is 1.22 inches below normal. Sunrise today is at 6:23 a.m. and sunset is at 8:40 p.m. The current time is 8:51 a.m. Eastern Daylight Time. Here are the 8 a.m. weather observations from around the area. At Athens, it was mostly sunny. The temperature was 68 degrees, dew point 66 degrees, relative humidity 93%, wind northeast at 6 miles an hour. Pressure was 30.03 inches and rising. At Gainesville, it was mostly sunny and 70, wind northeast at 7. At Greensboro, it was partly sunny and 68, wind variable at 5. At Jefferson, it was mostly sunny and 68, wind northeast at 7. At Monroe, it was cloudy, the temperature was 68. At Albertton, it was mostly sunny and 67, wind northeast at 3. At Canyon, it was partly sunny and 68, wind northeast at 7. At Clemson, it was cloudy and 68, wind east at 7. Elsewhere across Georgia, at Atlanta it was partly sunny and 70, wind east at 8. At Lawrenceville, it was mostly sunny and 69, wind northeast at 6. At Macon, it was partly sunny and 71, wind north at 6. At Rome, with fog, it was 65, wind north at 3. At Augusta, it was partly sunny and 68, wind north at 6. At Savannah, it was partly sunny and 72, wind north at 8. Elsewhere across the region, at Chattanooga, it was partly sunny and 69, wind north at 10. At Asheville, it was partly sunny and 64, wind northeast at 3. At Greenville-Spartanburg, it was mostly sunny and 65, wind northeast at 6. Here is the hazardous weather outlook. This hazardous weather outlook is for north and central Georgia. For today and tonight, scattered thunderstorms are expected this afternoon and tonight, with the main risks being gusty winds, frequent lightning, and heavy rainfall that could lead to localized flooding. And now the extended outlook for the period Wednesday through Monday. No hazardous weather is expected at this time. Spotter information statement. Spotter activation will not be needed through tonight. Here is the official forecast from your National Weather Service for the Athens listening area. Today, partly sunny. A slight chance of showers late this morning. A chance of showers and thunderstorms this afternoon. Highs in the upper 70s. Northeast winds 10 to 20 miles an hour. Chance of rain 30%. Tonight, partly cloudy in the evening then clearing. Lows in the mid-50s. Northeast winds 5 to 15 miles an hour. Wednesday, sunny.
Highs in the upper 70s.

northeast winds 10 to 15 miles an hour. Wednesday night, clear. Lows in the mid-50s. Light northeast winds. And now the extended forecast. Thursday and Thursday night, clear. Highs in the lower 80s. Lows in the upper 50s. Friday and Friday night, mostly clear. Highs in the mid-80s. Lows in the lower 60s. Saturday through Sunday night, partly cloudy. Highs in the mid-80s. Lows in the mid-60s. Monday and Monday night, mostly cloudy. A chance of showers and thunderstorms. Highs in the mid-80s. Lows in the mid-60s. For more detailed weather, water, and climate information, please visit our website at weather.gov/Atlanta. The current time is 8:55 a.m. Eastern Daylight Time. Here are the 8 a.m. weather observations from around the area. At Athens, it was mostly sunny. The temperature was 68 degrees, dew point 66 degrees, relative humidity 93%, wind northeast at 6 miles an hour, pressure was 30.03 inches and rising. At Gainesville, it was mostly sunny and 70, wind northeast at 7. At Greensboro, it was partly sunny and 68, wind variable at 5. At Jefferson, it was mostly sunny and 68, wind northeast at 7. At Monroe, it was cloudy, the temperature was 68. At Albertton, it was mostly sunny and 67, wind northeast at 3. At Canyon, it was partly sunny and 68, wind northeast at 7. At Clemson, it was cloudy and 68, wind east at 7. Elsewhere across Georgia, at Atlanta it was partly sunny and 70, wind east at 8. At Lawrenceville, it was mostly sunny and 69, wind northeast at 6. At Macon, it was partly sunny and 71, wind north at 6. At Rome, with fog, it was 65, wind north at 3. At Augusta, it was partly sunny and 68, wind north at 6. At Savannah, it was partly sunny and 72, wind north at 8. Chattanooga, it was partly sunny and 69, wind north at 10. At Asheville, it was partly sunny and 64, wind northeast at 3. At Greenville-Spartanburg, it was mostly sunny and 65, wind northeast at 6. Here is the hazardous weather outlook. This hazardous weather outlook is for North and Central Georgia. For today and tonight, scattered thunderstorms are expected this afternoon and tonight, with the main risks being gusty winds, frequent lightning, and heavy rainfall that could lead to localized flooding. And now the extended outlook for the period Wednesday through Monday. No hazardous weather is expected at this time. Spotter information statement. Spotter activation will not be needed through tonight. Here is the official forecast from your National Weather Service for the Athens listening area. Today, partly sunny. A slight chance of showers late this morning. A chance of showers and thunderstorms this afternoon. Highs in the upper 70s. Northeast winds 10 to 20 miles an hour. Chance of rain 30%. Tonight, partly cloudy in the evening then clearing. Lows in the mid-50s. Northeast winds 5 to 15 miles an hour. Wednesday, sunny. Highs in the upper 70s. East winds 10 to 15 miles an hour. Wednesday night, clear. Lows in the mid-50s. Light northeast winds. And now the extended forecast. Thursday and Thursday night, clear. Highs in the lower 80s. Lows in the upper 50s. Friday and Friday night, mostly clear. Highs in the mid-80s. Lows in the lower 60s. Saturday through Sunday night, partly cloudy. Highs in the mid-80s. Lows in the mid-60s. Monday and Monday night, mostly cloudy. A chance of showers and thunderstorms. Highs in the mid-80s. Lows in the mid-60s. For more detailed weather, water.

and climate information, please visit our website at weather.gov/Atlanta. The current time is 8:59 a.m. Eastern Daylight Time. Here are the 8 a.m. weather observations from around the area. At Athens, it was mostly sunny. The temperature was 68 degrees, dew point 66 degrees, relative humidity 93%, wind northeast at 6 miles an hour, pressure was 30.03 inches and rising. At Gainesville, it was mostly sunny and 70, wind northeast at 7. At Greensboro, it was partly sunny and 68, wind variable at 5. At Jefferson, it was mostly sunny and 68, wind northeast at 7. At Monroe, it was cloudy, the temperature was 68. At Alberton, it was mostly sunny and 67, wind northeast at 3. At Canyon, it was partly sunny and 68, wind northeast at 7. At Clemson, it was cloudy and 68, wind east at 7. Elsewhere across Georgia, at Atlanta it was partly sunny and 70, wind east at 8. At Lawrenceville, it was mostly sunny and 69, wind northeast at 6. At Macon, it was partly sunny and 71, wind north at 6. At Rome, with fog, it was 65, wind north at 3. At Augusta, it was partly sunny and 68, wind north at 6. At Savannah, it was partly sunny and 72, wind north at 8. Elsewhere across the region, at Chattanooga, it was partly sunny and 69, wind north at 10. At Asheville, it was partly sunny and 64, wind northeast at 3. At Greenville-Spartanburg, it was mostly sunny and 65, wind northeast at 6. The Athens climate summary for yesterday, June 1, 2026. Yesterday's high temperature of 87 degrees occurred at 4:13 p.m. The normal high is 86. The record high is 100 degrees, which was set in 1918. Yesterday's low temperature of 63 degrees occurred at 12:11 a.m. The normal low is 63. The record low is 45 degrees, which was set in 1972. No precipitation fell yesterday, which leaves the monthly total at 0.00 inches. This is 0.15 inches below the normal amount of 0.15 inches for June. The total precipitation for the year still stands at 18.82 inches, which is 1.22 inches below normal. Sunrise today is at 6:23 a.m. and sunset is at 8:40 p.m. Here is the hazardous weather outlook. This hazardous weather outlook is for North and Central Georgia. For today and tonight, scattered thunderstorms are expected this afternoon and tonight, with the main risks being gusty winds, frequent lightning, and heavy rainfall that could lead to localized flooding. And now the extended outlook for the period Wednesday through Monday. No hazardous weather is expected at this time. Spotter information statement. Spotter activation will not be needed through tonight. Here is the official forecast from your National Weather Service for the Athens listening area. Today, partly sunny. A slight chance of showers late this morning. A chance of showers and thunderstorms this afternoon. Highs in the upper 70s. Northeast winds 10 to 20 miles an hour. Chance of rain 30%. Tonight, partly cloudy in the evening, then clearing. Lows in the mid-50s. Northeast winds 5 to 15 miles an hour. Wednesday, sunny. Highs in the upper 70s. East winds 10 to 15 miles an hour. Wednesday night, clear. Lows in the mid-50s. Light northeast winds. And now the extended forecast. Thursday and Thursday night, clear. Highs in the lower 80s. Lows in the upper 50s. Friday and Friday night, mostly clear. Highs in the mid-80s. Lows in the lower 60s. Saturday through Sunday night, partly cloudy. Highs in the mid-80s. Lows in the mid-60s. Monday and Monday night, mostly cloudy.
a chance of showers and thunderstorms. Highs in the mid-80s. Lows in the mid-60s. For more detailed weather, water, and climate information, please visit our website at weather.gov/Atlanta. The current time is 9:04 a.m. Eastern Daylight Time. Here are the 9 a.m. weather observations from around the area. At Athens, it was mostly sunny. The temperature was 71 degrees, dew point 63 degrees, relative humidity 75%, wind northeast at 14 miles an hour, pressure was 30.06 inches and rising. At Gainesville, it was mostly sunny and 72, wind east at 13. At Winder, it was mostly sunny, the temperature was 70. At Greensboro, it was partly sunny and 70, wind variable at 7. At Jefferson, it was partly sunny and 70, wind east at 13. At Monroe, it was mostly sunny, the temperature was 71. At Albertton, it was partly sunny and 69, wind east at 5. At Canyon, it was mostly sunny and 71, wind east at 7. At Clemson, it was mostly sunny and 70, wind northeast at 8. Elsewhere across Georgia, at Atlanta it was mostly sunny and 73, wind northeast at 7. At Cartersville, it was mostly sunny and 72, wind north at 3. At Lawrenceville, it was mostly sunny and 71, wind northeast at 9. At Macon, it was cloudy and 72, wind northeast at 9. At Rome, with fog, it was 67, wind north at 3. At Augusta, it was cloudy and 70, wind north at 5. At Savannah, it was cloudy and 72, wind northeast at 13. Elsewhere across the region, at Chattanooga, it was partly sunny and 71, wind north at 9. At Asheville, it was cloudy and 63, wind variable at 3. At Greenville-Spartanburg, it was partly sunny and 68, wind northeast at 10. Here is the hazardous weather outlook. This hazardous weather outlook is for north and central Georgia. For today and tonight, scattered thunderstorms are expected this afternoon and tonight, with the main risks being gusty winds, frequent lightning, and heavy rainfall that could lead to localized flooding. And now the extended outlook for the period Wednesday through Monday. No hazardous weather is expected at this time. Spotter information statement. Spotter activation will not be needed through tonight. Here is the official forecast from your National Weather Service for the Athens listening area. Today, partly sunny. A slight chance of showers late this morning. A chance of showers and thunderstorms this afternoon. Highs in the upper 70s. Northeast winds 10 to 20 miles an hour. Chance of rain 30%. Tonight, partly cloudy in the evening then clearing. Lows in the mid-50s. Northeast winds 5 to 15 miles an hour. Wednesday, sunny. Highs in the upper 70s. East winds 10 to 15 miles an hour. Wednesday night, clear. Lows in the mid-50s. Light northeast winds. And now the extended forecast. Thursday and Thursday night, clear. Highs in the lower 80s. Lows in the upper 50s. Friday and Friday night, mostly clear. Highs in the mid-80s. Lows in the lower 60s. Saturday through Sunday night, partly cloudy. Highs in the mid-80s. Lows in the mid-60s. Monday and Monday night, mostly cloudy. A chance of showers and thunderstorms. Highs in the mid-80s. Lows in the mid-60s. For more detailed weather, water, and climate information, please visit our website at weather.gov/Atlanta. The current time is 9:09 a.m. Eastern Daylight Time. Here are the 9 a.m. weather observations from around the area. At Athens, it was mostly sunny. The temperature was 71 degrees, dew point 63 degrees, relative humidity 75%, wind northeast at 14 miles an hour, pressure was 30.06 inches and rising.
At Gainesville, it was most

sunny and 72, wind east at 13. At Winder, it was mostly sunny, the temperature was 70. At Greensboro, it was partly sunny and 70, wind variable at 7. At Jefferson, it was partly sunny and 70, wind east at 13. At Monroe, it was mostly sunny, the temperature was 71. At Albertton, it was partly sunny and 69, wind east at 5. At Canyon, it was mostly sunny and 71, wind east at 7. At Clemson, it was mostly sunny and 70, wind northeast at 8. Elsewhere across Georgia, at Atlanta it was mostly sunny and 73, wind northeast at 7. At Cartersville, it was mostly sunny and 72, wind north at 3. At Lawrenceville, it was mostly sunny and 71, wind northeast at 9. At Macon, it was cloudy and 72, wind northeast at 9. At Rome, with fog, it was 67, wind north at 3. At Augusta, it was cloudy and 70, wind north at 5. At Savannah, it was cloudy and 72, wind northeast at 13. Elsewhere across the region, at Chattanooga, it was partly sunny and 71, wind north at 9. At Asheville, it was cloudy and 63, wind variable at 3. At Greenville-Spartanburg, it was partly sunny and 68, wind northeast at 10. The Athens climate summary for yesterday, June 1, 2026. Yesterday's high temperature of 87 degrees occurred at 4:13 p.m. The normal high is 86. The record high is 100 degrees, which was set in 1918. Yesterday's low temperature of 63 degrees occurred at 12:11 a.m. The normal low is 63. The record low is 45 degrees, which was set in 1972. No precipitation fell yesterday, which leaves the monthly total at 0.00 inches. This is 0.15 inches below the normal amount of 0.15 inches for June. The total precipitation for the year still stands at 18.82 inches, which is 1.22 inches below normal. Sunrise today is at 6:23 a.m. and sunset is at 8:40 p.m. Here is the official forecast from your National Weather Service for the Athens listening area. Today, partly sunny. A slight chance of showers late this morning. A chance of showers and thunderstorms this afternoon. Highs in the upper 70s. Northeast winds 10 to 20 miles an hour. Chance of rain 30%. Tonight, partly cloudy in the evening then clearing. Lows in the mid-50s. Northeast winds 5 to 15 miles an hour. Wednesday, sunny. Highs in the upper 70s. East winds 10 to 15 miles an hour. Wednesday night, clear. Lows in the mid-50s. Light northeast winds. And now the extended forecast. Thursday and Thursday night, clear. Highs in the lower 80s. Lows in the upper 50s. Friday and Friday night, mostly clear. Highs in the mid-80s. Lows in the lower 60s. Saturday through Sunday night, partly cloudy. Highs in the mid-80s. Lows in the mid-60s. Monday and Monday night, mostly cloudy. A chance of showers and thunderstorms. Highs in the mid-80s. Lows in the mid-60s. For more detailed weather, water, and climate information, please visit our website at weather.gov/Atlanta. The current time is 9:14 a.m. Eastern Daylight Time. Here are the 9 a.m. weather observations from around the area. At Athens, it was mostly sunny. The temperature was 71 degrees, dew point 63 degrees, relative humidity 75%, wind northeast at 14 miles an hour. Pressure was 30.06 inches and rising. At Gainesville, it was mostly sunny and 72, wind east at 13. At Winder, it was mostly sunny, the temperature was 70. At Greensboro, it was partly sunny and 70, wind variable at 7. At Jefferson, it was partly

sunny and 70, wind east at 13. At Monroe, it was mostly sunny, the temperature was 71. At Albertton, it was partly sunny and 69, wind east at 5. At Canyon, it was mostly sunny and 71, wind east at 7. At Clemson, it was sunny and 70, wind northeast at 8. Elsewhere across Georgia, at Atlanta it was mostly sunny and 73, wind northeast at 7. At Cartersville, it was mostly sunny and 72, wind north at 3. At Lawrenceville, it was mostly sunny and 71, wind northeast at 9. At Macon, it was cloudy and 72, wind northeast at 9. At Rome, with fog, it was 67, wind calm. At Augusta, it was cloudy and 70, wind north at 5. At Savannah, it was cloudy and 72, wind northeast at 13. Elsewhere across the region, at Chattanooga, it was partly sunny and 71, wind north at 9. At Asheville, it was cloudy and 63, wind variable at 3. At Greenville-Spartanburg, it was partly sunny and 68, wind northeast at 10. Here is the hazardous weather outlook. This hazardous weather outlook is for north and central Georgia. For today and tonight, scattered thunderstorms are expected this afternoon and tonight, with the main risks being gusty winds, frequent lightning, and heavy rainfall that could lead to localized flooding. And now the extended outlook for the period Wednesday through Monday. No hazardous weather is expected at this time. Spotter information statement. Spotter activation will not be needed through tonight. Here is the official forecast from your National Weather Service for the Athens listening area. Today, partly sunny. A slight chance of showers late this morning. A chance of showers and thunderstorms this afternoon. Highs in the upper 70s. Northeast winds 10 to 20 miles an hour. Chance of rain 30%. Tonight, partly cloudy in the evening then clearing. Lows in the mid-50s. Northeast winds 5 to 15 miles an hour. Wednesday, sunny. Highs in the upper 70s. East winds 10 to 15 miles an hour. Wednesday night, clear. Lows in the mid-50s. Light northeast winds. And now the extended forecast. Thursday and Thursday night, clear. Highs in the lower 80s. Lows in the upper 50s. Friday and Friday night, mostly clear. Highs in the mid-80s. Lows in the lower 60s. Saturday through Sunday night, partly cloudy. Highs in the mid-80s. Lows in the mid-60s. Monday and Monday night, mostly cloudy. A chance of showers and thunderstorms. Highs in the mid-80s. Lows in the mid-60s. For more detailed weather, water, and climate information, please visit our website at weather.gov/Atlanta. The current time is 9:18 a.m. Eastern Daylight Time. Here are the 9 a.m. weather observations from around the area. At Athens, it was mostly sunny. The temperature was 71 degrees, dew point 63 degrees, relative humidity 75%, wind northeast at 14 miles an hour, pressure was 30.06 inches and rising. At Gainesville, it was mostly sunny and 72, wind east at 13. At Winder, it was mostly sunny. The temperature was 70. At Greensboro, it was partly sunny and 70, wind variable at 7. At Jefferson, it was partly sunny and 70, wind east at 13. At Monroe, it was mostly sunny, the temperature was 71. At Albertton, it was partly sunny and 69, wind east at 5. At Canyon, it was mostly sunny and 71, wind east at 7. At Clemson, it was sunny and 70, wind northeast at 8. Elsewhere across Georgia, at Atlanta it was mostly sunny and 73, wind northeast at 7. At Cartersville, it was mostly sunny and 72, wind north at 3. At Lawrenceville, it was mostly sunny and 71, wind northeast at 9.

4:13 p.m. The normal high is 86. The record high is 100 degrees, which was set in 1918. Yesterday's low temperature of 63 degrees occurred at 12:11 a.m. The normal low is 63. The record low is 45 degrees, which was set in 1972. No precipitation fell yesterday, which leaves the monthly total at 0.00 inches. This is 0.15 inches below the normal amount of 0.15 inches for June. The total precipitation for the year still stands at 18.82 inches, which is 1.22 inches below normal. Sunrise today is at 6:23 a.m. and sunset is at 8:40 p.m. Here is the hazardous weather outlook. This hazardous weather outlook is for North and Central Georgia. For today and tonight, scattered thunderstorms are expected this afternoon and tonight, with the main risks being gusty winds, frequent lightning, and heavy rainfall that could lead to localized flooding. And now the extended outlook for the period Wednesday through Monday. No hazardous weather is expected at this time. Spotter information statement. Spotter activation will not be needed through tonight. Here is the official forecast from your National Weather Service for the Athens listening area. Today, partly sunny. A slight chance of showers late this morning. A chance of showers and thunderstorms this afternoon. Highs in the upper 70s. Northeast winds 10 to 20 miles an hour. Chance of rain 30%. Tonight, partly cloudy in the evening, then clearing. Lows in the mid-50s. Northeast winds 5 to 15 miles an hour. Wednesday, sunny. Highs in the upper 70s. East winds 10 to 15 miles an hour. Wednesday night, clear. Lows in the mid-50s. Light northeast winds. And now the extended forecast. Thursday and Thursday night, clear. Highs in the lower 80s. Lows in the upper 50s. Friday and Friday night, mostly clear. Highs in the mid-80s. Lows in the lower 60s. Saturday through Sunday night, partly cloudy. Highs in the mid-80s. Lows in the mid-60s. Monday and Monday night, mostly cloudy. A chance of showers and thunderstorms. Highs in the mid-80s. Lows in the mid-60s. For more detailed weather, water, and climate information, please visit our website at weather.gov/Atlanta. The current time is 9:23 a.m. Eastern Daylight Time. Here are the 9 a.m. weather observations from around the area. At Athens, it was mostly sunny. The temperature was 71 degrees, dew point 63 degrees, relative humidity 75%, wind northeast at 14 miles an hour, pressure was 30.06 inches and rising. At Gainesville, it was mostly sunny and 72, wind east at 13. At Winder, it was mostly sunny, the temperature was 70. At Greensboro, it was partly sunny and 70, wind variable at 7. At Jefferson, it was partly sunny and 70, wind east at 13. At Monroe, it was mostly sunny, the temperature was 71. At Albertton, it was partly sunny and 69, wind east at 5. At Canyon, it was mostly sunny and 71, wind east at 7. At Clemson, it was sunny and 70, wind northeast at 8. Elsewhere across Georgia, at Atlanta it was mostly sunny and 73, wind northeast at 7. At Cartersville, it was mostly sunny and 72, wind north at 3. At Lawrenceville, it was mostly sunny and 71, wind northeast at 9. At Macon, it was cloudy and 72, wind northeast at 9. At Rome, with fog, it was 67, wind calm. At Augusta, it was cloudy and 70, wind north at 5. At Savannah, it was cloudy and 72, wind northeast at 13. Elsewhere across the region, at Chattanooga, it was partly sunny and 71, wind north at 9. At Asheville, it was cloudy and 63, wind variable at 3.

at Greenville, Spartanburg. It was partly sunny and 68. Wind northeast at 10. Here is the hazardous weather outlook. This hazardous weather outlook is for north and central Georgia. For today and tonight, scattered thunderstorms are expected this afternoon and tonight, with the main risks being gusty winds, frequent lightning, and heavy rainfall that could lead to localized flooding. And now the extended outlook for the period Wednesday through Monday. No hazardous weather is expected at this time. Spotter information statement. Spotter activation will not be needed through tonight. Here is the official forecast from your National Weather Service for the Athens listening area. Today, partly sunny. A slight chance of showers late this morning. A chance of showers and thunderstorms this afternoon. Highs in the upper 70s. Northeast winds 10 to 20 miles an hour. Chance of rain 30%. Tonight, partly cloudy in the evening then clearing. Lows in the mid-50s. Northeast winds 5 to 15 miles an hour. Wednesday, sunny. Highs in the upper 70s. East winds 10 to 15 miles an hour. Wednesday night, clear. Lows in the mid-50s. Light northeast winds. And now the extended forecast. Thursday and Thursday night, clear. Highs in the lower 80s. Lows in the upper 50s. Friday and Friday night, mostly clear. Highs in the mid-80s. Lows in the lower 60s. Saturday through Sunday night, partly cloudy. Highs in the mid-80s. Lows in the mid-60s. Monday and Monday night, mostly cloudy. A chance of showers and thunderstorms. Highs in the mid-80s. Lows in the mid-60s. For more detailed weather, water, and climate information, please visit our website at weather.gov/Atlanta. The current time is 9:27 a.m. Eastern Daylight Time. Here are the 9 a.m. weather observations from around the area. At Athens, it was mostly sunny. The temperature was 71 degrees, dew point 63 degrees, relative humidity 75%, wind northeast at 14 miles an hour, pressure was 30.06 inches and rising. At Gainesville, it was mostly sunny and 72, wind east at 13. At Winder, it was mostly sunny, the temperature was 70. At Greensboro, it was partly sunny and 70, wind variable at 7. At Jefferson, it was partly sunny and 70, wind east at 13. At Monroe, it was mostly sunny, the temperature was 71. At Albertton, it was partly sunny and 69, wind east at 5. At Canyon, it was mostly sunny and 71, wind east at 7. At Clemson, it was sunny and 70, wind northeast at 8. Elsewhere across Georgia, at Atlanta it was mostly sunny and 73, wind northeast at 7. At Cartersville, it was mostly sunny and 72, wind north at 3. At Lawrenceville, it was mostly sunny and 71, wind northeast at 9. At Macon, it was cloudy and 72, wind northeast at 9. At Rome, with fog, it was 67, wind calm. At Augusta, it was cloudy and 70, wind north at 5. At Savannah, it was cloudy and 72, wind northeast at 13. Elsewhere across the region, at Chattanooga, it was partly sunny and 71, wind north at 9. At Asheville, it was cloudy and 63, wind variable at 3. At Greenville, Spartanburg, it was partly sunny and 68, wind northeast at 10. Here is the hazardous weather outlook. This hazardous weather outlook is for north and central Georgia. For today and tonight, scattered thunderstorms are expected this afternoon and tonight, with the main risks being gusty winds, frequent lightning, and heavy rainfall that could lead to localized flooding. And now the extended outlook for the period Wednesday through Monday. No hazardous weather is expected at this time. Spotter information statement. Spotter activation will not be needed through tonight. The Athens climate summary for yesterday.

June 1st, 2026. Yesterday's high temperature of 87 degrees occurred at 4:13 p.m. The normal high is 86. The record high is 100 degrees, which was set in 1918. Yesterday's low temperature of 63 degrees occurred at 12:11 a.m. The normal low is 63. The record low is 45 degrees, which was set in 1972. No precipitation fell yesterday, which leaves the monthly total at 0.00 inches. This is 0.15 inches below the normal amount of 0.15 inches for June. The total precipitation for the year still stands at 18.82 inches, which is 1.22 inches below normal. Sunrise today is at 6:23 a.m. and sunset is at 8:40 p.m. Here is the official forecast from your National Weather Service for the Athens listening area. Today, partly sunny. A slight chance of showers late this morning. A chance of showers and thunderstorms this afternoon. Highs in the upper 70s. Northeast winds 10 to 20 miles an hour. Chance of rain 30%. Tonight, partly cloudy in the evening then clearing. Lows in the mid-50s. Northeast winds 5 to 15 miles an hour. Wednesday, sunny. Highs in the upper 70s. East winds 10 to 15 miles an hour. Wednesday night, clear. Lows in the mid-50s. Light northeast winds. And now the extended forecast. Thursday and Thursday night, clear. Highs in the lower 80s. Lows in the upper 50s. Friday and Friday night, mostly clear. Highs in the mid-80s. Lows in the lower 60s. Saturday through Sunday night, partly cloudy. Highs in the mid-80s. Lows in the mid-60s. Monday and Monday night, mostly cloudy. A chance of showers and thunderstorms. Highs in the mid-80s. Lows in the mid-60s. For more detailed weather, water, and climate information, please visit our website at weather.gov/Atlanta. The current time is 9:33 a.m. Eastern Daylight Time. 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The current time is 9:33 a.m. Eastern Daylight Time. Here are the 9 a.m. weather observations from around the area. At Athens, it was mostly sunny. The temperature was 71 degrees, dew point 63 degrees, relative humidity 75%, wind northeast at 14 miles an hour. Pressure was 30.06 inches and rising. At Gainesville, it was mostly sunny and 72, wind east at 13. At Winder, it was mostly sunny, the temperature was 70. At Greensboro, it was partly sunny and 70, wind variable at 7. At Jefferson, it was partly sunny and 70, wind east at 13. At Monroe, it was mostly sunny, the temperature was 71. At Albertton, it was partly sunny and 69, wind east at 5. At Canyon, it was mostly sunny and 71, wind east at 7. At Clemson, it was sunny and 70, wind northeast at 8. Elsewhere across Georgia, at Atlanta it was mostly sunny and 73, wind northeast at 7. At Cartersville, it was mostly sunny and 72, wind north at 3. At Lawrenceville, it was mostly sunny and 71, wind northeast at 9. At Macon, it was cloudy and 72, wind northeast at 9. At Rome, with fog, it was 67, wind calm. At Augusta, it was cloudy and 70, wind north at 5. At Savannah, it was cloudy and 72, wind northeast at 13. Elsewhere across the region, at Chattanooga, it was partly sunny and 71, wind north at 9. At Asheville, it was cloudy and 63, wind variable at 3. At Greenville-Spartanburg, it was partly sunny and 68, wind northeast at 10. Here is the hazardous weather outlook. This hazardous weather outlook is for North and Central Georgia.

for today and tonight. Scattered thunderstorms are expected this afternoon and tonight, with the main risks being gusty winds, frequent lightning, and heavy rainfall that could lead to localized flooding. And now the extended outlook for the period Wednesday through Monday. No hazardous weather is expected at this time. Spotter information statement. Spotter activation will not be needed through tonight. Here is the official forecast from your National Weather Service for the Athens listening area. Today, partly sunny. A slight chance of showers late this morning. A chance of showers and thunderstorms this afternoon. Highs in the upper 70s. Northeast winds 10 to 20 miles an hour. Chance of rain 30%. Tonight, partly cloudy in the evening then clearing. Lows in the mid-50s. Northeast winds 5 to 15 miles an hour. Wednesday, sunny. Highs in the upper 70s. East winds 10 to 15 miles an hour. Wednesday night, clear. Lows in the mid-50s. Light northeast winds. And now the extended forecast. Thursday and Thursday night, clear. Highs in the lower 80s. Lows in the upper 50s. Friday and Friday night, mostly clear. Highs in the mid-80s. Lows in the lower 60s. Saturday through Sunday night, partly cloudy. Highs in the mid-80s. Lows in the mid-60s. Monday and Monday night, mostly cloudy. A chance of showers and thunderstorms. Highs in the mid-80s. Lows in the mid-60s. For more detailed weather, water, and climate information, please visit our website at weather.gov/Atlanta. The current time is 9:37 a.m. Eastern Daylight Time. Here are the 9 a.m. weather observations from around the area. At Athens, it was mostly sunny. The temperature was 71 degrees, dew point 63 degrees, relative humidity 75%, wind northeast at 14 miles an hour, pressure was 30.06 inches and rising. At Gainesville, it was mostly sunny and 72, wind east at 13. At Winder, it was mostly sunny, the temperature was 70. At Greensboro, it was partly sunny and 70, wind variable at 7. At Jefferson, it was partly sunny and 70, wind east at 13. At Monroe, it was mostly sunny, the temperature was 71. At Alberton, it was partly sunny and 69, wind east at 5. At Canyon, it was mostly sunny and 71, wind east at 7. At Clemson, it was sunny and 70, wind northeast at 8. Elsewhere across Georgia, at Atlanta it was mostly sunny and 73, wind northeast at 7. At Cartersville, it was mostly sunny and 72, wind north at 3. At Lawrenceville, it was mostly sunny and 71, wind northeast at 9. At Macon, it was cloudy and 72, wind northeast at 9. At Rome, with fog, it was 67, wind calm. At Augusta, it was cloudy and 70, wind north at 5. At Savannah, it was cloudy and 72, wind northeast at 13. Elsewhere across the region, at Chattanooga, it was partly sunny and 71, wind north at 9. At Asheville, it was cloudy and 63, wind variable at 3. At Greenville-Spartanburg, it was partly sunny and 68, wind northeast at 10. Here is the hazardous weather outlook. This hazardous weather outlook is for north and central Georgia. For today and tonight, scattered thunderstorms are expected this afternoon and tonight, with the main risks being gusty winds, frequent lightning, and heavy rainfall that could lead to localized flooding. And now the extended outlook for the period Wednesday through Monday. No hazardous weather is expected at this time. Spotter information statement. Spotter activation will not be needed through tonight. The Athens climate summary for yesterday, June 1, 2026. Yesterday's high temperature of 87 degrees occurred at 4:13 p.m. The normal high is 86. The record high is 100 degrees, which was set in 1980.
1918. Yesterday's low temperature of 63 degrees occurred at 12:11 a.m. The normal low is 63. The record low is 45 degrees, which was set in 1972. No precipitation fell yesterday, which leaves the monthly total at 0.00 inches. This is 0.15 inches below the normal amount of 0.15 inches for June. The total precipitation for the year still stands at 18.82 inches, which is 1.22 inches below normal. Sunrise today is at 6:23 a.m. and sunset is at 8:40 p.m. You're listening to NOAA Weather Radio Station, WXK 56, originating from the National Weather Service office in Peachtree City, and transmitting from Athens on a frequency of 162.4 MHz. 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Here is the official forecast from your National Weather Service for the Athens listening area. Today, partly sunny. A slight chance of showers late this morning. A chance of showers and thunderstorms this afternoon. Highs in the upper 70s. Northeast winds 10 to 20 miles an hour. Chance of rain 30%. Tonight, partly cloudy in the evening then clearing. Lows in the mid-50s. Northeast winds 5 to 15 miles an hour. Wednesday, sunny. Highs in the upper 70s. East winds 10 to 15 miles an hour. Wednesday night, clear. Lows in the mid-50s. Light northeast winds. And now the extended forecast. Thursday and Thursday night, clear. Highs in the lower 80s. Lows in the upper 50s. Friday and Friday night, mostly clear. Highs in the mid-80s. Lows in the lower 60s. Saturday through Sunday night, partly cloudy. Highs in the mid-80s. Lows in the mid-60s. Monday and Monday night, mostly cloudy. A chance of showers and thunderstorms. Highs in the mid-80s. Lows in the mid-60s. For more detailed weather, water, and climate information, please visit our website at weather.gov/Atlanta. The current time is 9:43 a.m. Eastern Daylight Time. Here are the 9 a.m. weather observations from around the area. At Athens, it was mostly sunny. The temperature was 71 degrees, dew point 63 degrees, relative humidity 75%, wind northeast at 14 miles an hour, pressure was 30.06 inches and rising. At Gainesville, it was mostly sunny and 72, wind east at 13. At Winder, it was mostly sunny, the temperature was 70. At Greensboro, it was partly sunny and 70, wind variable at 7. At Jefferson, it was partly sunny and 70, wind east at 13. At Monroe, it was mostly sunny, the temperature was 71. At Albertton, it was partly sunny and 69, wind east at 5. At Canyon, it was mostly sunny and 71, wind east at 7. At Clemson, it was sunny and 70, wind northeast at 8. Elsewhere across Georgia, at Atlanta it was mostly sunny and 73, wind northeast at 7. At Cartersville, it was mostly sunny and 72, wind north at 3. At Lawrenceville, it was mostly sunny and 71, wind northeast at 9. At Macon, it was cloudy and 72, wind northeast at 9. At Rome, with fog, it was 67, wind calm. At Augusta, it was cloudy and 70, wind north at 5. At Savannah, it was cloudy and 72, wind northeast at 13. Elsewhere across the region, at Chattanooga,

It was partly sunny and 71, wind north at 9. At Asheville, it was cloudy and 63, wind variable at 3. At Greenville-Spartanburg, it was partly sunny and 68, wind northeast at 10. Here is the hazardous weather outlook. This hazardous weather outlook is for North and Central Georgia. For today and tonight, scattered thunderstorms are expected this afternoon and tonight, with the main risks being gusty winds, frequent lightning, and heavy rainfall that could lead to localized flooding. And now the extended outlook for the period Wednesday through Monday. No hazardous weather is expected at this time. Spotter information statement. Spotter activation will not be needed through tonight. Here is the official forecast from your National Weather Service for the Athens listening area. Today, partly sunny. A slight chance of showers late this morning. A chance of showers and thunderstorms this afternoon. Highs in the upper 70s. Northeast winds 10 to 20 miles an hour. Chance of rain 30%. Tonight, partly cloudy in the evening then clearing. Lows in the mid-50s. Northeast winds 5 to 15 miles an hour. Wednesday, sunny. Highs in the upper 70s. East winds 10 to 15 miles an hour. Wednesday night, clear. Lows in the mid-50s. Light northeast winds. And now the extended forecast. Thursday and Thursday night, clear. Highs in the lower 80s. Lows in the upper 50s. Friday and Friday night, mostly clear. Highs in the mid-80s. Lows in the lower 60s. Saturday through Sunday night, partly cloudy. Highs in the mid-80s. Lows in the mid-60s. Monday and Monday night, mostly cloudy. A chance of showers and thunderstorms. Highs in the mid-80s. Lows in the mid-60s. For more detailed weather, water, and climate information, please visit our website at weather.gov/Atlanta. The current time is 9:47 a.m. Eastern Daylight Time. Here are the 9 a.m. weather observations from around the area. At Athens, it was mostly sunny. The temperature was 71 degrees, dew point 63 degrees, relative humidity 75%, wind northeast at 14 miles an hour, pressure was 30.06 inches and rising. At Gainesville, it was mostly sunny and 72, wind east at 13. At Winder, it was mostly sunny, the temperature was 70. At Greensboro, it was partly sunny and 70, wind variable at 7. At Jefferson, it was partly sunny and 70, wind east at 13. At Monroe, it was mostly sunny, the temperature was 71. At Albertton, it was partly sunny and 69, wind east at 5. At Canyon, it was mostly sunny and 71, wind east at 7. At Clemson, it was sunny and 70, wind northeast at 8. Elsewhere across Georgia, at Atlanta it was mostly sunny and 73, wind northeast at 7. At Cartersville, it was mostly sunny and 72, wind north at 3. At Lawrenceville, it was mostly sunny and 71, wind northeast at 9. At Macon, it was cloudy and 72, wind northeast at 9. At Rome, with fog, it was 67, wind calm. At Augusta, it was cloudy and 70, wind north at 5. At Savannah, it was cloudy and 72, wind northeast at 13. Elsewhere across the region, at Chattanooga, it was partly sunny and 71, wind north at 9. At Asheville, it was cloudy and 63, wind variable at 3. At Greenville-Spartanburg, it was partly sunny and 68, wind northeast at 10. Here is the hazardous weather outlook. This hazardous weather outlook is for North and Central Georgia. For today and tonight, scattered thunderstorms are expected this afternoon and tonight, with the main risks being gusty winds, frequent lightning, and heavy rainfall that could lead to localized flooding. And now the extended outlook for the period Wednesday through Monday. No hazardous weather is expected at this time.
Spotter information statement. Spotter activation will not be needed through tonight. The Athens climate summary for yesterday, June 1st, 2026. Yesterday's high temperature of 87 degrees occurred at 4:13 p.m. The normal high is 86. The record high is 100 degrees, which was set in 1918. Yesterday's low temperature of 63 degrees occurred at 12:11 a.m. The normal low is 63. The record low is 45 degrees, which was set in 1972. No precipitation fell yesterday, which leaves the monthly total at 0.00 inches. This is 0.15 inches below the normal amount of 0.15 inches for June. The total precipitation for the year still stands at 18.82 inches, which is 1.22 inches below normal. Sunrise today is at 6:23 a.m. and sunset is at 8:40 p.m. Here is the official forecast from your National Weather Service for the Athens listening area. Today, partly sunny. A slight chance of showers late this morning. A chance of showers and thunderstorms this afternoon. Highs in the upper 70s. Northeast winds 10 to 20 miles an hour. Chance of rain 30%. Tonight, partly cloudy in the evening then clearing. Lows in the mid-50s. Northeast winds 5 to 15 miles an hour. Wednesday, sunny. Highs in the upper 70s. East winds 10 to 15 miles an hour. Wednesday night, clear. Lows in the mid-50s. Light northeast winds. And now the extended forecast. Thursday and Thursday night, clear. Highs in the lower 80s. Lows in the upper 50s. Friday and Friday night, mostly clear. Highs in the mid-80s. Lows in the lower 60s. Saturday through Sunday night, partly cloudy. Highs in the mid-80s. Lows in the mid-60s. Monday and Monday night, mostly cloudy. A chance of showers and thunderstorms. Highs in the mid-80s. Lows in the mid-60s. For more detailed weather, water, and climate information, please visit our website at weather.gov/Atlanta. The current time is 9:53 a.m. Eastern Daylight Time. Here are the 9 a.m. weather observations from around the area. At Athens, it was mostly sunny. The temperature was 71 degrees, dew point 63 degrees. Relative humidity 75%, wind northeast at 14 miles an hour, pressure was 30.06 inches and rising. At Gainesville, it was mostly sunny and 72, wind east at 13. At Winder, it was mostly sunny, the temperature was 70. At Greensboro, it was partly sunny and 70, wind variable at 7. At Jefferson, it was partly sunny and 70, wind east at 13. At Monroe, it was mostly sunny, the temperature was 71. At Albertton, it was partly sunny and 69, wind east at 5. At Canyon, it was mostly sunny and 71, wind east at 7. At Clemson, it was sunny and 70, wind northeast at 8. Elsewhere across Georgia, at Atlanta it was mostly sunny and 73, wind northeast at 7. At Cartersville, it was mostly sunny and 72, wind north at 3. At Lawrenceville, it was mostly sunny and 71, wind northeast at 9. At Macon, it was cloudy and 72, wind northeast at 9. At Rome, with fog, it was 67, wind calm. At Augusta, it was cloudy and 70, wind north at 5. At Savannah, it was cloudy and 72, wind northeast at 13. Elsewhere across the region, at Chattanooga, it was partly sunny and 71, wind north at 9. At Asheville, it was cloudy and 63, wind variable at 3. At Greenville-Spartanburg, it was partly sunny and 68, wind northeast at 10. Here is the hazardous weather outlook. This hazardous weather outlook is for North and Central Georgia. For today and tonight, scattered thunderstorms.

Storms are expected this afternoon and tonight, with the main risks being gusty winds, frequent lightning, and heavy rainfall that could lead to localized flooding. And now the extended outlook for the period Wednesday through Monday. No hazardous weather is expected at this time. Spotter information statement. Spotter activation will not be needed through tonight. Here is the official forecast from your National Weather Service for the Athens listening area. Today, partly sunny. A slight chance of showers late this morning. A chance of showers and thunderstorms this afternoon. Highs in the upper 70s. Northeast winds 10 to 20 miles an hour. Chance of rain 30%. Tonight, partly cloudy in the evening then clearing. Lows in the mid-50s. Northeast winds 5 to 15 miles an hour. Wednesday, sunny. Highs in the upper 70s. East winds 10 to 15 miles an hour. Wednesday night, clear. Lows in the mid-50s. Light northeast winds. And now the extended forecast. Thursday and Thursday night, clear. Highs in the lower 80s. Lows in the upper 50s. Friday and Friday night, mostly clear. Highs in the mid-80s. Lows in the lower 60s. Saturday through Sunday night, partly cloudy. Highs in the mid-80s. Lows in the mid-60s. Monday and Monday night, mostly cloudy. A chance of showers and thunderstorms. Highs in the mid-80s. Lows in the mid-60s. For more detailed weather, water, and climate information, please visit our website at weather.gov/Atlanta. The current time is 9:57 a.m. Eastern Daylight Time. Here are the 9 a.m. weather observations from around the area. At Athens, it was mostly sunny. The temperature was 71 degrees, dew point 63 degrees, relative humidity 75%, wind northeast at 14 miles an hour, pressure was 30.06 inches and rising. At Gainesville, it was mostly sunny and 72, wind east at 13. At Winder, it was mostly sunny, the temperature was 70. At Greensboro, it was partly sunny and 70, wind variable at 7. At Jefferson, it was partly sunny and 70, wind east at 13. At Monroe, it was mostly sunny, the temperature was 71. At Albertton, it was partly sunny and 69, wind east at 5. At Canyon, it was mostly sunny and 71, wind east at 7. At Clemson, it was sunny and 70, wind northeast at 8. Elsewhere across Georgia, at Atlanta it was mostly sunny and 73, wind northeast at 7. At Cartersville, it was mostly sunny and 72, wind north at 3. At Lawrenceville, it was mostly sunny and 71, wind northeast at 9. At Macon, it was cloudy and 72, wind northeast at 9. At Rome, with fog, it was 67, wind calm. At Augusta, it was cloudy and 70, wind north at 5. At Savannah, it was cloudy and 72, wind northeast at 13. Elsewhere across the region, at Chattanooga, it was partly sunny and 71, wind north at 9. At Asheville, it was cloudy and 63, wind variable at 3. At Greenville-Spartanburg, it was partly sunny and 68, wind northeast at 10. Here is the hazardous weather outlook. This hazardous weather outlook is for north and central Georgia. For today and tonight, scattered thunderstorms are expected this afternoon and tonight, with the main risks being gusty winds, frequent lightning, and heavy rainfall that could lead to localized flooding. And now the extended outlook for the period Wednesday through Monday. No hazardous weather is expected at this time. Spotter information statement. Spotter activation will not be needed through tonight. Here is the official forecast from your National Weather Service for the Athens listening area. Today, partly sunny. A slight chance of showers late this morning. A chance of showers and thunderstorms this afternoon. Highs in the upper 70s. Northeast winds 10 to

20 miles an hour. Chance of rain 30%. Tonight, partly cloudy in the evening, then clearing. Lows in the mid-50s. Northeast winds 5 to 15 miles an hour. Wednesday, sunny. Highs in the upper 70s. East winds 10 to 15 miles an hour. Wednesday night, clear. Lows in the mid-50s. Light northeast winds. And now the extended forecast. Thursday and Thursday night, clear. Highs in the lower 80s. Lows in the upper 50s. Friday and Friday night, mostly clear. Highs in the mid-80s. Lows in the lower 60s. Saturday through Sunday night, partly cloudy. Highs in the mid-80s. Lows in the mid-60s. Monday and Monday night, mostly cloudy. A chance of showers and thunderstorms. Highs in the mid-80s. Lows in the mid-60s. For more detailed weather, water, and climate information, please visit our website at weather.gov/Atlanta. The current time is 10:01 a.m. Eastern Daylight Time. Here are the 9 a.m. weather observations from around the area. At Athens, it was mostly sunny. The temperature was 71 degrees, dew point 63 degrees, relative humidity 75%, wind northeast at 14 miles an hour, pressure was 30.06 inches and rising. At Gainesville, it was mostly sunny and 72, wind east at 13. At Winder, it was mostly sunny, the temperature was 70. At Greensboro, it was partly sunny and 70, wind variable at 7. At Jefferson, it was partly sunny and 70, wind east at 13. At Monroe, it was mostly sunny, the temperature was 71. At Albertton, it was partly sunny and 69, wind east at 5. At Canyon, it was mostly sunny and 71, wind east at 7. At Clemson, it was sunny and 70, wind northeast at 8. Elsewhere across Georgia, at Atlanta it was mostly sunny and 73, wind northeast at 7. At Cartersville, it was mostly sunny and 72, wind north at 3. At Lawrenceville, it was mostly sunny and 71, wind northeast at 9. At Macon, it was cloudy and 72, wind northeast at 9. At Rome, with fog, it was 67, wind calm. At Augusta, it was cloudy and 70, wind north at 5. At Savannah, it was cloudy and 72, wind northeast at 13. Elsewhere across the region, at Chattanooga, it was partly sunny and 71, wind north at 9. At Asheville, it was cloudy and 63, wind variable at 3. At Greenville-Spartanburg, it was partly sunny and 68, wind northeast at 10. Here is the hazardous weather outlook. This hazardous weather outlook is for north and central Georgia. For today and tonight, scattered thunderstorms are expected this afternoon and tonight, with the main risks being gusty winds, frequent lightning, and heavy rainfall that could lead to localized flooding. And now the extended outlook for the period Wednesday through Monday. No hazardous weather is expected at this time. Spotter information statement. Spotter activation will not be needed through tonight. Here is the official forecast from your National Weather Service for the Athens listening area. Today, partly sunny. A slight chance of showers late this morning. A chance of showers and thunderstorms this afternoon. Highs in the upper 70s. Northeast winds 10 to 20 miles an hour. Chance of rain 30%. Tonight, partly cloudy in the evening, then clearing. Lows in the mid-50s. Northeast winds 5 to 15 miles an hour. Wednesday, sunny. Highs in the upper 70s. East winds 10 to 15 miles an hour. Wednesday night, clear. Lows in the mid-50s. Light northeast winds. And now the extended forecast. Thursday and Thursday night, clear. Highs in the lower 80s. Lows in the upper 50s.
Friday and Friday night, mostly clear. Highs in the mid-80s. Lows in the lower 60s. Saturday through Sunday night, partly cloudy. Highs in the mid-80s. Lows in the mid-60s. Monday and Monday night, mostly cloudy. A chance of showers and thunderstorms. Highs in the mid-80s. Lows in the mid-60s. For more detailed weather, water, and climate information, please visit our website at weather.gov/Atlanta. The current time is 10:05 a.m. Eastern Daylight Time. Here are the 10 a.m. weather observations from around the area. At Athens, it was mostly sunny. The temperature was 73 degrees, dew point 63 degrees, relative humidity 70%, wind northeast at 10 miles an hour, pressure was 30.08 inches and rising. At Gainesville, it was partly sunny and 72, wind east at 10 gusting to 18. At Winder, it was mostly sunny, the temperature was 72. At Greensboro, it was cloudy and 72, wind northeast at 9. At Jefferson, it was mostly sunny and 73, wind northeast at 10. At Monroe, it was mostly sunny, the temperature was 74. At Albertton, it was mostly sunny and 72, wind east at 7. At Canyon, it was cloudy and 71, wind northeast at 6. At Clemson, it was sunny and 71, wind northeast at 10. Elsewhere across Georgia, at Atlanta it was partly sunny and 76, wind east at 12. At Cartersville, it was mostly sunny and 75, wind northeast at 6. At Lawrenceville, it was mostly sunny and 73, wind northeast at 8. At Macon, it was mostly sunny and 76, wind east at 7. At Rome, it was partly sunny and 71, wind calm. At Augusta, it was cloudy and 73, wind north at 3. At Savannah, it was partly sunny and 77, wind northeast at 10. Elsewhere across the region, at Chattanooga, it was cloudy and 74, wind northeast at 8. At Asheville, it was cloudy and 64, wind calm. At Greenville-Spartanburg, it was partly sunny and 67, wind northeast at 12. Here is the hazardous weather outlook. This hazardous weather outlook is for North and Central Georgia. For today and tonight, scattered thunderstorms are expected this afternoon and tonight, with the main risks being gusty winds, frequent lightning, and heavy rainfall that could lead to localized flooding. And now the extended outlook for the period Wednesday through Monday. No hazardous weather is expected at this time. Spotter information statement. Spotter activation will not be needed through tonight. Here is the official forecast from your National Weather Service for the Athens listening area. Today, partly sunny. A slight chance of showers late this morning. A chance of showers and thunderstorms this afternoon. Highs in the upper 70s. Northeast winds 10 to 20 miles an hour. Chance of rain 30%. Tonight, partly cloudy in the evening then clearing. Lows in the mid-50s. Northeast winds 5 to 15 miles an hour. Wednesday, sunny. Highs in the upper 70s. East winds 10 to 15 miles an hour. Wednesday night, clear. Lows in the mid-50s. Light northeast winds. And now the extended forecast. Thursday and Thursday night, clear. Highs in the lower 80s. Lows in the upper 50s. Friday and Friday night, mostly clear. Highs in the mid-80s. Lows in the lower 60s. Saturday through Sunday night, partly cloudy. Highs in the mid-80s. Lows in the mid-60s. Monday and Monday night, mostly cloudy. A chance of showers and thunderstorms. Highs in the mid-80s. Lows in the mid-60s. For more detailed weather, water, and climate information, please visit our website at weather.gov/Atlanta. The current time is 10:10 a.m. Eastern Daylight Time.
Here are the 10 a.m. weather observations from around the area.

at Athens. It was mostly sunny. The temperature was 73 degrees, dew point 63 degrees, relative humidity 70%, wind northeast at 10 miles an hour. Pressure was 30.08 inches and rising. At Gainesville, it was partly sunny and 72, wind east at 10 gusting to 18. At Winder, it was mostly sunny. The temperature was 72. At Greensboro, it was cloudy and 72, wind northeast at 9. At Jefferson, it was mostly sunny and 73, wind northeast at 10. At Monroe, it was mostly sunny. The temperature was 74. At Albertton, it was mostly sunny and 72, wind east at 7. At Canyon, it was cloudy and 71, wind northeast at 6. At Clemson, it was sunny and 71, wind northeast at 10. Elsewhere across Georgia, at Atlanta it was partly sunny and 76, wind east at 12. At Cartersville, it was mostly sunny and 75, wind northeast at 6. At Lawrenceville, it was mostly sunny and 73, wind northeast at 8. At Macon, it was mostly sunny and 76, wind east at 7. At Rome, it was partly sunny and 71, wind calm. At Augusta, it was cloudy and 73, wind north at 3. At Savannah, it was partly sunny and 77, wind northeast at 10. Elsewhere across the region, at Chattanooga, it was cloudy and 74, wind northeast at 8. At Asheville, it was cloudy and 64, wind calm. At Greenville-Spartanburg, it was partly sunny and 67, wind northeast at 12. Here are the 10 a.m. weather observations from around the area. At Athens, it was mostly sunny. The temperature was 73 degrees, dew point 63 degrees, relative humidity 70%, wind northeast at 10 miles an hour, pressure was 30.08 inches and rising. At Gainesville, it was partly sunny and 72, wind east at 10 gusting to 18. At Winder, it was mostly sunny, the temperature was 72. At Greensboro, it was cloudy and 72, wind northeast at 9. At Jefferson, it was mostly sunny and 73, wind northeast at 10. At Monroe, it was mostly sunny, the temperature was 74. At Albertton, it was mostly sunny and 72, wind east at 7. At Canyon, it was cloudy and 71, wind northeast at 6. At Clemson, it was partly sunny and 71, wind northeast at 10. Elsewhere across Georgia, at Atlanta it was partly sunny and 76, wind east at 12. At Cartersville, it was mostly sunny and 75, wind northeast at 6. At Lawrenceville, it was mostly sunny and 73, wind northeast at 8. At Macon, it was mostly sunny and 76, wind east at 7. At Rome, it was partly sunny and 71, wind calm. At Augusta, it was cloudy and 73, wind north at 3. At Savannah, it was partly sunny and 77, wind northeast at 10. Elsewhere across the region, at Chattanooga, it was cloudy and 74, wind northeast at 8. At Asheville, it was cloudy and 64, wind calm. At Greenville-Spartanburg, it was partly sunny and 67, wind northeast at 12. Here is the hazardous weather outlook. This hazardous weather outlook is for North and Central Georgia. For today and tonight, scattered thunderstorms are expected this afternoon and tonight, with the main risks being gusty winds, frequent lightning, and heavy rainfall that could lead to localized flooding. And now the extended outlook for the period Wednesday through Monday. No hazardous weather is expected at this time. Spotter information statement. Spotter activation will not be needed through tonight. Here is the official forecast from your National Weather Service for the Athens listening area. Today, partly sunny. A slight chance of showers late this morning. A chance of showers and thunderstorms this afternoon. Highs in the upper 70s. Northeast winds 10 to 20 miles an hour. Chance of rain 30%.

Night, partly cloudy in the evening, then clearing. Lows in the mid-50s. Northeast winds 5 to 15 miles an hour. Wednesday, sunny. Highs in the upper 70s. East winds 10 to 15 miles an hour. Wednesday night, clear. Lows in the mid-50s. Light northeast winds. And now the extended forecast. Thursday and Thursday night, clear. Highs in the lower 80s. Lows in the upper 50s. Friday and Friday night, mostly clear. Highs in the mid-80s. Lows in the lower 60s. Saturday through Sunday night, partly cloudy. Highs in the mid-80s. Lows in the mid-60s. Monday and Monday night, mostly cloudy. A chance of showers and thunderstorms. Highs in the mid-80s. Lows in the mid-60s. For more detailed weather, water, and climate information, please visit our website at weather.gov/Atlanta. The current time is 10:16 a.m. Eastern Daylight Time. Here are the 10 a.m. weather observations from around the area. At Athens, it was mostly sunny. The temperature was 73 degrees, dew point 63 degrees, relative humidity 70%, wind northeast at 10 miles an hour. Pressure was 30.08 inches and rising. At Gainesville, it was partly sunny and 72, wind east at 10 gusting to 18. At Winder, it was mostly sunny. The temperature was 72. At Greensboro, it was cloudy and 72, wind northeast at 9. At Jefferson, it was mostly sunny and 73, wind northeast at 10. At Monroe, it was mostly sunny. The temperature was 74. At Albertton, it was mostly sunny and 72, wind east at 7. At Canyon, it was cloudy and 71, wind northeast at 6. At Clemson, it was partly sunny and 71, wind northeast at 10. Elsewhere across Georgia, at Atlanta it was partly sunny and 76, wind east at 12. At Cartersville, it was mostly sunny and 75, wind northeast at 6. At Lawrenceville, it was mostly sunny and 73, wind northeast at 8. At Macon, it was mostly sunny and 76, wind east at 7. At Rome, it was partly sunny and 71, wind calm. At Augusta, it was cloudy and 73, wind north at 3. At Savannah, it was partly sunny and 77, wind northeast at 10. Elsewhere across the region, at Chattanooga, it was cloudy and 74, wind northeast at 8. At Asheville, it was cloudy and 64, wind calm. At Greenville-Spartanburg, it was partly sunny and 67, wind northeast at 12. Here is the hazardous weather outlook. This hazardous weather outlook is for North and Central Georgia. For today and tonight, scattered thunderstorms are expected this afternoon and tonight, with the main risks being gusty winds, frequent lightning, and heavy rainfall that could lead to localized flooding. And now the extended outlook for the period Wednesday through Monday. No hazardous weather is expected at this time. Spotter information statement. Spotter activation will not be needed through tonight. Here is the official forecast from your National Weather Service for the Athens listening area. Today, partly sunny. A slight chance of showers late this morning. A chance of showers and thunderstorms this afternoon. Highs in the upper 70s. Northeast winds 10 to 20 miles an hour. Chance of rain 30%. Tonight, partly cloudy in the evening, then clearing. Lows in the mid-50s. Northeast winds 5 to 15 miles an hour. Wednesday, sunny. Highs in the upper 70s. East winds 10 to 15 miles an hour. Wednesday night, clear. Lows in the mid-50s. Light northeast winds. And now the extended forecast. Thursday and Thursday night, clear. Highs in the lower 80s. Lows in the upper 50s. Friday and Friday night, mostly clear. Highs in the mid-80s.

At Gainesville, it was partly sunny and 72, wind east at 10 gusting to 18. At Winder, it was mostly sunny. The temperature was 72. At Greensboro, it was cloudy and 72, wind northeast at 9. At Jefferson, it was mostly sunny and 73, wind northeast at 10. At Monroe, it was mostly sunny. The temperature was 74. At Albertton, it was mostly sunny and 72, wind east at 7. At Canyon, it was cloudy and 71, wind northeast at 6. At Clemson, it was partly sunny and 71, wind northeast at 10. Elsewhere across Georgia, at Atlanta it was partly sunny and 76, wind east at 12. At Cartersville, it was mostly sunny and 75, wind northeast at 6. At Lawrenceville, it was mostly sunny and 73, wind northeast at 8. At Macon, it was mostly sunny and 76, wind east at 7. At Rome, it was partly sunny and 71, wind calm. At Augusta, it was cloudy and 73, wind north at 3. At Savannah, it was partly sunny and 77, wind northeast at 10. Elsewhere across the region, at Chattanooga, it was cloudy and 74, wind northeast at 8. At Asheville, it was cloudy and 64, wind calm. At Greenville-Spartanburg, it was partly sunny and 67, wind northeast at 12. Here is the hazardous weather outlook. This hazardous weather outlook is for north and central Georgia. For today and tonight, scattered thunderstorms are expected this afternoon and tonight, with the main risks being gusty winds, frequent lightning, and heavy rainfall that could lead to localized flooding. And now the extended outlook for the period Wednesday through Monday. No hazardous weather is expected at this time. Spotter information statement. Spotter activation will not be needed through tonight. Here is the official forecast from your National Weather Service for the Athens listening area. Today, partly sunny. A slight chance of showers late this morning. A chance of showers and thunderstorms this afternoon. Highs in the upper 70s. Northeast winds 10 to 20 miles an hour. Chance of rain 30%. Tonight, partly cloudy in the evening then clearing. Lows in the mid-50s. Northeast winds 5 to 15 miles an hour. Wednesday, sunny. Highs in the upper 70s. East winds 10 to 15 miles an hour. Wednesday night, clear. Lows in the mid-50s. Light northeast winds. And now the extended forecast. Thursday and Thursday night, clear. Highs in the lower 80s. Lows in the upper 50s. Friday and Friday night, mostly clear. Highs in the mid-80s. Lows in the lower 60s. Saturday through Sunday night, partly cloudy. Highs in the mid-80s. Lows in the mid-60s. Monday and Monday night, mostly cloudy. A chance of showers and thunderstorms. Highs in the mid-80s. Lows in the mid-60s. For more detailed weather, water, and climate information, please visit our website at weather.gov/Atlanta. The current time is 10:25 a.m. Eastern Daylight Time. Here are the 10 a.m. weather observations from around the area. At Athens, it was mostly sunny. The temperature was 73 degrees, dew point 63 degrees, relative humidity 70%, wind northeast at 10 miles an hour, pressure was 30.08 inches and rising. At Gainesville, it was partly sunny and 72, wind east at 10 gusting to 18. At Winder, it was mostly sunny. The temperature was 72. At Greensboro, it was cloudy and 72, wind northeast at 9. At Jefferson, it was mostly sunny and 73, wind northeast at 10. At Monroe, it was mostly sunny. The temperature was 74. At Albertton, it was mostly sunny and 72, wind east at 7. At Canyon, it was cloudy and 71, wind northeast at 6. At Clemson, it was partly sunny.

and 71, wind northeast at 10. Elsewhere across Georgia, at Atlanta it was partly sunny and 76, wind east at 12. At Cartersville, it was mostly sunny and 75, wind northeast at 6. At Lawrenceville, it was mostly sunny and 73, wind northeast at 8. At Macon, it was mostly sunny and 76, wind east at 7. At Rome, it was partly sunny and 71, wind calm. At Augusta, it was cloudy and 73, wind north at 3. At Savannah, it was partly sunny and 77, wind northeast at 10. Elsewhere across the region, at Chattanooga, it was cloudy and 74, wind northeast at 8. At Asheville, it was cloudy and 64, wind calm. At Greenville-Spartanburg, it was partly sunny and 67, wind northeast at 12. Here is the hazardous weather outlook. This hazardous weather outlook is for north and central Georgia. For today and tonight, scattered thunderstorms are expected this afternoon and tonight, with the main risks being gusty winds, frequent lightning, and heavy rainfall that could lead to localized flooding. And now the extended outlook for the period Wednesday through Monday. No hazardous weather is expected at this time. Spotter information statement. Spotter activation will not be needed through tonight. Here is the official forecast from your National Weather Service for the Athens listening area. Today, partly sunny. A slight chance of showers late this morning. A chance of showers and thunderstorms this afternoon. Highs in the upper 70s. Northeast winds 10 to 20 miles an hour. Chance of rain 30%. Tonight, partly cloudy in the evening then clearing. Lows in the mid-50s. Northeast winds 5 to 15 miles an hour. Wednesday, sunny. Highs in the upper 70s. East winds 10 to 15 miles an hour. Wednesday night, clear. Lows in the mid-50s. Light northeast winds. And now the extended forecast. Thursday and Thursday night, clear. Highs in the lower 80s. Lows in the upper 50s. Friday and Friday night, mostly clear. Highs in the mid-80s. Lows in the lower 60s. Saturday through Sunday night, partly cloudy. Highs in the mid-80s. Lows in the mid-60s. Monday and Monday night, mostly cloudy. A chance of showers and thunderstorms. Highs in the mid-80s. Lows in the mid-60s. For more detailed weather, water, and climate information, please visit our website at weather.gov/Atlanta. The current time is 10:29 a.m. Eastern Daylight Time. Here are the 10 a.m. weather observations from around the area. At Athens, it was mostly sunny. The temperature was 73 degrees, dew point 63 degrees, relative humidity 70%, wind northeast at 10 miles an hour, pressure was 30.08 inches and rising. At Gainesville, it was partly sunny and 72, wind east at 10 gusting to 18. At Winder, it was mostly sunny. The temperature was 72. At Greensboro, it was cloudy and 72, wind northeast at 9. At Jefferson, it was mostly sunny and 73, wind northeast at 10. At Monroe, it was mostly sunny. The temperature was 74. At Elberton, it was mostly sunny and 72, wind east at 7. At Canyon, it was cloudy and 71, wind northeast at 6. At Clemson, it was partly sunny and 71, wind northeast at 10. Elsewhere across Georgia, at Atlanta it was partly sunny and 76, wind east at 12. At Cartersville, it was mostly sunny and 75, wind northeast at 6. At Lawrenceville, it was mostly sunny and 73, wind northeast at 8. At Macon, it was mostly sunny and 76, wind east at 7. At Rome, it was partly sunny and 71, wind calm. At Augusta, it was cloudy and 73, wind north at 3. At Savannah, it was partly sunny and 77,

northeast at 10. Elsewhere across the region, at Chattanooga, it was cloudy and 74, wind northeast at 8. At Asheville, it was cloudy and 64, wind calm. At Greenville-Spartanburg, it was partly sunny and 67, wind northeast at 12. Here is the hazardous weather outlook. This hazardous weather outlook is for north and central Georgia. For today and tonight, scattered thunderstorms are expected this afternoon and tonight, with the main risks being gusty winds, frequent lightning, and heavy rainfall that could lead to localized flooding. And now the extended outlook for the period Wednesday through Monday. No hazardous weather is expected at this time. Spotter information statement. Spotter activation will not be needed through tonight. Here is the official forecast from your National Weather Service for the Athens listening area. Today, partly sunny. A slight chance of showers late this morning. A chance of showers and thunderstorms this afternoon. Highs in the upper 70s. Northeast winds 10 to 20 miles an hour. Chance of rain 30%. Tonight, partly cloudy in the evening then clearing. Lows in the mid-50s. Northeast winds 5 to 15 miles an hour. Wednesday, sunny. Highs in the upper 70s. East winds 10 to 15 miles an hour. Wednesday night, clear. Lows in the mid-50s. Light northeast winds. And now the extended forecast. Thursday and Thursday night, clear. Highs in the lower 80s. Lows in the upper 50s. Friday and Thursday and Thursday night, clear. Highs in the lower 80s. Lows in the upper 50s. Friday and Friday night, mostly clear. Highs in the mid-80s. Lows in the lower 60s. Saturday through Sunday night, partly cloudy. Highs in the mid-80s. Lows in the mid-60s. Monday and Monday night, mostly cloudy. A chance of showers and thunderstorms. Highs in the mid-80s. Lows in the mid-60s. For more detailed weather, water, and climate information, please visit our website at weather.gov/Atlanta. The current time is 10:33 a.m. Eastern Daylight Time. Here are the 10 a.m. weather observations from around the area. At Athens, it was mostly sunny. The temperature was 73 degrees, dew point 63 degrees, relative humidity 70%, wind northeast at 10 miles an hour, pressure was 30.08 inches and rising. At Gainesville, it was partly sunny and 72, wind east at 10 gusting to 18. At Winder, it was mostly sunny, the temperature was 72. At Greensboro, it was cloudy and 72, wind northeast at 9. At Jefferson, it was mostly sunny and 73, wind northeast at 10. At Monroe, it was mostly sunny, the temperature was 74. At Elberton, it was mostly sunny and 72, wind east at 7. At Canyon, it was cloudy and 71, wind northeast at 6. At Clemson, it was partly sunny and 71, wind northeast at 10. Elsewhere across Georgia, at Atlanta it was partly sunny and 76, wind east at 12. At Cartersville, it was mostly sunny and 75, wind northeast at 6. At Lawrenceville, it was mostly sunny and 73, wind northeast at 8. At Macon, it was mostly sunny and 76, wind east at 7. At Rome, it was partly sunny and 71, wind calm. At Augusta, it was cloudy and 73, wind north at 3. At Savannah, it was partly sunny and 77, wind northeast at 10. Elsewhere across the region, at Chattanooga, it was cloudy and 74, wind northeast at 8. At Asheville, it was cloudy and 64, wind calm. At Greenville-Spartanburg, it was partly sunny and 67, wind northeast at 12. Here is the hazardous weather outlook. This hazardous weather outlook is for north and central Georgia. For today and tonight, scattered thunderstorms are expected this

Afternoon and tonight, with the main risks being gusty winds, frequent lightning, and heavy rainfall that could lead to localized flooding. And now the extended outlook for the period Wednesday through Monday. No hazardous weather is expected at this time. Spotter information statement. Spotter activation will not be needed through tonight. Here is the official forecast from your National Weather Service for the Athens listening area. Today, partly sunny. A slight chance of showers late this morning. A chance of showers and thunderstorms this afternoon. Highs in the upper 70s. Northeast winds 10 to 20 miles an hour. Chance of rain 30%. Tonight, partly cloudy in the evening then clearing. Lows in the mid-50s. Northeast winds 5 to 15 miles an hour. Wednesday, sunny. Highs in the upper 70s. East winds 10 to 15 miles an hour. Wednesday night, clear. Lows in the mid-50s. Light northeast winds. And now the extended forecast. Thursday and Thursday night, clear. Highs in the lower 80s. Lows in the upper 50s. Friday and Friday night, mostly clear. Highs in the mid-80s. Lows in the lower 60s. Saturday through Sunday night, partly cloudy. Highs in the mid-80s. Lows in the mid-60s. Monday and Monday night, mostly cloudy. A chance of showers and thunderstorms. Highs in the mid-80s. Lows in the mid-60s. For more detailed weather, water, and climate information, please visit our website at weather.gov/Atlanta. The current time is 10:38 a.m. Eastern Daylight Time. Here are the 10 a.m. weather observations from around the area. At Athens, it was mostly sunny. The temperature was 73 degrees, dew point 63 degrees, relative humidity 70%, wind northeast at 10 miles an hour, pressure was 30.08 inches and rising. At Gainesville, it was partly sunny and 72, wind east at 10 gusting to 18. At Winder, it was mostly sunny, the temperature was 72. At Greensboro, it was cloudy and 72, wind northeast at 9. At Jefferson, it was mostly sunny and 73, wind northeast at 10. At Monroe, it was mostly sunny, the temperature was 74. At Elberton, it was mostly sunny and 72, wind east at 7. At Canyon, it was cloudy and 71, wind northeast at 6. At Clemson, it was partly sunny and 71, wind northeast at 10. Elsewhere across Georgia, at Atlanta it was partly sunny and 76, wind east at 12. At Cartersville, it was mostly sunny and 75, wind northeast at 6. At Lawrenceville, it was mostly sunny and 73, wind northeast at 8. At Macon, it was mostly sunny and 76, wind east at 7. At Rome, it was partly sunny and 71, wind calm. At Augusta, it was cloudy and 73, wind north at 3. At Savannah, it was partly sunny and 77, wind northeast at 10. Elsewhere across the region, at Chattanooga, it was cloudy and 74, wind northeast at 8. At Asheville, it was cloudy and 64, wind calm. At Greenville-Spartanburg, it was partly sunny and 67, wind northeast at 12. 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The WXK 56 listening area include the following counties: Banks, Barrow, Clark, Elbert, Franklin, Greene, Hall, Hart, Jackson, Madison, Morgan, Oconee, Oglethorpe, Tolliver, Walton, and Wilkes. Visit our website at weather.gov/Atlanta for the latest weather information, including watches and warnings. 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Here is the hazardous weather outlook.
This hazardous weather outlook is for North and Central Georgia. For today and tonight, scattered thunderstorms are expected this afternoon and tonight, with the main risks being gusty winds, frequent lightning, and heavy rainfall that could lead to localized flooding. And now the extended outlook for the period Wednesday through Monday. No hazardous weather is expected at this time. Spotter information statement. Spotter activation will not be needed through tonight. Here is the official forecast from your National Weather Service for the Athens listening area. Today, partly sunny. A slight chance of showers late this morning. A chance of showers and thunderstorms this afternoon. Highs in the upper 70s. Northeast winds 10 to 20 miles an hour. Chance of rain 30%. Tonight, partly cloudy in the evening, then clearing. Lows in the mid-50s. Northeast winds 5 to 15 miles an hour. Wednesday, sunny. Highs in the upper 70s. East winds 10 to 15 miles an hour. Wednesday night, clear. Lows in the mid-50s. Light northeast winds. And now the extended forecast. Thursday and Thursday night, clear. Highs in the lower 80s. Lows in the upper 50s. Friday and Friday night, mostly clear. Highs in the mid-80s. Lows in the lower 60s. Saturday through Sunday night, partly cloudy. Highs in the mid-80s. Lows in the mid-60s. Monday and Monday night, mostly cloudy. A chance of showers and thunderstorms. Highs in the mid-80s. Lows in the mid-60s. For more detailed weather, water, and climate information, please visit our website at weather.gov/Atlanta. The current time is 10:43 a.m. Eastern Daylight Time. Here are the 10 a.m. weather observations from around the area. At Athens, it was mostly sunny. The temperature was 73 degrees, dew point 63 degrees, relative humidity 70%, wind northeast at 10 miles an hour, pressure was 30.08 inches and rising. At Gainesville, it was partly sunny and 72, wind east at 10 gusting to 18. At Winder, it was mostly sunny. The temperature was 72. At Greensboro, it was cloudy and 72, wind northeast at 9. At Jefferson, it was mostly sunny and 73, wind northeast at 10. At Monroe, it was mostly sunny, the temperature was 74. At Elberton, it was mostly sunny and 72, wind east at 7. At Canyon, it was cloudy and 71, wind northeast at 6. At Clemson, it was partly sunny and 71, wind northeast at 10. Elsewhere across Georgia, at Atlanta it was partly sunny and 76, wind east at 12. At Cartersville, it was mostly sunny and 75, wind northeast at 6. At Lawrenceville, it was mostly sunny and 73, wind northeast at 8. At Macon, it was mostly sunny and 76, wind east at 7. At Rome, it was partly sunny and 71, wind calm. At Augusta, it was cloudy and 73, wind north at 3. At Savannah, it was partly sunny and 77, wind northeast at 10. Elsewhere across the region, at Chattanooga, it was cloudy and 74, wind northeast at 8. At Asheville, it was cloudy and 64, wind calm. At Greenville-Spartanburg, it was partly sunny and 67, wind northeast at 12. Here is the hazardous weather outlook. This hazardous weather outlook is for North and Central Georgia. For today and tonight, scattered thunderstorms are expected this afternoon and tonight, with the main risks being gusty winds, frequent lightning, and heavy rainfall that could lead to localized flooding. And now the extended outlook for the period Wednesday through Monday. No hazardous weather is expected at this time. Spotter information statement. Spotter activation will not be needed through tonight. Here is the official forecast from your National Weather Service for the Athens listening area. Today, partly sunny. A slight chance of showers late this morning.

a chance of showers and thunderstorms this afternoon. Highs in the upper 70s. Northeast winds 10 to 20 miles an hour. Chance of rain 30%. Tonight, partly cloudy in the evening then clearing. Lows in the mid-50s. Northeast winds 5 to 15 miles an hour. Wednesday, sunny. Highs in the upper 70s. East winds 10 to 15 miles an hour. Wednesday night, clear. Lows in the mid-50s. Light northeast winds. And now the extended forecast. Thursday and Thursday night, clear. Highs in the lower 80s. Lows in the upper 50s. Friday and Friday night, mostly clear. Highs in the mid-80s. Lows in the lower 60s. Saturday through Sunday night, partly cloudy. Highs in the mid-80s. Lows in the mid-60s. Monday and Monday night, mostly cloudy. A chance of showers and thunderstorms. Highs in the mid-80s. Lows in the mid-60s. For more detailed weather, water, and climate information, please visit our website at weather.gov/Atlanta. The current time is 10:47 a.m. Eastern Daylight Time. Here are the 10 a.m. weather observations from around the area. At Athens, it was mostly sunny. The temperature was 73 degrees, dew point 63 degrees, relative humidity 70%, wind northeast at 10 miles an hour, pressure was 30.08 inches and rising. At Gainesville, it was partly sunny and 72, wind east at 10 gusting to 18. At Winder, it was mostly sunny, the temperature was 72. At Greensboro, it was cloudy and 72, wind northeast at 9. At Jefferson, it was mostly sunny and 73, wind northeast at 10. At Monroe, it was mostly sunny, the temperature was 74. At Albertton, it was mostly sunny and 72, wind east at 7. At Canyon, it was cloudy and 71, wind northeast at 6. At Clemson, it was partly sunny and 71, wind northeast at 10. Elsewhere across Georgia, at Atlanta it was partly sunny and 76, wind east at 12. At Cartersville, it was mostly sunny and 75, wind northeast at 6. At Lawrenceville, it was mostly sunny and 73, wind northeast at 8. At Macon, it was mostly sunny and 76, wind east at 7. At Rome, it was partly sunny and 71, wind calm. At Augusta, it was cloudy and 73, wind north at 3. At Savannah, it was partly sunny and 77, wind northeast at 10. Elsewhere across the region, at Chattanooga, it was cloudy and 74, wind northeast at 8. At Asheville, it was cloudy and 64, wind calm. At Greenville-Spartanburg, it was partly sunny and 67, wind northeast at 12. Here is the hazardous weather outlook. This hazardous weather outlook is for North and Central Georgia. For today and tonight, scattered thunderstorms are expected this afternoon and tonight, with the main risks being gusty winds, frequent lightning, and heavy rainfall that could lead to localized flooding. And now the extended outlook for the period Wednesday through Monday. No hazardous weather is expected at this time. Spotter information statement. Spotter activation will not be needed through tonight. Here is the official forecast from your National Weather Service for the Athens listening area. Today, partly sunny. A slight chance of showers late this morning. A chance of showers and thunderstorms this afternoon. Highs in the upper 70s. Northeast winds 10 to 20 miles an hour. Chance of rain 30%. Tonight, partly cloudy in the evening then clearing. Lows in the mid-50s. Northeast winds 5 to 15 miles an hour. Wednesday, sunny. Highs in the upper 70s. East winds 10 to 15 miles an hour. Wednesday night, clear. Lows in the mid-50s. Light northeast winds. And now the extended forecast. Thursday.

Wind northeast at 9. At Jefferson, it was mostly sunny and 73. Wind northeast at 10. At Monroe, it was mostly sunny. The temperature was 74. At Albertton, it was mostly sunny and 72. Wind east at 7. At Canyon, it was cloudy and 71. Wind northeast at 6. At Clemson, it was partly sunny and 71. Wind northeast at 10. Elsewhere across Georgia, at Atlanta it was partly sunny and 76, wind east at 12. At Cartersville, it was mostly sunny and 75, wind northeast at 6. At Lawrenceville, it was mostly sunny and 73, wind northeast at 8. At Macon, it was mostly sunny and 76, wind east at 7. At Rome, it was partly sunny and 71, wind calm. At Augusta, it was cloudy and 73, wind north at 3. At Savannah, it was partly sunny and 77, wind northeast at 10. Elsewhere across the region, at Chattanooga, it was cloudy and 74, wind northeast at 8. At Asheville, it was cloudy and 64, wind calm. At Greenville-Spartanburg, it was partly sunny and 67, wind northeast at 12. Here is the hazardous weather outlook. This hazardous weather outlook is for North and Central Georgia. For today and tonight, scattered thunderstorms are expected this afternoon and tonight, with the main risks being gusty winds, frequent lightning, and heavy rainfall that could lead to localized flooding. And now the extended outlook for the period Wednesday through Monday. No hazardous weather is expected at this time. Spotter information statement. Spotter activation will not be needed through tonight. Here is the official forecast from your National Weather Service for the Athens listening area. Today, partly sunny. A slight chance of showers late this morning. A chance of showers and thunderstorms this afternoon. Highs in the upper 70s. Northeast winds 10 to 20 miles an hour. Chance of rain 30%. Tonight, partly cloudy in the evening then clearing. Lows in the mid-50s. Northeast winds 5 to 15 miles an hour. Wednesday, sunny. Highs in the upper 70s. East winds 10 to 15 miles an hour. Wednesday night, clear. Lows in the mid-50s. Light northeast winds. And now the extended forecast. Thursday and Thursday night, clear. Highs in the lower 80s. Lows in the upper 50s. Friday and Friday night, mostly clear. Highs in the mid-80s. Lows in the lower 60s. Saturday through Sunday night, partly cloudy. Highs in the mid-80s. Lows in the mid-60s. Monday and Monday night, mostly cloudy. A chance of showers and thunderstorms. Highs in the mid-80s. Lows in the mid-60s. For more detailed weather, water, and climate information, please visit our website at weather.gov/Atlanta. The current time is 11:04 a.m. Eastern Daylight Time. Here are the 11 a.m. weather observations from around the area. At Athens, it was mostly sunny. The temperature was 74 degrees, dew point 64 degrees, relative humidity 71%, wind east at 9 miles an hour, pressure was 30.09 inches and rising. At Gainesville, it was cloudy and 73, wind east at 9. At Winder, it was mostly sunny, the temperature was 73. At Greensboro, it was partly sunny and 75, wind east at 12. At Jefferson, it was cloudy and 73, wind east at 9. At Monroe, it was mostly sunny, the temperature was 76. At Albertton, it was cloudy and 72, wind northeast at 8. At Canyon, it was partly sunny and 73, wind east at 8. At Clemson, it was partly sunny and 71, wind northeast at 10. Elsewhere across Georgia, at Atlanta it was partly sunny and 76, wind northeast at 10. At Cartersville, it was mostly sunny and 77, wind variable at 6.
At Lawrenceville, it was mostly sunny and 74, wind northeast at 9. At Macon, it was partly sunny and 79, wind northeast at 8. At Rome, it was mostly sunny and 76, wind calm. At Augusta, it was cloudy and 76, wind northeast at 6. At Savannah, it was partly sunny and 79, wind northeast at 13. Elsewhere across the region, at Chattanooga, it was partly sunny and 75, wind northeast at 9. At Asheville, it was cloudy and 63, wind variable at 5. At Greenville-Spartanburg, with light rain, it was 62, wind northeast at 13. Here is the hazardous weather outlook. This hazardous weather outlook is for North and Central Georgia. For today and tonight, scattered thunderstorms are expected this afternoon and tonight, with the main risks being gusty winds, frequent lightning, and heavy rainfall that could lead to localized flooding. And now the extended outlook for the period Wednesday through Monday. No hazardous weather is expected at this time. Spotter information statement. Spotter activation will not be needed through tonight. Here is the official forecast from your National Weather Service for the Athens listening area. Today, partly sunny. A slight chance of showers late this morning. A chance of showers and thunderstorms this afternoon. Highs in the upper 70s. Northeast winds 10 to 20 miles an hour. Chance of rain 30%. Tonight, partly cloudy in the evening then clearing. Lows in the mid-50s. Northeast winds 5 to 15 miles an hour. Wednesday, sunny. Highs in the upper 70s. East winds 10 to 15 miles an hour. Wednesday night, clear. Lows in the mid-50s. Light northeast winds. And now the extended forecast. Thursday and Thursday night, clear. Highs in the lower 80s. Lows in the upper 50s. Friday and Friday night, mostly clear. Highs in the mid-80s. Lows in the lower 60s. Saturday through Sunday night, partly cloudy. Highs in the mid-80s. Lows in the mid-60s. Monday and Monday night, mostly cloudy. A chance of showers and thunderstorms. Highs in the mid-80s. Lows in the mid-60s. For more detailed weather, water, and climate information, please visit our website at weather.gov/Atlanta. The current time is 11:09 a.m. Eastern Daylight Time. Here are the 11 a.m. weather observations from around the area. At Athens, it was mostly sunny. The temperature was 74 degrees, dew point 64 degrees, relative humidity 71%, wind east at 9 miles an hour, pressure was 30.09 inches and rising. At Gainesville, it was cloudy and 73, wind east at 9. At Winder, it was mostly sunny, the temperature was 73. At Greensboro, it was partly sunny and 75, wind east at 12. At Jefferson, it was cloudy and 73, wind east at 9. At Monroe, it was mostly sunny, the temperature was 76. At Albertton, it was cloudy and 72, wind northeast at 8. At Canyon, it was partly sunny and 73, wind east at 8. At Clemson, it was partly sunny and 71, wind northeast at 10. Elsewhere across Georgia, at Atlanta it was partly sunny and 76, wind northeast at 10. At Cartersville, it was mostly sunny and 77, wind variable at 6. At Lawrenceville, it was mostly sunny and 74, wind northeast at 9. At Macon, it was partly sunny and 79, wind northeast at 8. At Rome, it was mostly sunny and 76, wind calm. At Augusta, it was cloudy and 76, wind northeast at 6. At Savannah, it was partly sunny and 79, wind northeast at 13. Elsewhere across the region, at Chattanooga, it was partly sunny and 75, wind northeast at 9. At Asheville, it was cloudy and 63, wind variable at 5.
at Greenville.

Spartanburg, with light rain that was 62, wind northeast at 13. Here is the hazardous weather outlook. This hazardous weather outlook is for north and central Georgia. For today and tonight, scattered thunderstorms are expected this afternoon and tonight, with the main risks being gusty winds, frequent lightning, and heavy rainfall that could lead to localized flooding. And now the extended outlook for the period Wednesday through Monday. No hazardous weather is expected at this time. Spotter information statement. Spotter activation will not be needed through tonight. Here is the official forecast from your National Weather Service for the Athens listening area. Today, partly sunny. A slight chance of showers late this morning. A chance of showers and thunderstorms this afternoon. Highs in the upper 70s. Northeast winds 10 to 20 miles an hour. Chance of rain 30%. Tonight, partly cloudy in the evening then clearing. Lows in the mid-50s. Northeast winds 5 to 15 miles an hour. Wednesday, sunny. Highs in the upper 70s. East winds 10 to 15 miles an hour. Wednesday night, clear. Lows in the mid-50s. Light northeast winds. And now the extended forecast. Thursday and Thursday night, clear. Highs in the lower 80s. Lows in the upper 50s. Friday and Friday night, mostly clear. Highs in the mid-80s. Lows in the lower 60s. Saturday through Sunday night, partly cloudy. Highs in the mid-80s. Lows in the mid-60s. Monday and Monday night, mostly cloudy. A chance of showers and thunderstorms. Highs in the mid-80s. Lows in the mid-60s. For more detailed weather, water, and climate information, please visit our website at weather.gov/Atlanta. The current time is 11:13 a.m. Eastern Daylight Time. Here are the 11 a.m. weather observations from around the area. At Athens, it was mostly sunny. The temperature was 74 degrees, dew point 64 degrees, relative humidity 71%, wind east at 9 miles an hour, pressure was 30.09 inches and rising. At Gainesville, it was cloudy and 73, wind east at 9. At Winder, it was mostly sunny. The temperature was 73. At Greensboro, it was partly sunny and 75, wind east at 12. At Jefferson, it was cloudy and 73, wind east at 9. At Monroe, it was mostly sunny. The temperature was 76. At Alberton, it was cloudy and 72, wind northeast at 8. At Canyon, it was partly sunny and 73, wind east at 8. At Clemson, it was partly sunny and 71, wind northeast at 10. Elsewhere across Georgia, at Atlanta it was partly sunny and 76, wind northeast at 10. At Cartersville, it was mostly sunny and 77, wind variable at 6. At Lawrenceville, it was mostly sunny and 74, wind northeast at 9. At Macon, it was partly sunny and 79, wind northeast at 8. At Rome, it was mostly sunny and 76, wind calm. At Augusta, it was cloudy and 76, wind northeast at 6. At Savannah, it was partly sunny and 79, wind northeast at 13. Elsewhere across the region, at Chattanooga, it was partly sunny and 75, wind northeast at 9. At Asheville, it was cloudy and 63, wind variable at 5. At Greenville-Spartanburg, with light rain it was 62, wind northeast at 13. Here is the hazardous weather outlook. This hazardous weather outlook is for north and central Georgia. For today and tonight, scattered thunderstorms are expected this afternoon and tonight, with the main risks being gusty winds, frequent lightning, and heavy rainfall that could lead to localized flooding. And now the extended outlook for the period Wednesday through Monday. No hazardous weather is expected at this time. Spotter information statement. Spotter activation will not be needed through tonight. Here is the official forecast from your

National Weather Service for the Athens listening area. Today, partly sunny. A slight chance of showers late this morning. A chance of showers and thunderstorms this afternoon. Highs in the upper 70s. Northeast winds 10 to 20 miles an hour. Chance of rain 30%. Tonight, partly cloudy in the evening then clearing. Lows in the mid-50s. Northeast winds 5 to 15 miles an hour. Wednesday, sunny. Highs in the upper 70s. East winds 10 to 15 miles an hour. Wednesday night, clear. Lows in the mid-50s. Light northeast winds. And now the extended forecast. Thursday and Thursday night, clear. Highs in the lower 80s. Lows in the upper 50s. Friday and Friday night, mostly clear. Highs in the mid-80s. Lows in the lower 60s. Saturday through Sunday night, partly cloudy. Highs in the mid-80s. Lows in the mid-60s. Monday and Monday night, mostly cloudy. A chance of showers and thunderstorms. Highs in the mid-80s. Lows in the mid-60s. For more detailed weather, water, and climate information, please visit our website at weather.gov/Atlanta. The current time is 11:17 a.m. Eastern Daylight Time. Here are the 11 a.m. weather observations from around the area. At Athens, it was mostly sunny. The temperature was 74 degrees, dew point 64 degrees, relative humidity 71%, wind east at 9 miles an hour, pressure was 30.09 inches and rising. At Gainesville, it was cloudy and 73, wind east at 9. At Winder, it was mostly sunny, the temperature was 73. At Greensboro, it was partly sunny and 75, wind east at 12. At Jefferson, it was cloudy and 73, wind east at 9. At Monroe, it was mostly sunny, the temperature was 76. At Elberton, it was cloudy and 72, wind northeast at 8. At Canyon, it was partly sunny and 73, wind east at 8. At Clemson, it was partly sunny and 71, wind northeast at 10. Elsewhere across Georgia, at Atlanta it was partly sunny and 76, wind northeast at 10. At Cartersville, it was mostly sunny and 77, wind variable at 6. At Lawrenceville, it was mostly sunny and 74, wind northeast at 9. At Macon, it was partly sunny and 79, wind northeast at 8. At Rome, it was mostly sunny and 76, wind calm. At Augusta, it was cloudy and 76, wind northeast at 6. At Savannah, it was partly sunny and 79, wind northeast at 13. Elsewhere across the region, at Chattanooga, it was partly sunny and 75, wind northeast at 9. At Asheville, it was cloudy and 63, wind variable at 5. At Greenville-Spartanburg, with light rain it was 62, wind northeast at 13. Here is the hazardous weather outlook. This hazardous weather outlook is for North and Central Georgia. For today and tonight, scattered thunderstorms are expected this afternoon and tonight, with the main risks being gusty winds, frequent lightning, and heavy rainfall that could lead to localized flooding. And now the extended outlook for the period Wednesday through Monday. No hazardous weather is expected at this time. Spotter information statement. Spotter activation will not be needed through tonight. Here is the official forecast from your National Weather Service for the Athens listening area. Today, partly sunny. A slight chance of showers late this morning. A chance of showers and thunderstorms this afternoon. Highs in the upper 70s. Northeast winds 10 to 20 miles an hour. Chance of rain 30%. Tonight, partly cloudy in the evening then clearing. Lows in the mid-50s. Northeast winds 5 to 15 miles an hour. Wednesday, sunny. Highs in the upper 70s. East winds 10 to 15 miles an hour. Wednesday night,

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The current time is 11:21 a.m. Eastern Daylight Time. Here are the 11 a.m. weather observations from around the area. At Athens, it was mostly sunny. The temperature was 74 degrees, dew point 64 degrees, relative humidity 71%, wind east at 9 miles an hour, pressure was 30.09 inches and rising. At Gainesville, it was cloudy and 73, wind east at 9. At Winder, it was mostly sunny, the temperature was 73. At Greensboro, it was partly sunny and 75, wind east at 12. At Jefferson, it was cloudy and 73, wind east at 9. At Monroe, it was mostly sunny, the temperature was 76. At Albertton, it was cloudy and 72, wind northeast at 8. At Canyon, it was partly sunny and 73, wind east at 8. At Clemson, it was partly sunny and 71, wind northeast at 10. Elsewhere across Georgia, at Atlanta it was partly sunny and 76, wind northeast at 10. At Cartersville, it was mostly sunny and 77, wind variable at 6. At Lawrenceville, it was mostly sunny and 74, wind northeast at 9. At Macon, it was partly sunny and 79, wind northeast at 8. At Rome, it was mostly sunny and 76, wind calm. At Augusta, it was cloudy and 76, wind northeast at 6. At Savannah, it was partly sunny and 79, wind northeast at 13. Elsewhere across the region, at Chattanooga, it was partly sunny and 75, wind northeast at 9. At Asheville, it was cloudy and 63, wind variable at 5. At Greenville-Spartanburg, with light rain, it was 62, wind northeast at 13. Here is the hazardous weather outlook. This hazardous weather outlook is for north and central Georgia. For today and tonight, scattered thunderstorms are expected this afternoon and tonight, with the main risks being gusty winds, frequent lightning, and heavy rainfall that could lead to localized flooding. And now the extended outlook for the period Wednesday through Monday. No hazardous weather is expected at this time. Spotter information statement. Spotter activation will not be needed through tonight. Here is the official forecast from your National Weather Service for the Athens listening area. Today, partly sunny. A slight chance of showers late this morning. A chance of showers and thunderstorms this afternoon. Highs in the upper 70s. Northeast winds 10 to 20 miles an hour. Chance of rain 30%. Tonight, partly cloudy in the evening then clearing. Lows in the mid-50s. Northeast winds 5 to 15 miles an hour. Wednesday, sunny. Highs in the upper 70s. East winds 10 to 15 miles an hour. Wednesday night, clear. Lows in the mid-50s. Light northeast winds. And now the extended forecast. Thursday and Thursday night, clear. Highs in the lower 80s. Lows in the upper 50s. Friday and Friday night, mostly clear. Highs in the mid-80s. Lows in the lower 60s. Saturday through Sunday night, partly cloudy. Highs in the mid-80s. Lows in the mid-60s. Monday and Monday night, mostly cloudy. A chance of showers and thunderstorms. Highs in the mid-80s. Lows in the mid-60s. For more detailed weather, water, and climate information, please visit our website at weather.gov/Atlanta. The current time is 11:26 a.m. Eastern Daylight Time. Here are the 11 a.m. weather observations from around the area. At Athens, it was mostly sunny. The temperature was 74 degrees, dew point 64 degrees, relative humidity 71%, wind east at 9 miles an hour, pressure was 30.09 inches and rising. At Gainesville, it was cloudy and 73, wind east at 9. At Winder, it was mostly sunny. The temperature was 73. At Greensboro, it

It's partly sunny and 75, wind east at 12. At Jefferson, it was cloudy and 73, wind east at 9. At Monroe, it was mostly sunny, the temperature was 76. At Albertton, it was cloudy and 72, wind northeast at 8. At Canyon, it was partly sunny and 73, wind east at 8. At Clemson, it was partly sunny and 71, wind northeast at 10. Elsewhere across Georgia, at Atlanta it was partly sunny and 76, wind northeast at 10. At Cartersville, it was mostly sunny and 77, wind variable at 6. At Lawrenceville, it was mostly sunny and 74, wind northeast at 9. At Macon, it was partly sunny and 79, wind northeast at 8. At Rome, it was mostly sunny and 76, wind calm. At Augusta, it was cloudy and 76, wind northeast at 6. At Savannah, it was partly sunny and 79, wind northeast at 13. Elsewhere across the region, at Chattanooga, it was partly sunny and 75, wind northeast at 9. At Asheville, it was cloudy and 63, wind variable at 5. At Greenville-Spartanburg, with light rain, it was 62, wind northeast at 13. Here is the hazardous weather outlook. This hazardous weather outlook is for North and Central Georgia. For today and tonight, scattered thunderstorms are expected this afternoon and tonight, with the main risks being gusty winds, frequent lightning, and heavy rainfall that could lead to localized flooding. And now the extended outlook for the period Wednesday through Monday. No hazardous weather is expected at this time. Spotter information statement. Spotter activation will not be needed through tonight. Here is the official forecast from your National Weather Service for the Athens listening area. Today, partly sunny. A slight chance of showers late this morning. A chance of showers and thunderstorms this afternoon. Highs in the upper 70s. Northeast winds 10 to 20 miles an hour. Chance of rain 30%. Tonight, partly cloudy in the evening then clearing. Lows in the mid-50s. Northeast winds 5 to 15 miles an hour. Wednesday, sunny. Highs in the upper 70s. East winds 10 to 15 miles an hour. Wednesday night, clear. Lows in the mid-50s. Light northeast winds. And now the extended forecast. Thursday and Thursday night, clear. Highs in the lower 80s. Lows in the upper 50s. Friday and Friday night, mostly clear. Highs in the mid-80s. Lows in the lower 60s. Saturday through Sunday night, partly cloudy. Highs in the mid-80s. Lows in the mid-60s. Monday and Monday night, mostly cloudy. A chance of showers and thunderstorms. Highs in the mid-80s. Lows in the mid-60s. For more detailed weather, water, and climate information, please visit our website at weather.gov/Atlanta. The current time is 11:30 a.m. Eastern Daylight Time. Here are the 11 a.m. weather observations from around the area. At Athens, it was mostly sunny. The temperature was 74 degrees, dew point 64 degrees, relative humidity 71%, wind east at 9 miles an hour, pressure was 30.09 inches and rising. At Gainesville, it was cloudy and 73, wind east at 9. At Winder, it was mostly sunny. The temperature was 73. At Greensboro, it was partly sunny and 75, wind east at 12. At Jefferson, it was cloudy and 73, wind east at 9. At Monroe, it was mostly sunny. The temperature was 76. At Albertton, it was cloudy and 72, wind northeast at 8. At Canyon, it was partly sunny and 73, wind east at 8. At Clemson, it was partly sunny and 71, wind northeast at 10. Elsewhere across Georgia, at Atlanta it was partly sunny and 76, wind northeast at 10. At Cartersville, it was mostly sunny and 77,

Wind variable at 6. At Lawrenceville, it was mostly sunny and 74, wind northeast at 9. At Macon, it was partly sunny and 79, wind northeast at 8. At Rome, it was mostly sunny and 76, wind calm. At Augusta, it was cloudy and 76, wind northeast at 6. At Savannah, it was partly sunny and 79, wind northeast at 13. Elsewhere across the region, at Chattanooga, it was partly sunny and 75, wind northeast at 9. At Asheville, it was cloudy and 63, wind variable at 5. At Greenville-Spartanburg, with light rain, it was 62, wind northeast at 13. Here is the hazardous weather outlook. This hazardous weather outlook is for North and Central Georgia. For today and tonight, scattered thunderstorms are expected this afternoon and tonight, with the main risks being gusty winds, frequent lightning, and heavy rainfall that could lead to localized flooding. And now the extended outlook for the period Wednesday through Monday. No hazardous weather is expected at this time. Spotter information flooding. And now the extended outlook for the period Wednesday through Monday. No hazardous weather is expected at this time. Spotter information statement. Spotter activation will not be needed through tonight. Here is the official forecast from your National Weather Service for the Athens listening area. Today, partly sunny. A slight chance of showers late this morning. A chance of showers and thunderstorms this afternoon. Highs in the upper 70s. Northeast winds 10 to 20 miles an hour. Chance of rain 30%. Tonight, partly cloudy in the evening then clearing. Lows in the mid-50s. Northeast winds 5 to 15 miles an hour. Wednesday, sunny. Highs in the upper 70s. East winds 10 to 15 miles an hour. Wednesday night, clear. Lows in the mid-50s. Light northeast winds. And now the extended forecast. Thursday and Thursday night, clear. Highs in the lower 80s. Lows in the upper 50s. Friday and Friday night, mostly clear. Highs in the mid-80s. Lows in the lower 60s. Saturday through Sunday night, partly cloudy. Highs in the mid-80s. Lows in the mid-60s. Monday and Monday night, mostly cloudy. A chance of showers and thunderstorms. Highs in the mid-80s. Lows in the mid-60s. For more detailed weather, water, and climate information, please visit our website at weather.gov/Atlanta. The current time is 11:34 a.m. Eastern Daylight Time. Here are the 11 a.m. weather observations from around the area. At Athens, it was mostly sunny. The temperature was 74 degrees, dew point 64 degrees, relative humidity 71%, wind east at 9 miles an hour, pressure was 30.09 inches and rising. At Gainesville, it was cloudy and 73, wind east at 9. At Winder, it was mostly sunny. The temperature was 73. At Greensboro, it was partly sunny and 75, wind east at 12. At Jefferson, it was cloudy and 73, wind east at 9. At Monroe, it was mostly sunny. The temperature was 76. At Elberton, it was cloudy and 72, wind northeast at 8. At Canyon, it was partly sunny and 73, wind east at 8. At Clemson, it was partly sunny and 71, wind northeast at 10. Elsewhere across Georgia, at Atlanta it was partly sunny and 76, wind northeast at 10. At Cartersville, it was mostly sunny and 77, wind variable at 6. At Lawrenceville, it was mostly sunny and 74, wind northeast at 9. At Macon, it was partly sunny and 79, wind northeast at 8. At Rome, it was mostly sunny and 76, wind calm. At Augusta, it was cloudy and 76, wind northeast at 6. At Savannah, it was partly sunny and 79, wind northeast at 13. Elsewhere

across the region. At Chattanooga, it was partly sunny and 75, wind northeast at 9. At Asheville, it was cloudy and 63, wind variable at 5. At Greenville-Spartanburg, with light rain, it was 62, wind northeast at 13. Here is the hazardous weather outlook. This hazardous weather outlook is for North and Central Georgia. For today and tonight, scattered thunderstorms are expected this afternoon and tonight, with the main risks being gusty winds, frequent lightning, and heavy rainfall that could lead to localized flooding. And now the extended outlook for the period Wednesday through Monday. No hazardous weather is expected at this time. Spotter information statement. Spotter activation will not be needed through tonight. Here is the official forecast from your National Weather Service for the Athens listening area. Today, partly sunny. A slight chance of showers late this morning. A chance of showers and thunderstorms this afternoon. Highs in the upper 70s. Northeast winds 10 to 20 miles an hour. Chance of rain 30%. Tonight, partly cloudy in the evening, then clearing. Lows in the mid-50s. Northeast winds 5 to 15 miles an hour. Wednesday, sunny. Highs in the upper 70s. East winds 10 to 15 miles an hour. Wednesday night, clear. Lows in the mid-50s. Light northeast winds. And now the extended forecast. Thursday and Thursday night, clear. Highs in the lower 80s. Lows in the upper 50s. Friday and Friday night, mostly clear. Highs in the mid-80s. Lows in the lower 60s. Saturday through Sunday night, partly cloudy. Highs in the mid-80s. Lows in the mid-60s. Monday and Monday night, mostly cloudy. A chance of showers and thunderstorms. Highs in the mid-80s. Lows in the mid-60s. For more detailed weather, water, and climate information, please visit our website at weather.gov/Atlanta. The current time is 11:39 a.m. Eastern Daylight Time. Here are the 11 a.m. weather observations from around the area. At Athens, it was mostly sunny. The temperature was 74 degrees, dew point 64 degrees, relative humidity 71%, wind east at 9 miles an hour, pressure was 30.09 inches and rising. At Gainesville, it was cloudy and 73, wind east at 9. At Winder, it was mostly sunny. The temperature was 73. At Greensboro, it was partly sunny and 75, wind east at 12. At Jefferson, it was cloudy and 73, wind east at 9. At Monroe, it was mostly sunny. The temperature was 76. At Elberton, it was cloudy and 72, wind northeast at 8. At Canyon, it was partly sunny and 73, wind east at 8. At Clemson, it was partly sunny and 71, wind northeast at 10. Elsewhere across Georgia, at Atlanta it was partly sunny and 76, wind northeast at 10. At Cartersville, it was mostly sunny and 77, wind variable at 6. At Lawrenceville, it was mostly sunny and 74, wind northeast at 9. At Macon, it was partly sunny and 79, wind northeast at 8. At Rome, it was mostly sunny and 76, wind calm. At Augusta, it was cloudy and 76, wind northeast at 6. At Savannah, it was partly sunny and 79, wind northeast at 13. Elsewhere across the region, at Chattanooga, it was partly sunny and 75, wind northeast at 9. At Asheville, it was cloudy and 63, wind variable at 5. At Greenville-Spartanburg, with light rain, it was 62, wind northeast at 13. 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

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You can also like your Peachtree City National Weather Service on Facebook or follow NWS Atlanta on Twitter. Here is the hazardous weather outlook. This hazardous weather outlook is for North and Central Georgia. For today and tonight, scattered thunderstorms are expected this afternoon and tonight, with the main risks being gusty winds, frequent lightning, and heavy rainfall that could lead to localized flooding. And now the extended outlook for the period Wednesday through Monday. No hazardous weather is expected at this time. Spotter information statement. Spotter activation will not be needed through tonight. Here is the official forecast from your National Weather Service for the Athens listening area. Today, partly sunny. A slight chance of showers late this morning. A chance of showers and thunderstorms this afternoon. Highs in the upper 70s. Northeast winds 10 to 20 miles an hour. Chance of rain 30%. Tonight, partly cloudy in the evening then clearing. Lows in the mid-50s. Northeast winds 5 to 15 miles an hour. Wednesday, sunny. Highs in the upper 70s. East winds 10 to 15 miles an hour. Wednesday night, clear. Lows in the mid-50s. Light northeast winds. And now the extended forecast. Thursday and Thursday night, clear. Highs in the lower 80s. Lows in the upper 50s. Friday and Friday night, mostly clear. Highs in the mid-80s. Lows in the lower 60s. Saturday through Sunday night, partly cloudy. Highs in the mid-80s. Lows in the mid-60s. Monday and Monday night, mostly cloudy. A chance of showers and thunderstorms. Highs in the mid-80s. Lows in the mid-60s. For more detailed weather, water, and climate information, please visit our website at weather.gov/Atlanta. The current time is 11:44 a.m. Eastern Daylight Time. Here are the 11 a.m. weather observations from around the area. At Athens, it was mostly sunny. The temperature was 74 degrees, dew point 64 degrees, relative humidity 71%, wind east at 9 miles an hour, pressure was 30.09 inches and rising. At Gainesville, it was cloudy and 73, wind east at 9. At Winder, it was mostly sunny. The temperature was 73. At Greensboro, it was partly sunny and 75, wind east at 12. At Jefferson, it was cloudy and 73, wind east at 9. At Monroe, it was mostly sunny. The temperature was 76. At Albertton, it was cloudy and 72, wind northeast at 8. At Canyon, it was partly sunny and 73, wind east at 8. At Clemson, it was partly sunny and 71, wind northeast at 10. Elsewhere across Georgia, at Atlanta it was partly sunny and 76, wind northeast at 10. At Cartersville, it was mostly sunny and 77, wind variable at 6. At Lawrenceville, it was mostly sunny and 74, wind northeast at 9. At Macon, it was partly sunny and 79, wind northeast at 8. At Rome, it was mostly sunny and 76, wind calm. At Augusta, it was cloudy and 76, wind northeast at 6. At Savannah, it was partly sunny and 79, wind northeast at 13. Elsewhere across the region, at Chattanooga, it was partly sunny and 75, wind northeast at 9. At Asheville, it was cloudy and 63, wind variable at 5. At Greenville-Spartanburg, with light rain, it was 62, wind northeast at 13. Here is the hazardous weather outlook. This hazardous weather outlook is for North and Central Georgia. For today and tonight, scattered thunderstorms are expected this afternoon and tonight, with the main risk.

being gusty winds, frequent lightning, and heavy rainfall that could lead to localized flooding. And now the extended outlook for the period Wednesday through Monday. No hazardous weather is expected at this time. Spotter information statement. Spotter activation will not be needed through tonight. Here is the hazardous weather outlook. This hazardous weather outlook is for North and Central Georgia. For this afternoon and tonight, scattered thunderstorms are expected this afternoon and tonight, with the main risks being gusty winds, frequent lightning, and heavy rainfall that could lead to localized flooding. And now the extended outlook for the period Wednesday through Monday. No hazardous weather is expected at this time. Spotter information statement. Spotter activation will not be needed through tonight. Here is the official forecast from your National Weather Service for the Athens listening area. Today, partly sunny. A slight chance of showers late this morning. A chance of showers and thunderstorms this afternoon. Highs in the upper 70s. Northeast winds 10 to 20 miles an hour. Chance of rain 30%. Tonight, partly cloudy in the evening, then clearing. Lows in the mid-50s. Northeast winds 5 to 15 miles an hour. Wednesday, sunny. Highs in the upper 70s. East winds 10 to 15 miles an hour. Wednesday night, clear. Lows in the mid-50s. Light northeast winds. And now the extended forecast. Thursday and Thursday night, clear. Highs in the lower 80s. Lows in the upper 50s. Friday and Friday night, mostly clear. Highs in the mid-80s. Lows in the lower 60s. Saturday through Sunday night, partly cloudy. Highs in the mid-80s. Lows in the mid-60s. Monday and Monday night, mostly cloudy. A chance of showers and thunderstorms. Highs in the mid-80s. Lows in the mid-60s. For more detailed weather, water, and climate information, please visit our website at weather.gov/Atlanta. The current time is 11:49 a.m. Eastern Daylight Time. Here are the 11 a.m. weather observations from around the area. At Athens, it was mostly sunny. The temperature was 74 degrees, dew point 64 degrees, relative humidity 71%, wind east at 9 miles an hour, pressure was 30.09 inches and rising. At Gainesville, it was cloudy and 73, wind east at 9. At Winder, it was mostly sunny. The temperature was 73. At Greensboro, it was partly sunny and 75, wind east at 12. At Jefferson, it was cloudy and 73, wind east at 9. At Monroe, it was mostly sunny. The temperature was 76. At Albertton, it was cloudy and 72, wind northeast at 8. At Canyon, it was partly sunny and 73, wind east at 8. At Clemson, it was partly sunny and 71, wind northeast at 10. Elsewhere across Georgia, at Atlanta it was partly sunny and 76, wind northeast at 10. At Cartersville, it was mostly sunny and 77, wind variable at 6. At Lawrenceville, it was mostly sunny and 74, wind northeast at 9. At Macon, it was partly sunny and 79, wind northeast at 8. At Rome, it was mostly sunny and 76, wind calm. At Augusta, it was cloudy and 76, wind northeast at 6. At Savannah, it was partly sunny and 79, wind northeast at 13. Elsewhere across the region, at Chattanooga, it was partly sunny and 75, wind northeast at 9. At Asheville, it was cloudy and 63, wind variable at 5. At Greenville-Spartanburg, with light rain, it was 62, wind northeast at 13. Here is the hazardous weather outlook. This hazardous weather outlook is for North and Central Georgia. For this afternoon and tonight, scattered thunderstorms are expected this afternoon and tonight, with the main risks being gusty winds, frequent lightning, and heavy rainfall that could lead to localized flooding. And now the

Day through Sunday night, partly cloudy. Highs in the mid-80s. Lows in the mid-60s. Monday and Monday night, mostly cloudy. A chance of showers and thunderstorms. Highs in the mid-80s. Lows in the mid-60s. For more detailed weather, water, and climate information, please visit our website at weather.gov/Atlanta. The current time is 12:02 p.m. Eastern Daylight Time. Here are the 11 a.m. weather observations from around the area. At Athens, it was mostly sunny. The temperature was 74 degrees, dew point 64 degrees, relative humidity 71%, wind east at 9 miles an hour, pressure was 30.09 inches and rising. At Gainesville, it was cloudy and 73, wind east at 9. At Winder, it was mostly sunny, the temperature was 73. At Greensboro, it was partly sunny and 75, wind east at 12. At Jefferson, it was cloudy and 73, wind east at 9. At Monroe, it was mostly sunny, the temperature was 76. At Albertton, it was cloudy and 72, wind northeast at 8. At Canyon, it was partly sunny and 73, wind east at 8. At Clemson, it was partly sunny and 71, wind northeast at 10. Elsewhere across Georgia, at Atlanta it was partly sunny and 76, wind northeast at 10. At Cartersville, it was mostly sunny and 77, wind variable at 6. At Lawrenceville, it was mostly sunny and 74, wind northeast at 9. At Macon, it was partly sunny and 79, wind northeast at 8. At Rome, it was mostly sunny and 76, wind calm. At Augusta, it was cloudy and 76, wind northeast at 6. At Savannah, it was partly sunny and 79, wind northeast at 13. Elsewhere across the region, at Chattanooga, it was partly sunny and 75, wind northeast at 9. At Asheville, it was cloudy and 63, wind variable at 5. At Greenville-Spartanburg, with light rain, it was 62, wind northeast at 13. Here are the noon weather observations from around the area. At Athens, it was cloudy, the temperature was 75 degrees, dew point 65 degrees, relative humidity 70%, wind northeast at 13 miles an hour, pressure was 30.09 inches and steady. At Gainesville, it was mostly sunny and 75, wind east at 9. At Winder, it was partly sunny, the temperature was 73. At Greensboro, it was cloudy and 75, wind northeast at 9 gusting to 15. At Jefferson, it was partly sunny and 75, wind east at 9. At Monroe, it was mostly sunny, the temperature was 77. At Albertton, it was cloudy and 72, wind northeast at 6. At Canyon, it was partly sunny and 74, wind east at 13 gusting to 18. At Clemson, it was partly sunny and 70, wind northeast at 13 gusting to 23. Elsewhere across Georgia, at Atlanta it was mostly sunny and 80, wind northeast at 13. At Cartersville, it was partly sunny and 79, wind variable at 6. At Lawrenceville, it was partly sunny and 77, wind northeast at 10. At Macon, it was cloudy and 80, wind northeast at 10. At Rome, it was partly sunny and 77, wind northeast at 6. At Augusta, it was partly sunny and 79, wind northeast at 12. At Savannah, it was partly sunny and 80, wind northeast at 13 gusting to 20. Elsewhere across the region, at Chattanooga, it was partly sunny and 77, wind north at 9. At Asheville, with light rain it was 60, wind calm. At Greenville-Spartanburg, it was cloudy and 62, wind northeast at 8. Here is the hazardous weather outlook. This hazardous weather outlook is for North and Central Georgia. For this afternoon and tonight, scattered thunderstorms are expected this afternoon and tonight, with the main risks being gusty winds, frequent lightning,
and heavy rainfall that could lead to localized flooding. And now the extended outlook for the period Wednesday through Monday. No hazardous weather is expected at this time. Spotter information statement. Spotter activation will not be needed through tonight. Here is the official forecast from your National Weather Service for the Athens listening area. Today, partly sunny. A slight chance of showers late this morning. A chance of showers and thunderstorms this afternoon. Highs in the upper 70s. Northeast winds 10 to 20 miles an hour. Chance of rain 30%. Tonight, partly cloudy in the evening then clearing. Lows in the mid-50s. Northeast winds 5 to 15 miles an hour. Wednesday, sunny. Highs in the upper 70s. East winds 10 to 15 miles an hour. Wednesday night, clear. Lows in the mid-50s. Light northeast winds. And now the extended forecast. Thursday and Thursday night, clear. Highs in the lower 80s. Lows in the upper 50s. Friday and Friday night, mostly clear. Highs in the mid-80s. Lows in the lower 60s. Saturday through Sunday night, partly cloudy. Highs in the mid-80s. Lows in the mid-60s. Monday and Monday night, mostly cloudy. A chance of showers and thunderstorms. Highs in the mid-80s. Lows in the mid-60s. For more detailed weather, water, and climate information, please visit our website at weather.gov/Atlanta. The current time is 12:08 p.m. Eastern Daylight Time. Here are the noon weather observations from around the area. At Athens, it was cloudy, the temperature was 75 degrees, dew point 65 degrees, relative humidity 70%, wind northeast at 13 miles an hour, pressure was 30.09 inches and steady. At Gainesville, it was mostly sunny and 75, wind east at 9. At Winder, it was partly sunny, the temperature was 73. At Greensboro, it was cloudy and 75, wind northeast at 9 gusting to 15. At Jefferson, it was partly sunny and 75, wind east at 9. At Monroe, it was mostly sunny, the temperature was 77. At Albertton, it was cloudy and 72, wind northeast at 6. At Canyon, it was partly sunny and 74, wind east at 13 gusting to 18. At Clemson, it was partly sunny and 70, wind northeast at 13 gusting to 23. Elsewhere across Georgia, at Atlanta it was mostly sunny and 80, wind northeast at 13. At Cartersville, it was partly sunny and 79, wind variable at 6. At Lawrenceville, it was partly sunny and 77, wind northeast at 10. At Macon, it was cloudy and 80, wind northeast at 10. At Rome, it was partly sunny and 77, wind northeast at 6. At Augusta, it was partly sunny and 79, wind northeast at 12. At Savannah, it was partly sunny and 80, wind northeast at 13 gusting to 20. Elsewhere across the region, at Chattanooga, it was partly sunny and 77, wind north at 9. At Asheville, with light rain it was 60, wind calm. At Greenville-Spartanburg, it was cloudy and 62, wind northeast at 8. Here is the hazardous weather outlook. This hazardous weather outlook is for north and central Georgia. For this afternoon and tonight, scattered thunderstorms are expected this afternoon and tonight, with the main risks being gusty winds, frequent lightning, and heavy rainfall that could lead to localized flooding. And now the extended outlook for the period Wednesday through Monday. No hazardous weather is expected at this time. Spotter information statement. Spotter activation will not be needed through tonight. Here is the official forecast from your National Weather Service for the Athens listening area. Today, partly sunny. A slight chance of showers late this morning. A chance of showers and thunderstorms this afternoon. Highs in the upper 70s.
Northeast winds 10 to 20 miles an hour.

chance of rain 30%. Tonight, partly cloudy in the evening, then clearing. Lows in the mid-50s. Northeast winds 5 to 15 miles an hour. Wednesday, sunny. Highs in the upper 70s. East winds 10 to 15 miles an hour. Wednesday night, clear. Lows in the mid-50s. Light northeast winds. And now the extended forecast. Thursday and Thursday night, clear. Highs in the lower 80s. Lows in the upper 50s. Friday and Friday night, mostly clear. Highs in the mid-80s. Lows in the lower 60s. Saturday through Sunday night, partly cloudy. Highs in the mid-80s. Lows in the mid-60s. Monday and Monday night, mostly cloudy. A chance of showers and thunderstorms. Highs in the mid-80s. Lows in the mid-60s. For more detailed weather, water, and climate information, please visit our website at weather.gov/Atlanta. The current time is 12:13 p.m. Eastern Daylight Time. Here are the noon weather observations from around the area. At Athens, it was cloudy, the temperature was 75 degrees, dew point 65 degrees, relative humidity 70%, wind northeast at 13 miles an hour, pressure was 30.09 inches and steady. At Gainesville, it was mostly sunny and 75, wind east at 9. At Winder, it was partly sunny, the temperature was 73. At Greensboro, it was cloudy and 75, wind northeast at 9 gusting to 15. At Jefferson, it was partly sunny and 75, wind east at 9. At Monroe, it was sunny, the temperature was 77. At Albertton, it was cloudy and 72, wind northeast at 6. At Canyon, it was partly sunny and 74, wind east at 13 gusting to 18. At Clemson, it was partly sunny and 70, wind northeast at 13 gusting to 23. Elsewhere across Georgia, at Atlanta it was mostly sunny and 80, wind northeast at 13. At Cartersville, it was partly sunny and 79, wind variable at 6. At Lawrenceville, it was partly sunny and 77, wind northeast at 10. At Macon, it was cloudy and 79, wind northeast at 12. At Rome, it was partly sunny and 77, wind northeast at 6. At Augusta, it was partly sunny and 79, wind northeast at 12. At Savannah, it was partly sunny and 80, wind northeast at 13 gusting to 20. Elsewhere across the region, at Chattanooga, it was partly sunny and 77, wind north at 9. At Asheville, with light rain it was 60, wind calm. At Greenville-Spartanburg, it was cloudy and 62, wind northeast at 8. Here is the hazardous weather outlook. This hazardous weather outlook is for North and Central Georgia. For this afternoon and tonight, scattered thunderstorms are expected this afternoon and tonight, with the main risks being gusty winds, frequent lightning, and heavy rainfall that could lead to localized flooding. And now the extended outlook for the period Wednesday through Monday. No hazardous weather is expected at this time. Spotter information statement. Spotter activation will not be needed through tonight. Here is the official forecast from your National Weather Service for the Athens listening area. Today, partly sunny. A slight chance of showers late this morning. A chance of showers and thunderstorms this afternoon. Highs in the upper 70s. Northeast winds 10 to 20 miles an hour. Chance of rain 30%. Tonight, partly cloudy in the evening, then clearing. Lows in the mid-50s. Northeast winds 5 to 15 miles an hour. Wednesday, sunny. Highs in the upper 70s. East winds 10 to 15 miles an hour. Wednesday night, clear. Lows in the mid-50s. Light northeast winds. And now the extended forecast. Thursday and Thursday night, clear. Highs in the lower 80s. Lows in the upper 50s.

Friday and Friday night, mostly clear. Highs in the mid-80s. Lows in the lower 60s. Saturday through Sunday night, partly cloudy. Highs in the mid-80s. Lows in the mid-60s. Monday and Monday night, mostly cloudy. A chance of showers and thunderstorms. Highs in the mid-80s. Lows in the mid-60s. For more detailed weather, water, and climate information, please visit our website at weather.gov/Atlanta. The current time is 12:17 p.m. Eastern Daylight Time. Here are the noon weather observations from around the area. At Athens, it was cloudy. The temperature was 75 degrees, dew point 65 degrees, relative humidity 70%, wind northeast at 13 miles an hour, pressure was 30.09 inches and steady. At Gainesville, it was mostly sunny and 75, wind east at 9. At Winder, it was partly sunny, the temperature was 73. At Greensboro, it was cloudy and 75, wind northeast at 9 gusting to 15. At Jefferson, it was partly sunny and 75, wind east at 9. At Monroe, it was sunny, the temperature was 77. At Albertton, it was cloudy and 72, wind northeast at 6. At Canyon, it was partly sunny and 74, wind east at 13 gusting to 18. At Clemson, it was partly sunny and 70, wind northeast at 13 gusting to 23. Elsewhere across Georgia, at Atlanta it was mostly sunny and 80, wind northeast at 13. At Cartersville, it was partly sunny and 79, wind variable at 6. At Lawrenceville, it was partly sunny and 77, wind northeast at 10. At Macon, it was cloudy and 79, wind northeast at 12. At Rome, it was partly sunny and 77, wind northeast at 6. At Augusta, it was partly sunny and 79, wind northeast at 12. At Savannah, it was partly sunny and 80, wind northeast at 13 gusting to 20. Elsewhere across the region, at Chattanooga, it was partly sunny and 77, wind north at 9. At Asheville, with light rain it was 60, wind calm. At Greenville-Spartanburg, it was cloudy and 62, wind northeast at 8. Here is the hazardous weather outlook. This hazardous weather outlook is for north and central Georgia. For this afternoon and tonight, scattered thunderstorms are expected this afternoon and tonight, with the main risks being gusty winds, frequent lightning, and heavy rainfall that could lead to localized flooding. And now the extended outlook for the period Wednesday through Monday. No hazardous weather is expected at this time. Spotter information statement. Spotter activation will not be needed through tonight. Here is the official forecast from your National Weather Service for the Athens listening area. Today, partly sunny. A slight chance of showers late this morning. A chance of showers and thunderstorms this afternoon. Highs in the upper 70s. Northeast winds 10 to 20 miles an hour. Chance of rain 30%. Tonight, partly cloudy in the evening then clearing. Lows in the mid-50s. Northeast winds 5 to 15 miles an hour. Wednesday, sunny. Highs in the upper 70s. East winds 10 to 15 miles an hour. Wednesday night, clear. Lows in the mid-50s. Light northeast winds. And now the extended forecast. Thursday and Thursday night, clear. Highs in the lower 80s. Lows in the upper 50s. Friday and Friday night, mostly clear. Highs in the mid-80s. Lows in the lower 60s. Saturday through Sunday night, partly cloudy. Highs in the mid-80s. Lows in the mid-60s. Monday and Monday night, mostly cloudy. A chance of showers and thunderstorms. Highs in the mid-80s. Lows in the mid-60s. For more detailed weather, water, and climate information, please visit our website at weather.gov/Atlanta.

and 75. Wind east at 9. At Monroe, it was sunny. The temperature was 77. At Albertton, it was cloudy and 72. Wind northeast at 6. At Canyon, it was partly sunny and 74. Wind east at 13, gusting to 18. At Clemson, it was partly sunny and 70. Wind northeast at 13, gusting to 23. Elsewhere across Georgia, at Atlanta it was mostly sunny and 80, wind northeast at 13. At Cartersville, it was partly sunny and 79, wind variable at 6. At Lawrenceville, it was partly sunny and 77, wind northeast at 10. At Macon, it was cloudy and 79, wind northeast at 12. At Rome, it was partly sunny and 77, wind northeast at 6. At Augusta, it was partly sunny and 79, wind northeast at 12. At Savannah, it was partly sunny and 80, wind northeast at 13, gusting to 20. Elsewhere across the region, at Chattanooga, it was partly sunny and 77, wind north at 9. At Asheville, with light rain it was 60, wind calm. At Greenville-Spartanburg, it was cloudy and 62, wind northeast at 8. Here is the hazardous weather outlook. This hazardous weather outlook is for north and central Georgia. For this afternoon and tonight, scattered thunderstorms are expected this afternoon and tonight, with the main risks being gusty winds, frequent lightning, and heavy rainfall that could lead to localized flooding. And now the extended outlook for the period Wednesday through Monday. No hazardous weather is expected at this time. Spotter information statement. Spotter activation will not be needed through tonight. Here is the official forecast from your National Weather Service for the Athens listening area. Today, partly sunny. A slight chance of showers late this morning. A chance of showers and thunderstorms this afternoon. Highs in the upper 70s. Northeast winds 10 to 20 miles an hour. Chance of rain 30%. Tonight, partly cloudy in the evening then clearing. Lows in the mid-50s. Northeast winds 5 to 15 miles an hour. Wednesday, sunny. Highs in the upper 70s. East winds 10 to 15 miles an hour. Wednesday night, clear. Lows in the mid-50s. Light northeast winds. And now the extended forecast. Thursday and Thursday night, clear. Highs in the lower 80s. Lows in the upper 50s. Friday and Friday night, mostly clear. Highs in the mid-80s. Lows in the lower 60s. Saturday through Sunday night, partly cloudy. Highs in the mid-80s. Lows in the mid-60s. Monday and Monday night, mostly cloudy. A chance of showers and thunderstorms. Highs in the mid-80s. Lows in the mid-60s. For more detailed weather, water, and climate information, please visit our website at weather.gov/Atlanta. The current time is 12:26 p.m. Eastern Daylight Time. Here are the noon weather observations from around the area. At Athens, it was cloudy. The temperature was 75 degrees, dew point 65 degrees, relative humidity 70%, wind northeast at 13 miles an hour, pressure was 30.09 inches and steady. At Gainesville, it was mostly sunny and 75, wind east at 9. At Winder, it was partly sunny, the temperature was 73. At Greensboro, it was cloudy and 75, wind northeast at 9, gusting to 15. At Jefferson, it was partly sunny and 75, wind east at 9. At Monroe, it was sunny, the temperature was 77. At Albertton, it was cloudy and 72, wind northeast at 6. At Canyon, it was partly sunny and 74, wind east at 13, gusting to 18. At Clemson, it was partly sunny and 70, wind northeast at 13, gusting to 23. Elsewhere across Georgia, at Atlanta it was mostly sunny and 80, wind northeast at 13. At Cartersville, it was partly sunny and 79,

Wind variable at 6. At Lawrenceville, it was partly sunny and 77. Wind northeast at 10. At Macon, it was cloudy and 79. Wind northeast at 12. At Rome, it was partly sunny and 77. Wind northeast at 6. At Augusta, it was partly sunny and 79. Wind northeast at 12. At Savannah, it was partly sunny and 80. Wind northeast at 13, gusting to 20. Elsewhere across the region, at Chattanooga, it was partly sunny and 77, wind north at 9. At Asheville, with light rain, it was 60, wind calm. At Greenville-Spartanburg, it was cloudy and 62, wind northeast at 8. Here is the hazardous weather outlook. This hazardous weather outlook is for North and Central Georgia. For this afternoon and tonight, scattered thunderstorms are expected this afternoon and tonight, with the main risks being gusty winds, frequent lightning, and heavy rainfall that could lead to localized flooding. And now the extended outlook for the period Wednesday through Monday. No hazardous weather is expected at this time. Spotter information statement. Spotter activation will not be needed through tonight. Here is the official forecast from your National Weather Service for the Athens listening area. Today, partly sunny. A slight chance of showers late this morning. A chance of showers and thunderstorms this afternoon. Highs in the upper 70s. Northeast winds 10 to 20 miles an hour. Chance of rain 30%. Tonight, partly cloudy in the evening, then clearing. Lows in the mid-50s. Northeast winds 5 to 15 miles an hour. Wednesday, sunny. Highs in the upper 70s. East winds 10 to 15 miles an hour. Wednesday night, clear. Lows in the mid-50s. Light northeast winds. And now the extended forecast. Thursday and Thursday night, clear. Highs in the lower 80s. Lows in the upper 50s. Friday and Friday night, mostly clear. Highs in the mid-80s. Lows in the lower 60s. Saturday through Sunday night, partly cloudy. Highs in the mid-80s. Lows in the mid-60s. Monday and Monday night, mostly cloudy. A chance of showers and thunderstorms. Highs in the mid-80s. Lows in the mid-60s. For more detailed weather, water, and climate information, please visit our website at weather.gov/Atlanta. The current time is 12:30 p.m. Eastern Daylight Time. Here are the noon weather observations from around the area. At Athens, it was cloudy, the temperature was 75 degrees, dew point 65 degrees, relative humidity 70%, wind northeast at 13 miles an hour, pressure was 30.09 inches and steady. At Gainesville, it was mostly sunny and 75, wind east at 9. At Winder, it was partly sunny, the temperature was 73. At Greensboro, it was cloudy and 75, wind northeast at 9, gusting to 15. At Jefferson, it was partly sunny and 75, wind east at 9. At Monroe, it was sunny, the temperature was 77. At Albertton, it was cloudy and 72, wind northeast at 6. At Canyon, it was partly sunny and 74, wind east at 13, gusting to 18. At Clemson, it was partly sunny and 70, wind northeast at 13, gusting to 23. Elsewhere across Georgia, at Atlanta it was mostly sunny and 80, wind northeast at 13. At Cartersville, it was partly sunny and 79, wind variable at 6. At Lawrenceville, it was partly sunny and 77, wind northeast at 10. At Macon, it was cloudy and 79, wind northeast at 12. At Rome, it was partly sunny and 77, wind northeast at 6. At Augusta, it was partly sunny and 79, wind northeast at 12. At Savannah, it was partly sunny and 80, wind northeast at 13, gusting to 20. Elsewhere across the region, at Chattanooga, it was partly sunny and 77, wind north at 9.

at Asheville, with light rain, it was 60, wind calm. At Greenville Spartanburg, it was cloudy and 62, wind northeast at 8. Here is the hazardous weather outlook. This hazardous weather outlook is for north and central Georgia. For this afternoon and tonight, scattered thunderstorms are expected this afternoon and tonight, with the main risks being gusty winds, frequent lightning, and heavy rainfall that could lead to localized flooding. And now the extended outlook for the period Wednesday through Monday. No hazardous weather is expected at this time. Spotter information statement. Spotter activation will not be needed through tonight. For the period Wednesday through Monday, no hazardous weather is expected at this time. Spotter information statement. Spotter activation will not be needed through tonight. Here is the official forecast from your National Weather Service for the Athens listening area. Today, partly sunny. A slight chance of showers late this morning. A chance of showers and thunderstorms this afternoon. Highs in the upper 70s. Northeast winds 10 to 20 miles an hour. Chance of rain 30%. Tonight, partly cloudy in the evening then clearing. Lows in the mid-50s. Northeast winds 5 to 15 miles an hour. Wednesday, sunny. Highs in the upper 70s. East winds 10 to 15 miles an hour. Wednesday night, clear. Lows in the mid-50s. Light northeast winds. And now the extended forecast. Thursday and Thursday night, clear. Highs in the lower 80s. Lows in the upper 50s. Friday and Friday night, mostly clear. Highs in the mid-80s. Lows in the lower 60s. Saturday through Sunday night, partly cloudy. Highs in the mid-80s. Lows in the mid-60s. Monday and Monday night, mostly cloudy. A chance of showers and thunderstorms. Highs in the mid-80s. Lows in the mid-60s. For more detailed weather, water, and climate information, please visit our website at weather.gov/Atlanta. The current time is 12:34 p.m. Eastern Daylight Time. Here are the noon weather observations from around the area. At Athens, it was cloudy, the temperature was 75 degrees, dew point 65 degrees, relative humidity 70%, wind northeast at 13 miles an hour, pressure was 30.09 inches and steady. At Gainesville, it was mostly sunny and 75, wind east at 9. At Winder, it was partly sunny, the temperature was 73. At Greensboro, it was cloudy and 75, wind northeast at 9 gusting to 15. At Jefferson, it was partly sunny and 75, wind east at 9. At Monroe, it was sunny, the temperature was 77. At Albertton, it was cloudy and 72, wind northeast at 6. At Canyon, it was partly sunny and 74, wind east at 13 gusting to 18. At Clemson, it was partly sunny and 70, wind northeast at 13 gusting to 23. Elsewhere across Georgia, at Atlanta it was mostly sunny and 80, wind northeast at 13. At Cartersville, it was partly sunny and 79, wind variable at 6. At Lawrenceville, it was partly sunny and 77, wind northeast at 10. At Macon, it was cloudy and 79, wind northeast at 12. At Rome, it was partly sunny and 77, wind northeast at 6. At Augusta, it was partly sunny and 79, wind northeast at 12. At Savannah, it was partly sunny and 80, wind northeast at 13 gusting to 20. Elsewhere across the region, at Chattanooga, it was partly sunny and 77, wind north at 9. At Asheville, with light rain it was 60, wind calm. At Greenville Spartanburg, it was cloudy and 62, wind northeast at 8. Here is the hazardous weather outlook. This hazardous weather outlook is for north and central Georgia. For this afternoon and tonight, scattered thunderstorms are expected this afternoon and tonight with the main

risks being gusty winds, frequent lightning, and heavy rainfall that could lead to localized flooding. And now the extended outlook for the period Wednesday through Monday. No hazardous weather is expected at this time. Spotter information statement. Spotter activation will not be needed through tonight. Here is the official forecast from your National Weather Service for the Athens listening area. Today, partly sunny. A slight chance of showers late this morning. A chance of showers and thunderstorms this afternoon. Highs in the upper 70s. Northeast winds 10 miles an hour. Chance of rain. Tonight, partly cloudy in the evening then clearing. Lows in the mid-50s. Northeast winds 5 to 15 miles an hour. Wednesday, sunny. Highs in the upper 70s. East winds 10 to 15 miles an hour. Wednesday night, clear. Lows in the mid-50s. Light northeast winds. And now the extended forecast. Thursday and Thursday night, clear. Highs in the lower 80s. Lows in the upper 50s. Friday and Friday night, mostly clear. Highs in the mid-80s. Lows in the lower 60s. Saturday through Sunday night, partly cloudy. Highs in the mid-80s. Lows in the mid-60s. Monday and Monday night, mostly cloudy. A chance of showers and thunderstorms. Highs in the mid-80s. Lows in the mid-60s. For more detailed weather, water, and climate information, please visit our website at weather.gov/Atlanta. The current time is 12:39 p.m. Eastern Daylight Time. Here are the noon weather observations from around the area. At Athens, it was cloudy, the temperature was 75 degrees, dew point 65 degrees, relative humidity 70%, wind northeast at 13 miles an hour, pressure was 30.09 inches and steady. At Gainesville, it was mostly sunny and 75, wind east at 9. At Winder, it was partly sunny, the temperature was 73. At Greensboro, it was cloudy and 75, wind northeast at 9 gusting to 15. At Jefferson, it was partly sunny and 75, wind east at 9. At Monroe, it was sunny, the temperature was 77. At Albertton, it was cloudy and 72, wind northeast at 6. At Canyon, it was partly sunny and 74, wind east at 13 gusting to 18. At Clemson, it was partly sunny and 70, wind northeast at 13 gusting to 23. Elsewhere across Georgia, at Atlanta it was mostly sunny and 80, wind northeast at 13. At Cartersville, it was partly sunny and 79, wind variable at 6. At Lawrenceville, it was partly sunny and 77, wind northeast at 10. At Macon, it was cloudy and 79, wind northeast at 12. At Rome, it was partly sunny and 77, wind northeast at 6. At Augusta, it was partly sunny and 79, wind northeast at 12. At Savannah, it was partly sunny and 80, wind northeast at 13 gusting to 20. Elsewhere across the region, at Chattanooga, it was partly sunny and 77, wind north at 9. At Asheville, with light rain it was 60, wind calm. At Greenville-Spartanburg, it was cloudy and 62, wind northeast at 8. 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
Here is the hazardous weather outlook. This hazardous weather outlook is for North and Central Georgia. For this afternoon and tonight, scattered thunderstorms are expected this afternoon and tonight, with the main risks being gusty winds, frequent lightning, and heavy rainfall that could lead to localized flooding. And now the extended outlook for the period Wednesday through Monday. No hazardous weather is expected at this time. Spotter information statement. Spotter activation will not be needed through tonight. Here is the official forecast from your National Weather Service for the Athens listening area. Today, partly sunny. A slight chance of showers late this morning. A chance of showers and thunderstorms this afternoon. Highs in the upper 70s. Northeast winds 10 to 20 miles an hour. Chance of rain 30%. Tonight, partly cloudy in the evening then clearing. Lows in the mid-50s. Northeast winds 5 to 15 miles an hour. Wednesday, sunny. Highs in the upper 70s. East winds 10 to 15 miles an hour. Wednesday night, clear. Lows in the mid-50s. Light northeast winds. And now the extended forecast. Thursday and Thursday night, clear. Highs in the lower 80s. Lows in the upper 50s. Friday and Friday night, mostly clear. Highs in the mid-80s. Lows in the lower 60s. Saturday through Sunday night, partly cloudy. Highs in the mid-80s. Lows in the mid-60s. Monday and Monday night, mostly cloudy. A chance of showers and thunderstorms. Highs in the mid-80s. Lows in the mid-60s. For more detailed weather, water, and climate information, please visit our website at weather.gov/Atlanta. The current time is 12:44 p.m. Eastern Daylight Time. Here are the noon weather observations from around the area. At Athens, it was cloudy, the temperature was 75 degrees, dew point 65 degrees, relative humidity 70%, wind northeast at 13 miles an hour, pressure was 30.09 inches and steady. At Gainesville, it was mostly sunny and 75, wind east at 9. At Winder, it was partly sunny, the temperature was 73. At Greensboro, it was cloudy and 75, wind northeast at 9 gusting to 15. At Jefferson, it was partly sunny and 75, wind east at 9. At Monroe, it was sunny, the temperature was 77. At Albertton, it was cloudy and 72, wind northeast at 6. At Canyon, it was partly sunny and 74, wind east at 13 gusting to 18. At Clemson, it was partly sunny and 70, wind northeast at 13 gusting to 23. Elsewhere across Georgia, at Atlanta it was mostly sunny and 80, wind northeast at 13. At Cartersville, it was partly sunny and 79, wind variable at 6. At Lawrenceville, it was partly sunny and 77, wind northeast at 10. At Macon, it was cloudy and 79, wind northeast at 12. At Rome, it was partly sunny and 77, wind northeast at 6. At Augusta, it was partly sunny and 79, wind northeast at 12. At Savannah, it was partly sunny and 80, wind northeast at 13 gusting to 20. Elsewhere across the region, at Chattanooga, it was partly sunny and 77, wind north at 9. At Asheville, with light rain it was 60, wind calm. At Greenville-Spartanburg, it was cloudy and 62, wind northeast at 8. Here is the hazardous weather outlook. This hazardous weather outlook is for North and Central Georgia. For this afternoon and tonight, scattered thunderstorms are expected this afternoon and tonight, with the main risks being gusty winds, frequent lightning, and heavy rainfall that could lead to localized flooding. And now the extended outlook for the period Wednesday through Monday. No hazardous weather is expected at this time. Spotter information statement. Spotter activation will not be needed through tonight. Here is the official forecast from your National Weather Service
for the Athens listening area.

area. Today, partly sunny. A slight chance of showers late this morning. A chance of showers and thunderstorms this afternoon. Highs in the upper 70s. Northeast winds 10 to 20 miles an hour. Chance of rain 30%. Tonight, partly cloudy in the evening then clearing. Lows in the mid-50s. Northeast winds 5 to 15 miles an hour. Wednesday, sunny. Highs in the upper 70s. East winds 10 to 15 miles an hour. Wednesday night, clear. Lows in the mid-50s. Light northeast winds. And now the extended forecast. Thursday and Thursday night, clear. Highs in the lower 80s. Lows in the upper 50s. Friday and Friday night, mostly clear. Highs in the mid-80s. Lows in the lower 60s. Saturday through Sunday night, partly cloudy. Highs in the mid-80s. Lows in the mid-60s. Monday and Monday night, mostly cloudy. A chance of showers and thunderstorms. Highs in the mid-80s. Lows in the mid-60s. For more detailed weather, water, and climate information, please visit our website at weather.gov/Atlanta. The current time is 12:48 p.m. Eastern Daylight Time. Here are the noon weather observations from around the area. At Athens, it was cloudy, the temperature was 75 degrees, dew point 65 degrees, relative humidity 70%, wind northeast at 13 miles an hour, pressure was 30.09 inches and steady. At Gainesville, it was mostly sunny and 75, wind east at 9. At Winder, it was partly sunny, the temperature was 73. At Greensboro, it was cloudy and 75, wind northeast at 9 gusting to 15. At Jefferson, it was partly sunny and 75, wind east at 9. At Monroe, it was sunny, the temperature was 77. At Albertton, it was cloudy and 72, wind northeast at 6. At Canyon, it was partly sunny and 74, wind east at 13 gusting to 18. At Clemson, it was partly sunny and 70, wind northeast at 13 gusting to 23. Elsewhere across Georgia, at Atlanta it was mostly sunny and 80, wind northeast at 13. At Cartersville, it was partly sunny and 79, wind variable at 6. At Lawrenceville, it was partly sunny and 77, wind northeast at 10. At Macon, it was cloudy and 79, wind northeast at 12. At Rome, it was partly sunny and 77, wind northeast at 6. At Augusta, it was partly sunny and 79, wind northeast at 12. At Savannah, it was partly sunny and 80, wind northeast at 13 gusting to 20. Elsewhere across the region, at Chattanooga, it was partly sunny and 77, wind north at 9. At Asheville, with light rain it was 60, wind calm. At Greenville-Spartanburg, it was cloudy and 62, wind northeast at 8. Here is the hazardous weather outlook. This hazardous weather outlook is for north and central Georgia. For this afternoon and tonight, scattered thunderstorms are expected this afternoon and tonight, with the main risks being gusty winds, frequent lightning, and heavy rainfall that could lead to localized flooding. And now the extended outlook for the period Wednesday through Monday. No hazardous weather is expected at this time. Spotter information statement. Spotter activation will not be needed through tonight. Here is the official forecast from your National Weather Service for the Athens listening area. Today, partly sunny. A slight chance of showers late this morning. A chance of showers and thunderstorms this afternoon. Highs in the upper 70s. Northeast winds 10 to 20 miles an hour. Chance of rain 30%. Tonight, partly cloudy in the evening then clearing. Lows in the mid-50s. Northeast wind. Wednesday, sunny. Highs in the upper 70s. East winds 10 to 15 miles an hour. Wednesday.

Night, clear. Lows in the mid-50s. Light northeast winds. And now the extended forecast. Thursday and Thursday night, clear. Highs in the lower 80s. Lows in the upper 50s. Friday and Friday night, mostly clear. Highs in the mid-80s. Lows in the lower 60s. Saturday through Sunday night, partly cloudy. Highs in the mid-80s. Lows in the mid-60s. Monday and Monday night, mostly cloudy. A chance of showers and thunderstorms. Highs in the mid-80s. Lows in the mid-60s. For more detailed weather, water, and climate information, please visit our website at weather.gov/Atlanta. The current time is 12:53 p.m. Eastern Daylight Time. Here are the noon weather observations from around the area. At Athens, it was cloudy, the temperature was 75 degrees, dew point 65 degrees, relative humidity 70%, wind northeast at 13 miles an hour, pressure was 30.09 inches and steady. At Gainesville, it was mostly sunny and 75, wind east at 9. At Winder, it was partly sunny, the temperature was 73. At Greensboro, it was cloudy and 75, wind northeast at 9 gusting to 15. At Jefferson, it was partly sunny and 75, wind east at 9. At Monroe, it was sunny, the temperature was 77. At Alberton, it was cloudy and 72, wind northeast at 6. At Canyon, it was partly sunny and 74, wind east at 13 gusting to 18. At Clemson, it was partly sunny and 70, wind northeast at 13 gusting to 23. Elsewhere across Georgia, at Atlanta it was mostly sunny and 80, wind northeast at 13. At Cartersville, it was partly sunny and 79, wind variable at 6. At Lawrenceville, it was partly sunny and 77, wind northeast at 10. At Macon, it was cloudy and 79, wind northeast at 12. At Rome, it was partly sunny and 77, wind northeast at 6. At Augusta, it was partly sunny and 79, wind northeast at 12. At Savannah, it was partly sunny and 80, wind northeast at 13 gusting to 20. Elsewhere across the region, at Chattanooga, it was partly sunny and 77, wind north at 9. At Asheville, with light rain it was 60, wind calm. At Greenville-Spartanburg, it was cloudy and 62, wind northeast at 8. Here is the hazardous weather outlook. This hazardous weather outlook is for north and central Georgia. For this afternoon and tonight, scattered thunderstorms are expected this afternoon and tonight, with the main risks being gusty winds, frequent lightning, and heavy rainfall that could lead to localized flooding. And now the extended outlook for the period Wednesday through Monday. No hazardous weather is expected at this time. Spotter information statement. Spotter activation will not be needed through tonight. Here is the official forecast from your National Weather Service for the Athens listening area. This afternoon, mostly sunny. A slight chance of showers and thunderstorms early this afternoon. Highs in the upper 70s. Northeast winds 15 to 20 miles an hour. Tonight, clear. Lows in the mid-50s. Northeast winds up to 10 miles an hour. Wednesday, sunny. Highs in the upper 70s. East winds 5 to 15 miles an hour. Wednesday night, clear. Lows in the mid-50s. Light north winds. And now the extended forecast. Thursday and Thursday night, clear. Highs in the lower 80s. Lows in the upper 50s. Friday and Friday night, mostly clear. Highs in the mid-80s. Lows in the lower 60s. Saturday and Saturday night, partly cloudy. Highs in the mid-80s. Lows in the mid-60s. Sunday and Sunday night, mostly cloudy. A slight chance of showers and thunderstorms. Highs in the mid-80s. Lows in the upper 60s.

60s. Monday and Monday night, mostly cloudy with a chance of showers and thunderstorms. Highs in the mid-80s. Lows in the mid-60s. For more detailed weather, water, and climate information, please visit our website at weather.gov/Atlanta. The current time is 12:57 p.m. Eastern Daylight Time. Here are the noon weather observations from around the area. At Athens, it was cloudy. The temperature was 75 degrees, dew point 65 degrees, relative humidity 70%, wind northeast at 13 miles an hour, pressure was 30.09 inches and steady. At Gainesville, it was mostly sunny and 75, wind east at 9. At Winder, it was partly sunny, the temperature was 73. At Greensboro, it was cloudy and 75, wind northeast at 9 gusting to 15. At Jefferson, it was partly sunny and 75, wind east at 9. At Monroe, it was sunny, the temperature was 77. At Albertton, it was cloudy and 72, wind northeast at 6. At Canyon, it was partly sunny and 74, wind east at 13 gusting to 18. At Clemson, it was partly sunny and 70, wind northeast at 13 gusting to 23. Elsewhere across Georgia, at Atlanta it was mostly sunny and 80, wind northeast at 13. At Cartersville, it was partly sunny and 79, wind variable at 6. At Lawrenceville, it was partly sunny and 77, wind northeast at 10. At Macon, it was cloudy and 79, wind northeast at 12. At Rome, it was partly sunny and 77, wind northeast at 6. At Augusta, it was partly sunny and 79, wind northeast at 12. At Savannah, it was partly sunny and 80, wind northeast at 13 gusting to 20. Elsewhere across the region, at Chattanooga, it was partly sunny and 77, wind north at 9. At Asheville, with light rain it was 60, wind calm. At Greenville-Spartanburg, it was cloudy and 62, wind northeast at 8. Here is the hazardous weather outlook. This hazardous weather outlook is for north and central Georgia. For this afternoon and tonight, scattered thunderstorms are expected this afternoon and tonight, with the main risks being gusty winds, frequent lightning, and heavy rainfall that could lead to localized flooding. And now the extended outlook for the period Wednesday through Monday. No hazardous weather is expected at this time. Spotter information statement. Spotter activation will not be needed through tonight. Here is the official forecast from your National Weather Service for the Athens listening area. This afternoon, mostly sunny. A slight chance of showers and thunderstorms early this afternoon. Highs in the upper 70s. Northeast winds 15 to 20 miles an hour. Tonight, clear. Lows in the mid-50s. Northeast winds up to 10 miles an hour. Wednesday, sunny. Highs in the upper 70s. East winds 5 to 15 miles an hour. Wednesday night, clear. Lows in the mid-50s. Light north winds. And now the extended forecast. Thursday and Thursday night, clear. Highs in the lower 80s. Lows in the upper 50s. Friday and Friday night, mostly clear. Highs in the mid-80s. Lows in the lower 60s. Saturday and Saturday night, partly cloudy. Highs in the mid-80s. Lows in the mid-60s. Sunday and Sunday night, mostly cloudy. A slight chance of showers and thunderstorms. Highs in the mid-80s. Lows in the upper 60s. Monday and Monday night, mostly cloudy with a chance of showers and thunderstorms. Highs in the mid-80s. Lows in the mid-60s. For more detailed weather, water, and climate information, please visit our website at weather.gov/Atlanta. The current time is 1:02 p.m. Eastern Daylight Time. Here are the noon weather observations from around the area. At Athens, it was cloudy. The temperature

was 75 degrees, dew point 65 degrees, relative humidity 70%, wind northeast at 13 miles an hour, pressure was 30.09 inches and steady. At Gainesville, it was mostly sunny and 75, wind east at 9. At Winder, it was partly sunny, the temperature was 73. At Greensboro, it was cloudy and 75, wind northeast at 9 gusting to 15. At Jefferson, it was partly sunny and 75, wind east at 9. At Monroe, it was sunny, the temperature was 77. At Albertton, it was cloudy and 72, wind northeast at 6. At Canyon, it was partly sunny and 74, wind east at 13 gusting to 18. At Clemson, it was partly sunny and 70, wind northeast at 13 gusting to 23. Elsewhere across Georgia, at Atlanta it was mostly sunny and 80, wind northeast at 13. At Cartersville, it was partly sunny and 79, wind variable at 6. At Lawrenceville, it was partly sunny and 77, wind northeast at 10. At Macon, it was cloudy and 79, wind northeast at 12. At Rome, it was partly sunny and 77, wind northeast at 6. At Augusta, it was partly sunny and 79, wind northeast at 12. At Savannah, it was partly sunny and 80, wind northeast at 13 gusting to 20. Elsewhere across the region, at Chattanooga, it was partly sunny and 77, wind north at 9. At Asheville, with light rain it was 60, wind calm. At Greenville-Spartanburg, it was cloudy and 62, wind northeast at 8. Here is the hazardous weather outlook. This hazardous weather outlook is for North and Central Georgia. For this afternoon and tonight, scattered thunderstorms are expected this afternoon and tonight, with the main risks being gusty winds, frequent lightning, and heavy rainfall that could lead to localized flooding. And now the extended outlook for the period Wednesday through Monday. No hazardous weather is expected at this time. Spotter information statement. Spotter activation will not be needed through tonight. Here is the official forecast from your National Weather Service for the Athens listening area. This afternoon, mostly sunny. A slight chance of showers and thunderstorms early this afternoon. Highs in the upper 70s. Northeast winds 15 to 20 miles an hour. Tonight, clear. Lows in the mid-50s. Northeast winds up to 10 miles an hour. Wednesday, sunny. Highs in the upper 70s. East winds 5 to 15 miles an hour. Wednesday night, clear. Lows in the mid-50s. Light north winds. And now the extended forecast. Thursday and Thursday night, clear. Highs in the lower 80s. Lows in the upper 50s. Friday and Friday night, mostly clear. Highs in the mid-80s. Lows in the lower 60s. Saturday and Saturday night, partly cloudy. Highs in the mid-80s. Lows in the mid-60s. Sunday and Sunday night, mostly cloudy. A slight chance of showers and thunderstorms. Highs in the mid-80s. Lows in the upper 60s. Monday and Monday night, mostly cloudy with a chance of showers and thunderstorms. Highs in the mid-80s. Lows in the mid-60s. For more detailed weather, water, and climate information, please visit our website at weather.gov/Atlanta. The current time is 1:06 p.m. Eastern Daylight Time. Here are the 1 p.m. weather observations from around the area. At Athens, it was mostly sunny. The temperature was 77 degrees, dew point 65 degrees. Relative humidity 66%, wind northeast at 13 miles an hour gusting to 21, pressure was 30.09 inches and steady. At Gainesville, it was cloudy and 74, wind northeast at 13. At Winder, it was partly sunny, the temperature was 77. At Greensboro, it was partly sunny and 77, wind east at 10. At Albertton,
it was cloudy and 74, wind east at 7. At Clemson, it was cloudy and 65, wind east at 10. Elsewhere across Georgia, at Atlanta it was partly sunny and 82, wind northeast at 9. At Cartersville, it was mostly sunny and 81, wind variable at 5. At Lawrenceville, it was mostly sunny, wind north at 7. At Macon, it was cloudy and 79, wind east at 8. At Rome, it was mostly sunny and 80, wind northeast at 9. At Augusta, it was partly sunny and 79, wind northeast at 14. At Savannah, it was partly sunny and 79, wind northeast. Elsewhere, Chattanooga, it was partly sunny and 77, wind north at 9. At Asheville, it was cloudy and 59, wind south at 6. At Greenville-Spartanburg, it was cloudy and 65, wind northeast at 12, gusting to 20. Here is the hazardous weather outlook. This hazardous weather outlook is for North and Central Georgia. For this afternoon and tonight, scattered thunderstorms are expected this afternoon and tonight, with the main risks being gusty winds, frequent lightning, and heavy rainfall that could lead to localized flooding. And now the extended outlook for the period Wednesday through Monday. No hazardous weather is expected at this time. Spotter information statement. Spotter activation will not be needed through tonight. Here is the official forecast from your National Weather Service for the Athens listening area. This afternoon, mostly sunny. A slight chance of showers and thunderstorms early this afternoon. Highs in the upper 70s. Northeast winds 15 to 20 miles an hour. Tonight, clear. Lows in the mid-50s. Northeast winds up to 10 miles an hour. Wednesday, sunny. Highs in the upper 70s. East winds 5 to 15 miles an hour. Wednesday night, clear. Lows in the mid-50s. Light north winds. And now the extended forecast. Thursday and Thursday night, clear. Highs in the lower 80s. Lows in the upper 50s. Friday and Friday night, mostly clear. Highs in the mid-80s. Lows in the lower 60s. Saturday and Saturday night, partly cloudy. Highs in the mid-80s. Lows in the mid-60s. Sunday and Sunday night, mostly cloudy. A slight chance of showers and thunderstorms. Highs in the mid-80s. Lows in the upper 60s. Monday and Monday night, mostly cloudy with a chance of showers and thunderstorms. Highs in the mid-80s. Lows in the mid-60s. For more detailed weather, water, and climate information, please visit our website at weather.gov/Atlanta. The current time is 1:10 p.m. Eastern Daylight Time. Here are the 1 p.m. weather observations from around the area. At Athens, it was mostly sunny. The temperature was 77 degrees, dew point 65 degrees. Relative humidity 66%, wind northeast at 13 miles an hour gusting to 21, pressure was 30.09 inches and steady. At Gainesville, it was cloudy and 74, wind northeast at 13. At Winder, it was partly sunny, the temperature was 77. At Greensboro, it was partly sunny and 77, wind east at 10. At Elberton, it was cloudy and 74, wind east at 7. At Clemson, it was cloudy and 65, wind east at 10. Elsewhere across Georgia, at Atlanta it was partly sunny and 82, wind northeast at 9. At Cartersville, it was mostly sunny and 81, wind variable at 5. At Lawrenceville, it was mostly sunny, wind north at 7. At Macon, it was cloudy and 79, wind east at 8. At Rome, it was mostly sunny and 80, wind northeast at 9. At Augusta, it was partly sunny and 79, wind northeast at 14. At Savannah, it was partly sunny and 79, wind northeast at 14.
Elsewhere across the region, at Chattanooga, it was partly

sunny and 77. Wind north at 9. At Asheville, it was cloudy and 59. Wind south at 6. At Greenville-Spartanburg, it was cloudy and 65. Wind northeast at 12, gusting to 20. Here are the 1 p.m. weather observations from around the area. At Athens, it was mostly sunny. The temperature was 77 degrees, dew point 65 degrees, relative humidity 66%, wind northeast at 13 miles an hour gusting to 21, pressure was 30.09 inches and steady. At Gainesville, it was cloudy and 74, wind northeast at 13. At Winder, it was partly sunny, the temperature was 77. At Greensboro, it was partly sunny and 77, wind east at 10. At Albertton, it was cloudy and 74, wind east at 7. At Clemson, it was cloudy and 65, wind east at 10. Elsewhere across Georgia, at Atlanta it was partly sunny and 82, wind northeast at 9. At Cartersville, it was mostly sunny and 81, wind variable at 5. At Lawrenceville, it was mostly sunny, wind north at 7. At Macon, it was cloudy and 79, wind east at 8. At Rome, it was mostly sunny and 80, wind northeast at 9. At Augusta, it was partly sunny and 79, wind northeast at 14. At Savannah, it was partly sunny and 79, wind northeast at 14. Elsewhere across the region, at Chattanooga, it was partly sunny and 77, wind north at 9. At Asheville, it was cloudy and 59, wind south at 6. At Greenville-Spartanburg, it was cloudy and 65, wind northeast at 12, gusting to 20. Here is the hazardous weather outlook. This hazardous weather outlook is for north and central Georgia. For this afternoon and tonight, scattered thunderstorms are expected this afternoon and tonight, with the main risks being gusty winds, frequent lightning, and heavy rainfall that could lead to localized flooding. And now the extended outlook for the period Wednesday through Monday. No hazardous weather is expected at this time. Spotter information statement. Spotter activation will not be needed through tonight. Here is the official forecast from your National Weather Service for the Athens listening area. This afternoon, mostly sunny. A slight chance of showers and thunderstorms early this afternoon. Highs in the upper 70s. Northeast winds 15 to 20 miles an hour. Tonight, clear. Lows in the mid-50s. Northeast winds up to 10 miles an hour. Wednesday, sunny. Highs in the upper 70s. East winds 5 to 15 miles an hour. Wednesday night, clear. Lows in the mid-50s. Light north winds. And now the extended forecast. Thursday and Thursday night, clear. Highs in the lower 80s. Lows in the upper 50s. Friday and Friday night, mostly clear. Highs in the mid-80s. Lows in the lower 60s. Saturday and Saturday night, partly cloudy. Highs in the mid-80s. Lows in the mid-60s. Sunday and Sunday night, mostly cloudy. A slight chance of showers and thunderstorms. Highs in the mid-80s. Lows in the upper 60s. Monday and Monday night, mostly cloudy with a chance of showers and thunderstorms. Highs in the mid-80s. Lows in the mid-60s. For more detailed weather, water, and climate information, please visit our website at weather.gov/Atlanta. The current time is 1:16 p.m. Eastern Daylight Time. Here are the 1 p.m. weather observations from around the area. At Athens, it was mostly sunny. The temperature was 77 degrees, dew point 65 degrees, relative humidity 66%, wind northeast at 13 miles an hour gusting to 21, pressure was 30.09 inches and steady. At Gainesville, it was cloudy and 74, wind northeast at 13. At Winder, it was partly sunny, the temperature was 77. At Greensboro, it was partly sunny and 70.

7. Wind knees to 10. At Albertan, it was cloudy and 74, wind knees at 7. At Clemson, it was cloudy and 65, wind knees at 10. Elsewhere across Georgia, at Atlanta it was partly sunny and 82, wind northeast at 9. At Cartersville, it was mostly sunny and 81, wind variable at 5. At Lawrenceville, it was mostly sunny, wind north at 7. At Macon, it was cloudy and 79, wind east at 8. At Rome, it was mostly sunny and 80, wind northeast at 9. At Augusta, it was partly sunny and 79, wind northeast at 14. At Savannah, it was partly sunny and 79, wind northeast at 14. Elsewhere across the region, at Chattanooga, it was partly sunny and 77, wind north at 9. At Asheville, it was cloudy and 59, wind south at 6. At Greenville-Spartanburg, it was cloudy and 65, wind northeast at 12 gusting to 20. Here is the hazardous weather outlook. This hazardous weather outlook is for north and central Georgia. For this afternoon and tonight, scattered thunderstorms are expected this afternoon and tonight, with the main risks being gusty winds, frequent lightning, and heavy rainfall that could lead to localized flooding. And now the extended outlook for the period Wednesday through Monday. No hazardous weather is expected at this time. Spotter information statement. Spotter activation will not be needed through tonight. Here is the official forecast from your National Weather Service for the Athens listening area. This afternoon, mostly sunny. A slight chance of showers and thunderstorms early this afternoon. Highs in the upper 70s. Northeast winds 15 to 20 miles an hour. Tonight, clear. Lows in the mid-50s. Northeast winds up to 10 miles an hour. Wednesday, sunny. Highs in the upper 70s. East winds 5 to 15 miles an hour. Wednesday night, clear. Lows in the mid-50s. Light north winds. And now the extended forecast. Thursday and Thursday night, clear. Highs in the lower 80s. Lows in the upper 50s. Friday and Friday night, mostly clear. Highs in the mid-80s. Lows in the lower 60s. Saturday and Saturday night, partly cloudy. Highs in the mid-80s. Lows in the mid-60s. Sunday and Sunday night, mostly cloudy. A slight chance of showers and thunderstorms. Highs in the mid-80s. Lows in the upper 60s. Monday and Monday night, mostly cloudy with a chance of showers and thunderstorms. Highs in the mid-80s. Lows in the mid-60s. For more detailed weather, water, and climate information, please visit our website at weather.gov/Atlanta. The current time is 1:20 p.m. Eastern Daylight Time. Here are the 1 p.m. weather observations from around the area. At Athens, it was mostly sunny. The temperature was 77 degrees, dew point 65 degrees, relative humidity 66%, wind northeast at 13 miles an hour gusting to 21, pressure was 30.09 inches and steady. At Gainesville, it was cloudy and 74, wind northeast at 13. At Winder, it was partly sunny, the temperature was 77. At Greensboro, it was partly sunny and 77, wind east at 10. At Albertan, it was cloudy and 74, wind east at 7. At Clemson, it was cloudy and 65, wind east at 10. Elsewhere across Georgia, at Atlanta it was partly sunny and 82, wind northeast at 9. At Cartersville, it was mostly sunny and 81, wind variable at 5. At Lawrenceville, it was mostly sunny, wind north at 7. At Macon, it was cloudy and 79, wind east at 8. At Rome, it was mostly sunny and 80, wind northeast at 9. At Augusta, it was partly sunny and 79, wind northeast at 14. At Savannah, it was partly sunny and 79, wind northeast at 14.

statement, spotter activation will not be needed through tonight. Here is the official forecast from your National Weather Service for the Athens listening area. This afternoon, mostly sunny. A slight chance of showers and thunderstorms early this afternoon. Highs in the upper 70s. Northeast winds 15 to 20 miles an hour. Tonight, clear. Lows in the mid-50s. Northeast winds up to 10 miles an hour. Wednesday, sunny. Highs in the upper 70s. East winds 5 to 15 miles an hour. Wednesday night, clear. Lows in the mid-50s. Light north winds. And now the extended forecast. Thursday and Thursday night, clear. Highs in the lower 80s. Lows in the upper 50s. Friday and Friday night, mostly clear. Highs in the mid-80s. Lows in the lower 60s. Saturday and Saturday night, partly cloudy. Highs in the mid-80s. Lows in the mid-60s. Sunday and Sunday night, mostly cloudy. A slight chance of showers and thunderstorms. Highs in the mid-80s. Lows in the upper 60s. Monday and Monday night, mostly cloudy with a chance of showers and thunderstorms. Highs in the mid-80s. Lows in the mid-60s. 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The current time is 1:24 p.m. Eastern Daylight Time. Here are the 1 p.m. weather observations from around the area. At Athens, it was mostly sunny. The temperature was 77 degrees, dew point 65 degrees. Relative humidity 66%, wind northeast at 13 miles an hour gusting to 21, pressure was 30.09 inches and steady. At Gainesville, it was cloudy and 74, wind northeast at 13. At Winder, it was partly sunny, the temperature was 77. At Greensboro, it was partly sunny and 77, wind east at 10. At Albertton, it was cloudy and 74, wind east at 7. At Clemson, it was cloudy and 65, wind east at 10. Elsewhere across Georgia, at Atlanta it was partly sunny and 82, wind northeast at 9. At Cartersville, it was mostly sunny and 81, wind variable at 5. At Lawrenceville, it was mostly sunny, wind north at 7. At Macon, it was cloudy and 79, wind east at 8. At Rome, it was mostly sunny and 80, wind northeast at 9. At Augusta, it was partly sunny and 79, wind northeast at 14. At Savannah, it was partly sunny and 79, wind northeast at 14. Elsewhere across the region, at Chattanooga, it was partly sunny and 77, wind north at 9. At Asheville, it was cloudy and 59, wind south at 6. At Greenville-Spartanburg, it was cloudy and 65, wind northeast at 12 gusting to 20. Here is the hazardous weather outlook. This hazardous weather outlook is for north and central Georgia. For this afternoon and tonight, scattered thunderstorms are expected this afternoon and tonight, with the main risks being gusty winds, frequent lightning, and heavy rainfall that could lead to localized flooding. And now the extended outlook for the period Wednesday through Monday. No hazardous weather is expected at this time. Spotter information statement. Spotter activation will not be needed through tonight. Here is the official forecast from your National Weather Service for the Athens listening area. This afternoon, mostly sunny. A slight chance of showers and thunderstorms early this afternoon. Highs in the upper 70s. Northeast winds 15 to 20 miles an hour. Tonight, clear. Lows in the mid-50s. Northeast winds up to 10 miles an hour. Wednesday, sunny. Highs in the upper 70s. East winds 5 to 15 miles an hour. Wednesday night, clear. Lows in the mid-50s. Light north winds. And now the extended forecast.

Wednesday and Thursday night, clear. Highs in the lower 80s. Lows in the upper 50s. Friday and Friday night, mostly clear. Highs in the mid 80s. Lows in the lower 60s. Saturday and Saturday night, partly cloudy. Highs in the mid 80s. Lows in the mid 60s. Sunday and Sunday night, mostly cloudy. A slight chance of showers and thunderstorms. Highs in the mid 80s. Lows in the upper 60s. Monday and Monday night, mostly cloudy with a chance of showers and thunderstorms. Highs in the mid 80s. Lows in the mid 60s. 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The current time is 1:29 p.m. Eastern Daylight Time. Here are the 1 p.m. weather observations from around the area. At Athens, it was mostly sunny. The temperature was 77 degrees, dew point 65 degrees, relative humidity 66%, wind northeast at 13 miles an hour gusting to 21, pressure was 30.09 inches and steady. At Gainesville, it was cloudy and 74, wind northeast at 13. At Winder, it was partly sunny, the temperature was 77. At Greensboro, it was partly sunny and 77, wind east at 10. At Elberton, it was cloudy and 74, wind east at 7. At Clemson, it was cloudy and 65, wind east at 10. Elsewhere across Georgia, at Atlanta it was partly sunny and 82, wind northeast at 9. At Cartersville, it was mostly sunny and 81, wind variable at 5. At Lawrenceville, it was mostly sunny, wind north at 7. At Macon, it was cloudy and 79, wind east at 8. At Rome, it was mostly sunny and 80, wind northeast at 9. At Augusta, it was partly sunny and 79, wind northeast at 14. At Savannah, it was partly sunny and 79, wind northeast at 14. Elsewhere across the region, at Chattanooga, it was partly sunny and 77, wind north at 9. At Asheville, it was cloudy and 59, wind south at 6. At Greenville-Spartanburg, it was cloudy and 65, wind northeast at 12 gusting to 20. Here is the hazardous weather outlook. This hazardous weather outlook is for North and Central Georgia. For this afternoon and tonight, scattered thunderstorms are expected this afternoon and tonight, with the main risks being gusty winds, frequent lightning, and heavy rainfall that could lead to localized flooding. And now the extended outlook for the period Wednesday through Monday. No hazardous weather is expected at this time. Spotter information statement. Spotter activation will not be needed through tonight. Here is the official forecast from your National Weather Service for the Athens listening area. This afternoon, mostly sunny. A slight chance of showers and thunderstorms early this afternoon. Highs in the upper 70s. Northeast winds 15 to 20 miles an hour. Tonight, clear. Lows in the mid-50s. Northeast winds up to 10 miles an hour. Wednesday, sunny. Highs in the upper 70s. East winds 5 to 15 miles an hour. Wednesday night, clear. Lows in the mid-50s. Light north winds. And now the extended forecast. Thursday and Thursday night, clear. Highs in the lower 80s. Lows in the upper 50s. Friday and Friday night, mostly clear. Highs in the mid 80s. Lows in the lower 60s. Saturday and Saturday night, partly cloudy. Highs in the mid 80s. Lows in the mid 60s. Sunday and Sunday night, mostly cloudy. A slight chance of showers and thunderstorms. Highs in the mid-80s. Lows in the upper 60s. Monday and Monday night, mostly cloudy with a chance of showers and thunderstorms. Highs in the mid-80s. Lows in the mid-60s. For more detailed weather, water, and climate information, please visit our website.

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Here are the 1 p.m. weather observations from around the area. At Athens, it was mostly sunny. The temperature was 77 degrees, dew point 65 degrees, relative humidity 66%, wind northeast at 13 miles an hour gusting to 21, pressure was 30.09 inches and steady. At Gainesville, it was cloudy and 74, wind northeast at 13. At Winder, it was partly sunny, the temperature was 77. At Greensboro, it was partly sunny and 77, wind east at 10. At Albertton, it was cloudy and 74, wind east at 7. At Clemson, it was cloudy and 65, wind east at 10. Elsewhere across Georgia, at Atlanta it was partly sunny and 82, wind northeast at 9. At Cartersville, it was mostly sunny and 81, wind variable at 5. At Lawrenceville, it was mostly sunny, wind north at 7. At Macon, it was cloudy and 79, wind east at 8. At Rome, it was mostly sunny and 80, wind northeast at 9. At Augusta, it was partly sunny and 79, wind northeast at 14. At Savannah, it was partly sunny and 79, wind northeast at 14. Elsewhere across the region, at Chattanooga, it was partly sunny and 77, wind north at 9. At Asheville, it was cloudy and 59, wind south at 6. At Greenville-Spartanburg, it was cloudy and 65, wind northeast at 12 gusting to 20. Here is the hazardous weather outlook. This hazardous weather outlook is for North and Central Georgia. For this afternoon and tonight, scattered thunderstorms are expected this afternoon and tonight, with the main risks being gusty winds, frequent lightning, and heavy rainfall that could lead to localized flooding. And now the extended outlook for the period Wednesday through Monday. No hazardous weather is expected at this time. Spotter information statement. Spotter activation will not be needed through tonight. Forecast from your National Weather Service for the Athens listening area. This afternoon, mostly sunny. A slight chance of showers and thunderstorms early this afternoon. Highs in the upper 70s. Northeast winds 15 to 20 miles an hour. Tonight, clear. Lows in the mid-50s. Northeast winds up to 10 miles an hour. Wednesday, sunny. Highs in the upper 70s. East winds 5 to 15 miles an hour. Wednesday night, clear. Lows in the mid-50s. Light north winds. And now the extended forecast. Thursday and Thursday night, clear. Highs in the lower 80s. Lows in the upper 50s. Friday and Friday night, mostly clear. Highs in the mid-80s. Lows in the lower 60s. Saturday and Saturday night, partly cloudy. Highs in the mid-80s. Lows in the mid-60s. Sunday and Sunday night, mostly cloudy. A slight chance of showers and thunderstorms. Highs in the mid-80s. Lows in the upper 60s. Monday and Monday night, mostly cloudy with a chance of showers and thunderstorms. Highs in the mid-80s. Lows in the mid-60s. For more detailed weather, water, and climate information, please visit our website at weather.gov/Atlanta. The current time is 1:37 p.m. Eastern Daylight Time. Here are the 1 p.m. weather observations from around the area. At Athens, it was mostly sunny. The temperature was 77 degrees, dew point 65 degrees, relative humidity 66%, wind northeast at 13 miles an hour gusting to 21, pressure was 30.09 inches and steady. At Gainesville, it was cloudy and 74, wind northeast at 13. At Winder, it was partly sunny, the temperature was

77. At Greensboro, it was partly sunny and 77, wind east at 10. At Alberton, it was cloudy and 74, wind east at 7. At Clemson, it was cloudy and 65, wind east at 10. Elsewhere across Georgia, at Atlanta, it was partly sunny and 82, wind northeast at 9. At Cartersville, it was mostly sunny and 81, wind variable at 5. At Lawrenceville, it was mostly sunny, wind north at 7. At Macon, it was cloudy and 79, wind east at 8. At Rome, it was mostly sunny and 80, wind northeast at 9. At Augusta, it was partly sunny and 79, wind northeast at 14. At Savannah, it was partly sunny and 79, wind northeast at 14. Elsewhere across the region, at Chattanooga, it was partly sunny and 77, wind north at 9. At Asheville, it was cloudy and 59, wind south at 6. At Greenville-Spartanburg, it was cloudy and 65, wind northeast at 12, gusting to 20. Here is the hazardous weather outlook. This hazardous weather outlook is for north and central Georgia. For this afternoon and tonight, scattered thunderstorms are expected this afternoon and tonight, with the main risks being gusty winds, frequent lightning, and heavy rainfall that could lead to localized flooding. And now the extended outlook for the period Wednesday through Monday. No hazardous weather is expected at this time. Spotter information statement. Spotter activation will not be needed through tonight. Here is the official forecast from your National Weather Service for the Athens listening area. This afternoon, mostly sunny. A slight chance of showers and thunderstorms early this afternoon. Highs in the upper 70s. Northeast winds 15 to 20 miles an hour. Tonight, clear. Lows in the mid-50s. Northeast winds up to 10 miles an hour. Wednesday, sunny. Highs in the upper 70s. East winds 5 to 15 miles an hour. Wednesday night, clear. Lows in the mid-50s. Light north winds. And now the extended forecast. Thursday and Thursday night, clear. Highs in the lower 80s. Lows in the upper 50s. Friday and Friday night, mostly clear. Highs in the mid-80s. Lows in the lower 60s. Saturday and Saturday night, partly cloudy. Highs in the mid-80s. Lows in the mid-60s. Sunday and Sunday night, mostly cloudy. A slight chance of showers and thunderstorms. Highs in the mid-80s. Lows in the upper 60s. Monday and Monday night, mostly cloudy with a chance of showers and thunderstorms. Highs in the mid-80s. Lows in the mid-60s. For more detailed weather, water, and climate information, please visit our website at weather.gov/Atlanta. 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The current time is 1:42 p.m. Eastern Daylight Time. Here are the 1 p.m. weather observations from around the area. At Athens, it was mostly sunny. The temperature was 77 degrees, dew point 65 degrees, relative humidity 66%, wind northeast at 13 miles an hour, gusting to 21, pressure was 30.09 inches and steady. At Gainesville, it was cloudy and 74, wind northeast at 13. At Winder, it was partly sunny. The temperature was 77,

at Greensboro, it was partly sunny and 77, wind east at 10. At Alberton, it was cloudy and 74, wind east at 7. At Clemson, it was cloudy and 65, wind east at 10. Elsewhere across Georgia, at Atlanta it was partly sunny and 82, wind northeast at 9. At Cartersville, it was mostly sunny and 81, wind variable at 5. At Lawrenceville, it was mostly sunny, wind north at 7. At Macon, it was cloudy and 79, wind east at 8. At Rome, it was mostly sunny and 80, wind northeast at 9. At Augusta, it was partly sunny and 79, wind northeast at 14. At Savannah, it was partly sunny and 79, wind northeast at 14. Elsewhere across the region, at Chattanooga, it was partly sunny and 77, wind north at 9. At Asheville, it was cloudy and 59, wind south at 6. At Greenville-Spartanburg, it was cloudy and 65, wind northeast at 12 gusting to 20. Here is the hazardous weather outlook. This hazardous weather outlook is for north and central Georgia. For this afternoon and tonight, scattered thunderstorms are expected this afternoon and tonight, with the main risks being gusty winds, frequent lightning, and heavy rainfall that could lead to localized flooding. And now the extended outlook for the period Wednesday through Monday. No hazardous weather is expected at this time. Spotter information statement. Spotter activation will not be needed through tonight. Here is the official forecast from your National Weather Service for the Athens listening area. This afternoon, mostly sunny. A slight chance of showers and thunderstorms early this afternoon. Highs in the upper 70s. Northeast winds 15 to 20 miles an hour. Tonight, clear. Lows in the mid-50s. Northeast winds up to 10 miles an hour. Wednesday, sunny. Highs in the upper 70s. East winds 5 to 15 miles an hour. Wednesday night, clear. Lows in the mid-50s. Light north winds. And now the extended forecast. Thursday and Thursday night, clear. Highs in the lower 80s. Lows in the upper 50s. Friday and Friday night, mostly clear. Highs in the mid-80s. Lows in the lower 60s. Saturday and Saturday night, partly cloudy. Highs in the mid-80s. Lows in the mid-60s. Sunday and Sunday night, mostly cloudy. A slight chance of showers and thunderstorms. Highs in the mid-80s. Lows in the upper 60s. Monday and Monday night, mostly cloudy with a chance of showers and thunderstorms. Highs in the mid-80s. Lows in the mid-60s. 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The current time is 1:46 p.m. Eastern Daylight Time. Here are the 1 p.m. weather observations from around the area. At Athens, it was mostly sunny. The temperature was 77 degrees, dew point 65 degrees, relative humidity 66%, wind northeast at 13 miles an hour gusting to 21, pressure was 30.09 inches and steady. At Gainesville, it was cloudy and 74, wind northeast at 13. At Winder, it was partly sunny, the temperature was 77. At Greensboro, it was partly sunny and 77, wind east at 10. At Alberton, it was cloudy and 74, wind east at 7. At Clemson, it was cloudy and 65, wind east at 10. Elsewhere across Georgia, at Atlanta it was partly sunny and 82, wind northeast at 9. At Cartersville, it was mostly sunny and 81, wind variable at 5. At Lawrenceville, it was mostly sunny, wind north at 7. At Macon, it was cloudy and 79, wind east at 8. At Rome, it was mostly sunny and 80, wind northeast at 9. At Augusta, it was partly sunny and 79, wind northeast at 14. At Savannah,

partly sunny and 79, wind northeast at 14. Elsewhere across the region, at Chattanooga, it was partly sunny and 77, wind north at 9. At Asheville, it was cloudy and 59, wind south at 6. At Greenville-Spartanburg, it was cloudy and 65, wind northeast at 12 gusting to 20. Here is the hazardous weather outlook. This hazardous weather outlook is for North and Central Georgia. For this afternoon and tonight, scattered thunderstorms are expected this afternoon and tonight, with the main risks being gusty winds, frequent lightning, and heavy rainfall that could lead to localized flooding. And now the extended outlook for the period Wednesday through Monday. No hazardous weather is expected at this time. Spotter information statement. Spotter activation will not be needed through tonight. Here is the official forecast from your National Weather Service for the Athens listening area. This afternoon, mostly sunny. A slight chance of showers and thunderstorms early this afternoon. Highs in the upper 70s. Northeast winds 15 to 20 miles an hour. Tonight, clear. Lows in the mid-50s. Northeast winds up to 10 miles an hour. Wednesday, sunny. Highs in the upper 70s. East winds 5 to 15 miles an hour. Wednesday night, clear. Lows in the mid-50s. Light north winds. And now the extended forecast. Thursday and Thursday night, clear. Highs in the lower 80s. Lows in the upper 50s. Friday and Friday night, mostly clear. Highs in the mid-80s. Lows in the lower 60s. Saturday and Saturday night, partly cloudy. Highs in the mid-80s. Lows in the mid-60s. Sunday and Sunday night, mostly cloudy. A slight chance of showers and thunderstorms. Highs in the mid-80s. Lows in the upper 60s. Monday and Monday night, mostly cloudy with a chance of showers and thunderstorms. Highs in the mid-80s. Lows in the mid-60s. For more detailed weather, water, and climate information, please visit our website at weather.gov/Atlanta. The current time is 1:50 p.m. Eastern Daylight Time. Here are the 1 p.m. weather observations from around the area. At Athens, it was mostly sunny. The temperature was 77 degrees, dew point 65 degrees, relative humidity 66%, wind northeast at 13 miles an hour gusting to 21, pressure was 30.09 inches and steady. At Gainesville, it was cloudy and 74, wind northeast at 13. At Winder, it was partly sunny, the temperature was 77. At Greensboro, it was partly sunny and 77, wind east at 10. At Elberton, it was cloudy and 74, wind east at 7. At Clemson, it was cloudy and 65, wind east at 10. Elsewhere across Georgia, at Atlanta it was partly sunny and 82, wind northeast at 9. At Cartersville, it was mostly sunny and 81, wind variable at 5. At Lawrenceville, it was mostly sunny, wind north at 7. At Macon, it was cloudy and 79, wind east at 8. At Rome, it was mostly sunny and 80, wind northeast at 9. At Augusta, it was partly sunny and 79, wind northeast at 14. At Savannah, it was partly sunny and 79, wind northeast at 14. Elsewhere across the region, at Chattanooga, it was partly sunny and 77, wind north at 9. At Asheville, it was cloudy and 59, wind south at 6. At Greenville-Spartanburg, it was cloudy and 65, wind northeast at 12 gusting to 20. Here is the hazardous weather outlook. This hazardous weather outlook is for North and Central Georgia. For this afternoon and tonight, scattered thunderstorms are expected this afternoon and tonight, with the main risks being gusty winds, frequent lightning, and heavy rainfall that could lead to localized flooding. And now the extended outlook for the period Wednesday through Monday. No hazardous weather is expected at this time.

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The current time is 2:02 p.m. Eastern Daylight Time. Here are the 1 p.m. weather observations from around the area. At Athens, it was mostly sunny. The temperature was 77 degrees, dew point 65 degrees, relative humidity 66%, wind northeast at 13 miles an hour gusting to 21, pressure was 30.09 inches and steady. At Gainesville, it was cloudy and 74, wind northeast at 13. At Winder, it was partly sunny, the temperature was 77. At Greensboro, it was partly sunny and 77, wind east at 10. At Albertton, it was cloudy and 74, wind east at 7. At Clemson, it was cloudy and 65, wind east at 10. Elsewhere across Georgia, at Atlanta it was partly sunny and 82, wind northeast at 9. At Cartersville, it was mostly sunny and 81, wind variable at 5. At Lawrenceville, it was mostly sunny, wind north at 7. At Macon, it was cloudy and 79, wind east at 8. At Rome, it was mostly sunny and 80, wind northeast at 9. At Augusta, it was partly sunny and 79, wind northeast at 14. At Savannah, it was partly sunny and 79, wind northeast at 14. Elsewhere across the region, at Chattanooga, it was partly sunny and 77, wind north at 9. At Asheville, it was cloudy and 59, wind south at 6. At Greenville-Spartanburg, it was cloudy and northeast at 12, gusting to 20. Here are the 2 p.m. weather observations from around the area. At Athens, it was partly sunny, the temperature was 75 degrees, dew point 64 degrees, relative humidity 68%, wind east at 14 miles an hour, pressure was 30.10 inches and rising. At Gainesville, it was partly sunny and 76, wind northeast at 12. At Winder, it was partly sunny, the temperature was 73. At Greensboro, it was cloudy and 77, wind northeast at 10. At Jefferson, it was cloudy and 74, wind northeast at 16, gusting to 22. At Monroe, it was cloudy, the temperature was 78. At Albertton, it was partly sunny and 73, wind northeast at 9. At Canyon, it was cloudy and 70, wind northeast at 10, gusting to 17. At Clemson, it was cloudy and 67, wind east at 9. Elsewhere across Georgia, at Atlanta it was partly sunny and 82, wind northeast at 7. At Cartersville, it was mostly sunny and 81, wind calm. At Lawrenceville, it was cloudy, wind northeast at 10. At Macon, it was cloudy and 80, wind northeast at 10. At Rome, it was mostly sunny and 82, wind northeast at 8. At Augusta, it was mostly sunny and 81, wind east at 12. At Savannah, it was partly sunny and 81, wind northeast at 8. Elsewhere across the region, at Chattanooga, it was partly sunny and 79, wind north at 9. At Asheville, it was cloudy and 60, wind south at 7. At Greenville-Spartanburg, it was cloudy and 66, wind north at 14, gusting to 20. Here is the hazardous weather outlook. This hazardous weather outlook is for North and Central Georgia. For this afternoon and tonight, scattered thunderstorms are expected this afternoon and tonight, with the main risks being gusty winds, frequent lightning, and heavy rainfall that could lead to localized flooding. And now the extended outlook for the period Wednesday through Monday. No hazardous weather is expected at this time. Spotter information statement. Spotter activation will not be needed through tonight. Here is the official forecast from your National Weather Service for the Athens listening area. This afternoon, mostly sunny. A slight chance of showers and thunderstorms early this afternoon. Highs in the upper 70s. Northeast winds 15 to 20 miles an hour. Tonight, clear. Lows in the mid-50s. Northeast winds up to 10 miles.

17 p.m. Eastern Daylight Time. Here are the 2 p.m. weather observations from around the area. At Athens, it was partly sunny. The temperature was 75 degrees, dew point 64 degrees, relative humidity 68%, wind east at 14 miles an hour, pressure was 30.10 inches and rising. At Gainesville, it was partly sunny and 76, wind northeast at 12. At Winder, it was partly sunny, the temperature was 73. At Greensboro, it was cloudy and 77, wind northeast at 10. At Jefferson, it was cloudy and 74, wind northeast at 16 gusting to 22. At Monroe, it was cloudy, the temperature was 78. At Alberton, it was partly sunny and 73, wind northeast at 9. At Canyon, it was cloudy and 70, wind northeast at 10 gusting to 17. At Clemson, it was cloudy and 67, wind east at 9. Elsewhere across Georgia, at Atlanta it was partly sunny and 82, wind northeast at 7. At Cartersville, it was mostly sunny and 81, wind calm. At Lawrenceville, it was cloudy, wind northeast at 10. At Macon, it was cloudy and 80, wind northeast at 10. At Rome, it was mostly sunny and 82, wind northeast at 8. At Augusta, it was mostly sunny and 81, wind east at 12. At Savannah, it was partly sunny and 81, wind northeast at 8. Elsewhere across the region, at Chattanooga, it was partly sunny and 79, wind north at 9. At Asheville, it was cloudy and 60, wind south at 7. At Greenville-Spartanburg, it was cloudy and 66, wind north at 14 gusting to 20. Here is the hazardous weather outlook. This hazardous weather outlook is for north and central Georgia. For this afternoon and tonight, scattered thunderstorms are expected this afternoon and tonight, with the main risks being gusty winds, frequent lightning, and heavy rainfall that could lead to localized flooding. And now the extended outlook for the period Wednesday through Monday. No hazardous weather is expected at this time. Spotter information statement. Spotter activation will not be needed through tonight. Here is the official forecast from your National Weather Service for the Athens listening area. This afternoon, mostly sunny. A slight chance of showers and thunderstorms early this afternoon. Highs in the upper 70s. Northeast winds 15 to 20 miles an hour. Tonight, clear. Lows in the mid-50s. Northeast winds up to 10 miles an hour. Wednesday, sunny. Highs in the upper 70s. East winds 5 to 15 miles an hour. Wednesday night, clear. Lows in the mid-50s. Light north winds. And now the extended forecast. Thursday and Thursday night, clear. Highs in the lower 80s. Lows in the upper 50s. Friday and Friday night, mostly clear. Highs in the mid-80s. Lows in the lower 60s. Saturday and Saturday night, partly cloudy. Highs in the mid-80s. Lows in the mid-60s. Sunday and Sunday night, mostly cloudy. A slight chance of showers and thunderstorms. Highs in the mid-80s. Lows in the upper 60s. Monday and Monday night, mostly cloudy with a chance of showers and thunderstorms. Highs in the mid-80s. Lows in the mid-60s. For more detailed weather, water, and climate information, please visit our website at weather.gov/Atlanta. The current time is 2:22 p.m. Eastern Daylight Time. Here are the 2 p.m. weather observations from around the area. At Athens, it was partly sunny. The temperature was 75 degrees, dew point 64 degrees, relative humidity 68%, wind east at 14 miles an hour, pressure was 30.10 inches and rising. At Gainesville, it was partly sunny and 76, wind northeast at 12. At Winder, it was partly sunny, the temperature was 73. At Greensboro, it was cloudy and 77, wind north.

80, wind northeast at 10. At Rome, it was mostly sunny and 82, wind northeast at 8. At Augusta, it was mostly sunny and 81, wind east at 12. At Savannah, it was partly sunny and 81, wind northeast at 8. Elsewhere across the region, at Chattanooga, it was partly sunny and 79, wind north at 9. At Asheville, it was cloudy and 60, wind south at 7. At Greenville-Spartanburg, it was cloudy and 66, wind north at 14, gusting to 20. Here is the hazardous weather outlook. This hazardous weather outlook is for North and Central Georgia. For this afternoon and tonight, scattered thunderstorms are expected this afternoon and tonight, with the main risks being gusty winds, frequent lightning, and heavy rainfall that could lead to localized flooding. And now the extended outlook for the period Wednesday through Monday. No hazardous weather is expected at this time. Spotter information statement. Spotter activation will not be needed through tonight. Here is the official forecast from your National Weather Service for the Athens listening area. This afternoon, mostly sunny. A slight chance of showers and thunderstorms early this afternoon. Highs in the upper 70s. Northeast winds 15 to 20 miles an hour. Tonight, clear. Lows in the mid-50s. Northeast winds up to 10 miles an hour. Wednesday, sunny. Highs in the upper 70s. East winds 5 to 15 miles an hour. Wednesday night, clear. Lows in the mid-50s. Light north winds. And now the extended forecast. Thursday and Thursday night, clear. Highs in the lower 80s. Lows in the upper 50s. Friday and Friday night, mostly clear. Highs in the mid-80s. Lows in the lower 60s. Saturday and Saturday night, partly cloudy. Highs in the mid-80s. Lows in the mid-60s. Sunday and Sunday night, mostly cloudy. A slight chance of showers and thunderstorms. Highs in the mid-80s. Lows in the upper 60s. Monday and Monday night, mostly cloudy with a chance of showers and thunderstorms. Highs in the mid-80s. Lows in the mid-60s. For more detailed weather, water, and climate information, please visit our website at weather.gov/Atlanta. The current time is 2:26 p.m. Eastern Daylight Time. Here are the 2 p.m. weather observations from around the area. At Athens, it was partly sunny, the temperature was 75 degrees, dew point 64 degrees, relative humidity 68%, wind east at 14 miles an hour, pressure was 30.10 inches and rising. At Gainesville, it was partly sunny and 76, wind northeast at 12. At Winder, it was partly sunny, the temperature was 73. At Greensboro, it was cloudy and 77, wind northeast at 10. At Jefferson, it was cloudy and 74, wind northeast at 16, gusting to 22. At Monroe, it was cloudy, the temperature was 78. At Alberton, it was partly sunny and 73, wind northeast at 9. At Canyon, it was cloudy and 70, wind northeast at 10, gusting to 17. At Clemson, it was cloudy and 67, wind east at 9. Elsewhere across Georgia, at Atlanta it was partly sunny and 82, wind northeast at 7. At Cartersville, it was mostly sunny and 81, wind calm. At Lawrenceville, it was cloudy, wind northeast at 10. At Macon, it was cloudy and 80, wind northeast at 10. At Rome, it was mostly sunny and 82, wind northeast at 8. At Augusta, it was mostly sunny and 81, wind east at 12. At Savannah, it was partly sunny and 81, wind northeast at 8. Elsewhere across the region, at Chattanooga, it was partly sunny and 79, wind north at 9. At Asheville, it was cloudy and 60, wind south at 7. At Greenville-Spartanburg, it was cloudy and 66, wind north at 14, gusting to 20.

Here is the hazardous weather outlook. This hazardous weather outlook is for North and Central Georgia. For this afternoon and tonight, scattered thunderstorms are expected this afternoon and tonight, with the main risks being gusty winds, frequent lightning, and heavy rainfall that could lead to localized flooding. And now the extended outlook for the period Wednesday through Monday. No hazardous weather is expected at this time. Spotter information statement. Spotter activation will not be needed through tonight. Here is the official forecast from your National Weather Service for the Athens listening area. This afternoon, mostly sunny. A slight chance of showers and thunderstorms early this afternoon. Highs in the upper 70s. Northeast winds 15 to 20 miles an hour. Tonight, clear. Lows in the mid-50s. Northeast winds up to 10 miles an hour. Wednesday, sunny. Highs in the upper 70s. East winds 5 to 15 miles an hour. Wednesday night, clear. Lows in the mid-50s. Light north winds. And now the extended forecast. Thursday and Thursday night, clear. Highs in the lower 80s. Lows in the upper 50s. Friday and Friday night, mostly clear. Highs in the mid-80s. Lows around 60. Saturday and Saturday night, partly cloudy. Highs in the mid-80s. Lows in the mid-60s. Sunday and Sunday night, mostly cloudy. A slight chance of showers and thunderstorms. Highs in the mid-80s. Lows in the mid-60s. Monday and Monday night, mostly cloudy with a chance of showers and thunderstorms. Highs in the mid-80s. Lows in the upper 60s. 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The current time is 2:30 p.m. Eastern Daylight Time. Here are the 2 p.m. weather observations from around the area. At Athens, it was partly sunny, the temperature was 75 degrees, dew point 64 degrees, relative humidity 68%, wind east at 14 miles an hour, pressure was 30.10 inches and rising. At Gainesville, it was partly sunny and 76, wind northeast at 12. At Winder, it was partly sunny, the temperature was 73. At Greensboro, it was cloudy and 77, wind northeast at 10. At Jefferson, it was cloudy and 74, wind northeast at 16 gusting to 22. At Monroe, it was cloudy, the temperature was 78. At Albertton, it was partly sunny and 73, wind northeast at 9. At Canyon, it was cloudy and 70, wind northeast at 10 gusting to 17. At Clemson, it was cloudy and 67, wind east at 9. Elsewhere across Georgia, at Atlanta it was partly sunny and 82, wind northeast at 7. At Cartersville, it was mostly sunny and 81, wind calm. At Lawrenceville, it was cloudy, wind northeast at 10. At Macon, it was cloudy and 80, wind northeast at 10. At Rome, it was mostly sunny and 82, wind northeast at 8. At Augusta, it was mostly sunny and 81, wind east at 12. At Savannah, it was partly sunny and 81, wind northeast at 8. Elsewhere across the region, at Chattanooga, it was partly sunny and 79, wind north at 9. At Asheville, it was cloudy and 60, wind south at 7. At Greenville-Spartanburg, it was cloudy and 66, wind north at 14 gusting to 20. Here is the hazardous weather outlook. This hazardous weather outlook is for North and Central Georgia, wind north at 14 gusting to 20. Here is the hazardous weather outlook. This hazardous weather outlook is for North and Central Georgia. For this afternoon and tonight, scattered thunderstorms are expected this afternoon and tonight, with the main risks being gusty winds, frequent lightning, and heavy rainfall that could lead to localized flooding. And now the extended outlook for the period Wednesday through Monday. No hazardous weather is expected at this time. Spotter

confirmation statement, spotter activation will not be needed through tonight. Here is the official forecast from your National Weather Service for the Athens listening area. This afternoon, mostly sunny. A slight chance of showers and thunderstorms early this afternoon. Highs in the upper 70s. Northeast winds 15 to 20 miles an hour. Tonight, clear. Lows in the mid-50s. Northeast winds up to 10 miles an hour. Wednesday, sunny. Highs in the upper 70s. East winds 5 to 15 miles an hour. Wednesday night, clear. Lows in the mid-50s. Light north winds. And now the extended forecast. Thursday and Thursday night, clear. Highs in the lower 80s. Lows in the upper 50s. Friday and Friday night, mostly clear. Highs in the mid-80s. Lows around 60. Saturday and Saturday night, partly cloudy. Highs in the mid-80s. Lows in the mid-60s. Sunday and Sunday night, mostly cloudy. A slight chance of showers and thunderstorms. Highs in the mid-80s. Lows in the mid-60s. Monday and Monday night, mostly cloudy with a chance of showers and thunderstorms. Highs in the mid-80s. Lows in the upper 60s. 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The current time is 2:35 p.m. Eastern Daylight Time. Here are the 2 p.m. weather observations from around the area. At Athens, it was partly sunny, the temperature was 75 degrees, dew point 64 degrees, relative humidity 68%, wind east at 14 miles an hour, pressure was 30.10 inches and rising. At Gainesville, it was partly sunny and 76, wind northeast at 12. At Winder, it was partly sunny, the temperature was 73. At Greensboro, it was cloudy and 77, wind northeast at 10. At Jefferson, it was cloudy and 74, wind northeast at 16 gusting to 22. At Monroe, it was cloudy, the temperature was 78. At Elberton, it was partly sunny and 73, wind northeast at 9. At Canyon, it was cloudy and 70, wind northeast at 10 gusting to 17. At Clemson, it was cloudy and 67, wind east at 9. Elsewhere across Georgia, at Atlanta it was partly sunny and 82, wind northeast at 7. At Cartersville, it was mostly sunny and 81, wind calm. At Lawrenceville, it was cloudy, wind northeast at 10. At Macon, it was cloudy and 80, wind northeast at 10. At Rome, it was mostly sunny and 82, wind northeast at 8. At Augusta, it was mostly sunny and 81, wind east at 12. At Savannah, it was partly sunny and 81, wind northeast at 8. Elsewhere across the region, at Chattanooga, it was partly sunny and 79, wind north at 9. At Asheville, it was cloudy and 60, wind south at 7. At Greenville-Spartanburg, it was cloudy and 66, wind north at 14 gusting to 20. Here is the hazardous weather outlook. This hazardous weather outlook is for north and central Georgia. For this afternoon and tonight, scattered thunderstorms are expected this afternoon and tonight, with the main risks being gusty winds, frequent lightning, and heavy rainfall that could lead to localized flooding. And now the extended outlook for the period Wednesday through Monday. No hazardous weather is expected at this time. Spotter information statement. Spotter activation will not be needed through tonight. Here is the official forecast from your National Weather Service for the Athens listening area. This afternoon, mostly sunny. A slight chance of showers and thunderstorms early this afternoon. Highs in the upper 70s. Northeast winds 15 to 20 miles an hour. Tonight, clear. Lows in the mid-50s. Northeast winds up to 10 miles an hour. Wednesday, sunny. Highs in the upper 70s.

east winds 5 to 15 miles an hour. Wednesday night, clear. Lows in the mid-50s. Light north winds. And now the extended forecast. Thursday and Thursday night, clear. Highs in the lower 80s. Lows in the upper 50s. Friday and Friday night, mostly clear. Highs in the mid-80s. Lows around 60. Saturday and Saturday night, partly cloudy. Highs in the mid-80s. Lows in the mid-60s. Sunday and Sunday night, mostly cloudy. A slight chance of showers and thunderstorms. Highs in the mid-80s. Lows in the mid-60s. Monday and Monday night, mostly cloudy with a chance of showers and thunderstorms. Highs in the mid-80s. Lows in the upper 60s. 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The current time is 2:39 p.m. Eastern Daylight Time. Here are the 2 p.m. weather observations from around the area. At Athens, it was partly sunny. The temperature was 75 degrees, dew point 64 degrees, relative humidity 68%, wind east at 14 miles an hour, pressure was 30.10 inches and rising. At Gainesville, it was partly sunny and 76, wind northeast at 12. At Winder, it was partly sunny, the temperature was 73. At Greensboro, it was cloudy and 77, wind northeast at 10. At Jefferson, it was cloudy and 74, wind northeast at 16 gusting to 22. At Monroe, it was cloudy, the temperature was 78. At Alberton, it was partly sunny and 73, wind northeast at 9. At Canyon, it was cloudy and 70, wind northeast at 10 gusting to 17. At Clemson, it was cloudy and 67, wind east at 9. Elsewhere across Georgia, at Atlanta it was partly sunny and 82, wind northeast at 7. At Cartersville, it was mostly sunny and 81, wind calm. At Lawrenceville, it was cloudy, wind northeast at 10. At Macon, it was cloudy and 80, wind northeast at 10. At Rome, it was mostly sunny and 82, wind northeast at 8. At Augusta, it was mostly sunny and 81, wind east at 12. At Savannah, it was partly sunny and 81, wind northeast at 8. Elsewhere across the region, at Chattanooga, it was partly sunny and 79, wind north at 9. At Asheville, it was cloudy and 60, wind south at 7. At Greenville-Spartanburg, it was cloudy and 66, wind north at 14 gusting to 20. 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You can also like your Peachtree City National Weather Service on Facebook or follow NWS Atlanta on Twitter. Here is the hazardous weather outlook. This hazardous weather outlook is for North and Central Georgia. For this afternoon and tonight, scattered thunderstorms are expected this afternoon and tonight, with the main risks being gusty winds, frequent lightning, and heavy rainfall that could lead to localized flooding. And now the extended outlook for the period Wednesday through Monday. No hazardous weather is expected at this time. Spotter information statement. Spotter activation will not be needed through tonight. Here is the official forecast from your National Weather Service for the Athens listening area. This afternoon, mostly sunny. A slight chance of showers and thunderstorms early this afternoon. Highs in the upper 70s. Northeast winds 15 to 20 miles an hour. Tonight,

clear. Lows in the mid-50s. Northeast winds up to 10 miles an hour. Wednesday, sunny. Highs in the upper 70s. East winds 5 to 15 miles an hour. Wednesday night, clear. Lows in the mid-50s. Light north winds. And now the extended forecast. Thursday and Thursday night, clear. Highs in the lower 80s. Lows in the upper 50s. Friday and Friday night, mostly clear. Highs in the mid-80s. Lows around 60. Saturday and Saturday night, partly cloudy. Highs in the mid-80s. Lows in the mid-60s. Sunday and Sunday night, mostly cloudy. A slight chance of showers and thunderstorms. Highs in the mid-80s. Lows in the mid-60s. Monday and Monday night, mostly cloudy with a chance of showers and thunderstorms. Highs in the mid-80s. Lows in the upper 60s. 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The current time is 2:44 p.m. Eastern Daylight Time. Here are the 2 p.m. weather observations from around the area. At Athens, it was partly sunny. The temperature was 75 degrees, dew point 64 degrees, relative humidity 68%, wind east at 14 miles an hour, pressure was 30.10 inches and rising. At Gainesville, it was partly sunny and 76, wind northeast at 12. At Winder, it was partly sunny, the temperature was 73. At Greensboro, it was cloudy and 77, wind northeast at 10. At Jefferson, it was cloudy and 74, wind northeast at 16 gusting to 22. At Monroe, it was cloudy, the temperature was 78. At Alberton, it was partly sunny and 73, wind northeast at 9. At Canyon, it was cloudy and 70, wind northeast at 10 gusting to 17. At Clemson, it was cloudy and 67, wind east at 9. Elsewhere across Georgia, at Atlanta it was partly sunny and 82, wind northeast at 7. At Cartersville, it was mostly sunny and 81, wind calm. At Lawrenceville, it was cloudy, wind northeast at 10. At Macon, it was cloudy and 80, wind northeast at 10. At Rome, it was mostly sunny and 82, wind northeast at 8. At Augusta, it was mostly sunny and 81, wind east at 12. At Savannah, it was partly sunny and 81, wind northeast at 8. Elsewhere across the region, at Chattanooga, it was partly sunny and 79, wind north at 9. At Asheville, it was cloudy and 60, wind south at 7. At Greenville-Spartanburg, it was cloudy and 66, wind north at 14 gusting to 20. Here is the hazardous weather outlook. This hazardous weather outlook is for north and central Georgia. For this afternoon and tonight, scattered thunderstorms are expected this afternoon and tonight, with the main risks being gusty winds, frequent lightning, and heavy rainfall that could lead to localized flooding. And now the extended outlook for the period Wednesday through Monday. No hazardous weather is expected at this time. Spotter information statement. Spotter activation will not be needed through tonight. Here is the official forecast from your National Weather Service for the Athens listening area. This afternoon, mostly sunny. A slight chance of showers and thunderstorms early this afternoon. Highs in the upper 70s. Northeast winds 15 to 20 miles an hour. Tonight, clear. Lows in the mid-50s. Northeast winds up to 10 miles an hour. Wednesday, sunny. Highs in the upper 70s. East winds 5 to 15 miles an hour. Wednesday night, clear. Lows in the mid-50s. Light north winds. And now the extended forecast. Thursday and Thursday night, clear. Highs in the lower 80s. Lows in the upper 50s. Friday and Friday night, mostly clear. Highs in the mid-80s.

Lows around 60. Saturday and Saturday night, partly cloudy. Highs in the mid-80s. Lows in the mid-60s. Sunday and Sunday night, mostly cloudy. A slight chance of showers and thunderstorms. Highs in the mid-80s. Lows in the mid-60s. Monday and Monday night, mostly cloudy with a chance of showers and thunderstorms. Highs in the mid-80s. Lows in the upper 60s. 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The current time is 2:49 p.m. Eastern Daylight Time. Here are the 2 p.m. weather observations from around the area. At Athens, it was partly sunny. The temperature was 75 degrees, dew point 64 degrees, relative humidity 68%, wind east at 14 miles an hour, pressure was 30.10 inches and rising. At Gainesville, it was partly sunny and 76, wind northeast at 12. At Winder, it was partly sunny, the temperature was 73. At Greensboro, it was cloudy and 77, wind northeast at 10. At Jefferson, it was cloudy and 74, wind northeast at 16 gusting to 22. At Monroe, it was cloudy, the temperature was 78. At Alberton, it was partly sunny and 73, wind northeast at 9. At Canyon, it was cloudy and 70, wind northeast at 10 gusting to 17. At Clemson, it was cloudy and 67, wind east at 9. Elsewhere across Georgia, at Atlanta it was partly sunny and 82, wind northeast at 7. At Cartersville, it was mostly sunny and 81, wind calm. At Lawrenceville, it was cloudy, wind northeast at 10. At Macon, it was cloudy and 80, wind northeast at 10. At Rome, it was mostly sunny and 82, wind northeast at 8. At Augusta, it was mostly sunny and 81, wind east at 12. At Savannah, it was partly sunny and 81, wind northeast at 8. Elsewhere across the region, at Chattanooga, it was partly sunny and 79, wind north at 9. At Asheville, it was cloudy and 60, wind south at 7. At Greenville-Spartanburg, it was cloudy and 66, wind north at 14 gusting to 20. Here is the hazardous weather outlook. This hazardous weather outlook is for North and Central Georgia. For this afternoon and tonight, scattered thunderstorms are expected this afternoon and tonight, with the main risks being gusty winds, frequent lightning, and heavy rainfall that could lead to localized flooding. And now the extended outlook for the period Wednesday through Monday. No hazardous weather is expected at this time. Spotter information statement. Spotter activation will not be needed through tonight. Here is the official forecast from your National Weather Service for the Athens listening area. This afternoon, mostly sunny. A slight chance of showers and thunderstorms early this afternoon. Highs in the upper 70s. Northeast winds 15 to 20 miles an hour. Tonight, clear. Lows in the mid-50s. Northeast winds up to 10 miles an hour. Wednesday, sunny. Highs in the upper 70s. East winds 5 to 15 miles an hour. Wednesday night, clear. Lows in the mid-50s. Light north winds. And now the extended forecast. Thursday and Thursday night, clear. Highs in the lower 80s. Lows in the upper 50s. Friday and Friday night, mostly clear. Highs in the mid-80s. Lows around 60. Saturday and Saturday night, partly cloudy. Highs in the mid-80s. Lows in the mid-60s. Sunday and Sunday night, mostly cloudy. A slight chance of showers and thunderstorms. Highs in the mid-80s. Lows in the mid-60s. Monday and Monday night, mostly cloudy with a chance of showers and thunderstorms. Highs in the mid-80s. Lows in the upper 60s. For more detailed weather, water, and climate information, please visit our website.

sunny and 82, wind northeast at 7. At Cartersville, it was mostly sunny and 81, wind calm. At Lawrenceville, it was cloudy, wind northeast at 10. At Macon, it was cloudy and 80, wind northeast at 10. At Rome, it was mostly sunny and 82, wind northeast at 8. At Augusta, it was mostly sunny and 81, wind east at 12. At Savannah, it was partly sunny and 81, wind northeast at 8. Elsewhere across the region, at Chattanooga, it was partly sunny and 79, wind north at 9. At Asheville, it was cloudy and 60, wind south at 7. At Greenville-Spartanburg, it was cloudy and 66, wind north at 14, gusting to 20. Here are the 3 p.m. weather observations from around the area. At Athens, it was cloudy, the temperature was 74 degrees, dew point 61 degrees, relative humidity 63%, wind northeast at 15 miles an hour gusting to 25, pressure was 30.12 inches and rising. At Gainesville, it was mostly sunny and 73, wind northeast at 14 gusting to 23. At Winder, it was cloudy, the temperature was 73. At Greensboro, it was mostly cloudy and 79, wind northeast at 14. At Jefferson, it was cloudy and 72, wind northeast at 15. At Monroe, it was cloudy, the temperature was 74. At Albertton, it was partly sunny and 70, wind northeast at 9 gusting to 16. At Canyon, it was partly sunny and 72, wind east at 10 gusting to 18. At Clemson, it was cloudy and 69, wind east at 7 gusting to 18. Elsewhere across Georgia, at Atlanta it was partly sunny and 81, wind east at 7. At Cartersville, it was mostly sunny and 82, wind variable at 6. At Lawrenceville, it was partly sunny, wind northeast at 10. At Macon, it was partly sunny and 81, wind northeast at 13. At Rome, it was mostly sunny and 83, wind north at 6. At Augusta, it was mostly sunny and 82, wind northeast at 12 gusting to 21. At Savannah, with a thunderstorm, it was 76, wind east at 15 gusting to 25. Elsewhere across the region, at Chattanooga, it was mostly sunny and 81, wind north at 10 gusting to 20. At Asheville, it was cloudy and 60, wind south at 6. At Greenville-Spartanburg, it was cloudy and 66, wind northeast at 9. Here is the hazardous weather outlook. This hazardous weather outlook is for north and central Georgia. For this afternoon and tonight, scattered thunderstorms are expected this afternoon and tonight, with the main risks being gusty winds, frequent lightning, and heavy rainfall that could lead to localized flooding. And now the extended outlook for the period Wednesday through Monday. No hazardous weather is expected at this time. Spotter information statement. Spotter activation will not be needed through tonight. Here is the official forecast from your National Weather Service for the Athens listening area. This afternoon, mostly sunny. A slight chance of showers and thunderstorms early this afternoon. Highs in the upper 70s. Northeast winds 15 to 20 miles an hour. Tonight, clear. Lows in the mid-50s. Northeast winds up to 10 miles an hour. Wednesday, sunny. Highs in the upper 70s. East winds 5 to 15 miles an hour. Wednesday night, clear. Lows in the mid-50s. Light north winds. And now the extended forecast. Thursday and Thursday night, clear. Highs in the lower 80s. Lows in the upper 50s. Friday and Friday night, mostly clear. Highs in the mid-80s. Lows around 60. Saturday and Saturday night, partly cloudy. Highs in the mid-80s. Lows in the mid-60s. Sunday and Sunday night, mostly cloudy. A slight chance of showers and thunderstorms. Highs in the mid-80s. Lows in the mid-60s.

Monday and Monday night, mostly cloudy with a chance of showers and thunderstorms. Highs in the mid-80s. Lows in the upper 60s. 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The current time is 3:08 p.m. Eastern Daylight Time. Here are the 3 p.m. weather observations from around the area. At Athens, it was cloudy. The temperature was 74 degrees, dew point 61 degrees, relative humidity 63%, wind northeast at 15 miles an hour gusting to 25, pressure was 30.12 inches and rising. At Gainesville, it was mostly sunny and 73, wind northeast at 14 gusting to 23. At Winder, it was cloudy, the temperature was 73. At Greensboro, it was mostly cloudy and 79, wind northeast at 14. At Jefferson, it was cloudy and 72, wind northeast at 15. At Monroe, it was cloudy, the temperature was 74. At Albertton, it was partly sunny and 70, wind northeast at 9 gusting to 16. At Canyon, it was partly sunny and 72, wind east at 10 gusting to 18. At Clemson, it was cloudy and 69, wind east at 7 gusting to 18. Elsewhere across Georgia, at Atlanta it was partly sunny and 81, wind east at 7. At Cartersville, it was mostly sunny and 82, wind variable at 6. At Lawrenceville, it was partly sunny, wind northeast at 10. At Macon, it was partly sunny and 81, wind northeast at 13. At Rome, it was mostly sunny and 83, wind north at 6. At Augusta, it was mostly sunny and 82, wind northeast at 12 gusting to 21. At Savannah, with a thunderstorm, it was 76, wind east at 15 gusting to 25. Elsewhere across the region, at Chattanooga, it was mostly sunny and 81, wind north at 10 gusting to 20. At Asheville, it was cloudy and 60, wind south at 6. At Greenville-Spartanburg, it was cloudy and 66, wind northeast at 9. Here is the hazardous weather outlook. This hazardous weather outlook is for North and Central Georgia. For this afternoon and tonight, scattered thunderstorms are expected this afternoon and tonight, with the main risks being gusty winds, frequent lightning, and heavy rainfall that could lead to localized flooding. And now the extended outlook for the period Wednesday through Monday. No hazardous weather is expected at this time. Spotter information statement. Spotter activation will not be needed through tonight. Here is the official forecast from your National Weather Service for the Athens listening area. This afternoon, mostly sunny. A slight chance of showers and thunderstorms early this afternoon. Highs in the upper 70s. Northeast winds 15 to 20 miles an hour. Tonight, clear. Lows in the mid-50s. Northeast winds up to 10 miles an hour. Wednesday, sunny. Highs in the upper 70s. East winds 5 to 15 miles an hour. Wednesday night, clear. Lows in the mid-50s. Light north winds. And now the extended forecast. Thursday and Thursday night, clear. Highs in the lower 80s. Lows in the upper 50s. Friday and Friday night, mostly clear. Highs in the mid-80s. Lows around 60. Saturday and Saturday night, partly cloudy. Highs in the mid-80s. Lows in the mid-60s. Sunday and Sunday night, mostly cloudy. A slight chance of showers and thunderstorms. Highs in the mid-80s. Lows in the mid-60s. Monday and Monday night, mostly cloudy with a chance of showers and thunderstorms. Highs in the mid-80s. Lows in the upper 60s. For more detailed weather, water, and climate information, please visit our website at weather.gov/Atlanta. The current time is 3:13 p.m. Eastern Daylight Time.
Here are the 3 p.m. weather observations from around the area. At Athens, it was cloudy. The temperature was 74 degrees, dew point 61 degrees, relative humidity 63%, wind northeast at 15 miles an hour gusting to 25, pressure was 30.12 inches and rising. At Gainesville, it was mostly sunny and 73, wind northeast at 14 gusting to 23. At Winder, it was cloudy, the temperature was 73. At Greensboro, it was mostly cloudy and 79, wind northeast at 14. At Jefferson, it was cloudy and 72, wind northeast at 15. At Monroe, it was cloudy, the temperature was 74. At Albertton, it was partly sunny and 70, wind northeast at 9 gusting to 16. At Canyon, it was partly sunny and 72, wind east at 10 gusting to 18. At Clemson, it was cloudy and 69, wind east at 7 gusting to 18. Elsewhere across Georgia, at Atlanta it was partly sunny and 81, wind east at 7. At Cartersville, it was partly sunny and 82, wind variable at 6. At Lawrenceville, it was partly sunny, wind northeast at 10. At Macon, it was partly sunny and 81, wind northeast at 13. At Rome, it was mostly sunny and 83, wind north at 6. At Augusta, it was mostly sunny and 82, wind northeast at 12 gusting to 21. At Savannah, with a thunderstorm, it was 76, wind east at 15 gusting to 25. Elsewhere across the region, at Chattanooga, it was mostly sunny and 81, wind north at 10 gusting to 20. At Asheville, it was cloudy and 60, wind south at 6. At Greenville-Spartanburg, it was cloudy and 66, wind northeast at 9. Here is the hazardous weather outlook. This hazardous weather outlook is for North and Central Georgia. For this afternoon and tonight, scattered thunderstorms are expected this afternoon and tonight, with the main risks being gusty winds, frequent lightning, and heavy rainfall that could lead to localized flooding. And now the extended outlook for the period Wednesday through Monday. No hazardous weather is expected at this time. Spotter information statement. Spotter activation will not be needed through tonight. Here is the official forecast from your National Weather Service for the Athens listening area. This afternoon, mostly sunny. A slight chance of showers and thunderstorms early this afternoon. Highs in the upper 70s. Northeast winds 15 to 20 miles an hour. Tonight, clear. Lows in the mid-50s. Northeast winds up to 10 miles an hour. Wednesday, sunny. Highs in the upper 70s. East winds 5 to 15 miles an hour. Wednesday night, clear. Lows in the mid-50s. Light north winds. And now the extended forecast. Thursday and Thursday night, clear. Highs in the lower 80s. Lows in the upper 50s. Friday and Friday night, mostly clear. Highs in the mid-80s. Lows around 60. Saturday and Saturday night, partly cloudy. Highs in the mid-80s. Lows in the mid-60s. Sunday and Sunday night, mostly cloudy. A slight chance of showers and thunderstorms. Highs in the mid-80s. Lows in the mid-60s. Monday and Monday night, mostly cloudy with a chance of showers and thunderstorms. Highs in the mid-80s. Lows in the upper 60s. For more detailed weather, water, and climate information, please visit our website at weather.gov/Atlanta. The current time is 3:17 p.m. Eastern Daylight Time. Here are the 3 p.m. weather observations from around the area. At Athens, it was cloudy, the temperature was 74 degrees, dew point 61 degrees, relative humidity 63%, wind northeast at 15 miles an hour gusting to 25, pressure was 30.12 inches and rising. At Gainesville, it was mostly sunny and 73, wind northeast at 14 gusting to 23.
At Winder, it was cloudy.

The temperature was 73. At Greensboro, it was mostly cloudy and 79, wind northeast at 14. At Jefferson, it was cloudy and 72, wind northeast at 15. At Monroe, it was cloudy, the temperature was 74. At Albertton, it was partly sunny and 70, wind northeast at 9 gusting to 16. At Canyon, it was partly sunny and 72, wind east at 10 gusting to 18. At Clemson, it was cloudy and 69, wind east at 7 gusting to 18. Elsewhere across Georgia, at Atlanta it was partly sunny and 81, wind east at 7. At Cartersville, it was partly sunny and 82, wind variable at 6. At Lawrenceville, it was partly sunny, wind northeast at 10. At Macon, it was partly sunny and 81, wind northeast at 13. At Rome, it was mostly sunny and 83, wind north at 6. At Augusta, it was mostly sunny and 82, wind northeast at 12 gusting to 21. At Savannah, with a thunderstorm, it was 76, wind east at 15 gusting to 25. Elsewhere across the region, at Chattanooga, it was mostly sunny and 81, wind north at 10 gusting to 20. At Asheville, it was cloudy and 60, wind south at 6. At Greenville-Spartanburg, it was cloudy and 66, wind northeast at 9. Here is the hazardous weather outlook. This hazardous weather outlook is for North and Central Georgia. For this afternoon and tonight, scattered thunderstorms are expected this afternoon and tonight, with the main risks being gusty winds, frequent lightning, and heavy rainfall that could lead to localized flooding. And now the extended outlook for the period Wednesday through Monday. No hazardous weather is expected at this time. Spotter information statement. Spotter activation will not be needed through tonight. Here is the official forecast from your National Weather Service for the Athens listening area. This afternoon, mostly sunny. A slight chance of showers and thunderstorms early this afternoon. Highs in the upper 70s. Northeast winds 15 to 20 miles an hour. Tonight, clear. Lows in the mid-50s. Northeast winds up to 10 miles an hour. Wednesday, sunny. Highs in the upper 70s. East winds 5 to 15 miles an hour. Wednesday night, clear. Lows in the mid-50s. Light north winds. And now the extended forecast. Thursday and Thursday night, clear. Highs in the lower 80s. Lows in the upper 50s. Friday and Friday night, mostly clear. Highs in the mid-80s. Lows around 60. Saturday and Saturday night, partly cloudy. Highs in the mid-80s. Lows in the mid-60s. Sunday and Sunday night, mostly cloudy. A slight chance of showers and thunderstorms. Highs in the mid-80s. Lows in the mid-60s. Monday and Monday night, mostly cloudy with a chance of showers and thunderstorms. Highs in the mid-80s. Lows in the upper 60s. 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The current time is 3:22 p.m. Eastern Daylight Time. Here are the 3 p.m. weather observations from around the area. At Athens, it was cloudy, the temperature was 74 degrees, dew point 61 degrees, relative humidity 63%, wind northeast at 15 miles an hour gusting to 25, pressure was 30.12 inches and rising. At Gainesville, it was mostly sunny and 73, wind northeast at 14 gusting to 23. It was cloudy, the temperature was 73. At Greensboro, it was mostly cloudy and 79, wind northeast at 14. At Jefferson, it was cloudy and 72, wind northeast at 15. At Monroe, it was cloudy, the temperature was 74. At Albertton, it was partly sunny and 70, wind northeast at 9 gusting to 16. At Canyon, it was partly sunny.

it was 76, wind east at 15 gusting to 25. Elsewhere across the region, at Chattanooga, it was mostly sunny and 81, wind north at 10 gusting to 20. At Asheville, it was cloudy and 60, wind south at 6. At Greenville-Spartanburg, it was cloudy and 66, wind northeast at 9. Here is the hazardous weather outlook. This hazardous weather outlook is for North and Central Georgia. For this afternoon and tonight, scattered thunderstorms are expected this afternoon and tonight, with the main risks being gusty winds, frequent lightning, and heavy rainfall that could lead to localized flooding. And now the extended outlook for the period Wednesday through Monday. No hazardous weather is expected at this time. Spotter information statement. Spotter activation will not be needed through tonight. Here is the official forecast from your National Weather Service for the Athens listening area. This afternoon, mostly sunny. A slight chance of showers and thunderstorms early this afternoon. Highs in the upper 70s. Northeast winds 15 to 20 miles an hour. Tonight, clear. Lows in the mid-50s. Northeast winds up to 10 miles an hour. Wednesday, sunny. Highs in the upper 70s. East winds 5 to 15 miles an hour. Wednesday night, clear. Lows in the mid-50s. Light north winds. And now the extended forecast. Thursday and Thursday night, clear. Highs in the lower 80s. Lows in the upper 50s. Friday and Friday night, mostly clear. Highs in the mid-80s. Lows around 60. Saturday and Saturday night, partly cloudy. Highs in the mid-80s. Lows in the mid-60s. Sunday and Sunday night, mostly cloudy. A slight chance of showers and thunderstorms. Highs in the mid-80s. Lows in the mid-60s. Monday and Monday night, mostly cloudy with a chance of showers and thunderstorms. Highs in the mid-80s. Lows in the upper 60s. 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The current time is 3:26 p.m. Eastern Daylight Time. Here are the 3 p.m. weather observations from around the area. At Athens, it was cloudy, the temperature was 74 degrees, dew point 61 degrees, relative humidity 63%, wind northeast at 15 miles an hour gusting to 25, pressure was 30.12 inches and rising. At Gainesville, it was mostly sunny and 73, wind northeast at 14 gusting to 23. At Winder, it was cloudy, the temperature was 73. At Greensboro, it was mostly cloudy and 79, wind northeast at 14. At Jefferson, it was cloudy and 72, wind northeast at 15. At Monroe, it was cloudy, the temperature was 74. At Elberton, it was partly sunny and 70, wind northeast at 9 gusting to 16. At Canyon, it was partly sunny and 72, wind east at 10 gusting to 18. At Clemson, it was cloudy and 69, wind east at 7 gusting to 18. Elsewhere across Georgia, at Atlanta it was partly sunny and 81, wind east at 7. At Cartersville, it was partly sunny and 82, wind variable at 6. At Lawrenceville, it was partly sunny, wind northeast at 10. At Macon, it was partly sunny and 81, wind northeast at 13. At Rome, it was mostly sunny and 83, wind north at 6. At Augusta, it was mostly sunny and 82, wind northeast at 12 gusting to 21. At Savannah, with a thunderstorm, it was 76, wind east at 15 gusting to 25. Elsewhere across the region, at Chattanooga, it was mostly sunny and 81, wind north at 10 gusting to 20. At Asheville, it was cloudy and 60, wind south at 6. At Greenville-Spartanburg, it was cloudy and 66, wind northeast at 9. Here is the hazardous weather outlook.

Hazardous weather outlook is for north and central Georgia. For this afternoon and tonight, scattered thunderstorms are expected this afternoon and tonight, with the main risks being gusty winds, frequent lightning, and heavy rainfall that could lead to localized flooding. And now the extended outlook for the period Wednesday through Monday. No hazardous weather is expected at this time. Spotter information statement. Spotter activation will not be needed through tonight. Here is the official forecast from your National Weather Service for the Athens listening area. This afternoon, mostly sunny. A slight chance of showers and thunderstorms early this afternoon. Highs in the upper 70s. Northeast winds 15 to 20 miles an hour. Tonight, clear. Lows in the mid-50s. Northeast winds up to 10 miles an hour. Wednesday, sunny. Highs in the upper 70s. East winds 5 to 15 miles an hour. Wednesday night, clear. Lows in the mid-50s. And now the extended forecast. Thursday and Thursday night, clear. Highs in the lower 80s. Lows in the upper 50s. Friday and Friday night, mostly clear. Highs in the mid-80s. Lows around 60. Saturday and Saturday night, partly cloudy. Highs in the mid-80s. Lows in the mid-60s. Sunday and Sunday night, mostly cloudy. A slight chance of showers and thunderstorms. Highs in the mid-80s. Lows in the mid-60s. Monday and Monday night, mostly cloudy with a chance of showers and thunderstorms. Highs in the mid-80s. Lows in the upper 60s. 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The current time is 3:31 p.m. Eastern Daylight Time. Here are the 3 p.m. weather observations from around the area. At Athens, it was cloudy, the temperature was 74 degrees, dew point 61 degrees. Relative humidity 63%, wind northeast at 15 miles an hour gusting to 25, pressure was 30.12 inches and rising. At Gainesville, it was mostly sunny and 73, wind northeast at 14 gusting to 23. At Winder, it was cloudy, the temperature was 73. At Greensboro, it was mostly cloudy and 79, wind northeast at 14. At Jefferson, it was cloudy and 72, wind northeast at 15. At Monroe, it was cloudy, the temperature was 74. At Albertton, it was partly sunny and 70, wind northeast at 9 gusting to 16. At Canyon, it was partly sunny and 72, wind east at 10 gusting to 18. At Clemson, it was cloudy and 69, wind east at 7 gusting to 18. Elsewhere across Georgia, at Atlanta it was partly sunny and 81, wind east at 7. At Cartersville, it was partly sunny and 82, wind variable at 6. At Lawrenceville, it was partly sunny, wind northeast at 10. At Macon, it was partly sunny and 81, wind northeast at 13. At Rome, it was mostly sunny and 83, wind north at 6. At Augusta and 81, wind northeast at 13. At Rome, it was mostly sunny and 83, wind north at 6. At Augusta, it was mostly sunny and 82, wind northeast at 12 gusting to 21. At Savannah, with a thunderstorm, it was 76, wind east at 15 gusting to 25. Elsewhere across the region, at Chattanooga, it was mostly sunny and 81, wind north at 10 gusting to 20. At Asheville, it was cloudy and 60, wind south at 6. At Greenville-Spartanburg, it was cloudy and 66, wind northeast at 9. Here is the hazardous weather outlook. This hazardous weather outlook is for north and central Georgia. For this afternoon and tonight, scattered thunderstorms are expected this afternoon and tonight, with the main risks being gusty winds, frequent lightning, and heavy rainfall that could lead to localized flooding. And now the extended outlook for the period.

Wednesday through Monday, no hazardous weather is expected at this time. Spotter information statement. Spotter activation will not be needed through tonight. Here is the official forecast from your National Weather Service for the Athens listening area. This afternoon, mostly sunny. A slight chance of showers and thunderstorms early this afternoon. Highs in the upper 70s. Northeast winds 15 to 20 miles an hour. Tonight, clear. Lows in the mid-50s. Northeast winds up to 10 miles an hour. Wednesday, sunny. Highs in the upper 70s. East winds 5 to 15 miles an hour. Wednesday night, clear. Lows in the mid-50s. Light north winds. And now the extended forecast. Thursday and Thursday night, clear. Highs in the lower 80s. Lows in the upper 50s. Friday and Friday night, mostly clear. Highs in the mid-80s. Lows around 60. Saturday and Saturday night, partly cloudy. Highs in the mid-80s. Lows in the mid-60s. Sunday and Sunday night, mostly cloudy. A slight chance of showers and thunderstorms. Highs in the mid-80s. Lows in the mid-60s. Monday and Monday night, mostly cloudy with a chance of showers and thunderstorms. Highs in the mid-80s. Lows in the upper 60s. 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The current time is 3:36 p.m. Eastern Daylight Time. Here are the 3 p.m. weather observations from around the area. At Athens, it was cloudy, the temperature was 74 degrees, dew point 61 degrees, relative humidity 63%, wind northeast at 15 miles an hour gusting to 25, pressure was 30.12 inches and rising. At Gainesville, it was mostly sunny and 73, wind northeast at 14 gusting to 23. At Winder, it was cloudy, the temperature was 73. At Greensboro, it was mostly cloudy and 79, wind northeast at 14. At Jefferson, it was cloudy and 72, wind northeast at 15. At Monroe, it was cloudy, the temperature was 74. At Albertton, it was partly sunny and 70, wind northeast at 9 gusting to 16. At Canyon, it was partly sunny and 72, wind east at 10 gusting to 18. At Clemson, it was cloudy and 69, wind east at 7 gusting to 18. Elsewhere across Georgia, at Atlanta it was partly sunny and 81, wind east at 7. At Cartersville, it was partly sunny and 82, wind variable at 6. At Lawrenceville, it was partly sunny, wind northeast at 10. At Macon, it was partly sunny and 81, wind northeast at 13. At Rome, it was mostly sunny and 83, wind north at 6. At Augusta, it was mostly sunny and 82, wind northeast at 12 gusting to 21. At Savannah, with a thunderstorm, it was 76, wind east at 15 gusting to 25. Elsewhere across the region, at Chattanooga, it was mostly sunny and 81, wind north at 10 gusting to 20. At Asheville, it was cloudy and 60, wind south at 6. At Greenville-Spartanburg, it was cloudy and 66, wind northeast at 9. Here is the hazardous weather outlook. This hazardous weather outlook is for north and central Georgia. For this afternoon and tonight, scattered thunderstorms are expected this afternoon and tonight, with the main risks being gusty winds, frequent lightning, and heavy rainfall that could lead to localized flooding. And now the extended outlook for the period Wednesday through Monday. No hazardous weather is expected at this time. Spotter information statement. Spotter activation will not be needed through tonight. Here is the official forecast from your National Weather Service for the Athens listening area. This afternoon, mostly sunny. A slight chance of showers and thunderstorms early this afternoon. Highs in the upper 70s. Northeast

winds 15 to 20 miles an hour. Tonight, clear. Lows in the mid-50s. Northeast winds up to 10 miles an hour. Wednesday, sunny. Highs in the upper 70s. East winds 5 to 15 miles an hour. Wednesday night, clear. Lows in the mid-50s. Light north winds. And now the extended forecast. Thursday and Thursday night, clear. Highs in the lower 80s. Lows in the upper 50s. Friday and Friday night, mostly clear. Highs in the mid-80s. Lows around 60. Saturday and Saturday night, partly cloudy. Highs in the mid-80s. Lows in the mid-60s. Sunday and Sunday night, mostly cloudy. A slight chance of showers and thunderstorms. Highs in the mid-80s. Lows in the mid-60s. Monday and Monday night, mostly cloudy with a chance of showers and thunderstorms. Highs in the mid-80s. Lows in the upper 60s. For more detailed weather, water, and climate information, please visit our website at weather.gov/Atlanta. 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The current time is 3:41 p.m. Eastern Daylight Time. Here are the 3 p.m. weather observations from around the area. At Athens, it was cloudy, the temperature was 74 degrees, dew point 61 degrees, relative humidity 63%, wind northeast at 15 miles an hour gusting to 25, pressure was 30.12 inches and rising. At Gainesville, it was mostly sunny and 73, wind northeast at 14 gusting to 23. At Winder, it was cloudy, the temperature was 73. At Greensboro, it was mostly cloudy and 79, wind northeast at 14. At Jefferson, it was cloudy and 72, wind northeast at 15. At Monroe, it was cloudy, the temperature was 74. At Albertton, it was partly sunny and 70, wind northeast at 9 gusting to 16. At Canyon, it was partly sunny and 72, wind east at 10 gusting to 18. At Clemson, it was cloudy and 69, wind east at 7 gusting to 18. Elsewhere across Georgia, at Atlanta it was partly sunny and 81, wind east at 7. At Cartersville, it was partly sunny and 82, wind variable at 6. At Lawrenceville, it was partly sunny, wind northeast at 10. At Macon, it was partly sunny and 81, wind northeast at 13. At Rome, it was mostly sunny and 83, wind north at 6. At Augusta, it was mostly sunny and 82, wind northeast at 12 gusting to 21. At Savannah, with a thunderstorm, it was 76, wind east at 15 gusting to 25. Elsewhere across the region, at Chattanooga, it was mostly sunny and 81, wind north at 10 gusting to 20. At Asheville, it was cloudy and 60, wind south at 6. At Greenville-Spartanburg, it was cloudy and 66, wind northeast at 9. Here is the hazardous weather outlook. This hazardous weather outlook is for North and Central Georgia. For this afternoon and tonight, scattered thunderstorms are expected this afternoon and tonight, with the main risks being gusty winds, frequent lightning, and heavy rainfall that could lead to localized flooding. And now the extended outlook for the period Wednesday through Monday. No hazardous weather is expected at this time. Spotter information

statement. Spotter activation will not be needed through tonight. Here is the official forecast from your National Weather Service for the Athens listening area. This afternoon, mostly sunny. A slight chance of showers and thunderstorms early this afternoon. Highs in the upper 70s. Northeast winds 15 to 20 miles an hour. Tonight, clear. Lows in the mid-50s. Northeast winds up to 10 miles an hour. Wednesday, sunny. Highs in the upper 70s. East winds 5 to 15 miles an hour. Wednesday night, clear. Lows in the mid-50s. Light north winds. And now the extended forecast. Thursday and Thursday night, clear. Highs in the lower 80s. Lows in the upper 50s. Friday and Friday night, mostly clear. Highs in the mid-80s. Lows around 60. Saturday and Saturday night, partly cloudy. Highs in the mid-80s. Lows in the mid-60s. Sunday and Sunday night, mostly cloudy. A slight chance of showers and thunderstorms. Highs in the mid-80s. Lows in the mid-60s. Monday and Monday night, mostly cloudy with a chance of showers and thunderstorms. Highs in the mid-80s. Lows in the upper 60s. For more detailed weather, water, and climate information, please visit our website at weather.gov/Atlanta. The current time is 3:45 p.m. Eastern Daylight Time. Here are the 3 p.m. weather observations from around the area. At Athens, it was cloudy, the temperature was 74 degrees, dew point 61 degrees, relative humidity 63%, wind northeast at 15 miles an hour gusting to 25, pressure was 30.12 inches and rising. At Gainesville, it was mostly sunny and 73, wind northeast at 14 gusting to 23. At Winder, it was cloudy, the temperature was 73. At Greensboro, it was mostly cloudy and 79, wind northeast at 14. At Jefferson, it was cloudy and 72, wind northeast at 15. At Monroe, it was cloudy, the temperature was 74. At Albertton, it was partly sunny and 70, wind northeast at 9 gusting to 16. At Canyon, it was partly sunny and 72, wind east at 10 gusting to 18. At Clemson, it was cloudy and 69, wind east at 7 gusting to 18. Elsewhere across Georgia, at Atlanta it was partly sunny and 81, wind east at 7. At Cartersville, it was partly sunny and 82, wind variable at 6. At Lawrenceville, it was partly sunny, wind northeast at 10. At Macon, it was partly sunny and 81, wind northeast at 13. At Rome, it was mostly sunny and 83, wind north at 6. At Augusta, it was mostly sunny and 82, wind northeast at 12 gusting to 21. At Savannah, with a thunderstorm, it was 76, wind east at 15 gusting to 25. Elsewhere across the region, at Chattanooga, it was mostly sunny and 81, wind north at 10 gusting to 20. At Asheville, it was cloudy and 60, wind south at 6. At Greenville-Spartanburg, it was cloudy and 66, wind northeast at 9. Here is the hazardous weather outlook. This hazardous weather outlook is for north and central Georgia. For this afternoon and tonight, scattered thunderstorms are expected this afternoon and tonight, with the main risks being gusty winds, frequent lightning, and heavy rainfall that could lead to localized flooding. And now the extended outlook for the period Wednesday through Monday. No hazardous weather is expected at this time. Spotter information statement. Spotter activation will not be needed through tonight. Here is the official forecast from your National Weather Service for the Athens listening area. This afternoon, mostly sunny. A slight chance of showers and thunderstorms early this afternoon. Highs in the upper 70s. Northeast winds 15 to 20 miles an hour. Tonight, clear. Lows in the mid

50s. Northeast winds up to 10 miles an hour. Wednesday, sunny. Highs in the upper 70s. East winds 5 to 15 miles an hour. Wednesday night, clear. Lows in the mid-50s. Light north winds. And now the extended forecast. Thursday and Thursday night, clear. Highs in the lower 80s. Lows in the upper 50s. Friday and Friday night, mostly clear. Highs in the mid-80s. Lows around 60. Saturday and Saturday night, partly cloudy. Highs in the mid-80s. Lows in the mid-60s. Sunday and Sunday night, mostly cloudy. A slight chance of showers and thunderstorms. Highs in the mid-80s. Lows in the mid-60s. Monday and Monday night, mostly cloudy with a chance of showers and thunderstorms. Highs in the mid-80s. Lows in the upper 60s. For more detailed weather, water, and climate information, please visit our website at weather.gov/Atlanta. The current time is 3:50 p.m. Eastern Daylight Time. Here are the 3 p.m. weather observations from around the area. At Athens, it was cloudy, the temperature was 74 degrees, dew point 61 degrees, relative humidity 63%, wind northeast at 15 miles an hour gusting to 25, pressure was 30.12 inches and rising. At Gainesville, it was mostly sunny and 73, wind northeast at 14 gusting to 23. At Winder, it was cloudy, the temperature was 73. At Greensboro, it was mostly cloudy and 79, wind northeast at 14. At Jefferson, it was cloudy and 72, wind northeast at 15. At Monroe, it was cloudy, the temperature was 74. At Albertton, it was partly sunny and 70, wind northeast at 9 gusting to 16. At Canyon, it was partly sunny and 72, wind east at 10 gusting to 18. At Clemson, it was cloudy and 69, wind east at 7 gusting to 18. Elsewhere across Georgia, at Atlanta it was partly sunny and 81, wind east at 7. At Cartersville, it was partly sunny and 82, wind variable at 6. At Lawrenceville, it was partly sunny, wind northeast at 10. At Macon, it was partly sunny and 81, wind northeast at 13. At Rome, it was mostly sunny and 83, wind north at 6. At Augusta, it was mostly sunny and 82, wind northeast at 12 gusting to 21. At Savannah, with a thunderstorm, it was 76, wind east at 15 gusting to 25. Elsewhere across the region, at Chattanooga, it was mostly sunny and 81, wind north at 10 gusting to 20. At Asheville, it was cloudy and 60, wind south at 6. At Greenville-Spartanburg, it was cloudy and 66, wind northeast at 9. Here is the hazardous weather outlook. This hazardous weather outlook is for North and Central Georgia. For this afternoon and tonight, scattered thunderstorms are expected this afternoon and tonight, with the main risks being gusty winds, frequent lightning, and heavy rainfall that could lead to localized flooding. And now the extended outlook for the period Wednesday through Monday. No hazardous weather is expected at this time. Spotter information statement. Spotter activation will not be needed through tonight. Here is the official forecast from your National Weather Service for the Athens listening area. This afternoon, mostly sunny. A slight chance of showers and thunderstorms early this afternoon. Highs in the upper 70s. Northeast winds 15 to 20 miles an hour. Tonight, clear. Lows in the mid-50s. Northeast winds up to 10 miles an hour. Wednesday, sunny. Highs in the upper 70s. East winds 5 to 15 miles an hour. Wednesday night, clear. Lows in the mid-50s. Light north winds. And now the extended forecast. Thursday and Thursday night, clear. Highs in the lower 80s.

p.m. weather observations from around the area. At Athens, it was cloudy. The temperature was 74 degrees, dew point 61 degrees, relative humidity 63%, wind northeast at 15 miles an hour gusting to 25, pressure was 30.12 inches and rising. At Gainesville, it was mostly sunny and 73, wind northeast at 14 gusting to 23. At Winder, it was cloudy, the temperature was 73. At Greensboro, it was mostly cloudy and 79, wind northeast at 14. At Jefferson, it was cloudy and 72, wind northeast at 15. At Monroe, it was cloudy, the temperature was 74. At Albertton, it was partly sunny and 70, wind northeast at 9 gusting to 16. At Canyon, it was partly sunny and 72, wind east at 10 gusting to 18. At Clemson, it was cloudy and 69, wind east at 7 gusting to 18. Elsewhere across Georgia, at Atlanta, sunny and 81, wind east at 7. At Cartersville, it was partly sunny and 82, wind variable at 6. At Lawrenceville, it was partly sunny, wind northeast at 10. At Macon, it was partly sunny and 81, wind northeast at 13. At Rome, it was mostly sunny and 83, wind north at 6. At Augusta, it was mostly sunny and 82, wind northeast at 12 gusting to 21. At Savannah, with a thunderstorm, it was 76, wind east at 15 gusting to 25. Elsewhere across the region, at Chattanooga, it was mostly sunny and 81, wind north at 10 gusting to 20. At Asheville, it was cloudy and 60, wind south at 6. At Greenville-Spartanburg, it was cloudy and 66, wind northeast at 9. Here are the 4 p.m. weather observations from around the area. At Athens, it was partly sunny, the temperature was 74 degrees, dew point 61 degrees, relative humidity 63%, wind northeast at 15 miles an hour, pressure was 30.12 inches and steady. At Gainesville, it was mostly sunny and 74, wind northeast at 12 gusting to 21. At Winder, it was cloudy, the temperature was 73. At Greensboro, it was mostly cloudy and 77, wind northeast at 14. At Jefferson, it was cloudy and 72, wind east at 13. At Monroe, it was mostly sunny, the temperature was 75. At Albertton, it was cloudy and 71, wind northeast at 8. At Canyon, it was partly sunny and 73, wind east at 9. At Clemson, it was partly sunny and 70, wind east at 14 gusting to 22. Elsewhere across Georgia, at Atlanta it was partly sunny and 81, wind east at 15. At Cartersville, it was partly sunny and 79, wind northeast at 8. At Lawrenceville, it was partly sunny, wind east at 13. At Macon, it was mostly sunny and 84, wind northeast at 10. At Rome, it was mostly sunny and 83, wind north at 13. At Augusta, it was mostly sunny and 81, wind east at 13 gusting to 23. At Savannah, it was partly sunny and 75, wind east at 10. Elsewhere across the region, at Chattanooga, it was mostly sunny and 82, wind north at 13 gusting to 22. At Asheville, it was cloudy and 62, wind variable at 3. At Greenville-Spartanburg, with light rain, it was 63, wind northeast at 10. Here is the hazardous weather outlook. This hazardous weather outlook is for North and Central Georgia. For this afternoon and tonight, scattered thunderstorms are expected this afternoon and tonight, with the main risks being gusty winds, frequent lightning, and heavy rainfall that could lead to localized flooding. And now the extended outlook for the period Wednesday through Monday. No hazardous weather is expected at this time. Spotter information statement. Spotter activation will not be needed through tonight. Here is the official forecast from your National Weather Service for the Athens listening area. This afternoon, mostly sunny.
a slight chance of showers and thunderstorms early this afternoon. Highs in the upper 70s. Northeast winds 15 to 20 miles an hour. Tonight, clear. Lows in the mid-50s. Northeast winds up to 10 miles an hour. Wednesday, sunny. Highs in the upper 70s. East winds 5 to 15 miles an hour. Wednesday night, clear. Lows in the mid-50s. Light north winds. And now the extended forecast. Thursday and Thursday night, clear. Highs in the lower 80s. Lows in the upper 50s. Friday and Friday night, mostly clear. Highs in the mid-80s. Lows around 60. Saturday and Saturday night, partly cloudy. Highs in the mid-80s. Lows in the mid-60s. Sunday and Sunday night, mostly cloudy. A slight chance of showers and thunderstorms. Highs in the mid-80s. Lows in the mid-60s. Monday and Monday night, mostly cloudy with a chance of showers and thunderstorms. Highs in the mid-80s. Lows in the upper 60s. For more detailed weather, water, and climate information, please visit our website at weather.gov/Atlanta. The current time is 4:10 p.m. Eastern Daylight Time. Here are the 4 p.m. weather observations from around the area. At Athens, it was partly sunny, the temperature was 74 degrees, dew point 61 degrees, relative humidity 63%, wind northeast at 15 miles an hour, pressure was 30.12 inches and steady. At Gainesville, it was mostly sunny and 74, wind northeast at 12 gusting to 21. At Winder, it was cloudy, the temperature was 73. At Greensboro, it was mostly cloudy and 77, wind northeast at 14. At Jefferson, it was cloudy and 72, wind east at 13. At Monroe, it was mostly sunny, the temperature was 75. At Albertton, it was cloudy and 71, wind northeast at 8. At Canyon, it was partly sunny and 73, wind east at 9. At Clemson, it was partly sunny and 70, wind east at 14 gusting to 22. Elsewhere across Georgia, at Atlanta it was partly sunny and 81, wind east at 15. At Cartersville, it was partly sunny and 79, wind northeast at 8. At Lawrenceville, it was partly sunny, wind east at 13. At Macon, it was mostly sunny and 84, wind northeast at 10. At Rome, it was mostly sunny and 83, wind north at 13. At Augusta, it was mostly sunny and 81, wind east at 13 gusting to 23. At Savannah, it was partly sunny and 75, wind east at 10. Elsewhere across the region, at Chattanooga, it was mostly sunny and 82, wind north at 13 gusting to 22. At Asheville, it was cloudy and 62, wind variable at 3. At Greenville-Spartanburg, with light rain, it was 63, wind northeast at 10. Here are the 4 p.m. weather observations from around the area. At Athens, it was partly sunny, the temperature was 74 degrees, dew point 61 degrees, relative humidity 63%, wind northeast at 15 miles an hour, pressure was 30.12 inches and steady. At Gainesville, it was mostly sunny and 74, wind northeast at 12 gusting to 21. At Winder, it was cloudy, the temperature was 73. At Greensboro, it was mostly cloudy and 77, wind northeast at 14. At Jefferson, it was cloudy and 72, wind east at 13. At Monroe, it was partly sunny, the temperature was 75. At Albertton, it was cloudy and 71, wind northeast at 8. At Canyon, it was partly sunny and 73, wind east at 9. At Clemson, it was partly sunny and 70, wind east at 14 gusting to 22. Elsewhere across Georgia, at Atlanta it was partly sunny and 81, wind east at 15.
At Cartersville, it was mostly sunny and 79, wind northeast at 8. At Lawrenceville, it was partly sunny, wind east at 13. At Macon, it was mostly sunny and 84, wind northeast at 10. At Rome, it was mostly sunny and 83, wind north at 13. At Augusta, it was mostly sunny and 81, wind east at 13 gusting to 23. At Savannah, it was partly sunny and 75, wind east at 10. Elsewhere across the region, at Chattanooga, it was mostly sunny and 82, wind north at 13 gusting to 22. At Asheville, it was cloudy and 62, wind variable at 3. At Greenville-Spartanburg, with light rain, it was 63, wind northeast at 10. Here is the hazardous weather outlook. This hazardous weather outlook is for North and Central Georgia. For this afternoon and tonight, scattered thunderstorms are expected this afternoon and tonight, with the main risks being gusty winds, frequent lightning, and heavy rainfall that could lead to localized flooding. And now the extended outlook for the period Wednesday through Monday. No hazardous weather is expected at this time. Spotter information statement. Spotter activation will not be needed through tonight. Here is the official forecast from your National Weather Service for the Athens listening area. This afternoon, mostly sunny. A slight chance of showers and thunderstorms early this afternoon. Highs in the upper 70s. Northeast winds 15 to 20 miles an hour. Tonight, clear. Lows in the mid-50s. Northeast winds up to 10 miles an hour. Wednesday, sunny. Highs in the upper 70s. East winds 5 to 15 miles an hour. Wednesday night, clear. Lows in the mid-50s. Light north winds. And now the extended forecast. Thursday and Thursday night, clear. Highs in the lower 80s. Lows in the upper 50s. Friday and Friday night, mostly clear. Highs in the mid-80s. Lows around 60. Saturday and Saturday night, partly cloudy. Highs in the mid-80s. Lows in the mid-60s. Sunday and Sunday night, mostly cloudy. A slight chance of showers and thunderstorms. Highs in the mid-80s. Lows in the mid-60s. Monday and Monday night, mostly cloudy with a chance of showers and thunderstorms. Highs in the mid-80s. Lows in the upper 60s. 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The current time is 4:17 p.m. Eastern Daylight Time. Here are the 4 p.m. weather observations from around the area. At Athens, it was partly sunny. The temperature was 74 degrees, dew point 61 degrees, relative humidity 63%, wind northeast at 15 miles an hour, pressure was 30.12 inches and steady. At Gainesville, it was mostly sunny and 74, wind northeast at 12 gusting to 21. At Winder, it was cloudy, the temperature was 73. At Greensboro, it was mostly cloudy and 77, wind northeast at 14. At Jefferson, it was cloudy and 72, wind east at 13. At Monroe, it was partly sunny, the temperature was 75. At Albertton, it was cloudy and 71, wind northeast at 8. At Canyon, it was partly sunny and 73, wind east at 9. At Clemson, it was partly sunny and 70, wind east at 14, gusting to 22. Elsewhere across Georgia, at Atlanta it was partly sunny and 81, wind east at 15. At Cartersville, it was mostly sunny and 79, wind northeast at 8. At Lawrenceville, it was partly sunny, wind east at 13. At Macon, it was mostly sunny and 84, wind northeast at 10. At Rome, it was mostly sunny and 83, wind north at 13. At Augusta, it was mostly sunny and 81, wind east at 13 gusting to 23. At Savannah,
It was partly sunny and 75, wind east at 10. Elsewhere across the

region. At Chattanooga, it was mostly sunny and 82, wind north at 13 gusting to 22. At Asheville, it was cloudy and 62, wind variable at 3. At Greenville-Spartanburg, with light rain, it was 63, wind northeast at 10. Here is the hazardous weather outlook. This hazardous weather outlook is for North and Central Georgia. For this afternoon and tonight, scattered thunderstorms are expected this afternoon and tonight, with the main risks being gusty winds, frequent lightning, and heavy rainfall that could lead to localized flooding. And now the extended outlook for the period Wednesday through Monday. No hazardous weather is expected at this time. Spotter information statement. Spotter activation will not be needed through tonight. Here is the official forecast from your National Weather Service for the Athens listening area. This afternoon, mostly sunny. A slight chance of showers and thunderstorms early this afternoon. Highs in the upper 70s. Northeast winds 15 to 20 miles an hour. Tonight, clear. Lows in the mid-50s. Northeast winds up to 10 miles an hour. Wednesday, sunny. Highs in the upper 70s. East winds 5 to 15 miles an hour. Wednesday night, clear. Lows in the mid-50s. Light north winds. And now the extended forecast. Thursday and Thursday night, clear. Highs in the lower 80s. Lows in the upper 50s. Friday and Friday night, mostly clear. Highs in the mid-80s. Lows around 60. Saturday and Saturday night, partly cloudy. Highs in the mid-80s. Lows in the mid-60s. Sunday and Sunday night, mostly cloudy. A slight chance of showers and thunderstorms. Highs in the mid-80s. Lows in the mid-60s. Monday and Monday night, mostly cloudy with a chance of showers and thunderstorms. Highs in the mid-80s. Lows in the upper 60s. 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The current time is 4:21 p.m. Eastern Daylight Time. Here are the 4 p.m. weather observations from around the area. At Athens, it was partly sunny. The temperature was 74 degrees, dew point 61 degrees, relative humidity 63%, wind northeast at 15 miles an hour, pressure was 30.12 inches and steady. At Gainesville, it was mostly sunny and 74, wind northeast at 12 gusting to 21. At Winder, it was cloudy, the temperature was 73. At Greensboro, it was mostly cloudy and 77, wind northeast at 14. At Jefferson, it was cloudy and 72, wind east at 13. At Monroe, it was partly sunny, the temperature was 75. At Albertton, it was cloudy and 71, wind northeast at 8. At Canyon, it was partly sunny and 73, wind east at 9. At Clemson, it was partly sunny and 70, wind east at 14 gusting to 22. Elsewhere across Georgia, at Atlanta it was partly sunny and 81, wind east at 15. At Cartersville, it was mostly sunny and 79, wind northeast at 8. At Lawrenceville, it was partly sunny, wind east at 13. At Macon, it was mostly sunny and 84, wind northeast at 10. At Rome, it was mostly sunny and 83, wind north at 13. At Augusta, it was mostly sunny and 81, wind east at 13 gusting to 23. At Savannah, it was partly sunny and 75, wind east at 10. Elsewhere across the region, at Chattanooga, it was mostly sunny and 82, wind north at 13 gusting to 22. At Asheville, it was cloudy and 62, wind variable at 3. At Greenville-Spartanburg, with light rain, it was 63, wind northeast at 10. Here is the hazardous weather outlook. This hazardous weather outlook is for North and Central Georgia. For this afternoon and tonight, scattered thunderstorms are expected this afternoon.

Northeast winds up to 10 miles an hour. Wednesday, sunny. Highs in the upper 70s. East winds 5 to 15 miles an hour. Wednesday night, clear. Lows in the mid-50s. Light north winds. And now the extended forecast. Thursday and Thursday night, clear. Highs in the lower 80s. Lows in the upper 50s. Friday and Friday night, mostly clear. Highs in the mid-80s. Lows around 60. Saturday and Saturday night, partly cloudy. Highs in the mid-80s. Lows in the mid-60s. Sunday and Sunday night, mostly cloudy. A slight chance of showers and thunderstorms. Highs in the mid-80s. Lows in the mid-60s. Monday and Monday night, mostly cloudy with a chance of showers and thunderstorms. Highs in the mid-80s. Lows in the upper 60s. 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The current time is 4:26 p.m. Eastern Daylight Time. Here are the 4 p.m. weather observations from around the area. At Athens, it was partly sunny, the temperature was 74 degrees, dew point 61 degrees, relative humidity 63%, wind northeast at 15 miles an hour, pressure was 30.12 inches and steady. At Gainesville, it was mostly sunny and 74, wind northeast at 12 gusting to 21. At Winder, it was cloudy, the temperature was 73. At Greensboro, it was mostly cloudy and 77, wind northeast at 14. At Jefferson, it was cloudy and 72, wind east at 13. At Monroe, it was partly sunny, the temperature was 75. At Albertton, it was cloudy and 71, wind northeast at 8. At Canyon, it was partly sunny and 73, wind east at 9. At Clemson, it was partly sunny and 70, wind east at 14 gusting to 22. Elsewhere across Georgia, at Atlanta it was partly sunny and 81, wind east at 15. At Cartersville, it was mostly sunny and 79, wind northeast at 8. At Lawrenceville, it was partly sunny, wind east at 13. At Macon, it was mostly sunny and 84, wind northeast at 10. At Rome, it was mostly sunny and 83, wind north at 13. At Augusta, it was mostly sunny and 81, wind east at 13 gusting to 23. At Savannah, it was partly sunny and 75, wind east at 10. Elsewhere across the region, at Chattanooga, it was mostly sunny and 82, wind north at 13 gusting to 22. At Asheville, it was cloudy and 62, wind variable at 3. At Greenville-Spartanburg, with light rain, it was 63, wind northeast at 10. Here is the hazardous weather outlook. This hazardous weather outlook is for North and Central Georgia. For this afternoon and tonight, scattered thunderstorms are expected this afternoon and tonight, with the main risks being gusty winds, frequent lightning, and heavy rainfall that could lead to localized flooding. And now the extended outlook for the period Wednesday through Monday. No hazardous weather is expected at this time. Spotter information statement. Spotter activation will not be needed through tonight. Here is the official forecast from your National Weather Service for the Athens listening area. This afternoon, mostly sunny. A slight chance of showers and thunderstorms early this afternoon. Highs in the upper 70s. Northeast winds 15 to 20 miles an hour. Tonight, clear. Lows in the mid-50s. Northeast winds up to 10 miles an hour. Wednesday, sunny. Highs in the upper 70s. East winds 5 to 15 miles an hour. Wednesday night, clear. Lows in the mid-50s. Light north winds. And now the extended forecast. Thursday and Thursday night, clear. Highs in the lower 80s. Lows in the upper 50s. Friday and Friday night, mostly

clear. Highs in the mid-80s. Lows around 60. Saturday and Saturday night, partly cloudy. Highs in the mid-80s. Lows in the mid-60s. Sunday and Sunday night, mostly cloudy. A slight chance of showers and thunderstorms. Highs in the mid-80s. Lows in the mid-60s. Monday and Monday night, mostly cloudy with a chance of showers and thunderstorms. Highs in the mid-80s. Lows in the upper 60s. 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The current time is 4:30 p.m. Eastern Daylight Time. Here are the 4 p.m. weather observations from around the area. At Athens, it was partly sunny. The temperature was 74 degrees, dew point 61 degrees, relative humidity 63%, wind northeast at 15 miles an hour, pressure was 30.12 inches and steady. At Gainesville, it was mostly sunny and 74, wind northeast at 12 gusting to 21. At Winder, it was cloudy, the temperature was 73. At Greensboro, it was mostly cloudy and 77, wind northeast at 14. At Jefferson, it was cloudy and 72, wind east at 13. At Monroe, it was partly sunny, the temperature was 75. At Albertton, it was cloudy and 71, wind northeast at 8. At Canyon, it was partly sunny and 73, wind east at 9. At Clemson, it was partly sunny and 70, wind east at 14 gusting to 22. Elsewhere across Georgia, at Atlanta it was partly sunny and 81, wind east at 15. At Cartersville, it was mostly sunny and 79, wind northeast at 8. At Lawrenceville, it was partly sunny, wind east at 13. At Macon, it was mostly sunny and 84, wind northeast at 10. At Rome, it was mostly sunny and 83, wind north at 13. At Augusta, it was mostly sunny and 81, wind east at 13 gusting to 23. At Savannah, it was partly sunny and 75, wind east at 10. Elsewhere across the region, at Chattanooga, it was mostly sunny and 82, wind north at 13 gusting to 22. At Asheville, it was cloudy and 62, wind variable at 3. At Greenville-Spartanburg, with light rain, it was 63, wind northeast at 10. Here is the hazardous weather outlook. This hazardous weather outlook is for North and Central Georgia. For this afternoon and tonight, scattered thunderstorms are expected this afternoon and tonight, with the main risks being gusty winds, frequent lightning, and heavy rain. This afternoon and tonight, scattered thunderstorms are expected this afternoon and tonight, with the main risks being gusty winds, frequent lightning, and heavy rainfall that could lead to localized flooding. And now the extended outlook for the period Wednesday through Monday. No hazardous weather is expected at this time. Spotter information statement. Spotter activation will not be needed through tonight. Here is the official forecast from your National Weather Service for the Athens listening area. This afternoon, mostly sunny. A slight chance of showers and thunderstorms early this afternoon. Highs in the upper 70s. Northeast winds 15 to 20 miles an hour. Tonight, clear. Lows in the mid-50s. Northeast winds up to 10 miles an hour. Wednesday, sunny. Highs in the upper 70s. East winds 5 to 15 miles an hour. Wednesday night, clear. Lows in the mid-50s. Light north winds. And now the extended forecast. Thursday and Thursday night, clear. Highs in the lower 80s. Lows in the upper 50s. Friday and Friday night, mostly clear. Highs in the mid-80s. Lows around 60. Saturday and Saturday night, partly cloudy. Highs in the mid-80s. Lows in the mid-60s. Sunday and Sunday night, mostly cloudy. A slight chance of showers and thunderstorms. Highs in the mid-80s.

lows in the mid-60s. Monday and Monday night, mostly cloudy with a chance of showers and thunderstorms. Highs in the mid-80s. Lows in the upper 60s. For more detailed weather, water, and climate information, please visit our website at weather.gov/Atlanta. The current time is 4:35 p.m. Eastern Daylight Time. Here are the 4 p.m. weather observations from around the area. At Athens, it was partly sunny. The temperature was 74 degrees, dew point 61 degrees, relative humidity 63%, wind northeast at 15 miles an hour, pressure was 30.12 inches and steady. At Gainesville, it was mostly sunny and 74, wind northeast at 12 gusting to 21. At Winder, it was cloudy, the temperature was 73. At Greensboro, it was mostly cloudy and 77, wind northeast at 14. At Jefferson, it was cloudy and 72, wind east at 13. At Monroe, it was partly sunny, the temperature was 75. At Alberton, it was cloudy and 71, wind northeast at 8. At Canyon, it was partly sunny and 73, wind east at 9. At Clemson, it was partly sunny and 70, wind east at 14 gusting to 22. Elsewhere across Georgia, at Atlanta it was partly sunny and 81, wind east at 15. At Cartersville, it was mostly sunny and 79, wind northeast at 8. At Lawrenceville, it was partly sunny, wind east at 13. At Macon, it was mostly sunny and 84, wind northeast at 10. At Rome, it was mostly sunny and 83, wind north at 13. At Augusta, it was mostly sunny and 81, wind east at 13 gusting to 23. At Savannah, it was partly sunny and 75, wind east at 10. Elsewhere across the region, at Chattanooga, it was mostly sunny and 82, wind north at 13 gusting to 22. At Asheville, it was cloudy and 62, wind variable at 3. At Greenville-Spartanburg, with light rain, it was 63, wind northeast at 10. Here is the hazardous weather outlook. This hazardous weather outlook is for North and Central Georgia. For this afternoon and tonight, scattered thunderstorms are expected this afternoon and tonight, with the main risks being gusty winds, frequent lightning, and heavy rainfall that could lead to localized flooding. And now the extended outlook for the period Wednesday through Monday. No hazardous weather is expected at this time. Spotter information statement. Spotter activation will not be needed through tonight. Here is the official forecast from your National Weather Service for the Athens listening area. This afternoon, mostly sunny. A slight chance of showers and thunderstorms early this afternoon. Highs in the upper 70s. Northeast winds 15 to 20 miles an hour. Tonight, clear. Lows in the mid-50s. Northeast winds up to 10 miles an hour. Wednesday, sunny. Highs in the upper 70s. East winds 5 to 15 miles an hour. Wednesday night, clear. Lows in the mid-50s. Light north winds. And now the extended forecast. Thursday and Thursday night, clear. Highs in the lower 80s. Lows in the upper 50s. Friday and Friday night, mostly clear. Highs in the mid-80s. Lows around 60. Saturday and Saturday night, partly cloudy. Highs in the mid-80s. Lows in the mid-60s. Sunday and Sunday night, mostly cloudy. A slight chance of showers and thunderstorms. Highs in the mid-80s. Lows in the mid-60s. Monday and Monday night, mostly cloudy with a chance of showers and thunderstorms. Highs in the mid-80s. Lows in the upper 60s. For more detailed weather, water, and climate information, please visit our website at weather.gov/Atlanta. The current time is 4:39 p.m. Eastern Daylight Time. Here are the 4 p.m. weather observations from around the area.

Athens. It was partly sunny. The temperature was 74 degrees, dew point 61 degrees, relative humidity 63%, wind northeast at 15 miles an hour. Pressure was 30.12 inches and steady. At Gainesville, it was mostly sunny and 74, wind northeast at 12 gusting to 21. At Winder, it was cloudy, the temperature was 73. At Greensboro, it was mostly cloudy and 77, wind northeast at 14. At Jefferson, it was cloudy and 72, wind east at 13. At Monroe, it was partly sunny, the temperature was 75. At Alberton, it was cloudy and 71, wind northeast at 8. At Canyon, it was partly sunny and 73, wind east at 9. At Clemson, it was partly sunny and 70, wind east at 14, gusting to 22. Elsewhere across Georgia, at Atlanta it was partly sunny and 81, wind east at 15. At Cartersville, it was mostly sunny and 79, wind northeast at 8. At Lawrenceville, it was partly sunny, wind east at 13. At Macon, it was mostly sunny and 84, wind northeast at 10. At Rome, it was mostly sunny and 83, wind north at 13. At Augusta, it was mostly sunny and 81, wind east at 13 gusting to 23. At Savannah, it was partly sunny and 75, wind east at 10. Elsewhere across the region, at Chattanooga, it was mostly sunny and 82, wind north at 13 gusting to 22. At Asheville, it was cloudy and 62, wind variable at 3. At Greenville-Spartanburg, with light rain, it was 63, wind northeast at 10. 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The WXK 56 listening area include the following counties: Banks, Barrow, Clark, Albert, Franklin, Greene, Hall, Hart, Jackson, Madison, Morgan, Oconee, Oglethorpe, Tolliver, Walton, and Wilkes. Visit our website at weather.gov/Atlanta for the latest weather information, including watches and warnings. You can also like your Peachtree City National Weather Service on Facebook or follow NWS Atlanta on Twitter. Here is the hazardous weather outlook. This hazardous weather outlook is for North and Central Georgia. For this afternoon and tonight, scattered thunderstorms are expected this afternoon and tonight, with the main risks being gusty winds, frequent lightning, and heavy rainfall that could lead to localized flooding. And now the extended outlook for the period Wednesday through Monday. No hazardous weather is expected at this time. Spotter information statement. Spotter activation will not be needed through tonight. Here is the official forecast from your National Weather Service for the Athens listening area. This afternoon, mostly sunny. A slight chance of showers and thunderstorms early this afternoon. Highs in the upper 70s. Northeast winds 15 to 20 miles an hour. Tonight, clear. Lows in the mid-50s. Northeast winds up to 10 miles an hour. Wednesday, sunny. Highs in the upper 70s. East winds 5 to 15 miles an hour. Wednesday night, clear. Lows in the mid-50s. Light north winds. And now the extended forecast. Thursday and Thursday night, clear. Highs in the lower 80s. Lows in the upper 50s. Friday and Friday night, mostly clear. Highs in the mid-80s. Lows around 60. Saturday and Saturday night, partly cloudy. Highs in the mid-80s. Lows in the mid-60s. Sunday and Sunday night, mostly cloudy. A slight chance of showers and thunderstorms. Highs in the mid-80s. Lows in the mid-60s. Monday and Monday night, mostly cloudy with a chance of showers and thunderstorms. Highs in the mid-80s. Lows in the upper 60s. For more detailed weather,

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The current time is 4:44 p.m. Eastern Daylight Time. Here are the 4 p.m. weather observations from around the area. At Athens, it was partly sunny. The temperature was 74 degrees, dew point 61 degrees, relative humidity 63%, wind northeast at 15 miles an hour, pressure was 30.12 inches and steady. At Gainesville, it was mostly sunny and 74, wind northeast at 12 gusting to 21. At Winder, it was cloudy, the temperature was 73. At Greensboro, it was mostly cloudy and 77, wind northeast at 14. At Jefferson, it was cloudy and 72, wind east at 13. At Monroe, it was partly sunny, the temperature was 75. At Albertton, it was cloudy and 71, wind northeast at 8. At Canyon, it was partly sunny and 73, wind east at 9. At Clemson, it was partly sunny and 70, wind east at 14 gusting to 22. Elsewhere across Georgia, at Atlanta it was partly sunny and 81, wind east at 15. At Cartersville, it was mostly sunny and 79, wind northeast at 8. At Lawrenceville, it was partly sunny, wind east at 13. At Macon, it was mostly sunny and 84, wind northeast at 10. At Rome, it was mostly sunny and 83, wind north at 13. At Augusta, it was mostly sunny and 81, wind east at 13 gusting to 23. At Savannah, it was partly sunny and 75, wind east at 10. Elsewhere across the region, at Chattanooga, it was mostly sunny and 82, wind north at 13 gusting to 22. At Asheville, it was cloudy and 62, wind variable at 3. At Greenville-Spartanburg, with light rain it was 63, wind northeast at 10. Here is the hazardous weather outlook. This hazardous weather outlook is for North and Central Georgia. For this afternoon and tonight, scattered thunderstorms are expected this afternoon and tonight, with the main risks being gusty winds, frequent lightning, and heavy rainfall that could lead to localized flooding. And now the extended outlook for the period Wednesday through Monday. No hazardous weather is expected at this time. Spotter information statement. Spotter activation will not be needed through tonight. Here is the official forecast from your National Weather Service for the Athens listening area. This afternoon, mostly sunny. A slight chance of showers and thunderstorms early this afternoon. Highs in the upper 70s. Northeast winds 15 to 20 miles an hour. Tonight, clear. Lows in the mid-50s. Northeast winds up to 10 miles an hour. Wednesday, sunny. Highs in the upper 70s. East winds 5 to 15 miles an hour. Wednesday night, clear. Lows in the mid-50s. Light north winds. And now the extended forecast. Thursday and Thursday night, clear. Highs in the lower 80s. Lows in the upper 50s. Friday and Friday night, mostly clear. Highs in the mid-80s. Lows around 60. Saturday and Saturday night, partly cloudy. Highs in the mid-80s. Lows in the mid-60s. Sunday and Sunday night, mostly cloudy. A slight chance of showers and thunderstorms. Highs in the mid-80s. Lows in the mid-60s. Monday and Monday night, mostly cloudy with a chance of showers and thunderstorms. Highs in the mid-80s. Lows in the upper 60s. 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The current time is 4:49 p.m. Eastern Daylight Time. Here are the 4 p.m. weather observations from around the area. At Athens, it was partly sunny, the temperature was 74 degrees, dew point 61 degrees, relative humidity 63%, wind northeast at 15 miles an hour, pressure was 30.12 inches and

steady. At Gainesville, it was mostly sunny and 74, wind northeast at 12 gusting to 21. At Winder, it was cloudy, the temperature was 73. At Greensboro, it was mostly cloudy and 77, wind northeast at 14. At Jefferson, it was cloudy and 72, wind east at 13. At Monroe, it was partly sunny, the temperature was 75. At Albertton, it was cloudy and 71, wind northeast at 8. At Canyon, it was partly sunny and 73, wind east at 9. At Clemson, it was partly sunny and 70, wind east at 14, gusting to 22. Elsewhere across Georgia, at Atlanta it was partly sunny and 81, wind east at 15. At Cartersville, it was mostly sunny and 79, wind northeast at 8. At Lawrenceville, it was partly sunny, wind east at 13. At Macon, it was mostly sunny and 84, wind northeast at 10. At Rome, it was mostly sunny and 83, wind north at 13. At Augusta, it was mostly sunny and 81, wind east at 13 gusting to 23. At Savannah, it was partly sunny and 75, wind east at 10. Elsewhere across the region, at Chattanooga, it was mostly sunny and 82, wind north at 13 gusting to 22. At Asheville, it was cloudy and 62, wind variable at 3. At Greenville-Spartanburg, with light rain, it was 63, wind northeast at 10. Here is the hazardous weather outlook. This hazardous weather outlook is for North and Central Georgia. For this afternoon and tonight, scattered thunderstorms are expected this afternoon and tonight, with the main risks being gusty winds, frequent lightning, and heavy rainfall that could lead to localized flooding. And now the extended outlook for the period Wednesday through Monday. No hazardous weather is expected at this time. Spotter information statement. Spotter activation will not be needed through tonight. Here is the official forecast from your National Weather Service for the Athens listening area. This afternoon, mostly sunny. A slight chance of showers and thunderstorms early this afternoon. Highs in the upper 70s. Northeast winds 15 to 20 miles an hour. Tonight, clear. Lows in the mid-50s. Northeast winds up to 10 miles an hour. Wednesday, sunny. Highs in the upper 70s. East winds 5 to 15 miles an hour. Wednesday night, clear. Lows in the mid-50s. Light north winds. And now the extended forecast. Thursday and Thursday night, clear. Highs in the lower 80s. Lows in the upper 50s. Friday and Friday night, mostly clear. Highs in the mid-80s. Lows around 60. Saturday and Saturday night, partly cloudy. Highs in the mid-80s. Lows in the mid-60s. Sunday and Sunday night, mostly cloudy. A slight chance of showers and thunderstorms. Highs in the mid-80s. Lows in the mid-60s. Monday and Monday night, mostly cloudy with a chance of showers and thunderstorms. Highs in the mid-80s. Lows in the upper 60s. 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The current time is 4:53 p.m. Eastern Daylight Time. Here are the 4 p.m. weather observations from around the area. At Athens, it was partly sunny, the temperature was 74 degrees, dew point 61 degrees, relative humidity 63%, wind northeast at 15 miles an hour, pressure was 30.12 inches and steady. At Gainesville, it was mostly sunny and 74, wind northeast at 12 gusting to 21. At Winder, it was cloudy, the temperature was 73. At Greensboro, it was mostly cloudy and 77, wind northeast at 14. At Jefferson, it was cloudy and 72, wind east at 13. At Monroe, it was partly sunny, the temperature was 75. At Albertton, it was cloudy and

71, wind northeast at 8. At Canyon, it was partly sunny and 73, wind east at 9. At Clemson, it was partly sunny and 70, wind east at 14, gusting to 22. Elsewhere across Georgia, at Atlanta it was partly sunny and 81, wind east at 15. At Cartersville, it was mostly sunny and 79, wind northeast at 8. At Lawrenceville, it was partly sunny, wind east at 13. At Macon, it was mostly sunny and 84, wind northeast at 10. At Rome, it was mostly sunny and 83, wind north at 13. At Augusta, it was mostly sunny and 81, wind east at 13, gusting to 23. At Savannah, it was partly sunny and 75, wind east at 10. Elsewhere across the region, at Chattanooga, it was mostly sunny and 82, wind north at 13, gusting to 22. At Asheville, it was cloudy and 62, wind variable at 3. At Greenville-Spartanburg, with light rain, it was 63, wind northeast at 10. Here is the hazardous weather outlook. This hazardous weather outlook is for north and central Georgia. For this afternoon and tonight, scattered thunderstorms are expected this afternoon and tonight, with the main risks being gusty winds, frequent lightning, and heavy rainfall that could lead to localized flooding. And now the extended outlook for the period Wednesday through Monday. No hazardous weather is expected at this time. Spotter information statement. Spotter activation will not be needed through tonight. Here is the official forecast from your National Weather Service for the Athens listening area. This afternoon, mostly sunny. A slight chance of showers and thunderstorms early this afternoon. Highs in the upper 70s. Northeast winds 15 to 20 miles an hour. Tonight, clear. Lows in the mid-50s. Northeast winds up to 10 miles an hour. Wednesday, sunny. Highs in the upper 70s. East winds 5 to 15 miles an hour. Wednesday night, clear. Lows in the mid-50s. Light north winds. And now the extended forecast. Thursday and Thursday night, clear. Highs in the lower 80s. Lows in the upper 50s. Friday and Friday night, mostly clear. Highs in the mid-80s. Lows around 60. Saturday and Saturday night, partly cloudy. Highs in the mid-80s. Lows in the mid-60s. Sunday and Sunday night, mostly cloudy. A slight chance of showers and thunderstorms. Highs in the mid-80s. Lows in the mid-60s. Monday and Monday night, mostly cloudy with a chance of showers and thunderstorms. Highs in the mid-80s. Lows in the upper 60s. 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The current time is 4:58 p.m. Eastern Daylight Time. Here are the 4 p.m. weather observations from around the area. At Athens, it was partly sunny, the temperature was 74 degrees, dew point 61 degrees, relative humidity 63%, wind northeast at 15 miles an hour, pressure was 30.12 inches and steady. At Gainesville, it was mostly sunny and 74, wind northeast at 12, gusting to 21. At Winder, it was cloudy, the temperature was 73. At Greensboro, it was mostly cloudy and 77, wind northeast at 14. At Jefferson, it was cloudy and 72, wind east at 13. At Monroe, it was partly sunny, the temperature was 75. At Albertton, it was cloudy and 71, wind northeast at 8. At Canyon, it was partly sunny and 73, wind east at 9. At Clemson, it was partly sunny and 70, wind east at 14, gusting to 22. Elsewhere across Georgia, at Atlanta it was partly sunny and 81, wind east at 15. At Cartersville, it was mostly sunny and 79, wind northeast at 8. At Lawrenceville, it was partly sunny, wind east at 13.

Macon. It was mostly sunny and 84, wind northeast at 10. At Rome, it was mostly sunny and 83, wind north at 13. At Augusta, it was mostly sunny and 81, wind east at 13 gusting to 23. At Savannah, it was partly sunny and 75, wind east at 10. Elsewhere across the region, at Chattanooga, it was mostly sunny and 82, wind north at 13 gusting to 22. At Asheville, it was cloudy and 62, wind variable at 3. At Greenville-Spartanburg, with light rain, it was 63, wind northeast at 10. Here is the hazardous weather outlook. This hazardous weather outlook is for north and central Georgia. For this afternoon and tonight, scattered thunderstorms are expected this afternoon and tonight, with the main risks being gusty winds, frequent lightning, and heavy rainfall that could lead to localized flooding. And now the extended outlook for the period Wednesday through Monday. No hazardous weather is expected at this time. Spotter information statement. Spotter activation will not be needed through tonight. The Athens climate summary for this evening, as of 4 p.m., June 2, 2026. Today's high temperature of 78 degrees occurred at 12:07 p.m. This high was 8 degrees below the normal high of 86. The record high is 99 degrees, which was last set in 1985. Today's low temperature of 66 degrees occurred at 4:39 a.m. This low was 2 degrees above the normal low of 64. The record low is 49 degrees, which was set in 1972. No precipitation fell today, which leaves the monthly total at 0.00 inches. This is 0.30 inches below the normal amount of 0.30 inches for June. The total precipitation for the year still stands at 18.82 inches, which is 1.37 inches below normal. There were no heating degree days today. This leaves the monthly total at zero. The yearly total since July 1st is 2,314. There were 7 cooling degree days today. This brings the monthly total to 17. The yearly total since January 1st is 408. Sunset tonight is at 8:40 p.m. Sunrise tomorrow is at 6:23 a.m. Here is the official forecast from your National Weather Service for the Athens listening area. This afternoon, mostly sunny. A slight chance of showers and thunderstorms early this afternoon. Highs in the upper 70s. Northeast winds 15 to 20 miles an hour. Tonight, clear. Lows in the mid 50s. Northeast winds up to 10 miles an hour. Wednesday, sunny. Highs in the upper 70s. East winds 5 to 15 miles an hour. Wednesday night, clear. Lows in the mid 50s. Light north winds. And now the extended forecast. Thursday and Thursday night, clear. Highs in the lower 80s. Lows in the upper 50s. Friday and Friday night, mostly clear. Highs in the mid 80s. Lows around 60. Saturday and Saturday night, partly cloudy. Highs in the mid 80s. Lows in the mid 60s. Sunday and Sunday night, mostly cloudy. A slight chance of showers and thunderstorms. Highs in the mid-80s. Lows in the mid-60s. Monday and Monday night, mostly cloudy with a chance of showers and thunderstorms. Highs in the mid-80s. Lows in the upper 60s. For more detailed weather, water, and climate information, please visit our website at weather.gov/Atlanta. Here is the official forecast from your National Weather Service for the Athens listening area. Tonight, mostly clear. Lows in the mid-50s. Northeast winds up to 10 miles an hour. Wednesday, sunny. Highs in the upper 70s. East winds 5 to 15 miles an hour. Wednesday night, clear. Lows in the mid-50s. Light northeast winds. Thursday, sunny. Highs in the lower

Northeast winds 5 to 10 miles an hour. Thursday night, mostly clear. Lows in the upper 50s. Light and variable winds. And now the extended forecast. Friday and Friday night, mostly clear. Highs in the mid-80s. Lows around 60. Saturday and Saturday night, partly cloudy. Highs in the mid-80s. Lows in the mid-60s. Sunday and Sunday night, mostly cloudy. A slight chance of showers and thunderstorms. Highs in the mid-80s. Lows in the mid-60s. Monday and Monday night, mostly cloudy with a chance of showers and thunderstorms. Highs in the mid-80s. Lows in the upper 60s. Tuesday and Tuesday night, mostly cloudy with a chance of showers and thunderstorms. Highs in the lower 80s. Lows in the mid-60s. 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The current time is 5:06 p.m. Eastern Daylight Time. Here are the 5 p.m. weather observations from around the area. At Athens, it was cloudy, the temperature was 73 degrees, dew point 58 degrees, relative humidity 59%, wind east at 15 miles an hour gusting to 24, pressure was 30.13 inches and rising. At Gainesville, it was mostly sunny and 73, wind east at 12 gusting to 22. At Winder, it was partly sunny, the temperature was 72. At Jefferson, it was partly sunny and 73, wind east at 15. At Monroe, it was partly sunny, the temperature was 75. At Canyon, it was cloudy and 71, wind east at 9. At Clemson, it was cloudy and 70, wind east at 9. Elsewhere across Georgia, at Atlanta with light rain it was 77, wind east at 16 gusting to 22. At Cartersville, it was mostly sunny and 79, wind east at 9. At Lawrenceville, it was partly sunny, wind east at Macon, it was mostly sunny and 84, wind northeast at 12. At Rome, it was mostly sunny and 82, wind north at 12. At Augusta, it was mostly sunny and 81, wind northeast at 14. At Savannah, it was partly sunny and 78, wind east at 10 gusting to 22. Elsewhere across the region, at Chattanooga, it was mostly sunny and 82, wind northeast at 13 gusting to 20. At Asheville, it was partly sunny and 64, wind southwest at 3. At Greenville-Spartanburg, it was cloudy and 63, wind northeast at 6. Here is the hazardous weather outlook. This hazardous weather outlook is for north and central Georgia. For this afternoon and tonight, scattered thunderstorms are expected this afternoon and tonight, with the main risks being gusty winds, frequent lightning, and heavy rainfall that could lead to localized flooding. And now the extended outlook for the period Wednesday through Monday. No hazardous weather is expected at this time. Spotter information statement. Spotter activation will not be needed through tonight. Here is the official forecast from your National Weather Service for the Athens listening area. Tonight, mostly clear. Lows in the mid-50s. Northeast winds up to 10 miles an hour. Wednesday, sunny. Highs in the upper 70s. East winds 5 to 15 miles an hour. Wednesday night, clear. Lows in the mid-50s. Light northeast winds. Thursday, sunny. Highs in the lower 80s. Northeast winds 5 to 10 miles an hour. Thursday night, mostly clear. Lows in the upper 50s. Light and variable winds. And now the extended forecast. Friday and Friday night, mostly clear. Highs in the mid-80s. Lows around 60. Saturday and Saturday night, partly cloudy. Highs in the mid-80s. Lows in the mid-60s. Sunday and Sunday night, mostly cloudy. A slight chance of showers and thunderstorms.

Highs in the mid-80s. Lows in the mid-60s. Monday and Monday night, mostly cloudy with a chance of showers and thunderstorms. Highs in the mid-80s. Lows in the upper 60s. Tuesday and Tuesday night, mostly cloudy with a chance of showers and thunderstorms. Highs in the lower 80s. Lows in the mid-60s. For more detailed weather, water, and climate information, please visit our website at weather.gov/Atlanta. The Athens climate summary for this evening, as of 4 p.m., June 6. Today's high temperature of 78 degrees occurred at 12:07 p.m. This high was 8 degrees below the normal high of 86. The record high is 99 degrees, which was last set in 1985. Today's low temperature of 66 degrees occurred at 4:39 a.m. This low was 2 degrees above the normal low of 64. The record low is 49 degrees, which was set in 1972. No precipitation fell today, which leaves the monthly total at 0.00 inches. This is 0.30 inches below the normal amount of 0.30 inches for June. The total precipitation for the year still stands at 18.82 inches, which is 1.37 inches below normal. There were no heating degree days today. This leaves the monthly total at zero. The yearly total since July 1st is 2,314. There were 7 cooling degree days today. This brings the monthly total to 17. The yearly total since January 1st is 408. Sunset tonight is at 8:40 p.m. Sunrise tomorrow is at 6:23 a.m. The current time is 5:11 p.m. Eastern Daylight Time. Here are the 5 p.m. weather observations from around the area. At Athens, it was cloudy, the temperature was 73 degrees, dew point 58 degrees, relative humidity 59%, wind east at 15 miles an hour gusting to 24, pressure was 30.13 inches and rising. At Gainesville, it was mostly sunny and 73, wind east at 12 gusting to 22. At Winder, it was mostly sunny, the temperature was 72. At Jefferson, it was partly sunny and 73, wind east at 15. At Monroe, it was partly sunny, the temperature was 75. At Canyon, it was cloudy and 71, wind east at 9. At Clemson, it was cloudy and 70, wind east at 9. Elsewhere across Georgia, at Atlanta with light rain it was 77, wind east at 16 gusting to 22. At Cartersville, it was partly sunny and 79, wind east at 9. At Lawrenceville, it was mostly sunny, wind east at 14. At Macon, it was sunny and 84, wind northeast at 12. At Rome, it was mostly sunny and 82, wind north at 12. At Augusta, it was mostly sunny and 81, wind northeast at 14. At Savannah, it was partly sunny and 78, wind east at 10 gusting to 22. Elsewhere across the region, at Chattanooga, it was mostly sunny and 82, wind northeast at 13 gusting to 20. At Asheville, it was partly sunny and 64, wind southwest at 3. At Greenville-Spartanburg, it was cloudy and 63, wind northeast at 6. Here is the hazardous weather outlook. This hazardous weather outlook is for north and central Georgia. For this afternoon and tonight, scattered thunderstorms are expected this afternoon and tonight, with the main risks being gusty winds, frequent lightning, and heavy rainfall that could lead to localized flooding. And now the extended outlook for the period Wednesday through Monday. No hazardous weather is expected at this time. Spotter information statement. Spotter activation will not be needed through tonight. Here is the official forecast from your National Weather Service for the Athens listening area. Tonight, mostly clear. Lows in the mid-50s. Northeast winds up to 10 miles an hour. Wednesday, sunny. Highs in the upper 70s. East winds 5 to 15 miles an hour. Wednesday night, clear.
Lows in the mid-50s. Light northeast winds. Thursday, sunny. Highs in the lower 80s. Northeast winds 5 to 10 miles an hour. Thursday night, mostly clear. Lows in the upper 50s. Light and variable winds. And now the extended forecast. Friday and Friday night, mostly clear. Highs in the mid-80s. Lows around 60. Saturday and Saturday night, partly cloudy. Highs in the mid-80s. Lows in the mid-60s. Sunday and Sunday night, mostly cloudy. A slight chance of showers and thunderstorms. Highs in the mid-80s. Lows in the mid-60s. Monday and Monday night, mostly cloudy with a chance of showers and thunderstorms. Highs in the mid-80s. Lows in the upper 60s. Tuesday and Tuesday night, mostly cloudy with a chance of showers and thunderstorms. Highs in the lower 80s. Lows in the mid-60s. 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The current time is 5:16 p.m. Eastern Daylight Time. Here are the 5 p.m. weather observations from around the area. At Athens, it was cloudy, the temperature was 73 degrees, dew point 58 degrees, relative humidity 59%, wind east at 15 miles an hour gusting to 24, pressure was 30.13 inches and rising. At Gainesville, it was mostly sunny and 73, wind east at 12 gusting to 22. At Winder, it was mostly sunny, the temperature was 72. At Jefferson, it was partly sunny and 73, wind east at 15. At Monroe, it was partly sunny, the temperature was 75. At Canyon, it was cloudy and 71, wind east at 9. At Clemson, it was cloudy and 70, wind east at 9. Elsewhere across Georgia, at Atlanta with light rain it was 77, wind east at 16 gusting to 22. At Cartersville, it was partly sunny and 79, wind east at 9. At Lawrenceville, it was mostly sunny, wind east at 14. At Macon, it was sunny and 84, wind northeast at 12. At Rome, it was mostly sunny and 82, wind north at 12. At Augusta, it was mostly sunny and 81, wind northeast at 14. At Savannah, it was partly sunny and 78, wind east at 10 gusting to 22. Elsewhere across the region, at Chattanooga, it was mostly sunny and 82, wind northeast at 13 gusting to 20. At Asheville, it was partly sunny and 64, wind southwest at 3. At Greenville-Spartanburg, it was cloudy and 63, wind northeast at 6. Here is the hazardous weather outlook. This hazardous weather outlook is for North and Central Georgia. For this afternoon and tonight, scattered thunderstorms are expected this afternoon and tonight, with the main risks being gusty winds, frequent lightning, and heavy rainfall that could lead to localized flooding. And now the extended outlook for the period Wednesday through Monday. No hazardous weather is expected at this time. Spotter information statement. Spotter activation will not be needed through tonight. Here is the official forecast from your National Weather Service for the Athens listening area. Tonight, mostly clear. Lows in the mid-50s. Northeast winds up to 10 miles an hour. Wednesday, sunny. Highs in the upper 70s. East winds 5 to 15 miles an hour. Wednesday night, clear. Lows in the mid-50s. Light northeast winds. Thursday, sunny. Highs in the lower 80s. Northeast winds 5 to 10 miles an hour. Thursday night, mostly clear. Lows in the upper 50s. Light and variable winds. And now the extended forecast. Friday and Friday night, mostly clear. Highs in the mid-80s. Lows around 60. Saturday and Saturday night, partly cloudy. Highs in the mid-80s. Lows in the mid-80s.

60s. Sunday and Sunday night, mostly cloudy. A slight chance of showers and thunderstorms. Highs in the mid-80s. Lows in the mid-60s. Monday and Monday night, mostly cloudy with a chance of showers and thunderstorms. Highs in the mid-80s. Lows in the upper 60s. Tuesday and Tuesday night, mostly cloudy with a chance of showers and thunderstorms. Highs in the lower 80s. Lows in the mid-60s. For more detailed weather, water, and climate information, please visit our website at weather.gov/Atlanta. The Athens climate summary for this evening, as of 4 p.m., June 2nd, 2026. Today's high temperature of 78 degrees occurred at 12:07 p.m. This high was 8 degrees below the normal high of 86. The record high is 99 degrees, which was last set in 1985. Today's low temperature of 66 degrees occurred at 4:39 a.m. This low was 2 degrees above the normal low of 64. The record low is 49 degrees, which was set in 1972. No precipitation fell today, which leaves the monthly total at 0.00 inches. This is 0.30 inches below the normal amount of 0.30 inches for June. The total precipitation for the year still stands at 18.82 inches, which is 1.37 inches below normal. There were no heating degree days today. This leaves the monthly total at zero. The yearly total since July 1st is 2,314. There were 7 cooling degree days today. This brings the monthly total to 17. The yearly total since January 1st is 408. Sunset tonight is at 8:40 p.m. Sunrise tomorrow is at 6:23 a.m. The current time is 5:21 p.m. Eastern Daylight Time. Here are the 5 p.m. weather observations from around the area. At Athens, it was cloudy, the temperature was 73 degrees, dew point 58 degrees, relative humidity 59%, wind east at 15 miles an hour gusting to 24, pressure was 30.13 inches and rising. At Gainesville, it was mostly sunny and 73, wind east at 12 gusting to 22. At Winder, it was mostly sunny, the temperature was 72. At Jefferson, it was partly sunny and 73, wind east at 15. At Monroe, it was partly sunny, the temperature was 75. At Canyon, it was cloudy and 71, wind east at 9. At Clemson, it was cloudy and 70, wind east at 9. Elsewhere across Georgia, at Atlanta with light rain was 77, wind east at 16 gusting to 22. At Cartersville, it was partly sunny and 79, wind east at 9. At Lawrenceville, it was mostly sunny, wind east at 14. At Macon, it was sunny and 84, wind northeast at 12. At Rome, it was mostly sunny and 82, wind north at 12. At Augusta, it was mostly sunny and 81, wind northeast at 14. At Savannah, it was partly sunny and 78, wind east at 10 gusting to 22. Elsewhere across the region, at Chattanooga, it was mostly sunny and 82, wind northeast at 13 gusting to 20. At Asheville, it was partly sunny and 64, wind southwest at 3. At Greenville-Spartanburg, it was cloudy and 63, wind northeast at 6. Here is the hazardous weather outlook. This hazardous weather outlook is for north and central Georgia. For this afternoon and tonight, scattered thunderstorms are expected this afternoon and tonight, with the main risks being gusty winds, frequent lightning, and heavy rainfall that could lead to localized flooding. And now the extended outlook for the period Wednesday through Monday. No hazardous weather is expected at this time. Spotter information statement. Spotter activation will not be needed through tonight. Here is the official forecast from your National Weather Service for the Athens listening area. Tonight, mostly clear. Lows in the mid-50s. Northeast winds up to 10 miles an hour. Wednesday, sun.

a slight chance of showers and thunderstorms. Highs in the mid-80s. Lows in the mid-60s. Monday and Monday night, mostly cloudy with a chance of showers and thunderstorms. Highs in the mid-80s. Lows in the upper 60s. Tuesday and Tuesday night, mostly cloudy with a chance of showers and thunderstorms. Highs in the lower 80s. Lows in the mid-60s. For more detailed weather, water, and climate information, please visit our website at weather.gov/Atlanta. The current time is 5:26 p.m. Eastern Daylight Time. Here are the 5 p.m. weather observations from around the area. At Athens, it was cloudy, the temperature was 73 degrees, dew point 58 degrees, relative humidity 59%, wind east at 15 miles an hour gusting to 24, pressure was 30.13 inches and rising. At Gainesville, it was mostly sunny and 73, wind east at 12 gusting to 22. At Winder, it was mostly sunny, the temperature was 72. At Jefferson, it was partly sunny and 73, wind east at 15. At Monroe, it was partly sunny, the temperature was 75. At Canyon, it was cloudy and 71, wind east at 9. At Clemson, it was cloudy and 70, wind east at 9. Elsewhere across Georgia, at Atlanta with light rain it was 77, wind east at 16 gusting to 22. At Cartersville, it was partly sunny and 79, wind east at 9. At Lawrenceville, it was mostly sunny, wind east at 14. At Macon, it was sunny and 84, wind northeast at 12. At Rome, it was mostly sunny and 82, wind north at 12. At Augusta, it was mostly sunny and 81, wind northeast at 14. At Savannah, it was partly sunny and 78, wind east at 10 gusting to 22. Elsewhere across the region, at Chattanooga, it was mostly sunny and 82, wind northeast at 13 gusting to 20. At Asheville, it was partly sunny and 64, wind southwest at 3. At Greenville-Spartanburg, it was cloudy and 63, wind northeast at 6. Here is the hazardous weather outlook. This hazardous weather outlook is for North and Central Georgia. For this afternoon and tonight, scattered thunderstorms are expected this afternoon and tonight, with the main risks being gusty winds, frequent lightning, and heavy rainfall that could lead to localized flooding. And now the extended outlook for the period Wednesday through Monday. No hazardous weather is expected at this time. Spotter information statement. Spotter activation will not be needed through tonight. Here is the official forecast from your National Weather Service for the Athens listening area. Tonight, mostly clear. Lows in the mid-50s. Northeast winds up to 10 miles an hour. Wednesday, sunny. Highs in the upper 70s. East winds 5 to 15 miles an hour. Wednesday night, clear. Lows in the mid-50s. Light northeast winds. Thursday, sunny. Highs in the lower 80s. Northeast winds 5 to 10 miles an hour. Thursday night, mostly clear. Lows in the upper 50s. Light and variable winds. And now the extended forecast. Friday and Friday night, mostly clear. Highs in the mid-80s. Lows around 60. Saturday and Saturday night, partly cloudy. Highs in the mid-80s. Lows in the mid-60s. Sunday and Sunday night, mostly cloudy. A slight chance of showers and thunderstorms. Highs in the mid-80s. Lows in the mid-60s. Monday and Monday night, mostly cloudy with a chance of showers and thunderstorms. Highs in the mid-80s. Lows in the upper 60s. Tuesday and Tuesday night, mostly cloudy with a chance of showers and thunderstorms. Highs in the lower 80s. Lows in the mid-60s. For more detailed weather, water, and climate information, please visit our website at weather.gov/Atlanta.

Athens Climate Summary for this evening, as of 4 p.m., June 2nd, 2026. Today's high temperature of 78 degrees occurred at 12:07 p.m. This high was 8 degrees below the normal high of 86. The record high is 99 degrees, which was last set in 1985. Today's low temperature of 66 degrees occurred at 4:39 a.m. This low was 2 degrees above the normal low of 64. The record low is 49 degrees, which was set in 1972. No precipitation fell today, which leaves the monthly total at 0.00 inches. This is 0.30 inches below the normal amount of 0.30 inches for June. The total precipitation for the year still stands at 18.82 inches, which is 1.37 inches below normal. There were no heating degree days today. This leaves the monthly total at zero. The yearly total since July 1st is 2,314. There were 7 cooling degree days today. This brings the monthly total to 17. The yearly total since January 1st is 408. Sunset tonight is at 8:40 p.m. Sunrise tomorrow is at 6:23 a.m. The current time is 5:32 p.m. Eastern Daylight Time. Here are the 5 p.m. weather observations from around the area. At Athens, it was cloudy, the temperature was 73 degrees, dew point 58 degrees, relative humidity 59%, wind east at 15 miles an hour gusting to 24, pressure was 30.13 inches and rising. At Gainesville, it was mostly sunny and 73, wind east at 12 gusting to 22. At Winder, it was mostly sunny, the temperature was 72. At Jefferson, it was partly sunny and 73, wind east at 15. At Monroe, it was partly sunny, the temperature was 75. At Canyon, it was cloudy and 71, wind east at 9. At Clemson, it was cloudy and 70, wind east at 9. Elsewhere across Georgia, at Atlanta with light rain was 77, wind east at 16 gusting to 22. At Cartersville, cloudy and 70, wind east at 9. Elsewhere across Georgia, at Atlanta with light rain was 77, wind east at 16 gusting to 22. At Cartersville, it was partly sunny and 79, wind east at 9. At Lawrenceville, it was mostly sunny, wind east at 14. At Macon, it was sunny and 84, wind northeast at 12. At Rome, it was mostly sunny and 82, wind north at 12. At Augusta, it was mostly sunny and 81, wind northeast at 14. At Savannah, it was partly sunny and 78, wind east at 10 gusting to 22. Elsewhere across the region, at Chattanooga, it was mostly sunny and 82, wind northeast at 13 gusting to 20. At Asheville, it was partly sunny and 64, wind southwest at 3. At Greenville-Spartanburg, it was cloudy and 63, wind northeast at 6. Here is the hazardous weather outlook. This hazardous weather outlook is for North and Central Georgia. For this afternoon and tonight, scattered thunderstorms are expected this afternoon and tonight, with the main risks being gusty winds, frequent lightning, and heavy rainfall that could lead to localized flooding. And now the extended outlook for the period Wednesday through Monday. No hazardous weather is expected at this time. Spotter information statement. Spotter activation will not be needed through tonight. Here is the official forecast from your National Weather Service for the Athens listening area. Tonight, mostly clear. Lows in the mid-50s. Northeast winds up to 10 miles an hour. Wednesday, sunny. Highs in the upper 70s. East winds 5 to 15 miles an hour. Wednesday night, clear. Lows in the mid-50s. Light northeast winds. Thursday, sunny. Highs in the lower 80s. Northeast winds 5 to 10 miles an hour. Thursday night, mostly clear. Lows in the upper 50s. Light and variable winds. And now the

extended forecast. Friday and Friday night, mostly clear. Highs in the mid-80s. Lows around 60. Saturday and Saturday night, partly cloudy. Highs in the mid-80s. Lows in the mid-60s. Sunday and Sunday night, mostly cloudy. A slight chance of showers and thunderstorms. Highs in the mid-80s. Lows in the mid-60s. Monday and Monday night, mostly cloudy with a chance of showers and thunderstorms. Highs in the mid-80s. Lows in the upper 60s. Tuesday and Tuesday night, mostly cloudy with a chance of showers and thunderstorms. Highs in the lower 80s. Lows in the mid-60s. For more detailed weather, water, and climate information, please visit our website at weather.gov/Atlanta. The current time is 5:36 p.m. Eastern Daylight Time. Here are the 5 p.m. weather observations from around the area. At Athens, it was cloudy, the temperature was 73 degrees, dew point 58 degrees, relative humidity 59%, wind east at 15 miles an hour gusting to 24, pressure was 30.13 inches and rising. At Gainesville, it was mostly sunny and 73, wind east at 12 gusting to 22. At Winder, it was mostly sunny, the temperature was 72. At Jefferson, it was partly sunny and 73, wind east at 15. At Monroe, it was partly sunny, the temperature was 75. At Canyon, it was cloudy and 71, wind east at 9. At Clemson, it was cloudy and 70, wind east at 9. Elsewhere across Georgia, at Atlanta with light rain was 77, wind east at 16 gusting to 22. At Cartersville, it was partly sunny and 79, wind east at 9. At Lawrenceville, it was mostly sunny, wind east at 14. At Macon, it was sunny and 84, wind northeast at 12. At Rome, it was mostly sunny and 82, wind north at 12. At Augusta, it was mostly sunny and 81, wind northeast at 14. At Savannah, it was partly sunny and 78, wind east at 10 gusting to 22. Elsewhere across the region, at Chattanooga, it was mostly sunny and 82, wind northeast at 13 gusting to 20. At Asheville, it was partly sunny and 64, wind southwest at 3. At Greenville-Spartanburg, it was cloudy and 63, wind northeast at 6. Here is the hazardous weather outlook. This hazardous weather outlook is for north and central Georgia. For this afternoon and tonight, scattered thunderstorms are expected this afternoon and tonight, with the main risks being gusty winds, frequent lightning, and heavy rainfall that could lead to localized flooding. And now the extended outlook for the period Wednesday through Monday. No hazardous weather is expected at this time. Spotter information statement. Spotter activation will not be needed through tonight. Here is the official forecast from your National Weather Service for the Athens listening area. Tonight, mostly clear. Lows in the mid-50s. Northeast winds up to 10 miles an hour. Wednesday, sunny. Highs in the upper 70s. East winds 5 to 15 miles an hour. Wednesday night, clear. Lows in the mid-50s. Light northeast winds. Thursday, sunny. Highs in the lower 80s. Northeast winds 5 to 10 miles an hour. Thursday night, mostly clear. 50s. Light and variable winds. And now the extended forecast. Friday and Friday night, mostly clear. Highs in the mid-80s. Lows around 60. Saturday and Saturday night, partly cloudy. Highs in the mid-80s. Lows in the mid-60s. Sunday and Sunday night, mostly cloudy. A slight chance of showers and thunderstorms. Highs in the mid-80s. Lows in the mid-60s. Monday and Monday night, mostly cloudy with a chance of showers and thunderstorms. Highs in the mid-80s. Lows in the upper 60s.

Tuesday and Tuesday night, mostly cloudy with a chance of showers and thunderstorms. Highs in the lower 80s. Lows in the mid-60s. For more detailed weather, water, and climate information, please visit our website at weather.gov/Atlanta. The Athens Climate Summary for this evening, as of 4 p.m., June 2nd, 2026. Today's high temperature of 78 degrees occurred at 12:07 p.m. This high was 8 degrees below the normal high of 86. The record high is 99 degrees, which was last set in 1985. Today's low temperature of 66 degrees occurred at 4:39 a.m. This low was 2 degrees above the normal low of 64. The record low is 49 degrees, which was set in 1972. No precipitation fell today, which leaves the monthly total at 0.00 inches. This is 0.30 inches below the normal amount of 0.30 inches for June. The total precipitation for the year still stands at 18.82 inches, which is 1.37 inches below normal. There were no heating degree days today. This leaves the monthly total at zero. The yearly total since July 1st is 2,314. There were 7 cooling degree days today. This brings the monthly total to 17. The yearly total since January 1st is 408. Sunset tonight is at 8:40 p.m. Sunrise tomorrow is at 6:23 a.m. You're listening to NOAA Weather Radio Station, WXK 56, originating from the National Weather Service office in Peachtree City, and transmitting from Athens on a frequency of 162.4 MHz. The WXK 56 listening area include the following counties: Banks, Barrow, Clark, Elbert, Franklin, Greene, Hall, Hart, Jackson, Madison, Morgan, Oconee, Oglethorpe, Tolliver, Walton, and Wilkes. 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The current time is 5:43 p.m. Eastern Daylight Time. Here are the 5 p.m. weather observations from around the area. At Athens, it was cloudy, the temperature was 73 degrees, dew point 58 degrees, relative humidity 59%, wind east at 15 miles an hour gusting to 24, pressure was 30.13 inches and rising. At Gainesville, it was mostly sunny and 73, wind east at 12 gusting to 22. At Winder, it was mostly sunny, the temperature was 72. At Jefferson, it was partly sunny and 73, wind east at 15. At Monroe, it was partly sunny, the temperature was 75. At Canyon, it was cloudy and 71, wind east at 9. At Clemson, it was cloudy and 70, wind east at 9. Elsewhere across Georgia, at Atlanta with light rain it was 77, wind east at 16 gusting to 22. At Cartersville, it was partly sunny and 79, wind east at 9. At Lawrenceville, it was mostly sunny, wind east at 14. At Macon, it was sunny and 84, wind northeast at 12. At Rome, it was mostly sunny and 82, wind north at 12. At Augusta, it was mostly sunny and 81, wind northeast at 14. At Savannah, it was partly sunny and 78, wind east at 10 gusting to 22. Elsewhere across the region, at Chattanooga, it was mostly sunny and 82, wind northeast at 13 gusting to 20. At Asheville, it was partly sunny and 64, wind southwest at 3. At Greenville-Spartanburg, it was cloudy and 63, wind northeast at 6. Here is the hazardous weather outlook. This hazardous weather outlook is for north and central Georgia. For this afternoon and tonight, scattered thunderstorms are expected this afternoon and tonight, with the main risks being gusty winds, frequent lightning, and heavy rainfall that could lead to localized flooding. And now the extended outlook for the period.

Wednesday through Monday, no hazardous weather is expected at this time. Spotter information statement. Spotter activation will not be needed through tonight. Here is the official forecast from your National Weather Service for the Athens listening area. Tonight, mostly clear. Lows in the mid-50s. Northeast winds up to 10 miles an hour. Wednesday, sunny. Highs in the upper 70s. East winds 5 to 15 miles an hour. Wednesday night, clear. Lows in the mid-50s. Light northeast winds. Thursday, sunny. Highs in the lower 80s. Northeast winds 5 to 10 miles an hour. Thursday night, mostly clear. Lows in the upper 50s. Light and variable winds. And now the extended forecast. Friday and Friday night, mostly clear. Highs in the mid-80s. Lows around 60. Saturday and Saturday night, partly cloudy. Highs in the mid-80s. Lows in the mid-60s. Sunday and Sunday night, mostly cloudy. A slight chance of showers and thunderstorms. Highs in the mid-80s. Lows in the mid-60s. Monday and Monday night, mostly cloudy with a chance of showers and thunderstorms. Highs in the mid-80s. Lows in the upper 60s. Tuesday and Tuesday night, mostly cloudy with a chance of showers and thunderstorms. Highs in the lower 80s. Lows in the mid-60s. 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The current time is 5:47 p.m. Eastern Daylight Time. Here are the 5 p.m. weather observations from around the area. At Athens, it was cloudy, the temperature was 73 degrees, dew point 58 degrees, relative humidity 59%, wind east at 15 miles an hour gusting to 24, pressure was 30.13 inches and rising. At Gainesville, it was mostly sunny and 73, wind east at 12 gusting to 22. At Winder, it was mostly sunny, the temperature was 72. At Jefferson, it was partly sunny and 73, wind east at 15. At Monroe, it was partly sunny, the temperature was 75. At Canyon, it was cloudy and 71, wind east at 9. At Clemson, it was cloudy and 70, wind east at 9. Elsewhere across Georgia, at Atlanta with light rain was 77, wind east at 16 gusting to 22. At Cartersville, it was partly sunny and 79, wind east at 9. At Lawrenceville, it was mostly sunny, wind east at 14. At Macon, it was sunny and 84, wind northeast at 12. At Rome, it was mostly sunny and 82, wind north at 12. At Augusta, it was mostly sunny and 81, wind northeast at 14. At Savannah, it was partly sunny and 78, wind east at 10 gusting to 22. Elsewhere across the region, at Chattanooga, it was mostly sunny and 82, wind northeast at 13 gusting to 20. At Asheville, it was partly sunny and 64, wind southwest at 3. At Greenville-Spartanburg, it was cloudy and 63, wind northeast at 6. Here is the hazardous weather outlook. This hazardous weather outlook is for North and Central Georgia. For this afternoon and tonight, scattered thunderstorms are expected this afternoon and tonight, with the main risks being gusty winds, frequent lightning, and heavy rainfall that could lead to localized flooding. And now the extended outlook for the period Wednesday through Monday. No hazardous weather is expected at this time. Spotter information statement. Spotter activation will not be needed through tonight. Here is the official forecast from your National Weather Service for the Athens listening area. Tonight, mostly clear. Lows in the mid-50s. Northeast winds up to 10 miles an hour. Wednesday, sunny. Highs in the upper 70s. East winds 5 to 15 miles an hour. Wednesday night, clear. Lows in the mid-50s.

light northeast winds. Thursday, sunny. Highs in the lower 80s. Northeast winds 5 to 10 miles an hour. Thursday night, mostly clear. Lows in the upper 50s. Light and variable winds. And now the extended forecast. Friday and Friday night, mostly clear. Highs in the mid-80s. Lows around 60. Saturday and Saturday night, partly cloudy. Highs in the mid-80s. Lows in the mid-60s. Sunday and Sunday night, mostly cloudy. A slight chance of showers and thunderstorms. Highs in the mid-80s. Lows in the mid-60s. Monday and Monday night, mostly cloudy with a chance of showers and thunderstorms. Highs in the mid-80s. Lows in the upper 60s. Tuesday and Tuesday night, mostly cloudy with a chance of showers and thunderstorms. Highs in the lower 80s. Lows in the mid-60s. For more detailed weather, water, and climate information, please visit our website at weather.gov/Atlanta. The Athens climate summary for this evening, as of 4 p.m., June 2, 2026. Today's high temperature of 78 degrees occurred at 12:07 p.m. This high was 8 degrees below the normal high of 86. The record high is 99 degrees, which was last set in 1985. Today's low temperature of 66 degrees occurred at 4:39 a.m. This low was 2 degrees above the normal low of 64. The record low is 49 degrees, which was set in 1972. No precipitation fell today, which leaves the monthly total at 0.00 inches. This is 0.30 inches below the normal amount of 0.30 inches for June. The total precipitation for the year still stands at 18.82 inches, which is 1.37 inches below normal. There were no heating degree days today. This leaves the monthly total at zero. The yearly total since July 1st is 2,314. There were 7 cooling degree days today. This brings the monthly total to 17. The yearly total since January 1st is 408. Sunset tonight is at 8:40 p.m. Sunrise tomorrow is at 6:23 a.m. The current time is 5:53 p.m. Eastern Daylight Time. Here are the 5 p.m. weather observations from around the area. At Athens, it was cloudy, the temperature was 73 degrees, dew point 58 degrees, relative humidity 59%, wind east at 15 miles an hour gusting to 24, pressure was 30.13 inches and rising. At Gainesville, it was mostly sunny and 73, wind east at 12 gusting to 22. At Winder, it was mostly sunny, the temperature was 72. At Jefferson, it was partly sunny and 73, wind east at 15. At Monroe, it was partly sunny, the temperature was 75. At Canyon, it was cloudy and 71, wind east at 9. At Clemson, it was cloudy and 70, wind east at 9. Elsewhere across Georgia, at Atlanta with light rain it was 77, wind east at 16 gusting to 22. At Cartersville, it was partly sunny and 79, wind east at 9. At Lawrenceville, it was mostly sunny, wind east at 14. At Macon, it was sunny and 84, wind northeast at 12. At Rome, it was mostly sunny and 82, wind north at 12. At Augusta, it was mostly sunny and 81, wind northeast at 14. At Savannah, it was partly sunny and 78, wind east at 10 gusting to 22. Elsewhere across the region, at Chattanooga, it was mostly sunny and 82, wind northeast at 13 gusting to 20. At Asheville, it was partly sunny and 64, wind southwest at 3. At Greenville-Spartanburg, it was cloudy and 63, wind northeast at 6. Here is the hazardous weather outlook. This hazardous weather outlook is for north and central Georgia. For this afternoon and tonight,
scattered thunderstorms are expected this afternoon and tonight, with the main risks being gusty winds, frequent lightning, and heavy rainfall that could lead to localized flooding. And now the extended outlook for the period Wednesday through Monday. No hazardous weather is expected at this time. Spotter information statement. Spotter activation will not be needed through tonight. Here is the official forecast from your National Weather Service for the Athens listening area. Tonight, mostly clear. Lows in the mid-50s. Northeast winds up to 10 miles an hour. Wednesday, sunny. Highs in the upper 70s. East winds 5 to 15 miles an hour. Wednesday night, clear. Lows in the mid-50s. Light northeast winds. Thursday, sunny. Highs in the lower 80s. Northeast winds 5 to 10 miles an hour. Thursday night, mostly clear. Lows in the upper 50s. Light and variable winds. And now the extended forecast. Friday and Friday night, mostly clear. Highs in the mid-80s. Lows around 60. Saturday and Saturday night, partly cloudy. Highs in the mid-80s. Lows in the mid-60s. Sunday and Sunday night, mostly cloudy. A slight chance of showers and thunderstorms. Highs in the mid-80s. Lows in the mid-60s. Monday and Monday night, mostly cloudy with a chance of showers and thunderstorms. Highs in the mid-80s. Lows in the upper 60s. Tuesday and Tuesday night, mostly cloudy with a chance of showers and thunderstorms. Highs in the lower 80s. Lows in the mid-60s. For more detailed weather, water, and climate information, please visit our website at weather.gov/Atlanta. The current time is 5:57 p.m. Eastern Daylight Time. Here are the 5 p.m. weather observations from around the area. At Athens, it was cloudy, the temperature was 73 degrees, dew point 58 degrees, relative humidity 59%, wind east at 15 miles an hour gusting to 24, pressure was 30.13 inches and rising. At Gainesville, it was mostly sunny and 73, wind east at 12 gusting to 22. At Winder, it was mostly sunny, the temperature was 72. At Jefferson, it was partly sunny and 73, wind east at 15. At Monroe, it was partly sunny, the temperature was 75. At Canyon, it was cloudy and 71, wind east at 9. At Clemson, it was cloudy and 70, wind east at 9. Elsewhere across Georgia, at Atlanta with light rain it was 77, wind east at 16 gusting to 22. At Cartersville, it was partly sunny and 79, wind east at 9. At Lawrenceville, it was mostly sunny, wind east at 14. At Macon, it was sunny and 84, wind northeast at 12. At Rome, it was mostly sunny and 82, wind north at 12. At Augusta, it was mostly sunny and 81, wind northeast at 14. At Savannah, it was partly sunny and 78, wind east at 10 gusting to 22. Elsewhere across the region, at Chattanooga, it was mostly sunny and 82, wind northeast at 13 gusting to 20. At Asheville, it was partly sunny and 64, wind southwest at 3. At Greenville-Spartanburg, it was cloudy and 63, wind northeast at 6. Here is the hazardous weather outlook. This hazardous weather outlook is for north and central Georgia. For this afternoon and tonight, scattered thunderstorms are expected this afternoon and tonight, with the main risks being gusty winds, frequent lightning, and heavy rainfall that could lead to localized flooding. And now the extended outlook for the period Wednesday through Monday. No hazardous weather is expected at this time. Spotter information statement. Spotter activation will not be needed through tonight. The Athens climate summary for this evening, as of 4 p.m., June 2, 2026. Today's high temperature of 78 degrees occurred at 12:07 p.m.
This high was 8 degrees below the normal high of 86. The record high is 99 degrees, which

was last set in 1985. Today's low temperature of 66 degrees occurred at 4:39 a.m. This low was 2 degrees above the normal low of 64. The record low is 49 degrees, which was set in 1972. No precipitation fell today, which leaves the monthly total at 0.00 inches. This is 0.30 inches below the normal amount of 0.30 inches for June. The total precipitation for the year still stands at 18.82 inches, which is 1.37 inches below normal. There were no heating degree days today. This leaves the monthly total at zero. The yearly total since July 1st is 2,314. There were 7 cooling degree days today. This brings the monthly total to 17. The yearly total since January 1st is 408. Sunset tonight is at 8:40 p.m. Sunrise tomorrow is at 6:23 a.m. Here is the official forecast from your National Weather Service for the Athens listening area. Tonight, mostly clear. Lows in the mid-50s. Northeast winds up to 10 miles an hour. Wednesday, sunny. Highs in the upper 70s. East winds 5 to 15 miles an hour. Wednesday night, clear. Lows in the mid-50s. Light northeast winds. Thursday, sunny. Highs in the lower 80s. Northeast winds 5 to 10 miles an hour. Thursday night, mostly clear. Lows in the upper 50s. Light and variable winds. And now the extended forecast. Friday and Friday night, mostly clear. Highs in the mid-80s. Lows around 60. Saturday and Saturday night, partly cloudy. Highs in the mid-80s. Lows in the mid-60s. Sunday and Sunday night, mostly cloudy. A slight chance of showers and thunderstorms. Highs in the mid-80s. Lows in the mid-60s. Monday and Monday night, mostly cloudy with a chance of showers and thunderstorms. Highs in the mid-80s. Lows in the upper 60s. Tuesday and Tuesday night, mostly cloudy with a chance of showers and thunderstorms. Highs in the lower 80s. Lows in the mid-60s. For more detailed weather, water, and climate information, please visit our website at weather.gov/Atlanta. The current time is 6:03 p.m. Eastern Daylight Time. Here are the 5 p.m. weather observations from around the area. At Athens, it was cloudy, the temperature was 73 degrees, dew point 58 degrees, relative humidity 59%, wind east at 15 miles an hour gusting to 24, pressure was 30.13 inches and rising. At Gainesville, it was mostly sunny and 73, wind east at 12 gusting to 22. At Winder, it was mostly sunny, the temperature was 72. At Jefferson, it was partly sunny and 73, wind east at 15. At Monroe, it was partly sunny, the temperature was 75. At Canyon, it was cloudy and 71, wind east at 9. At Clemson, it was cloudy and 70, wind east at 9. Elsewhere across Georgia, at Atlanta with light rain it was 77, wind east at 16 gusting to 22. At Cartersville, it was partly sunny and 79, wind east at 9. At Lawrenceville, it was mostly sunny, wind east at 14. At Macon, it was sunny and 84, wind northeast at 12. At Rome, it was mostly sunny and 82, wind north at 12. At Augusta, it was mostly sunny and 81, wind northeast at 14. At Savannah, it was partly sunny and 78, wind east at 10 gusting to 22. Elsewhere across the region, at Chattanooga, it was mostly sunny and 82, wind northeast at 13 gusting to 20. At Asheville, it was partly sunny and 64, wind southwest at 3. At Greenville-Spartanburg, it was cloudy and 63, wind northeast at 6. Here are the 6 p.m. weather observations from around the area.

At Athens, it was mostly sunny. The temperature was 71 degrees, dew point 57 degrees, relative humidity 61%, wind northeast at 17 miles an hour gusting to 24, pressure was 30.14 inches and rising. At Gainesville, it was mostly sunny and 72, wind east at 14 gusting to 26. At Winder, it was mostly sunny, the temperature was 72. At Greensboro, it was mostly cloudy and 73, wind northeast at 15 gusting to 22. At Jefferson, with haze, it was 71, wind east at 13. At Monroe, it was cloudy, the temperature was 71. At Albertton, it was partly sunny and 71, wind northeast at 7 gusting to 17. At Canyon, it was mostly sunny and 71, wind east at 13 gusting to 20. At Clemson, it was cloudy and 67, wind northeast at 13 gusting to 22. Elsewhere across Georgia, at Atlanta with light rain it was 73, wind east at 13. At Cartersville, it was partly sunny and 77, wind variable at 7 gusting to 17. At Lawrenceville, it was mostly sunny, wind northeast at 10. At Macon, it was partly sunny and 78, wind east at 18 gusting to 28. At Rome, it was mostly sunny and 82, wind northeast at mostly sunny and 77, wind northeast at 18 gusting to 26. At Savannah, it was cloudy and 77, wind east at 14 gusting to 29. Elsewhere across the region, at Chattanooga, it was mostly sunny and 82, wind northeast at 13 gusting to 25. At Asheville, it was cloudy and wind variable at 5. At Greenville-Spartanburg, it was mostly sunny and 66, wind east at 8. Here is the hazardous weather outlook. This hazardous weather outlook is for north and central Georgia. For this afternoon and tonight, scattered thunderstorms are expected this afternoon and tonight, with the main risks being gusty winds, frequent lightning, and heavy rainfall that could lead to localized flooding. And now the extended outlook for the period Wednesday through Monday. No hazardous weather is expected at this time. Spotter information statement. Spotter activation will not be needed through tonight. Here is the official forecast from your National Weather Service for the Athens listening area. Tonight, mostly clear. Lows in the mid-50s. Northeast winds up to 10 miles an hour. Wednesday, sunny. Highs in the upper 70s. East winds 5 to 15 miles an hour. Wednesday night, clear. Lows in the mid-50s. Light northeast winds. Thursday, sunny. Highs in the lower 80s. Northeast winds 5 to 10 miles an hour. Thursday night, mostly clear. Lows in the upper 50s. Light and variable winds. And now the extended forecast. Friday and Friday night, mostly clear. Highs in the mid-80s. Lows around 60. Saturday and Saturday night, partly cloudy. Highs in the mid-80s. Lows in the mid-60s. Sunday and Sunday night, mostly cloudy. A slight chance of showers and thunderstorms. Highs in the mid-80s. Lows in the mid-60s. Monday and Monday night, mostly cloudy with a chance of showers and thunderstorms. Highs in the mid-80s. Lows in the upper 60s. Tuesday and Tuesday night, mostly cloudy with a chance of showers and thunderstorms. Highs in the lower 80s. Lows in the mid-60s. For more detailed weather, water, and climate information, please visit our website at weather.gov/Atlanta. The current time is 6:10 p.m. Eastern Daylight Time. The Athens climate summary for this evening, as of 4 p.m., June 2, 2026. Today's high temperature of 78 degrees occurred at 12:07 p.m. This high was 8 degrees below the normal high of 86. The record high is 99 degrees, which was last set in 1990.

55. Today's low temperature of 66 degrees occurred at 4:39 a.m. This low was 2 degrees above the normal low of 64. The record low is 49 degrees, which was set in 1972. No precipitation fell today, which leaves the monthly total at 0.00 inches. This is 0.30 inches below the normal amount of 0.30 inches for June. The total precipitation for the year still stands at 18.82 inches, which is 1.37 inches below normal. There were no heating degree days today. This leaves the monthly total at zero. The yearly total since July 1st is 2,314. There were 7 cooling degree days today. This brings the monthly total to 17. The yearly total since January 1st is 408. Sunset tonight is at 8:40 p.m. Sunrise tomorrow is at 6:23 a.m. Here is the official forecast from your National Weather Service for the Athens listening area. Tonight, mostly clear. Lows in the mid-50s. Northeast winds up to 10 miles an hour. Wednesday, sunny. Highs in the upper 70s. East winds 5 to 15 miles an hour. Wednesday night, clear. Lows in the mid-50s. Light northeast winds. Thursday, sunny. Highs in the lower 80s. Northeast winds 5 to 10 miles an hour. Thursday night, mostly clear. Lows in the upper 50s. Light and variable winds. And now the extended forecast. Friday and Friday night, mostly clear. Highs in the mid-80s. Lows around 60. Saturday and Saturday night, partly cloudy. Highs in the mid-80s. Lows in the mid-60s. Sunday and Sunday night, mostly cloudy. A slight chance of showers and thunderstorms. Highs in the mid-80s. Lows in the mid-60s. Monday and Monday night, mostly cloudy with a chance of showers and thunderstorms. Highs in the mid-80s. Lows in the upper 60s. Tuesday and Tuesday night, mostly cloudy with a chance of showers and thunderstorms. Highs in the lower 80s. Lows in the mid-60s. 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The current time is 6:13 p.m. Eastern Daylight Time. Here are the 6 p.m. weather observations from around the area. At Athens, it was mostly sunny. The temperature was 71 degrees, dew point 57 degrees, relative humidity 61%, wind northeast at 17 miles an hour gusting to 24, pressure was 30.14 inches and rising. At Gainesville, it was sunny and 72, wind east at 14 gusting to 26. At Winder, it was mostly sunny, the temperature was 72. At Greensboro, it was partly cloudy and 73, wind northeast at 15 gusting to 22. At Jefferson, with haze, it was 71, wind east at 13. At Monroe, it was cloudy, the temperature was 71. At Albertton, it was partly sunny and 71, wind northeast at 7 gusting to 17. At Canyon, it was mostly sunny and 71, wind east at 13 gusting to 20. At Clemson, it was cloudy and 67, wind northeast at 13 gusting to 22. Elsewhere across Georgia, at Atlanta with light rain it was 73, wind east at 13. At Cartersville, it was mostly sunny and 77, wind variable at 7 gusting to 17. At Lawrenceville, it was mostly sunny, wind northeast at 10. At Macon, it was partly sunny and 78, wind east at 18 gusting to 28. At Rome, it was mostly sunny and 82, wind northeast at 12. At Augusta, it was mostly sunny and 77, wind northeast at 18 gusting to 26. At Savannah, it was cloudy and 77, wind east at 14 gusting to 29. Elsewhere across the region,
At Chattanooga, it was mostly sunny and 82, wind northeast at 13 gusting to 25. At Asheville, it was cloudy and 64, wind variable at 5. At Greenville Spartanburg, it was mostly sunny and 66, wind east at 8. Here is the hazardous weather outlook. This hazardous weather outlook is for North and Central Georgia. For this afternoon and tonight, scattered thunderstorms are expected this afternoon and tonight, with the main risks being gusty winds, frequent lightning, and heavy rainfall that could lead to localized flooding. And now the extended outlook for the period Wednesday through Monday. No hazardous weather is expected at this time. Spotter information through tonight. Here is the official forecast from your National Weather Service for the Athens listening area. Tonight, mostly clear. Lows in the mid-50s. Northeast winds up to 10 miles an hour. Wednesday, sunny. Highs in the upper 70s. East winds 5 to 15 miles an hour. Wednesday night, clear. Lows in the mid-50s. Light northeast winds. Thursday, sunny. Highs in the lower 80s. Northeast winds 5 to 10 miles an hour. Thursday night, mostly clear. Lows in the upper 50s. Light and variable winds. And now the extended forecast. Friday and Friday night, mostly clear. Highs in the mid-80s. Lows around 60. Saturday and Saturday night, partly cloudy. Highs in the mid-80s. Lows in the mid-60s. Sunday and Sunday night, mostly cloudy. A slight chance of showers and thunderstorms. Highs in the mid-80s. Lows in the mid-60s. Monday and Monday night, mostly cloudy with a chance of showers and thunderstorms. Highs in the mid-80s. Lows in the upper 60s. Tuesday and Tuesday night, mostly cloudy with a chance of showers and thunderstorms. Highs in the lower 80s. Lows in the mid-60s. For more detailed weather, water, and climate information, please visit our website at weather.gov/Atlanta. The current time is 6:18 p.m. Eastern Daylight Time. Here are the 6 p.m. weather observations from around the area. At Athens, it was mostly sunny. The temperature was 71 degrees, dew point 57 degrees, relative humidity 61%, wind northeast at 17 miles an hour gusting to 24, pressure was 30.14 inches and rising. At Gainesville, it was sunny and 72, wind east at 14 gusting to 26. At Winder, it was mostly sunny. The temperature was 72. At Greensboro, it was partly cloudy and 73, wind northeast at 15 gusting to 22. At Jefferson, with haze, it was 71, wind east at 13. At Monroe, it was cloudy, the temperature was 71. At Albertton, it was partly sunny and 71, wind northeast at 7 gusting to 17. At Canyon, it was mostly sunny and 71, wind east at 13 gusting to 20. At Clemson, it was cloudy and 67, wind northeast at 13 gusting to 22. Elsewhere across Georgia, at Atlanta with light rain it was 73, wind east at 13. At Cartersville, it was mostly sunny and 77, wind variable at 7 gusting to 17. At Lawrenceville, it was mostly sunny, wind northeast at 10. At Macon, it was partly sunny and 78, wind east at 18 gusting to 28. At Rome, it was mostly sunny and 82, wind northeast at 12. At Augusta, it was mostly sunny and 77, wind northeast at 18 gusting to 26. At Savannah, it was cloudy and 77, wind east at 14 gusting to 29. Elsewhere across the region, at Chattanooga, it was mostly sunny and 82, wind northeast at 13 gusting to 25. At Asheville, it was cloudy and 64, wind variable at 5. At Greenville Spartanburg,
It was mostly sunny and 66. Wind east at 8.

The Athens climate summary for this evening, as of 4 p.m., June 2nd, 2026. Today's high temperature of 78 degrees occurred at 12:07 p.m. This high was 8 degrees below the normal high of 86. The record high is 99 degrees, which was last set in 1985. Today's low temperature of 66 degrees occurred at 4:39 a.m. This low was 2 degrees above the normal low of 64. The record low is 49 degrees, which was set in 1972. No precipitation fell today, which leaves the monthly total at 0.00 inches. This is 0.30 inches below the normal amount of 0.30 inches for June. The total precipitation for the year still stands at 18.82 inches, which is 1.37 inches below normal. There were no heating degree days today. This leaves the monthly total at zero. The yearly total since July 1st is 2,314. There were 7 cooling degree days today. This brings the monthly total to 17. The yearly total since January 1st is 408. Sunset tonight is at 8:40 p.m. Sunrise tomorrow is at 6:23 a.m. Here is the hazardous weather outlook. This hazardous weather outlook is for North and Central Georgia. For this afternoon and tonight, scattered thunderstorms are expected this afternoon and tonight, with the main risks being gusty winds, frequent lightning, and heavy rainfall that could lead to localized flooding. And now the extended outlook for the period Wednesday through Monday. No hazardous weather is expected at this time. Spotter information statement. Spotter activation will not be needed through tonight. Here is the official forecast from your National Weather Service for the Athens listening area. Tonight, mostly clear. Lows in the mid-50s. Northeast winds up to 10 miles an hour. Wednesday, sunny. Highs in the upper 70s. East winds 5 to 15 miles an hour. Wednesday night, clear. Lows in the mid-50s. Light northeast winds. Thursday, sunny. Highs in the lower 80s. Northeast winds 5 to 10 miles an hour. Thursday night, mostly clear. Lows in the upper 50s. Light and variable winds. And now the extended forecast. Friday and Friday night, mostly clear. Highs in the mid-80s. Lows around 60. Saturday and Saturday night, partly cloudy. Highs in the mid-80s. Lows in the mid-60s. Sunday and Sunday night, mostly cloudy. A slight chance of showers and thunderstorms. Highs in the mid-80s. Lows in the mid-60s. Monday and Monday night, mostly cloudy with a chance of showers and thunderstorms. Highs in the mid-80s. Lows in the upper 60s. Tuesday and Tuesday night, mostly cloudy with a chance of showers and thunderstorms. Highs in the lower 80s. Lows in the mid-60s. 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The current time is 6:24 p.m. Eastern Daylight Time. Here are the 6 p.m. weather observations from around the area. At Athens, it was mostly sunny. The temperature was 71 degrees, dew point 57 degrees, relative humidity 61%, wind northeast at 17 miles an hour gusting to 24, pressure was 30.14 inches and rising. At Gainesville, it was sunny and 72, wind east at 14 gusting to 26. At Winder, it was mostly sunny, the temperature was 72. At Greensboro, it was partly cloudy and 73, wind northeast at 15 gusting to 22. At Jefferson, with haze, it was 71, wind east at 13. At Monroe, it was cloudy, the temperature was 71. At Albertton, it was partly sunny and 71, wind northeast at 7 gusting to 17. At Canyon, it was mostly sunny and 71, wind east at 13 gusting to 20. At Clemson,

to 29. Elsewhere across the region, at Chattanooga, it was mostly sunny and 82, wind northeast at 13 gusting to 25. At Asheville, it was cloudy and 64, wind variable at 5. At Greenville-Spartanburg, it was mostly sunny and 66, wind east at 8. Here is the hazardous weather outlook. This hazardous weather outlook is for north and central Georgia. For this afternoon and tonight, scattered thunderstorms are expected this afternoon and tonight, with the main risks being gusty winds, frequent lightning, and heavy rainfall that could lead to localized flooding. And now the extended outlook for the period Wednesday through Monday. No hazardous weather is expected at this time. Spotter information statement. Spotter activation will not be needed through tonight. Here is the official forecast from your National Weather Service for the Athens listening area. Tonight, mostly clear. Lows in the mid-50s. Northeast winds up to 10 miles an hour. Wednesday, sunny. Highs in the upper 70s. East winds 5 to 15 miles an hour. Wednesday night, clear. Lows in the mid-50s. Light northeast winds. Thursday, sunny. Highs in the lower 80s. Northeast winds 5 to 10 miles an hour. Thursday night, mostly clear. Lows in the upper 50s. Light and variable winds. And now the extended forecast. Friday and Friday night, mostly clear. Highs in the mid-80s. Lows around 60. Saturday and Saturday night, partly cloudy. Highs in the mid-80s. Lows in the mid-60s. Sunday and Sunday night, mostly cloudy. A slight chance of showers and thunderstorms. Highs in the mid-80s. Lows in the mid-60s. Monday and Monday night, mostly cloudy with a chance of showers and thunderstorms. Highs in the mid-80s. Lows in the upper 60s. Tuesday and Tuesday night, mostly cloudy with a chance of showers and thunderstorms. Highs in the lower 80s. Lows in the mid-60s. 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The current time is 6:29 p.m. Eastern Daylight Time. Here are the 6 p.m. weather observations from around the area. At Athens, it was mostly sunny. The temperature was 71 degrees, dew point 57 degrees, relative humidity 61%, wind northeast at 17 miles an hour gusting to 24, pressure was 30.14 inches and rising. At Gainesville, it was sunny and 72, wind east at 14 gusting to 26. At Winder, it was mostly sunny, the temperature was 72. At Greensboro, it was partly cloudy and 73, wind northeast at 15 gusting to 22. At Jefferson, with haze, it was 71, wind east at 13. At Monroe, it was cloudy, the temperature was 71. At Elberton, it was partly sunny and 71, wind northeast at 7 gusting to 17. At Canyon, it was mostly sunny and 71, wind east at 13 gusting to 20. At Clemson, it was cloudy and 67, wind northeast at 13 gusting to 22. Elsewhere across Georgia, at Atlanta with light rain it was 73, wind east at 13. At Cartersville, it was mostly sunny and 77, wind variable at 7 gusting to 17. At Lawrenceville, it was mostly sunny, wind northeast at 10. At Macon, it was partly sunny and 78, wind east at 18 gusting to 28. At Rome, it was mostly sunny and 82, wind northeast at 12. At Augusta, it was mostly sunny and 77, wind northeast at 18 gusting to 26. At Savannah, it was cloudy and 77, wind east at 14 gusting to 29. Elsewhere across the region, at Chattanooga, it was mostly sunny and 82, wind northeast at 13 gusting to 25. At Asheville, it was cloudy and 64, wind variable at 5.

at Greenville Spartanburg. It was mostly sunny and 66. Wind east at 8. The Athens climate summary for this evening, as of 4 p.m., June 2nd, 2026. Today's high temperature of 78 degrees occurred at 12:07 p.m. This high was 8 degrees below the normal high of 86. The record high is 99 degrees, which was last set in 1985. Today's low temperature of 66 degrees occurred at 4:39 a.m. This low was 2 degrees above the normal low of 64. The record low is 49 degrees, which was set in 1972. No precipitation fell today, which leaves the monthly total at 0.00 inches. This is 0.30 inches below the normal amount of 0.30 inches for June. The total precipitation for the year still stands at 18.82 inches, which is 1.37 inches below normal. There were no heating degree days today. This leaves the monthly total at zero. The yearly total since July 1st is 2,314. There were 7 cooling degree days today. This brings the monthly total to 17. The yearly total since January 1st is 408. Sunset tonight is at 8:40 p.m. Sunrise tomorrow is at 6:23 a.m. Here is the hazardous weather outlook. This hazardous weather outlook is for North and Central Georgia. For this afternoon and tonight, scattered thunderstorms are expected this afternoon and tonight, with the main risks being gusty winds, frequent lightning, and heavy rainfall that could lead to localized flooding. And now the extended outlook for the period. Scattered thunderstorms are expected this afternoon and tonight, with the main risks being gusty winds, frequent lightning, and heavy rainfall that could lead to localized flooding. And now the extended outlook for the period Wednesday through Monday. No hazardous weather is expected at this time. Spotter information statement. Spotter activation will not be needed through tonight. Here is the official forecast from your National Weather Service for the Athens listening area. Tonight, mostly clear. Lows in the mid-50s. Northeast winds up to 10 miles an hour. Wednesday, sunny. Highs in the upper 70s. East winds 5 to 15 miles an hour. Wednesday night, clear. Lows in the mid-50s. Light northeast winds. Thursday, sunny. Highs in the lower 80s. Northeast winds 5 to 10 miles an hour. Thursday night, mostly clear. Lows in the upper 50s. Light and variable winds. And now the extended forecast. Friday and Friday night, mostly clear. Highs in the mid-80s. Lows around 60. Saturday and Saturday night, partly cloudy. Highs in the mid-80s. Lows in the mid-60s. Sunday and Sunday night, mostly cloudy. A slight chance of showers and thunderstorms. Highs in the mid-80s. Lows in the mid-60s. Monday and Monday night, mostly cloudy with a chance of showers and thunderstorms. Highs in the mid-80s. Lows in the upper 60s. Tuesday and Tuesday night, mostly cloudy with a chance of showers and thunderstorms. Highs in the lower 80s. Lows in the mid-60s. 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The current time is 6:35 p.m. Eastern Daylight Time. Here are the 6 p.m. weather observations from around the area. At Athens, it was mostly sunny. The temperature was 71 degrees, dew point 57 degrees, relative humidity 61%, wind northeast at 17 miles an hour gusting to 24, pressure was 30.14 inches and rising. At Gainesville, it was sunny and 72, wind east at 14 gusting to 26. At Winder, it was mostly sunny, the temperature was 72. At Greensboro, it was partly cloudy and 73, wind northeast at 15 gusting to 22. At Jefferson, with haze, it was 71, wind east at 13.

Monroe, it was cloudy. The temperature was 71. At Alberton, it was partly sunny and 71, wind northeast at 7 gusting to 17. At Canyon, it was mostly sunny and 71, wind east at 13 gusting to 20. At Clemson, it was cloudy and 67, wind northeast at 13 gusting to 22. Elsewhere across Georgia, at Atlanta with light rain it was 73, wind east at 13. At Cartersville, it was mostly sunny and 77, wind variable at 7 gusting to 17. At Lawrenceville, it was mostly sunny, wind northeast at 10. At Macon, it was partly sunny and 78, wind east at 18 gusting to 28. At Rome, it was mostly sunny and 82, wind northeast at 12. At Augusta, it was mostly sunny and 77, wind northeast at 18 gusting to 26. At Savannah, it was cloudy and 77, wind east at 14 gusting to 29. Elsewhere across the region, at Chattanooga, it was mostly sunny and 82, wind northeast at 13 gusting to 25. At Asheville, it was cloudy and 64, wind variable at 5. At Greenville-Spartanburg, it was mostly sunny and 66, wind east at 8. Here is the hazardous weather outlook. This hazardous weather outlook is for North and Central Georgia. For this afternoon and tonight, scattered thunderstorms are expected this afternoon and tonight, with the main risks being gusty winds, frequent lightning, and heavy rainfall that could lead to localized flooding. And now the extended outlook for the period Wednesday through Monday. No hazardous weather is expected at this time. Spotter information statement. Spotter activation will not be needed through tonight. Here is the official forecast from your National Weather Service for the Athens listening area. Tonight, mostly clear. Lows in the mid-50s. Northeast winds up to 10 miles an hour. Wednesday, sunny. Highs in the upper 70s. East winds 5 to 15 miles an hour. Wednesday night, clear. Lows in the mid-50s. Light northeast winds. Thursday, sunny. Highs in the lower 80s. Northeast winds 5 to 10 miles an hour. Thursday night, mostly clear. Lows in the upper 50s. Light and variable winds. And now the extended forecast. Friday and Friday night, mostly clear. Highs in the mid-80s. Lows around 60. Saturday and Saturday night, partly cloudy. Highs in the mid-80s. Lows in the mid-60s. Sunday and Sunday night, mostly cloudy. A slight chance of showers and thunderstorms. Highs in the mid-80s. Lows in the mid-60s. Monday and Monday night, mostly cloudy with a chance of showers and thunderstorms. Highs in the mid-80s. Lows in the upper 60s. Tuesday and Tuesday night, mostly cloudy with a chance of showers and thunderstorms. Highs in the lower 80s. Lows in the mid-60s. For more detailed weather, water, and climate information, please visit our website at weather.gov/Atlanta. The current time is 6:39 p.m. Eastern Daylight Time. The Athens climate summary for this evening, as of 4 p.m., June 2, 2026. Today's high temperature of 78 degrees occurred at 12:07 p.m. This high was 8 degrees below the normal high of 86. The record high is 99 degrees, which was last set in 1985. Today's low temperature of 66 degrees occurred at 4:39 a.m. This low was 2 degrees above the normal low of 64. The record low is 49 degrees, which was set in 1972. No precipitation fell today, which leaves the monthly total at 0.00 inches. This is 0.30 inches below the normal amount of 0.30 inches for June. The total precipitation for the year still stands at 18.82 inches, which is 1.37 inches below normal. There were no heating degree days today. This leaves the monthly

total at zero. The yearly total since July 1st is 2,314. There were 7 cooling degree days today. This brings the monthly total to 17. The yearly total since January 1st is 408. Sunset tonight is at 8:40 p.m. Sunrise tomorrow is at 6:23 a.m. You are listening to NOAA Weather Radio Station, WXK 56, originating from the National Weather Service office in Peachtree City, and transmitting from Athens on a frequency of 162.4 MHz. 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Here are the 6 p.m. weather observations from around the area. At Athens, it was mostly sunny. The temperature was 71 degrees, dew point 57 degrees, relative humidity 61%, wind northeast at 17 miles an hour gusting to 24, pressure was 30.14 inches and rising. At Gainesville, it was sunny and 72, wind east at 14 gusting to 26. At Winder, it was mostly sunny, the temperature was 72. At Greensboro, it was partly cloudy and 73, wind northeast at 15 gusting to 22. At Jefferson, with haze, it was 71, wind east at 13. At Monroe, it was cloudy, the temperature was 71. At Albertton, it was partly sunny and 71, wind northeast at 7 gusting to 17. At Canyon, it was mostly sunny and 71, wind east at 13 gusting to 20. At Clemson, it was cloudy and 67, wind northeast at 13 gusting to 22. Elsewhere across Georgia, at Atlanta with light rain it was 73, wind east at 13. At Cartersville, it was mostly sunny and 77, wind variable at 7 gusting to 17. At Lawrenceville, it was mostly sunny, wind northeast at 10. At Macon, it was partly sunny and 78, wind east at 18 gusting to 28. At Rome, it was mostly sunny and 82, wind northeast at 12. At Augusta, it was mostly sunny and 77, wind northeast at 18 gusting to 26. At Savannah, it was cloudy and 77, wind east at 14 gusting to 29. Elsewhere across the region, at Chattanooga, it was mostly sunny and 82, wind northeast at 13 gusting to 25. At Asheville, it was cloudy and 64, wind variable at 5. At Greenville-Spartanburg, it was mostly sunny and 66, wind east at 8. Here is the hazardous weather outlook. This hazardous weather outlook is for North and Central Georgia. For this afternoon and tonight, scattered thunderstorms are expected this afternoon and tonight, with the main risks being gusty winds, frequent lightning, and heavy rainfall that could lead to localized flooding. And now the extended outlook for the period Wednesday through Monday. No hazardous weather is expected at this time. Spotter information statement. Spotter activation will not be needed through tonight. Here is the official forecast from your National Weather Service for the Athens listening area. Tonight, mostly clear. Lows in the mid-50s. Northeast winds up to 10 miles an hour. Wednesday, sunny. Highs in the upper 70s. East winds 5 to 15 miles an hour. Wednesday night, clear. Lows in the mid-50s. Light northeast winds. Thursday, sunny. Highs in the lower 80s. Northeast winds 5 to 10 miles an hour. Thursday night, mostly clear. Lows in the upper 50s. Light and variable winds. And now the extended forecast. Friday and Friday night, mostly clear. Highs in

Lows around 60. Saturday and Saturday night, partly cloudy. Highs in the mid-80s. Lows in the mid-60s. Sunday and Sunday night, mostly cloudy. A slight chance of showers and thunderstorms. Highs in the mid-80s. Lows in the mid-60s. Monday and Monday night, mostly cloudy with a chance of showers and thunderstorms. Highs in the mid-80s. Lows in the upper 60s. Tuesday and Tuesday night, mostly cloudy with a chance of showers and thunderstorms. Highs in the lower 80s. Lows in the mid-60s. 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The current time is 6:46 p.m. Eastern Daylight Time. Here are the 6 p.m. weather observations from around the area. At Athens, it was mostly sunny. The temperature was 71 degrees, dew point 57 degrees, relative humidity 61%, wind northeast at 17 miles an hour gusting to 24, pressure was 30.14 inches and rising. At Gainesville, it was sunny and 72, wind east at 14 gusting to 26. At Winder, it was mostly sunny, the temperature was 72. At Greensboro, it was partly cloudy and 73, wind northeast at 15 gusting to 22. At Jefferson, with haze, it was 71, wind east at 13. At Monroe, it was cloudy, the temperature was 71. At Albertton, it was partly sunny and 71, wind northeast at 7 gusting to 17. At Canyon, it was mostly sunny and 71, wind east at 13 gusting to 20. At Clemson, it was cloudy and 67, wind northeast at 13 gusting to 22. Elsewhere across Georgia, at Atlanta with light rain it was 73, wind east at 13. At Cartersville, it was mostly sunny and 77, wind variable at 7 gusting to 17. At Lawrenceville, it was mostly sunny, wind northeast at 10. At Macon, it was partly sunny and 78, wind east at 18 gusting to 28. At Rome, it was mostly sunny and 82, wind northeast at 12. At Augusta, it was mostly sunny and 77, wind northeast at 18 gusting to 26. At Savannah, it was cloudy and 77, wind east at 14 gusting to 29. Elsewhere across the region, at Chattanooga, it was mostly sunny and 82, wind northeast at 13 gusting to 25. At Asheville, it was cloudy and 64, wind variable at 5. At Greenville-Spartanburg, it was mostly sunny and 66, wind east at 8. Here is the hazardous weather outlook. This hazardous weather outlook is for North and Central Georgia. For this afternoon and tonight, scattered thunderstorms are expected this afternoon and tonight, with the main risks being gusty winds, frequent lightning, and heavy rainfall that could lead to localized flooding. And now the extended outlook for the period Wednesday through Monday. No hazardous weather is expected at this time. Spotter information statement. Spotter activation will not be needed through tonight. Here is the official forecast from your National Weather Service for the Athens listening area. Tonight, mostly clear. Lows in the mid-50s. Northeast winds up to 10 miles an hour. Wednesday, sunny. Highs in the upper 70s. East winds 5 to 15 miles an hour. Wednesday night, clear. Lows in the mid-50s. Light northeast winds. Thursday, sunny. Highs in the lower 80s. Northeast winds 5 to 10 miles an hour. Thursday night, mostly clear. Lows in the upper 50s. Light and variable winds. And now the extended forecast. Friday and Friday night, mostly clear. Highs in the mid-80s. Lows around 60. Saturday and Saturday night, partly cloudy. Highs in the mid-80s. Lows in the mid-60s. Sunday and Sunday night, mostly cloudy. A slight

chance of showers and thunderstorms. Highs in the mid-80s. Lows in the mid-60s. Monday and Monday night, mostly cloudy with a chance of showers and thunderstorms. Highs in the mid-80s. Lows in the upper 60s. Tuesday and Tuesday night, mostly cloudy with a chance of showers and thunderstorms. Highs in the lower 80s. Lows in the mid-60s. For more detailed weather, water, and climate information, please visit our website at weather.gov/Atlanta. The Athens climate summary for this evening, as of 4 p.m., June 2, 2026. Today's high temperature of 78 degrees occurred at 12:07 p.m. This high was 8 degrees below the normal high of 86. The record high is 99 degrees, which was last set in 1985. Today's low temperature of 66 degrees occurred at 4:39 a.m. This low was 2 degrees above the normal low of 64. The record low is 49 degrees, which was set in 1972. No precipitation fell today, which leaves the monthly total at 0.00 inches. This is 0.30 inches below the normal amount of 0.30 inches for June. The total precipitation for the year still stands at 18.82 inches, which is 1.37 inches below normal. There were no heating degree days today. This leaves the monthly total at zero. The yearly total since July 1st is 2,314. There were 7 cooling degree days today. This brings the monthly total to 17. The yearly total since January 1st is 408. Sunset tonight is at 8:40 p.m. Sunrise tomorrow is at 6:23 a.m. The current time is 6:53 p.m. Eastern Daylight Time. Here are the 6 p.m. weather observations from around the area. At Athens, it was mostly sunny. The temperature was 71 degrees, dew point 57 degrees, relative humidity 61%, wind northeast at 17 miles an hour gusting to 24, pressure was 30.14 inches and rising. At Gainesville, it was sunny and 72, wind east at 14 gusting to 26. At Winder, it was mostly sunny, the temperature was 72. At Greensboro, it was partly cloudy and 73, wind northeast at 15 gusting to 22. At Jefferson, with haze, it was 71, wind east at 13. At Monroe, it was cloudy, the temperature was 71. At Albertton, it was partly sunny and 71, wind northeast at 7 gusting to 17. At Canyon, it was mostly sunny and 71, wind east at 13 gusting to 20. At Clemson, it was cloudy and 67, wind northeast at 13 gusting to 22. Elsewhere across Georgia, at Atlanta with light rain it was 73, wind east at 13. At Cartersville, it was mostly sunny and 77, wind variable at 7 gusting to 17. At Lawrenceville, it was mostly sunny, wind northeast at 10. At Macon, it was partly sunny and 78, wind east at 18 gusting to 28. At Rome, it was mostly sunny and 82, wind northeast at 12. At Augusta, it was mostly sunny and 77, wind northeast at 18 gusting to 26. At Savannah, it was cloudy and 77, wind east at 14 gusting to 29. Elsewhere across the region, at Chattanooga, it was mostly sunny and 82, wind northeast at 13 gusting to 25. At Asheville, it was cloudy and 64, wind variable at 5. At Greenville-Spartanburg, it was mostly sunny and 66, wind east at 8. Here is the hazardous weather outlook. This hazardous weather outlook is for North and Central Georgia. For this afternoon and tonight, scattered thunderstorms are expected this afternoon and tonight with the main risks being gusty winds, frequent lightning, and heavy rainfall that could lead to localized flooding. And now the extended outlook for the period Wednesday through Monday. No hazardous weather is expected at this time.
Spotter information statement. Spotter activation will not be needed through tonight. Here is the official forecast from your National Weather Service for the Athens listening area. Tonight, mostly clear. Lows in the mid-50s. Northeast winds up to 10 miles an hour. Wednesday, sunny. Highs in the upper 70s. East winds 5 to 15 miles an hour. Wednesday night, clear. Lows in the mid-50s. Light northeast winds. Thursday, sunny. Highs in the lower 80s. Northeast winds 5 to 10 miles an hour. Thursday night, mostly clear. Lows in the upper 50s. Light and variable winds. And now the extended forecast. Friday and Friday night, mostly clear. Highs in the mid-80s. Lows around 60. Saturday and Saturday night, partly cloudy. Highs in the mid-80s. Lows in the mid-60s. Sunday and Sunday night, mostly cloudy. A slight chance of showers and thunderstorms. Highs in the mid-80s. Lows in the mid-60s. Monday and Monday night, mostly cloudy with a chance of showers and thunderstorms. Highs in the mid-80s. Lows in the upper 60s. Tuesday and Tuesday night, mostly cloudy with a chance of showers and thunderstorms. Highs in the lower 80s. Lows in the mid-60s. For more detailed weather, water, and climate information, please visit our website at weather.gov/Atlanta. The current time is 6:57 p.m. Eastern Daylight Time. Here are the 6 p.m. weather observations from around the area. At Athens, it was mostly sunny. The temperature was 71 degrees, dew point 57 degrees, relative humidity 61%, wind northeast at 17 miles an hour gusting to 24, pressure was 30.14 inches and rising. At Gainesville, it was sunny and 72, wind east at 14 gusting to 26. At Winder, it was mostly sunny, the temperature was 72. At Greensboro, it was partly cloudy and 73, wind northeast at 15 gusting to 22. At Jefferson, with haze, it was 71, wind east at 13. At Monroe, it was cloudy, the temperature was 71. At Albertton, it was partly sunny and 71, wind northeast at 7 gusting to 17. At Canyon, it was mostly sunny and 71, wind east at 13 gusting to 20. At Clemson, it was cloudy and 67, wind northeast at 13 gusting to 22. Elsewhere across Georgia, at Atlanta with light rain it was 73, wind east at 13. At Cartersville, it was mostly sunny and 77, wind variable at 7 gusting to 17. At Lawrenceville, it was mostly sunny, wind northeast at 10. At Macon, it was partly sunny and 78, wind east at 18 gusting to 28. At Rome, it was mostly sunny and 82, wind northeast at 12. At Augusta, it was mostly sunny and 77, wind northeast at 18 gusting to 26. At Savannah, it was cloudy and 77, wind east at 14 gusting to 29. Elsewhere across the region, at Chattanooga, it was mostly sunny and 82, wind northeast at 13 gusting to 25. At Asheville, it was cloudy and 64, wind variable at 5. At Greenville-Spartanburg, it was mostly sunny and 66, wind east at 8. The Athens climate summary for this evening, as of 4 p.m., June 2, 2026. Today's high temperature of 78 degrees occurred at 12:07 p.m. This high was 8 degrees below the normal high of 86. The record high is 99 degrees, which was last set in 1985. Today's low temperature of 66 degrees occurred at 4:39 a.m. This low was 2 degrees above the normal low of 64. The record low is 49 degrees, which was set in 1972. No precipitation fell today, which leaves the monthly total at 0.00 inches.
This is 0.30 inches below the normal amount of 0.30 inches.

per June. The total precipitation for the year still stands at 18.82 inches, which is 1.37 inches below normal. There were no heating degree days today. This leaves the monthly total at zero. The yearly total since July 1st is 2,314. There were 7 cooling degree days today. This brings the monthly total to 17. The yearly total since January 1st is 408. Sunset tonight is at 8:40 p.m. Sunrise tomorrow is at 6:23 a.m. Here is the hazardous weather outlook. This hazardous weather outlook is for North and Central Georgia. For this afternoon and tonight, scattered thunderstorms are expected this afternoon and tonight, with the main risks being gusty winds, frequent lightning, and heavy rainfall that could lead to localized flooding. And now the extended outlook for the period Wednesday through Monday. No hazardous weather is expected at this time. Spotter information statement. Spotter activation will not be needed through tonight. Here is the official forecast from your National Weather Service for the Athens listening area. Tonight, mostly clear. Lows in the mid-50s. Northeast winds up to 10 miles an hour. Wednesday, sunny. Highs in the upper 70s. East winds 5 to 15 miles an hour. Wednesday night, clear. Lows in the mid-50s. Light northeast winds. Thursday, sunny. Highs in the lower 80s. Northeast winds 5 to 10 miles an hour. Thursday night, mostly clear. Lows in the upper 50s. Light and variable winds. And now the extended forecast. Friday and Friday night, mostly clear. Highs in the mid-80s. Lows around 60. Saturday and Saturday night, partly cloudy. Highs in the mid-80s. Lows in the mid-60s. Sunday and Sunday night, mostly cloudy. A slight chance of showers and thunderstorms. Highs in the mid-80s. Lows in the mid-60s. Monday and Monday night, mostly cloudy with a chance of showers and thunderstorms. Highs in the mid-80s. Lows in the upper 60s. Tuesday and Tuesday night, mostly cloudy with a chance of showers and thunderstorms. Highs in the lower 80s. Lows in the mid-60s. 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The current time is 7:04 p.m. Eastern Daylight Time. Here are the 6 p.m. weather observations from around the area. At Athens, it was mostly sunny. The temperature was 71 degrees, dew point 57 degrees, relative humidity 61%, wind northeast at 17 miles an hour gusting to 24, pressure was 30.14 inches and rising. At Gainesville, it was sunny and 72, wind east at 14 gusting to 26. At Winder, it was mostly sunny, the temperature was 72. At Greensboro, it was partly cloudy and 73, wind northeast at 15 gusting to 22. At Jefferson, with haze, it was 71, wind east at 13. At Monroe, it was cloudy, the temperature was 71. At Elberton, it was partly sunny and 71, wind northeast at 7 gusting to 17. At Canyon, it was mostly sunny and 71, wind east at 13 gusting to 20. At Clemson, it was cloudy and 67, wind northeast at 13 gusting to 22. Elsewhere across Georgia, at Atlanta with light rain it was 73, wind east at 13. At Cartersville, it was mostly sunny and 77, wind variable at 7 gusting to 17. At Lawrenceville, it was mostly sunny, wind northeast at 10. At Macon, it was partly sunny and 78, wind east at 18 gusting to 28. At Rome, it was mostly sunny and 82, wind northeast at 12. At Augusta, it was mostly sunny and 77, wind northeast at 18 gusting to 26. At Savannah, it was cloudy and 77, wind east at 14 gusting to

29. Elsewhere across the region, at Chattanooga, it was mostly sunny and 82, wind northeast at 13 gusting to 25. At Asheville, it was cloudy and 64, wind variable at 5. At Greenville-Spartanburg, it was mostly sunny and 66, wind east at 8. Here are the 7 p.m. weather observations from around the area. At Athens, it was cloudy, the temperature was 70 degrees, dew point 56 degrees, relative humidity 61%, wind east at 13 miles an hour, pressure was 30.15 inches and rising. At Gainesville, it was partly sunny and 71, wind east at 10 gusting to 24. At Winder, it was partly sunny, the temperature was 70. At Greensboro, it was cloudy and 72, wind northeast at 17 gusting to 24. At Jefferson, it was mostly sunny and 71, wind east at 9. At Monroe, it was cloudy, the temperature was 71. At Albertton, it was partly sunny and 68, wind northeast at 5. At Canyon, it was partly sunny and 69, wind east at 8. At Clemson, it was mostly sunny and 67, wind northeast at 8. Elsewhere across Georgia, at Atlanta it was partly sunny and 73, wind east at 15. At Cartersville, it was sunny and 77, wind east at 9 gusting to 17. At Lawrenceville, it was mostly sunny, wind east at 16, gusting to 22. At Macon, it was partly sunny and 75, wind northeast at 15 gusting to 22. At Rome, it was mostly sunny and 81, wind north at 13 gusting to 20. At Augusta, it was mostly sunny and 73, wind northeast at 18 gusting to 24. At Savannah, it was partly sunny and 75, wind east at 12. Elsewhere across the region, at Chattanooga, it was mostly sunny and 81, wind northeast at 10. At Asheville, it was cloudy and 64, wind southeast at 6. At Greenville-Spartanburg, it was mostly sunny and 66, wind east at 6. Here is the hazardous weather outlook. This hazardous weather outlook is for North and Central Georgia. For this afternoon and tonight, scattered thunderstorms are expected this afternoon and tonight, with the main risks being gusty winds, frequent lightning, and heavy rainfall that could lead to localized flooding. And now the extended outlook for the period Wednesday through Monday. No hazardous weather is expected at this time. Spotter information statement. Spotter activation will not be needed through tonight. Here is the official forecast from your National Weather Service for the Athens listening area. Tonight, mostly clear. Lows in the mid-50s. Northeast winds up to 10 miles an hour. Wednesday, sunny. Highs in the upper 70s. East winds 5 to 15 miles an hour. Wednesday night, clear. Lows in the mid-50s. Light northeast winds. Thursday, sunny. Highs in the lower 80s. Northeast winds 5 to 10 miles an hour. Thursday night, mostly clear. Lows in the upper 50s. Light and variable winds. And now the extended forecast. Friday and Friday night, mostly clear. Highs in the mid 80s. Lows around 60. Saturday and Saturday night, partly cloudy. Highs in the mid-80s. Lows in the mid-60s. Sunday and Sunday night, mostly cloudy. A slight chance of showers and thunderstorms. Highs in the mid-80s. Lows in the mid-60s. Monday and Monday night, mostly cloudy with a chance of showers and thunderstorms. Highs in the mid-80s. Lows in the upper 60s. Tuesday and Tuesday night, mostly cloudy with a chance of showers and thunderstorms. Highs in the lower 80s. Lows in the mid-60s. For more detailed weather, water, and climate information, please visit our website at weather.gov/Atlanta. The current time is 7:10 p.m. Eastern Daylight Time. The Athens Climate Summit.

summary for this evening as of 4 p.m., June 2nd, 2026. Today's high temperature of 78 degrees occurred at 12:07 p.m. This high was 8 degrees below the normal high of 86. The record high is 99 degrees, which was last set in 1985. Today's low temperature of 66 degrees occurred at 4:39 a.m. This low was 2 degrees above the normal low of 64. The record low is 49 degrees, which was set in 1972. No precipitation fell today, which leaves the monthly total at 0.00 inches. This is 0.30 inches below the normal amount of 0.30 inches for June. The total precipitation for the year still stands at 18.82 inches, which is 1.37 inches below normal. There were no heating degree days today. This leaves the monthly total at zero. The yearly total since July 1st is 2,314. There were 7 cooling degree days today. This brings the monthly total to 17. The yearly total since January 1st is 408. Sunset tonight is at 8:40 p.m. Sunrise tomorrow is at 6:23 a.m. Here is the official forecast from your National Weather Service for the Athens listening area. Tonight, mostly clear. Lows in the mid-50s. Northeast winds up to 10 miles an hour. Wednesday, sunny. Highs in the upper 70s. East winds 5 to 15 miles an hour. Wednesday night, clear. Lows in the mid-50s. Light northeast winds. Thursday, sunny. Highs in the lower 80s. Northeast winds 5 to 10 miles an hour. Thursday night, mostly clear. Lows in the upper 50s. Light and variable winds. And now the extended forecast. Friday and Friday night, mostly clear. Highs in the mid-80s. Lows around 60. Saturday and Saturday night, partly cloudy. Highs in the mid-80s. Lows in the mid-60s. Sunday and Sunday night, mostly cloudy. A slight chance of showers and thunderstorms. Highs in the mid-80s. Lows in the mid-60s. Monday and Monday night, mostly cloudy with a chance of showers and thunderstorms. Highs in the mid-80s. Lows in the upper 60s. Tuesday and Tuesday night, mostly cloudy with a chance of showers and thunderstorms. Highs in the lower 80s. Lows in the mid-60s. 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The current time is 7:14 p.m. Eastern Daylight Time. Here are the 7 p.m. weather observations from around the area. At Athens, it was cloudy, the temperature was 70 degrees, dew point 56 degrees, relative humidity 61%, wind east at 13 miles an hour, pressure was 30.15 inches and rising. At Gainesville, it was partly sunny and 71, wind east at 10 gusting to 24. At Winder, it was partly sunny, the temperature was 70. At Greensboro, it was cloudy and 72, wind northeast at 17 gusting to 24. At Jefferson, it was sunny and 71, wind east at 9. At Monroe, it was cloudy, the temperature was 71. At Albertton, it was partly sunny and 68, wind northeast at 5. At Canyon, it was partly sunny and 69, wind east at 8. At Clemson, it was sunny and 67, wind northeast at 8. Elsewhere across Georgia, at Atlanta it was partly sunny and 73, wind east at 15. At Cartersville, it was sunny and 77, wind east at 9 gusting to 17. At Lawrenceville, it was mostly sunny, wind east at 16, gusting to 22. At Macon, it was partly sunny and 75, wind northeast at 15 gusting to 22. At Rome, it was mostly sunny and 81, wind north at 13 gusting to 20. At Augusta, it was mostly sunny and 73, wind northeast at 18 gusting.
gusting to 24. At Savannah, it was partly sunny and 75, wind east at 12. Elsewhere across the region, at Chattanooga, it was mostly sunny and 81, wind northeast at 10. At Asheville, it was cloudy and 64, wind southeast at 6. At Greenville-Spartanburg, it was sunny and 66, wind east at 6. Here is the hazardous weather outlook. This hazardous weather outlook is for north and central Georgia. For this afternoon and tonight, scattered thunderstorms are expected this afternoon and tonight, with the main risks being gusty winds, frequent lightning, and heavy rainfall that could lead to localized flooding. And now the extended outlook for the period Wednesday through Monday. No hazardous weather is expected at this time. Spotter information statement. Spotter activation will not be needed through tonight. Here is the official forecast from your National Weather Service for the Athens listening area. Tonight, mostly clear. Lows in the mid-50s. Northeast winds up to 10 miles an hour. Wednesday, sunny. Highs in the upper 70s. East winds 5 to 15 miles an hour. Wednesday night, clear. Lows in the mid-50s. Light northeast winds. Thursday, sunny. Highs in the lower 80s. Northeast winds 5 to 10 miles an hour. Thursday night, mostly clear. Lows in the upper 50s. Light and variable winds. And now the extended forecast. Friday and Friday night, mostly clear. Highs in the mid-80s. Lows around 60. Saturday and Saturday night, partly cloudy. Highs in the mid-80s. Lows in the mid-60s. Sunday and Sunday night, mostly cloudy. A slight chance of showers and thunderstorms. Highs in the mid-80s. Lows in the mid-60s. Monday and Monday night, mostly cloudy with a chance of showers and thunderstorms. Highs in the mid-80s. Lows in the upper 60s. Tuesday and Tuesday night, mostly cloudy with a chance of showers and thunderstorms. Highs in the lower 80s. Lows in the mid-60s. 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The current time is 7:18 p.m. Eastern Daylight Time. Here are the 7 p.m. weather observations from around the area. At Athens, it was cloudy, the temperature was 70 degrees, dew point 56 degrees, relative humidity 61%, wind east at 13 miles an hour, pressure was 30.15 inches and rising. At Gainesville, it was partly sunny and 71, wind east at 10 gusting to 24. At Winder, it was partly sunny, the temperature was 70. At Greensboro, it was cloudy and 72, wind northeast at 17 gusting to 24. At Jefferson, it was sunny and 71, wind east at 9. At Monroe, it was cloudy, the temperature was 71. At Alberton, it was partly sunny and 68, wind northeast at 5. At Canyon, it was partly sunny and 69, wind east at 8. At Clemson, it was sunny and 67, wind northeast at 8. Elsewhere across Georgia, at Atlanta it was partly sunny and 73, wind east at 15. At Cartersville, it was sunny and 77, wind east at 9 gusting to 17. At Lawrenceville, it was mostly sunny, wind east at 16, gusting to 22. At Macon, it was partly sunny and 75, wind northeast at 15 gusting to 22. At Rome, it was mostly sunny and 81, wind north at 13 gusting to 20. At Augusta, it was mostly sunny and 73, wind northeast at 18 gusting to 24. At Savannah, it was partly sunny and 75, wind east at 12. Elsewhere across the region, at Chattanooga, it was mostly sunny and 81, wind northeast at 10. At Asheville, it was cloudy and 64, wind southeast at 6. At Greenville-Spartanburg, it was sunny and 66, wind east at 6.

the Athens climate summary for this evening as of 4 p.m., June 2nd, 2026. Today's high temperature of 78 degrees occurred at 12:07 p.m. This high was 8 degrees below the normal high of 86. The record high is 99 degrees, which was last set in 1985. Today's low temperature of 66 degrees occurred at 4:39 a.m. This low was 2 degrees above the normal low of 64. The record low is 49 degrees, which was set in 1972. No precipitation fell today, which leaves the monthly total at 0.00 inches. This is 0.30 inches below the normal amount of 0.30 inches for June. The total precipitation for the year still stands at 18.82 inches, which is 1.37 inches below normal. There were no heating degree days today. This leaves the monthly total at zero. The yearly total since July 1st is 2,314. There were 7 cooling degree days today. This brings the monthly total to 17. The yearly total since January 1st is 408. Sunset tonight is at 8:40 p.m. Sunrise tomorrow is at 6:23 a.m. Here is the hazardous weather outlook. This hazardous weather outlook is for North and Central Georgia. For this afternoon and tonight, scattered thunderstorms are expected this afternoon and tonight, with the main risks being gusty winds, frequent lightning, and heavy rainfall that could lead to localized flooding. And now the extended outlook for the period Wednesday through Monday. No hazardous weather is expected at this time. Spotter information statement. Spotter activation will not be needed through tonight. Here is the official forecast from your National Weather Service for the Athens listening area. Tonight, mostly clear. Lows in the mid-50s. Northeast winds up to 10 miles an hour. Wednesday, sunny. Highs in the upper 70s. East winds 5 to 15 miles an hour. Wednesday night, clear. Lows in the mid-50s. Light northeast winds. Thursday, sunny. Highs in the lower 80s. Northeast winds 5 to 10 miles an hour. Thursday night, mostly clear. Lows in the upper 50s. Light and variable winds. And now the extended forecast. Friday and Friday night, mostly clear. Highs in the mid-80s. Lows around 60. Saturday and Saturday night, partly cloudy. Highs in the mid-80s. Lows in the mid-60s. Sunday and Sunday night, mostly cloudy. A slight chance of showers and thunderstorms. Highs in the mid-80s. Lows in the mid-60s. Monday and Monday night, mostly cloudy with a chance of showers and thunderstorms. Highs in the mid-80s. Lows in the upper 60s. Tuesday and Tuesday night, mostly cloudy with a chance of showers and thunderstorms. Highs in the lower 80s. Lows in the mid-60s. For more detailed weather, water, and climate information, please visit our website at weather.gov/Atlanta. The current time is 7:24 p.m. Eastern Daylight Time. Here are the 7 p.m. weather observations from around the area. At Athens, it was cloudy, the temperature was 70 degrees, dew point 56 degrees, relative humidity 61%, wind east at 13 miles an hour, pressure was 30.15 inches and rising. At Gainesville, it was partly sunny and 71, wind east at 10 gusting to 24. At Winder, it was partly sunny, the temperature was 70. At Greensboro, it was cloudy and 72, wind northeast at 17 gusting to 24. At Jefferson, it was sunny and 71, wind east at 9. At Monroe, it was cloudy, the temperature was 71. At Albertton, it was partly sunny and 68, wind northeast at 5. At Canyon, it was partly sunny and 69, wind east at 8. At Clemson, it was sunny and 67, wind northeast at 8. Elsewhere across Georgia, at Atlanta it was partly

1, wind northeast at 10. At Asheville, it was cloudy and 64, wind southeast at 6. At Greenville, Spartanburg, it was sunny and 66, wind east at 6. Here is the hazardous weather outlook. This hazardous weather outlook is for North and Central Georgia. For this afternoon and tonight, scattered thunderstorms are expected this afternoon and tonight, with the main risks being gusty winds, frequent lightning, and heavy rainfall that could lead to localized flooding. And now the extended outlook for the period Wednesday through Monday. No hazardous weather is expected at this time. Spotter information statement. Spotter activation will not be needed through tonight. Here is the official forecast from your National Weather Service for the Athens listening area. Tonight, mostly clear. Lows in the mid-50s. Northeast winds up to 10 miles an hour. Wednesday, sunny. Highs in the upper 70s. East winds 5 to 15 miles an hour. Wednesday night, clear. Lows in the mid-50s. Light northeast winds. Thursday, sunny. Highs in the lower 80s. Northeast winds 5 to 10 miles an hour. Thursday night, mostly clear. Lows in the upper 50s. Light and variable winds. And now the extended forecast. Friday and Friday night, mostly clear. Highs in the mid-80s. Lows around 60. Saturday and Saturday night, partly cloudy. Highs in the mid-80s. Lows in the mid-60s. Sunday and Sunday night, mostly cloudy. A slight chance of showers and thunderstorms. Highs in the mid-80s. Lows in the mid-60s. Monday and Monday night, mostly cloudy with a chance of showers and thunderstorms. Highs in the mid-80s. Lows in the upper 60s. Tuesday and Tuesday night, mostly cloudy with a chance of showers and thunderstorms. Highs in the lower 80s. Lows in the mid-60s. For more detailed weather, water, and climate information, please visit our website at weather.gov/Atlanta. The current time is 7:29 p.m. Eastern Daylight Time. Here are the 7 p.m. weather observations from around the area. At Athens, it was cloudy, the temperature was 70 degrees, dew point 56 degrees, relative humidity 61%, wind east at 13 miles an hour, pressure was 30.15 inches and rising. At Gainesville, it was partly sunny and 71, wind east at 10 gusting to 24. At Winder, it was partly sunny, the temperature was 70. At Greensboro, it was cloudy and 72, wind northeast at 17 gusting to 24. At Jefferson, it was sunny and 71, wind east at 9. At Monroe, it was cloudy, the temperature was 71. At Albertton, it was partly sunny and 68, wind northeast at 5. At Canyon, it was partly sunny and 69, wind east at 8. At Clemson, it was sunny and 67, wind northeast at 8. Elsewhere across Georgia, at Atlanta it was partly sunny and 73, wind east at 15. At Cartersville, it was sunny and 77, wind east at 9 gusting to 17. At Lawrenceville, it was mostly sunny, wind east at 16, gusting to 22. At Macon, it was partly sunny and 75, wind northeast at 15 gusting to 22. At Rome, it was mostly sunny and 81, wind north at 13 gusting to 20. At Augusta, it was mostly sunny and 73, wind northeast at 18 gusting to 24. At Savannah, it was partly sunny and 75, wind east at 12. Elsewhere across the region, at Chattanooga, it was mostly sunny and 81, wind northeast at 10. At Asheville, it was cloudy and 64, wind southeast at 6. At Greenville, Spartanburg, it was sunny and 66, wind east at 6. The Athens climate summary for this evening, as of 4 p.m., June 2, 2026. Today's high temperature of 78 degrees occurred at 12:07 p.m.

This high was 8 degrees below the normal high of 86. The record high is 99 degrees, which was last set in 1985. Today's low temperature of 66 degrees occurred at 4:39 a.m. This low was 2 degrees above the normal low of 64. The record low is 49 degrees, which was set in 1972. No precipitation fell today, which leaves the monthly total at 0.00 inches. This is 0.30 inches below the normal amount of 0.30 inches for June. The total precipitation for the year still stands at 18.82 inches, which is 1.37 inches below normal. There were no heating degree days today. This leaves the monthly total at zero. The yearly total since July 1st is 2,314. There were 7 cooling degree days today. This brings the monthly total to 17. The yearly total since January 1st is 408. Sunset tonight is at 8:40 p.m. Sunrise tomorrow is at 6:23 a.m. Here is the hazardous weather outlook. This hazardous weather outlook is for North and Central Georgia. For the sunrise tomorrow is at 6:23 a.m. Here is the hazardous weather outlook. This hazardous weather outlook is for North and Central Georgia. For this afternoon and tonight, scattered thunderstorms are expected this afternoon and tonight, with the main risks being gusty winds, frequent lightning, and heavy rainfall that could lead to localized flooding. And now the extended outlook for the period Wednesday through Monday. No hazardous weather is expected at this time. Spotter information statement. Spotter activation will not be needed through tonight. Here is the official forecast from your National Weather Service for the Athens listening area. Tonight, mostly clear. Lows in the mid-50s. Northeast winds up to 10 miles an hour. Wednesday, sunny. Highs in the upper 70s. East winds 5 to 15 miles an hour. Wednesday night, clear. Lows in the mid-50s. Light northeast winds. Thursday, sunny. Highs in the lower 80s. Northeast winds 5 to 10 miles an hour. Thursday night, mostly clear. Lows in the upper 50s. Light and variable winds. And now the extended forecast. Friday and Friday night, mostly clear. Highs in the mid-80s. Lows around 60. Saturday and Saturday night, partly cloudy. Highs in the mid-80s. Lows in the mid-60s. Sunday and Sunday night, mostly cloudy. A slight chance of showers and thunderstorms. Highs in the mid-80s. Lows in the mid-60s. Monday and Monday night, mostly cloudy with a chance of showers and thunderstorms. Highs in the mid-80s. Lows in the upper 60s. Tuesday and Tuesday night, mostly cloudy with a chance of showers and thunderstorms. Highs in the lower 80s. Lows in the mid-60s. 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The current time is 7:35 p.m. Eastern Daylight Time. Here are the 7 p.m. weather observations from around the area. At Athens, it was cloudy, the temperature was 70 degrees, dew point 56 degrees, relative humidity 61%, wind east at 13 miles an hour, pressure was 30.15 inches and rising. At Gainesville, it was partly sunny and 71, wind east at 10 gusting to 24. At Winder, it was partly sunny, the temperature was 70. At Greensboro, it was cloudy and 72, wind northeast at 17 gusting to 24. At Jefferson, it was sunny and 71, wind east at 9. At Monroe, it was cloudy, the temperature was 71. At Albertton, it was partly sunny and 68, wind northeast at 5. At Canyon, it was partly sunny and 69, wind east at 8. At Clemson, it was sunny and 67, wind northeast at 8. Elsewhere across Georgia, at Atlanta, it

partly sunny and 73, wind east at 15. At Cartersville, it was sunny and 77, wind east at 9 gusting to 17. At Lawrenceville, it was mostly sunny, wind east at 16, gusting to 22. At Macon, it was partly sunny and 75, wind northeast at 15 gusting to 22. At Rome, it was mostly sunny and 81, wind north at 13 gusting to 20. At Augusta, it was mostly sunny and 73, wind northeast at 18 gusting to 24. At Savannah, it was partly sunny and 75, wind east at 12. Elsewhere across the region, at Chattanooga, it was mostly sunny and 81, wind northeast at 10. At Asheville, it was cloudy and 64, wind southeast at 6. At Greenville-Spartanburg, it was sunny and 66, wind east at 6. Here is the hazardous weather outlook. This hazardous weather outlook is for North and Central Georgia. For this afternoon and tonight, scattered thunderstorms are expected this afternoon and tonight, with the main risks being gusty winds, frequent lightning, and heavy rainfall that could lead to localized flooding. And now the extended outlook for the period Wednesday through Monday. No hazardous weather is expected at this time. Spotter information statement. Spotter activation will not be needed through tonight. Here is the official forecast from your National Weather Service for the Athens listening area. Tonight, mostly clear. Lows in the mid-50s. Northeast winds up to 10 miles an hour. Wednesday, sunny. Highs in the upper 70s. East winds 5 to 15 miles an hour. Wednesday night, clear. Lows in the mid-50s. Light northeast winds. Thursday, sunny. Highs in the lower 80s. Northeast winds 5 to 10 miles an hour. Thursday night, mostly clear. Lows in the upper 50s. Light and variable winds. And now the extended forecast. Friday and Friday night, mostly clear. Highs in the mid-80s. Lows around 60. Saturday and Saturday night, partly cloudy. Highs in the mid-80s. Lows in the mid-60s. Sunday and Sunday night, mostly cloudy. A slight chance of showers and thunderstorms. Highs in the mid-80s. Lows in the mid-60s. Monday and Monday night, mostly cloudy with a chance of showers and thunderstorms. Highs in the mid-80s. Lows in the upper 60s. Tuesday and Tuesday night, mostly cloudy with a chance of showers and thunderstorms. Highs in the lower 80s. Lows in the mid-60s. For more detailed weather, water, and climate information, please visit our website at weather.gov/Atlanta. The Athens climate summary for this evening, as of 4 p.m., June 2, 2026. Today's high temperature of 78 degrees occurred at 12:07 p.m. This high was 8 degrees below the normal high of 86. The record high is 99 degrees, which was last set in 1985. Today's low temperature of 66 degrees occurred at 4:39 a.m. This low was 2 degrees above the normal low of 64. The record low is 49 degrees, which was set in 1972. No precipitation fell today, which leaves the monthly total at 0.00 inches. This is 0.30 inches below the normal amount of 0.30 inches for June. The total precipitation for the year still stands at 18.82 inches, which is 1.37 inches below normal. There were no heating degree days today. This leaves the monthly total at zero. The yearly total since July 1st is 2,314. There were 7 cooling degree days today. This brings the monthly total to 17. The yearly total since January 1st is 408. Sunset tonight is at 8:40 p.m. Sunrise tomorrow is at 6:23 a.m. You are listening to NOAA Weather Radio Station, WXK56. Originating from the National Weather Service Office in Peachtree City.